south winds around 5 miles an hour. Chance of rain 20%. The Champaign, Illinois Airport Climate Summary for this evening, as of 4 p.m., July 26, 2026. Today's high temperature was 81 degrees. The normal high is 85. Today's low temperature was 66 degrees. The normal low is 64. No precipitation fell today. Sunset tonight is at 8:13 p.m. Sunrise tomorrow is at 5:47 a.m. The Mattoon, Illinois Airport Climate Summary for this evening, as of 4 p.m., July 26, 2026. Today's high temperature was 81 degrees. The normal high is 85. Today's low temperature was 67 degrees. The normal low is 66. No precipitation fell today. Sunset tonight is at 8:11 p.m. Sunrise tomorrow is at 5:48 a.m. The time is currently 7:02 p.m. Central Daylight Time. 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Now for the official National Weather Service forecast for Champaign, Urbana, and surrounding areas of East Central Illinois. Rest of tonight, mostly cloudy with a slight chance of showers and thunderstorms. Lows in the lower 70s. South winds around 5 miles an hour. Chance of rain 20%. Monday, mostly sunny. A chance of showers and thunderstorms, mainly in the morning. Humid with highs in the lower 90s. South winds 10 to 15 miles an hour. Chance of rain 40%. Heat index values up to 110. Monday night, partly cloudy with a slight chance of showers and thunderstorms. Humid with lows in the lower 70s. Southwest winds 10 to 15 miles an hour, becoming northwest after midnight. Chance of rain 20%. Tuesday, mostly sunny. Humid with highs in the mid-80s. North winds 10 to 15 miles an hour. Tuesday night, mostly clear. Cooler. Less humid with lows in the lower 60s. North winds 10 to 15 miles an hour. Wednesday and Wednesday night, clear. Highs in the mid-80s. Lows in the lower 60s. Thursday, sunny. Highs in the mid-80s. Thursday night, partly cloudy until midnight, then becoming mostly cloudy. Lows in the mid-60s. Friday, partly sunny. A chance of showers in the afternoon. Highs in the mid-80s. Chance of rain 40%. Friday night, mostly cloudy until midnight, then becoming partly cloudy. A chance of showers. Lows in the mid-60s. Chance of rain 50%. Saturday, mostly sunny. A chance of showers in the afternoon. Highs in the lower 80s. Chance of rain 40%. Saturday night, partly cloudy until midnight, then becoming mostly clear. Lows in the mid-60s. Sunday, sunny. Highs in the mid-80s. Again, the forecast for Champaign, Urbana, and surrounding areas of East Central Illinois for the rest of tonight, mostly cloudy with a slight chance of showers and thunderstorms. Lows in the lower 70s. South winds around 5 miles an hour. Chance of rain 20%. At 7 p.m. at the Champaign Airport, skies were partly sunny. Visibility was 4 miles. The temperature was 81 degrees, the dew point was 78, and the relative humidity was 91%. The heat index was 89. The wind was southeast at 5 miles an hour. The pressure was 29.88 inches and falling. Elsewhere around the area, at Springfield, it was mostly sunny, with a temperature of 90. It was partly sunny, with a temperature of 89 at Peoria, 83 at Bloomington, 81 at Paris, 81 at Terre Haute, and 82 at Mattoon. At Decatur, it was cloudy, with a temperature of 84. And once again at 7 p.m. at the Champaign Airport, under partly sunny skies, the temperature was 81, and the heat index was 89. 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Programming originates from NOAA's National Weather Service office in Lincoln and transmits from the WCIA television tower near Seymour. 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
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Looking elsewhere around the Midwest at 7 p.m., Chicago was partly sunny, and 89. Indianapolis was partly sunny, and 84. St. Louis was partly sunny, at 95. Kansas City was mostly sunny, at 95. Des Moines was partly sunny, and 94. Milwaukee was mostly sunny, and 79. Here is a statement on the heat wave for the following counties in Illinois, DeWitt, Moultrie, and Piatt. Heat advisory remains in effect until 9 p.m. Monday. What? Heat index values of 105 to 110 degrees. Where? Portions of central, east central, and southeast Illinois. When? Until 9 p.m. Monday. The following impacts are expected. Hot temperatures and high humidity may cause heat illnesses. The time is currently 7:07 p.m. Central Daylight Time. 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Now for the official National Weather Service forecast for Champaign, Urbana, and surrounding areas of East Central Illinois. Rest of tonight, mostly cloudy with a slight chance of showers and thunderstorms. Lows in the lower 70s. South winds around 5 miles an hour. Chance of rain 20%. Monday, mostly sunny. A chance of showers and thunderstorms, mainly in the morning. Humid with highs in the lower 90s. South winds 10 to 15 miles an hour. Chance of rain 40%. Heat index values up to 110. Monday night, partly cloudy with a slight chance of showers and thunderstorms. Humid with lows in the lower 70s. Southwest winds 10 to 15 miles an hour, becoming northwest after midnight. Chance of rain 20%. Tuesday, mostly sunny. Humid with highs in the mid-80s. North winds 10 to 15 miles an hour. Tuesday night, mostly clear. Cooler. Less humid with lows in the lower 60s. North winds 10 to 15 miles an hour. Wednesday and Wednesday night, clear. Highs in the mid-80s. Lows in the lower 60s. Thursday, sunny. Highs in the mid-80s. Thursday night, partly cloudy until midnight, then becoming mostly cloudy. Lows in the mid-60s. Friday, partly sunny. A chance of showers in the afternoon. Highs in the mid-80s. Chance of rain 40%. Friday night, mostly cloudy until midnight, then becoming partly cloudy. A chance of showers. Lows in the mid-60s. Chance of rain 50%. Saturday, mostly sunny. A chance of showers in the afternoon. Highs in the lower 80s. Chance of rain 40%. Saturday night, partly cloudy until midnight, then becoming mostly clear. Lows in the mid-60s. Sunday, sunny. Highs in the mid-80s. Again, the forecast for Champaign, Urbana, and surrounding areas of East Central Illinois for the rest of tonight, mostly cloudy with a slight chance of showers and thunderstorms. Lows in the lower 70s. South winds around 5 miles an hour. Chance of rain 20%. At 7 p.m. at the Champaign Airport, skies were partly sunny. Visibility was 4 miles. The temperature was 81 degrees. The dew point was 78, and the relative humidity was 91%. The heat index was 89. The wind was southeast at 5 miles an hour. The pressure was 29.88 inches and falling. Elsewhere around the area, at Springfield, it was mostly sunny, with a temperature of 90. It was partly sunny, with a temperature of 89 at Peoria, 83 at Bloomington, 81 at Paris, 81 at Terre Haute, and 82 at Mattoon. At Decatur, it was cloudy, with a temperature of 84. And once again at 7 p.m. at the Champaign Airport, under partly sunny skies, the temperature was 81, and the heat index was 89. At 7 p.m. at the Champaign Airport, skies were partly sunny. Visibility was 4 miles. The temperature was 81 degrees, the dew point was 78, and the relative humidity was 91%. The heat index was 89. The wind was southeast at 5 miles an hour. The pressure was 29.88 inches and falling. Elsewhere around the area, at Springfield, it was mostly sunny, with a temperature of 90,

It was partly sunny, with a temperature of 89 at Peoria, 83 at Bloomington, 81 at Paris, 81 at Terre Haute, and 82 at Mattoon. At Decatur, it was cloudy, with a temperature of 84. And once again at 7 p.m. at the Champaign Airport, under partly sunny skies, the temperature was 81, and the heat index was 89. Looking elsewhere around the Midwest at 7 p.m., Chicago was partly sunny, and 89. Indianapolis was partly sunny, and 84. St. Louis was partly sunny, at 95. Kansas City was mostly sunny, at 95. Des Moines was partly sunny, and 94. Milwaukee was mostly sunny, and 79. Here is a statement on the heat wave for the following counties, in Illinois, DeWitt, Moultrie, and Piatt. Heat advisory remains in effect until 9 p.m. Monday. What? Heat index values of 105 to 110 degrees. Where? Portions of central, east central, and southeast Illinois. When? Until 9 p.m. Monday. The following impacts are expected. Hot temperatures and high humidity may cause heat illnesses. The time is currently 7:13 p.m. Central Daylight Time. 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Now for the official National Weather Service forecast for Champaign, Urbana, and surrounding areas of east central Illinois. Rest of tonight, mostly cloudy with a slight chance of showers and thunderstorms. Lows in the lower 70s. South winds around 5 miles an hour. Chance of rain 20%. Monday, mostly sunny. A chance of showers and thunderstorms, mainly in the morning. Humid with highs in the lower 90s. South winds 10 to 15 miles an hour. Chance of rain 40%. Heat index values up to 110. Monday night, partly cloudy with a slight chance of showers and thunderstorms. Humid with lows in the lower 70s. Southwest winds 10 to 15 miles an hour, becoming northwest after midnight. Chance of rain 20%. Tuesday, mostly sunny. Humid with highs in the mid-80s. North winds 10 to 15 miles an hour. Tuesday night, mostly clear. Cooler. Less humid with lows in the lower 60s. North winds 10 to 15 miles an hour. Wednesday and Wednesday night, clear. Highs in the mid-80s. Lows in the lower 60s. Thursday, sunny. Highs in the mid-80s. Thursday night, partly cloudy until midnight, then becoming mostly cloudy. Lows in the mid-60s. Friday, partly sunny. A chance of showers in the afternoon. Highs in the mid-80s. Chance of rain 40%. Friday night, mostly cloudy until midnight, then becoming partly cloudy. A chance of showers. Lows in the mid-60s. Chance of rain 50%. Saturday, mostly sunny. A chance of showers in the afternoon. Highs in the lower 80s. Chance of rain 40%. Saturday night, partly cloudy until midnight, then becoming mostly clear. Lows in the mid-60s. Sunday, sunny. Highs in the mid-80s. Again, the forecast for Champaign, Urbana, and surrounding areas of east central Illinois for the rest of tonight, mostly cloudy with a slight chance of showers and thunderstorms. Lows in the lower 70s. South winds around 5 miles an hour. Chance of rain 20%. The Champaign, Illinois Airport Climate Summary for this evening, as of 4 p.m., July 26, 2026. Today's high temperature was 81 degrees. The normal high is 85. Today's low temperature was 66 degrees. The normal low is 64. No precipitation fell today. Sunset tonight is at 8:13 p.m. Sunrise tomorrow is at 5:47 a.m. The Mattoon, Illinois Airport Climate Summary for this evening, as of 4 p.m., July 26, 2026. Today's high temperature was 81 degrees. The normal high is 85. Today's low temperature was 67 degrees. The normal low is 66. No precipitation fell today. Sunset tonight is at 8:11 p.m. Sunrise tomorrow is at 5:48 a.m. At 7 p.m. at the Champaign Airport, skies were partly sunny. Visibility was 4 miles. The temperature was 81 degrees.

The dew point was 78, and the relative humidity was 91%. The heat index was 89. The wind was southeast at 5 miles an hour. The pressure was 29.88 inches and falling. Elsewhere around the area, at Springfield, it was mostly sunny, with a temperature of 90. It was partly sunny, with a temperature of 89 at Peoria, 83 at Bloomington, 81 at Paris, 81 at Terre Haute, and 82 at Mattoon. At Decatur, it was cloudy, with a temperature of 84. And once again at 7 p.m. at the Champaign Airport, under partly sunny skies, the temperature was 81, and the heat index was 89. Looking elsewhere around the Midwest at 7 p.m., Chicago was partly sunny, and 89. Indianapolis was partly sunny, and 84. St. Louis was partly sunny, at 95. Kansas City was mostly sunny, at 95. Des Moines was partly sunny, and 94. Milwaukee was mostly sunny, and 79. Here is a statement on the heat wave for the following counties, in Illinois, DeWitt, Moultrie, and Piatt. Heat advisory remains in effect until 9 p.m. Monday. What? Heat index values of 105 to 110 degrees. Where? Portions of central, east central, and southeast Illinois. When? Until 9 p.m. Monday. The following impacts are expected. Hot temperatures and high humidity may cause heat illnesses. The time is currently 7:18 p.m. Central Daylight Time. 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Now for the official National Weather Service forecast for Champaign, Urbana, and surrounding areas of east central Illinois. Rest of tonight, mostly cloudy with a slight chance of showers and thunderstorms. Lows in the lower 70s. South winds around 5 miles an hour. Chance of rain 20%. Monday, mostly sunny. A chance of showers and thunderstorms, mainly in the morning. Humid with highs in the lower 90s. South winds 10 to 15 miles an hour. Chance of rain 40%. Heat index values up to 110. Monday night, partly cloudy with a slight chance of showers and thunderstorms. Humid with lows in the lower 70s. Southwest winds 10 to 15 miles an hour, becoming northwest after midnight. Chance of rain 20%. Tuesday, mostly sunny. Humid with highs in the mid-80s. North winds 10 to 15 miles an hour. Tuesday night, mostly clear. Cooler. Less humid with lows in the lower 60s. North winds 10 to 15 miles an hour. Wednesday and Wednesday night, clear. Highs in the mid-80s. Lows in the lower 60s. Thursday, sunny. Highs in the mid-80s. Thursday night, partly cloudy until midnight, then becoming mostly cloudy. Lows in the mid-60s. Friday, partly sunny. A chance of showers in the afternoon. Highs in the mid-80s. Chance of rain 40%. Friday night, mostly cloudy until midnight, then becoming partly cloudy. A chance of showers. Lows in the mid-60s. Chance of rain 50%. Saturday, mostly sunny. A chance of showers in the afternoon. Highs in the lower 80s. Chance of rain 40%. Saturday night, partly cloudy until midnight, then becoming mostly clear. Lows in the mid-60s. Sunday, sunny. Highs in the mid-80s. Again, the forecast for Champaign, Urbana, and surrounding areas of east central Illinois for the rest of tonight, mostly cloudy with a slight chance of showers and thunderstorms. Lows in the lower 70s. South winds around 5 miles an hour. Chance of rain 20%. At 7 p.m. at the Champaign Airport, skies were partly sunny. Visibility was 4 miles. The temperature was 81 degrees, the dew point was 78, and the relative humidity was 91%. The heat index was 89. The wind was southeast at 5 miles an hour. The pressure was 29.88 inches and falling. Elsewhere around the area, it was mostly sunny, with a temperature of 81 at Paris, 82 at Mattoon, and 90 at Springfield. It was partly sunny, with a temperature of 89 at Peoria, 83 at Bloomington, and 81 at Terre Haute. At Decatur, it was cloudy, with a temperature of 84. And once again at 7 p.m. at the

Main airport, under partly sunny skies, the temperature was 81, and the heat index was 89. Looking elsewhere around the Midwest at 7 p.m., Chicago was partly sunny, and 89. Indianapolis was partly sunny, and 84. St. Louis was partly sunny, at 95. Kansas City was mostly sunny, at 95. Des Moines was partly sunny, and 94. Milwaukee was mostly sunny, and 79. Here is a statement on the heat wave for the following counties in Illinois, DeWitt, Moultrie, and Piatt. Heat advisory remains in effect until 9 p.m. Monday. What? Heat index values of 105 to 110 degrees. Where? Portions of central, east central, and southeast Illinois. When? Until 9 p.m. Monday. The following impacts are expected. Hot temperatures and high humidity may cause heat illnesses. The time is currently 7:23 p.m. Central Daylight Time. 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Now for the official National Weather Service forecast for Champaign, Urbana, and surrounding areas of east central Illinois. Rest of tonight, mostly cloudy with a slight chance of showers and thunderstorms. Lows in the lower 70s. South winds around 5 miles an hour. Chance of rain 20%. Monday, mostly sunny. A chance of showers and thunderstorms, mainly in the morning. Humid with highs in the lower 90s. South winds 10 to 15 miles an hour. Chance of rain 40%. Heat index values up to 110. Monday night, partly cloudy with a slight chance of showers and thunderstorms. Humid with lows in the lower 70s. Southwest winds 10 to 15 miles an hour, becoming northwest after midnight. Chance of rain 20%. Tuesday, mostly sunny. Humid with highs in the mid-80s. North winds 10 to 15 miles an hour. Tuesday night, mostly clear. Cooler. Less humid with lows in the lower 60s. North winds 10 to 15 miles an hour. Wednesday and Wednesday night, clear. Highs in the mid-80s. Lows in the lower 60s. Thursday, sunny. Highs in the mid-80s. Thursday night, partly cloudy until midnight, then becoming mostly cloudy. Lows in the mid-60s. Friday, partly sunny. A chance of showers in the afternoon. Highs in the mid-80s. Chance of rain 40%. Friday night, mostly cloudy until midnight, then becoming partly cloudy. A chance of showers. Lows in the mid-60s. Chance of rain 50%. Saturday, mostly sunny. A chance of showers in the afternoon. Highs in the lower 80s. Chance of rain 40%. Saturday night, partly cloudy until midnight, then becoming mostly clear. Lows in the mid-60s. Sunday, sunny. Highs in the mid-80s. Again, the forecast for Champaign, Urbana, and surrounding areas of east central Illinois for the rest of tonight, mostly cloudy with a slight chance of showers and thunderstorms. Lows in the lower 70s. South winds around 5 miles an hour. Chance of rain 20%. At 7 p.m. at the Champaign Airport, skies were partly sunny. Visibility was 4 miles. The temperature was 81 degrees, the dew point was 78, and the relative humidity was 91%. The heat index was 89. The wind was southeast at 5 miles an hour. The pressure was 29.88 inches and falling. Elsewhere around the area, it was mostly sunny, with a temperature of 81 at Paris, 82 at Mattoon, and 90 at Springfield. It was partly sunny, with a temperature of 89 at Peoria, 83 at Bloomington, and 81 at Terre Haute. At Decatur, it was cloudy, with a temperature of 84. And once again at 7 p.m. at the Champaign Airport, under partly sunny skies, the temperature was 81, and the heat index was 89. Looking elsewhere around the Midwest at 7 p.m., Chicago was partly sunny, and 89. Indianapolis was partly sunny, and 84. St. Louis was partly sunny, at 95. Kansas City was mostly sunny, at 95. Des Moines was partly sunny, and 94. Milwaukee was mostly sunny, and 79. Here is a statement on the heat wave for the following counties in Illinois.

DeWitt, Moultrie, and Planet. Heat advisory remains in effect until 9 p.m. Monday. What? Heat index values of 105 to 110 degrees. Where? Portions of central, east central, and southeast Illinois. When? Until 9 p.m. Monday. The following impacts are expected. Hot temperatures and high humidity may cause heat illnesses. The time is currently 7:27 p.m. Central Daylight Time. 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Now for the official National Weather Service forecast for Champaign, Urbana, and surrounding areas of east central Illinois. Rest of tonight, mostly cloudy with a slight chance of showers and thunderstorms. Lows in the lower 70s. South winds around 5 miles an hour. Chance of rain 20%. Monday, mostly sunny. A chance of showers and thunderstorms, mainly in the morning. Humid with highs in the lower 90s. South winds 10 to 15 miles an hour. Chance of rain 40%. Heat index values up to 110. Monday night, partly cloudy with a slight chance of showers and thunderstorms. Humid with lows in the lower 70s. Southwest winds 10 to 15 miles an hour, becoming northwest after midnight. Chance of rain 20%. Tuesday, mostly sunny. Humid with highs in the mid-80s. North winds 10 to 15 miles an hour. Tuesday night, mostly clear. Cooler. Less humid with lows in the lower 60s. North winds 10 to 15 miles an hour. Wednesday and Wednesday night, clear. Highs in the mid-80s. Lows in the lower 60s. Thursday, sunny. Highs in the mid-80s. Thursday night, partly cloudy until midnight, then becoming mostly cloudy. Lows in the mid-60s. Friday, partly sunny. A chance of showers in the afternoon. Highs in the mid-80s. Chance of rain 40%. Friday night, mostly cloudy until midnight, then becoming partly cloudy. A chance of showers. Lows in the mid-60s. Chance of rain 50%. Saturday, mostly sunny. A chance of showers in the afternoon. Highs in the lower 80s. Chance of rain 40%. Saturday night, partly cloudy until midnight, then becoming mostly clear. Lows in the mid-60s. Sunday, sunny. Highs in the mid-80s. Again, the forecast for Champaign, Urbana, and surrounding areas of east central Illinois for the rest of tonight, mostly cloudy with a slight chance of showers and thunderstorms. Lows in the lower 70s. South winds around 5 miles an hour. Chance of rain 20%. The Champaign, Illinois Airport Climate Summary for this evening, as of 4 p.m., July 26, 2026. Today's high temperature was 81 degrees. The normal high is 85. Today's low temperature was 66 degrees. The normal low is 64. No precipitation fell today. Sunset tonight is at 8:13 p.m. Sunrise tomorrow is at 5:47 a.m. The Mattoon, Illinois Airport Climate Summary for this evening, as of 4 p.m., July 26, 2026. Today's high temperature was 81 degrees. The normal high is 85. Today's low temperature was 67 degrees. The normal low is 66. No precipitation fell today. Sunset tonight is at 8:11 p.m. Sunrise tomorrow is at 5:48 a.m. At 7 p.m. at the Champaign Airport, skies were partly sunny. Visibility was 4 miles. The temperature was 81 degrees, the dew point was 78, and the relative humidity was 91%. The heat index was 89. The wind was southeast at 5 miles an hour. The pressure was 29.88 inches and falling. Elsewhere around the area, it was mostly sunny, with a temperature of 81 at Paris, 82 at Mattoon, and 90 at Springfield. It was partly sunny, with a temperature of 89 at Peoria, 83 at Bloomington, and 81 at Terre Haute. Educator, it was cloudy, with a temperature of 84. And once again at 7 p.m. at the Champaign Airport, under partly sunny skies, the temperature was 81, and the heat index was 89. Looking elsewhere around the Midwest at 7 p.m., Chicago was partly sunny, and 89. Indianapolis was partly sunny, and 84.

St. Louis was partly sunny at 95. Kansas City was mostly sunny at 95. Des Moines was partly sunny at 94. Milwaukee was mostly sunny and 79. Here is a statement on the heat wave for the following counties in Illinois, DeWitt, Moultrie, and Piatt. Heat advisory remains in effect until 9 p.m. Monday. What? Heat index values of 105 to 110 degrees. Where? Portions of central, east central, and southeast Illinois. When? Until 9 p.m. Monday. The following impacts are expected. Hot temperatures and high humidity may cause heat illnesses. The time is currently 7:32 p.m. Central Daylight Time. 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Now for the official National Weather Service forecast for Champaign, Urbana, and surrounding areas of East Central Illinois. Rest of tonight, mostly cloudy with a slight chance of showers and thunderstorms. Local daylight time. 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Now for the official National Weather Service forecast for Champaign, Urbana, and surrounding areas of East Central Illinois. Rest of tonight, mostly cloudy with a slight chance of showers and thunderstorms. Lows in the lower 70s. South winds around 5 miles an hour. Chance of rain 20%. Monday, mostly sunny. A chance of showers and thunderstorms, mainly in the morning. Humid with highs in the lower 90s. South winds 10 to 15 miles an hour. Chance of rain 40%. Heat index values up to 110. Monday night, partly cloudy with a slight chance of showers and thunderstorms. Humid with lows in the lower 70s. Southwest winds 10 to 15 miles an hour, becoming northwest after midnight. Chance of rain 20%. Tuesday, mostly sunny. Humid with highs in the mid-80s. North winds 10 to 15 miles an hour. Tuesday night, mostly clear. Cooler. Less humid with lows in the lower 60s. North winds 10 to 15 miles an hour. Wednesday and Wednesday night, clear. Highs in the mid-80s. Lows in the lower 60s. Thursday, sunny. Highs in the mid-80s. Thursday night, partly cloudy until midnight, then becoming mostly cloudy. Lows in the mid-60s. Friday, partly sunny. A chance of showers in the afternoon. Highs in the mid-80s. Chance of rain 40%. Friday night, mostly cloudy until midnight, then becoming partly cloudy. A chance of showers. Lows in the mid-60s. Chance of rain 50%. Saturday, mostly sunny. A chance of showers in the afternoon. Highs in the lower 80s. Chance of rain 40%. Saturday night, partly cloudy until midnight, then becoming mostly clear. Lows in the mid-60s. Sunday, sunny. Highs in the mid-80s. Again, the forecast for Champaign, Urbana, and surrounding areas of East Central Illinois for the rest of tonight, mostly cloudy with a slight chance of showers and thunderstorms. Lows in the lower 70s. South winds around 5 miles an hour. Chance of rain 20%. At 7 p.m. at the Champaign Airport, skies were partly sunny. Visibility was 4 miles. The temperature was 81 degrees, the dew point was 78, and the relative humidity was 91%. The heat index was 89. The wind was southeast at 5 miles an hour. The pressure was 29.88 inches and falling. Elsewhere around the area, it was mostly sunny, with a temperature of 81 at Paris, 82 at Mattoon, and 90 at Springfield. It was partly sunny, with a temperature of 89 at Peoria, 83 at Bloomington, and 81 at Terre Haute. At Decatur, it was cloudy, with a temperature of 84. And once again at 7 p.m. at the Champaign Airport, under partly sunny skies, the temperature was 81, and the heat index was 89. Looking elsewhere around the Midwest at 7 p.m., Chicago was partly sunny, and 89. Indianapolis was partly sunny, and 84. St. Louis was partly sunny, at 95. Kansas City was mostly sunny, at 95. Des Moines was partly sunny, and 94. Milwaukee was mostly sunny, and 79.

Here is a statement on the heat wave for the following counties in Illinois, DeWitt, Moultrie, and Piatt. Heat advisory remains in effect until 9 p.m. Monday. What? Heat index values of 105 to 110 degrees. Where? Portions of central, east central, and southeast Illinois. When? Until 9 p.m. Monday. The following impacts are expected. Hot temperatures and high humidity may cause heat illnesses. The time is currently 7:37 p.m. Central Daylight Time. 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Now for the official National Weather Service forecast for Champaign, Urbana, and surrounding areas of east central Illinois. Rest of tonight, mostly cloudy with a slight chance of showers and thunderstorms. Lows in the lower 70s. South winds around 5 miles an hour. Chance of rain 20%. Monday, mostly sunny. A chance of showers and thunderstorms, mainly in the morning. Humid with highs in the lower 90s. South winds 10 to 15 miles an hour. Chance of rain 40%. Heat index values up to 110. Monday night, partly cloudy with a slight chance of showers and thunderstorms. Humid with lows in the lower 70s. Southwest winds 10 to 15 miles an hour, becoming northwest after midnight. Chance of rain 20%. Tuesday, mostly sunny. Humid with highs in the mid-80s. North winds 10 to 15 miles an hour. Tuesday night, mostly clear. Cooler. Less humid with lows in the lower 60s. North winds 10 to 15 miles an hour. Wednesday and Wednesday night, clear. Highs in the mid-80s. Lows in the lower 60s. Thursday, sunny. Highs in the mid-80s. Thursday night, partly cloudy until midnight, then becoming mostly cloudy. Lows in the mid-60s. Friday, partly sunny. A chance of showers in the afternoon. Highs in the mid-80s. Chance of rain 40%. Friday night, mostly cloudy until midnight, then becoming partly cloudy. A chance of showers. Lows in the mid-60s. Chance of rain 50%. Saturday, mostly sunny. A chance of showers in the afternoon. Highs in the lower 80s. Chance of rain 40%. Saturday night, partly cloudy until midnight, then becoming mostly clear. Lows in the mid-60s. Sunday, sunny. Highs in the mid-80s. Again, the forecast for Champaign, Urbana, and surrounding areas of east central Illinois for the rest of tonight, mostly cloudy with a slight chance of showers and thunderstorms. Lows in the lower 70s. South winds around 5 miles an hour. Chance of rain 20%. At 7 p.m. at the Champaign Airport, skies were partly sunny. Visibility was 4 miles. The temperature was 81 degrees, the dew point was 78, and the relative humidity was 91%. The heat index was 89. The wind was southeast at 5 miles an hour. The pressure was 29.88 inches and falling. Elsewhere around the area, it was mostly sunny, with a temperature of 81 at Paris, 82 at Mattoon, and 90 at Springfield. It was partly sunny, with a temperature of 89 at Peoria, 83 at Bloomington, and 81 at Terre Haute. At Decatur, it was cloudy, with a temperature of 84. And once again at 7 p.m. at the Champaign Airport, under partly sunny skies, the temperature was 81, and the heat index was 89. Looking elsewhere around the Midwest at 7 p.m., Chicago was partly sunny, and 89. Indianapolis was partly sunny, and 84. St. Louis was partly sunny, at 95. Kansas City was mostly sunny, at 95. Des Moines was partly sunny, and 94. Milwaukee was mostly sunny, and 79. Here is a statement on the heat wave for the following counties in Illinois, DeWitt, Moultrie, and Piatt. Heat advisory remains in effect until 9 p.m. Monday. What? Heat index values of 105 to 110 degrees. Where? Portions of central, east central, and southeast Illinois. When? Until 9 p.m. Monday. The following impacts are expected. Hot temperatures and high humidity may cause heat illnesses. The time is currently 7:41 p.m. Central Daylight Time.

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Now for the official National Weather Service forecast for Champaign, Urbana, and surrounding areas of East Central Illinois. Rest of tonight, mostly cloudy with a slight chance of showers and thunderstorms. Lows in the lower 70s. South winds around 5 miles an hour. Chance of rain 20%. Monday, mostly sunny. A chance of showers and thunderstorms, mainly in the morning. Humid with highs in the lower 90s. South winds 10 to 15 miles an hour. Chance of rain 40%. Heat index values up to 110. Monday night, partly cloudy with a slight chance of showers and thunderstorms. Humid with lows in the lower 70s. Southwest winds 10 to 15 miles an hour, becoming northwest after midnight. Chance of rain 20%. Tuesday, mostly sunny. Humid with highs in the mid-80s. North winds 10 to 15 miles an hour. Tuesday night, mostly clear. Cooler. Less humid with lows in the lower 60s. North winds 10 to 15 miles an hour. Wednesday and Wednesday night, clear. Highs in the mid-80s. Lows in the lower 60s. Thursday, sunny. Highs in the mid-80s. Thursday night, partly cloudy until midnight, then becoming mostly cloudy. Lows in the mid-60s. Friday, partly sunny. A chance of showers in the afternoon. Highs in the mid-80s. Chance of rain 40%. Friday night, mostly cloudy until midnight, then becoming partly cloudy. A chance of showers. Lows in the mid-60s. Chance of rain 50%. Saturday, mostly sunny. A chance of showers in the afternoon. Highs in the lower 80s. Chance of rain 40%. Saturday night, partly cloudy until midnight, then becoming mostly clear. Lows in the mid-60s. Sunday, sunny. Highs in the mid-80s. Again, the forecast for Champaign, Urbana, and surrounding areas of East Central Illinois for the rest of tonight, mostly cloudy with a slight chance of showers and thunderstorms. Lows in the lower 70s. South winds around 5 miles an hour. Chance of rain 20%. At 7 p.m. at the Champaign Airport, skies were partly sunny. Visibility was 4 miles. The temperature was 81 degrees, the dew point was 78, and the relative humidity was 91%. The heat index was 89. The wind was southeast at 5 miles an hour. The pressure was 29.88 inches and falling. Elsewhere around the area, it was mostly sunny, with a temperature of 81 at Paris, 82 at Mattoon, and 90 at Springfield. It was partly sunny, with a temperature of 89 at Peoria, 83 at Bloomington, and 81 at Terre Haute. At Decatur, it was cloudy, with a temperature of 84. And once again at 7 p.m. at the Champaign Airport, under partly sunny skies, the temperature was 81, and the heat index was 89. The Champaign, Illinois Airport Climate Summary for this evening, as of 4 p.m., July 26, 2026. Today's high temperature was 81 degrees. The normal high is 85. Today's low temperature was 66 degrees. The normal low is 64. No precipitation fell today. Sunset tonight is at 8:13 p.m. Sunrise tomorrow is at 5:47 a.m. The Mattoon, Illinois Airport Climate Summary for this evening, as of 4 p.m., July 26, 2026. Today's high temperature was 81 degrees. The normal high is 85. Today's low temperature was 67 degrees. The normal low is 66. No precipitation fell today. Sunset tonight is at 8:11 p.m. Sunrise tomorrow is at 5:48 a.m. Looking elsewhere around the Midwest at 7 p.m., Chicago was partly sunny, and 89. Indianapolis was partly sunny, and 84. St. Louis was partly sunny, at 95. Kansas City was mostly sunny, at 95. Des Moines was partly sunny, and 94. Milwaukee was mostly sunny, and 79. Here is a statement on the heat wave for the following counties in Illinois, DeWitt, Moultrie, and Piatt. Heat advisory remains in effect until 9 p.m. Monday. Watt, heat index values of 105 to 110 degrees.
where portions of central, east central, and southeast Illinois. When, until 9 p.m. Monday. The following impacts are expected: hot temperatures and high humidity may cause heat illnesses. The time is currently 7:47 p.m. Central Daylight Time. 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Now for the official National Weather Service forecast for Champaign, Urbana, and surrounding areas of East Central Illinois. Rest of tonight, mostly cloudy with a slight chance of showers and thunderstorms. Lows in the lower 70s. South winds around 5 miles an hour. Chance of rain 20%. Monday, mostly sunny. A chance of showers and thunderstorms, mainly in the morning. Humid with highs in the lower 90s. South winds 10 to 15 miles an hour. Chance of rain 40%. Heat index values up to 110. Monday night, partly cloudy with a slight chance of showers and thunderstorms. Humid with lows in the lower 70s. Southwest winds 10 to 15 miles an hour, becoming northwest after midnight. Chance of rain 20%. Tuesday, mostly sunny. Humid with highs in the mid-80s. North winds 10 to 15 miles an hour. Tuesday night, mostly clear. Cooler. Less humid with lows in the lower 60s. North winds 10 to 15 miles an hour. Wednesday and Wednesday night, clear. Highs in the mid-80s. Lows in the lower 60s. Thursday, sunny. Highs in the mid-80s. Thursday night, partly cloudy until midnight, then becoming mostly cloudy. Lows in the mid-60s. Friday, partly sunny. A chance of showers in the afternoon. Highs in the mid-80s. Chance of rain 40%. Friday night, mostly cloudy until midnight, then becoming partly cloudy. A chance of showers. Lows in the mid-60s. Chance of rain 50%. Saturday, mostly sunny. A chance of showers in the afternoon. Highs in the lower 80s. Chance of rain 40%. Saturday night, partly cloudy until midnight, then becoming mostly clear. Lows in the mid-60s. Sunday, sunny. Highs in the mid-80s. Again, the forecast for Champaign, Urbana, and surrounding areas of East Central Illinois for the rest of tonight, mostly cloudy with a slight chance of showers and thunderstorms. Lows in the lower 70s. South winds around 5 miles an hour. Chance of rain 20%. At 7 p.m. at the Champaign Airport, skies were partly sunny. Visibility was 4 miles. The temperature was 81 degrees, the dew point was 78, and the relative humidity was 91%. The heat index was 89. The wind was southeast at 5 miles an hour. The pressure was 29.88 inches and falling. Elsewhere around the area, it was mostly sunny, with a temperature of 81 at Paris, 82 at Mattoon, and 90 at Springfield. It was partly sunny, with a temperature of 89 at Peoria, 83 at Bloomington, and 81 at Terre Haute. At Decatur, it was cloudy, with a temperature of 84. And once again at 7 p.m. at the Champaign Airport, under partly sunny skies, the temperature was 81, and the heat index was 89. Looking elsewhere around the Midwest at 7 p.m., Chicago was partly sunny, and 89. Indianapolis was partly sunny, and 84. St. Louis was partly sunny, at 95. Kansas City was mostly sunny, at 95. Des Moines was partly sunny, and 94. Milwaukee was mostly sunny, and 79. Here is a statement on the heat wave for the following counties in Illinois, DeWitt, Moultrie, and Piatt. Heat advisory remains in effect until 9 p.m. Monday. What? Heat index values of 105 to 110 degrees. Where? Portions of central, east central, and southeast Illinois. When? Until 9 p.m. Monday. The following impacts are expected: hot temperatures and high humidity may cause heat illnesses. The time is currently 7:51 p.m. Central Daylight Time. 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Now for the official National Weather Service forecast for Champaign, Urbana, and surrounding areas of East Central Illinois. Rest of tonight, mostly cloudy with a slight chance.

partly cloudy with a slight chance of showers and thunderstorms. Humid with lows in the lower 70s. Southwest winds 10 to 15 miles an hour, becoming northwest after midnight. Chance of rain 20%. Tuesday, mostly sunny. Humid with highs in the mid-80s. North winds 10 to 15 miles an hour. Tuesday night, mostly clear. Cooler. Less humid with lows in the lower 60s. North winds 10 to 15 miles an hour. Wednesday and Wednesday night, clear. Highs in the mid-80s. Lows in the lower 60s. Thursday, sunny. Highs in the mid-80s. Thursday night, partly cloudy until midnight, then becoming mostly cloudy. Lows in the mid-60s. Friday, partly sunny. A chance of showers in the afternoon. Highs in the mid-80s. Chance of rain 40%. Friday night, mostly cloudy until midnight, then becoming partly cloudy. A chance of showers. Lows in the mid-60s. Chance of rain 50%. Saturday, mostly sunny. A chance of showers in the afternoon. Highs in the lower 80s. Chance of rain 40%. Saturday night, partly cloudy until midnight, then becoming mostly clear. Lows in the mid-60s. Sunday, sunny. Highs in the mid-80s. Again, the forecast for Champaign, Urbana and surrounding areas of East Central Illinois for the rest of tonight, mostly cloudy with a slight chance of showers and thunderstorms. Lows in the lower 70s. South winds around 5 miles an hour. Chance of rain 20%. At 7 p.m. at the Champaign Airport, skies were partly sunny. Visibility was 4 miles. The temperature was 81 degrees, the dew point was 78, and the relative humidity was 91%. The heat index was 89. The wind was southeast at 5 miles an hour. The pressure was 29.88 inches and falling. Elsewhere around the area, it was mostly sunny, with a temperature of 81 at Paris, 82 at Mattoon, and 90 at Springfield. It was partly sunny, with a temperature of 89 at Peoria, 83 at Bloomington, and 81 at Terre Haute. At Decatur, it was cloudy, with a temperature of 84. And once again at 7 p.m. at the Champaign Airport, under partly sunny skies, the temperature was 81, and the heat index was 89. Looking elsewhere around the Midwest at 7 p.m., Chicago was partly sunny, and 89. Indianapolis was partly sunny, and 84. St. Louis was partly sunny, at 95. Kansas City was mostly sunny, at 95. Des Moines was partly sunny, and 94. Milwaukee was mostly sunny, and 79. Here is a statement on the heat wave for the following counties in Illinois, DeWitt, Moultrie, and Piatt. Heat advisory remains in effect until 9 p.m. Monday. What? Heat index values of 105 to 110 degrees. Where? Portions of central, east central, and southeast Illinois. When? Until 9 p.m. Monday. The following impacts are expected. Hot temperatures and high humidity may cause heat illnesses. The time is currently 7:56 p.m. Central Daylight Time. 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Now for the official National Weather Service forecast for Champaign, Urbana and surrounding areas of East Central Illinois. Rest of tonight, mostly cloudy with a slight chance of showers and thunderstorms. Lows in the lower 70s. South winds around 5 miles an hour. Chance of rain 20%. Monday, mostly sunny. A chance of showers and thunderstorms, mainly in the morning. Humid with highs in the lower 90s. South winds 10 to 15 miles an hour. Chance of rain 40%. Heat index values up to 110. Monday night, partly cloudy with a slight chance of showers and thunderstorms. Humid with lows in the lower 70s. Southwest winds 10 to 15 miles an hour, becoming northwest after midnight. Chance of rain 20%. Tuesday, mostly sunny. Humid with highs in the mid-80s. North winds 10 to 15 miles an hour. Tuesday night, mostly clear. Cooler. Less humid with lows in the lower 60s. North winds 10 to 15 miles an hour. Wednesday and Wednesday night, clear. Highs in the mid-80s.

Lows in the lower 60s. Thursday, sunny. Highs in the mid-80s. Thursday night, partly cloudy until midnight, then becoming mostly cloudy. Lows in the mid-60s. Friday, partly sunny. A chance of showers in the afternoon. Highs in the mid-80s. Chance of rain 40%. Friday night, mostly cloudy until midnight, then becoming partly cloudy. A chance of showers. Lows in the mid-60s. Chance of rain 50%. Saturday, mostly sunny. A chance of showers in the afternoon. Highs in the lower 80s. Chance of rain 40%. Saturday night, partly cloudy until midnight, then becoming mostly clear. Lows in the mid-60s. Sunday, sunny. Highs in the mid-80s. Again, the forecast for Champaign, Urbana and surrounding areas of East Central Illinois for the rest of tonight, mostly cloudy with a slight chance of showers and thunderstorms. Lows in the lower 70s. South winds around 5 miles an hour. Chance of rain 20%. At 7 p.m. at the Champaign Airport, skies were partly sunny. Visibility was 4 miles. The temperature was 81 degrees, the dew point was 78, and the relative humidity was 91%. The heat index was 89. The wind was southeast at 5 miles an hour. The pressure was 29.88 inches and falling. Elsewhere around the area, it was mostly sunny, with a temperature of 81 at Paris, 82 at Mattoon, and 90 at Springfield. It was partly sunny, with a temperature of 89 at Peoria, 83 at Bloomington, and 81 at Terre Haute. At Decatur, it was cloudy, with a temperature of 84. And once again at 7 p.m. at the Champaign Airport, under partly sunny skies, the temperature was 81, and the heat index was 89. Looking elsewhere around the Midwest at 7 p.m., Chicago was partly sunny, and 89. Indianapolis was partly sunny, and 84. St. Louis was partly sunny, at 95. Kansas City was mostly sunny, at 95. Des Moines was partly sunny, and 94. Milwaukee was mostly sunny, and 79. Here is a statement on the heat wave for the following counties in Illinois, DeWitt, Moultrie, and Piatt. Heat advisory remains in effect until 9 p.m. Monday. What? Heat index values of 105 to 110 degrees. Where, portions of central, east central, and southeast Illinois. When, until 9 p.m. Monday. The following impacts are expected: hot temperatures and high humidity may cause heat illnesses. The time is currently 8 p.m. Central Daylight Time. 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Now for the official National Weather Service forecast for Champaign, Urbana and surrounding areas of East Central Illinois. Rest of tonight, mostly cloudy with a slight chance of showers and thunderstorms. Lows in the lower 70s. South winds around 5 miles an hour. Chance of rain 20%. Monday, mostly sunny. A chance of showers and thunderstorms, mainly in the morning. Humid with highs in the lower 90s. South winds 10 to 15 miles an hour. Chance of rain 40%. Heat index values up to 110. Monday night, partly cloudy with a slight chance of showers and thunderstorms. Humid with lows in the lower 70s. Southwest winds 10 to 15 miles an hour, becoming northwest after midnight. Chance of rain 20%. Tuesday, mostly sunny. Humid with highs in the mid-80s. North winds 10 to 15 miles an hour. Tuesday night, mostly clear. Cooler. Less humid with lows in the lower 60s. North winds 10 to 15 miles an hour. Wednesday and Wednesday night, clear. Highs in the mid-80s. Lows in the lower 60s. Thursday, sunny. Highs in the mid-80s. Thursday night, partly cloudy until midnight, then becoming mostly cloudy. Lows in the mid-60s. Friday, partly sunny. A chance of showers in the afternoon. Highs in the mid-80s. Chance of rain 40%. Friday night, mostly cloudy until midnight, then becoming partly cloudy. A chance of showers. Lows in the mid-60s. Chance of rain 50%. Saturday, mostly sunny.
A chance of showers in the afternoon. Highs in the lower 80s. Chance of rain 40%. Saturday night, partly cloudy until midnight, then becoming mostly clear. Lows in the mid-60s. Sunday, sunny. Highs in the mid-80s. Again, the forecast for Champaign, Urbana and surrounding areas of East Central Illinois for the rest of tonight, mostly cloudy with a slight chance of showers and thunderstorms. Lows in the lower 70s. South winds around 5 miles an hour. Chance of rain 20%. At 8 p.m. at the Champaign Airport, fog was reported. Visibility was 3 miles. The temperature was 79 degrees, the dew point was 78, and the relative humidity was 97%. The heat index was 83. The wind was southeast at 3 miles an hour. The pressure was 29.89 inches and rising. Elsewhere around the area, it was partly cloudy, with a temperature of 78 at Paris, 80 at Mattoon, and 87 at Springfield. It was mostly cloudy, with a temperature of 87 at Peoria, 81 at Bloomington, 78 at Terre Haute, and 82 at Decatur. And once again at 8 p.m. at the Champaign Airport, with fog, the temperature was 79, and the heat index was 83. Here is a statement on the heat wave for the following counties in Illinois: DeWitt, Moultrie, and Piatt. Heat advisory remains in effect until 9 p.m. Monday. What? Heat index values of 105 to 110 degrees. Where? Portions of central, east central, and southeast Illinois. When? Until 9 p.m. Monday. The following impacts are expected: hot temperatures and high humidity may cause heat illnesses. The time is currently 8:04 p.m. Central Daylight Time. 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Now for the official National Weather Service forecast for Champaign, Urbana and surrounding areas of East Central Illinois. Rest of tonight, mostly cloudy with a slight chance of showers and thunderstorms. Lows in the lower 70s. South winds around 5 miles an hour. Chance of rain 20%. Monday, mostly sunny. A chance of showers and thunderstorms, mainly in the morning. Humid with highs in the lower 90s. South winds 10 to 15 miles an hour. Chance of rain 40%. Heat index values up to 110. Monday night, partly cloudy with a slight chance of showers and thunderstorms. Humid with lows in the lower 70s. Southwest winds 10 to 15 miles an hour, becoming northwest after midnight. Chance of rain 20%. Tuesday, mostly sunny. Humid with highs in the mid-80s. North winds 10 to 15 miles an hour. Tuesday night, mostly clear. Cooler. Less humid with lows in the lower 60s. North winds 10 to 15 miles an hour. Wednesday and Wednesday night, clear. Highs in the mid-80s. Lows in the lower 60s. Thursday, sunny. Highs in the mid-80s. Thursday night, partly cloudy until midnight, then becoming mostly cloudy. Lows in the mid-60s. Friday, partly sunny. A chance of showers in the afternoon. Highs in the mid-80s. Chance of rain 40%. Friday night, mostly cloudy until midnight, then becoming partly cloudy. A chance of showers. Lows in the mid-60s. Chance of rain 50%. Saturday, mostly sunny. A chance of showers in the afternoon. Highs in the lower 80s. Chance of rain 40%. Saturday night, partly cloudy until midnight, then becoming mostly clear. Lows in the mid-60s. Sunday, sunny. Highs in the mid-80s. Again, the forecast for Champaign, Urbana and surrounding areas of East Central Illinois for the rest of tonight, mostly cloudy with a slight chance of showers and thunderstorms. Lows in the lower 70s. South winds around 5 miles an hour. Chance of rain 20%. 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Programming originates from NOAA's National Weather Service office in Lincoln and transmits from the WCIA television tower near Seymour. 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
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At 8 p.m. at the Champaign Airport, fog was reported. Visibility was 3 miles. The temperature was 79 degrees, the dew point was 78, and the relative humidity was 97%. The heat index was 83. The wind was southeast at 3 miles an hour. The pressure was 29.89 inches and rising. Elsewhere around the area, it was partly cloudy, with a temperature of 78 at Paris, 80 at Mattoon, and 87 at Springfield. It was mostly cloudy, with a temperature of 87 at Peoria, 81 at Bloomington, 78 at Terre Haute, and 82 at Decatur. And once again at 8 p.m. at the Champaign Airport, with fog, the temperature was 79, and the heat index was 83. Looking elsewhere around the Midwest at 8 p.m., Chicago was mostly cloudy, and 88. Indianapolis was cloudy, and 83. St. Louis was mostly cloudy, and 93. Kansas City was partly cloudy, and 90. Des Moines was mostly cloudy, and 92. Milwaukee was partly cloudy, and 77. Here is a statement on the heat wave for the following counties in Illinois, DeWitt, Moultrie, and Piatt. Heat advisory remains in effect until 9 p.m. Monday. What? Heat index values of 105 to 110 degrees. Where? Portions of central, east central, and southeast Illinois. When? Until 9 p.m. Monday. The following impacts are expected. Hot temperatures and high humidity may cause heat illnesses. The time is currently 8:09 p.m. Central Daylight Time. 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Now for the official National Weather Service forecast for Champaign, Urbana, and surrounding areas of east central Illinois. Rest of tonight, mostly cloudy with a slight chance of showers and thunderstorms. Lows in the lower 70s. South winds around 5 miles an hour. Chance of rain 20%. Monday, mostly sunny. A chance of showers and thunderstorms, mainly in the morning. Humid with highs in the lower 90s. South winds 10 to 15 miles an hour. Chance of rain 40%. Heat index values up to 110. Monday night, partly cloudy with a slight chance of showers and thunderstorms. Humid with lows in the lower 70s. Southwest winds 10 to 15 miles an hour, becoming northwest after midnight. Chance of rain 20%. Tuesday, mostly sunny. Humid with highs in the mid-80s. North winds 10 to 15 miles an hour. Tuesday night, mostly clear. Cooler. Less humid with lows in the lower 60s. North winds 10 to 15 miles an hour. Wednesday and Wednesday night, clear. Highs in the mid-80s. Lows in the lower 60s. Thursday, sunny. Highs in the mid-80s. Thursday night, partly cloudy until midnight, then becoming mostly cloudy. Lows in the mid-60s. Friday, partly sunny. A chance of showers in the afternoon. Highs in the mid-80s. Chance of rain 40%. Friday night, mostly cloudy until midnight, then becoming partly cloudy. A chance of showers. Lows in the mid-60s. Chance of rain 50%. Saturday, mostly sunny. A chance of showers in the afternoon. Highs in the lower 80s. Chance of rain 40%. Saturday night, partly cloudy until midnight, then becoming mostly clear. Lows in the mid-60s. Sunday, sunny. Highs in the mid-80s. Again, the forecast for Champaign, Urbana, and surrounding areas of east central Illinois for the rest of tonight, mostly cloudy with a slight chance of showers and thunderstorms. Lows in the lower 70s. South winds around 5 miles an hour. Chance of rain 20%. At 8 p.m. at the Champaign Airport, fog was reported. Visibility was 3 miles. The temperature was 79 degrees, the dew point was 78, and the relative humidity was 97%. The heat index was 83. The wind was southeast at 3 miles an hour. The pressure was 29.89 inches and rising. Elsewhere around the area, it was partly cloudy, with a temperature of 80 at Mattoon, and 87 at Springfield.
It was most

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Now for the official National Weather Service forecast for Champaign, Urbana, and surrounding areas of East Central Illinois. Rest of tonight, mostly cloudy with a slight chance of showers and thunderstorms. Lows in the lower 70s. South winds around 5 miles an hour. Chance of rain 20%. Monday, mostly sunny. A chance of showers and thunderstorms, mainly in the morning. Humid with highs in the lower 90s. South winds 10 to 15 miles an hour. Chance of rain 40%. Heat index values up to 110. Monday night, partly cloudy with a slight chance of showers and thunderstorms. Humid with lows in the lower 70s. Southwest winds 10 to 15 miles an hour, becoming northwest after midnight. Chance of rain 20%. Tuesday, mostly sunny. Humid with highs in the mid-80s. North winds 10 to 15 miles an hour. Tuesday night, mostly clear. Cooler. Less humid with lows in the lower 60s. North winds 10 to 15 miles an hour. Wednesday and Wednesday night, clear. Highs in the mid-80s. Lows in the lower 60s. Thursday, sunny. Highs in the mid-80s. Thursday night, partly cloudy until midnight, then becoming mostly cloudy. Lows in the mid-60s. Friday, partly sunny. A chance of showers in the afternoon. Highs in the mid-80s. Chance of rain 40%. Friday night, mostly cloudy until midnight, then becoming partly cloudy. A chance of showers. Lows in the mid-60s. Chance of rain 50%. Saturday, mostly sunny. A chance of showers in the afternoon. Highs in the lower 80s. Chance of rain 40%. Saturday night, partly cloudy until midnight, then becoming mostly clear. Lows in the mid-60s. Sunday, sunny. Highs in the mid-80s. Again, the forecast for Champaign, Urbana, and surrounding areas of East Central Illinois for the rest of tonight, mostly cloudy with a slight chance of showers and thunderstorms. Lows in the lower 70s. South winds around 5 miles an hour. Chance of rain 20%. At 8 p.m. at the Champaign Airport, fog was reported. Visibility was 3 miles. The temperature was 79 degrees, the dew point was 78, and the relative humidity was 97%. The heat index was 83. The wind was southeast at 3 miles an hour. The pressure was 29.89 inches and rising. Elsewhere around the area, at Mattoon, it was clear, with a temperature of 80. It was partly cloudy, with a temperature of 78 at Paris, 78 at Terre Haute, and 87 at Springfield. It was mostly cloudy, with a temperature of 87 at Peoria, 81 at Bloomington, and 82 at Decatur. And once again at 8 p.m. at the Champaign Airport, with fog, the temperature was 79, and the heat index was 83. Looking elsewhere around the Midwest at 8 p.m., Chicago was mostly cloudy, and 88. Indianapolis was cloudy, and 83. St. Louis was mostly cloudy, and 93. Kansas City was partly cloudy, and 90. Des Moines was mostly cloudy, and 92. Milwaukee was partly cloudy, and 77. Here is a statement on the heat wave for the following counties in Illinois, DeWitt, Moultrie, and Piatt. Heat advisory remains in effect until 9 p.m. Monday. What? Heat index values of 105 to 110 degrees. Where? Portions of central, east central, and southeast Illinois. When? Until 9 p.m. Monday. The following impacts are expected. Hot temperatures and high humidity may cause heat illnesses. The time is currently 8:27 p.m. Central Daylight Time. 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Now for the official National Weather Service forecast for Champaign, Urbana, and surrounding areas of East Central Illinois. Rest of tonight, mostly cloudy with a slight chance of showers and thunderstorms. Lows in the lower 70s. South winds around 5 miles an hour. Chance of rain 20%. Monday, mostly sunny. A chance of showers and thunderstorms, mainly in the

Thursday night, partly cloudy until midnight, then becoming mostly cloudy. Lows in the mid-60s. Friday, partly sunny. A chance of showers in the afternoon. Highs in the mid-80s. Chance of rain 40%. Friday night, mostly cloudy until midnight, then becoming partly cloudy. A chance of showers. Lows in the mid-60s. Chance of rain 50%. Saturday, mostly sunny. A chance of showers in the afternoon. Highs in the lower 80s. Chance of rain 40%. Saturday night, partly cloudy until midnight, then becoming mostly clear. Lows in the mid-60s. Sunday, sunny. Highs in the mid-80s. Again, the forecast for Champaign, Urbana and surrounding areas of East Central Illinois for the rest of tonight, mostly cloudy with a slight chance of showers and thunderstorms. Lows in the lower 70s. South winds around 5 miles an hour. Chance of rain 20%. At 8 p.m. at the Champaign Airport, fog was reported. Visibility was 3 miles. The temperature was 79 degrees, the dew point was 78, and the relative humidity was 97%. The heat index was 83. The wind was southeast at 3 miles an hour. The pressure was 29.89 inches and rising. Elsewhere around the area, at Mattoon, it was clear, with a temperature of 80. It was partly cloudy, with a temperature of 78 at Paris, 78 at Terre Haute, and 87 at Springfield. It was mostly cloudy, with a temperature of 87 at Peoria, 81 at Bloomington, and 82 at Decatur. And once again at 8 p.m. at the Champaign Airport, with fog, the temperature was 79, and the heat index was 83. Looking elsewhere around the Midwest at 8 p.m., Chicago was mostly cloudy, and 88. Indianapolis was cloudy, and 83. St. Louis was mostly cloudy, and 93. Kansas City was partly cloudy, and 90. Des Moines was mostly cloudy, and 92. Milwaukee was partly cloudy, and 77. Here is a statement on the heat wave for the following counties in Illinois, DeWitt, Moultrie, and Piatt. Heat advisory remains in effect until 9 p.m. Monday. What? Heat index values of 105 to 110 degrees. Where? Portions of central, east central, and southeast Illinois. When? Until 9 p.m. Monday. The following impacts are expected. Hot temperatures and high humidity may cause heat illnesses. The time is currently 8:40 p.m. Central Daylight Time. 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Now for the official National Weather Service forecast for Champaign, Urbana and surrounding areas of East Central Illinois. Rest of tonight, mostly cloudy with a slight chance of showers and thunderstorms. Lows in the lower 70s. South winds around 5 miles an hour. Chance of rain 20%. Monday, mostly sunny. A chance of showers and thunderstorms, mainly in the morning. Humid with highs in the lower 90s. South winds 10 to 15 miles an hour. Chance of rain 40%. Heat index values up to 110. Monday night, partly cloudy with a slight chance of showers and thunderstorms. Humid with lows in the lower 70s. Southwest winds 10 to 15 miles an hour, becoming northwest after midnight. Chance of rain 20%. Tuesday, mostly sunny. Humid with highs in the mid-80s. North winds 10 to 15 miles an hour. Tuesday night, mostly clear. Cooler. Less humid with lows in the lower 60s. North winds 10 to 15 miles an hour. Wednesday and Wednesday night, clear. Highs in the mid-80s. Lows in the lower 60s. Thursday, sunny. Highs in the mid-80s. Thursday night, partly cloudy until midnight, then becoming mostly cloudy. Lows in the mid-60s. Friday, partly sunny. A chance of showers in the afternoon. Highs in the mid-80s. Chance of rain 40%. Friday night, mostly cloudy until midnight, then becoming partly cloudy. A chance of showers. Lows in the mid-60s. Chance of rain 50%. Saturday, mostly sunny. A chance of showers in the afternoon. Highs in the lower 80s. Chance of rain 40%.

Saturday night, partly cloudy until midnight, then becoming mostly clear. Lows in the mid-60s. Sunday, sunny. Highs in the mid-80s. Again, the forecast for Champaign, Urbana and surrounding areas of east-central Illinois for the rest of tonight, mostly cloudy with a slight chance of showers and thunderstorms. Lows in the lower 70s. South winds around 5 miles an hour. Chance of rain 20%. At 8 p.m. at the Champaign Airport, fog was reported. Visibility was 3 miles. The temperature was 79 degrees, the dew point was 78, and the relative humidity was 97%. The heat index was 83. The wind was southeast at 3 miles an hour. The pressure was 29.89 inches and rising. Elsewhere around the area, at Mattoon, it was clear, with a temperature of 80. It was partly cloudy, with a temperature of 78 at Paris, 78 at Terre Haute, and 87 at Springfield. It was mostly cloudy, with a temperature of 87 at Peoria, 81 at Bloomington, and 82 at Decatur. And once again at 8 p.m. at the Champaign Airport, with fog, the temperature was 79, and the heat index was 83. Looking elsewhere around the Midwest at 8 p.m., Chicago was mostly cloudy, and 88. Indianapolis was cloudy, and 83. St. Louis was mostly cloudy, and 93. Kansas City was partly cloudy, and 90. Des Moines was mostly cloudy, and 92. Milwaukee was partly cloudy, and 77. Here is a statement on the heat wave for the following counties in Illinois, DeWitt, Moultrie, and Piatt. Heat advisory remains in effect until 9 p.m. Monday. What? Heat index values of 105 to 110 degrees. Where? Portions of central, east central, and southeast Illinois. When? Until 9 p.m. Monday. The following impacts are expected. Hot temperatures and high humidity may cause heat illnesses. The time is currently 8:44 p.m. Central Daylight Time. 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Now for the official National Weather Service forecast for Champaign, Urbana and surrounding areas of east central Illinois. Rest of tonight, mostly cloudy with a slight chance of showers and thunderstorms. Lows in the lower 70s. South winds around 5 miles an hour. Chance of rain 20%. Monday, mostly sunny. A chance of showers and thunderstorms, mainly in the morning. Humid with highs in the lower 90s. South winds 10 to 15 miles an hour. Chance of rain 40%. Heat index values up to 110. Monday night, partly cloudy with a slight chance of showers and thunderstorms. Humid with lows in the lower 70s. Southwest winds 10 to 15 miles an hour, becoming northwest after midnight. Chance of rain 20%. Tuesday, mostly sunny. Humid with highs in the mid-80s. North winds 10 to 15 miles an hour. Tuesday night, mostly clear. Cooler. Less humid with lows in the lower 60s. North winds 10 to 15 miles an hour. Wednesday and Wednesday night, clear. Highs in the mid-80s. Lows in the lower 60s. Thursday, sunny. Highs in the mid-80s. Thursday night, partly cloudy until midnight, then becoming mostly cloudy. Lows in the mid-60s. Friday, partly sunny. A chance of showers in the afternoon. Highs in the mid-80s. Chance of rain 40%. Friday night, mostly cloudy until midnight, then becoming partly cloudy. A chance of showers. Lows in the mid-60s. Chance of rain 50%. Saturday, mostly sunny. A chance of showers in the afternoon. Highs in the lower 80s. Chance of rain 40%. Saturday night, partly cloudy until midnight, then becoming mostly clear. Lows in the mid-60s. Sunday, sunny. Highs in the mid-80s. Again, the forecast for Champaign, Urbana and surrounding areas of east-central Illinois for the rest of tonight, mostly cloudy with a slight chance of showers and thunderstorms. Lows in the lower 70s. South winds around 5 miles an hour. Chance of rain 20%. At 8 p.m. at the Champaign Airport, fog was reported. Visibility was 3 miles. The temperature

was 79 degrees, the dew point was 78, and the relative humidity was 97%. The heat index was 83. The wind was southeast at 3 miles an hour. The pressure was 29.89 inches and rising. Elsewhere around the area, at Mattoon, it was clear, with a temperature of 80. It was partly cloudy, with a temperature of 78 at Paris, 78 at Terre Haute, and 87 at Springfield. It was mostly cloudy, with a temperature of 87 at Peoria, 81 at Bloomington, and 82 at Decatur. And once again at 8 p.m. at the Champaign Airport, with fog, the temperature was 79, and the heat index was 83. Looking elsewhere around the Midwest at 8 p.m., Chicago was mostly cloudy, and 88. Indianapolis was cloudy, and 83. St. Louis was mostly cloudy, and 93. Kansas City was partly cloudy, and 90. Des Moines was mostly cloudy, and 92. Milwaukee was partly cloudy, and 77. Here is a statement on the heat wave for the following counties in Illinois, DeWitt, Moultrie, and Piatt. Heat advisory remains in effect until 9 p.m. Monday. What? Heat index values of 105 to 110 degrees. Where? Portions of central, east central, and southeast Illinois. When? Until 9 p.m. Monday. The following impacts are expected. Hot temperatures and high humidity may cause heat illnesses. The time is currently 8:49 p.m. Central Daylight Time. 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Now for the official National Weather Service forecast for Champaign, Urbana, and surrounding areas of east central Illinois. Rest of tonight, mostly cloudy with a slight chance of showers and thunderstorms. Lows in the lower 70s. South winds around 5 miles an hour. Chance of rain 20%. Monday, mostly sunny. A chance of showers and thunderstorms, mainly in the morning. Humid with highs in the lower 90s. South winds 10 to 15 miles an hour. Chance of rain 40%. Heat index values up to 110. Monday night, partly cloudy with a slight chance of showers and thunderstorms. Humid with lows in the lower 70s. Southwest winds 10 to 15 miles an hour, becoming northwest after midnight. Chance of rain 20%. Tuesday, mostly sunny. Humid with highs in the mid-80s. North winds 10 to 15 miles an hour. Tuesday night, mostly clear. Cooler. Less humid with lows in the lower 60s. North winds 10 to 15 miles an hour. Wednesday and Wednesday night, clear. Highs in the mid-80s. Lows in the lower 60s. Thursday, sunny. Highs in the mid-80s. Thursday night, partly cloudy until midnight, then becoming mostly cloudy. Lows in the mid-60s. Friday, partly sunny. A chance of showers in the afternoon. Highs in the mid-80s. Chance of rain 40%. Friday night, mostly cloudy until midnight, then becoming partly cloudy. A chance of showers. Lows in the mid-60s. Chance of rain 50%. Saturday, mostly sunny. A chance of showers in the afternoon. Highs in the lower 80s. Chance of rain 40%. Saturday night, partly cloudy until midnight, then becoming mostly clear. Lows in the mid-60s. Sunday, sunny. Highs in the mid-80s. Again, the forecast for Champaign, Urbana, and surrounding areas of east central Illinois for the rest of tonight, mostly cloudy with a slight chance of showers and thunderstorms. Lows in the lower 70s. South winds around 5 miles an hour. Chance of rain 20%. At 8 p.m. at the Champaign Airport, fog was reported. Visibility was 3 miles. The temperature was 79 degrees, the dew point was 78, and the relative humidity was 97%. The heat index was 83. The wind was southeast at 3 miles an hour. The pressure was 29.89 inches and rising. Elsewhere around the area, at Mattoon, it was clear, with a temperature of 80. It was partly cloudy, with a temperature of 78 at Paris, 78 at Terre Haute, and 87 at Springfield. It was mostly cloudy, with a temperature of 87 at Peoria, 81 at Bloomington, and 82 at Decatur.

partly cloudy, and 77. Here is a statement on the heat wave for the following counties in Illinois, DeWitt, Moultrie, and Piatt. Heat advisory remains in effect until 9 p.m. Monday. What? Heat index values of 105 to 110 degrees. Where? Portions of central, east central, and southeast Illinois. When? Until 9 p.m. Monday. The following impacts are expected. Hot temperatures and high humidity may cause heat illnesses. The time is currently 8:53 p.m. Central Daylight Time. 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Now for the official National Weather Service forecast for Champaign, Urbana, and surrounding areas of east central Illinois. Rest of tonight, mostly cloudy with a slight chance of showers and thunderstorms. Lows in the lower 70s. South winds around 5 miles an hour. Chance of rain 20%. Monday, mostly sunny. A chance of showers and thunderstorms, mainly in the morning. Humid with highs in the lower 90s. South winds 10 to 15 miles an hour. Chance of rain 40%. Heat index values up to 110. Monday night, partly cloudy with a slight chance of showers and thunderstorms. Humid with lows in the lower 70s. Southwest winds 10 to 15 miles an hour, becoming northwest after midnight. Chance of rain 20%. Tuesday, mostly sunny. Humid with highs in the mid-80s. North winds 10 to 15 miles an hour. Tuesday night, mostly clear. Cooler. Less humid with lows in the lower 60s. North winds 10 to 15 miles an hour. Wednesday and Wednesday night, clear. Highs in the mid-80s. Lows in the lower 60s. Thursday, sunny. Highs in the mid-80s. Thursday night, partly cloudy until midnight, then becoming mostly cloudy. Lows in the mid-60s. Friday, partly sunny. A chance of showers in the afternoon. Highs in the mid-80s. Chance of rain 40%. Friday night, mostly cloudy until midnight, then becoming partly cloudy. A chance of showers. Lows in the mid-60s. Chance of rain 50%. Saturday, mostly sunny. A chance of showers in the afternoon. Highs in the lower 80s. Chance of rain 40%. Saturday night, partly cloudy until midnight, then becoming mostly clear. Lows in the mid-60s. Sunday, sunny. Highs in the mid-80s. Again, the forecast for Champaign, Urbana, and surrounding areas of east central Illinois for the rest of tonight, mostly cloudy with a slight chance of showers and thunderstorms. Lows in the lower 70s. South winds around 5 miles an hour. Chance of rain 20%. At 8 p.m. at the Champaign Airport, fog was reported. Visibility was 3 miles. The temperature was 79 degrees, the dew point was 78, and the relative humidity was 97%. The heat index was 83. The wind was southeast at 3 miles an hour. The pressure was 29.89 inches and rising. Elsewhere around the area, at Mattoon, it was clear, with a temperature of 80. It was partly cloudy, with a temperature of 78 at Paris, 78 at Terre Haute, and 87 at Springfield. It was mostly cloudy, with a temperature of 87 at Peoria, 81 at Bloomington, and 82 at Decatur. And once again at 8 p.m. at the Champaign Airport, with fog, the temperature was 79, and the heat index was 83. Looking elsewhere around the Midwest at 8 p.m., Chicago was mostly cloudy, and 88. Indianapolis was cloudy, and 83. St. Louis was mostly cloudy, and 93. Kansas City was partly cloudy, and 90. Des Moines was mostly cloudy, and 92. Milwaukee was partly cloudy, and 77. Here is a statement on the heat wave for the following counties in Illinois, DeWitt, Moultrie, and Piatt. Heat advisory remains in effect until 9 p.m. Monday. What? Heat index values of 105 to 110 degrees. Where? Portions of central, east central, and southeast Illinois. When? Until 9 p.m. Monday. The following impacts are expected. Hot temperatures and high humidity may cause heat illnesses. The time is currently 8:58 p.m. Central Daylight Time.

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Now for the official National Weather Service forecast for Champaign, Urbana, and surrounding areas of East Central Illinois. Rest of tonight, mostly cloudy with a slight chance of showers and thunderstorms. Lows in the lower 70s. South winds around 5 miles an hour. Chance of rain 20%. Monday, mostly sunny. A chance of showers and thunderstorms, mainly in the morning. Humid with highs in the lower 90s. South winds 10 to 15 miles an hour. Chance of rain 40%. Heat index values up to 110. Monday night, partly cloudy with a slight chance of showers and thunderstorms. Humid with lows in the lower 70s. Southwest winds 10 to 15 miles an hour, becoming northwest after midnight. Chance of rain 20%. Tuesday, mostly sunny. Humid with highs in the mid-80s. North winds 10 to 15 miles an hour. Tuesday night, mostly clear. Cooler. Less humid with lows in the lower 60s. North winds 10 to 15 miles an hour. Wednesday and Wednesday night, clear. Highs in the mid-80s. Lows in the lower 60s. Thursday, sunny. Highs in the mid-80s. Thursday night, partly cloudy until midnight, then becoming mostly cloudy. Lows in the mid-60s. Friday, partly sunny. A chance of showers in the afternoon. Highs in the mid-80s. Chance of rain 40%. Friday night, mostly cloudy until midnight, then becoming partly cloudy. A chance of showers. Lows in the mid-60s. Chance of rain 50%. Saturday, mostly sunny. A chance of showers in the afternoon. Highs in the lower 80s. Chance of rain 40%. Saturday night, partly cloudy until midnight, then becoming mostly clear. Lows in the mid-60s. Sunday, sunny. Highs in the mid-80s. Again, the forecast for Champaign, Urbana, and surrounding areas of East Central Illinois for the rest of tonight, mostly cloudy with a slight chance of showers and thunderstorms. Lows in the lower 70s. South winds around 5 miles an hour. Chance of rain 20%. Here is a statement on the heat wave for the following counties in Illinois, DeWitt, Moultrie, and Piatt. Heat advisory remains in effect until 9 p.m. Monday. What? Heat index values of 105 to 110 degrees. Where? Portions of central, east central, and southeast Illinois. When? Until 9 p.m. Monday. The following impacts are expected. Hot temperatures and high humidity may cause heat illnesses. The time is currently 9:01 p.m. Central Daylight Time. 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Now for the official National Weather Service forecast for Champaign, Urbana, and surrounding areas of East Central Illinois. Rest of tonight, mostly cloudy with a slight chance of showers and thunderstorms. Lows in the lower 70s. South winds around 5 miles an hour. Chance of rain 20%. Monday, mostly sunny. A chance of showers and thunderstorms, mainly in the morning. Humid with highs in the lower 90s. South winds 10 to 15 miles an hour. Chance of rain 40%. Heat index values up to 110. Monday night, partly cloudy with a slight chance of showers and thunderstorms. Humid with lows in the lower 70s. Southwest winds 10 to 15 miles an hour, becoming northwest after midnight. Chance of rain 20%. Tuesday, mostly sunny. Humid with highs in the mid-80s. North winds 10 to 15 miles an hour. Tuesday night, mostly clear. Cooler. Less humid with lows in the lower 60s. North winds 10 to 15 miles an hour. Wednesday and Wednesday night, clear. Highs in the mid-80s. Lows in the lower 60s. Thursday, sunny. Highs in the mid-80s. Thursday night, partly cloudy until midnight, then becoming mostly cloudy. Lows in the mid-60s. Friday, partly sunny. A chance of showers in the afternoon. Highs in the mid-80s. Chance of rain 40%. Friday night, mostly cloudy until midnight, then becoming partly cloudy. A chance of showers. Lows in

chance of rain 50%. Saturday, mostly sunny. A chance of showers in the afternoon. Highs in the lower 80s. Chance of rain 40%. Saturday night, partly cloudy until midnight, then becoming mostly clear. Lows in the mid-60s. Sunday, sunny. Highs in the mid-80s. Again, the forecast for Champaign, Urbana and surrounding areas of east-central Illinois for the rest of tonight, mostly cloudy with a slight chance of showers and thunderstorms. Lows in the lower 70s. South winds around 5 miles an hour. Chance of rain 20%. At 9 p.m. at the Champaign Airport, fog was reported. Visibility was 3 miles. The temperature was 76 degrees, the dew point was 76, and the relative humidity was 100%. The wind was east at 5 miles an hour. The pressure was 29.89 inches and steady. Elsewhere around the area, at Paris, fog was reported, with a temperature of 74. It was partly cloudy, with a temperature of 78 at Bloomington, 77 at Terre Haute, and 85 at Springfield. It was mostly cloudy, with a temperature of 84 at Peoria, 80 at Mattoon, and 80 at Decatur. And once again at 9 p.m. at the Champaign Airport, with fog, the temperature was 76. Here is a statement on the heat wave for the following counties in Illinois, DeWitt, Moultrie, and Piatt. Heat advisory remains in effect until 9 p.m. Monday. What? Heat index values of 105 to 110 degrees. Where? Portions of central, east central, and southeast Illinois. When? Until 9 p.m. Monday. The following impacts are expected. Hot temperatures and high humidity may cause heat illnesses. The time is currently 9:05 p.m. Central Daylight Time. 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Now for the official National Weather Service forecast for Champaign, Urbana and surrounding areas of east central Illinois. Rest of tonight, mostly cloudy with a slight chance of showers and thunderstorms. Lows in the lower 70s. South winds around 5 miles an hour. Chance of rain 20%. Monday, mostly sunny. A chance of showers and thunderstorms, mainly in the morning. Humid with highs in the lower 90s. South winds 10 to 15 miles an hour. Chance of rain 40%. Heat index values up to 110. Monday night, partly cloudy with a slight chance of showers and thunderstorms. Humid with lows in the lower 70s. Southwest winds 10 to 15 miles an hour, becoming northwest after midnight. Chance of rain 20%. Tuesday, mostly sunny. Humid with highs in the mid-80s. North winds 10 to 15 miles an hour. Tuesday night, mostly clear. Cooler. Less humid with lows in the lower 60s. North winds 10 to 15 miles an hour. Wednesday and Wednesday night, clear. Highs in the mid-80s. Lows in the lower 60s. Thursday, sunny. Highs in the mid-80s. Thursday night, partly cloudy until midnight, then becoming mostly cloudy. Lows in the mid-60s. Friday, partly sunny. A chance of showers in the afternoon. Highs in the mid-80s. Chance of rain 40%. Friday night, mostly cloudy until midnight, then becoming partly cloudy. A chance of showers. Lows in the mid-60s. Chance of rain 50%. Saturday, mostly sunny. A chance of showers in the afternoon. Highs in the lower 80s. Chance of rain 40%. Saturday night, partly cloudy until midnight, then becoming mostly clear. Lows in the mid-60s. Sunday, sunny. Highs in the mid-80s. Again, the forecast for Champaign, Urbana and surrounding areas of east-central Illinois for the rest of tonight, mostly cloudy with a slight chance of showers and thunderstorms. Lows in the lower 70s. South winds around 5 miles an hour. Chance of rain 20%. 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Programming originates from NOAA's National Weather Service office in Lincoln and transmits from the WCIA television tower near Seymour. 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
Champaign, DeWitt, Coles, Douglas, Edgar, Ford, Moultrie, Piatt, and Vermilion. 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At 9 p.m. at the Champaign Airport, fog was reported. Visibility was 3 miles. The temperature was 76 degrees, the dew point was 76, and the relative humidity was 100%. The wind was east at 5 miles an hour. The pressure was 29.89 inches and steady. Elsewhere around the area, at Paris, fog was reported, with a temperature of 74. It was partly cloudy, with a temperature of 78 at Bloomington, 77 at Terre Haute, and 85 at Springfield. It was mostly cloudy, with a temperature of 84 at Peoria, 80 at Mattoon, and 80 at Decatur. And once again at 9 p.m. at the Champaign Airport, with fog, the temperature was 76. Looking elsewhere around the Midwest at 9 p.m., Chicago was partly cloudy, and 85. Indianapolis was mostly cloudy, and 80. St. Louis was mostly cloudy, and 90. Kansas City was partly cloudy, and 85. Des Moines was mostly cloudy, and 90. Milwaukee was clear, and 75. Here is a statement on the heat wave for the following counties in Illinois, DeWitt, Moultrie, and Piatt. Heat advisory remains in effect until 9 p.m. Monday. What? Heat index values of 105 to 110 degrees. Where? Portions of central, east central, and southeast Illinois. When? Until 9 p.m. Monday. The following impacts are expected. Hot temperatures and high humidity may cause heat illnesses. The time is currently 9:10 p.m. Central Daylight Time. 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Now for the official National Weather Service forecast for Champaign, Urbana, and surrounding areas of East Central Illinois. Rest of tonight, mostly cloudy with a slight chance of showers and thunderstorms. Lows in the lower 70s. South winds around 5 miles an hour. Chance of rain 20%. Monday, mostly sunny. A chance of showers and thunderstorms, mainly in the morning. Humid with highs in the lower 90s. South winds 10 to 15 miles an hour. Chance of rain 40%. Heat index values up to 110. Monday night, partly cloudy with a slight chance of showers and thunderstorms. Humid with lows in the lower 70s. Southwest winds 10 to 15 miles an hour, becoming northwest after midnight. Chance of rain 20%. Tuesday, mostly sunny. Humid with highs in the mid-80s. North winds 10 to 15 miles an hour. Tuesday night, mostly clear. Cooler. Less humid with lows in the lower 60s. North winds 10 to 15 miles an hour. Wednesday and Wednesday night, clear. Highs in the mid-80s. Lows in the lower 60s. Thursday, sunny. Highs in the mid-80s. Thursday night, partly cloudy until midnight, then becoming mostly cloudy. Lows in the mid-60s. Friday, partly sunny. A chance of showers in the afternoon. Highs in the mid-80s. Chance of rain 40%. Friday night, mostly cloudy until midnight, then becoming partly cloudy. A chance of showers. Lows in the mid-60s. Chance of rain 50%. Saturday, mostly sunny. A chance of showers in the afternoon. Highs in the lower 80s. Chance of rain 40%. Saturday night, partly cloudy until midnight, then becoming mostly clear. Lows in the mid-60s. Sunday, sunny. Highs in the mid-80s. Again, the forecast for Champaign, Urbana, and surrounding areas of East Central Illinois for the rest of tonight, mostly cloudy with a slight chance of showers and thunderstorms. Lows in the lower 70s. South winds around 5 miles an hour. Chance of rain 20%. At 9 p.m. at the Champaign Airport, fog was reported. Visibility was 2 miles. The temperature was 75 degrees, the dew point was 75, and the relative humidity was 100%. The wind was southeast at 6 miles an hour. The pressure was 29.89 inches and steady. Elsewhere around the area, at Paris, fog was reported, with a temperature of 74.
It was partly cloudy, the temperature of 78 at Bloomington, 77 at Terre Haute, and 85 at Springfield. It was mostly cloudy, with a temperature of 84 at Peoria, 80 at Mattoon, and 80 at Decatur. And once again at 9 p.m. at the Champaign Airport, with fog, the temperature was 75. Looking elsewhere around the Midwest at 9 p.m., Chicago was partly cloudy, and 85. Indianapolis was mostly cloudy, and 80. St. Louis was mostly cloudy, and 90. Kansas City was partly cloudy, and 85. Des Moines was mostly cloudy, and 90. Milwaukee was clear, and 75. Here is a statement on the heat wave for the following counties in Illinois, DeWitt, Moultrie, and Piatt. Heat advisory remains in effect until 9 p.m. Monday. What? Heat index values of 105 to 110 degrees. Where? Portions of central, east central, and southeast Illinois. When? Until 9 p.m. Monday. The following impacts are expected. Hot temperatures and high humidity may cause heat illnesses. The time is currently 9:14 p.m. Central Daylight Time. 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Now for the official National Weather Service forecast for Champaign, Urbana, and surrounding areas of east central Illinois. Rest of tonight, mostly cloudy with a slight chance of showers and thunderstorms. Lows in the lower 70s. South winds around 5 miles an hour. Chance of rain 20%. Monday, mostly sunny. A chance of showers and thunderstorms, mainly in the morning. Humid with highs in the lower 90s. South winds 10 to 15 miles an hour. Chance of rain 40%. Heat index values up to 110. Monday night, partly cloudy with a slight chance of showers and thunderstorms. Humid with lows in the lower 70s. Southwest winds 10 to 15 miles an hour, becoming northwest after midnight. Chance of rain 20%. Tuesday, mostly sunny. Humid with highs in the mid-80s. North winds 10 to 15 miles an hour. Tuesday night, mostly clear. Cooler. Less humid with lows in the lower 60s. North winds 10 to 15 miles an hour. Wednesday and Wednesday night, clear. Highs in the mid-80s. Lows in the lower 60s. Thursday, sunny. Highs in the mid-80s. Thursday night, partly cloudy until midnight, then becoming mostly cloudy. Lows in the mid-60s. Friday, partly sunny. A chance of showers in the afternoon. Highs in the mid-80s. Chance of rain 40%. Friday night, mostly cloudy until midnight, then becoming partly cloudy. A chance of showers. Lows in the mid-60s. Chance of rain 50%. Saturday, mostly sunny. A chance of showers in the afternoon. Highs in the lower 80s. Chance of rain 40%. Saturday night, partly cloudy until midnight, then becoming mostly clear. Lows in the mid-60s. Sunday, sunny. Highs in the mid-80s. Again, the forecast for Champaign, Urbana, and surrounding areas of east central Illinois for the rest of tonight, mostly cloudy with a slight chance of showers and thunderstorms. Lows in the lower 70s. South winds around 5 miles an hour. Chance of rain 20%. At 9 p.m. at the Champaign Airport, fog was reported. Visibility was 2 miles. The temperature was 75 degrees, the dew point was 75, and the relative humidity was 100%. The wind was southeast at 6 miles an hour. The pressure was 29.89 inches and steady. Elsewhere around the area, at Harris, fog was reported, with a temperature of 74. It was partly cloudy, with a temperature of 78 at Bloomington, 77 at Terre Haute, and 85 at Springfield. It was mostly cloudy, with a temperature of 84 at Peoria, 80 at Mattoon, and 80 at Decatur. And once again at 9 p.m. at the Champaign Airport, with fog, the temperature was 75. Looking elsewhere around the Midwest at 9 p.m., Chicago was partly cloudy, and 85. Indianapolis was mostly cloudy, and 80. St. Louis was mostly cloudy, and 90. Kansas City was partly cloudy, and 85. Des Moines was mostly cloudy, and 90.
Milwaukee was clear and

partly cloudy with a slight chance of showers and thunderstorms. Humid with lows in the lower 70s. Southwest winds 10 to 15 miles an hour, becoming northwest after midnight. Chance of rain 20%. Tuesday, mostly sunny. Humid with highs in the mid-80s. North winds 10 to 15 miles an hour. Tuesday night, mostly clear. Cooler. Less humid with lows in the lower 60s. North winds 10 to 15 miles an hour. Wednesday and Wednesday night, clear. Highs in the mid-80s. Lows in the lower 60s. Thursday, sunny. Highs in the mid-80s. Thursday night, partly cloudy until midnight, then becoming mostly cloudy. Lows in the mid-60s. Friday, partly sunny. A chance of showers in the afternoon. Highs in the mid-80s. Chance of rain 40%. Friday night, mostly cloudy until midnight, then becoming partly cloudy. A chance of showers. Lows in the mid-60s. Chance of rain 50%. Saturday, mostly sunny. A chance of showers in the afternoon. Highs in the lower 80s. Chance of rain 40%. Saturday night, partly cloudy until midnight, then becoming mostly clear. Lows in the mid-60s. Sunday, sunny. Highs in the mid-80s. Again, the forecast for Champaign, Urbana and surrounding areas of East Central Illinois for the rest of tonight, mostly cloudy with a slight chance of showers and thunderstorms. Lows in the lower 70s. South winds around 5 miles an hour. Chance of rain 20%. At 9 p.m. at the Champaign Airport, fog was reported. Visibility was 2 miles. The temperature was 75 degrees. The dew point was 75, and the relative humidity was 100%. The wind was southeast at 6 miles an hour. The pressure was 29.89 inches and steady. Elsewhere around the area, at Paris, fog was reported, with a temperature of 74. It was partly cloudy, with a temperature of 77 at Terre Haute, 79 at Decatur, and 85 at Springfield. It was mostly cloudy, with a temperature of 84 at Peoria, 78 at Bloomington, and 80 at Mattoon. And once again at 9 p.m. at the Champaign Airport, with fog, the temperature was 75. Looking elsewhere around the Midwest at 9 p.m., Chicago was partly cloudy, and 85. Indianapolis was mostly cloudy, and 80. St. Louis was mostly cloudy, and 90. Kansas City was partly cloudy, and 85. Des Moines was mostly cloudy, and 90. Milwaukee was clear, and 75. Here is a statement on the heat wave for the following counties in Illinois, DeWitt, Moultrie, and Piatt. Heat advisory remains in effect until 9 p.m. Monday. What? Heat index values of 105 to 110 degrees. Where? Portions of central, east central, and southeast Illinois. When? Until 9 p.m. Monday. The following impacts are expected. Hot temperatures and high humidity may cause heat illnesses. The time is currently 9:31 p.m. Central Daylight Time. 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Now for the official National Weather Service forecast for Champaign, Urbana and surrounding areas of East Central Illinois. Rest of tonight, mostly cloudy with a slight chance of showers and thunderstorms. Lows in the lower 70s. South winds around 5 miles an hour. Chance of rain 20%. Monday, mostly sunny. A chance of showers and thunderstorms, mainly in the morning. Humid with highs in the lower 90s. South winds 10 to 15 miles an hour. Chance of rain 40%. Heat index values up to 110. Monday night, partly cloudy with a slight chance of showers and thunderstorms. Humid with lows in the lower 70s. Southwest winds 10 to 15 miles an hour, becoming northwest after midnight. Chance of rain 20%. Tuesday, mostly sunny. Humid with highs in the mid-80s. North winds 10 to 15 miles an hour. Tuesday night, mostly clear. Cooler. Less humid with lows in the lower 60s. North winds 10 to 15 miles an hour. Wednesday and Wednesday night, highs in the mid-80s. North winds 10 to 15 miles an hour. Tuesday night, mostly clear,

cooler. Less humid with lows in the lower 60s. North winds 10 to 15 miles an hour. Wednesday and Wednesday night, clear. Highs in the mid 80s. Lows in the lower 60s. Thursday, sunny. Highs in the mid 80s. Thursday night, partly cloudy until midnight, then becoming mostly cloudy. Lows in the mid 60s. Friday, partly sunny. A chance of showers in the afternoon. Highs in the mid 80s. Chance of rain 40%. Friday night, mostly cloudy until midnight, then becoming partly cloudy. A chance of showers. Lows in the mid 60s. Chance of rain 50%. Saturday, mostly sunny. A chance of showers in the afternoon. Highs in the lower 80s. Chance of rain 40%. Saturday night, partly cloudy until midnight, then becoming mostly clear. Lows in the mid-60s. Sunday, sunny. Highs in the mid-80s. Again, the forecast for Champaign, Urbana and surrounding areas of East Central Illinois for the rest of tonight, mostly cloudy with a slight chance of showers and thunderstorms. Lows in the lower 70s. South winds around 5 miles an hour. Chance of rain 20%. At 9 p.m. at the Champaign Airport, fog was reported. Visibility was 2 miles. The temperature was 75 degrees, the dew point was 75, and the relative humidity was 100%. The wind was southeast at 6 miles an hour. The pressure was 29.89 inches and steady. Elsewhere around the area, at Paris, fog was reported, with a temperature of 74. It was partly cloudy, with a temperature of 77 at Terre Haute, 79 at Decatur, and 85 at Springfield. It was mostly cloudy, with a temperature of 84 at Peoria, 78 at Bloomington, and 80 at Mattoon. And once again at 9 p.m. at the Champaign Airport, with fog, the temperature was 75. Looking elsewhere around the Midwest at 9 p.m., Chicago was partly cloudy, and 85. Indianapolis was mostly cloudy, and 80. St. Louis was mostly cloudy, and 90. Kansas City was partly cloudy, and 85. Des Moines was mostly cloudy, and 90. Milwaukee was clear, and 75. Here is a statement on the heat wave for the following counties in Illinois, DeWitt, Moultrie, and Piatt. Heat advisory remains in effect until 9 p.m. Monday. What? Heat index values of 105 to 110 degrees. Where? Portions of central, east central, and southeast Illinois. When? Until 9 p.m. Monday. The following impacts are expected. Hot temperatures and high humidity may cause heat illnesses. The time is currently 9:36 p.m. Central Daylight Time. 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Now for the official National Weather Service forecast for Champaign, Urbana and surrounding areas of East Central Illinois. Rest of tonight, mostly cloudy with a slight chance of showers and thunderstorms. Lows in the lower 70s. South winds around 5 miles an hour. Chance of rain 20%. Monday, mostly sunny. A chance of showers and thunderstorms, mainly in the morning. Humid with highs in the lower 90s. South winds 10 to 15 miles an hour. Chance of rain 40%. Heat index values up to 110. Monday night, partly cloudy with a slight chance of showers and thunderstorms. Humid with lows in the lower 70s. Southwest winds 10 to 15 miles an hour, becoming northwest after midnight. Chance of rain 20%. Tuesday, mostly sunny. Humid with highs in the mid-80s. North winds 10 to 15 miles an hour. Tuesday night, mostly clear. Cooler. Less humid with lows in the lower 60s. North winds 10 to 15 miles an hour. Wednesday and Wednesday night, clear. Highs in the mid-80s. Lows in the lower 60s. Thursday, sunny. Highs in the mid-80s. Thursday night, partly cloudy until midnight, then becoming mostly cloudy. Lows in the mid-60s. Friday, partly sunny. A chance of showers in the afternoon. Highs in the mid-80s. Chance of rain 40%. Friday night, mostly cloudy until midnight, then becoming partly cloudy. A chance

Lows in the mid-60s. Chance of rain 50%. Saturday, mostly sunny. A chance of showers in the afternoon. Highs in the lower 80s. Chance of rain 40%. Saturday night, partly cloudy until midnight, then becoming mostly clear. Lows in the mid-60s. Sunday, sunny. Highs in the mid-80s. Again, the forecast for Champaign, Urbana and surrounding areas of East Central Illinois for the rest of tonight, mostly cloudy with a slight chance of showers and thunderstorms. Lows in the lower 70s. South winds around 5 miles an hour. Chance of rain 20%. At 9 p.m. at the Champaign Airport, fog was reported. Visibility was 2 miles. The temperature was 75 degrees, the dew point was 75, and the relative humidity was 100%. The wind was southeast at 6 miles an hour. The pressure was 29.89 inches and steady. Elsewhere around the area, at Paris, fog was reported, with a temperature of 74. It was partly cloudy, with a temperature of 77 at Terre Haute, 79 at Decatur, and 85 at Springfield. It was mostly cloudy, with a temperature of 84 at Peoria, 78 at Bloomington, and 80 at Mattoon. And once again at 9 p.m. at the Champaign Airport, with fog, the temperature was 75. Looking elsewhere around the Midwest at 9 p.m., Chicago was partly cloudy, and 85. Indianapolis was mostly cloudy, and 80. St. Louis was mostly cloudy, and 90. Kansas City was partly cloudy, and 85. Des Moines was mostly cloudy, and 90. Milwaukee was clear, and 75. Here is a statement on the heat wave for the following counties in Illinois, DeWitt, Moultrie, and Piatt. Heat advisory remains in effect until 9 p.m. Monday. What? Heat index values of 105 to 110 degrees. Where? Portions of central, east central, and southeast Illinois. When? Until 9 p.m. Monday. The following impacts are expected. Hot temperatures and high humidity may cause heat illnesses. The time is currently 9:40 p.m. Central Daylight Time. 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Now for the official National Weather Service forecast for Champaign, Urbana and surrounding areas of East Central Illinois. Rest of tonight, mostly cloudy with a slight chance of showers and thunderstorms. Lows in the lower 70s. South winds around 5 miles an hour. Chance of rain 20%. Monday, mostly sunny. A chance of showers and thunderstorms, mainly in the morning. Humid with highs in the lower 90s. South winds 10 to 15 miles an hour. Chance of rain 40%. Heat index values up to 110. Monday night, partly cloudy with a slight chance of showers and thunderstorms. Humid with lows in the lower 70s. Southwest winds 10 to 15 miles an hour, becoming northwest after midnight. Chance of rain 20%. Tuesday, mostly sunny. Humid with highs in the mid-80s. North winds 10 to 15 miles an hour. Tuesday night, mostly clear. Cooler. Less humid with lows in the lower 60s. North winds 10 to 15 miles an hour. Wednesday and Wednesday night, clear. Highs in the mid-80s. Lows in the lower 60s. Thursday, sunny. Highs in the mid-80s. Thursday night, partly cloudy until midnight, then becoming mostly cloudy. Lows in the mid-60s. Friday, partly sunny. A chance of showers in the afternoon. Highs in the mid-80s. Chance of rain 40%. Friday night, mostly cloudy until midnight, then becoming partly cloudy. A chance of showers. Lows in the mid-60s. Chance of rain 50%. Saturday, mostly sunny. A chance of showers in the afternoon. Highs in the lower 80s. Chance of rain 40%. Saturday night, partly cloudy until midnight, then becoming mostly clear. Lows in the mid-60s. Sunday, sunny. Highs in the mid-80s. Again, the forecast for Champaign, Urbana and surrounding areas of East Central Illinois for the rest of tonight, mostly cloudy with a slight chance of showers and thunderstorms. Lows in the lower 70s. South winds around 5 miles an hour.

chance of rain 20%. At 9 p.m. at the Champaign Airport, fog was reported. Visibility was 2 miles. The temperature was 75 degrees, the dew point was 75, and the relative humidity was 100%. The wind was southeast at 6 miles an hour. The pressure was 29.89 inches and steady. Elsewhere around the area, at Paris, fog was reported, with a temperature of 74. It was partly cloudy, with a temperature of 77 at Terre Haute, 79 at Decatur, and 85 at Springfield. It was mostly cloudy, with a temperature of 84 at Peoria, 78 at Bloomington, and 80 at Mattoon. And once again at 9 p.m. at the Champaign Airport, with fog, the temperature was 75. Looking elsewhere around the Midwest at 9 p.m., Chicago was partly cloudy, and 85. Indianapolis was mostly cloudy, and 80. St. Louis was mostly cloudy, and 90. Kansas City was partly cloudy, and 85. Des Moines was mostly cloudy, and 90. Milwaukee was clear, and 75. Here is a statement on the heat wave for the following counties in Illinois: DeWitt, Moultrie, and Piatt. Heat advisory remains in effect until 9 p.m. Monday. What? Heat index values of 105 to 110 degrees. Where? Portions of central, east central, and southeast Illinois. When? Until 9 p.m. Monday. The following impacts are expected: hot temperatures and high humidity may cause heat illnesses. The time is currently 9:44 p.m. Central Daylight Time. 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Now for the official National Weather Service forecast for Champaign, Urbana, and surrounding areas of east central Illinois. Rest of tonight, mostly cloudy with a slight chance of showers and thunderstorms. Lows in the lower 70s. South winds around 5 miles an hour. Chance of rain 20%. Monday, mostly sunny. A chance of showers and thunderstorms, mainly in the morning. Humid with highs in the lower 90s. South winds 10 to 15 miles an hour. Chance of rain 40%. Heat index values up to 110. Monday night, partly cloudy with a slight chance of showers and thunderstorms. Humid with lows in the lower 70s. Southwest winds 10 to 15 miles an hour, becoming northwest after midnight. Chance of rain 20%. Tuesday, mostly sunny. Humid with highs in the mid-80s. North winds 10 to 15 miles an hour. Tuesday night, mostly clear. Cooler. Less humid with lows in the lower 60s. North winds 10 to 15 miles an hour. Wednesday and Wednesday night, clear. Highs in the mid-80s. Lows in the lower 60s. Thursday, sunny. Highs in the mid-80s. Thursday night, partly cloudy until midnight, then becoming mostly cloudy. Lows in the mid-60s. Friday, partly sunny. A chance of showers in the afternoon. Highs in the mid-80s. Chance of rain 40%. Friday night, mostly cloudy until midnight, then becoming partly cloudy. A chance of showers. Lows in the mid-60s. Chance of rain 50%. Saturday, mostly sunny. A chance of showers in the afternoon. Highs in the lower 80s. Chance of rain 40%. Saturday night, partly cloudy until midnight, then becoming mostly clear. Lows in the mid-60s. Sunday, sunny. Highs in the mid-80s. Again, the forecast for Champaign, Urbana, and surrounding areas of east central Illinois for the rest of tonight: mostly cloudy with a slight chance of showers and thunderstorms. Lows in the lower 70s. South winds around 5 miles an hour. Chance of rain 20%. At 9 p.m. at the Champaign Airport, fog was reported. Visibility was 2 miles. The temperature was 75 degrees, the dew point was 75, and the relative humidity was 100%. The wind was southeast at 6 miles an hour. The pressure was 29.89 inches and steady. Elsewhere around the area, at Paris, fog was reported, with a temperature of 74. It was partly cloudy, with a temperature of 77 at Terre Haute, 79 at Decatur, and 85 at Springfield. It was mostly cloudy, with a temperature of 80.

84 at Peoria, 78 at Bloomington, and 80 at Mattoon. And once again at 9 p.m. at the Champaign Airport, with fog, the temperature was 75. Looking elsewhere around the Midwest at 9 p.m., Chicago was partly cloudy, and 85. Indianapolis was mostly cloudy, and 80. St. Louis was mostly cloudy, and 90. Kansas City was partly cloudy, and 85. Des Moines was mostly cloudy, and 90. Milwaukee was clear, and 75. Here is a statement on the heat wave for the following counties in Illinois, DeWitt, Moultrie, and Piatt. Heat advisory remains in effect until 9 p.m. Monday. What? Heat index values of 105 to 110 degrees. Where? Portions of central, east central, and southeast Illinois. When? Until 9 p.m. Monday. The following impacts are expected. Hot temperatures and high humidity may cause heat illnesses. The time is currently 9:49 p.m. Central Daylight Time. 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Now for the official National Weather Service forecast for Champaign, Urbana, and surrounding areas of East Central Illinois. Rest of tonight, mostly cloudy with a slight chance of showers and thunderstorms. Lows in the lower 70s. South winds around 5 miles an hour. Chance of rain 20%. Monday, mostly sunny. A chance of showers and thunderstorms, mainly in the morning. Humid with highs in the lower 90s. South winds 10 to 15 miles an hour. Chance of rain 40%. Heat index values up to 110. Monday night, partly cloudy with a slight chance of showers and thunderstorms. Humid with lows in the lower 70s. Southwest winds 10 to 15 miles an hour, becoming northwest after midnight. Chance of rain 20%. Tuesday, mostly sunny. Humid with highs in the mid-80s. North winds 10 to 15 miles an hour. Tuesday night, mostly clear. Cooler. Less humid with lows in the lower 60s. North winds 10 to 15 miles an hour. Wednesday and Wednesday night, clear. Highs in the mid-80s. Lows in the lower 60s. Thursday, sunny. Highs in the mid-80s. Thursday night, partly cloudy until midnight, then becoming mostly cloudy. Lows in the mid-60s. Friday, partly sunny. A chance of showers in the afternoon. Highs in the mid-80s. Chance of rain 40%. Friday night, mostly cloudy until midnight, then becoming partly cloudy. A chance of showers. Lows in the mid-60s. Chance of rain 50%. Saturday, mostly sunny. A chance of showers in the afternoon. Highs in the lower 80s. Chance of rain 40%. Saturday night, partly cloudy until midnight, then becoming mostly clear. Lows in the mid-60s. Sunday, sunny. Highs in the mid-80s. Again, the forecast for Champaign, Urbana, and surrounding areas of East Central Illinois for the rest of tonight, mostly cloudy with a slight chance of showers and thunderstorms. Lows in the lower 70s. South winds around 5 miles an hour. Chance of rain 20%. Now for the official National Weather Service forecast for Champaign, Urbana, and surrounding areas of East Central Illinois. Rest of tonight, mostly cloudy with a slight chance of showers and thunderstorms. Patchy fog. Lows in the lower 70s. South winds around 5 miles an hour. Chance of rain 20%. Monday, mostly sunny. Patchy fog in the morning. A chance of showers and thunderstorms, mainly in the morning. Humid with highs in the lower 90s. South winds 10 to 15 miles an hour. Chance of rain 40%. Heat index values up to 110. Monday night, partly cloudy with a slight chance of showers and thunderstorms. Humid with lows in the lower 70s. Southwest winds 10 to 15 miles an hour, becoming northwest after midnight. Chance of rain 20%. Tuesday, mostly sunny. Humid with highs in the mid-80s. North winds 10 to 15 miles an hour. Tuesday night, mostly clear. Cooler. Less humid with lows in the lower 60s. North winds 10 to 15 miles an hour. Wednesday and Wednesday night, clear. Highs in the mid-80s.

Friday night, mostly cloudy until midnight, then becoming partly cloudy. A chance of showers. Lows in the mid-60s. Chance of rain 50%. Saturday, mostly sunny. A chance of showers in the afternoon. Highs in the lower 80s. Chance of rain 40%. Saturday night, partly cloudy until midnight, then becoming mostly clear. Lows in the mid-60s. Sunday, sunny. Highs in the mid-80s. Again, the forecast for Champaign, Urbana and surrounding areas of East Central Illinois for the rest of tonight, mostly cloudy with a slight chance of showers and thunderstorms. Patchy fog. Lows in the lower 70s. South winds around 5 miles an hour. Chance of rain 20%. At 9 p.m. at the Champaign Airport, fog was reported. Visibility was 2 miles. The temperature was 75 degrees, the dew point was 75, and the relative humidity was 100%. The wind was southeast at 6 miles an hour. The pressure was 29.89 inches and steady. Elsewhere around the area, at Paris, fog was reported, with a temperature of 74. It was partly cloudy, with a temperature of 77 at Terre Haute, 79 at Decatur, and 85 at Springfield. It was mostly cloudy, with a temperature of 84 at Peoria, 78 at Bloomington, and 80 at Mattoon. And once again at 9 p.m. at the Champaign Airport, with fog, the temperature was 75. Looking elsewhere around the Midwest at 9 p.m., Chicago was partly cloudy, and 85. Indianapolis was mostly cloudy, and 80. St. Louis was mostly cloudy, and 90. Kansas City was partly cloudy, and 85. Des Moines was mostly cloudy, and 90. Milwaukee was clear, and 75. Here is a statement on the heat wave for the following counties in Illinois, DeWitt, Moultrie, and Piatt. Heat advisory remains in effect until 9 p.m. Monday. What? Heat index values of 105 to 110 degrees. Where? Portions of central, east central, and southeast Illinois. When? Until 9 p.m. Monday. The following impacts are expected. Hot temperatures and high humidity may cause heat illnesses. The time is currently 9:56 p.m. Central Daylight Time. 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Now for the official National Weather Service forecast for Champaign, Urbana and surrounding areas of East Central Illinois. Rest of tonight, mostly cloudy with a slight chance of showers and thunderstorms. Patchy fog. Lows in the lower 70s. South winds around 5 miles an hour. Chance of rain 20%. Monday, mostly sunny. Patchy fog in the morning. A chance of showers and thunderstorms, mainly in the morning. Humid with highs in the lower 90s. South winds 10 to 15 miles an hour. Chance of rain 40%. Heat index values up to 110. Monday night, partly cloudy with a slight chance of showers and thunderstorms. Humid with lows in the lower 70s. Southwest winds 10 to 15 miles an hour, becoming northwest after midnight. Chance of rain 20%. Tuesday, mostly sunny. Humid with highs in the mid-80s. North winds 10 to 15 miles an hour. Tuesday night, mostly clear. Cooler. Less humid with lows in the lower 60s. North winds 10 to 15 miles an hour. Wednesday and Wednesday night, clear. Highs in the mid-80s. Lows in the lower 60s. Thursday, sunny. Highs in the mid-80s. Thursday night, partly cloudy until midnight, then becoming mostly cloudy. Lows in the mid-60s. Friday, partly sunny. A chance of showers in the afternoon. Highs in the mid-80s. Chance of rain 40%. Friday night, mostly cloudy until midnight, then becoming partly cloudy. A chance of showers. Lows in the mid-60s. Chance of rain 50%. Saturday, mostly sunny. A chance of showers in the afternoon. Highs in the lower 80s. Chance of rain 40%. Saturday night, partly cloudy until midnight, then becoming mostly clear. Lows in the mid-60s. Sunday, sunny. Highs in the mid-80s. Again, the forecast for Champaign, Urbana.

surrounding areas of east central Illinois for the rest of tonight, mostly cloudy with a slight chance of showers and thunderstorms. Patchy fog. Lows in the lower 70s. South winds around 5 miles an hour. Chance of rain 20%. At 9 p.m. at the Champaign Airport, fog was reported. Visibility was 2 miles. The temperature was 75 degrees, the dew point was 75, and the relative humidity was 100%. The wind was southeast at 6 miles an hour. The pressure was 29.89 inches and steady. Elsewhere around the area, at Paris, fog was reported, with a temperature of 74. It was partly cloudy, with a temperature of 77 at Terre Haute, 79 at Decatur, and 85 at Springfield. It was mostly cloudy, with a temperature of 84 at Peoria, 78 at Bloomington, and 80 at Mattoon. And once again at 9 p.m. at the Champaign Airport, with fog, the temperature was 75. Looking elsewhere around the Midwest at 9 p.m., Chicago was partly cloudy, and 85. Indianapolis was mostly cloudy, and 80. St. Louis was mostly cloudy, and 90. Kansas City was partly cloudy, and 85. Des Moines was mostly cloudy, and 90. Milwaukee was clear, and 75. Here is a statement on the heat wave for the following counties in Illinois, DeWitt, Moultrie, and Piatt. Heat advisory remains in effect until 9 p.m. Monday. What? Heat index values of 105 to 110 degrees. Where? Portions of central, east central, and southeast Illinois. When? Until 9 p.m. Monday. The following impacts are expected. Hot temperatures and high humidity may cause heat illnesses. The time is currently 10 p.m. Central Daylight Time. 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Now for the official National Weather Service forecast for Champaign, Urbana, and surrounding areas of east central Illinois. Rest of tonight, mostly cloudy with a slight chance of showers and thunderstorms. Patchy fog. Lows in the lower 70s. South winds around 5 miles an hour. Chance of rain 20%. Monday, mostly sunny. Patchy fog in the morning. A chance of showers and thunderstorms, mainly in the morning. Humid with highs in the lower 90s. South winds 10 to 15 miles an hour. Chance of rain 40%. Heat index values up to 110. Monday night, partly cloudy with a slight chance of showers and thunderstorms. Humid with lows in the lower 70s. Southwest winds 10 to 15 miles an hour, becoming northwest after midnight. Chance of rain 20%. Tuesday, mostly sunny. Humid with highs in the mid-80s. North winds 10 to 15 miles an hour. Tuesday night, mostly clear. Cooler. Less humid with lows in the lower 60s. North winds 10 to 15 miles an hour. Wednesday and Wednesday night, clear. Highs in the mid-80s. Lows in the lower 60s. Thursday, sunny. Highs in the mid-80s. Thursday night, partly cloudy until midnight, then becoming mostly cloudy. Lows in the mid-60s. Friday, partly sunny. A chance of showers in the afternoon. Highs in the mid-80s. Chance of rain 40%. Friday night, mostly cloudy until midnight, then becoming partly cloudy. A chance of showers. Lows in the mid-60s. Chance of rain 50%. Saturday, mostly sunny. A chance of showers in the afternoon. Highs in the lower 80s. Chance of rain 40%. Saturday night, partly cloudy until midnight, then becoming mostly clear. Lows in the mid-60s. Sunday, sunny. Highs in the mid-80s. Again, the forecast for Champaign, Urbana, and surrounding areas of east central Illinois for the rest of tonight, mostly cloudy with a slight chance of showers and thunderstorms. Patchy fog. Lows in the lower 70s. South winds around 5 miles an hour. Chance of rain 20%. At 10 p.m. at the Champaign Airport, fog was reported. Visibility was 2 miles. The temperature was 74 degrees, the dew point was 74, and the relative humidity was 100%. The wind was southeast at 5 miles an hour. The pressure was 29.90 inches.
and rising. Elsewhere around the area, fog was reported, with a temperature of 73 at Paris, 79 at Mattoon, and 78 at Decatur. It was mostly cloudy, with a temperature of 84 at Peoria, 78 at Bloomington, 76 at Terre Haute, and 85 at Springfield. And once again at 10 p.m. at the Champaign Airport, with fog, the temperature was 74. Here is a statement on the heat wave for the following counties in Illinois, DeWitt, Moultrie, and Piatt. Heat advisory remains in effect until 9 p.m. Monday. What? Heat index values of 105 to 110 degrees. Where? Portions of central, east central, and southeast Illinois. When? Until 9 p.m. Monday. The following impacts are expected. Hot temperatures and high humidity may cause heat illnesses. The time is currently 10:04 p.m. Central Daylight Time. 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Now for the official National Weather Service forecast for Champaign, Urbana, and surrounding areas of East Central Illinois. Rest of tonight, mostly cloudy with a slight chance of showers and thunderstorms. Patchy fog. Lows in the lower 70s. South winds around 5 miles an hour. Chance of rain 20%. Monday, mostly sunny. Patchy fog in the morning. A chance of showers and thunderstorms, mainly in the morning. Humid with highs in the lower 90s. South winds 10 to 15 miles an hour. Chance of rain 40%. Heat index values up to 110. Monday night, partly cloudy with a slight chance of showers and thunderstorms. Humid with lows in the lower 70s. Southwest winds 10 to 15 miles an hour, becoming northwest after midnight. Chance of rain 20%. Tuesday, mostly sunny. Humid with highs in the mid-80s. North winds 10 to 15 miles an hour. Tuesday night, mostly clear. Cooler. Less humid with lows in the lower 60s. North winds 10 to 15 miles an hour. Wednesday and Wednesday night, clear. Highs in the mid-80s. Lows in the lower 60s. Thursday, sunny. Highs in the mid-80s. Thursday night, partly cloudy until midnight, then becoming mostly cloudy. Lows in the mid-60s. Friday, partly sunny. A chance of showers in the afternoon. Highs in the mid-80s. Chance of rain 40%. Friday night, mostly cloudy until midnight, then becoming partly cloudy. A chance of showers. Lows in the mid-60s. Chance of rain 50%. Saturday, mostly sunny. A chance of showers in the afternoon. Highs in the lower 80s. Chance of rain 40%. Saturday night, partly cloudy until midnight, then becoming mostly clear. Lows in the mid-60s. Sunday, sunny. Highs in the mid-80s. Again, the forecast for Champaign, Urbana, and surrounding areas of East Central Illinois for the rest of tonight, mostly cloudy with a slight chance of showers and thunderstorms. Patchy fog. Lows in the lower 70s. South winds around 5 miles an hour. Chance of rain 20%. 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Programming originates from NOAA's National Weather Service office in Lincoln and transmits from the WCIA television tower near Seymour. 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At 10 p.m. at the Champaign Airport, fog was reported. Visibility was 2 miles. The temperature was 74 degrees, the dew point was 74, and the relative humidity was 100%. The wind was southeast at 5 miles an hour. The pressure was 29.90 inches and rising. Elsewhere around the area, fog was reported, with a temperature of 73 at Paris, 79 at Mattoon, and 78 at Decatur. It was mostly cloudy, with a temperature of 84 at Peoria, 78 at Bloomington, 76 at Terre Haute, and 85 at Springfield. And once again at 10 p.m. at the Champaign Airport, with fog, the temperature was 74.

Thursday night, partly cloudy until midnight, then becoming mostly cloudy. Lows in the mid-60s. Friday, partly sunny. A chance of showers in the afternoon. Highs in the mid-80s. Chance of rain 40%. Friday night, mostly cloudy until midnight, then becoming partly cloudy. A chance of showers. Lows in the mid-60s. Chance of rain 50%. Saturday, mostly sunny. A chance of showers in the afternoon. Highs in the lower 80s. Chance of rain 40%. Saturday night, partly cloudy until midnight, then becoming mostly clear. Lows in the mid-60s. Sunday, sunny. Highs in the mid-80s. Again, the forecast for Champaign, Urbana and surrounding areas of East Central Illinois for the rest of tonight, mostly cloudy with a slight chance of showers and thunderstorms. Patchy fog. Lows in the lower 70s. South winds around 5 miles an hour. Chance of rain 20%. At 10 p.m. at the Champaign Airport, fog was reported. Visibility was 1¾ miles. The temperature was 74 degrees, the dew point was 74, and the relative humidity was 100%. The wind was southeast at 5 miles an hour. The pressure was 29.90 inches and rising. Elsewhere around the area, fog was reported, with a temperature of 73 at Paris, 79 at Mattoon, and 78 at Decatur. It was mostly cloudy, with a temperature of 84 at Peoria, 78 at Bloomington, 76 at Terre Haute, and 85 at Springfield. And once again at 10 p.m. at the Champaign Airport, with fog, the temperature was 74. Looking elsewhere around the Midwest at 10 p.m., Chicago was partly cloudy, and 84. Indianapolis was mostly cloudy, and 78. St. Louis was mostly cloudy, and 89. Kansas City was partly cloudy, and 83. Des Moines was partly cloudy, and 88. Milwaukee was clear, and 75. Here is a statement on the heat wave for the following counties in Illinois, DeWitt, Moultrie, and Piatt. Heat advisory remains in effect until 9 p.m. Monday. What? Heat index values of 105 to 110 degrees. Where? Portions of central, east central, and southeast Illinois. When? Until 9 p.m. Monday. The following impacts are expected. Hot temperatures and high humidity may cause heat illnesses. The time is currently 10:31 p.m. Central Daylight Time. 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Now for the official National Weather Service forecast for Champaign, Urbana and surrounding areas of East Central Illinois. Rest of tonight, mostly cloudy with a slight chance of showers and thunderstorms. Patchy fog. Lows in the lower 70s. South winds around 5 miles an hour. Chance of rain 20%. Monday, mostly sunny. Patchy fog in the morning. A chance of showers and thunderstorms, mainly in the morning. Humid with highs in the lower 90s. South winds 10 to 15 miles an hour. Chance of rain 40%. Heat index values up to 110. Monday night, partly cloudy with a slight chance of showers and thunderstorms. Humid with lows in the lower 70s. Southwest winds 10 to 15 miles an hour, becoming northwest after midnight. Chance of rain 20%. Tuesday, mostly sunny. Humid with highs in the mid-80s. North winds 10 to 15 miles an hour. Tuesday night, mostly clear. Cooler. Less humid with lows in the lower 60s. North winds 10 to 15 miles an hour. Wednesday and Wednesday night with highs in the mid-80s. North winds 10 to 15 miles an hour. Tuesday night, mostly clear. Cooler. Less humid with lows in the lower 60s. North winds 10 to 15 miles an hour. Wednesday and Wednesday night, clear. Highs in the mid-80s. Lows in the lower 60s. Thursday, sunny. Highs in the mid-80s. Thursday night, partly cloudy until midnight, then becoming mostly cloudy. Lows in the mid-60s. Friday, partly sunny. A chance of showers in the afternoon. Highs in the mid-80s. Chance of rain 40%. Friday night, mostly cloudy until midnight, then becoming partly cloudy.

a chance of showers. Lows in the mid-60s. Chance of rain 50%. Saturday, mostly sunny. A chance of showers in the afternoon. Highs in the lower 80s. Chance of rain 40%. Saturday night, partly cloudy until midnight, then becoming mostly clear. Lows in the mid-60s. Sunday, sunny. Highs in the mid-80s. Again, the forecast for Champaign, Urbana and surrounding areas of east-central Illinois for the rest of tonight, mostly cloudy with a slight chance of showers and thunderstorms. Patchy fog. Lows in the lower 70s. South winds around 5 miles an hour. Chance of rain 20%. At 10 p.m. at the Champaign Airport, fog was reported. Visibility was 1¾ miles. The temperature was 74 degrees, the dew point was 74, and the relative humidity was 100%. The wind was southeast at 5 miles an hour. The pressure was 29.90 inches and rising. Elsewhere around the area, fog was reported, with a temperature of 73 at Paris, 79 at Mattoon, and 78 at Decatur. It was mostly cloudy, with a temperature of 84 at Peoria, 78 at Bloomington, 76 at Terre Haute, and 85 at Springfield. And once again at 10 p.m. at the Champaign Airport, with fog, the temperature was 74. Looking elsewhere around the Midwest at 10 p.m., Chicago was partly cloudy, and 84. Indianapolis was mostly cloudy, and 78. St. Louis was mostly cloudy, and 89. Kansas City was partly cloudy, and 83. Des Moines was partly cloudy, and 88. Milwaukee was clear, and 75. Here is a statement on the heat wave for the following counties in Illinois, DeWitt, Moultrie, and Piatt. Heat advisory remains in effect until 9 p.m. Monday. What? Heat index values of 105 to 110 degrees. Where? Portions of central, east central, and southeast Illinois. When? Until 9 p.m. Monday. The following impacts are expected. Hot temperatures and high humidity may cause heat illnesses. The time is currently 10:36 p.m. Central Daylight Time. 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Now for the official National Weather Service forecast for Champaign, Urbana and surrounding areas of east central Illinois. Rest of tonight, mostly cloudy with a slight chance of showers and thunderstorms. Patchy fog. Lows in the lower 70s. South winds around 5 miles an hour. Chance of rain 20%. Monday, mostly sunny. Patchy fog in the morning. A chance of showers and thunderstorms, mainly in the morning. Humid with highs in the lower 90s. South winds 10 to 15 miles an hour. Chance of rain 40%. Heat index values up to 110. Monday night, partly cloudy with a slight chance of showers and thunderstorms. Humid with lows in the lower 70s. Southwest winds 10 to 15 miles an hour, becoming northwest after midnight. Chance of rain 20%. Tuesday, mostly sunny. Humid with highs in the mid-80s. North winds 10 to 15 miles an hour. Tuesday night, mostly clear. Cooler. Less humid with lows in the lower 60s. North winds 10 to 15 miles an hour. Wednesday and Wednesday night, clear. Highs in the mid-80s. Lows in the lower 60s. Thursday, sunny. Highs in the mid-80s. Thursday night, partly cloudy until midnight, then becoming mostly cloudy. Lows in the mid-60s. Friday, partly sunny. A chance of showers in the afternoon. Highs in the mid-80s. Chance of rain 40%. Friday night, mostly cloudy until midnight, then becoming partly cloudy. A chance of showers. Lows in the mid-60s. Chance of rain 50%. Saturday, mostly sunny. A chance of showers in the afternoon. Highs in the lower 80s. Chance of rain 40%. Saturday night, partly cloudy until midnight, then becoming mostly clear. Lows in the mid-60s. Sunday, sunny. Highs in the mid-80s. Again, the forecast for Champaign, Urbana and surrounding areas of east central Illinois for the rest of tonight, mostly cloudy with a slight chance of showers and thunderstorms.

Storms. Patchy fog. Lows in the lower 70s. South winds around 5 miles an hour. Chance of rain 20%. At 10 p.m. at the Champaign Airport, fog was reported. Visibility was 1.75 miles. The temperature was 74 degrees, the dew point was 74, and the relative humidity was 100%. The wind was southeast at 5 miles an hour. The pressure was 29.90 inches and rising. Elsewhere around the area, fog was reported, with a temperature of 73 at Paris, 79 at Mattoon, and 78 at Decatur. It was mostly cloudy, with a temperature of 84 at Peoria, 78 at Bloomington, 76 at Terre Haute, and 85 at Springfield. And once again at 10 p.m. at the Champaign Airport, with fog, the temperature was 74. Looking elsewhere around the Midwest at 10 p.m., Chicago was partly cloudy, and 84. Indianapolis was mostly cloudy, and 78. St. Louis was mostly cloudy, and 89. Kansas City was partly cloudy, and 83. Des Moines was partly cloudy, and 88. Milwaukee was clear, and 75. Here is a statement on the heat wave for the following counties in Illinois, DeWitt, Moultrie, and Piatt. Heat advisory remains in effect until 9 p.m. Monday. What? Heat index values of 105 to 110 degrees. Where? Portions of central, east central, and southeast Illinois. When? Until 9 p.m. Monday. The following impacts are expected. Hot temperatures and high humidity may cause heat illnesses. The time is currently 10:40 p.m. Central Daylight Time. 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Now for the official National Weather Service forecast for Champaign, Urbana, and surrounding areas of East Central Illinois. Rest of tonight, mostly cloudy with a slight chance of showers and thunderstorms. Patchy fog. Lows in the lower 70s. South winds around 5 miles an hour. Chance of rain 20%. Monday, mostly sunny. Patchy fog in the morning. A chance of showers and thunderstorms, mainly in the morning. Humid with highs in the lower 90s. South winds 10 to 15 miles an hour. Chance of rain 40%. Heat index values up to 110. Monday night, partly cloudy with a slight chance of showers and thunderstorms. Humid with lows in the lower 70s. Southwest winds 10 to 15 miles an hour, becoming northwest after midnight. Chance of rain 20%. Tuesday, mostly sunny. Humid with highs in the mid-80s. North winds 10 to 15 miles an hour. Tuesday night, mostly clear. Cooler. Less humid with lows in the lower 60s. North winds 10 to 15 miles an hour. Wednesday and Wednesday night, clear. Highs in the mid-80s. Lows in the lower 60s. Thursday, sunny. Highs in the mid-80s. Thursday night, partly cloudy until midnight, then becoming mostly cloudy. Lows in the mid-60s. Friday, partly sunny. A chance of showers in the afternoon. Highs in the mid-80s. Chance of rain 40%. Friday night, mostly cloudy until midnight, then becoming partly cloudy. A chance of showers. Lows in the mid-60s. Chance of rain 50%. Saturday, mostly sunny. A chance of showers in the afternoon. Highs in the lower 80s. Chance of rain 40%. Saturday night, partly cloudy until midnight, then becoming mostly clear. Lows in the mid-60s. Sunday, sunny. Highs in the mid-80s. Again, the forecast for Champaign, Urbana, and surrounding areas of East Central Illinois for the rest of tonight, mostly cloudy with a slight chance of showers and thunderstorms. Patchy fog. Lows in the lower 70s. South winds around 5 miles an hour. Chance of rain 20%. At 10 p.m. at the Champaign Airport, fog was reported. Visibility was 1.75 miles. The temperature was 74 degrees, the dew point was 74, and the relative humidity was 100%. The wind was southeast at 5 miles an hour. The pressure was 29.90 inches and rising.
Elsewhere around the area, fog was reported, with a temperature of 73 at Paris, 79 at Mattoon, and 78 at Decatur. It was mostly cloudy, with a temperature of 84 at Peoria, 78 at Bloomington, 76 at Terre Haute, and 85 at Springfield. And once again at 10 p.m. at the Champaign Airport, with fog, the temperature was 74. Looking elsewhere around the Midwest at 10 p.m., Chicago was partly cloudy, and 84. Indianapolis was mostly cloudy, and 78. St. Louis was mostly cloudy, and 89. Kansas City was partly cloudy, and 83. Des Moines was partly cloudy, and 88. Milwaukee was clear, and 75. Here is a statement on the heat wave for the following counties in Illinois, DeWitt, Moultrie, and Piatt. Heat advisory remains in effect until 9 p.m. Monday. What? Heat index values of 105 to 110 degrees. Where? Portions of central, east central, and southeast Illinois. When? Until 9 p.m. Monday. The following impacts are expected. Hot temperatures and high humidity may cause heat illnesses. The time is currently 10:44 p.m. Central Daylight Time. 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Now for the official National Weather Service forecast for Champaign, Urbana, and surrounding areas of East Central Illinois. Rest of tonight, mostly cloudy with a slight chance of showers and thunderstorms. Patchy fog. Lows in the lower 70s. South winds around 5 miles an hour. Chance of rain 20%. Monday, mostly sunny. Patchy fog in the morning. A chance of showers and thunderstorms, mainly in the morning. Humid with highs in the lower 90s. South winds 10 to 15 miles an hour. Chance of rain 40%. Heat index values up to 110. Monday night, partly cloudy with a slight chance of showers and thunderstorms. Humid with lows in the lower 70s. Southwest winds 10 to 15 miles an hour, becoming northwest after midnight. Chance of rain 20%. Tuesday, mostly sunny. Humid with highs in the mid-80s. North winds 10 to 15 miles an hour. Tuesday night, mostly clear. Cooler. Less humid with lows in the lower 60s. North winds 10 to 15 miles an hour. Wednesday and Wednesday night, clear. Highs in the mid-80s. Lows in the lower 60s. Thursday, sunny. Highs in the mid-80s. Thursday night, partly cloudy until midnight, then becoming mostly cloudy. Lows in the mid-60s. Friday, partly sunny. A chance of showers in the afternoon. Highs in the mid-80s. Chance of rain 40%. Friday night, mostly cloudy until midnight, then becoming partly cloudy. A chance of showers. Lows in the mid-60s. Chance of rain 50%. Saturday, mostly sunny. A chance of showers in the afternoon. Highs in the lower 80s. Chance of rain 40%. Saturday night, partly cloudy until midnight, then becoming mostly clear. Lows in the mid-60s. Sunday, sunny. Highs in the mid-80s. Again, the forecast for Champaign, Urbana, and surrounding areas of East Central Illinois for the rest of tonight, mostly cloudy with a slight chance of showers and thunderstorms. Patchy fog. Lows in the lower 70s. South winds around 5 miles an hour. Chance of rain 20%. At 10 p.m. at the Champaign Airport, fog was reported. Visibility was 1¾ miles. The temperature was 74 degrees, the dew point was 74, and the relative humidity was 100%. The wind was southeast at 5 miles an hour. The pressure was 29.90 inches and rising. Elsewhere around the area, fog was reported, with a temperature of 73 at Paris, 79 at Mattoon, and 78 at Decatur. It was mostly cloudy, with a temperature of 84 at Peoria, 78 at Bloomington, 76 at Terre Haute, and 85 at Springfield. And once again at 10 p.m. at the Champaign Airport, with fog, the temperature was 74. Looking elsewhere around the Midwest at 10 p.m., Chicago was partly cloudy, and 84. Indianapolis was mostly cloudy, and 78.
St. Louis was mostly cloudy and 89. Kansas City was partly cloudy and 83. Des Moines was partly cloudy and 88. Milwaukee was clear and 75. Here is a statement on the heat wave for the following counties in Illinois, DeWitt, Moultrie, and Piatt. Heat advisory remains in effect until 9 p.m. Monday. What? Heat index values of 105 to 110 degrees. Where? Portions of central, east central, and southeast Illinois. When? Until 9 p.m. Monday. The following impacts are expected. Hot temperatures and high humidity may cause heat illnesses. The time is currently 10:49 p.m. Central Daylight Time. 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Now for the official National Weather Service forecast for Champaign, Urbana, and surrounding areas of East Central Illinois. Rest of tonight, mostly cloudy with a slight chance of showers and thunderstorms. Patchy fog. Lows in the lower 70s. South winds around 5 miles an hour. Chance of rain 20%. Monday, mostly sunny. Patchy fog in the morning. A chance of showers and thunderstorms, mainly in the morning. Humid with highs in the lower 90s. South winds 10 to 15 miles an hour. Chance of rain 40%. Heat index values up to 110. Monday night, partly cloudy with a slight chance of showers and thunderstorms. Humid with lows in the lower 70s. Southwest winds 10 to 15 miles an hour, becoming northwest after midnight. Chance of rain 20%. Tuesday, mostly sunny. Humid with highs in the mid-80s. North winds 10 to 15 miles an hour. Tuesday night, mostly clear. Cooler. Less humid with lows in the lower 60s. North winds 10 to 15 miles an hour. Wednesday and Wednesday night, clear. Highs in the mid-80s. Lows in the lower 60s. Thursday, sunny. Highs in the mid-80s. Thursday night, partly cloudy until midnight, then becoming mostly cloudy. Lows in the mid-60s. Friday, partly sunny. A chance of showers in the afternoon. Highs in the mid-80s. Chance of rain 40%. Friday night, mostly cloudy until midnight, then becoming partly cloudy. A chance of showers. Lows in the mid-60s. Chance of rain 50%. Saturday, mostly sunny. A chance of showers in the afternoon. Highs in the lower 80s. Chance of rain 40%. Saturday night, partly cloudy until midnight, then becoming mostly clear. Lows in the mid-60s. Sunday, sunny. Highs in the mid-80s. Again, the forecast for Champaign, Urbana, and surrounding areas of East Central Illinois for the rest of tonight, mostly cloudy with a slight chance of showers and thunderstorms. Patchy fog. Lows in the lower 70s. South winds around 5 miles an hour. Chance of rain 20%. At 10 p.m. at the Champaign Airport, fog was reported. Visibility was 1¾ miles. The temperature was 74 degrees, the dew point was 74, and the relative humidity was 100%. The wind was southeast at 5 miles an hour. The pressure was 29.90 inches and rising. Elsewhere around the area, fog was reported, with a temperature of 73 at Paris, 79 at Mattoon, and 78 at Decatur. It was mostly cloudy, with a temperature of 84 at Peoria, 78 at Bloomington, 76 at Terre Haute, and 85 at Springfield. And once again at 10 p.m. at the Champaign Airport, with fog, the temperature was 74. Looking elsewhere around the Midwest at 10 p.m., Chicago was partly cloudy, and 84. Indianapolis was mostly cloudy, and 78. St. Louis was mostly cloudy, and 89. Kansas City was partly cloudy, and 83. Des Moines was partly cloudy, and 88. Milwaukee was clear, and 75. Here is a statement on the heat wave for the following counties in Illinois, DeWitt, Moultrie, and Piatt. Heat advisory remains in effect until 9 p.m. Monday. What? Heat index values of 105 to 110 degrees. Where? Portions of central, east central, and southeast Illinois. When? Until 9 p.m. Monday.
The following impacts are expected. Hot temperatures and high humidity may cause heat illnesses.

storms, patchy fog, lows in the lower 70s, south winds around 5 miles an hour, chance of rain 20%. Monday, mostly sunny, patchy fog in the morning, a chance of showers and thunderstorms, mainly in the morning, humid with highs in the lower 90s, south winds 10 to 15 miles an hour, chance of rain 40%. Heat index values up to 110. Monday night, partly cloudy with a slight chance of showers and thunderstorms. Humid with lows in the lower 70s. Southwest winds 10 to 15 miles an hour, becoming northwest after midnight. Chance of rain 20%. Tuesday, mostly sunny. Humid with highs in the mid-80s. North winds 10 to 15 miles an hour. Tuesday night, mostly clear. Cooler. Less humid with lows in the lower 60s. North winds 10 to 15 miles an hour. Wednesday and Wednesday night, clear. Highs in the mid-80s. Lows in the lower 60s. Thursday, sunny. Highs in the mid-80s. Thursday night, partly cloudy until midnight, then becoming mostly cloudy. Lows in the mid-60s. Friday, partly sunny. A chance of showers in the afternoon. Highs in the mid-80s. Chance of rain 40%. Friday night, mostly cloudy until midnight, then becoming partly cloudy. A chance of showers. Lows in the mid-60s. Chance of rain 50%. Saturday, mostly sunny. A chance of showers in the afternoon. Highs in the lower 80s. Chance of rain 40%. Saturday night, partly cloudy until midnight, then becoming mostly clear. Lows in the mid-60s. Sunday, sunny. Highs in the mid-80s. Again, the forecast for Champaign, Urbana and surrounding areas of East Central Illinois for the rest of tonight, mostly cloudy with a slight chance of showers and thunderstorms. Patchy fog. Lows in the lower 70s. South winds around 5 miles an hour. Chance of rain 20%. At 10 p.m. at the Champaign Airport, fog was reported. Visibility was 1¾ miles. The temperature was 74 degrees, the dew point was 74, and the relative humidity was 100%. The wind was southeast at 5 miles an hour. The pressure was 29.90 inches and rising. Elsewhere around the area, fog was reported, with a temperature of 73 at Paris, 79 at Mattoon, and 78 at Decatur. It was mostly cloudy, with a temperature of 84 at Peoria, 78 at Bloomington, 76 at Terre Haute, and 85 at Springfield. And once again at 10 p.m. at the Champaign Airport, with fog, the temperature was 74. Looking elsewhere around the Midwest at 10 p.m., Chicago was partly cloudy, and 84. Indianapolis was mostly cloudy, and 78. St. Louis was mostly cloudy, and 89. Kansas City was partly cloudy, and 83. Des Moines was partly cloudy, and 88. Milwaukee was clear, and 75. Here is a statement on the heat wave for the following counties in Illinois, DeWitt, Moultrie, and Piatt. Heat advisory remains in effect until 9 p.m. Monday. What? Heat index values of 105 to 110 degrees. Where? Portions of central, east central, and southeast Illinois. When? Until 9 p.m. Monday. The following impacts are expected. Hot temperatures and high humidity may cause heat illnesses. The time is currently 10:58 p.m. Central Daylight Time. 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Now for the official National Weather Service forecast for Champaign, Urbana and surrounding areas of East Central Illinois. Rest of tonight, mostly cloudy with a slight chance of showers and thunderstorms. Patchy fog. Lows in the lower 70s. South winds around 5 miles an hour. Chance of rain 20%. Monday, mostly sunny. Patchy fog in the morning. A chance of showers and thunderstorms, mainly in the morning. Humid with highs in the lower 90s. South winds 10 to 15 miles an hour. Chance of rain 40%. Heat index values up to 110. Monday night, partly cloudy with a slight chance of showers and thunderstorms. Humid with lows in the lower 70s.

southwest winds 10 to 15 miles an hour, becoming northwest after midnight. Chance of rain 20%. Tuesday, mostly sunny. Humid with highs in the mid-80s. North winds 10 to 15 miles an hour. Tuesday night, mostly clear. Cooler. Less humid with lows in the lower 60s. North winds 10 to 15 miles an hour. Wednesday and Wednesday night, clear. Highs in the mid-80s. Lows in the lower 60s. Thursday, sunny. Highs in the mid-80s. Thursday night, partly cloudy until midnight, then becoming mostly cloudy. Lows in the mid-60s. Friday, partly sunny. A chance of showers in the afternoon. Highs in the mid-80s. Chance of rain 40%. Friday night, mostly cloudy until midnight, then becoming partly cloudy. A chance of showers. Lows in the mid-60s. Chance of rain 50%. Saturday, mostly sunny. A chance of showers in the afternoon. Highs in the lower 80s. Chance of rain 40%. Saturday night, partly cloudy until midnight, then becoming mostly clear. Lows in the mid-60s. Sunday, sunny. Highs in the mid-80s. Again, the forecast for Champaign, Urbana and surrounding areas of East Central Illinois for the rest of tonight, mostly cloudy with a slight chance of showers and thunderstorms. Patchy fog. Lows in the lower 70s. South winds around 5 miles an hour. Chance of rain 20%. Here is a statement on the heat wave for the following counties in Illinois, DeWitt, Moultrie, and Piatt. Heat advisory remains in effect until 9 p.m. Monday. What? Heat index values of 105 to 110 degrees. Where? Portions of central, east central, and southeast Illinois. When? Until 9 p.m. Monday. The following impacts are expected. Hot temperatures and high humidity may cause heat illnesses. The time is currently 11:01 p.m. Central Daylight Time. 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Now for the official National Weather Service forecast for Champaign, Urbana and surrounding areas of East Central Illinois. Rest of tonight, mostly cloudy with a slight chance of showers and thunderstorms. Patchy fog. Lows in the lower 70s. South winds around 5 miles an hour. Chance of rain 20%. Monday, mostly sunny. Patchy fog in the morning. A chance of showers and thunderstorms, mainly in the morning. Humid with highs in the lower 90s. South winds 10 to 15 miles an hour. Chance of rain 40%. Heat index values up to 110. Monday night, partly cloudy with a slight chance of showers and thunderstorms. Humid with lows in the lower 70s. Southwest winds 10 to 15 miles an hour, becoming northwest after midnight. Chance of rain 20%. Tuesday, mostly sunny. Humid with highs in the mid-80s. North winds 10 to 15 miles an hour. Tuesday night, mostly clear. Cooler. Less humid with lows in the lower 60s. North winds 10 to 15 miles an hour. Wednesday and Wednesday night, clear. Highs in the mid-80s. Lows in the lower 60s. Thursday, sunny. Highs in the mid-80s. Thursday night, partly cloudy until midnight, then becoming mostly cloudy. Lows in the mid-60s. Friday, partly sunny. A chance of showers in the afternoon. Highs in the mid-80s. Chance of rain 40%. Friday night, mostly cloudy until midnight, then becoming partly cloudy. A chance of showers. Lows in the mid-60s. Chance of rain 50%. Saturday, mostly sunny. A chance of showers in the afternoon. Highs in the lower 80s. Chance of rain 40%. Saturday night, partly cloudy until midnight, then becoming mostly clear. Lows in the mid-60s. Sunday, sunny. Highs in the mid-80s. Again, the forecast for Champaign, Urbana and surrounding areas of East Central Illinois for the rest of tonight, mostly cloudy with a slight chance of showers and thunderstorms. Patchy fog. Lows in the lower 70s. South winds around 5 miles an hour. Chance of rain 20%. At 11 p.m. at the Champaign Airport.

fog was reported. Visibility was 1.5 miles. The temperature was 74 degrees, the dew point was 74, and the relative humidity was 100%. The wind was east at 5 miles an hour. The pressure was 29.90 inches and steady. Elsewhere around the area, fog was reported, with a temperature of 78 at Bloomington, 74 at Paris, 78 at Mattoon, and 78 at Decatur. At Springfield, it was partly cloudy, with a temperature of 83. It was mostly cloudy, with a temperature of 83 at Peoria, and 75 at Terre Haute. And once again at 11 p.m. at the Champaign Airport, with fog, the temperature was 74. Here is a statement on the heat wave for the following counties in Illinois: DeWitt, Moultrie, and Piatt. Heat advisory remains in effect until 9 p.m. Monday. What? Heat index values of 105 to 110 degrees. Where? Portions of central, east central, and southeast Illinois. When? Until 9 p.m. Monday. The following impacts are expected: hot temperatures and high humidity may cause heat illnesses. The time is currently 11:05 p.m. Central Daylight Time. 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Now for the official National Weather Service forecast for Champaign, Urbana, and surrounding areas of east central Illinois. Rest of tonight, mostly cloudy with a slight chance of showers and thunderstorms. Patchy fog. Lows in the lower 70s. South winds around 5 miles an hour. Chance of rain 20%. Monday, mostly sunny. Patchy fog in the morning. A chance of showers and thunderstorms, mainly in the morning. Humid with highs in the lower 90s. South winds 10 to 15 miles an hour. Chance of rain 40%. Heat index values up to 110. Monday night, partly cloudy with a slight chance of showers and thunderstorms. Humid with lows in the lower 70s. Southwest winds 10 to 15 miles an hour, becoming northwest after midnight. Chance of rain 20%. Tuesday, mostly sunny. Humid with highs in the mid-80s. North winds 10 to 15 miles an hour. Tuesday night, mostly clear. Cooler. Less humid with lows in the lower 60s. North winds 10 to 15 miles an hour. Wednesday and Wednesday night, clear. Highs in the mid-80s. Lows in the lower 60s. Thursday, sunny. Highs in the mid-80s. Thursday night, partly cloudy until midnight, then becoming mostly cloudy. Lows in the mid-60s. Friday, partly sunny. A chance of showers in the afternoon. Highs in the mid-80s. Chance of rain 40%. Friday night, mostly cloudy until midnight, then becoming partly cloudy. A chance of showers. Lows in the mid-60s. Chance of rain 50%. Saturday, mostly sunny. A chance of showers in the afternoon. Highs in the lower 80s. Chance of rain 40%. Saturday night, partly cloudy until midnight, then becoming mostly clear. Lows in the mid-60s. Sunday, sunny. Highs in the mid-80s. Again, the forecast for Champaign, Urbana, and surrounding areas of east central Illinois for the rest of tonight: mostly cloudy with a slight chance of showers and thunderstorms. Patchy fog. Lows in the lower 70s. South winds around 5 miles an hour. Chance of rain 20%. 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Programming originates from NOAA's National Weather Service office in Lincoln and transmits from the WCIA television tower near Seymour. 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At 11 p.m. at the Champaign Airport, fog was reported. Visibility was 1.5 miles. The temperature was 74 degrees, the dew point was 74, and the relative humidity was 100%. The wind was east at 5 miles an hour. The pressure was 29.90 inches and steady. Elsewhere around the area, fog was reported, with a temperature

of 78 at Bloomington, 74 at Paris, 78 at Mattoon, and 78 at Decatur. At Springfield, it was partly cloudy, with a temperature of 83. It was mostly cloudy, with a temperature of 83 at Peoria, and 75 at Terre Haute. And once again at 11 p.m. at the Champaign Airport, with fog, the temperature was 74. Looking elsewhere around the Midwest at 11 p.m., Chicago was partly cloudy, and 83. Indianapolis was mostly cloudy, and 77. St. Louis was mostly cloudy, and 86. Kansas City was partly cloudy, and 82. Des Moines was partly cloudy, and 86. Milwaukee was clear, and 73. Here is a statement on the heat wave for the following counties in Illinois, DeWitt, Moultrie, and Piatt. Heat advisory remains in effect until 9 p.m. Monday. What? Heat index values of 105 to 110 degrees. Where? Portions of central, east central, and southeast Illinois. When? Until 9 p.m. Monday. The following impacts are expected. Hot temperatures and high humidity may cause heat illnesses. The time is currently 11:10 p.m. Central Daylight Time. 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Now for the official National Weather Service forecast for Champaign, Urbana, and surrounding areas of East Central Illinois. Rest of tonight, mostly cloudy with a slight chance of showers and thunderstorms. Patchy fog. Lows in the lower 70s. South winds around 5 miles an hour. Chance of rain 20%. Monday, mostly sunny. Patchy fog in the morning. A chance of showers and thunderstorms, mainly in the morning. Humid with highs in the lower 90s. South winds 10 to 15 miles an hour. Chance of rain 40%. Heat index values up to 110. Monday night, partly cloudy with a slight chance of showers and thunderstorms. Humid with lows in the lower 70s. Southwest winds 10 to 15 miles an hour, becoming northwest after midnight. Chance of rain 20%. Tuesday, mostly sunny. Humid with highs in the mid-80s. North winds 10 to 15 miles an hour. Tuesday night, mostly clear. Cooler. Less humid with lows in the lower 60s. North winds 10 to 15 miles an hour. Wednesday and Wednesday night, clear. Highs in the mid-80s. Lows in the lower 60s. Thursday, sunny. Highs in the mid-80s. Thursday night, partly cloudy until midnight, then becoming mostly cloudy. Lows in the mid-60s. Friday, partly sunny. A chance of showers in the afternoon. Highs in the mid-80s. Chance of rain 40%. Friday night, mostly cloudy until midnight, then becoming partly cloudy. A chance of showers. Lows in the mid-60s. Chance of rain 50%. Saturday, mostly sunny. A chance of showers in the afternoon. Highs in the lower 80s. Chance of rain 40%. Saturday night, partly cloudy until midnight, then becoming mostly clear. Lows in the mid-60s. Sunday, sunny. Highs in the mid-80s. Again, the forecast for Champaign, Urbana, and surrounding areas of East Central Illinois for the rest of tonight, mostly cloudy with a slight chance of showers and thunderstorms. Patchy fog. Lows in the lower 70s. South winds around 5 miles an hour. Chance of rain 20%. At 11 p.m. at the Champaign Airport, fog was reported. Visibility was 1.5 miles. The temperature was 74 degrees, the dew point was 74, and the relative humidity was 100%. The wind was east at 5 miles an hour. The pressure was 29.90 inches and steady. Elsewhere around the area, fog was reported, with a temperature of 77 at Bloomington, 74 at Paris, 78 at Mattoon, and 78 at Decatur. It was mostly cloudy, with a temperature of 83 at Peoria, 75 at Terre Haute, and 83 at Springfield. And once again at 11 p.m. at the Champaign Airport, with fog, the temperature was 74. Looking elsewhere around the Midwest at 11 p.m., Chicago was partly cloudy, and 83. Indianapolis was mostly cloudy, and 77. St. Louis was mostly cloudy.

cloudy and 86. Kansas City was partly cloudy and 82. Des Moines was partly cloudy and 86. Milwaukee was clear and 73. Here is a statement on the heat wave for the following counties in Illinois, DeWitt, Moultrie, and Piatt. Heat advisory remains in effect until 9 p.m. Monday. What? Heat index values of 105 to 110 degrees. Where? Portions of central, east central, and southeast Illinois. When? Until 9 p.m. Monday. The following impacts are expected. Hot temperatures and high humidity may cause heat illnesses. The time is currently 11:15 p.m. Central Daylight Time. 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Now for the official National Weather Service forecast for Champaign, Urbana, and surrounding areas of East Central Illinois. Rest of tonight, mostly cloudy with a slight chance of showers and thunderstorms. Patchy fog. Lows in the lower 70s. South winds around 5 miles an hour. Chance of rain 20%. Monday, mostly sunny. Patchy fog in the morning. A chance of showers and thunderstorms, mainly in the morning. Humid with highs in the lower 90s. South winds 10 to 15 miles an hour. Chance of rain 40%. Heat index values up to 110. Monday night, partly cloudy with a slight chance of showers and thunderstorms. Humid with lows in the lower 70s. Southwest winds 10 to 15 miles an hour, becoming northwest after midnight. Chance of rain 20%. Tuesday, mostly sunny. Humid with highs in the mid-80s. North winds 10 to 15 miles an hour. Tuesday night, mostly clear. Cooler. Less humid with lows in the lower 60s. North winds 10 to 15 miles an hour. Wednesday and Wednesday night, clear. Highs in the mid-80s. Lows in the lower 60s. Thursday, sunny. Highs in the mid-80s. Thursday night, partly cloudy until midnight, then becoming mostly cloudy. Lows in the mid-60s. Friday, partly sunny. A chance of showers in the afternoon. Highs in the mid-80s. Chance of rain 40%. Friday night, mostly cloudy until midnight, then becoming partly cloudy. A chance of showers. Lows in the mid-60s. Chance of rain 50%. Saturday, mostly sunny. A chance of showers in the afternoon. Highs in the lower 80s. Chance of rain 40%. Saturday night, partly cloudy until midnight, then becoming mostly clear. Lows in the mid-60s. Sunday, sunny. Highs in the mid-80s. Again, the forecast for Champaign, Urbana, and surrounding areas of East Central Illinois for the rest of tonight, mostly cloudy with a slight chance of showers and thunderstorms. Patchy fog. Lows in the lower 70s. South winds around 5 miles an hour. Chance of rain 20%. At 11 p.m. at the Champaign Airport, fog was reported. Visibility was 1.5 miles. The temperature was 74 degrees, the dew point was 74, and the relative humidity was 100%. The wind was east at 5 miles an hour. The pressure was 29.90 inches and steady. Elsewhere around the area, fog was reported, with a temperature of 77 at Bloomington, 74 at Paris, 78 at Mattoon, and 78 at Decatur. It was mostly cloudy, with a temperature of 83 at Peoria, 75 at Terre Haute, and 83 at Springfield. And once again at 11 p.m. at the Champaign Airport, with fog, the temperature was 74. Looking elsewhere around the Midwest at 11 p.m., Chicago was partly cloudy, and 83. Indianapolis was mostly cloudy, and 77. St. Louis was mostly cloudy, and 86. Kansas City was partly cloudy, and 82. Des Moines was partly cloudy, and 86. Milwaukee was clear, and 73. Here is a statement on the heat wave for the following counties in Illinois, DeWitt, Moultrie, and Piatt. Heat advisory remains in effect until 9 p.m. Monday. What? Heat index values of 105 to 110 degrees. Where? Portions of central, east central, and southeast Illinois. When? Until 9 p.m. Monday.

southwest winds 10 to 15 miles an hour, becoming northwest after midnight. Chance of rain 20%. Tuesday, mostly sunny. Humid with highs in the mid-80s. North winds 10 to 15 miles an hour. Tuesday night, mostly clear. Cooler. Less humid with lows in the lower 60s. North winds 10 to 15 miles an hour. Wednesday and Wednesday night, clear. Highs in the mid-80s. Lows in the lower 60s. Thursday, sunny. Highs in the mid-80s. Thursday night, partly cloudy until midnight, then becoming mostly cloudy. Lows in the mid-60s. Friday, partly sunny. A chance of showers in the afternoon. Highs in the mid-80s. Chance of rain 40%. Friday night, mostly cloudy until midnight, then becoming partly cloudy. A chance of showers. Lows in the mid-60s. Chance of rain 50%. Saturday, mostly sunny. A chance of showers in the afternoon. Highs in the lower 80s. Chance of rain 40%. Saturday night, partly cloudy until midnight, then becoming mostly clear. Lows in the mid-60s. Sunday, sunny. Highs in the mid-80s. Again, the forecast for Champaign, Urbana and surrounding areas of East Central Illinois for the rest of tonight, mostly cloudy with a slight chance of showers and thunderstorms. Patchy fog. Lows in the lower 70s. South winds around 5 miles an hour. Chance of rain 20%. At 11 p.m. at the Champaign Airport, fog was reported. Visibility was 1.5 miles. The temperature was 74 degrees, the dew point was 74, and the relative humidity was 100%. The wind was east at 5 miles an hour. The pressure was 29.90 inches and steady. Elsewhere around the area, fog was reported, with a temperature of 77 at Bloomington, 74 at Paris, 78 at Mattoon, and 78 at Decatur. It was partly cloudy, with a temperature of 83 at Peoria, and 83 at Springfield. At Terre Haute, it was mostly cloudy, with a temperature of 75. And once again at 11 p.m. at the Champaign Airport, with fog, the temperature was 74. Looking elsewhere around the Midwest at 11 p.m., Chicago was partly cloudy, and 83. Indianapolis was mostly cloudy, and 78. St. Louis was mostly cloudy, and 86. Kansas City was partly cloudy, and 82. Des Moines was partly cloudy, and 86. Milwaukee was clear, and 73. Here is a statement on the heat wave for the following counties in Illinois, DeWitt, Moultrie, and Piatt. Heat advisory remains in effect until 9 p.m. Monday. What? Heat index values of 105 to 110 degrees. Where? Portions of central, east central, and southeast Illinois. When? Until 9 p.m. Monday. The following impacts are expected. Hot temperatures and high humidity may cause heat illnesses. The time is currently 11:32 p.m. Central Daylight Time. 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Now for the official National Weather Service forecast for Champaign, Urbana and surrounding areas of East Central Illinois. Rest of tonight, mostly cloudy with a slight chance of showers and thunderstorms. Patchy fog. Lows in the lower 70s. South winds around 5 miles an hour. Chance of rain 20%. Monday, mostly sunny. Patchy fog in the morning. A chance of showers and thunderstorms, mainly in the morning. Humid with highs in the lower 90s. South winds 10 to 15 miles an hour. Chance of rain 40%. Heat index values up to 110. Monday night, partly cloudy with a slight chance of showers and thunderstorms. Humid with lows in the lower 70s. Southwest winds 10 to 15 miles an hour, becoming northwest after midnight. Chance of rain 20%. Tuesday, mostly sunny. Humid with highs in the mid-80s. North winds 10 to 15.

60s. Sunday, sunny. Highs in the mid-80s. Again, the forecast for Champaign, Urbana and surrounding areas of East Central Illinois for the rest of tonight, mostly cloudy with a slight chance of showers and thunderstorms. Patchy fog. Lows in the lower 70s. South winds around 5 miles an hour. Chance of rain 20%. At 11 p.m. at the Champaign Airport, fog was reported. Visibility was 1.5 miles. The temperature was 74 degrees, the dew point was 74, and the relative humidity was 100%. The wind was east at 5 miles an hour. The pressure was 29.90 inches and steady. Elsewhere around the area, fog was reported, with a temperature of 77 at Bloomington, 74 at Paris, 78 at Mattoon, and 78 at Decatur. It was partly cloudy, with a temperature of 83 at Peoria, and 83 at Springfield. At Terre Haute, it was mostly cloudy, with a temperature of 75. And once again at 11 p.m. at the Champaign Airport, with fog, the temperature was 74. Looking elsewhere around the Midwest at 11 p.m., Chicago was partly cloudy, and 83. Indianapolis was mostly cloudy, and 78. St. Louis was mostly cloudy, and 86. Kansas City was partly cloudy, and 82. Des Moines was partly cloudy, and 86. Milwaukee was clear, and 73. Here is a statement on the heat wave for the following counties in Illinois, DeWitt, Moultrie, and Piatt. Heat advisory remains in effect until 9 p.m. Monday. What? Heat index values of 105 to 110 degrees. Where? Portions of central, east central, and southeast Illinois. When? Until 9 p.m. Monday. The following impacts are expected. Hot temperatures and high humidity may cause heat illnesses. The time is currently 11:46 p.m. Central Daylight Time. 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Now for the official National Weather Service forecast for Champaign, Urbana and surrounding areas of East Central Illinois. Rest of tonight, mostly cloudy with a slight chance of showers and thunderstorms. Patchy fog. Lows in the lower 70s. South winds around 5 miles an hour. Chance of rain 20%. Monday, mostly sunny. Patchy fog in the morning. A chance of showers and thunderstorms, mainly in the morning. Humid with highs in the lower 90s. South winds 10 to 15 miles an hour. Chance of rain 40%. Heat index values up to 110. Monday night, partly cloudy with a slight chance of showers and thunderstorms. Humid with lows in the lower 70s. Southwest winds 10 to 15 miles an hour, becoming northwest after midnight. Chance of rain 20%. Tuesday, mostly sunny. Humid with highs in the mid-80s. North winds 10 to 15 miles an hour. Tuesday night, mostly clear. Cooler. Less humid with lows in the lower 60s. North winds 10 to 15 miles an hour. Wednesday and Wednesday night, clear. Highs in the mid-80s. Lows in the lower 60s. Thursday, sunny. Highs in the mid-80s. Thursday night, partly cloudy until midnight, then becoming mostly cloudy. Lows in the mid-60s. Friday, partly sunny. A chance of showers in the afternoon. Highs in the mid-80s. Chance of rain 40%. Friday night, mostly cloudy until midnight, then becoming partly cloudy. A chance of showers. Lows in the mid-60s. Chance of rain 50%. Saturday, mostly sunny. A chance of showers in the afternoon. Highs in the lower 80s. Chance of rain 40%. Saturday night, partly cloudy until midnight, then becoming mostly clear. Lows in the mid-60s. Sunday, sunny. Highs in the mid-80s. Again, the forecast for Champaign, Urbana and surrounding areas of East Central Illinois for the rest of tonight, mostly cloudy with a slight chance of showers and thunderstorms. Patchy fog. Lows in the lower 70s. South winds around 5 miles an hour. Chance of rain 20%. At 11 p.m. at the Champaign Airport, fog was reported. Visibility was 1.5 miles. The temperature...
was 74 degrees, the dew point was 74, and the relative humidity was 100%. The wind was east at 5 miles an hour. The pressure was 29.90 inches and steady. Elsewhere around the area, fog was reported, with a temperature of 77 at Bloomington, 74 at Paris, 78 at Mattoon, and 78 at Decatur. It was partly cloudy, with a temperature of 83 at Peoria, and 83 at Springfield. At Terre Haute, it was mostly cloudy, with a temperature of 75. And once again at 11 p.m. at the Champaign Airport, with fog, the temperature was 74. Looking elsewhere around the Midwest at 11 p.m., Chicago was partly cloudy, and 83. Indianapolis was mostly cloudy, and 78. St. Louis was mostly cloudy, and 86. Kansas City was partly cloudy, and 82. Des Moines was partly cloudy, and 86. Milwaukee was clear, and 73. Here is a statement on the heat wave for the following counties in Illinois: DeWitt, Moultrie, and Piatt. Heat advisory remains in effect until 9 p.m. Monday. What? Heat index values of 105 to 110 degrees. Where? Portions of central, east central, and southeast Illinois. When? Until 9 p.m. Monday. The following impacts are expected: hot temperatures and high humidity may cause heat illnesses. The time is currently 11:50 p.m. Central Daylight Time. 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Now for the official National Weather Service forecast for Champaign, Urbana, and surrounding areas of East Central Illinois. Rest of tonight, mostly cloudy with a slight chance of showers and thunderstorms. Patchy fog. Lows in the lower 70s. South winds around 5 miles an hour. Chance of rain 20%. Monday, mostly sunny. Patchy fog in the morning. A chance of showers and thunderstorms, mainly in the morning. Humid with highs in the lower 90s. South winds 10 to 15 miles an hour. Chance of rain 40%. Heat index values up to 110. Monday night, partly cloudy with a slight chance of showers and thunderstorms. Humid with lows in the lower 70s. Southwest winds 10 to 15 miles an hour, becoming northwest after midnight. Chance of rain 20%. Tuesday, mostly sunny. Humid with highs in the mid-80s. North winds 10 to 15 miles an hour. Tuesday night, mostly clear. Cooler. Less humid with lows in the lower 60s. North winds 10 to 15 miles an hour. Wednesday and Wednesday night, clear. Highs in the mid-80s. Lows in the lower 60s. Thursday, sunny. Highs in the mid-80s. Thursday night, partly cloudy until midnight, then becoming mostly cloudy. Lows in the mid-60s. Friday, partly sunny. A chance of showers in the afternoon. Highs in the mid-80s. Chance of rain 40%. Friday night, mostly cloudy until midnight, then becoming partly cloudy. A chance of showers. Lows in the mid-60s. Chance of rain 50%. Saturday, mostly sunny. A chance of showers in the afternoon. Highs in the lower 80s. Chance of rain 40%. Saturday night, partly cloudy until midnight, then becoming mostly clear. Lows in the mid-60s. Sunday, sunny. Highs in the mid-80s. Again, the forecast for Champaign, Urbana, and surrounding areas of East Central Illinois for the rest of tonight: mostly cloudy with a slight chance of showers and thunderstorms. Patchy fog. Lows in the lower 70s. South winds around 5 miles an hour. Chance of rain 20%. At 11 p.m. at the Champaign Airport, fog was reported. Visibility was 1.5 miles. The temperature was 74 degrees, the dew point was 74, and the relative humidity was 100%. The wind was east at 5 miles an hour. The pressure was 29.90 inches and steady. Elsewhere around the area, fog was reported, with a temperature of 77 at Bloomington, 74 at Paris, 78 at Mattoon, and 78 at Decatur. It was partly cloudy, with a temperature of 83 at Peoria, and 83 at Springfield. At Terre Haute, it was mostly cloudy, with a temperature

cloudy and 86. Milwaukee was clear and 73. Here is a statement on the heat wave for the following counties in Illinois, DeWitt, Moultrie, and Piatt. Heat advisory remains in effect until 9 p.m. Monday. What? Heat index values of 105 to 110 degrees. Where? Portions of central, east central, and southeast Illinois. When? Until 9 p.m. Monday. The following impacts are expected. Hot temperatures and high humidity may cause heat illnesses. The time is currently 11:55 p.m. Central Daylight Time. 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Now for the official National Weather Service forecast for Champaign, Urbana, and surrounding areas of east central Illinois. Rest of tonight, mostly cloudy with a slight chance of showers and thunderstorms. Patchy fog. Lows in the lower 70s. South winds around 5 miles an hour. Chance of rain 20%. Monday, mostly sunny. Patchy fog in the morning. A chance of showers and thunderstorms, mainly in the morning. Humid with highs in the lower 90s. South winds 10 to 15 miles an hour. Chance of rain 40%. Heat index values up to 110. Monday night, partly cloudy with a slight chance of showers and thunderstorms. Humid with lows in the lower 70s. Southwest winds 10 to 15 miles an hour, becoming northwest after midnight. Chance of rain 20%. Tuesday, mostly sunny. Humid with highs in the mid-80s. North winds 10 to 15 miles an hour. Tuesday night, mostly clear. Cooler. Less humid with lows in the lower 60s. North winds 10 to 15 miles an hour. Wednesday and Wednesday night, clear. Highs in the mid-80s. Lows in the lower 60s. Thursday, sunny. Highs in the mid-80s. Thursday night, partly cloudy until midnight, then becoming mostly cloudy. Lows in the mid-60s. Friday, partly sunny. A chance of showers in the afternoon. Highs in the mid-80s. Chance of rain 40%. Friday night, mostly cloudy until midnight, then becoming partly cloudy. A chance of showers. Lows in the mid-60s. Chance of rain 50%. Saturday, mostly sunny. A chance of showers in the afternoon. Highs in the lower 80s. Chance of rain 40%. Saturday night, partly cloudy until midnight, then becoming mostly clear. Lows in the mid-60s. Sunday, sunny. Highs in the mid-80s. Again, the forecast for Champaign, Urbana, and surrounding areas of east central Illinois for the rest of tonight, mostly cloudy with a slight chance of showers and thunderstorms. Patchy fog. Lows in the lower 70s. South winds around 5 miles an hour. Chance of rain 20%. At 11 p.m. at the Champaign Airport, fog was reported. Visibility was 1.5 miles. The temperature was 74 degrees, the dew point was 74, and the relative humidity was 100%. The wind was east at 5 miles an hour. The pressure was 29.90 inches and steady. Elsewhere around the area, fog was reported, with a temperature of 77 at Bloomington, 74 at Paris, 78 at Mattoon, and 78 at Decatur. It was partly cloudy, with a temperature of 83 at Peoria, and 83 at Springfield. At Terre Haute, it was mostly cloudy, with a temperature of 75. And once again at 11 p.m. at the Champaign Airport, with fog, the temperature was 74. Looking elsewhere around the Midwest at 11 p.m., Chicago was partly cloudy, and 83. Indianapolis was mostly cloudy, and 78. St. Louis was mostly cloudy, and 86. Kansas City was partly cloudy, and 82. Des Moines was partly cloudy, and 86. Milwaukee was clear, and 73. Here is a statement on the heat wave for the following counties in Illinois, DeWitt, Moultrie, and Piatt. Heat advisory remains in effect until 9 p.m. Monday. What? Heat index values of 105 to 110 degrees. Where? Portions of central, east central, and southeast Illinois. When? Until 9 p.m. Monday. The following impacts are expected. Hot temperatures and high humidity.

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The time is currently 11:59 p.m. Central Daylight Time. 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Now for the official National Weather Service forecast for Champaign, Urbana, and surrounding areas of East Central Illinois. Rest of tonight, mostly cloudy with a slight chance of showers and thunderstorms. Patchy fog. Near steady temperature in the mid-70s. South winds around 5 miles an hour. Chance of rain 20%. Monday, patchy fog in the morning. Mostly sunny with a slight chance of showers and thunderstorms. Humid with highs in the lower 90s. South winds 10 to 15 miles an hour. Chance of rain 20%. Heat index values up to 110. Monday night, mostly clear until midnight, then becoming partly cloudy. A slight chance of showers and thunderstorms. Humid with lows in the lower 70s. Southwest winds 10 to 15 miles an hour, becoming northwest after midnight. Chance of rain 20%. Tuesday, mostly sunny. Humid with highs in the mid-80s. North winds 10 to 15 miles an hour. Tuesday night, mostly clear. Cooler. Less humid with lows in the lower 60s. North winds 10 to 15 miles an hour. Wednesday and Wednesday night, clear. Highs in the mid-80s. Lows in the lower 60s. Thursday, sunny. Highs in the mid-80s. Thursday night, partly cloudy until midnight, then becoming mostly cloudy. Lows in the mid-60s. Friday, partly sunny. A chance of showers in the afternoon. Highs in the mid-80s. Chance of rain 40%. Friday night, mostly cloudy until midnight, then becoming partly cloudy. A chance of showers. Lows in the mid-60s. Chance of rain 50%. Saturday, mostly sunny. A chance of showers in the afternoon. Highs in the lower 80s. Chance of rain 40%. Saturday night, partly cloudy until midnight, then becoming mostly clear. Lows in the mid-60s. Sunday, sunny. Highs in the mid-80s. Again, the forecast for Champaign, Urbana, and surrounding areas of East Central Illinois for the rest of tonight, mostly cloudy with a slight chance of showers and thunderstorms. Patchy fog. Near steady temperature in the mid-70s. South winds around 5 miles an hour. Chance of rain 20%. Here is a statement on the heat wave for the following counties in Illinois, DeWitt, Moultrie, and Piatt. Heat advisory remains in effect until 9 p.m. Monday. What? Heat index values of 105 to 110 degrees. Where? Portions of central, east central, and southeast Illinois. When? Until 9 p.m. Monday. The following impacts are expected. Hot temperatures and high humidity may cause heat illnesses. The following is a summary of watches, warnings, and advisories in effect. For the WXJ76 listening area, a heat advisory remains in effect until 9 p.m. for the following counties, DeWitt, Moultrie, and Piatt. The time is currently 12:03 a.m. Central Daylight Time. 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Now for the official National Weather Service forecast for Champaign, Urbana, and surrounding areas of East Central Illinois. Rest of tonight, mostly cloudy with a slight chance of showers and thunderstorms. Patchy fog. Near steady temperature in the mid-70s. South winds around 5 miles an hour. Chance of rain 20%. Monday, patchy fog in the morning. Mostly sunny with a slight chance of showers and thunderstorms. Humid with highs in the lower 90s. South winds 10 to 15 miles an hour. Chance of rain 20%. Heat index values up to 110. Monday night, mostly clear until midnight, then becoming partly cloudy. A slight chance of showers and thunderstorms. Humid with lows in the lower 70s. Southwest winds 10 to 15 miles an hour, becoming northwest after midnight. Chance of rain 20%. Tuesday, mostly sunny. Humid with highs in the mid-80s. North winds 10 to 15 miles an hour. Tuesday night, mostly clear. Cooler. Less humid with lows in the lower 60s. North winds 10

15 miles an hour. Wednesday and Wednesday night, clear. Highs in the mid-80s. Lows in the lower 60s. Thursday, sunny. Highs in the mid-80s. Thursday night, partly cloudy until midnight, then becoming mostly cloudy. Lows in the mid-60s. Friday, partly sunny. A chance of showers in the afternoon. Highs in the mid-80s. Chance of rain 40%. Friday night, mostly cloudy until midnight, then becoming partly cloudy. A chance of showers. Lows in the mid-60s. Chance of rain 50%. Saturday, mostly sunny. A chance of showers in the afternoon. Highs in the lower 80s. Chance of rain 40%. Saturday night, partly cloudy until midnight, then becoming mostly clear. Lows in the mid-60s. Sunday, sunny. Highs in the mid-80s. Again, the forecast for Champaign, Urbana and surrounding areas of East Central Illinois for the rest of tonight, mostly cloudy with a slight chance of showers and thunderstorms. Patchy fog. Near steady temperature in the mid-70s. South winds around 5 miles an hour. Chance of rain 20%. 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Programming originates from NOAA's National Weather Service office in Lincoln and transmits from the WCIA television tower near Seymour. The station serves the following counties: Champaign, DeWitt, Coles, Douglas, Edgar, Ford, Moultrie, Piatt, and Vermilion. 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At midnight at the Champaign Airport, fog was reported. Visibility was 2.5 miles. The temperature was 75 degrees, the dew point was 75, and the relative humidity was 100%. The wind was southeast at 6 miles an hour. The pressure was 29.89 inches and falling. Elsewhere around the area, fog was reported, with a temperature of 77 at Bloomington, 72 at Paris, and 78 at Mattoon. At Terre Haute, it was clear, with a temperature of 74. It was partly cloudy, with a temperature of 82 at Peoria, and 82 at Springfield. At Decatur, it was cloudy, with a temperature of 79. And once again at midnight at the Champaign Airport, with fog, the temperature was 75. Looking elsewhere around the Midwest at midnight, Chicago was partly cloudy, and 81. Indianapolis was mostly cloudy, and 76. St. Louis was mostly cloudy, and 86. Kansas City was clear, and 83. Des Moines was partly cloudy, and 86. Milwaukee was clear, and 78. Here is a statement on the heat wave for the following counties in Illinois: DeWitt, Moultrie, and Piatt. Heat advisory remains in effect until 9 p.m. Monday. What? Heat index values of 105 to 110 degrees. Where? Portions of central, east central, and southeast Illinois. When? Until 9 p.m. Monday. The following impacts are expected: hot temperatures and high humidity may cause heat illnesses. The following is a summary of watches, warnings, and advisories in effect. For the WXJ76 listening area, a heat advisory remains in effect until 9 p.m. for the following counties: DeWitt, Moultrie, and Piatt. The time is currently 12:08 a.m. Central Daylight Time. 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Now for the official National Weather Service forecast for Champaign, Urbana, and surrounding areas of East Central Illinois. Rest of tonight, mostly cloudy with a slight chance of showers and thunderstorms. Patchy fog. Near steady temperature in the mid-70s. South winds around 5 miles an hour. Chance of rain 20%. Monday, patchy fog in the morning. Mostly sunny with a slight chance of showers and thunderstorms. Humid with highs in the lower 90s. South winds 10 to 15 miles an hour. Chance of rain 20%. Heat index values up to 110. Monday night, mostly clear until midnight, then becoming partly cloudy. A slight chance of showers and thunderstorms. Humid with lows in the lower 70s. Southwest winds 10 to 15.
miles an hour, becoming northwest after midnight. Chance of rain 20%. Tuesday, mostly sunny. Humid with highs in the mid-80s. North winds 10 to 15 miles an hour. Tuesday night, mostly clear. Cooler. Less humid with lows in the lower 60s. North winds 10 to 15 miles an hour. Wednesday and Wednesday night, clear. Highs in the mid-80s. Lows in the lower 60s. Thursday, sunny. Highs in the mid-80s. Thursday night, partly cloudy until midnight, then becoming mostly cloudy. Lows in the mid-60s. Friday, partly sunny. A chance of showers in the afternoon. Highs in the mid-80s. Chance of rain 40%. Friday night, mostly cloudy until midnight, then becoming partly cloudy. A chance of showers. Lows in the mid-60s. Chance of rain 50%. Saturday, mostly sunny. A chance of showers in the afternoon. Highs in the lower 80s. Chance of rain 40%. Saturday night, partly cloudy until midnight, then becoming mostly clear. Lows in the mid-60s. Sunday, sunny. Highs in the mid-80s. Again, the forecast for Champaign, Urbana and surrounding areas of East Central Illinois for the rest of tonight, mostly cloudy with a slight chance of showers and thunderstorms. Patchy fog. Near steady temperature in the mid-70s. South winds around 5 miles an hour. Chance of rain 20%. At midnight at the Champaign Airport, fog was reported. Visibility was 2.5 miles. The temperature was 75 degrees, the dew point was 75, and the relative humidity was 100%. The wind was southeast at 6 miles an hour. The pressure was 29.89 inches and falling. Elsewhere around the area, fog was reported, with a temperature of 77 at Bloomington, 72 at Paris, and 78 at Mattoon. At Terre Haute, it was clear, with a temperature of 74. At Peoria, it was partly cloudy, with a temperature of 82. At Springfield, it was mostly cloudy, with a temperature of 82. At Decatur, it was cloudy, with a temperature of 79. And once again at midnight at the Champaign Airport, with fog, the temperature was 75. Looking elsewhere around the Midwest at midnight, Chicago was partly cloudy, and 81. Indianapolis was mostly cloudy, and 76. St. Louis was mostly cloudy, and 86. Kansas City was clear, and 83. Des Moines was partly cloudy, and 86. Milwaukee was clear, and 78. Here is a statement on the heat wave for the following counties in Illinois, DeWitt, Moultrie, and Piatt. Heat advisory remains in effect until 9 p.m. Monday. What? Heat index values of 105 to 110 degrees. Where? Portions of central, east central, and southeast Illinois. When? Until 9 p.m. Monday. The following impacts are expected. Hot temperatures and high humidity may cause heat illnesses. The following is a summary of watches, warnings and advisories in effect. For the WXJ76 listening area, a heat advisory remains in effect until 9 p.m. for the following counties, DeWitt, Moultrie and Piatt. The time is currently 12:13 a.m. Central Daylight Time. 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Now for the official National Weather Service forecast for Champaign, Urbana and surrounding areas of East Central Illinois. Rest of tonight, mostly cloudy with a slight chance of showers and thunderstorms. Patchy fog. Near steady temperature in the mid-70s. South winds around 5 miles an hour. Chance of rain 20%. Monday, patchy fog in the morning. Mostly sunny with a slight chance of showers and thunderstorms. Humid with highs in the lower 90s. South winds 10 to 15 miles an hour. Chance of rain 20%. Heat index values up to 110. Monday night, mostly clear until midnight, then becoming partly cloudy. A slight chance of showers and thunderstorms. Humid with lows in the lower 70s. Southwest winds 10 to 15 miles an hour, becoming northwest after midnight. Chance of rain 20%. Tuesday, mostly sunny. Humid with highs in the mid-80s.

North winds 10 to 15 miles an hour. Tuesday night, mostly clear. Cooler. Less humid with lows in the lower 60s. North winds 10 to 15 miles an hour. Wednesday and Wednesday night, clear. Highs in the mid 80s. Lows in the lower 60s. Thursday, sunny. Highs in the mid 80s. Thursday night, partly cloudy until midnight, then becoming mostly cloudy. Lows in the mid-60s. Friday, partly sunny. A chance of showers in the afternoon. Highs in the mid-80s. Chance of rain 40%. Friday night, mostly cloudy until midnight, then becoming partly cloudy. A chance of showers. Lows in the mid-60s. Chance of rain 50%. Saturday, mostly sunny. A chance of showers in the afternoon. Highs in the lower 80s. Chance of rain 40%. Saturday night, partly cloudy until midnight, then becoming mostly clear. Lows in the mid-60s. Sunday, sunny. Highs in the mid-80s. Again, the forecast for Champaign, Urbana and surrounding areas of east central Illinois for the rest of tonight, mostly cloudy with a slight chance of showers and thunderstorms. Patchy fog. Near steady temperature in the mid-70s. South winds around 5 miles an hour. Chance of rain 20%. At midnight at the Champaign Airport, fog was reported. Visibility was 2.5 miles. The temperature was 75 degrees, the dew point was 75, and the relative humidity was 100%. The wind was southeast at 6 miles an hour. The pressure was 29.89 inches and falling. Elsewhere around the area, fog was reported, with a temperature of 77 at Bloomington, 72 at Paris, and 78 at Mattoon. At Terre Haute, it was clear, with a temperature of 74. At Peoria, it was partly cloudy, with a temperature of 82. At Springfield, it was mostly cloudy, with a temperature of 82. At Decatur, it was cloudy, with a temperature of 79. And once again at midnight at the Champaign Airport, with fog, the temperature was 75. Looking elsewhere around the Midwest at midnight, Chicago was partly cloudy, and 81. Indianapolis was mostly cloudy, and 76. St. Louis was mostly cloudy, and 86. Kansas City was clear, and 83. Des Moines was partly cloudy, and 86. Milwaukee was clear, and 78. Here is a statement on the heat wave for the following counties in Illinois, DeWitt, Moultrie, and Piatt. Heat advisory remains in effect until 9 p.m. Monday. What? Heat index values of 105 to 110 degrees. Where? Portions of central, east central, and southeast Illinois. When? Until 9 p.m. Monday. The following impacts are expected. Hot temperatures and high humidity may cause heat illnesses. The following is a summary of watches, warnings and advisories in effect. For the WXJ76 listening area, a heat advisory remains in effect until 9 p.m. for the following counties, DeWitt, Moultrie and Piatt. The time is currently 12:18 a.m. Central Daylight Time. 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Now for the official National Weather Service forecast for Champaign, Urbana and surrounding areas of east central Illinois. Rest of tonight, mostly cloudy with a slight chance of showers and thunderstorms. Patchy fog. Near steady temperature in the mid-70s. South winds around 5 miles an hour. Chance of rain 20%. Monday, patchy fog in the morning. Mostly sunny with a slight chance of showers and thunderstorms. Humid with highs in the lower 90s. South winds 10 to 15 miles an hour. Chance of rain 20%. Heat index values up to 110. Monday night, mostly clear until midnight, then becoming partly cloudy. A slight chance of showers and thunderstorms. Humid with lows in the lower 70s. Southwest winds 10 to 15 miles an hour, becoming northwest after midnight. Chance of rain 20%. Tuesday, mostly sunny. Humid with highs in the mid-80s. North winds 10 to 15 miles an hour. Tuesday night, mostly clear. Cooler. Less humid with lows in the lower 60s. North winds 10 to

15 miles an hour. Wednesday and Wednesday night, clear. Highs in the mid-80s. Lows in the lower 60s. Thursday, sunny. Highs in the mid-80s. Thursday night, partly cloudy until midnight, then becoming mostly cloudy. Lows in the mid-60s. Friday, partly sunny. A chance of showers in the afternoon. Highs in the mid-80s. Chance of rain 40%. Friday night, mostly cloudy until midnight, then becoming partly cloudy. A chance of showers. Lows in the mid-60s. Chance of rain 50%. Saturday, mostly sunny. A chance of showers in the afternoon. Highs in the lower 80s. Chance of rain 40%. Saturday night, partly cloudy until midnight, then becoming mostly clear. Lows in the mid-60s. Sunday, sunny. Highs in the mid-80s. Again, the forecast for Champaign, Urbana and surrounding areas of East Central Illinois for the rest of tonight, mostly cloudy with a slight chance of showers and thunderstorms. Patchy fog. Near steady temperature in the mid-70s. South winds around 5 miles an hour. Chance of rain 20%. At midnight at the Champaign Airport, fog was reported. Visibility was 2.5 miles. The temperature was 75 degrees, the dew point was 75, and the relative humidity was 100%. The wind was southeast at 6 miles an hour. The pressure was 29.89 inches and falling. Elsewhere around the area, fog was reported, with a temperature of 77 at Bloomington, 72 at Paris, and 77 at Mattoon. At Terre Haute, it was clear, with a temperature of 74. It was partly cloudy, with a temperature of 82 at Peoria, and 82 at Springfield. At Decatur, it was cloudy, with a temperature of 79. And once again at midnight at the Champaign Airport, with fog, the temperature was 75. Looking elsewhere around the Midwest at midnight, Chicago was partly cloudy, and 81. Indianapolis was mostly cloudy, and 76. St. Louis was mostly cloudy, and 86. Kansas City was clear, and 83. Des Moines was partly cloudy, and 86. Milwaukee was clear, and 78. Here is a statement on the heat wave for the following counties in Illinois, DeWitt, Moultrie, and Piatt. Heat advisory remains in effect until 9 p.m. Monday. What? Heat index values of 105 to 110 degrees. Where? Portions of central, east central, and southeast Illinois. When? Until 9 p.m. Monday. The following impacts are expected. Hot temperatures and high humidity may cause heat illnesses. The following is a summary of watches, warnings, and advisories in effect. For the WXJ76 listening area, a heat advisory remains in effect until 9 p.m. for the following counties, DeWitt, Moultrie, and Piatt. The time is currently 12:23 a.m. Central Daylight Time. 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Now for the official National Weather Service forecast for Champaign, Urbana, and surrounding areas of East Central Illinois. Rest of tonight, mostly cloudy with a slight chance of showers and thunderstorms. Patchy fog. Near steady temperature in the mid-70s. South winds around 5 miles an hour. Chance of rain 20%. Monday, patchy fog in the morning. Mostly sunny with a slight chance of showers and thunderstorms. Humid with highs in the lower 90s. South winds 10 to 15 miles an hour. Chance of rain 20%. Heat index values up to 110. Monday night, mostly clear until midnight, then becoming partly cloudy. A slight chance of showers and thunderstorms. Humid with lows in the lower 70s. Southwest winds 10 to 15 miles an hour, becoming northwest after midnight. Chance of rain 20%. Tuesday, mostly sunny. Humid with highs in the mid-80s. North winds 10 to 15 miles an hour. Tuesday night, mostly clear. Cooler. Less humid with lows in the lower 60s. North winds 10 to 15 miles an hour. Wednesday and Wednesday night, clear. Highs in the mid-80s. Lows in the lower 60s. Thursday, sunny. Highs in the mid-80s. Thursday night.

partly cloudy until midnight, then becoming mostly cloudy. Lows in the mid-60s. Friday, partly sunny. A chance of showers in the afternoon. Highs in the mid-80s. Chance of rain 40%. Friday night, mostly cloudy until midnight, then becoming partly cloudy. A chance of showers. Lows in the mid-60s. Chance of rain 50%. Saturday, mostly sunny. A chance of showers in the afternoon. Highs in the lower 80s. Chance of rain 40%. Saturday night, partly cloudy until midnight, then becoming mostly clear. Lows in the mid-60s. Sunday, sunny. Highs in the mid-80s. Again, the forecast for Champaign, Urbana and surrounding areas of East Central Illinois for the rest of tonight, mostly cloudy with a slight chance of showers and thunderstorms. Patchy fog. Near steady temperature in the mid-70s. South winds around 5 miles an hour. Chance of rain 20%. At midnight at the Champaign Airport, fog was reported. Visibility was 2.5 miles. The temperature was 75 degrees, the dew point was 75, and the relative humidity was 100%. The wind was southeast at 6 miles an hour. The pressure was 29.89 inches and falling. Elsewhere around the area, fog was reported, with a temperature of 77 at Bloomington, 72 at Paris, and 77 at Mattoon. At Terre Haute, it was clear, with a temperature of 74. It was partly cloudy, with a temperature of 82 at Peoria, and 82 at Springfield. At Decatur, it was cloudy, with a temperature of 79. And once again at midnight at the Champaign Airport, with fog, the temperature was 75. Looking elsewhere around the Midwest at midnight, Chicago was partly cloudy, and 81. Indianapolis was mostly cloudy, and 76. St. Louis was mostly cloudy, and 86. Kansas City was clear, and 83. Des Moines was partly cloudy, and 86. Milwaukee was clear, and 78. Here is a statement on the heat wave for the following counties in Illinois, DeWitt, Moultrie, and Piatt. Heat advisory remains in effect until 9 p.m. Monday. What? Heat index values of 105 to 110 degrees. Where? Portions of central, east central, and southeast Illinois. When? Until 9 p.m. Monday. The following impacts are expected. Hot temperatures and high humidity may cause heat illnesses. The following is a summary of watches, warnings, and advisories in effect. For the WXJ76 listening area, a heat advisory remains in effect until 9 p.m. for the following counties, DeWitt, Moultrie, and Piatt. The time is currently 12:28 a.m. Central Daylight Time. 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Now for the official National Weather Service forecast for Champaign, Urbana, and surrounding areas of East Central Illinois. Rest of tonight, mostly cloudy with a slight chance of showers and thunderstorms. Patchy fog. Near steady temperature in the mid-70s. South winds around 5 miles an hour. Chance of rain 20%. Monday, patchy fog in the morning. Mostly sunny with a slight chance of showers and thunderstorms. Humid with highs in the lower 90s. South winds 10 to 15 miles an hour. Chance of rain 20%. Heat index values up to 110. Monday night, mostly clear until midnight, then becoming partly cloudy. A slight chance of showers and thunderstorms. Humid with lows in the lower 70s. Southwest winds 10 to 15 miles an hour, becoming northwest after midnight. Chance of rain 20%. Tuesday, mostly sunny. Humid with highs in the mid-80s. North winds 10 to 15 miles an hour. Tuesday night, mostly clear. Cooler. Less humid with lows in the lower 60s. North winds 10 to 15 miles an hour. Wednesday and Wednesday night, clear. Highs in the mid-80s. Lows in the lower 60s. Thursday, sunny. Highs in the mid-80s. Thursday night, partly cloudy until midnight, then becoming mostly cloudy. Lows in the mid-60s. Friday, partly sunny. A chance of showers in the afternoon. Highs in the mid-80s.

rain 40%. Friday night, mostly cloudy until midnight, then becoming partly cloudy. A chance of showers. Lows in the mid-60s. Chance of rain 50%. Saturday, mostly sunny. A chance of showers in the afternoon. Highs in the lower 80s. Chance of rain 40%. Saturday night, partly cloudy until midnight, then becoming mostly clear. Lows in the mid-60s. Sunday, sunny. Highs in the mid-80s. Again, the forecast for Champaign, Urbana and surrounding areas of East Central Illinois for the rest of tonight, mostly cloudy with a slight chance of showers and thunderstorms. Patchy fog. Near steady temperature in the mid-70s. South winds around 5 miles an hour. Chance of rain 20%. At midnight at the Champaign Airport, fog was reported. Visibility was 2.5 miles. The temperature was 75 degrees, the dew point was 75, and the relative humidity was 100%. The wind was southeast at 6 miles an hour. The pressure was 29.89 inches and falling. Elsewhere around the area, fog was reported, with a temperature of 77 at Bloomington, 72 at Paris, and 77 at Mattoon. At Terre Haute, it was clear, with a temperature of 74. It was partly cloudy, with a temperature of 82 at Peoria, and 82 at Springfield. At Decatur, it was cloudy, with a temperature of 79. And once again at midnight at the Champaign Airport, with fog, the temperature was 75. Looking elsewhere around the Midwest at midnight, Chicago was partly cloudy, and 81. Indianapolis was mostly cloudy, and 76. St. Louis was mostly cloudy, and 86. Kansas City was clear, and 83. Des Moines was partly cloudy, and 86. Milwaukee was clear, and 78. Here is a statement on the heat wave for the following counties in Illinois, DeWitt, Moultrie, and Piatt. Heat advisory remains in effect until 9 p.m. Monday. What? Heat index values of 105 to 110 degrees. Where? Portions of central, east central, and southeast Illinois. When? Until 9 p.m. Monday. The following impacts are expected. Hot temperatures and high humidity may cause heat illnesses. The following is a summary of watches, warnings, and advisories in effect. For the WXJ76 listening area, a heat advisory remains in effect until 9 p.m. for the following counties, DeWitt, Moultrie, and Piatt. The time is currently 12:33 a.m. Central Daylight Time. 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The time is currently 12:33 a.m. Central Daylight Time. 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Rest of tonight, mostly cloudy with a slight chance of showers and thunderstorms. Patchy fog. Near steady temperature in the mid-70s. South winds around 5 miles an hour. Chance of rain 20%. Monday, patchy fog in the morning. Mostly sunny with a slight chance of showers and thunderstorms. Humid with highs in the lower 90s. South winds 10 to 15 miles an hour. Chance of rain 20%. Heat index values up to 110. Monday night, mostly clear until midnight, then becoming partly cloudy. A slight chance of showers and thunderstorms. Humid with lows in the lower 70s. Southwest winds 10 to 15 miles an hour, becoming northwest after midnight. Chance of rain 20%. Tuesday, mostly sunny. Humid with highs in the mid-80s. North winds 10 to 15 miles an hour. Tuesday night, mostly clear. Cooler. Less humid with lows in the lower 60s. North winds 10 to 15 miles an hour. Wednesday and Wednesday night, clear. Highs in the mid-80s. Lows in the lower 60s. Thursday, sunny. Highs in the mid-80s. Thursday night, partly cloudy until midnight, then becoming mostly cloudy. Lows in the mid-60s. Friday,

Partly sunny. A chance of showers in the afternoon. Highs in the mid-80s. Chance of rain 40%. Friday night, mostly cloudy until midnight, then becoming partly cloudy. A chance of showers. Lows in the mid-60s. Chance of rain 50%. Saturday, mostly sunny. A chance of showers in the afternoon. Highs in the lower 80s. Chance of rain 40%. Saturday night, partly cloudy until midnight, then becoming mostly clear. Lows in the mid-60s. Sunday, sunny. Highs in the mid-80s. Again, the forecast for Champaign, Urbana and surrounding areas of East Central Illinois for the rest of tonight, mostly cloudy with a slight chance of showers and thunderstorms. Patchy fog. Near steady temperature in the mid-70s. South winds around 5 miles an hour. Chance of rain 20%. At midnight at the Champaign Airport, fog was reported. Visibility was 2.5 miles. The temperature was 75 degrees, the dew point was 75, and the relative humidity was 100%. The wind was southeast at 6 miles an hour. The pressure was 29.89 inches and falling. Elsewhere around the area, fog was reported, with a temperature of 77 at Bloomington, 72 at Paris, and 77 at Mattoon. At Terre Haute, it was clear, with a temperature of 74. It was partly cloudy, with a temperature of 82 at Peoria, and 82 at Springfield. At Decatur, it was cloudy, with a temperature of 79. And once again at midnight at the Champaign Airport, with fog, the temperature was 75. Looking elsewhere around the Midwest at midnight, Chicago was partly cloudy, and 81. Indianapolis was mostly cloudy, and 76. St. Louis was mostly cloudy, and 86. Kansas City was clear, and 83. Des Moines was partly cloudy, and 86. Milwaukee was clear, and 78. Here is a statement on the heat wave for the following counties in Illinois, DeWitt, Moultrie, and Piatt. Heat advisory remains in effect until 9 p.m. Monday. What? Heat index values of 105 to 110 degrees. Where? Portions of central, east central, and southeast Illinois. When? Until 9 p.m. Monday. The following impacts are expected. Hot temperatures and high humidity may cause heat illnesses. The following is a summary of watches, warnings, and advisories in effect. For the WXJ76 listening area, a heat advisory remains in effect until 9 p.m. for the following counties, DeWitt, Moultrie, and Piatt. The time is currently 12:37 a.m. Central Daylight Time. 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Now for the official National Weather Service forecast for Champaign, Urbana, and surrounding areas of East Central Illinois. Rest of tonight, mostly cloudy with a slight chance of showers and thunderstorms. Patchy fog. Near steady temperature in the mid-70s. South winds around 5 miles an hour. Chance of rain 20%. Monday, patchy fog in the morning. Mostly sunny with a slight chance of showers and thunderstorms. Humid with highs in the lower 90s. South winds 10 to 15 miles an hour. Chance of rain 20%. Heat index values up to 110. Monday night, mostly clear until midnight, then becoming partly cloudy. A slight chance of showers and thunderstorms. Humid with lows in the lower 70s. Southwest winds 10 to 15 miles an hour, becoming northwest after midnight. Chance of rain 20%. Tuesday, mostly sunny. Humid with highs in the mid-80s. North winds 10 to 15 miles an hour. Tuesday night, mostly clear. Cooler. Less humid with lows in the lower 60s. North winds 10 to 15 miles an hour. Wednesday and Wednesday night, clear. Highs in the mid-80s. Lows in the lower 60s. Thursday, sunny. Highs in the mid-80s. Thursday night, partly cloudy until midnight, then becoming mostly cloudy. Lows in the mid-60s. Friday, partly sunny. A chance of showers in the afternoon. Highs in the mid-80s. Chance of rain 40%. Friday night, mostly cloudy until midnight, then becoming partly cloudy.

showers. Lows in the mid-60s. Chance of rain 50%. Saturday, mostly sunny. A chance of showers in the afternoon. Highs in the lower 80s. Chance of rain 40%. Saturday night, partly cloudy until midnight, then becoming mostly clear. Lows in the mid-60s. Sunday, sunny. Highs in the mid-80s. Again, the forecast for Champaign, Urbana and surrounding areas of East Central Illinois for the rest of tonight, mostly cloudy with a slight chance of showers and thunderstorms. Patchy fog. Near steady temperature in the mid-70s. South winds around 5 miles an hour. Chance of rain 20%. At midnight at the Champaign Airport, fog was reported. Visibility was 2.5 miles. The temperature was 75 degrees, the dew point was 75, and the relative humidity was 100%. The wind was southeast at 6 miles an hour. The pressure was 29.89 inches and falling. Elsewhere around the area, fog was reported, with a temperature of 77 at Bloomington, 72 at Paris, and 77 at Mattoon. At Terre Haute, it was clear, with a temperature of 74. It was partly cloudy, with a temperature of 82 at Peoria, and 82 at Springfield. At Decatur, it was cloudy, with a temperature of 79. And once again at midnight at the Champaign Airport, with fog, the temperature was 75. Looking elsewhere around the Midwest at midnight, Chicago was partly cloudy, and 81. Indianapolis was mostly cloudy, and 76. St. Louis was mostly cloudy, and 86. Kansas City was clear, and 83. Des Moines was partly cloudy, and 86. Milwaukee was clear, and 78. Here is a statement on the heat wave for the following counties in Illinois, DeWitt, Moultrie, and Piatt. Heat advisory remains in effect until 9 p.m. Monday. What? Heat index values of 105 to 110 degrees. Where? Portions of central, east central, and southeast Illinois. When? Until 9 p.m. Monday. The following impacts are expected. Hot temperatures and high humidity may cause heat illnesses. The following is a summary of watches, warnings, and advisories in effect. For the WXJ76 listening area, a heat advisory remains in effect until 9 p.m. for the following counties, DeWitt, Moultrie, and Piatt. The time is currently 12:42 a.m. Central Daylight Time. 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Now for the official National Weather Service forecast for Champaign, Urbana, and surrounding areas of East Central Illinois. Rest of tonight, mostly cloudy with a slight chance of showers and thunderstorms. Patchy fog. Near steady temperature in the mid-70s. South winds around 5 miles an hour. Chance of rain 20%. Monday, patchy fog in the morning. Mostly sunny with a slight chance of showers and thunderstorms. Humid with highs in the lower 90s. South winds 10 to 15 miles an hour. Chance of rain 20%. Heat index values up to 110. Monday night, mostly clear until midnight, then becoming partly cloudy. A slight chance of showers and thunderstorms. Humid with lows in the lower 70s. Southwest winds 10 to 15 miles an hour, becoming northwest after midnight. Chance of rain 20%. Tuesday, mostly sunny. Humid with highs in the mid-80s. North winds 10 to 15 miles an hour. Tuesday night, mostly clear. Cooler. Less humid with lows in the lower 60s. North winds 10 to 15 miles an hour. Wednesday and Wednesday night, clear. Highs in the mid-80s. Lows in the lower 60s. Thursday, sunny. Highs in the mid-80s. Thursday night, partly cloudy until midnight, then becoming mostly cloudy. Lows in the mid-60s. Friday, partly sunny. A chance of showers in the afternoon. Highs in the mid-80s. Chance of rain 40%. Friday night, mostly cloudy until midnight, then becoming partly cloudy. A chance of showers. Lows in the mid-60s. Chance of rain 50%. Saturday, mostly sunny. A chance of showers in the afternoon. Highs in the lower 80s. Chance of rain

82 at Paris, and 77 at Mattoon. At Terre Haute, it was clear, with a temperature of 74. It was partly cloudy, with a temperature of 82 at Peoria, and 82 at Springfield. At Decatur, it was cloudy, with a temperature of 79. And once again at midnight at the Champaign Airport, with fog, the temperature was 75. Looking elsewhere around the Midwest at midnight, Chicago was partly cloudy, and 81. Indianapolis was mostly cloudy, and 76. St. Louis was mostly cloudy, and 86. Kansas City was clear, and 83. Des Moines was partly cloudy, and 86. Milwaukee was clear, and 78. Here is a statement on the heat wave for the following counties in Illinois: DeWitt, Moultrie, and Piatt. Heat advisory remains in effect until 9 p.m. Monday. What? Heat index values of 105 to 110 degrees. Where? Portions of central, east central, and southeast Illinois. When? Until 9 p.m. Monday. The following impacts are expected: hot temperatures and high humidity may cause heat illnesses. The following is a summary of watches, warnings, and advisories in effect. For the WXJ76 listening area, a heat advisory remains in effect until 9 p.m. for the following counties: DeWitt, Moultrie, and Piatt. The time is currently 12:57 a.m. Central Daylight Time. 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Now for the official National Weather Service forecast for Champaign, Urbana, and surrounding areas of East Central Illinois. Rest of tonight, mostly cloudy with a slight chance of showers and thunderstorms. Patchy fog. Near steady temperature in the mid-70s. South winds around 5 miles an hour. Chance of rain 20%. Monday, patchy fog in the morning. Mostly sunny with a slight chance of showers and thunderstorms. Humid with highs in the lower 90s. South winds 10 to 15 miles an hour. Chance of rain 20%. Heat index values up to 110. Monday night, mostly clear until midnight, then becoming partly cloudy. A slight chance of showers and thunderstorms. Humid with lows in the lower 70s. Southwest winds 10 to 15 miles an hour, becoming northwest after midnight. Chance of rain 20%. Tuesday, mostly sunny. Humid with highs in the mid-80s. North winds 10 to 15 miles an hour. Tuesday night, mostly clear. Cooler. Less humid with lows in the lower 60s. North winds 10 to 15 miles an hour. Wednesday and Wednesday night, clear. Highs in the mid-80s. Lows in the lower 60s. Thursday, sunny. Highs in the mid-80s. Thursday night, partly cloudy until midnight, then becoming mostly cloudy. Lows in the mid-60s. Friday, partly sunny. A chance of showers in the afternoon. Highs in the mid-80s. Chance of rain 40%. Friday night, mostly cloudy until midnight, then becoming partly cloudy. A chance of showers. Lows in the mid-60s. Chance of rain 50%. Saturday, mostly sunny. A chance of showers in the afternoon. Highs in the lower 80s. Chance of rain 40%. Saturday night, partly cloudy until midnight, then becoming mostly clear. Lows in the mid-60s. Sunday, sunny. Highs in the mid-80s. Again, the forecast for Champaign, Urbana, and surrounding areas of East Central Illinois for the rest of tonight: mostly cloudy with a slight chance of showers and thunderstorms. Patchy fog. Near steady temperature in the mid-70s. South winds around 5 miles an hour. Chance of rain 20%. At midnight at the Champaign Airport, fog was reported. Visibility was 2.5 miles. The temperature was 75 degrees, the dew point was 75, and the relative humidity was 100%. The wind was southeast at 6 miles an hour. The pressure was 29.89 inches and falling. Elsewhere around the area, fog was reported, with a temperature of 77 at Bloomington, 72 at Paris, and 77 at Mattoon. At Terre Haute, it was clear, with a temperature of 74. It was partly cloudy, with a temperature of 82 at Peoria, and 82 at Springfield.

Educator. It was cloudy, with a temperature of 79. And once again at midnight at the Champaign Airport, with fog, the temperature was 75. Here is a statement on the heat wave for the following counties in Illinois: DeWitt, Moultrie, and Piatt. Heat advisory remains in effect until 9 p.m. Monday. What? Heat index values of 105 to 110 degrees. Where? Portions of central, east central, and southeast Illinois. When? Until 9 p.m. Monday. The following impacts are expected: hot temperatures and high humidity may cause heat illnesses. The following is a summary of watches, warnings, and advisories in effect. For the WXJ76 listening area, a heat advisory remains in effect until 9 p.m. for the following counties: DeWitt, Moultrie, and Piatt. The time is currently 1:01 a.m. Central Daylight Time. 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Now for the official National Weather Service forecast for Champaign, Urbana, and surrounding areas of East Central Illinois. Rest of tonight, mostly cloudy with a slight chance of showers and thunderstorms. Patchy fog. Near steady temperature in the mid-70s. South winds around 5 miles an hour. Chance of rain 20%. Monday, patchy fog in the morning. Mostly sunny with a slight chance of showers and thunderstorms. Humid with highs in the lower 90s. South winds 10 to 15 miles an hour. Chance of rain 20%. Heat index values up to 110. Monday night, mostly clear until midnight, then becoming partly cloudy. A slight chance of showers and thunderstorms. Humid with lows in the lower 70s. Southwest winds 10 to 15 miles an hour, becoming northwest after midnight. Chance of rain 20%. Tuesday, mostly sunny. Humid with highs in the mid-80s. North winds 10 to 15 miles an hour. Tuesday night, mostly clear. Cooler. Less humid with lows in the lower 60s. North winds 10 to 15 miles an hour. Wednesday and Wednesday night, clear. Highs in the mid-80s. Lows in the lower 60s. Thursday, sunny. Highs in the mid-80s. Thursday night, partly cloudy until midnight, then becoming mostly cloudy. Lows in the mid-60s. Friday, partly sunny. A chance of showers in the afternoon. Highs in the mid-80s. Chance of rain 40%. Friday night, mostly cloudy until midnight, then becoming partly cloudy. A chance of showers. Lows in the mid-60s. Chance of rain 50%. Saturday, mostly sunny. A chance of showers in the afternoon. Highs in the lower 80s. Chance of rain 40%. Saturday night, partly cloudy until midnight, then becoming mostly clear. Lows in the mid-60s. Sunday, sunny. Highs in the mid-80s. Again, the forecast for Champaign, Urbana, and surrounding areas of East Central Illinois for the rest of tonight: mostly cloudy with a slight chance of showers and thunderstorms. Patchy fog. Near steady temperature in the mid-70s. South winds around 5 miles an hour. Chance of rain 20%. At 1 a.m. at the Champaign Airport, fog was reported. Visibility was 2 miles. The temperature was 74 degrees, the dew point was 74, and the relative humidity was 100%. The wind was southeast at 6 miles an hour. The pressure was 29.90 inches and rising. Elsewhere around the area, fog was reported, with a temperature of 77 at Bloomington and 72 at Paris. It was partly cloudy, with a temperature of 77 at Mattoon and 81 at Springfield. It was cloudy, with a temperature of 81 at Peoria and 80 at Decatur. At Terre Haute, the weather conditions were not available. And once again at 1 a.m. at the Champaign Airport, with fog, the temperature was 74. Here is a statement on the heat wave for the following counties in Illinois: DeWitt, Moultrie, and Piatt. Heat advisory remains in effect until 9 p.m. Monday. What? Heat index values of 105 to 110 degrees. Where? Portions of central, east central, and southeast Illinois. When? Until 9 p.m. Monday. The following impacts are expected: hot temperatures and high humidity may cause heat illnesses.

The following is a summary of watches, warnings, and advisories in effect. For the WXJ76 listening area, a heat advisory remains in effect until 9 p.m. for the following counties, DeWitt, Moultrie, and Piatt. The time is currently 1:05 a.m. Central Daylight Time. 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Now for the official National Weather Service forecast for Champaign, Urbana, and surrounding areas of East Central Illinois. Rest of tonight, mostly cloudy with a slight chance of showers and thunderstorms. Patchy fog. Near steady temperature in the mid-70s. South winds around 5 miles an hour. Chance of rain 20%. Monday, patchy fog in the morning. Mostly sunny with a slight chance of showers and thunderstorms. Humid with highs in the lower 90s. South winds 10 to 15 miles an hour. Chance of rain 20%. Heat index values up to 110. Monday night, mostly clear until midnight, then becoming partly cloudy. A slight chance of showers and thunderstorms. Humid with lows in the lower 70s. Southwest winds 10 to 15 miles an hour, becoming northwest after midnight. Chance of rain 20%. Tuesday, mostly sunny. Humid with highs in the mid-80s. North winds 10 to 15 miles an hour. Tuesday night, mostly clear. Cooler. Less humid with lows in the lower 60s. North winds 10 to 15 miles an hour. Wednesday and Wednesday night, clear. Highs in the mid-80s. Lows in the lower 60s. Thursday, sunny. Highs in the mid-80s. Thursday night, partly cloudy until midnight, then becoming mostly cloudy. Lows in the mid-60s. Friday, partly sunny. A chance of showers in the afternoon. Highs in the mid-80s. Chance of rain 40%. Friday night, mostly cloudy until midnight, then becoming partly cloudy. A chance of showers. Lows in the mid-60s. Chance of rain 50%. Saturday, mostly sunny. A chance of showers in the afternoon. Highs in the lower 80s. Chance of rain 40%. Saturday night, partly cloudy until midnight, then becoming mostly clear. Lows in the mid-60s. Sunday, sunny. Highs in the mid-80s. Again, the forecast for Champaign, Urbana, and surrounding areas of East Central Illinois for the rest of tonight, mostly cloudy with a slight chance of showers and thunderstorms. Patchy fog. Near steady temperature in the mid-70s. South winds around 5 miles an hour. Chance of rain 20%. At 1 a.m. at the Champaign Airport, fog was reported. Visibility was 2 miles. The temperature was 74 degrees, the dew point was 74, and the relative humidity was 100%. The wind was southeast at 6 miles an hour. The pressure was 29.90 inches and rising. Elsewhere around the area, fog was reported, with a temperature of 77 at Bloomington and 72 at Paris. It was partly cloudy, with a temperature of 77 at Mattoon and 81 at Springfield. It was cloudy, with a temperature of 81 at Peoria and 80 at Decatur. At Terre Haute, the weather conditions were not available. And once again at 1 a.m. at the Champaign Airport, with fog, the temperature was 74. Looking elsewhere around the Midwest at 1 a.m., Chicago was partly cloudy and 80. Indianapolis was partly cloudy and 76. St. Louis was mostly cloudy and 87. Kansas City was clear and 83. Des Moines was partly cloudy and 85. Milwaukee was clear and 78. Here is a statement on the heat wave for the following counties in Illinois: DeWitt, Moultrie, and Piatt. Heat advisory remains.
effect until 9 p.m. Monday. What? Heat index values of 105 to 110 degrees. Where? Portions of central, east central, and southeast Illinois. When? Until 9 p.m. Monday. The following impacts are expected. Hot temperatures and high humidity may cause heat illnesses. The following is a summary of watches, warnings, and advisories in effect. For the WXJ76 listening area, a heat advisory remains in effect until 9 p.m. for the following counties, DeWitt, Moultrie, and Piatt. The time is currently 1:11 a.m. Central Daylight Time. 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Now for the official National Weather Service forecast for Champaign, Urbana, and surrounding areas of East Central Illinois. Rest of tonight, mostly cloudy with a slight chance of showers and thunderstorms. Patchy fog. Near steady temperature in the mid-70s. South winds around 5 miles an hour. Chance of rain 20%. Monday, patchy fog in the morning. Mostly sunny with a slight chance of showers and thunderstorms. Humid with highs in the lower 90s. South winds 10 to 15 miles an hour. Chance of rain 20%. Heat index values up to 110. Monday night, mostly clear until midnight, then becoming partly cloudy. A slight chance of showers and thunderstorms. Humid with lows in the lower 70s. Southwest winds 10 to 15 miles an hour, becoming northwest after midnight. Chance of rain 20%. Tuesday, mostly sunny. Humid with highs in the mid-80s. North winds 10 to 15 miles an hour. Tuesday night, mostly clear. Cooler. Less humid with lows in the lower 60s. North winds 10 to 15 miles an hour. Wednesday and Wednesday night, clear. Highs in the mid-80s. Lows in the lower 60s. Thursday, sunny. Highs in the mid-80s. Thursday night, partly cloudy until midnight, then becoming mostly cloudy. Lows in the mid-60s. Friday, partly sunny. A chance of showers in the afternoon. Highs in the mid-80s. Chance of rain 40%. Friday night, mostly cloudy until midnight, then becoming partly cloudy. A chance of showers. Lows in the mid-60s. Chance of rain 50%. Saturday, mostly sunny. A chance of showers in the afternoon. Highs in the lower 80s. Chance of rain 40%. Saturday night, partly cloudy until midnight, then becoming mostly clear. Lows in the mid-60s. Sunday, sunny. Highs in the mid-80s. Again, the forecast for Champaign, Urbana, and surrounding areas of East Central Illinois for the rest of tonight, mostly cloudy with a slight chance of showers and thunderstorms. Patchy fog. Near steady temperature in the mid-70s. South winds around 5 miles an hour. Chance of rain 20%. At 1 a.m. at the Champaign Airport, fog was reported. Visibility was 1¾ miles. The temperature was 74 degrees, the dew point was 74, and the relative humidity was 100%. The wind was southeast at 6 miles an hour. The pressure was 29.89 inches and steady. Elsewhere around the area, fog was reported, with a temperature of 77 at Bloomington and 72 at Paris. It was partly cloudy, with a temperature of 77 at Mattoon and 81 at Springfield. It was cloudy, with a temperature of 81 at Peoria and 80 at Decatur. At Terre Haute, the weather conditions were not available. And once again at 1 a.m. at the Champaign Airport, with fog, the temperature was 74. Looking elsewhere around the Midwest at 1 a.m., Chicago was partly cloudy, and 80. Indianapolis was partly cloudy, and 76. St. Louis was mostly cloudy, and 87. Kansas City was clear, and 83. Des Moines was partly cloudy, and 85. Milwaukee was clear, and 78. Looking elsewhere around the Midwest at 1 a.m., Chicago was partly cloudy, and 80. Indianapolis was partly cloudy, and 76. St. Louis was mostly cloudy, and 87. Kansas City was clear, and 83. Des Moines was partly cloudy, and 85. Milwaukee was clear, and 78.

Here is a statement on the heat wave for the following counties in Illinois, DeWitt, Moultrie, and Piatt. Heat advisory remains in effect until 9 p.m. Monday. What? Heat index values of 105 to 110 degrees. Where? Portions of central, east central, and southeast Illinois. When? Until 9 p.m. Monday. The following impacts are expected. Hot temperatures and high humidity may cause heat illnesses. The following is a summary of watches, warnings, and advisories in effect. For the WXJ76 listening area, a heat advisory remains in effect until 9 p.m. for the following counties, DeWitt, Moultrie, and Piatt. The time is currently 1:16 a.m. Central Daylight Time. 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Now for the official National Weather Service forecast for Champaign, Urbana, and surrounding areas of East Central Illinois. Rest of tonight, mostly cloudy with a slight chance of showers and thunderstorms. Patchy fog. Near steady temperature in the mid-70s. South winds around 5 miles an hour. Chance of rain 20%. Monday, patchy fog in the morning. Mostly sunny with a slight chance of showers and thunderstorms. Humid with highs in the lower 90s. South winds 10 to 15 miles an hour. Chance of rain 20%. Heat index values up to 110. Monday night, mostly clear until midnight, then becoming partly cloudy. A slight chance of showers and thunderstorms. Humid with lows in the lower 70s. Southwest winds 10 to 15 miles an hour, becoming northwest after midnight. Chance of rain 20%. Tuesday, mostly sunny. Humid with highs in the mid-80s. North winds 10 to 15 miles an hour. Tuesday night, mostly clear. Cooler. Less humid with lows in the lower 60s. North winds 10 to 15 miles an hour. Wednesday and Wednesday night, clear. Highs in the mid-80s. Lows in the lower 60s. Thursday, sunny. Highs in the mid-80s. Thursday night, partly cloudy until midnight, then becoming mostly cloudy. Lows in the mid-60s. Friday, partly sunny. A chance of showers in the afternoon. Highs in the mid-80s. Chance of rain 40%. Friday night, mostly cloudy until midnight, then becoming partly cloudy. A chance of showers. Lows in the mid-60s. Chance of rain 50%. Saturday, mostly sunny. A chance of showers in the afternoon. Highs in the lower 80s. Chance of rain 40%. Saturday night, partly cloudy until midnight, then becoming mostly clear. Lows in the mid-60s. Sunday, sunny. Highs in the mid-80s. Again, the forecast for Champaign, Urbana, and surrounding areas of East Central Illinois for the rest of tonight, mostly cloudy with a slight chance of showers and thunderstorms. Patchy fog. Near steady temperature in the mid-70s. South winds around 5 miles an hour. Chance of rain 20%. At 1 a.m. at the Champaign Airport, fog was reported. Visibility was 1¾ miles. The temperature was 74 degrees, the dew point was 74, and the relative humidity was 100%. The wind was southeast at 6 miles an hour. The pressure was 29.89 inches and steady. Elsewhere around the area, fog was reported, with a temperature of 77 at Bloomington and 72 at Paris. It was partly cloudy, with a temperature of 77 at Mattoon and 81 at Springfield. It was cloudy, with a temperature of 81 at Peoria and 80 at Decatur. At Terre Haute, the weather conditions were not available. And once again at 1 a.m. at the Champaign Airport, with fog, the temperature was 74. Looking elsewhere around the Midwest at 1 a.m., Chicago was partly cloudy and 80. Indianapolis was partly cloudy and 76. St. Louis was mostly cloudy and 87. Kansas City was clear and 83. Des Moines was partly cloudy and 85. Milwaukee was clear and 78. Here is a statement on the heat wave for the following counties in Illinois, DeWitt, Moultrie, and Piatt. Heat advisory remains in effect until 9 p.m. Monday. What? Heat index values of 105 to 100.

degrees. Where, portions of central, east central, and southeast Illinois. When, until 9 p.m. Monday. The following impacts are expected. Hot temperatures and high humidity may cause heat illnesses. The following is a summary of watches, warnings, and advisories in effect. For the WXJ76 listening area, a heat advisory remains in effect until 9 p.m. for the following counties, DeWitt, Moultrie, and Piatt. The time is currently 1:21 a.m. Central Daylight Time. 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Now for the official National Weather Service forecast for Champaign, Urbana, and surrounding areas of East Central Illinois. Rest of tonight, mostly cloudy with a slight chance of showers and thunderstorms. Patchy fog. Near steady temperature in the mid-70s. South winds around 5 miles an hour. Chance of rain 20%. Monday, patchy fog in the morning. Mostly sunny with a slight chance of showers and thunderstorms. Humid with highs in the lower 90s. South winds 10 to 15 miles an hour. Chance of rain 20%. Heat index values up to 110. Monday night, mostly clear until midnight, then becoming partly cloudy. A slight chance of showers and thunderstorms. Humid with lows in the lower 70s. Southwest winds 10 to 15 miles an hour, becoming northwest after midnight. Chance of rain 20%. Tuesday, mostly sunny. Humid with highs in the mid-80s. North winds 10 to 15 miles an hour. Tuesday night, mostly clear. Cooler. Less humid with lows in the lower 60s. North winds 10 to 15 miles an hour. Wednesday and Wednesday night, clear. Highs in the mid-80s. Lows in the lower 60s. Thursday, sunny. Highs in the mid-80s. Thursday night, partly cloudy until midnight, then becoming mostly cloudy. Lows in the mid-60s. Friday, partly sunny. A chance of showers in the afternoon. Highs in the mid-80s. Chance of rain 40%. Friday night, mostly cloudy until midnight, then becoming partly cloudy. A chance of showers. Lows in the mid-60s. Chance of rain 50%. Saturday, mostly sunny. A chance of showers in the afternoon. Highs in the lower 80s. Chance of rain 40%. Saturday night, partly cloudy until midnight, then becoming mostly clear. Lows in the mid-60s. Sunday, sunny. Highs in the mid-80s. Again, the forecast for Champaign, Urbana, and surrounding areas of East Central Illinois for the rest of tonight, mostly cloudy with a slight chance of showers and thunderstorms. Patchy fog. Near steady temperature in the mid-70s. South winds around 5 miles an hour. Chance of rain 20%. At 1 a.m. at the Champaign Airport, fog was reported. Visibility was 1¾ miles. The temperature was 74 degrees, the dew point was 74, and the relative humidity was 100%. The wind was southeast at 6 miles an hour. The pressure was 29.89 inches and steady. Elsewhere around the area, fog was reported, with a temperature of 77 at Bloomington and 72 at Paris. It was partly cloudy, with a temperature of 77 at Mattoon and 81 at Springfield. It was cloudy, with a temperature of 81 at Peoria and 80 at Decatur. At Terre Haute, the weather conditions were not available. And once again at 1 a.m. at the Champaign Airport, with fog, the temperature was 74. Looking elsewhere around the Midwest at 1 a.m., Chicago was partly cloudy and 80. Indianapolis was partly cloudy and 76. St. Louis was mostly cloudy and 87. Kansas City was clear and 83. Des Moines was partly cloudy and 85. Milwaukee was clear and 78. Looking elsewhere around the Midwest at 1 a.m., Chicago was partly cloudy and 80. Indianapolis was partly cloudy and 76. St. Louis was mostly cloudy and 87. Kansas City was clear and 83. Des Moines was partly cloudy and 85. Milwaukee was clear and 78. Here is a statement on the heat wave for the following counties in Illinois, DeWitt, Moultrie,
heat advisory remains in effect until 9 p.m. Monday. What? Heat index values of 105 to 110 degrees. Where? Portions of central, east central, and southeast Illinois. When? Until 9 p.m. Monday. The following impacts are expected. Hot temperatures and high humidity may cause heat illnesses. The following is a summary of watches, warnings, and advisories in effect. For the WXJ76 listening area, a heat advisory remains in effect until 9 p.m. for the following counties, DeWitt, Moultrie, and Piatt. The time is currently 1:26 a.m. Central Daylight Time. 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Now for the official National Weather Service forecast for Champaign, Urbana, and surrounding areas of East Central Illinois. Rest of tonight, mostly cloudy with a slight chance of showers and thunderstorms. Patchy fog. Near steady temperature in the mid-70s. South winds around 5 miles an hour. Chance of rain 20%. Monday, patchy fog in the morning. Mostly sunny with a slight chance of showers and thunderstorms. Humid with highs in the lower 90s. South winds 10 to 15 miles an hour. Chance of rain 20%. Heat index values up to 110. Monday night, mostly clear until midnight, then becoming partly cloudy. A slight chance of showers and thunderstorms. Humid with lows in the lower 70s. Southwest winds 10 to 15 miles an hour, becoming northwest after midnight. Chance of rain 20%. Tuesday, mostly sunny. Humid with highs in the mid-80s. North winds 10 to 15 miles an hour. Tuesday night, mostly clear. Cooler. Less humid with lows in the lower 60s. North winds 10 to 15 miles an hour. Wednesday and Wednesday night, clear. Highs in the mid-80s. Lows in the lower 60s. Thursday, sunny. Highs in the mid-80s. Thursday night, partly cloudy until midnight, then becoming mostly cloudy. Lows in the mid-60s. Friday, partly sunny. A chance of showers in the afternoon. Highs in the mid-80s. Chance of rain 40%. Friday night, mostly cloudy until midnight, then becoming partly cloudy. A chance of showers. Lows in the mid-60s. Chance of rain 50%. Saturday, mostly sunny. A chance of showers in the afternoon. Highs in the lower 80s. Chance of rain 40%. Saturday night, partly cloudy until midnight, then becoming mostly clear. Lows in the mid-60s. Sunday, sunny. Highs in the mid-80s. Again, the forecast for Champaign, Urbana, and surrounding areas of East Central Illinois for the rest of tonight, mostly cloudy with a slight chance of showers and thunderstorms. Patchy fog. Near steady temperature in the mid-70s. South winds around 5 miles an hour. Chance of rain 20%. At 1 a.m. at the Champaign Airport, fog was reported. Visibility was 1¾ miles. The temperature was 74 degrees, the dew point was 74, and the relative humidity was 100%. The wind was southeast at 6 miles an hour. The pressure was 29.89 inches and steady. Elsewhere around the area, fog was reported, with a temperature of 77 at Bloomington and 72 at Paris. It was partly cloudy, with a temperature of 77 at Mattoon and 81 at Springfield. It was cloudy, with a temperature of 81 at Peoria and 80 at Decatur. At Terre Haute, the weather conditions were not available. And once again at 1 a.m. at the Champaign Airport, with fog, the temperature was 74. Looking elsewhere around the Midwest at 1 a.m., Chicago was partly cloudy and 80. Indianapolis was partly cloudy and 76. St. Louis was mostly cloudy and 87. Kansas City was clear and 83. Des Moines was partly cloudy and 85. Milwaukee was clear and 78. Here is a statement on the heat wave for the following counties in Illinois, DeWitt, Moultrie, and Piatt. Heat advisory remains in effect until 9 p.m. Monday. What? Heat index values of 105 to 110 degrees. Where? Portions of central, east central, and southeast Illinois,

when until 9 p.m. Monday. The following impacts are expected. Hot temperatures and high humidity may cause heat illnesses. The following is a summary of watches, warnings, and advisories in effect. For the WXJ76 listening area, a heat advisory remains in effect until 9 p.m. for the following counties, DeWitt, Moultrie, and Piatt. The time is currently 1:31 a.m. Central Daylight Time. 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Now for the official National Weather Service forecast for Champaign, Urbana, and surrounding areas of East Central Illinois. Rest of tonight, mostly cloudy with a slight chance of showers and thunderstorms. Patchy fog. Near steady temperature in the mid-70s. Southwest winds around 5 miles an hour. Chance of rain 20%. Monday, mostly sunny. Patchy fog in the morning. A slight chance of showers and thunderstorms in the morning, then a chance of showers and thunderstorms in the afternoon. Humid with highs in the lower 90s. South winds 10 to 15 miles an hour. Chance of rain 40%. Heat index values up to 114. Monday night, partly cloudy. A chance of showers and thunderstorms until midnight. Humid with lows in the mid-70s. Southwest winds 10 to 15 miles an hour, becoming west after midnight. Chance of rain 40%. Tuesday, mostly sunny. Humid with highs in the mid-80s. North winds 10 to 15 miles an hour. Tuesday night, partly cloudy until midnight, then becoming mostly clear. Cooler. Less humid with lows in the lower 60s. North winds 10 to 15 miles an hour. Wednesday and Wednesday night, clear. Highs in the lower 80s. Lows in the lower 60s. Thursday, sunny. Highs in the mid-80s. Thursday night, partly cloudy. Lows in the mid-60s. Friday, partly sunny with a 40% chance of showers. Highs in the lower 80s. Friday night, mostly cloudy with a chance of showers. Lows in the mid-60s. Thursday night, partly cloudy. Lows in the mid-60s. Friday, partly sunny with a 40% chance of showers. Highs in the lower 80s. Friday night, mostly cloudy with a chance of showers. Lows in the mid-60s. Chance of rain 40%. Saturday, mostly sunny. A chance of showers in the afternoon. Highs in the lower 80s. Chance of rain 40%. Saturday night, partly cloudy. Lows in the mid-60s. Sunday, sunny. Highs in the mid-80s. Again, the forecast for Champaign, Urbana, and surrounding areas of East Central Illinois for the rest of tonight, mostly cloudy with a slight chance of showers and thunderstorms. Patchy fog. Near steady temperature in the mid-70s. Southwest winds around 5 miles an hour. Chance of rain 20%. At 1 a.m. at the Champaign Airport, fog was reported. Visibility was 1¾ miles. The temperature was 74 degrees, the dew point was 74, and the relative humidity was 100%. The wind was southeast at 6 miles an hour. The pressure was 29.89 inches and steady. Elsewhere around the area, fog was reported, with a temperature of 77 at Bloomington and 72 at Paris. It was partly cloudy, with a temperature of 77 at Mattoon and 81 at Springfield. It was cloudy, with a temperature of 81 at Peoria, and 80 at Decatur. At Terre Haute, the weather conditions were not available. And once again at 1 a.m. at the Champaign Airport, with fog, the temperature was 74. Looking elsewhere around the Midwest at 1 a.m., Chicago was partly cloudy, and 80. Indianapolis was partly cloudy, and 76. St. Louis was mostly cloudy, and 87. Kansas City was clear, and 83. Des Moines was partly cloudy, and 85. Milwaukee was clear, and 78. Here is a statement on the heat wave for the following counties in Illinois, DeWitt, Moultrie, and Piatt. Heat advisory remains in effect until 9 p.m. Monday. What? Heat index values of 105 to 110 degrees. Where? Portions of central, east central, and southeast Illinois. When, until 9 p.m. Monday. The following

Impacts are expected. Hot temperatures and high humidity may cause heat illnesses. The following is a summary of watches, warnings and advisories in effect. For the WXJ76 listening area, a heat advisory remains in effect until 9 p.m. for the following counties, DeWitt, Moultrie and Piatt. The time is currently 1:35 a.m. Central Daylight Time. 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Now for the official National Weather Service forecast for Champaign, Urbana and surrounding areas of East Central Illinois. Rest of tonight, mostly cloudy with a slight chance of showers and thunderstorms. Patchy fog. Near steady temperature in the mid-70s. Southwest winds around 5 miles an hour. Chance of rain 20%. Monday, mostly sunny. Patchy fog in the morning. A slight chance of showers and thunderstorms in the morning, then a chance of showers and thunderstorms in the afternoon. Humid with highs in the lower 90s. South winds 10 to 15 miles an hour. Chance of rain 40%. Heat index values up to 114. Monday night, partly cloudy. A chance of showers and thunderstorms until midnight. Humid with lows in the mid-70s. Southwest winds 10 to 15 miles an hour, becoming west after midnight. Chance of rain 40%. Tuesday, mostly sunny. Humid with highs in the mid-80s. North winds 10 to 15 miles an hour. Tuesday night, partly cloudy until midnight, then becoming mostly clear. Cooler. Less humid with lows in the lower 60s. North winds 10 to 15 miles an hour. Wednesday and Wednesday night, clear. Highs in the lower 80s. Lows in the lower 60s. Thursday, sunny. Highs in the mid-80s. Thursday night, partly cloudy. Lows in the mid-60s. Friday, partly sunny with a 40% chance of showers. Highs in the lower 80s. Friday night, mostly cloudy with a chance of showers. Lows in the mid-60s. Chance of rain 40%. Saturday, mostly sunny. A chance of showers in the afternoon. Highs in the lower 80s. Chance of rain 40%. Saturday night, partly cloudy. Lows in the mid-60s. Sunday, sunny. Highs in the mid-80s. Again, the forecast for Champaign, Urbana and surrounding areas of East Central Illinois for the rest of tonight, mostly cloudy with a slight chance of showers and thunderstorms. Patchy fog. Near steady temperature in the mid-70s. Southwest winds around 5 miles an hour. Chance of rain 20%. At 1 a.m. at the Champaign Airport, fog was reported. Visibility was 1.75 miles. The temperature was 74 degrees, the dew point was 74, and the relative humidity was 100%. The wind was southeast at 6 miles an hour. The pressure was 29.89 inches and steady. Elsewhere around the area, fog was reported, with a temperature of 77 at Bloomington and 72 at Paris. It was partly cloudy, with a temperature of 77 at Mattoon and 81 at Springfield. It was cloudy, with a temperature of 81 at Peoria and 80 at Decatur. At Terre Haute, the weather conditions were not available. And once again at 1 a.m. at the Champaign Airport, with fog, the temperature was 74. Looking elsewhere around the Midwest at 1 a.m., Chicago was partly cloudy and 80. Indianapolis was partly cloudy and 76. St. Louis was mostly cloudy and 87. Kansas City was clear and 83. Des Moines was partly cloudy and 85. Milwaukee was clear and 78. Here is a statement on the heat wave for the following counties in Illinois, DeWitt, Moultrie and Piatt. Heat advisory remains in effect until 9 p.m. Monday. What? Heat index values of 105 to 110 degrees. Where? Portions of central, east central, and southeast Illinois. When? Until 9 p.m. Monday. The following impacts are expected. Hot temperatures and high humidity may cause heat illnesses. The following is a summary of watches, warnings and advisories in effect. For the WXJ76 listening area, a heat advisory remains in effect until 9 p.m. for the following counties, DeWitt, Moultrie, and Piatt.

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Now for the official National Weather Service forecast for Champaign, Urbana, and surrounding areas of East Central Illinois. Rest of tonight, mostly cloudy with a slight chance of showers and thunderstorms. Patchy fog. Near steady temperature in the mid-70s. Southwest winds around 5 miles an hour. Chance of rain 20%. Monday, mostly sunny. Patchy fog in the morning. A slight chance of showers and thunderstorms in the morning, then a chance of showers and thunderstorms in the afternoon. Humid with highs in the lower 90s. South winds 10 to 15 miles an hour. Chance of rain 40%. Heat index values up to 114. Monday night, partly cloudy. A chance of showers and thunderstorms until midnight. Humid with lows in the mid-70s. Southwest winds 10 to 15 miles an hour, becoming west after midnight. Chance of rain 40%. Tuesday, mostly sunny. Humid with highs in the mid-80s. North winds 10 to 15 miles an hour. Tuesday night, partly cloudy until midnight, then becoming mostly clear. Cooler. Less humid with lows in the lower 60s. North winds 10 to 15 miles an hour. Wednesday and Wednesday night, clear. Highs in the lower 80s. Lows in the lower 60s. Thursday, sunny. Highs in the mid-80s. Thursday night, partly cloudy. Lows in the mid-60s. Friday, partly sunny with a 40% chance of showers. Highs in the lower 80s. Friday night, mostly cloudy with a chance of showers. Lows in the mid-60s. Chance of rain 40%. Saturday, mostly sunny. A chance of showers in the afternoon. Highs in the lower 80s. Chance of rain 40%. Saturday night, partly cloudy. Lows in the mid-60s. Sunday, sunny. Highs in the mid-80s. Again, the forecast for Champaign, Urbana, and surrounding areas of East Central Illinois for the rest of tonight, mostly cloudy with a slight chance of showers and thunderstorms. Patchy fog. Near steady temperature in the mid-70s. Southwest winds around 5 miles an hour. Chance of rain 20%. At 1 a.m. at the Champaign Airport, fog was reported. Visibility was 1¾ miles. The temperature was 74 degrees, the dew point was 74, and the relative humidity was 100%. The wind was southeast at 6 miles an hour. The pressure was 29.89 inches and steady. Elsewhere around the area, fog was reported, with a temperature of 77 at Bloomington and 72 at Paris. It was partly cloudy, with a temperature of 77 at Mattoon and 81 at Springfield. It was cloudy, with a temperature of 81 at Peoria and 80 at Decatur. At Terre Haute, the weather conditions were not available. And once again at 1 a.m. at the Champaign Airport, with fog, the temperature was 74. Looking elsewhere around the Midwest at 1 a.m., Chicago was partly cloudy and 80. Indianapolis was partly cloudy and 76. St. Louis was mostly cloudy and 87. Kansas City was clear and 83. Des Moines was partly cloudy and 85. Milwaukee was clear and 78. Here is a statement on the heat wave for the following counties in Illinois, DeWitt, Moultrie, and Piatt. Heat advisory remains in effect until 9 p.m. Monday. What? Heat index values of 105 to 110 degrees. Where? Portions of central, east central, and southeast Illinois. When? Until 9 p.m. Monday. The following impacts are expected. Hot temperatures and high humidity may cause heat illnesses. The following is a summary of watches, warnings, and advisories in effect. For the WXJ76 listening area, a heat advisory remains in effect until 9 p.m. for the following counties, DeWitt, Moultrie, and Piatt. The time is currently 1:45 a.m. Central Daylight Time. 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Now for the official National Weather Service forecast for Champaign, Urbana, and surrounding areas of East Central Illinois.
Rest of tonight, mostly cloudy with a slight chance of showers and thunderstorms. Patchy fog. Near steady temperature in the mid-70s. Southwest winds around 5 miles an hour. Chance of rain 20%. Monday, mostly sunny. Patchy fog in the morning. A slight chance of showers and thunderstorms in the morning, then a chance of showers and thunderstorms in the afternoon. Humid with highs in the lower 90s. South winds 10 to 15 miles an hour. Chance of rain 40%. Heat index values up to 114. Monday night, partly cloudy. A chance of showers and thunderstorms until midnight. Humid with lows in the mid-70s. Southwest winds 10 to 15 miles an hour, becoming west after midnight. Chance of rain 40%. Tuesday, mostly sunny. Humid with highs in the mid-80s. North winds 10 to 15 miles an hour. Tuesday night, partly cloudy until midnight, then becoming mostly clear. Cooler. Less humid with lows in the lower 60s. North winds 10 to 15 miles an hour. Wednesday and Wednesday night, clear. Highs in the lower 80s. Lows in the lower 60s. Thursday, sunny. Highs in the mid-80s. Thursday night, partly cloudy. Lows in the mid-60s. Friday, partly sunny with a 40% chance of showers. Highs in the lower 80s. Friday night, mostly cloudy with a chance of showers. Lows in the mid-60s. Chance of rain 40%. Saturday, mostly sunny. A chance of showers in the afternoon. Highs in the lower 80s. Chance of rain 40%. Saturday night, partly cloudy. Lows in the mid-60s. Sunday, sunny. Highs in the mid-80s. Again, the forecast for Champaign, Urbana and surrounding areas of East Central Illinois for the rest of tonight, mostly cloudy with a slight chance of showers and thunderstorms. Patchy fog. Near steady temperature in the mid-70s. Southwest winds around 5 miles an hour. Chance of rain 20%. At 1 a.m. at the Champaign Airport, fog was reported. Visibility was 1.75 miles. The temperature was 74 degrees, the dew point was 74, and the relative humidity was 100%. The wind was southeast at 6 miles an hour. The pressure was 29.89 inches and steady. Elsewhere around the area, fog was reported, with a temperature of 77 at Bloomington and 72 at Paris. It was partly cloudy, with a temperature of 77 at Mattoon and 81 at Springfield. It was cloudy, with a temperature of 81 at Peoria and 80 at Decatur. At Terre Haute, the weather conditions were not available. And once again at 1 a.m. at the Champaign Airport, with fog, the temperature was 74. Looking elsewhere around the Midwest at 1 a.m., Chicago was partly cloudy and 80. Indianapolis was partly cloudy and 76. St. Louis was mostly cloudy and 87. Kansas City was clear and 83. Des Moines was partly cloudy and 85. Milwaukee was clear and 78. Here is a statement on the heat wave for the following counties in Illinois, DeWitt, Moultrie, and Piatt. Heat advisory remains in effect until 9 p.m. Monday. What? Heat index values of 105 to 110 degrees. Where? Portions of central, east central, and southeast Illinois. When? Until 9 p.m. Monday. The following impacts are expected. Hot temperatures and high humidity may cause heat illnesses. The following is a summary of watches, warnings, and advisories in effect. For the WXJ76 listening area, a heat advisory remains in effect until 9 p.m. for the following counties, DeWitt, Moultrie, and Piatt. The time is currently 1:50 a.m. Central Daylight Time. 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Now for the official National Weather Service forecast for Champaign, Urbana, and surrounding areas of East Central Illinois. Rest of tonight, mostly cloudy with a slight chance of showers and thunderstorms. Patchy fog. Near steady temperature in the mid-70s. Southwest winds around 5 miles an hour. Chance of rain 20%. Monday, mostly sunny. Patchy fog in the morning.
a slight chance of showers and thunderstorms in the morning, then a chance of showers and thunderstorms in the afternoon. Humid with highs in the lower 90s. South winds 10 to 15 miles an hour. Chance of rain 40%. Heat index values up to 114. Monday night, partly cloudy. A chance of showers and thunderstorms until midnight. Humid with lows in the mid-70s. Southwest winds 10 to 15 miles an hour, becoming west after midnight. Chance of rain 40%. Tuesday, mostly sunny. Humid with highs in the mid-80s. North winds 10 to 15 miles an hour. Tuesday night, partly cloudy until midnight, then becoming mostly clear. Cooler. Less humid with lows in the lower 60s. North winds 10 to 15 miles an hour. Wednesday and Wednesday night, clear. Highs in the lower 80s. Lows in the lower 60s. Thursday, sunny. Highs in the mid-80s. Thursday night, partly cloudy. Lows in the mid-60s. Friday, partly sunny with a 40% chance of showers. Highs in the lower 80s. Friday night, mostly cloudy with a chance of showers. Lows in the mid-60s. Chance of rain 40%. Saturday, mostly sunny. A chance of showers in the afternoon. Highs in the lower 80s. Chance of rain 40%. Saturday night, partly cloudy. Lows in the mid-60s. Sunday, sunny. Highs in the mid-80s. Again, the forecast for Champaign, Urbana and surrounding areas of East Central Illinois for the rest of tonight, mostly cloudy with a slight chance of showers and thunderstorms. Patchy fog. Near steady temperature in the mid-70s. Southwest winds around 5 miles an hour. Chance of rain 20%. At 1 a.m. at the Champaign Airport, fog was reported. Visibility was 1.75 miles. The temperature was 74 degrees, the dew point was 74, and the relative humidity was 100%. The wind was southeast at 6 miles an hour. The pressure was 29.89 inches and steady. Elsewhere around the area, fog was reported, with a temperature of 77 at Bloomington and 72 at Paris. It was partly cloudy, with a temperature of 77 at Mattoon and 81 at Springfield. It was cloudy, with a temperature of 81 at Peoria and 80 at Decatur. At Terre Haute, the weather conditions were not available. And once again at 1 a.m. at the Champaign Airport, with fog, the temperature was 74. Looking elsewhere around the Midwest at 1 a.m., Chicago was partly cloudy, and 80. Indianapolis was partly cloudy, and 76. St. Louis was mostly cloudy, and 87. Kansas City was clear, and 83. Des Moines was partly cloudy, and 85. Milwaukee was clear, and 78. Here is a statement on the heat wave for the following counties in Illinois, DeWitt, Moultrie, and Piatt. Heat advisory remains in effect until 9 p.m. Monday. What? Heat index values of 105 to 110 degrees. Where? Portions of central, east central, and southeast Illinois. When? Until 9 p.m. Monday. The following impacts are expected. Hot temperatures and high humidity may cause heat illnesses. The following is a summary of watches, warnings, and advisories in effect. For the WXJ76 listening area, a heat advisory remains in effect until 9 p.m. for the following counties, DeWitt, Moultrie, and Piatt. The time is currently 1:54 a.m. Central Daylight Time. 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Now for the official National Weather Service forecast for Champaign, Urbana, and surrounding areas of East Central Illinois. Rest of tonight, mostly cloudy with a slight chance of showers and thunderstorms. Patchy fog. Near steady temperature in the mid-70s. Southwest winds around 5 miles an hour. Chance of rain 20%. Monday, mostly sunny. Patchy fog in the morning. A slight chance of showers and thunderstorms in the morning, then a chance of showers and thunderstorms in the afternoon. Humid with highs in the lower 90s. South winds 10 to 15 miles an hour. Chance of rain 40%. Heat index values up to 114. Monday night, partly cloudy.
a chance of showers and thunderstorms until midnight.

cooler. Less humid with lows in the lower 60s. North winds 10 to 15 miles an hour. Wednesday and Wednesday night, clear. Highs in the lower 80s. Lows in the lower 60s. Thursday, sunny. Highs in the mid 80s. Thursday night, partly cloudy. Lows in the mid 60s. Friday, partly sunny with a 40% chance of showers. Highs in the lower 80s. Friday night, mostly cloudy with a chance of showers. Lows in the mid 60s. Chance of rain 40%. Saturday, mostly sunny. A chance of showers in the afternoon. Highs in the lower 80s. Chance of rain 40%. Saturday night, partly cloudy. Lows in the mid 60s. Sunday, sunny. Highs in the mid 80s. Again, the forecast for Champaign, Urbana and surrounding areas of East Central Illinois for the rest of tonight, mostly cloudy with a slight chance of showers and thunderstorms. Patchy fog. Near steady temperature in the mid 70s. Southwest winds around 5 miles an hour. Chance of rain 20%. At 1 a.m. at the Champaign Airport, fog was reported. Visibility was 1¾ miles. The temperature was 74 degrees, the dew point was 74, and the relative humidity was 100%. The wind was southeast at 6 miles an hour. The pressure was 29.89 inches and steady. Elsewhere around the area, fog was reported, with a temperature of 77 at Bloomington and 72 at Paris. It was partly cloudy, with a temperature of 77 at Mattoon and 81 at Springfield. It was cloudy, with a temperature of 81 at Peoria and 80 at Decatur. At Terre Haute, the weather conditions were not available. And once again at 1 a.m. at the Champaign Airport, with fog, the temperature was 74. Looking elsewhere around the Midwest at 1 a.m., Chicago was partly cloudy and 80. Indianapolis was partly cloudy and 76. St. Louis was mostly cloudy and 87. Kansas City was clear and 83. Des Moines was partly cloudy and 85. Milwaukee was clear and 78. Here is a statement on the heat wave for the following counties in Illinois, DeWitt, Moultrie, and Piatt. Heat advisory remains in effect until 9 p.m. Monday. What? Heat index values of 105 to 110 degrees. Where? Portions of central, east central, and southeast Illinois. When? Until 9 p.m. Monday. The following impacts are expected. Hot temperatures and high humidity may cause heat illnesses. The following is a summary of watches, warnings, and advisories in effect. For the WXJ76 listening area, a heat advisory remains in effect until 9 p.m. for the following counties, DeWitt, Moultrie, and Piatt. The time is currently 1:59 a.m. Central Daylight Time. 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Now for the official National Weather Service forecast for Champaign, Urbana, and surrounding areas of East Central Illinois. Rest of tonight, mostly cloudy with a slight chance of showers and thunderstorms. Patchy fog. Near steady temperature in the mid-70s. Southwest winds around 5 miles an hour. Chance of rain 20%. Monday, mostly sunny. Patchy fog in the morning. A slight chance of showers and thunderstorms in the morning, then a chance of showers and thunderstorms in the afternoon. Humid with highs in the lower 90s. South winds 10 to 15 miles an hour. Chance of rain 40%. Heat index values up to 114. Monday night, partly cloudy. A chance of showers and thunderstorms until midnight. Humid with lows in the mid-70s. Southwest winds 10 to 15 miles an hour, becoming west after midnight. Chance of rain 40%. Tuesday, mostly sunny. Humid with highs in the mid-80s. North winds 10 to 15 miles an hour. Tuesday night, partly cloudy until midnight, then becoming mostly clear. Cooler. Less humid with lows in the lower 60s. North winds 10 to 15 miles an hour. Wednesday and Wednesday night, clear. Highs in the lower 80s. Lows in the lower 60s. Thursday, sunny. Highs in the mid 80s. Thursday night, partly cloudy.

lows in the mid-60s. Friday, partly sunny with a 40% chance of showers. Highs in the lower 80s. Friday night, mostly cloudy with a chance of showers. Lows in the mid-60s. Chance of rain 40%. Saturday, mostly sunny. A chance of showers in the afternoon. Highs in the lower 80s. Chance of rain 40%. Saturday night, partly cloudy. Lows in the mid-60s. Sunday, sunny. Highs in the mid-80s. Again, the forecast for Champaign, Urbana and surrounding areas of east central Illinois for the rest of tonight, mostly cloudy with a slight chance of showers and thunderstorms. Patchy fog. Near steady temperature in the mid-70s. Southwest winds around 5 miles an hour. Chance of rain 20%. Now for the official National Weather Service forecast for Champaign, Urbana and surrounding areas of east central Illinois. Rest of tonight, mostly cloudy with a slight chance of showers and thunderstorms. Areas of fog. Near steady temperature in the mid-70s. Southwest winds around 5 miles an hour. Chance of rain 20%. Monday, mostly sunny. Patchy fog in the morning. A slight chance of showers and thunderstorms in the morning, then a chance of showers and thunderstorms in the afternoon. Humid with highs in the lower 90s. South winds 10 to 15 miles an hour. Chance of rain 40%. Heat index values up to 114. Monday night, partly cloudy. A chance of showers and thunderstorms until midnight. Humid with lows in the mid-70s. Southwest winds 10 to 15 miles an hour, becoming west after midnight. Chance of rain 40%. Tuesday, mostly sunny. Humid with highs in the mid-80s. North winds 10 to 15 miles an hour. Tuesday night, partly cloudy until midnight, then becoming mostly clear. Cooler. Less humid with lows in the lower 60s. North winds 10 to 15 miles an hour. Wednesday and Wednesday night, clear. Highs in the lower 80s. Lows in the lower 60s. Thursday, sunny. Highs in the mid-80s. Thursday night, partly cloudy. Lows in the mid-60s. Friday, partly sunny with a 40% chance of showers. Highs in the lower 80s. Friday night, mostly cloudy with a chance of showers. Lows in the mid-60s. Chance of rain 40%. Saturday, mostly sunny. A chance of showers in the afternoon. Highs in the lower 80s. Chance of rain 40%. Saturday night, partly cloudy. Lows in the mid-60s. Sunday, sunny. Highs in the mid-80s. Again, the forecast for Champaign, Urbana and surrounding areas of east central Illinois for the rest of tonight, mostly cloudy with a slight chance of showers and thunderstorms. Areas of fog. Near steady temperature in the mid-70s. Southwest winds around 5 miles an hour. Chance of rain 20%. At 2 a.m. at the Champaign Airport, fog was reported. Visibility was 3/4 of a mile. The temperature was 72 degrees, the dew point was 72, and the relative humidity was 100%. The wind was southeast at 5 miles an hour. The pressure was 29.88 inches and falling. Elsewhere around the area, fog was reported, with a temperature of 77 at Bloomington, 71 at Paris, and 72 at Terre Haute. It was partly cloudy, with a temperature of 81 at Peoria, and 79 at Springfield. At Decatur, it was mostly cloudy, with a temperature of 79. At Mattoon, it was cloudy, with a temperature of 77. And once again at 2 a.m. at the Champaign Airport, with fog, the temperature was 72. Here is a statement on the heat wave for the following counties, DeWitt, Moultrie, and Piatt. Heat advisory remains in effect until 9 p.m. Monday. Extreme heat warning in effect until 9 p.m. this evening. What? Dangerously hot conditions with afternoon heat index values up to 115. Where? Portions of central, east central and southeast Illinois. When? Until 9 p.m. this evening. The following impacts are expected. Extreme heat and humidity will significantly increase the potential for heat-related illnesses, particularly for those working or participating in outdoor activities. Additional details, thunderstorms could move into area late this afternoon or evening, cooling temperatures and heat indices.

drink plenty of fluids, stay in an air-conditioned room, stay out of the sun, and check up on relatives and neighbors. Young children and pets should never be left unattended in vehicles under any circumstances. When possible, reschedule outdoor strenuous activities to early morning or evening. Know the signs and symptoms of heat exhaustion and heat stroke. Wear lightweight and loose-fitting clothing when possible. 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Anyone overcome by heat should be moved to a cool and shaded location. Heat stroke is an emergency. Call 911. 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Programming originates from NOAA's National Weather Service office in Lincoln and transmits from the WCIA television tower near Seymour. The station serves the following counties: Champaign, DeWitt, Coles, Douglas, Edgar, Ford, Moultrie, Piatt, and Vermilion. WXJ76 is part of the All Hazards Network of NOAA Weather Radio. Here is information on the heat wave for the following counties in Illinois: DeWitt, Moultrie, and Piatt. Heat advisory remains in effect until 9 p.m. Monday. Extreme heat warning in effect until 9 p.m. this evening. What? Dangerously hot conditions with afternoon heat index values up to 115. Where? Portions of central, east central, and southeast Illinois. When? Until 9 p.m. this evening. The following impacts are expected: extreme heat and humidity will significantly increase the potential for heat-related illnesses, particularly for those working or participating in outdoor activities. Additional details: thunderstorms could move into area late this afternoon or evening, cooling temperatures and heat indices. Drink plenty of fluids, stay in an air-conditioned room, stay out of the sun, and check up on relatives and neighbors. Young children and pets should never be left unattended in vehicles under any circumstances. When possible, reschedule outdoor strenuous activities to early morning or evening. Know the signs and symptoms of heat exhaustion and heat stroke. Wear lightweight and loose-fitting clothing when possible. To reduce risk during outdoor work, the Occupational Safety and Health Administration recommends scheduling frequent rest breaks in shaded or air-conditioned environments. Anyone overcome by heat should be moved to a cool and shaded location. Heat stroke is an emergency. Call 911. Here is information on the heat wave for the following counties in Illinois: Champaign, Coles, and Douglas. Extreme heat warning in effect until 9 p.m. this evening. What? Dangerously hot conditions with afternoon heat index values of 110 to 115. Where? Champaign, Douglas, Coles, Cumberland, Jasper, Crawford, and Lawrence counties. When? Until 9 p.m. this evening. The following impacts are expected: extreme heat and humidity will significantly increase the potential for heat-related illnesses, particularly for those working or participating in outdoor activities. Additional details: thunderstorms could move into area late this afternoon or evening, cooling temperatures and heat indices. Drink plenty of fluids, stay in an air-conditioned room, stay out of the sun, and check up on relatives and neighbors. Young children and pets should never be left unattended in vehicles under any circumstances. When possible, reschedule outdoor strenuous activities to early morning or evening. Know the signs and symptoms of heat exhaustion and heat stroke. Wear lightweight and loose-fitting clothing when possible. To reduce risk during outdoor work, the Occupational Safety and Health Administration recommends scheduling frequent rest breaks in shaded or air-conditioned environments. Anyone overcome by heat should be moved to a cool and shaded location. Heat stroke is an emergency. Call 911. Here is a statement on the heat wave for the following counties in Illinois: Edgar and Vermilion. Heat advisory in effect until 9 p.m. this evening. What? Afternoon heat index values of 105 to 110. Where? Vermilion, Edgar, and Clark counties. When? Until 9 p.m. this evening. The following impacts are expected: hot temperatures and high humidity may cause heat illnesses to occur. Additional details: thunderstorms could move into area late this afternoon or evening, cooling temperatures and heat indices. Here is information on the heat wave for the following county: Ford, Illinois. Extreme heat warning in effect until 9 p.m. this evening.

hot. Dangerously hot conditions with peak heat index values 110 to locally over 115 degrees. Ware, Livingston, Ford, DeKalb, LaSalle, Lee, Ogle, Winnebago, and Grundy counties. When, until 9 p.m. this evening. The following impacts are expected. Heat-related illnesses increase significantly during extreme heat and high humidity events. Drink plenty of fluids, stay in an air-conditioned room, stay out of the sun, and check up on relatives and neighbors. The following is a summary of watches, warnings, and advisories in effect. For the WXJ76 listening area, an extreme heat warning remains in effect until 9 p.m., and now includes the following counties, DeWitt, Moultrie, and Piatt. An extreme heat warning remains in effect until 9 p.m., and now includes the following counties, Champaign, Coles, and Douglas. An extreme heat warning has been issued until 9 p.m. for the following county, Ford, Illinois. A heat advisory has been issued until 9 p.m. for the following counties, Edgar and Vermilion. The time is currently 2:12 a.m. Central Daylight Time. 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Now for the official National Weather Service forecast for Champaign, Urbana, and surrounding areas of East Central Illinois. Rest of tonight, mostly cloudy with a slight chance of showers and thunderstorms. Areas of fog. Near steady temperature in the mid-70s. Southwest winds around 5 miles an hour. Chance of rain 20%. Monday, mostly sunny. Patchy fog in the morning. A slight chance of showers and thunderstorms in the morning, then a chance of showers and thunderstorms in the afternoon. Humid with highs in the lower 90s. South winds 10 to 15 miles an hour. Chance of rain 40%. Heat index values up to 114. Monday night, partly cloudy. A chance of showers and thunderstorms until midnight. Humid with lows in the mid-70s. Southwest winds 10 to 15 miles an hour, becoming west after midnight. Chance of rain 40%. Tuesday, mostly sunny. Humid with highs in the mid-80s. North winds 10 to 15 miles an hour. Tuesday night, partly cloudy until midnight, then becoming mostly clear. Cooler. Less humid with lows in the lower 60s. North winds 10 to 15 miles an hour. Wednesday and Wednesday night, clear. Highs in the lower 80s. Lows in the lower 60s. Thursday, sunny. Highs in the mid-80s. Thursday night, partly cloudy. Lows in the mid-60s. Friday, partly sunny with a 40% chance of showers. Highs in the lower 80s. Friday night, mostly cloudy with a chance of showers. Lows in the mid-60s. Chance of rain 40%. Saturday, mostly sunny. A chance of showers in the afternoon. Highs in the lower 80s. Chance of rain 40%. Saturday night, partly cloudy. Lows in the mid-60s. Sunday, sunny. Highs in the mid-80s. Again, the forecast for Champaign, Urbana, and surrounding areas of East Central Illinois for the rest of tonight, mostly cloudy with a slight chance of showers and thunderstorms. Areas of fog. Near steady temperature in the mid-70s. Southwest winds around 5 miles an hour. Chance of rain 20%. At 2 a.m. at the Champaign Airport, fog was reported. Visibility was 3/4 of a mile. The temperature was 72 degrees, the dew point was 72, and the relative humidity was 100%. The wind was southeast at 5 miles an hour. The pressure was 29.88 inches and falling. Elsewhere around the area, fog was reported, with a temperature of 77 at Bloomington, 71 at Paris, and 72 at Terre Haute. At Peoria, it was partly cloudy, with a temperature of 81. It was mostly cloudy, with a temperature of 79 at Decatur, and 79 at Springfield. At Mattoon, it was cloudy, with a temperature of 78. And once again at 2 a.m. at the Champaign Airport, with fog, the temperature was 72. Looking elsewhere around the Midwest at 2 a.m., Chicago was mostly cloudy, and 79. Indianapolis was clear, and 74. St. Louis was mostly cloudy, and 85. Kansas City was clear, and 84. Des Moines was partly cloudy.

and 83. Milwaukee was partly cloudy and 78. Here is a statement on the heat wave for the following counties, DeWitt, Moultrie, and Piatt. Heat advisory remains in effect until 9 p.m. Monday. Extreme heat warning in effect until 9 p.m. this evening. What? Dangerously hot conditions with afternoon heat index values up to 115. Where? Portions of central, east central and southeast Illinois. When? Until 9 p.m. this evening. The following impacts are expected. Extreme heat and humidity will significantly increase the potential for heat-related illnesses, particularly for those working or participating in outdoor activities. Additional details, thunderstorms could move into area late this afternoon or evening, cooling temperatures and heat indices. Drink plenty of fluids, stay in an air-conditioned room, stay out of the sun, and check up on relatives and neighbors. Young children and pets should never be left unattended in vehicles under any circumstances. When possible, reschedule outdoor strenuous activities to early morning or evening. Know the signs and symptoms of heat exhaustion and heat stroke. Wear lightweight and loose-fitting clothing when possible. To reduce risk during outdoor work, the Occupational Safety and Health Administration recommends scheduling frequent rest breaks in shaded or air-conditioned environments. Anyone overcome by heat should be moved to a cool and shaded location. Heat stroke is an emergency. Call 911. Here is information on the heat wave for the following counties in Illinois, DeWitt, Moultrie, and Piatt. Heat advisory remains in effect until 9 p.m. Monday. Extreme heat warning in effect until 9 p.m. this evening. What? Dangerously hot conditions with afternoon heat index values up to 115. Where? Portions of central, east central and southeast Illinois. When? Until 9 p.m. this evening. The following impacts are expected. Extreme heat and humidity will significantly increase the potential for heat-related illnesses, particularly for those working or participating in outdoor activities. Additional details, thunderstorms could move into area late this afternoon or evening, cooling temperatures and heat indices. Drink plenty of fluids, stay in an air-conditioned room, stay out of the sun, and check up on relatives and neighbors. Young children and pets should never be left unattended in vehicles under any circumstances. When possible, reschedule outdoor strenuous activities to early morning or evening. Know the signs and symptoms of heat exhaustion and heat stroke. Wear lightweight and loose-fitting clothing when possible. To reduce risk during outdoor work, the Occupational Safety and Health Administration recommends scheduling frequent rest breaks in shaded or air-conditioned environments. Anyone overcome by heat should be moved to a cool and shaded location. Heat stroke is an emergency. Call 911. Here is information on the heat wave for the following counties in Illinois, Champaign, Coles, and Douglas. Extreme heat warning in effect until 9 p.m. this evening. What? Dangerously hot conditions with afternoon heat index values of 110 to 115. Where? Champaign, Douglas, Coles, Cumberland, Jasper, Crawford, and Lawrence counties. When? Until 9 p.m. this evening. The following impacts are expected. Extreme heat and humidity will significantly increase the potential for heat-related illnesses, particularly for those working or participating in outdoor activities. Additional details, thunderstorms could move into area late this afternoon or evening, cooling temperatures and heat indices. Drink plenty of fluids, stay in an air-conditioned room, stay out of the sun, and check up on relatives and neighbors. Young children and pets should never be left unattended in vehicles under any circumstances. When possible, reschedule outdoor strenuous activities to early morning or evening. Know the signs and symptoms of heat exhaustion and heat stroke. Wear lightweight and loose-fitting clothing when possible. To reduce risk during outdoor work, the Occupational Safety and Health Administration recommends scheduling frequent rest breaks in shaded or air-conditioned environments. Anyone overcome by heat should be moved to a cool and shaded location. Heat stroke is an emergency. Call 911. Here is a statement on the heat wave for the following counties in Illinois, Edgar and Vermilion. Heat advisory in effect until 9 p.m. this evening. What? Afternoon heat index values of 105 to 110. Where? Vermilion, Edgar and Clark counties. When? Until 9 p.m. this evening. The following impacts are expected. Hot temperatures and high humidity may cause heat illnesses to occur. Additional details, thunderstorms.

Storms could move into area late this afternoon or evening, cooling temperatures and heat indices. Here is information on the heat wave for the following county, Ford, Illinois. Extreme heat warning in effect until 9 p.m. this evening. What? Dangerously hot conditions with peak heat index values 110 to locally over 115 degrees. Where? Livingston, Ford, DeKalb, LaSalle, Lee, Odell, Winnebago, and Grundy counties. When? Until 9 p.m. this evening. The following impacts are expected. Heat-related illnesses increase significantly during extreme heat and high humidity events. Drink plenty of fluids, stay in an air-conditioned room, stay out of the sun, and check up on relatives and neighbors. The following is a summary of watches, warnings, and advisories in effect. For the WXJ76 listening area, an extreme heat warning remains in effect until 9 p.m., and now includes the following counties, DeWitt, Moultrie, and Piatt. An extreme heat warning remains in effect until 9 p.m., and now includes the following counties, Champaign, Coles, and Douglas. An extreme heat warning has been issued until 9 p.m. for the following county, Ford, Illinois. A heat advisory has been issued until 9 p.m. for the following counties, Edgar and Vermilion. The time is currently 2:22 a.m. Central Daylight Time. 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Now for the official National Weather Service forecast for Champaign, Urbana, and surrounding areas of East Central Illinois. Rest of tonight, mostly cloudy with a slight chance of showers and thunderstorms. Areas of fog. Near steady temperature in the mid-70s. Southwest winds around 5 miles an hour. Chance of rain 20%. Monday, mostly sunny. Patchy fog in the morning. A slight chance of showers and thunderstorms in the morning, then a chance of showers and thunderstorms in the afternoon. Humid with highs in the lower 90s. South winds 10 to 15 miles an hour. Chance of rain 40%. Heat index values up to 114. Monday night, partly cloudy. A chance of showers and thunderstorms until midnight. Humid with lows in the mid-70s. Southwest winds 10 to 15 miles an hour, becoming west after midnight. Chance of rain 40%. Tuesday, mostly sunny. Humid with highs in the mid-80s. North winds 10 to 15 miles an hour. Tuesday night, partly cloudy until midnight, then becoming mostly clear. Cooler. Less humid with lows in the lower 60s. North winds 10 to 15 miles an hour. Wednesday and Wednesday night, clear. Highs in the lower 80s. Lows in the lower 60s. Thursday, sunny. Highs in the mid-80s. Thursday night, partly cloudy. Lows in the mid-60s. Friday, partly sunny with a 40% chance of showers. Highs in the lower 80s. Friday night, mostly cloudy with a chance of showers. Lows in the mid-60s. Chance of rain 40%. Saturday, mostly sunny. A chance of showers in the afternoon. Highs in the lower 80s. Chance of rain 40%. Saturday night, partly cloudy. Lows in the mid-60s. Sunday, sunny. Highs in the mid-80s. Again, the forecast for Champaign, Urbana, and surrounding areas of East Central Illinois for the rest of tonight, mostly cloudy with a slight chance of showers and thunderstorms. Areas of fog. Near steady temperature in the mid-70s. Southwest winds around 5 miles an hour. Chance of rain 20%. At 2 a.m. at the Champaign Airport, fog was reported. Visibility was 3/4 of a mile. The temperature was 72 degrees, the dew point was 72, and the relative humidity was 100%. The wind was southeast at 5 miles an hour. The pressure was 29.88 inches and falling. Elsewhere around the area, fog was reported, with a temperature of 77 at Bloomington, 71 at Paris, and 72 at Terre Haute. At Springfield, it was clear, with a temperature of 79. At Peoria, it was partly cloudy, with a temperature of 81. At Decatur, it was mostly cloudy, with a temperature of 79. At Mattoon, it was cloudy, with a temperature of 78. And once again at 2 a.m. at the Champaign Airport, with fog, the temperature was 72.

Looking elsewhere around the Midwest at 2 a.m., Chicago was mostly cloudy and 79. Indianapolis was clear and 74. St. Louis was mostly cloudy and 85. Kansas City was clear and 84. Des Moines was partly cloudy and 83. Milwaukee was partly cloudy and 78. Here is information on the heat wave for the following counties in Illinois, DeWitt, Moultrie, and Piatt. Heat advisory remains in effect until 9 p.m. Monday. Extreme heat warning in effect until 9 p.m. this evening. What? Dangerously hot conditions with afternoon heat index values up to 115. Where? Portions of central, east central, and southeast Illinois. When? Until 9 p.m. this evening. The following impacts are expected. Extreme heat and humidity will significantly increase the potential for heat-related illnesses, particularly for those working or participating in outdoor activities. Additional details, thunderstorms could move into area late this afternoon or evening, cooling temperatures and heat indices. Drink plenty of fluids, stay in an air-conditioned room, stay out of the sun, and check up on relatives and neighbors. Young children and pets should never be left unattended in vehicles under any circumstances. When possible, reschedule outdoor strenuous activities to early morning or evening. Know the signs and symptoms of heat exhaustion and heat stroke. Wear lightweight and loose-fitting clothing when possible. To reduce risk during outdoor work, the Occupational Safety and Health Administration recommends scheduling frequent rest breaks in shaded or air-conditioned environments. Anyone overcome by heat should be moved to a cool and shaded location. Heat stroke is an emergency. Call 911. Here is information on the heat wave for the following counties in Illinois, Champaign, Coles, and Douglas. Extreme heat warning in effect until 9 p.m. this evening. What? Dangerously hot conditions with afternoon heat index values of 110 to 115. Where? Champaign, Douglas, Coles, Cumberland, Jasper, Crawford, and Lawrence counties. When? Until 9 p.m. this evening. The following impacts are expected. Extreme heat and humidity will significantly increase the potential for heat-related illnesses, particularly for those working or participating in outdoor activities. Additional details, thunderstorms could move into area late this afternoon or evening, cooling temperatures and heat indices. Drink plenty of fluids, stay in an air-conditioned room, stay out of the sun, and check up on relatives and neighbors. Young children and pets should never be left unattended in vehicles under any circumstances. When possible, reschedule outdoor strenuous activities to early morning or evening. Know the signs and symptoms of heat exhaustion and heat stroke. Wear lightweight and loose-fitting clothing when possible. To reduce risk during outdoor work, the Occupational Safety and Health Administration recommends scheduling frequent rest breaks in shaded or air-conditioned environments. Anyone overcome by heat should be moved to a cool and shaded location. Heat stroke is an emergency. Call 911. Here is a statement on the heat wave for the following counties in Illinois, Edgar, and Vermilion. Heat advisory in effect until 9 p.m. this evening. What? Afternoon heat index values of 105 to 110. Where? Vermilion, Edgar, and Clark counties. When? Until 9 p.m. this evening. The following impacts are expected. Hot temperatures and high humidity may cause heat illnesses to occur. Additional details, thunderstorms could move into area late this afternoon or evening, cooling temperatures and heat indices. Here is information on the heat wave for the following county, Ford, Illinois. Extreme heat warning in effect until 9 p.m. this evening. What? Dangerously hot conditions with peak heat index values 110 to locally over 115 degrees. Where? Livingston, Ford, DeKalb, LaSalle, Lee, Ogle, Winnebago, and Grundy counties. When? Until 9 p.m. this evening. The following impacts are expected. Heat-related illnesses increase significantly during extreme heat and high humidity events. Drink plenty of fluids, stay in an air-conditioned room, stay out of the sun, and check up on relatives and neighbors. The following is a summary of watches, warnings, and advisories in effect. For the WXJ76 listening area, an extreme heat warning remains in effect until 9 p.m., and now includes the following counties, DeWitt, Moultrie, and Piatt. An extreme heat warning remains in effect until 9 p.m., and now includes

following counties, Champaign, Coles, and Douglas. An extreme heat warning has been issued until 9 p.m. for the following county, Ford, Illinois. A heat advisory has been issued until 9 p.m. for the following counties, Edgar and Vermilion. The time is currently 2:31 a.m. Central Daylight Time. 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Now for the official National Weather Service forecast for Champaign, Urbana, and surrounding areas of East Central Illinois. Rest of tonight, mostly cloudy with a slight chance of showers and thunderstorms. Areas of fog. Near steady temperature in the mid-70s. Southwest winds around 5 miles an hour. Chance of rain 20%. Monday, mostly sunny. Patchy fog in the morning. A slight chance of showers and thunderstorms in the morning, then a chance of showers and thunderstorms in the afternoon. Humid with highs in the lower 90s. South winds 10 to 15 miles an hour. Chance of rain 50%. Heat index values up to 114. Monday night, partly cloudy. A chance of showers and thunderstorms until midnight. Humid with lows in the mid-70s. Southwest winds 10 to 15 miles an hour, becoming west after midnight. Chance of rain 50%. Tuesday, mostly sunny. Humid with highs in the mid-80s. North winds 10 to 15 miles an hour. Tuesday night, partly cloudy until midnight, then becoming mostly clear. Cooler. Less humid with lows in the lower 60s. North winds 10 to 15 miles an hour. Wednesday and Wednesday night, clear, in the mid-80s. North winds 10 to 15 miles an hour. Tuesday night, partly cloudy until midnight, then becoming mostly clear. Cooler. Less humid with lows in the lower 60s. North winds 10 to 15 miles an hour. Wednesday and Wednesday night, clear. Highs in the lower 80s. Lows in the lower 60s. Thursday, sunny. Highs in the mid-80s. Thursday night, partly cloudy. Lows in the mid-60s. Friday, partly sunny with a 40% chance of showers. Highs in the lower 80s. Friday night, mostly cloudy with a chance of showers. Lows in the mid-60s. Chance of rain 40%. Saturday, mostly sunny. A chance of showers in the afternoon. Highs in the lower 80s. Chance of rain 40%. Saturday night, partly cloudy. Lows in the mid-60s. Sunday, sunny. Highs in the mid-80s. Again, the forecast for Champaign, Urbana, and surrounding areas of East Central Illinois for the rest of tonight, mostly cloudy with a slight chance of showers and thunderstorms. Areas of fog. Near steady temperature in the mid-70s. Southwest winds around 5 miles an hour. Chance of rain 20%. At 2 a.m. at the Champaign Airport, fog was reported. Visibility was 3/4 of a mile. The temperature was 72 degrees, the dew point was 72, and the relative humidity was 100%. The wind was southeast at 5 miles an hour. The pressure was 29.88 inches and falling. Elsewhere around the area, fog was reported, with a temperature of 77 at Bloomington, 71 at Paris, and 72 at Terre Haute. At Springfield, it was clear, with a temperature of 79. At Peoria, it was partly cloudy, with a temperature of 81. At Decatur, it was mostly cloudy, with a temperature of 79. At Mattoon, it was cloudy, with a temperature of 78. And once again at 2 a.m. at the Champaign Airport, with fog, the temperature was 72. Looking elsewhere around the Midwest at 2 a.m., Chicago was mostly cloudy, and 79. Indianapolis was clear, and 74. St. Louis was mostly cloudy, and 85. Kansas City was clear, and 84. Des Moines was partly cloudy, and 83. Milwaukee was partly cloudy, and 78. Here is information on the heat wave for the following counties in Illinois, DeWitt, Moultrie, and Piatt. Heat advisory remains in effect until 9 p.m. Monday. Extreme heat warning in effect until 9 p.m. this evening. What? Dangerously hot conditions with afternoon heat index values up to 115. Where? Portions of central, east central, and southeast Illinois. When? And

9 p.m. this evening. The following impacts are expected. Extreme heat and humidity will significantly increase the potential for heat-related illnesses, particularly for those working or participating in outdoor activities. Additional details, thunderstorms could move into area late this afternoon or evening, cooling temperatures and heat indices. Drink plenty of fluids, stay in an air-conditioned room, stay out of the sun, and check up on relatives and neighbors. Young children and pets should never be left unattended in vehicles under any circumstances. When possible, reschedule outdoor strenuous activities to early morning or evening. Know the signs and symptoms of heat exhaustion and heat stroke. Wear lightweight and loose-fitting clothing when possible. To reduce risk during outdoor work, the Occupational Safety and Health Administration recommends scheduling frequent rest breaks in shaded or air-conditioned environments. Anyone overcome by heat should be moved to a cool and shaded location. Heat stroke is an emergency. Call 911. Here is information on the heat wave for the following counties in Illinois, Champaign, Coles, and Douglas. Extreme heat warning in effect until 9 p.m. this evening. What? Dangerously hot conditions with afternoon heat index values of 110 to 115. Where? Champaign, Douglas, Coles, Cumberland, Jasper, Crawford, and Lawrence counties. When? Until 9 p.m. this evening. The following impacts are expected. Extreme heat and humidity will significantly increase the potential for heat-related illnesses, particularly for those working or participating in outdoor activities. Additional details, thunderstorms could move into area late this afternoon or evening, cooling temperatures and heat indices. Drink plenty of fluids, stay in an air-conditioned room, stay out of the sun, and check up on relatives and neighbors. Young children and pets should never be left unattended in vehicles under any circumstances. When possible, reschedule outdoor strenuous activities to early morning or evening. Know the signs and symptoms of heat exhaustion and heat stroke. Wear lightweight and loose-fitting clothing when possible. To reduce risk during outdoor work, the Occupational Safety and Health Administration recommends scheduling frequent rest breaks in shaded or air-conditioned environments. Anyone overcome by heat should be moved to a cool and shaded location. Heat stroke is an emergency. Call 911. Here is a statement on the heat wave for the following counties in Illinois, Edgar and Vermilion. Heat advisory in effect until 9 p.m. this evening. What? Afternoon heat index values of 105 to 110. Where? Vermilion, Edgar and Clark counties. When? Until 9 p.m. this evening. The following impacts are expected. Hot temperatures and high humidity may cause heat illnesses to occur. Additional details, thunderstorms could move into area late this afternoon or evening, cooling temperatures and heat indices. Here is information on the heat wave for the following county, Ford, Illinois. Extreme heat warning in effect until 9 p.m. this evening. What? Dangerously hot conditions with peak heat index values 110 to locally over 115 degrees. Where? Livingston, Ford, DeKalb, LaSalle, Lee, Ogle, Winnebago, and Grundy counties. When? Until 9 p.m. this evening. The following impacts are expected. Heat-related illnesses increase significantly during extreme heat and high humidity events. Drink plenty of fluids, stay in an air-conditioned room, stay out of the sun, and check up on relatives and neighbors. The following is a summary of watches, warnings, and advisories in effect. For the WXJ 76 listening area, an extreme heat warning remains in effect until 9 p.m., and now includes the following counties, DeWitt, Moultrie, and Piatt. An extreme heat warning remains in effect until 9 p.m., and now includes the following counties, Champaign, Coles, and Douglas. An extreme heat warning has been issued until 9 p.m. for the following county, Ford, Illinois. A heat advisory has been issued until 9 p.m. for the following counties, Edgar and Vermilion. The time is currently 2:40 a.m. Central Daylight Time. 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Now for the official National Weather Service forecast for Champaign, Urbana, and surrounding areas of East Central Illinois. Rest of tonight, mostly cloudy with a slight chance of showers and thunderstorms. Areas of fog. Near steady temperature in the mid-70s. Southwest winds around 5 miles an hour. Chance of rain 20%.

Monday, mostly sunny. Patchy fog in the morning. A slight chance of showers and thunderstorms in the morning, then a chance of showers and thunderstorms in the afternoon. Humid with highs in the lower 90s. South winds 10 to 15 miles an hour. Chance of rain 50%. Heat index values up to 114. Monday night, partly cloudy. A chance of showers and thunderstorms until midnight. Humid with lows in the mid-70s. Southwest winds 10 to 15 miles an hour, becoming west after midnight. Chance of rain 50%. Tuesday, mostly sunny. Humid with highs in the mid-80s. North winds 10 to 15 miles an hour. Tuesday night, partly cloudy until midnight, then becoming mostly clear. Cooler. Less humid with lows in the lower 60s. North winds 10 to 15 miles an hour. Wednesday and Wednesday night, clear. Highs in the lower 80s. Lows in the lower 60s. Thursday, sunny. Highs in the mid-80s. Thursday night, partly cloudy. Lows in the mid-60s. Friday, partly sunny with a 40% chance of showers. Highs in the lower 80s. Friday night, mostly cloudy with a chance of showers. Lows in the mid-60s. Chance of rain 40%. Saturday, mostly sunny. A chance of showers in the afternoon. Highs in the lower 80s. Chance of rain 40%. Saturday night, partly cloudy. Lows in the mid-60s. Sunday, sunny. Highs in the mid-80s. Again, the forecast for Champaign, Urbana and surrounding areas of East Central Illinois for the rest of tonight, mostly cloudy with a slight chance of showers and thunderstorms. Areas of fog. Near steady temperature in the mid-70s. Southwest winds around 5 miles an hour. Chance of rain 20%. At 2 a.m. at the Champaign Airport, fog was reported. Visibility was 3/4 of a mile. The temperature was 72 degrees, the dew point was 72, and the relative humidity was 100%. The wind was southeast at 5 miles an hour. The pressure was 29.88 inches and falling. Elsewhere around the area, fog was reported, with a temperature of 77 at Bloomington, 71 at Paris, and 72 at Terre Haute. At Springfield, it was clear, with a temperature of 79. At Peoria, it was partly cloudy, with a temperature of 81. At Decatur, it was mostly cloudy, with a temperature of 79. At Mattoon, it was cloudy, with a temperature of 78. And once again at 2 a.m. at the Champaign Airport, with fog, the temperature was 72. Looking elsewhere around the Midwest at 2 a.m., Chicago was mostly cloudy, and 79. Indianapolis was clear, and 74. St. Louis was mostly cloudy, and 85. Kansas City was clear, and 84. Des Moines was partly cloudy, and 83. Milwaukee was partly cloudy, and 78. Here is information on the heat wave for the following counties in Illinois, DeWitt, Moultrie, and Piatt. Heat advisory remains in effect until 9 p.m. Monday. Extreme heat warning in effect until 9 p.m. this evening. What? Dangerously hot conditions with afternoon heat index values up to 115. Where? Portions of central, east central and southeast Illinois. When? Until 9 p.m. this evening. The following impacts are expected. Extreme heat and humidity will significantly increase the potential for heat-related illnesses, particularly for those working or participating in outdoor activities. Additional details, thunderstorms could move into area late this afternoon or evening, cooling temperatures and heat indices. Drink plenty of fluids, stay in an air-conditioned room, stay out of the sun, and check up on relatives and neighbors. Young children and pets should never be left unattended in vehicles under any circumstances. When possible, reschedule outdoor strenuous activities to early morning or evening. Know the signs and symptoms of heat exhaustion and heat stroke. Wear lightweight and loose-fitting clothing when possible. To reduce risk during outdoor work, the Occupational Safety and Health Administration recommends scheduling frequent rest breaks in shaded or air-conditioned environments. Anyone overcome by heat should be moved to a cool and shaded location. Heat stroke is an emergency. Call 911. Here is information on the heat wave for the following counties in Illinois, Champaign, Coles, and W.

extreme heat warning in effect until 9 p.m. this evening. What? Dangerously hot conditions with afternoon heat index values of 110 to 115. Where? Champaign, Douglas, Coles, Cumberland, Jasper, Crawford, and Lawrence counties. When? Until 9 p.m. this evening. The following impacts are expected. Extreme heat and humidity will significantly increase the potential for heat-related illnesses, particularly for those working or participating in outdoor activities. Additional details, thunderstorms could move into area late this afternoon or evening, cooling temperatures and heat indices. Drink plenty of fluids, stay in an air-conditioned room, stay out of the sun, and check up on relatives and neighbors. Young children and pets should never be left unattended in vehicles under any circumstances. When possible, reschedule outdoor strenuous activities to early morning or evening. Know the signs and symptoms of heat exhaustion and heat stroke. Wear lightweight and loose-fitting clothing when possible. To reduce risk during outdoor work, the Occupational Safety and Health Administration recommends scheduling frequent rest breaks in shaded or air-conditioned environments. Anyone overcome by heat should be moved to a cool and shaded location. Heat stroke is an emergency. Call 911. Here is a statement on the heat wave for the following counties in Illinois, Edgar and Vermilion. Heat advisory in effect until 9 p.m. this evening. What? Afternoon heat index values of 105 to 110. Where? Vermilion, Edgar and Clark counties. When? Until 9 p.m. this evening. The following impacts are expected. Hot temperatures and high humidity may cause heat illnesses to occur. Additional details, thunderstorms could move into area late this afternoon or evening, cooling temperatures and heat indices. Here is information on the heat wave for the following county, Ford, Illinois. Extreme heat warning in effect until 9 p.m. this evening. What? Dangerously hot conditions with peak heat index values 110 to locally over 115 degrees. Where? Livingston, Ford, DeKalb, LaSalle, Lee, Odell, Winnebago, and Grundy counties. When? Until 9 p.m. this evening. The following impacts are expected. Heat-related illnesses increase significantly during extreme heat and high humidity events. Drink plenty of fluids, stay in an air-conditioned room, stay out of the sun, and check up on relatives and neighbors. The following is a summary of watches, warnings, and advisories in effect. For the WXJ76 listening area, an extreme heat warning remains in effect until 9 p.m., and now includes the following counties, DeWitt, Moultrie, and Piatt. An extreme heat warning remains in effect until 9 p.m., and now includes the following counties, Champaign, Coles, and Douglas. An extreme heat warning has been issued until 9 p.m. for the following county, Ford, Illinois. A heat advisory has been issued until 9 p.m. for the following counties, Edgar and Vermilion. The time is currently 2:49 a.m. Central Daylight Time. 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Now for the official National Weather Service forecast for Champaign, Urbana, and surrounding areas of East Central Illinois. Rest of tonight, mostly cloudy with a slight chance of showers and thunderstorms. Areas of fog. Near steady temperature in the mid-70s. Southwest winds around 5 miles an hour. Chance of rain 20%. Monday, mostly sunny. Patchy fog in the morning. A slight chance of showers and thunderstorms in the morning, then a chance of showers and thunderstorms in the afternoon. Humid with highs in the lower 90s. South winds 10 to 15 miles an hour. Chance of rain 50%. Heat index values up to 114. Monday night, partly cloudy. A chance of showers and thunderstorms until midnight. Humid with lows in the mid-70s. Southwest winds 10 to 15 miles an hour, becoming west after midnight. Chance of rain 50%. Tuesday, mostly sunny. Humid with highs in the mid-80s. North winds 10 to 15 miles an hour. Tuesday night, partly cloudy until midnight, then becoming mostly clear. Cooler. Less humid with lows in the lower 60s. North winds 10 to 15 miles an hour. Wednesday and Wednesday night, clear. Highs in the lower 80s. Lows in the lower 60s. Thursday, sunny. Highs in the mid

80s. Thursday night, partly cloudy. Lows in the mid-60s. Friday, partly sunny with a 40% chance of showers. Highs in the lower 80s. Friday night, mostly cloudy with a chance of showers. Lows in the mid-60s. Chance of rain 40%. Saturday, mostly sunny. A chance of showers in the afternoon. Highs in the lower 80s. Chance of rain 40%. Saturday night, partly cloudy. Lows in the mid-60s. Sunday, sunny. Highs in the mid-80s. Again, the forecast for Champaign, Urbana and surrounding areas of East Central Illinois for the rest of tonight, mostly cloudy with a slight chance of showers and thunderstorms. Areas of fog. Near steady temperature in the mid-70s. Southwest winds around 5 miles an hour. Chance of rain 20%. At 2 a.m. at the Champaign Airport, fog was reported. Visibility was 3/4 of a mile. The temperature was 72 degrees, the dew point was 72, and the relative humidity was 100%. The wind was southeast at 5 miles an hour. The pressure was 29.88 inches and falling. Elsewhere around the area, fog was reported, with a temperature of 77 at Bloomington, 71 at Paris, and 72 at Terre Haute. At Springfield, it was clear, with a temperature of 79. At Peoria, it was partly cloudy, with a temperature of 81. At Decatur, it was mostly cloudy, with a temperature of 79. At Mattoon, it was cloudy, with a temperature of 78. And once again at 2 a.m. at the Champaign Airport, with fog, the temperature was 72. Looking elsewhere around the Midwest at 2 a.m., Chicago was mostly cloudy, and 79. Indianapolis was clear, and 74. St. Louis was mostly cloudy, and 85. Kansas City was clear, and 84. Des Moines was partly cloudy, and 83. Milwaukee was partly cloudy, and 78. Here is information on the heat wave for the following counties in Illinois, DeWitt, Moultrie, and Piatt. Heat advisory remains in effect until 9 p.m. Monday. Extreme heat warning in effect until 9 p.m. this evening. What? Dangerously hot conditions with afternoon heat index values up to 115. Where? Portions of central, east central and southeast Illinois. When? Until 9 p.m. this evening. The following impacts are expected. Extreme heat and humidity will significantly increase the potential for heat-related illnesses, particularly for those working or participating in outdoor activities. Additional details, thunderstorms could move into area late this afternoon or evening, cooling temperatures and heat indices. Drink plenty of fluids, stay in an air-conditioned room, stay out of the sun, and check up on relatives and neighbors. Young children and pets should never be left unattended in vehicles under any circumstances. When possible, reschedule outdoor strenuous activities to early morning or evening. Know the signs and symptoms of heat exhaustion and heat stroke. Wear lightweight and loose-fitting clothing when possible. To reduce risk during outdoor work, the Occupational Safety and Health Administration recommends scheduling frequent rest breaks in shaded or air-conditioned environments. Anyone overcome by heat should be moved to a cool and shaded location. Heat stroke is an emergency. Call 911. Here is information on the heat wave for the following counties in Illinois, Champaign, Coles, and Douglas. Extreme heat warning in effect until 9 p.m. this evening. What? Dangerously hot conditions with afternoon heat index values of 110 to 115. Where? Champaign, Douglas, Coles, Cumberland, Jasper, Crawford, and Lawrence counties. When? Until 9 p.m. this evening. The following impacts are expected. Extreme heat and humidity will significantly increase the potential for heat-related illnesses, particularly for those working or participating in outdoor activities. Additional details, thunderstorms could move into area late this afternoon or evening, cooling temperatures and heat indices. Drink plenty of fluids, stay in an air-conditioned room, stay out of the sun, and check up on relatives and neighbors. Young children and pets should never be left unattended in vehicles under any circumstances. When possible, reschedule outdoor strenuous activities to early morning or evening. Know the signs and symptoms of heat exhaustion and heat stroke. Wear lightweight and loose-fitting clothing when possible. To reduce risk during outdoor work, the Occupational Safety and Health Administration

counties. When, until 9 p.m. this evening. The following impacts are expected. Hot temperatures and high humidity may cause heat illnesses to occur. Additional details, thunderstorms could move into area late this afternoon or evening, cooling temperatures and heat indices. Here is information on the heat wave for the following county, Ford, Illinois. Extreme heat warning in effect until 9 p.m. this evening. What? Dangerously hot conditions with peak heat index values 110 to locally over 115 degrees. Where? Livingston, Ford, DeKalb, LaSalle, Lee, Odell, Winnebago, and Grundy counties. When? Until 9 p.m. this evening. The following impacts are expected. Heat-related illnesses increase significantly during extreme heat and high humidity events. Drink plenty of fluids, stay in an air-conditioned room, stay out of the sun, and check up on relatives and neighbors. The following is a summary of watches, warnings, and advisories in effect. For the WXJ76 listening area, an extreme heat warning remains in effect until 9 p.m., and now includes the following counties, DeWitt, Moultrie, and Piatt. An extreme heat warning remains in effect until 9 p.m., and now includes the following counties, Champaign, Coles, and Douglas. An extreme heat warning has been issued until 9 p.m. for the following county, Ford, Illinois. A heat advisory has been issued until 9 p.m. for the following counties, Edgar and Vermilion. The time is currently 2:58 a.m. Central Daylight Time. 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Now for the official National Weather Service forecast for Champaign, Urbana, and surrounding areas of East Central Illinois. Rest of tonight, mostly cloudy with a slight chance of showers and thunderstorms. Areas of fog. Near steady temperature in the mid-70s. Southwest winds around 5 miles an hour. Chance of rain 20%. Monday, mostly sunny. Patchy fog in the morning. A slight chance of showers and thunderstorms in the morning, then a chance of showers and thunderstorms in the afternoon. Humid with highs in the lower 90s. South winds 10 to 15 miles an hour. Chance of rain 50%. Heat index values up to 114. Monday night, partly cloudy. A chance of showers and thunderstorms until midnight. Humid with lows in the mid-70s. Southwest winds 10 to 15 miles an hour, becoming west after midnight. Chance of rain 50%. Tuesday, mostly sunny. Humid with highs in the mid-80s. North winds 10 to 15 miles an hour. Tuesday night, partly cloudy until midnight, then becoming mostly clear. Cooler. Less humid with lows in the lower 60s. North winds 10 to 15 miles an hour. Wednesday and Wednesday night, clear. Highs in the lower 80s. Lows in the lower 60s. Thursday, sunny. Highs in the mid-80s. Thursday night, partly cloudy. Lows in the mid-60s. Friday, partly sunny with a 40% chance of showers. Highs in the lower 80s. Friday night, mostly cloudy with a chance of showers. Lows in the mid-60s. Chance of rain 40%. Saturday, mostly sunny. A chance of showers in the afternoon. Highs in the lower 80s. Chance of rain 40%. Saturday night, partly cloudy. Lows in the mid-60s. Sunday, sunny. Highs in the mid-80s. Again, the forecast for Champaign, Urbana, and surrounding areas of East Central Illinois for the rest of tonight, mostly cloudy with a slight chance of showers and thunderstorms. Areas of fog. Near steady temperature in the mid-70s. Southwest winds around 5 miles an hour. Chance of rain 20%. Now for the official National Weather Service forecast for Champaign, Urbana, and surrounding areas of East Central Illinois. Rest of tonight, mostly cloudy with a slight chance of showers and thunderstorms. Areas of fog. Near steady temperature in the mid-70s. Southwest winds around 5 miles an hour. Chance of rain 20%. Monday, mostly sunny. Patchy fog in the morning. A slight chance of showers and thunderstorms in the morning, then a chance of showers and thunderstorms in the afternoon. Humid with highs in the lower 90s. South winds 10 to 15 miles an hour. Chance of rain 50%.

Heat index values up to 114. Monday night, partly cloudy. A chance of showers and thunderstorms until midnight. Humid with lows in the mid-70s. Southwest winds 10 to 15 miles an hour, becoming west after midnight. Chance of rain 50%. Tuesday, mostly sunny. Humid with highs in the mid-80s. North winds 10 to 15 miles an hour. Tuesday night, partly cloudy until midnight, then becoming mostly clear. Cooler. Less humid with lows in the lower 60s. North winds 10 to 15 miles an hour. Wednesday and Wednesday night, clear. Highs in the lower 80s. Lows in the lower 60s. Thursday, sunny. Highs in the mid-80s. Thursday night, partly cloudy. Lows in the mid-60s. Friday, partly sunny with a 40% chance of showers. Highs in the lower 80s. Friday night, mostly cloudy with a chance of showers. Lows in the mid-60s. Chance of rain 40%. Saturday, mostly sunny. A chance of showers in the afternoon. Highs in the lower 80s. Chance of rain 40%. Saturday night, partly cloudy. Lows in the mid-60s. Sunday, sunny. Highs in the mid-80s. Again, the forecast for Champaign, Urbana and surrounding areas of East Central Illinois for the rest of tonight, mostly cloudy with a slight chance of showers and thunderstorms. Areas of fog. Near steady temperature in the mid-70s. Southwest winds around 5 miles an hour. Chance of rain 20%. At 3 a.m. at the Champaign Airport, fog was reported. Visibility was 1 1/4 miles. The temperature was 73 degrees, the dew point was 73, and the relative humidity was 100%. The wind was south at 5 miles an hour. The pressure was 29.86 inches and falling. Elsewhere around the area, at Decatur, fog was reported, with a temperature of 78. At Springfield, it was clear, with a temperature of 77. At Peoria, Bloomington, Terre Haute, and Mattoon, the weather conditions were not available. And once again at 3 a.m. at the Champaign Airport, with fog, the temperature was 73. Here is information on the heat wave for the following counties in Illinois, DeWitt, Moultrie, and Piatt. Heat advisory remains in effect until 9 p.m. Monday. Extreme heat warning in effect until 9 p.m. this evening. What? Dangerously hot conditions with afternoon heat index values up to 115. Where? Portions of central, east central and southeast Illinois. When? Until 9 p.m. this evening. The following impacts are expected. Extreme heat and humidity will significantly increase the potential for heat-related illnesses, particularly for those working or participating in outdoor activities. Additional details, thunderstorms could move into area late this afternoon or evening, cooling temperatures and heat indices. Drink plenty of fluids, stay in an air-conditioned room, stay out of the sun, and check up on relatives and neighbors. Young children and pets should never be left unattended in vehicles under any circumstances. When possible, reschedule outdoor strenuous activities to early morning or evening. Know the signs and symptoms of heat exhaustion and heat stroke. Wear lightweight and loose-fitting clothing when possible. To reduce risk during outdoor work, the Occupational Safety and Health Administration recommends scheduling frequent rest breaks in shaded or air-conditioned environments. Anyone overcome by heat should be moved to a cool and shaded location. Heat stroke is an emergency. Call 911. Here is information on the heat wave for the following counties in Illinois, Champaign, Coles and Douglas. Extreme heat warning in effect until 9 p.m. this evening. What? Dangerously hot conditions with afternoon heat index values of 110 to 115. Where? Champaign, Douglas, Coles, Cumberland, Jasper, Crawford and Lawrence counties. When? Until 9 p.m. this evening. The following impacts are expected. Extreme heat and humidity will significantly increase the potential for heat-related illnesses, particularly for those working or participating in outdoor activities. Additional details, thunderstorms could move into area late this afternoon or evening, cooling temperatures and heat indices. Drink plenty of fluids, stay in an air-conditioned room, stay out of the sun, and check up on relatives and neighbors. Young children and pets should never be left unattended in vehicles under any circumstances. 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

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Programming originates from NOAA's National Weather Service office in Lincoln and transmits from the WCIA television tower near Seymour. The station serves the following counties: Champaign, DeWitt, Coles, Douglas, Edgar, Ford, Moultrie, Piatt, and Vermilion. WXJ76 is part of the All Hazards Network of NOAA Weather Radio. Here is a statement on the heat wave for the following counties in Illinois, Edgar and Vermilion. Heat advisory in effect until 9 p.m. this evening. What? Afternoon heat index values of 105 to 110. Where? Vermilion, Edgar and Clark counties. When? Until 9 p.m. this evening. The following impacts are expected: hot temperatures and high humidity may cause heat illnesses to occur. Additional details: thunderstorms could move into area late this afternoon or evening, cooling temperatures and heat indices. Here is information on the heat wave for the following county: Ford, Illinois. Extreme heat warning remains in effect until 9 p.m. this evening. What? Dangerously hot conditions with peak heat index values 110 to locally over 115 degrees expected. Where? Ford County. When? Until 9 p.m. this evening. The following impacts are expected: heat-related illnesses increase significantly during extreme heat and high humidity events. Drink plenty of fluids, stay in an air-conditioned room, stay out of the sun, and check up on relatives and neighbors. The following is a summary of watches, warnings, and advisories in effect. For the WXJ76 listening area, an extreme heat warning remains in effect until 9 p.m., and now includes the following counties: DeWitt, Moultrie, and Piatt. An extreme heat warning remains in effect until 9 p.m., and now includes the following counties: Champaign, Coles, and Douglas. An extreme heat warning remains in effect until 9 p.m. for the following county: Ford, Illinois. A heat advisory has been issued until 9 p.m. for the following counties: Edgar and Vermilion. The time is currently 3:09 a.m. Central Daylight Time. 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Now for the official National Weather Service forecast for Champaign, Urbana, and surrounding areas of East Central Illinois. Rest of tonight, mostly cloudy with a slight chance of showers and thunderstorms. Areas of fog. Near steady temperature in the mid-70s. Southwest winds around 5 miles an hour. Chance of rain 20%. Monday, mostly sunny. Patchy fog in the morning. A slight chance of showers and thunderstorms in the morning, then a chance of showers and thunderstorms in the afternoon. Humid with highs in the lower 90s. South winds 10 to 15 miles an hour. Chance of rain 50%. Heat index values up to 114. Monday night, partly cloudy. A chance of showers and thunderstorms until midnight. Humid with lows in the mid-70s. Southwest winds 10 to 15 miles an hour, becoming west after midnight. Chance of rain 50%. Tuesday, mostly sunny. Humid with highs in the mid-80s. North winds 10 to 15 miles an hour. Tuesday night, partly cloudy until midnight, then becoming mostly clear. Cooler. Less humid with lows in the lower 60s. North winds 10 to 15 miles an hour. Wednesday and Wednesday night, clear. Highs in the lower 80s. Lows in the lower 60s. Thursday, sunny. Highs in the mid-80s. Thursday night, partly cloudy. Lows in the mid-60s. Friday, partly sunny with a 40% chance of showers. Highs in the lower 80s. Friday night, mostly cloudy with a chance of showers. Lows in the mid-60s. Chance of rain 40%. Saturday, mostly sunny,

the showers in the afternoon. Highs in the lower 80s. Chance of rain 40%. Saturday night, partly cloudy. Lows in the mid-60s. Sunday, sunny. Highs in the mid-80s. Again, the forecast for Champaign, Urbana and surrounding areas of East Central Illinois for the rest of tonight, mostly cloudy with a slight chance of showers and thunderstorms. Areas of fog. Near steady temperature in the mid-70s. Southwest winds around 5 miles an hour. Chance of rain 20%. At 3 a.m. at the Champaign Airport, fog was reported. Visibility was 1.75 miles. The temperature was 74 degrees, the dew point was 74, and the relative humidity was 100%. The wind was south at 5 miles an hour. The pressure was 29.87 inches and rising. Elsewhere around the area, fog was reported, with a temperature of 77 at Bloomington, 75 at Terre Haute, 77 at Mattoon, and 78 at Decatur. At Springfield, it was clear, with a temperature of 77. At Peoria, it was mostly cloudy, with a temperature of 80. At Paris, thunder and fog were reported, with a temperature of 71. And once again at 3 a.m. at the Champaign Airport, with fog, the temperature was 74. Looking elsewhere around the Midwest at 3 a.m., Chicago was cloudy, and 79. The report from Indianapolis was not available. St. Louis was partly cloudy, and 82. Kansas City was clear, and 83. Des Moines was partly cloudy, and 83. Milwaukee reported fog and 78. Here is information on the heat wave for the following counties in Illinois, DeWitt, Moultrie, and Piatt. Heat advisory remains in effect until 9 p.m. Monday. Extreme heat warning in effect until 9 p.m. this evening. What? Dangerously hot conditions with afternoon heat index values up to 115. Where? Portions of central, east central and southeast Illinois. When? Until 9 p.m. this evening. The following impacts are expected. Extreme heat and humidity will significantly increase the potential for heat-related illnesses, particularly for those working or participating in outdoor activities. Additional details, thunderstorms could move into area late this afternoon or evening, cooling temperatures and heat indices. Drink plenty of fluids, stay in an air-conditioned room, stay out of the sun, and check up on relatives and neighbors. Young children and pets should never be left unattended in vehicles under any circumstances. When possible, reschedule outdoor strenuous activities to early morning or evening. Know the signs and symptoms of heat exhaustion and heat stroke. Wear lightweight and loose-fitting clothing when possible. To reduce risk during outdoor work, the Occupational Safety and Health Administration recommends scheduling frequent rest breaks in shaded or air-conditioned environments. Anyone overcome by heat should be moved to a cool and shaded location. Heat stroke is an emergency. Call 911. Here is information on the heat wave for the following counties in Illinois, Champaign, Coles and Douglas. Extreme heat warning in effect until 9 p.m. this evening. What? Dangerously hot conditions with afternoon heat index values of 110 to 115. Where? Champaign, Douglas, Coles, Cumberland, Jasper, Crawford and Lawrence counties. When? Until 9 p.m. this evening. The following impacts are expected. Extreme heat and humidity will significantly increase the potential for heat-related illnesses, particularly for those working or participating in outdoor activities. Additional details, thunderstorms could move into area late this afternoon or evening, cooling temperatures and heat indices. Drink plenty of fluids, stay in an air-conditioned room, stay out of the sun, and check up on relatives and neighbors. Young children and pets should never be left unattended in vehicles under any circumstances. When possible, reschedule outdoor strenuous activities to early morning or evening. Know the signs and symptoms of heat exhaustion and heat stroke. Wear lightweight and loose-fitting clothing when possible. To reduce risk during outdoor work, the Occupational Safety and Health Administration recommends scheduling frequent rest breaks in shaded or air-conditioned environments. Anyone overcome by heat should be moved to a cool and shaded location. Heat stroke is an emergency. Call 911. Here is a statement on the heat wave for the following counties in Illinois, Edgar and Vermilion. Heat advisory in effect until 9 p.m. this evening.
What? Afternoon heat index values of 105 to 110. Where? Vermilion, Edgar and Clark counties. When? Until 9 p.m. this evening. The following impacts are expected. Hot temperatures and high humidity may cause heat illnesses to occur. Additional details. Thunderstorms could move into area late this afternoon or evening, cooling temperatures and heat indices. Here is information on the heat wave for the following county, Ford, Illinois. Extreme heat warning remains in effect until 9 p.m. this evening. What? Dangerously hot conditions with peak heat index values 110 to locally over 115 degrees expected. Where? Ford County. When? Until 9 p.m. this evening. The following impacts are expected. Heat-related illnesses increase significantly during extreme heat and high humidity events. Drink plenty of fluids, stay in an air-conditioned room, stay out of the sun, and check up on relatives and neighbors. The following is a summary of watches, warnings, and advisories in effect. For the WXJ76 listening area, an extreme heat warning remains in effect until 9 p.m., and now includes the following counties, DeWitt, Moultrie, and Piatt. An extreme heat warning remains in effect until 9 p.m., and now includes the following counties, Champaign, Coles, and Douglas. An extreme heat warning remains in effect until 9 p.m. for the following county, Ford, Illinois. A heat advisory has been issued until 9 p.m. for the following counties, Edgar and Vermilion. The time is currently 3:18 a.m. Central Daylight Time. 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Now for the official National Weather Service forecast for Champaign, Urbana, and surrounding areas of East Central Illinois. Rest of tonight, mostly cloudy with a slight chance of showers and thunderstorms. Areas of fog. Near steady temperature in the mid-70s. Southwest winds around 5 miles an hour. Chance of rain 20%. Monday, mostly sunny. Patchy fog in the morning. A slight chance of showers and thunderstorms in the morning, then a chance of showers and thunderstorms in the afternoon. Humid with highs in the lower 90s. South winds 10 to 15 miles an hour. Chance of rain 50%. Heat index values up to 114. Monday night, partly cloudy. A chance of showers and thunderstorms until midnight. Humid with lows in the mid-70s. Southwest winds 10 to 15 miles an hour, becoming west after midnight. Chance of rain 50%. Tuesday, mostly sunny. Humid with highs in the mid-80s. North winds 10 to 15 miles an hour. Tuesday night, partly cloudy until midnight, then becoming mostly clear. Cooler. Less humid with lows in the lower 60s. North winds 10 to 15 miles an hour. Wednesday and Wednesday night, clear. Highs in the lower 80s. Lows in the lower 60s. Thursday, sunny. Highs in the mid-80s. Thursday night, partly cloudy. Lows in the mid-60s. Friday, partly sunny with a 40% chance of showers. Highs in the lower 80s. Friday night, mostly cloudy with a chance of showers. Lows in the mid-60s. Chance of rain 40%. Saturday, mostly sunny. A chance of showers in the afternoon. Highs in the lower 80s. Chance of rain 40%. Saturday night, partly cloudy. Lows in the mid-60s. Sunday, sunny. Highs in the mid-80s. Again, the forecast for Champaign, Urbana, and surrounding areas of East Central Illinois for the rest of tonight, mostly cloudy with a slight chance of showers and thunderstorms. Areas of fog. Near steady temperature in the mid-70s. Southwest winds around 5 miles an hour. Chance of rain 20%. At 3 a.m. at the Champaign Airport, fog was reported. Visibility was 2 miles. The temperature was 74 degrees, the dew point was 74, and the relative humidity was 100%. The wind was south at 6 miles an hour. The pressure was 29.87 inches and rising. Elsewhere around the area, fog was reported, with a temperature of 77 at Bloomington, 75 at Terre Haute, 77 at Mattoon, and 78 at Decatur. At Springfield, it was clear, with a temperature of 77.
At Peoria, it was mostly cloudy, with a temperature of 80. At Paris, thunder and fog were reported, with a temperature of 71. And once again at 3 a.m. at the Champaign Airport, with fog, the temperature was 74. Looking elsewhere around the Midwest at 3 a.m., Chicago was cloudy, and 79. Indianapolis was partly cloudy, and 73. St. Louis was partly cloudy, and 82. Kansas City was clear, and 83. Des Moines was partly cloudy, and 83. Milwaukee reported fog, and 78. Here is information on the heat wave for the following counties in Illinois, DeWitt, Moultrie, and Piatt. Heat advisory remains in effect until 9 p.m. Monday. Extreme heat warning in effect until 9 p.m. this evening. What? Dangerously hot conditions with afternoon heat index values up to 115. Where? Portions of central, east central and southeast Illinois. When? Until 9 p.m. this evening. The following impacts are expected. Extreme heat and humidity will significantly increase the potential for heat-related illnesses, particularly for those working or participating in outdoor activities. Additional details, thunderstorms could move into area late this afternoon or evening, cooling temperatures and heat indices. Drink plenty of fluids, stay in an air-conditioned room, stay out of the sun, and check up on relatives and neighbors. Young children and pets should never be left unattended in vehicles under any circumstances. When possible, reschedule outdoor strenuous activities to early morning or evening. Know the signs and symptoms of heat exhaustion and heat stroke. Wear lightweight and loose-fitting clothing when possible. To reduce risk during outdoor work, the Occupational Safety and Health Administration recommends scheduling frequent rest breaks in shaded or air-conditioned environments. Anyone overcome by heat should be moved to a cool and shaded location. Heat stroke is an emergency. Call 911. Here is information on the heat wave for the following counties in Illinois, Champaign, Coles and Douglas. Extreme heat warning in effect until 9 p.m. this evening. What? Dangerously hot conditions with afternoon heat index values of 110 to 115. Where? Champaign, Douglas, Coles, Cumberland, Jasper, Crawford and Lawrence counties. When? Until 9 p.m. this evening. The following impacts are expected. Extreme heat and humidity will significantly increase the potential for heat-related illnesses, particularly for those working or participating in outdoor activities. Additional details, thunderstorms could move into area late this afternoon or evening, cooling temperatures and heat indices. Drink plenty of fluids, stay in an air-conditioned room, stay out of the sun, and check up on relatives and neighbors. Young children and pets should never be left unattended in vehicles under any circumstances. When possible, reschedule outdoor strenuous activities to early morning or evening. Know the signs and symptoms of heat exhaustion and heat stroke. Wear lightweight and loose-fitting clothing when possible. To reduce risk during outdoor work, the Occupational Safety and Health Administration recommends scheduling frequent rest breaks in shaded or air-conditioned environments. Anyone overcome by heat should be moved to a cool and shaded location. Heat stroke is an emergency. Call 911. Here is a statement on the heat wave for the following counties in Illinois, Edgar and Vermilion. Heat advisory in effect until 9 p.m. this evening. What? Afternoon heat index values of 105 to 110. Where? Vermilion, Edgar and Clark counties. When? Until 9 p.m. this evening. The following impacts are expected. Hot temperatures and high humidity may cause heat illnesses to occur. Additional details, thunderstorms could move into area late this afternoon or evening, cooling temperatures and heat indices. Here is information on the heat wave for the following county, Ford, Illinois. Extreme heat warning remains in effect until 9 p.m. this evening. What? Dangerously hot conditions with peak heat index values 110 to locally over 115 degrees expected. Where? Ford County. When? Until 9 p.m. this evening. The following impacts are expected. Heat-related illnesses increase significantly during extreme heat and high humidity events. Drink plenty of fluids, stay in an air-conditioned room, stay out of the sun, and check up on relatives and neighbors. The following is a summary of watches, warnings and advisories in effect. For the WXJ76 listening area,
an extreme heat warning remains in effect until 9 p.m., and now includes the following counties, to wit,

country and planet. An extreme heat warning remains in effect until 9 p.m., and now includes the following counties: Champaign, Coles, and Douglas. An extreme heat warning remains in effect until 9 p.m. for the following county: Ford, Illinois. A heat advisory has been issued until 9 p.m. for the following counties: Edgar and Vermilion. The time is currently 3:27 a.m. Central Daylight Time. 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Now for the official National Weather Service forecast for Champaign, Urbana, and surrounding areas of East Central Illinois. Rest of tonight, mostly cloudy with a slight chance of showers and thunderstorms. Areas of fog. Near steady temperature in the mid-70s. Southwest winds around 5 miles an hour. Chance of rain 20%. Monday, mostly sunny. Patchy fog in the morning. A slight chance of showers and thunderstorms in the morning, then a chance of showers and thunderstorms in the afternoon. Humid with highs in the lower 90s. South winds 10 to 15 miles an hour. Chance of rain 50%. Heat index values up to 114. Monday night, partly cloudy. A chance of showers and thunderstorms until midnight. Humid with lows in the mid-70s. Southwest winds 10 to 15 miles an hour, becoming west after midnight. Chance of rain 50%. Tuesday, mostly sunny. Humid with highs in the mid-80s. North winds 10 to 15 miles an hour. Tuesday night, partly cloudy until midnight, then becoming mostly clear. Cooler. Less humid with lows in the lower 60s. North winds 10 to 15 miles an hour. Wednesday and Wednesday night, clear. Highs in the lower 80s. Lows in the lower 60s. Thursday, sunny. Highs in the mid-80s. Thursday night, partly cloudy. Lows in the mid-60s. Friday, partly sunny with a 40% chance of showers. Highs in the lower 80s. Friday night, mostly cloudy with a chance of showers. Lows in the mid-60s. Chance of rain 40%. Saturday, mostly sunny. A chance of showers in the afternoon. Highs in the lower 80s. Chance of rain 40%. Saturday night, partly cloudy. Lows in the mid-60s. Sunday, sunny. Highs in the mid-80s. Again, the forecast for Champaign, Urbana, and surrounding areas of East Central Illinois for the rest of tonight: mostly cloudy with a slight chance of showers and thunderstorms. Areas of fog. Near steady temperature in the mid-70s. Southwest winds around 5 miles an hour. Chance of rain 20%. At 3 a.m. at the Champaign Airport, fog was reported. Visibility was 2 miles. The temperature was 74 degrees, the dew point was 74, and the relative humidity was 100%. The wind was south at 6 miles an hour. The pressure was 29.87 inches and rising. Elsewhere around the area, fog was reported, with a temperature of 77 at Bloomington, 75 at Terre Haute, 77 at Mattoon, and 78 at Decatur. At Springfield, it was clear, with a temperature of 77. At Peoria, it was mostly cloudy, with a temperature of 80. At Paris, thunder and fog were reported, with a temperature of 71. And once again at 3 a.m. at the Champaign Airport, with fog, the temperature was 74. Looking elsewhere around the Midwest at 3 a.m., Chicago was cloudy, and 79. Indianapolis was partly cloudy, and 73. St. Louis was partly cloudy, and 82. Kansas City was clear, and 83. Des Moines was partly cloudy, and 83. Milwaukee reported fog, and 78. Here is information on the heat wave for the following counties in Illinois: DeWitt, Moultrie, and Piatt. Heat advisory remains in effect until 9 p.m. Monday. Extreme heat warning in effect until 9 p.m. this evening. What? Dangerously hot conditions with afternoon heat index values up to 115. Where? Portions of central, east central, and southeast Illinois. When? Until 9 p.m. this evening. The following impacts are expected: extreme heat and humidity will significantly increase the potential for heat-related illnesses, particularly for those working or participating in outdoor activities. Additional details: thunderstorms could move into areas.

late this afternoon or evening, cooling temperatures and heat indices. Drink plenty of fluids, stay in an air-conditioned room, stay out of the sun, and check up on relatives and neighbors. Young children and pets should never be left unattended in vehicles under any circumstances. When possible, reschedule outdoor strenuous activities to early morning or evening. Know the signs and symptoms of heat exhaustion and heat stroke. Wear lightweight and loose-fitting clothing when possible. To reduce risk during outdoor work, the Occupational Safety and Health Administration recommends scheduling frequent rest breaks in shaded or air-conditioned environments. Anyone overcome by heat should be moved to a cool and shaded location. Heat stroke is an emergency. Call 911. Here is information on the heat wave for the following counties in Illinois, Champaign, Coles, and Douglas. Extreme heat warning in effect until 9 p.m. this evening. What? Dangerously hot conditions with afternoon heat index values of 110 to 115. Where? Champaign, Douglas, Coles, Cumberland, Jasper, Crawford, and Lawrence counties. When? Until 9 p.m. this evening. 9 p.m. this evening. What? Dangerously hot conditions with afternoon heat index values of 110 to 115. Where? Champaign, Douglas, Coles, Cumberland, Jasper, Crawford, and Lawrence counties. When? Until 9 p.m. this evening. The following impacts are expected. Extreme heat and humidity will significantly increase the potential for heat-related illnesses, particularly for those working or participating in outdoor activities. Additional details, thunderstorms could move into area late this afternoon or evening, cooling temperatures and heat indices. Drink plenty of fluids, stay in an air-conditioned room, stay out of the sun, and check up on relatives and neighbors. Young children and pets should never be left unattended in vehicles under any circumstances. When possible, reschedule outdoor strenuous activities to early morning or evening. Know the signs and symptoms of heat exhaustion and heat stroke. Wear lightweight and loose-fitting clothing when possible. To reduce risk during outdoor work, the Occupational Safety and Health Administration recommends scheduling frequent rest breaks in shaded or air-conditioned environments. Anyone overcome by heat should be moved to a cool and shaded location. Heat stroke is an emergency. Call 911. Here is a statement on the heat wave for the following counties in Illinois, Edgar and Vermilion. Heat advisory in effect until 9 p.m. this evening. What? Afternoon heat index values of 105 to 110. Where? Vermilion, Edgar, and Clark counties. When? Until 9 p.m. this evening. The following impacts are expected. Hot temperatures and high humidity may cause heat illnesses to occur. Additional details, thunderstorms could move into area late this afternoon or evening, cooling temperatures and heat indices. Here is information on the heat wave for the following county, Ford, Illinois. Extreme heat warning remains in effect until 9 p.m. this evening. What? Dangerously hot conditions with peak heat index values 110 to locally over 115 degrees expected. Where? Ford County. When? Until 9 p.m. this evening. The following impacts are expected. Heat-related illnesses increase significantly during extreme heat and high humidity events. Drink plenty of fluids, stay in an air-conditioned room, stay out of the sun, and check up on relatives and neighbors. The following is a summary of watches, warnings, and advisories in effect. For the WXJ76 listening area, an extreme heat warning remains in effect until 9 p.m., and now includes the following counties, DeWitt, Moultrie, and Piatt. An extreme heat warning remains in effect until 9 p.m., and now includes the following counties, Champaign, Coles, and Douglas. An extreme heat warning remains in effect until 9 p.m. for the following county, Ford, Illinois. A heat advisory has been issued until 9 p.m. for the following counties, Edgar and Vermilion. The time is currently 3:36 a.m. Central Daylight Time. 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Now for the official National Weather Service forecast for Champaign, Urbana, and surrounding areas of East Central Illinois. Rest of tonight, mostly cloudy with a slight chance of showers and thunderstorms. Areas of fog. Near steady temperature in the mid-70s. Southwest winds around 5 miles an hour. Chance of rain 20%. Monday, mostly

be sunny. Patchy fog in the morning. A slight chance of showers and thunderstorms in the morning, then a chance of showers and thunderstorms in the afternoon. Humid with highs in the lower 90s. South winds 10 to 15 miles an hour. Chance of rain 50%. Heat index values up to 114. Monday night, partly cloudy. A chance of showers and thunderstorms until midnight. Humid with lows in the mid-70s. Southwest winds 10 to 15 miles an hour, becoming west after midnight. Chance of rain 50%. Tuesday, mostly sunny. Humid with highs in the mid-80s. North winds 10 to 15 miles an hour. Tuesday night, partly cloudy until midnight, then becoming mostly clear. Cooler. Less humid with lows in the lower 60s. North winds 10 to 15 miles an hour. Wednesday and Wednesday night, clear. Highs in the lower 80s. Lows in the lower 60s. Thursday, sunny. Highs in the mid-80s. Thursday night, partly cloudy. Lows in the mid-60s. Friday, partly sunny with a 40% chance of showers. Highs in the lower 80s. Friday night, mostly cloudy with a chance of showers. Lows in the mid-60s. Chance of rain 40%. Saturday, mostly sunny. A chance of showers in the afternoon. Highs in the lower 80s. Chance of rain 40%. Saturday night, partly cloudy. Lows in the mid-60s. Sunday, sunny. Highs in the mid-80s. Again, the forecast for Champaign, Urbana and surrounding areas of East Central Illinois for the rest of tonight, mostly cloudy with a slight chance of showers and thunderstorms. Areas of fog. Near steady temperature in the mid-70s. Southwest winds around 5 miles an hour. Chance of rain 20%. At 3 a.m. at the Champaign Airport, fog was reported. Visibility was 2 miles. The temperature was 74 degrees, the dew point was 74, and the relative humidity was 100%. The wind was south at 6 miles an hour. The pressure was 29.87 inches and rising. Elsewhere around the area, fog was reported, with a temperature of 77 at Bloomington, 75 at Terre Haute, 77 at Mattoon, and 78 at Decatur. At Springfield, it was clear, with a temperature of 77. At Peoria, it was mostly cloudy, with a temperature of 80. At Paris, thunder and fog were reported, with a temperature of 71. And once again at 3 a.m. at the Champaign Airport, with fog, the temperature was 74. Looking elsewhere around the Midwest at 3 a.m., Chicago was cloudy, and 79. Indianapolis was partly cloudy, and 73. St. Louis was partly cloudy, and 82. Kansas City was clear, and 83. Des Moines was partly cloudy, and 83. Milwaukee reported fog, and 78. Here is information on the heat wave for the following counties in Illinois, DeWitt, Moultrie, and Piatt. Heat advisory remains in effect until 9 p.m. Monday. Extreme heat warning in effect until 9 p.m. this evening. What? Dangerously hot conditions with afternoon heat index values up to 115. Where? Portions of central, east central and southeast Illinois. When? Until 9 p.m. this evening. The following impacts are expected. Extreme heat and humidity will significantly increase the potential for heat-related illnesses, particularly for those working or participating in outdoor activities. Additional details, thunderstorms could move into area late this afternoon or evening, cooling temperatures and heat indices. Drink plenty of fluids, stay in an air-conditioned room, stay out of the sun, and check up on relatives and neighbors. Young children and pets should never be left unattended in vehicles under any circumstances. When possible, reschedule outdoor strenuous activities to early morning or evening. Know the signs and symptoms of heat exhaustion and heat stroke. Wear lightweight and loose-fitting clothing when possible. To reduce risk during outdoor work, the Occupational Safety and Health Administration recommends scheduling frequent rest breaks in shaded or air-conditioned environments. Anyone overcome by heat should be moved to a cool and shaded location. Heat stroke is an emergency. Call 911. Here is information on the heat wave for the following counties in Illinois, Champaign, Coles, and Douglas. Extreme heat warning in effect until 9 p.m. this evening.

What? Dangerously hot conditions with afternoon heat index values of 110 to 115. Where? Champaign, Douglas, Coles, Cumberland, Jasper, Crawford, and Lawrence counties. When? Until 9 p.m. this evening. The following impacts are expected. Extreme heat and humidity will significantly increase the potential for heat-related illnesses, particularly for those working or participating in outdoor activities. Additional details, thunderstorms could move into area late this afternoon or evening, cooling temperatures and heat indices. Drink plenty of fluids, stay in an air-conditioned room, stay out of the sun, and check up on relatives and neighbors. Young children and pets should never be left unattended in vehicles under any circumstances. When possible, reschedule outdoor strenuous activities to early morning or evening. Know the signs and symptoms of heat exhaustion and heat stroke. Wear lightweight and loose-fitting clothing when possible. To reduce risk during outdoor work, the Occupational Safety and Health Administration recommends scheduling frequent rest breaks in shaded or air-conditioned environments. Anyone overcome by heat should be moved to a cool and shaded location. Heat stroke is an emergency. Call 911. Here is a statement on the heat wave for the following counties in Illinois, Edgar and Vermilion. Heat advisory in effect until 9 p.m. this evening. What? Afternoon heat index values of 105 to 110. Where? Vermilion, Edgar and Clark counties. When? Until 9 p.m. this evening. The following impacts are expected. Hot temperatures and high humidity may cause heat illnesses to occur. Additional details, thunderstorms could move into area late this afternoon or evening, cooling temperatures and heat indices. Here is information on the heat wave for the following county, Ford, Illinois. Extreme heat warning remains in effect until 9 p.m. this evening. What? Dangerously hot conditions with peak heat index values 110 to locally over 115 degrees expected. Where? Ford County. When? Until 9 p.m. this evening. The following impacts are expected. Heat-related illnesses increase significantly during extreme heat and high humidity events. Drink plenty of fluids, stay in an air-conditioned room, stay out of the sun, and check up on relatives and neighbors. The following is a summary of watches, warnings and advisories in effect. For the WXJ76 listening area, an extreme heat warning remains in effect until 9 p.m. and now includes the following counties, DeWitt, Moultrie and Piatt. An extreme heat warning remains in effect until 9 p.m. and now includes the following counties, Champaign, Coles and Douglas. An extreme heat warning remains in effect until 9 p.m. for the following county, Ford, Illinois. A heat advisory has been issued until 9 p.m. for the following counties, Edgar and Vermilion. The time is currently 3:45 a.m. Central Daylight Time. 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Now for the official National Weather Service forecast for Champaign, Urbana and surrounding areas of East Central Illinois. Today, mostly sunny. Patchy fog this morning. A slight chance of showers and thunderstorms this morning, then a chance of showers and thunderstorms this afternoon. Highs in the lower 90s. South winds 10 to 15 miles an hour. Chance of rain 50%. Heat index values up to 114. Tonight, partly cloudy. A chance of showers and thunderstorms until midnight. Humid with lows in the mid-70s. Southwest winds 10 to 15 miles an hour, becoming west after midnight. Chance of rain 50%. Tuesday, mostly sunny. Humid with highs in the mid-80s. North winds 10 to 15 miles an hour. Tuesday night, partly cloudy until midnight, then becoming mostly clear. Cooler. Less humid with lows in the lower 60s. North winds 10 to 15 miles an hour. Wednesday, sunny. Highs in the lower 80s. North winds 5 to 10 miles an hour. Wednesday night, clear. Lows in the lower 60s. Thursday, sunny. Highs in the mid-80s. Thursday night, partly cloudy. Lows in the mid-60s. Friday, partly sunny with a 40% chance of showers. Highs in the lower 80s. Friday night, mostly cloudy with a chance of showers. Lows in the mid-60s. Chance of rain 40%. Saturday,

mostly sunny. A chance of showers in the afternoon. Highs in the lower 80s. Chance of rain 40%. Saturday night, partly cloudy. Lows in the mid-60s. Sunday, sunny. Highs in the mid-80s. Again, the forecast for Champaign, Urbana and surrounding areas of East Central Illinois for today, mostly sunny. Patchy fog this morning. A slight chance of showers and thunderstorms this morning, then a chance of showers and thunderstorms this afternoon. Highs in the lower 90s. South winds 10 to 15 miles an hour. Chance of rain 50%. Heat index values up to 114. At 3 a.m. at the Champaign Airport, fog was reported. Visibility was 2 miles. The temperature was 74 degrees, the dew point was 74, and the relative humidity was 100%. The wind was south at 6 miles an hour. The pressure was 29.87 inches and rising. Elsewhere around the area, fog was reported, with a temperature of 77 at Bloomington, 75 at Terre Haute, 77 at Mattoon, and 78 at Decatur. At Springfield, it was clear, with a temperature of 77. At Peoria, it was mostly cloudy, with a temperature of 80. At Paris, thunder and fog were reported, with a temperature of 71. And once again at 3 a.m. at the Champaign Airport, with fog, the temperature was 74. Looking elsewhere around the Midwest at 3 a.m., Chicago was cloudy, and 79. Indianapolis was partly cloudy, and 73. St. Louis was partly cloudy, and 82. Kansas City was clear, and 83. Des Moines was partly cloudy, and 83. Milwaukee reported fog, and 78. Here is information on the heat wave for the following counties in Illinois, DeWitt, Moultrie, and Piatt. Heat advisory remains in effect until 9 p.m. Monday. Extreme heat warning in effect until 9 p.m. this evening. What? Dangerously hot conditions with afternoon heat index values up to 115. Where? Portions of central, east central and southeast Illinois. When? Until 9 p.m. this evening. The following impacts are expected. Extreme heat and humidity will significantly increase the potential for heat-related illnesses, particularly for those working or participating in outdoor activities. Additional details, thunderstorms could move into area late this afternoon or evening, cooling temperatures and heat indices. Drink plenty of fluids, stay in an air-conditioned room, stay out of the sun, and check up on relatives and neighbors. Young children and pets should never be left unattended in vehicles under any circumstances. When possible, reschedule outdoor strenuous activities to early morning or evening. Know the signs and symptoms of heat exhaustion and heat stroke. Wear lightweight and loose-fitting clothing when possible. To reduce risk during outdoor work, the Occupational Safety and Health Administration recommends scheduling frequent rest breaks in shaded or air-conditioned environments. Anyone overcome by heat should be moved to a cool and shaded location. Heat stroke is an emergency. Call 911. Here is information on the heat wave for the following counties in Illinois, Champaign, Coles and Douglas. Extreme heat warning in effect until 9 p.m. this evening. What? Dangerously hot conditions with afternoon heat index values of 110 to 115. Where? Champaign, Douglas, Coles, Cumberland, Jasper, Crawford and Lawrence counties. When? Until 9 p.m. this evening. The following impacts are expected. Extreme heat and humidity will significantly increase the potential for heat-related illnesses, particularly for those working or participating in outdoor activities. Additional details, thunderstorms could move into area late this afternoon or evening, cooling temperatures and heat indices. Drink plenty of fluids, stay in an air-conditioned room, stay out of the sun, and check up on relatives and neighbors. Young children and pets should never be left unattended in vehicles under any circumstances. When possible, reschedule outdoor strenuous activities to early morning or evening. Know the signs and symptoms of heat exhaustion and heat stroke. Wear lightweight and loose-fitting clothing when possible. To reduce risk during outdoor work, the Occupational Safety and Health Administration recommends scheduling frequent rest breaks in shaded or air-conditioned environments. Anyone overcome by heat should be moved to a cool and shaded location. Heat stroke is an emergency. Call 911. Here is a statement on the heat wave for the following counties in Illinois,

and Vermilion. Heat advisory in effect until 9 p.m. this evening. What? Afternoon heat index values of 105 to 110. Where? Vermilion, Edgar and Clark counties. When? Until 9 p.m. this evening. The following impacts are expected. Hot temperatures and high humidity may cause heat illnesses to occur. Additional details. Thunderstorms could move into area late this afternoon or evening. Cooling temperatures and heat indices. Here is information on the heat wave for the following county. Ford, Illinois. Extreme heat warning remains in effect until 9 p.m. this evening. What? Dangerously hot conditions with peak heat index values 110 to locally over 115 degrees expected. Where? Ford County. When? Until 9 p.m. this evening. The following impacts are expected. Heat-related illnesses increase significantly during extreme heat and high humidity events. Drink plenty of fluids, stay in an air-conditioned room, stay out of the sun, and check up on relatives and neighbors. The following is a summary of watches, warnings and advisories in effect. For the WXJ76 listening area, an extreme heat warning remains in effect until 9 p.m., and now includes the following counties, DeWitt, Moultrie and Piatt. An extreme heat warning remains in effect until 9 p.m., and now includes the following counties, Champaign, Coles and Douglas. An extreme heat warning remains in effect until 9 p.m. for the following county, Ford, Illinois. A heat advisory has been issued until 9 p.m. for the following counties, Edgar and Vermilion. The time is currently 3:53 a.m. Central Daylight Time. 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Now for the official National Weather Service forecast for Champaign, Urbana and surrounding areas of East Central Illinois. Today, mostly sunny. Patchy fog this morning. A slight chance of showers and thunderstorms this morning, then a chance of showers and thunderstorms this afternoon. Highs in the lower 90s. South winds 10 to 15 miles an hour. Chance of rain 50%. Heat index values up to 114. Tonight, partly cloudy. A chance of showers and thunderstorms until midnight. Humid with lows in the mid-70s. Southwest winds 10 to 15 miles an hour, becoming west after midnight. Chance of rain 50%. Tuesday, mostly sunny. Humid with highs in the mid-80s. North winds 10 to 15 miles an hour. Tuesday night, partly cloudy until midnight, then becoming mostly clear. Cooler. Less humid with lows in the lower 60s. North winds 10 to 15 miles an hour. Wednesday, sunny. Highs in the lower 80s. North winds 5 to 10 miles an hour. Wednesday night, clear. Lows in the lower 60s. Thursday, sunny. Highs in the mid-80s. Thursday night, partly cloudy. Lows in the mid-60s. Friday, partly sunny with a 40% chance of showers. Highs in the lower 80s. Friday night, mostly cloudy with a chance of showers. Lows in the mid-60s. Chance of rain 40%. Saturday, mostly sunny. A chance of showers in the afternoon. Highs in the lower 80s. Chance of rain 40%. Saturday night, partly cloudy. Lows in the mid-60s. Sunday, sunny. Highs in the mid-80s. Again, the forecast for Champaign, Urbana and surrounding areas of East Central Illinois for today, mostly sunny. Patchy fog this morning. A slight chance of showers and thunderstorms this morning, then a chance of showers and thunderstorms this afternoon. Highs in the lower 90s. South winds 10 to 15 miles an hour. Chance of rain 50%. Heat index values up to 114. At 3 a.m. at the Champaign Airport, fog was reported. Visibility was 2 miles. The temperature was 74 degrees, the dew point was 74, and the relative humidity was 100%. The wind was south at 6 miles an hour. The pressure was 29.87 inches and rising. Elsewhere around the area, fog was reported, with a temperature of 77 at Bloomington, 75 at Terre Haute, 77 at Mattoon, and 78 at Decatur. At Springfield, it was clear, with a temperature of 77. At Peoria, it was mostly cloudy,

82. Kansas City was clear and 83. Des Moines was partly cloudy and 83. Milwaukee reported fog and 78. Here is information on the heat wave for the following counties in Illinois, DeWitt, Moultrie, and Piatt. Heat advisory remains in effect until 9 p.m. Monday. Extreme heat warning in effect until 9 p.m. this evening. What? Dangerously hot conditions with afternoon heat index values up to 115. Where? Portions of central, east central, and southeast Illinois. When? Until 9 p.m. this evening. The following impacts are expected. Extreme heat and humidity will significantly increase the potential for heat-related illnesses, particularly for those working or participating in outdoor activities. Additional details, thunderstorms could move into area late this afternoon or evening, cooling temperatures and heat indices. Drink plenty of fluids, stay in an air-conditioned room, stay out of the sun, and check up on relatives and neighbors. Young children and pets should never be left unattended in vehicles under any circumstances. When possible, reschedule outdoor strenuous activities to early morning or evening. Know the signs and symptoms of heat exhaustion and heat stroke. Wear lightweight and loose-fitting clothing when possible. To reduce risk during outdoor work, the Occupational Safety and Health Administration recommends scheduling frequent rest breaks in shaded or air-conditioned environments. Anyone overcome by heat should be moved to a cool and shaded location. Heat stroke is an emergency. Call 911. Here is information on the heat wave for the following counties in Illinois, Champaign, Coles, and Douglas. Extreme heat warning in effect until 9 p.m. this evening. What? Dangerously hot conditions with afternoon heat index values of 110 to 115. Where? Champaign, Douglas, Coles, Cumberland, Jasper, Crawford, and Lawrence counties. When? Until 9 p.m. this evening. The following impacts are expected. Extreme heat and humidity will significantly increase the potential for heat-related illnesses, particularly for those working or participating in outdoor activities. Additional details, thunderstorms could move into area late this afternoon or evening, cooling temperatures and heat indices. Drink plenty of fluids, stay in an air-conditioned room, stay out of the sun, and check up on relatives and neighbors. Young children and pets should never be left unattended in vehicles under any circumstances. When possible, reschedule outdoor strenuous activities to early morning or evening. Know the signs and symptoms of heat exhaustion and heat stroke. Wear lightweight and loose-fitting clothing when possible. To reduce risk during outdoor work, the Occupational Safety and Health Administration recommends scheduling frequent rest breaks in shaded or air-conditioned environments. Anyone overcome by heat should be moved to a cool and shaded location. Heat stroke is an emergency. Call 911. Here is a statement on the heat wave for the following counties in Illinois, Edgar and Vermilion. Heat advisory in effect until 9 p.m. this evening. What? Afternoon heat index values of 105 to 110. Where? Vermilion, Edgar, and Clark counties. When? Until 9 p.m. this evening. The following impacts are expected. Hot temperatures and high humidity may cause heat illnesses to occur. Additional details, thunderstorms could move into area late this afternoon or evening, cooling temperatures and heat indices. Here is information on the heat wave for the following county, Ford, Illinois. Extreme heat warning remains in effect until 9 p.m. this evening. What? Dangerously hot conditions with peak heat index values 110 to locally over 115 degrees expected. Where? Ford County. When? Until 9 p.m. this evening. The following impacts are expected. Heat-related illnesses increase significantly during extreme heat and high humidity events. Drink plenty of fluids, stay in an air-conditioned room, stay out of the sun, and check up on relatives and neighbors. The following is a summary of watches, warnings, and advisories in effect. For the WXJ76 listening area, an extreme heat warning remains in effect until 9 p.m., and now includes the following counties, DeWitt, Moultrie, and Piatt. An extreme heat warning remains in effect until 9 p.m., and now includes the following counties, Champaign, Coles, and Douglas. An extreme heat warning remains in effect until 9 p.m. for the following county, Ford, Illinois. A heat advisory has been issued until 9 p.m. for the following counties, Edgar and Vermilion. The time is currently

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Now for the official National Weather Service forecast for Champaign, Urbana, and surrounding areas of East Central Illinois. Today, mostly sunny. Patchy fog this morning. A slight chance of showers and thunderstorms this morning, then a chance of showers and thunderstorms this afternoon. Highs in the lower 90s. South winds 10 to 15 miles an hour. Chance of rain 50%. Heat index values up to 114. Tonight, partly cloudy. A chance of showers and thunderstorms until midnight. Humid with lows in the mid-70s. Southwest winds 10 to 15 miles an hour, becoming west after midnight. Chance of rain 50%. Tuesday, mostly sunny. Humid with highs in the mid-80s. North winds 10 to 15 miles an hour. Tuesday night, partly cloudy until midnight, then becoming mostly clear. Cooler. Less humid with lows in the lower 60s. North winds 10 to 15 miles an hour. Wednesday, sunny. Highs in the lower 80s. North winds 5 to 10 miles an hour. Wednesday night, clear. Lows in the lower 60s. Thursday, sunny. Highs in the mid-80s. Thursday night, partly cloudy. Lows in the mid-60s. Friday, partly sunny with a 40% chance of showers. Highs in the lower 80s. Friday night, mostly cloudy with a chance of showers. Lows in the mid-60s. Chance of rain 40%. Saturday, mostly sunny. A chance of showers in the afternoon. Highs in the lower 80s. Chance of rain 40%. Saturday night, partly cloudy. Lows in the mid-60s. Sunday, sunny. Highs in the mid-80s. Again, the forecast for Champaign, Urbana, and surrounding areas of East Central Illinois for today, mostly sunny. Patchy fog this morning. A slight chance of showers and thunderstorms this morning, then a chance of showers and thunderstorms this afternoon. Highs in the lower 90s. South winds 10 to 15 miles an hour. Chance of rain 50%. Heat index values up to 114. At 4 a.m. at the Champaign Airport, fog was reported. Visibility was 2.5 miles. The temperature was 75 degrees. The dew point was 75, and the relative humidity was 100%. The wind was southeast at 5 miles an hour. The pressure was 29.88 inches and rising. Elsewhere around the area, fog was reported, with a temperature of 76 at Bloomington and 73 at Paris. It was clear, with a temperature of 79 at Peoria and 76 at Springfield. At Mattoon, it was mostly cloudy, with a temperature of 76. It was cloudy, with a temperature of 73 at Terre Haute and 80 at Decatur. And once again at 4 a.m. at the Champaign Airport, with fog, the temperature was 75. Here is information on the heat wave for the following counties in Illinois, DeWitt, Moultrie, and Piatt. Heat advisory remains in effect until 9 p.m. Monday. Extreme heat warning in effect until 9 p.m. this evening. What? Dangerously hot conditions with afternoon heat index values up to 115. Where? Portions of central, east central and southeast Illinois. When? Until 9 p.m. this evening. The following impacts are expected. Extreme heat and humidity will significantly increase the potential for heat-related illnesses, particularly for those working or participating in outdoor activities. Additional details, thunderstorms could move into area late this afternoon or evening, cooling temperatures and heat indices. Drink plenty of fluids, stay in an air-conditioned room, stay out of the sun, and check up on relatives and neighbors. Young children and pets should never be left unattended in vehicles under any circumstances. When possible, reschedule outdoor strenuous activities to early morning or evening. Know the signs and symptoms of heat exhaustion and heat stroke. Wear lightweight and loose-fitting clothing when possible. To reduce risk during outdoor work, the Occupational Safety and Health Administration recommends scheduling frequent rest breaks in shaded or air-conditioned environments. Anyone overcome by heat should be moved to a cool and shaded location. Heat stroke is an emergency. Call 911. 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
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Programming originates from NOAA's National Weather Service office in Lincoln and transmits from the WCIA television tower near Seymour. The station serves the following counties: Champaign, DeWitt, Coles, Douglas, Edgar, Ford, Moultrie, Piatt, and Vermilion. 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Here is information on the heat wave for the following counties in Illinois, Champaign, Coles, and Douglas. Extreme heat warning in effect until 9 p.m. this evening. What? Dangerously hot conditions with afternoon heat index values of 110 to 115. Where? Champaign, Douglas, Coles, Cumberland, Jasper, Crawford, and Lawrence counties. When? Until 9 p.m. this evening. The following impacts are expected: extreme heat and humidity will significantly increase the potential for heat-related illnesses, particularly for those working or participating in outdoor activities. Additional details: thunderstorms could move into area late this afternoon or evening, cooling temperatures and heat indices. Drink plenty of fluids, stay in an air-conditioned room, stay out of the sun, and check up on relatives and neighbors. Young children and pets should never be left unattended in vehicles under any circumstances. When possible, reschedule outdoor strenuous activities to early morning or evening. Know the signs and symptoms of heat exhaustion and heat stroke. Wear lightweight and loose-fitting clothing when possible. To reduce risk during outdoor work, the Occupational Safety and Health Administration recommends scheduling frequent rest breaks in shaded or air-conditioned environments. Anyone overcome by heat should be moved to a cool and shaded location. Heat stroke is an emergency. Call 911. Here is a statement on the heat wave for the following counties in Illinois, Edgar, and Vermilion. Heat advisory in effect until 9 p.m. this evening. What? Afternoon heat index values of 105 to 110. Where? Vermilion, Edgar, and Clark counties. When? Until 9 p.m. this evening. The following impacts are expected: hot temperatures and high humidity may cause heat illnesses to occur. Additional details: thunderstorms could move into area late this afternoon or evening, cooling temperatures and heat indices. Here is information on the heat wave for the following county: Ford, Illinois. Extreme heat warning remains in effect until 9 p.m. this evening. What? Dangerously hot conditions with peak heat index values 110 to locally over 115 degrees expected. Where? Ford County. When? Until 9 p.m. this evening. The following impacts are expected: heat-related illnesses increase significantly during extreme heat and high humidity events. Drink plenty of fluids, stay in an air-conditioned room, stay out of the sun, and check up on relatives and neighbors. The following is a summary of watches, warnings, and advisories in effect. For the WXJ76 listening area, an extreme heat warning remains in effect until 9 p.m., and now includes the following counties: DeWitt, Moultrie, and Piatt. An extreme heat warning remains in effect until 9 p.m., and now includes the following counties: Champaign, Coles, and Douglas. An extreme heat warning remains in effect until 9 p.m. for the following county: Ford, Illinois. A heat advisory has been issued until 9 p.m. for the following counties: Edgar and Vermilion. The time is currently 4:11 a.m. Central Daylight Time. 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Now for the official National Weather Service forecast for Champaign, Urbana, and surrounding areas of East Central Illinois. Today, mostly sunny. Patchy fog this morning. A slight chance of showers and thunderstorms this morning, then a chance of showers and thunderstorms this afternoon. Highs in the lower 90s. South winds 10 to 15 miles an hour. Chance of rain 50%. Heat index values up to 114. Tonight, partly cloudy. A chance of showers and thunderstorms until midnight. Humid with lows in the mid-70s. Southwest winds 10 to 15 miles an hour, becoming west after midnight. Chance of rain 50%. Tuesday, mostly sunny. Humid with highs in the mid-80s. North winds 10 to 15 miles an hour. Tuesday night, partly cloudy until midnight, then becoming mostly clear. Cooler. Less humid with lows

lower 60s. North winds 10 to 15 miles an hour. Wednesday, sunny. Highs in the lower 80s. North winds 5 to 10 miles an hour. Wednesday night, clear. Lows in the lower 60s. Thursday, sunny. Highs in the mid 80s. Thursday night, partly cloudy. Lows in the mid 60s. Friday, partly sunny with a 40% chance of showers. Highs in the lower 80s. Friday night, mostly cloudy with a chance of showers. Lows in the mid 60s. Chance of rain 40%. Saturday, mostly sunny. A chance of showers in the afternoon. Highs in the lower 80s. Chance of rain 40%. Saturday night, partly cloudy. Lows in the mid 60s. Sunday, sunny. Highs in the mid 80s. Again, the forecast for Champaign, Urbana and surrounding areas of East Central Illinois for today, mostly sunny. Patchy fog this morning. A slight chance of showers and thunderstorms this morning, then a chance of showers and thunderstorms this afternoon. Highs in the lower 90s. South winds 10 to 15 miles an hour. Chance of rain 50%. Heat index values up to 114. At 4 a.m. at the Champaign Airport, fog was reported. Visibility was 2.5 miles. The temperature was 75 degrees, the dew point was 75, and the relative humidity was 100%. The wind was southeast at 5 miles an hour. The pressure was 29.88 inches and rising. Elsewhere around the area, fog was reported, with a temperature of 77 at Bloomington and 73 at Paris. It was clear, with a temperature of 79 at Peoria and 76 at Springfield. At Mattoon, it was mostly cloudy, with a temperature of 76. It was cloudy, with a temperature of 73 at Terre Haute and 80 at Decatur. And once again at 4 a.m. at the Champaign Airport, with fog, the temperature was 75. Looking elsewhere around the Midwest at 4 a.m., Chicago was cloudy and 79. Indianapolis was partly cloudy and 73. St. Louis was partly cloudy and 82. Kansas City was clear and 83. Des Moines was partly cloudy and 83. Milwaukee reported fog and 78. Looking elsewhere around the Midwest at 4 a.m., Chicago was cloudy and 79. Indianapolis was partly cloudy and 73. St. Louis was partly cloudy and 82. Kansas City was clear and 83. Des Moines was partly cloudy and 83. Milwaukee reported fog and 78. Here is information on the heat wave for the following counties in Illinois, DeWitt, Moultrie, and Piatt. Heat advisory remains in effect until 9 p.m. Monday. Extreme heat warning in effect until 9 p.m. this evening. What? Dangerously hot conditions with afternoon heat index values up to 115. Where? Portions of central, east central and southeast Illinois. When? Until 9 p.m. this evening. The following impacts are expected. Extreme heat and humidity will significantly increase the potential for heat-related illnesses, particularly for those working or participating in outdoor activities. Additional details, thunderstorms could move into area late this afternoon or evening, cooling temperatures and heat indices. Drink plenty of fluids, stay in an air-conditioned room, stay out of the sun, and check up on relatives and neighbors. Young children and pets should never be left unattended in vehicles under any circumstances. When possible, reschedule outdoor strenuous activities to early morning or evening. Know the signs and symptoms of heat exhaustion and heat stroke. Wear lightweight and loose-fitting clothing when possible. To reduce risk during outdoor work, the Occupational Safety and Health Administration recommends scheduling frequent rest breaks in shaded or air-conditioned environments. Anyone overcome by heat should be moved to a cool and shaded location. Heat stroke is an emergency. Call 911. Here is information on the heat wave for the following counties in Illinois, Champaign, Coles, and Douglas. Extreme heat warning in effect until 9 p.m. this evening. What? Dangerously hot conditions with afternoon heat index values of 110 to 115. Where? Champaign, Douglas, Coles, Cumberland, Jasper, Crawford, and Lawrence counties. When? Until 9 p.m. this evening. The following impacts are expected.

extreme heat and humidity will significantly increase the potential for heat-related illnesses, particularly for those working or participating in outdoor activities. Additional details, thunderstorms could move into area late this afternoon or evening, cooling temperatures and heat indices. Drink plenty of fluids, stay in an air-conditioned room, stay out of the sun, and check up on relatives and neighbors. Young children and pets should never be left unattended in vehicles under any circumstances. When possible, reschedule outdoor strenuous activities to early morning or evening. Know the signs and symptoms of heat exhaustion and heat stroke. Wear lightweight and loose-fitting clothing when possible. To reduce risk during outdoor work, the Occupational Safety and Health Administration recommends scheduling frequent rest breaks in shaded or air-conditioned environments. Anyone overcome by heat should be moved to a cool and shaded location. Heat stroke is an emergency. Call 911. Here is a statement on the heat wave for the following counties in Illinois, Edgar and Vermilion. Heat advisory in effect until 9 p.m. this evening. What? Afternoon heat index values of 105 to 110. Where? Vermilion, Edgar and Clark counties. When? Until 9 p.m. this evening. The following impacts are expected. Hot temperatures and high humidity may cause heat illnesses to occur. Additional details, thunderstorms could move into area late this afternoon or evening, cooling temperatures and heat indices. Here is information on the heat wave for the following county, Ford, Illinois. Extreme heat warning remains in effect until 9 p.m. this evening. What? Dangerously hot conditions with peak heat index values 110 to locally over 115 degrees expected. Where? Ford County. When? Until 9 p.m. this evening. The following impacts are expected. Heat-related illnesses increase significantly during extreme heat and high humidity events. Drink plenty of fluids, stay in an air-conditioned room, stay out of the sun, and check up on relatives and neighbors. The following is a summary of watches, warnings and advisories in effect. For the WXJ76 listening area, an extreme heat warning remains in effect until 9 p.m. and now includes the following counties, DeWitt, Moultrie and Piatt. An extreme heat warning remains in effect until 9 p.m. and now includes the following counties, Champaign, Coles and Douglas. An extreme heat warning remains in effect until 9 p.m. for the following county, Ford, Illinois. A heat advisory has been issued until 9 p.m. for the following counties, Edgar and Vermilion. The time is currently 4:20 a.m. Central Daylight Time. 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Now for the official National Weather Service forecast for Champaign, Urbana and surrounding areas of East Central Illinois. Today, mostly sunny. Patchy fog this morning. A slight chance of showers and thunderstorms this morning, then a chance of showers and thunderstorms this afternoon. Highs in the lower 90s. South winds 10 to 15 miles an hour. Chance of rain 50%. Heat index values up to 114. Tonight, partly cloudy. A chance of showers and thunderstorms until midnight. Humid with lows in the mid-70s. Southwest winds 10 to 15 miles an hour, becoming west after midnight. Chance of rain 50%. Tuesday, mostly sunny. Humid with highs in the mid-80s. North wind 10 to 15 miles an hour. Tuesday night, partly cloudy until midnight, then becoming mostly clear. Cooler. Less humid with lows in the lower 60s. North winds 10 to 15 miles an hour. Wednesday, sunny. Highs in the lower 80s. North winds 5 to 10 miles an hour. Wednesday night, clear. Lows in the lower 60s. Thursday, sunny. Highs in the mid 80s. Thursday night, partly cloudy. Lows in the mid 60s. Friday, partly sunny with a 40% chance of showers. Highs in the lower 80s. Friday night, mostly cloudy with a chance of showers. Lows in the mid-60s. Chance of rain 40%. Saturday, mostly sunny. A chance of showers in the afternoon. Highs in the lower 80s. Chance of rain 40%. Saturday night, partly cloudy. Lows in the mid-60s. Sunday, sunny. Highs in the mid-80s. Again, the forecast

Champaign, Urbana, and surrounding areas of East Central Illinois for today, mostly sunny. Patchy fog this morning. A slight chance of showers and thunderstorms this morning, then a chance of showers and thunderstorms this afternoon. Highs in the lower 90s. South winds 10 to 15 miles an hour. Chance of rain 50%. Heat index values up to 114. At 4 a.m. at the Champaign Airport, fog was reported. Visibility was 2.5 miles. The temperature was 75 degrees, the dew point was 75, and the relative humidity was 100%. The wind was southeast at 5 miles an hour. The pressure was 29.88 inches and rising. Elsewhere around the area, fog was reported, with a temperature of 77 at Bloomington and 73 at Paris. It was clear, with a temperature of 79 at Peoria and 76 at Springfield. At Mattoon, it was partly cloudy, with a temperature of 75. It was cloudy, with a temperature of 73 at Terre Haute and 80 at Decatur. And once again at 4 a.m. at the Champaign Airport, with fog, the temperature was 75. Looking elsewhere around the Midwest at 4 a.m., Chicago was cloudy and 79. Indianapolis was partly cloudy and 73. St. Louis was partly cloudy and 82. Kansas City was clear and 83. Des Moines was partly cloudy and 83. Milwaukee reported fog and 78. Here is information on the heat wave for the following counties in Illinois, DeWitt, Moultrie, and Piatt. Heat advisory remains in effect until 9 p.m. Monday. Extreme heat warning in effect until 9 p.m. this evening. What? Dangerously hot conditions with afternoon heat index values up to 115. Where? Portions of central, east central and southeast Illinois. When? Until 9 p.m. this evening. The following impacts are expected. Extreme heat and humidity will significantly increase the potential for heat-related illnesses, particularly for those working or participating in outdoor activities. Additional details, thunderstorms could move into area late this afternoon or evening, cooling temperatures and heat indices. Drink plenty of fluids, stay in an air-conditioned room, stay out of the sun, and check up on relatives and neighbors. Young children and pets should never be left unattended in vehicles under any circumstances. When possible, reschedule outdoor strenuous activities to early morning or evening. Know the signs and symptoms of heat exhaustion and heat stroke. Wear lightweight and loose-fitting clothing when possible. To reduce risk during outdoor work, the Occupational Safety and Health Administration recommends scheduling frequent rest breaks in shaded or air-conditioned environments. Anyone overcome by heat should be moved to a cool and shaded location. Heat stroke is an emergency. Call 911. Here is information on the heat wave for the following counties in Illinois, Champaign, Coles, and Douglas. Extreme heat warning in effect until 9 p.m. this evening. What? Dangerously hot conditions with afternoon heat index values of 110 to 115. Where? Champaign, Douglas, Coles, Cumberland, Jasper, Crawford, and Lawrence counties. When? Until 9 p.m. this evening. The following impacts are expected. Extreme heat and humidity will significantly increase the potential for heat-related illnesses, particularly for those working or participating in outdoor activities. Additional details. Thunderstorms could move to area late afternoon or evening, cooling temperatures and heat indices. Plenty of food, stay in an air-conditioned room, stay out of the sun, and check up on relatives and neighbors. Young children and pets should never be left unattended vehicle under any circumstances. When possible, reschedule outdoor strenuous activities to early morning or evening. Know the signs and symptoms of heat exhaustion and heat stroke. Wear lightweight and loose-fitting clothing when possible. To reduce risk during outdoor work, the Occupational Safety and Health Administration recommends scheduling frequent rest breaks and shaded air-conditioned environments. Anyone overcome by heat should be moved to a cool and shaded location. Heat stroke is an emergency. Call 911. Here is a statement on the heat wave for the following counties, Illinois, Edgar and Vermilion. Heat advisory in effect until 9 p.m. this evening. What? Afternoon heat index values of 105 to 110. Where? Vermilion, Edgar and Clark counties. When? Until 9 p.m. this evening. The following impact.
are expected, hot temperatures and high humidity may cause heat illnesses to occur. Additional details, thunderstorms could move into area late this afternoon or evening, cooling temperatures and heat indices. Here is information on the heat wave for the following county, Ford, Illinois. Extreme heat warning remains in effect until 9 p.m. this evening. What? Dangerously hot conditions with peak heat index values 110 to locally over 115 degrees. Expected. Where? Ford County. When? Until 9 p.m. this evening. The following impacts are expected. Heat-related illnesses increase significantly during extreme heat and high humidity events. Drink plenty of fluids. Stay in an air-conditioned room, stay out of the sun, and check up on relatives and neighbors. The following is a summary of watches, warnings, and advisories in effect. For the WXG76 listening area, an extreme heat warning remains in effect until 9 p.m., and now includes the following counties, DeWitt, Moultrie, and Piatt. An extreme heat warning remains in effect until 9 p.m., and now includes the following counties, Champaign, Coles, and Douglas. An extreme heat warning remains in effect until 9 p.m. for the following county. Ford, Illinois. A heat advisory has been issued until 9 p.m. for the following counties, Edgar and Vermilion. The time is currently 4:29 a.m. Central Daylight Time. 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Now for the official National Weather Service forecast for Champaign, Urbana, and surrounding areas of East Central Illinois. Today, mostly sunny. Patchy fog this morning. A slight chance of showers and thunderstorms this morning, then a chance of showers and thunderstorms this afternoon. Highs in the lower 90s. South winds 10 to 15 miles an hour. Chance of rain 50%. Heat index values up to 114. Tonight, partly cloudy. A chance of showers and thunderstorms until midnight. Humid with lows in the mid-70s. Southwest winds 10 to 15 miles an hour, becoming west after midnight. Chance of rain 50%. Tuesday, mostly sunny. Humid with highs in the mid-80s. North winds 10 to 15 miles an hour. Tuesday night, partly cloudy until midnight, then becoming mostly clear. Cooler. Less humid with lows in the lower 60s. North winds 10 to 15 miles an hour. Wednesday, sunny. Highs in the lower 80s. North winds 5 to 10 miles an hour. Wednesday night, clear. Lows in the lower 60s. Thursday, sunny. Highs in the mid-80s. Thursday night, partly cloudy. Lows in the mid-60s. Friday, partly sunny with a 40% chance of showers. Highs in the lower 80s. Friday night, mostly cloudy with a chance of showers. Lows in the mid-60s. Chance of rain 40%. Saturday, mostly sunny. A chance of showers in the afternoon. Highs in the lower 80s. Chance of rain 40%. Saturday night, partly cloudy. Lows in the mid-60s. Sunday, sunny. Highs in the mid-80s. Again, the forecast for Champaign, Urbana, and surrounding areas of East Central Illinois for today, mostly sunny. Patchy fog this morning. A slight chance of showers and thunderstorms this morning, then a chance of showers and thunderstorms this afternoon. Highs in the lower 90s. South winds 10 to 15 miles an hour. Chance of rain 50%. Heat index values up to 114. At 4 a.m. at the Champaign Airport, fog was reported. Visibility was 2.5 miles. The temperature was 75 degrees, the dew point was 75, and the relative humidity was 100%. The wind was southeast at 5 miles an hour. The pressure was 29.88 inches and rising. Elsewhere around the area, fog was reported, with a temperature of 77 at Bloomington and 73 at Paris. It was clear, with a temperature of 79 at Peoria and 76 at Springfield. At Mattoon, it was partly cloudy, with a temperature of 75. It was cloudy, with a temperature of 73 at Terre Haute and 80 at Decatur. And once again at 4 a.m. at the Champaign Airport, with fog, the temperature was 75. Looking elsewhere around the Midwest at 4 a.m., Chicago was cloudy and 79.

Indianapolis was partly cloudy and 73. St. Louis was partly cloudy and 82. Kansas City was clear and 83. Des Moines was partly cloudy and 83. Milwaukee reported fog and 78. Here is information on the heat wave for the following counties in Illinois, DeWitt, Moultrie, and Piatt. Heat advisory remains in effect until 9 p.m. Monday. Extreme heat warning in effect until 9 p.m. this evening. What? Dangerously hot conditions with afternoon heat index values up to 115. Heat wave for the following counties in Illinois, DeWitt, Moultrie, and Piatt. Heat advisory remains in effect until 9 p.m. Monday. Extreme heat warning in effect until 9 p.m. this evening. What? Dangerously hot conditions with afternoon heat index values up to 115. Where? Portions of central, east central and southeast Illinois. When? Until 9 p.m. this evening. The following impacts are expected. Extreme heat and humidity will significantly increase the potential for heat-related illnesses, particularly for those working or participating in outdoor activities. Additional details, thunderstorms could move into area late this afternoon or evening, cooling temperatures and heat indices. Drink plenty of fluids, stay in an air-conditioned room, stay out of the sun, and check up on relatives and neighbors. Young children and pets should never be left unattended in vehicles under any circumstances. When possible, reschedule outdoor strenuous activities to early morning or evening. Know the signs and symptoms of heat exhaustion and heat stroke. Wear lightweight and loose-fitting clothing when possible. To reduce risk during outdoor work, the Occupational Safety and Health Administration recommends scheduling frequent rest breaks in shaded or air-conditioned environments. Anyone overcome by heat should be moved to a cool and shaded location. Heat stroke is an emergency. Call 911. Here is information on the heat wave for the following counties in Illinois, Champaign, Coles, and Douglas. Extreme heat warning in effect until 9 p.m. this evening. What? Dangerously hot conditions with afternoon heat index values of 110 to 115. Where? Champaign, Douglas, Coles, Cumberland, Jasper, Crawford, and Lawrence counties. When? Until 9 p.m. this evening. The following impacts are expected. Extreme heat and humidity will significantly increase the potential for heat-related illnesses, particularly for those working or participating in outdoor activities. Additional details, thunderstorms could move into area late this afternoon or evening, cooling temperatures and heat indices. Drink plenty of fluids, stay in an air-conditioned room, stay out of the sun, and check up on relatives and neighbors. Young children and pets should never be left unattended in vehicles under any circumstances. When possible, reschedule outdoor strenuous activities to early morning or evening. Know the signs and symptoms of heat exhaustion and heat stroke. Wear lightweight and loose-fitting clothing when possible. To reduce risk during outdoor work, the Occupational Safety and Health Administration recommends scheduling frequent rest breaks in shaded or air-conditioned environments. Anyone overcome by heat should be moved to a cool and shaded location. Heat stroke is an emergency. Call 911. Here is a statement on the heat wave for the following counties in Illinois, Edgar and Vermilion. Heat advisory in effect until 9 p.m. this evening. What? Afternoon heat index values of 105 to 110. Where? Vermilion, Edgar and Clark counties. When? Until 9 p.m. this evening. The following impacts are expected. Hot temperatures and high humidity may cause heat illnesses to occur. Additional details, thunderstorms could move into area late this afternoon or evening, cooling temperatures and heat indices. Here is information on the heat wave for the following county, Ford, Illinois. Extreme heat warning remains in effect until 9 p.m. this evening. What? Dangerously hot conditions with peak heat index values 110 to locally over 115 degrees expected. Where? Ford County. When? Until 9 p.m. this evening. The following impacts are expected. Heat-related illnesses increase significantly during extreme heat and high humidity events. Drink plenty of fluids, stay in an air-conditioned room, stay out of the sun, and check up on relatives and neighbors. The following is a summary of watches, warnings, and advisories in effect. For the WXJ76 listening area, an extreme heat warning remains in effect until 9 p.m., and now includes

of East Central Illinois for today, mostly sunny. Patchy fog this morning. A slight chance of showers and thunderstorms this morning, then a chance of showers and thunderstorms this afternoon. Highs in the lower 90s. South winds 10 to 15 miles an hour. Chance of rain 50%. Heat index values up to 114. At 4 a.m. at the Champaign Airport, fog was reported. Visibility was 2.5 miles. The temperature was 75 degrees, the dew point was 75, and the relative humidity was 100%. The wind was southeast at 5 miles an hour. The pressure was 29.88 inches and rising. Elsewhere around the area, fog was reported, with a temperature of 77 at Bloomington, and 73 at Paris. It was clear, with a temperature of 79 at Peoria, and 76 at Springfield. At Mattoon, it was partly cloudy, with a temperature of 75. It was cloudy, with a temperature of 73 at Terre Haute, and 80 at Decatur. And once again at 4 a.m. at the Champaign Airport, with fog, the temperature was 75. Looking elsewhere around the Midwest at 4 a.m., Chicago was cloudy, and 79. Indianapolis was partly cloudy, and 73. St. Louis was partly cloudy, and 82. Kansas City was clear, and 83. Des Moines was partly cloudy, and 83. Milwaukee reported fog, and 78. Here is information on the heat wave for the following counties in Illinois, DeWitt, Moultrie, and Piatt. Heat advisory remains in effect until 9 p.m. Monday. Extreme heat warning in effect until 9 p.m. this evening. What? Dangerously hot conditions with afternoon heat index values up to 115. Where? Portions of central, east central and southeast Illinois. When? Until 9 p.m. this evening. The following impacts are expected. Extreme heat and humidity will significantly increase the potential for heat-related illnesses, particularly for those working or participating in outdoor activities. Additional details, thunderstorms could move into area late this afternoon or evening, cooling temperatures and heat indices. Drink plenty of fluids, stay in an air-conditioned room, stay out of the sun, and check up on relatives and neighbors. Young children and pets should never be left unattended in vehicles under any circumstances. When possible, reschedule outdoor strenuous activities to early morning or evening. Know the signs and symptoms of heat exhaustion and heat stroke. Wear lightweight and loose-fitting clothing when possible. To reduce risk during outdoor work, the Occupational Safety and Health Administration recommends scheduling frequent rest breaks in shaded or air-conditioned environments. Anyone overcome by heat should be moved to a cool and shaded location. Heat stroke is an emergency. Call 911. Here is information on the heat wave for the following counties in Illinois, Champaign, Coles and Douglas. Extreme heat warning in effect until 9 p.m. this evening. What? Dangerously hot conditions with afternoon heat index values of 110 to 115. Where? Champaign, Douglas, Coles, Cumberland, Jasper, Crawford and Lawrence counties. When? Until 9 p.m. this evening. The following impacts are expected. Extreme heat and humidity will significantly increase the potential for heat-related illnesses, particularly for those working or participating in outdoor activities. Additional details, thunderstorms could move into area late this afternoon or evening, cooling temperatures and heat indices. Drink plenty of fluids, stay in an air-conditioned room, stay out of the sun, and check up on relatives and neighbors. Young children and pets should never be left unattended in vehicles under any circumstances. When possible, reschedule outdoor strenuous activities to early morning or evening. Know the signs and symptoms of heat exhaustion and heat stroke. Wear lightweight and loose-fitting clothing when possible. To reduce risk during outdoor work, the Occupational Safety and Health Administration recommends scheduling frequent rest breaks in shaded or air-conditioned environments. Anyone overcome by heat should be moved to a cool and shaded location. Heat stroke is an emergency. Call 911. Here is a statement on the heat wave for the following counties in Illinois, Edgar and Vermilion. Heat advisory in effect until 9 p.m. this evening. What? Afternoon heat index values of 105 to 110. Where? Vermilion, Edgar and Clark counties. When? Until 9 p.m. this evening. The following impacts are expected, hot temperatures and high humidity.

that he may cause heat illnesses to occur. Additional details, thunderstorms could move into area late this afternoon or evening, cooling temperatures and heat indices. Here is information on the heat wave for the following county, Ford, Illinois. Extreme heat warning remains in effect until 9 p.m. this evening. What? Dangerously hot conditions with peak heat index values 110 to locally over 115 degrees expected. Where? Ford County. When? Until 9 p.m. this evening. The following impacts are expected. Heat-related illnesses increase significantly during extreme heat and high humidity events. Drink plenty of fluids, stay in an air-conditioned room, stay out of the sun, and check up on relatives and neighbors. Here is a special weather statement. Patchy dense fog will affect travel over portions of east central Illinois early this morning. Patchy dense fog has recently formed across areas from Bloomington to Paris northeast. Visibility may be restricted to a quarter mile or less at times through 7:30 a.m., leading to potentially hazardous travel conditions. Be sure to slow down if you encounter dense fog. Use low beam headlights if driving, and leave plenty of distance between you and the vehicle ahead. The fog should lift and push northeast of the area between 7 and 8 a.m. The following is a summary of watches, warnings and advisories in effect. For the WXJ76 listening area, an extreme heat warning remains in effect until 9 p.m., and now includes the following counties, DeWitt, Moultrie and Piatt. An extreme heat warning remains in effect until 9 p.m., and now includes the following counties, Champaign, Coles and Douglas. An extreme heat warning remains in effect until 9 p.m. for the following county, Ford, Illinois. A heat advisory has been issued until 9 p.m. for the following counties, Edgar and Vermilion. The time is currently 4:49 a.m. Central Daylight Time. 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Now for the official National Weather Service forecast for Champaign, Urbana and surrounding areas of east central Illinois. Today, mostly sunny. Patchy fog this morning. A slight chance of showers and thunderstorms this morning, then a chance of showers and thunderstorms this afternoon. Highs in the lower 90s. South winds 10 to 15 miles an hour. Chance of rain 50%. Heat index values up to 114. Tonight, partly cloudy. A chance of showers and thunderstorms until midnight. Humid with lows in the mid-70s. Southwest winds 10 to 15 miles an hour, becoming west after midnight. Chance of rain 50%. Tuesday, mostly sunny. Humid with highs in the mid-80s. North winds 10 to 15 miles an hour. Tuesday night, partly cloudy until midnight, then becoming mostly clear. Cooler. Less humid with lows in the lower 60s. North winds 10 to 15 miles an hour. Wednesday, sunny. Highs in the lower 80s. North winds 5 to 10 miles an hour. Wednesday night, clear. Lows in the lower 60s. Thursday, sunny. Highs in the mid-80s. Thursday night, partly cloudy. Lows in the mid-60s. Friday, partly sunny with a 40% chance of showers. Highs in the lower 80s. Friday night, mostly cloudy with a chance of showers. Lows in the mid-60s. Chance of rain 40%. Saturday, mostly sunny. A chance of showers in the afternoon. Highs in the lower 80s. Chance of rain 40%. Saturday night, partly cloudy. Lows in the mid-60s. Sunday, sunny. Highs in the mid-80s. Again, the forecast for Champaign, Urbana and surrounding areas of east central Illinois for today, mostly sunny. Patchy fog this morning. A slight chance of showers and thunderstorms this morning, then a chance of showers and thunderstorms this afternoon. Highs in the lower 90s. South winds 10 to 15 miles an hour. Chance of rain 50%. Heat index values up to 114. At 4 a.m. at the Champaign Airport, fog was reported. Visibility was 2.5 miles. The temperature was 75 degrees, the dew point was 75, and the relative humidity was 100%. The wind was southeast at 5 miles an hour. The pressure was 29.88 inches and rising. Elsewhere around the area, fog.

was reported, with a temperature of 77 at Bloomington and 73 at Paris. It was clear, with a temperature of 79 at Peoria and 76 at Springfield. At Mattoon, it was partly cloudy, with a temperature of 75. It was cloudy, with a temperature of 73 at Terre Haute and 80 at Decatur. And once again at 4 a.m. at the Champaign Airport, with fog, the temperature was 75. Looking elsewhere around the Midwest at 4 a.m., Chicago was cloudy and 79. Indianapolis was partly cloudy and 73. St. Louis was partly cloudy and 82. Kansas City was clear and 83. Des Moines was partly cloudy and 83. Milwaukee reported fog and 78. Here is information on the heat wave for the following counties in Illinois, DeWitt, Moultrie, and Piatt. Heat advisory remains in effect until 9 p.m. Monday. Extreme heat warning in effect until 9 p.m. this evening. What? Dangerously hot conditions with afternoon heat index values up to 115. Where? Portions of central, east central and southeast Illinois. When? Until 9 p.m. this evening. The following impacts are expected. Extreme heat and humidity will significantly increase the potential for heat-related illnesses, particularly for those working or participating in outdoor activities. Additional details, thunderstorms could move into area late this afternoon or evening, cooling temperatures and heat indices. Drink plenty of fluids, stay in an air-conditioned room, stay out of the sun, and check up on relatives and neighbors. Young children and pets should never be left unattended in vehicles under any circumstances. When possible, reschedule outdoor strenuous activities to early morning or evening. Know the signs and symptoms of heat exhaustion and heat stroke. Wear lightweight and loose-fitting clothing when possible. To reduce risk during outdoor work, the Occupational Safety and Health Administration recommends scheduling frequent rest breaks in shaded or air-conditioned environments. Anyone overcome by heat should be moved to a cool and shaded location. Heat stroke is an emergency. Call 911. Here is information on the heat wave for the following counties in Illinois, Champaign, Coles, and Douglas. Extreme heat warning in effect until 9 p.m. this evening. What? Dangerously hot conditions with afternoon heat index values of 110 to 115. Where? Champaign, Douglas, Coles, Cumberland, Jasper, Crawford, and Lawrence counties. When? Until 9 p.m. this evening. The following impacts are expected. Extreme heat and humidity will significantly increase the potential for heat-related illnesses, particularly for those working or participating in outdoor activities. Additional details, thunderstorms could move into area late this afternoon or evening, cooling temperatures and heat indices. Drink plenty of fluids, stay in an air-conditioned room, stay out of the sun, and check up on relatives and neighbors. Young children and pets should never be left unattended in vehicles under any circumstances. When possible, reschedule outdoor strenuous activities to early morning or evening. Know the signs and symptoms of heat exhaustion and heat stroke. Wear lightweight and loose-fitting clothing when possible. To reduce risk during outdoor work, the Occupational Safety and Health Administration recommends scheduling frequent rest breaks in shaded or air-conditioned environments. Anyone overcome by heat should be moved to a cool and shaded location. Heat stroke is an emergency. Call 911. Here is a statement on the heat wave for the following counties in Illinois, Edgar and Vermilion. Heat advisory in effect until 9 p.m. this evening. What? Afternoon heat index values of 105 to 110. Where? Vermilion, Edgar, and Clark counties. When? Until 9 p.m. this evening. The following impacts are expected. Hot temperatures and high humidity may cause heat illnesses to occur. Additional details, thunderstorms could move into area late this afternoon or evening, cooling temperatures and heat indices. Here is information on the heat wave for the following county, Ford, Illinois. Extreme heat warning remains in effect until 9 p.m. this evening. What? Dangerously hot conditions with peak heat index values 110 to locally over 115 degrees expected. Where? Ford County. When? Until 9 p.m. this evening. The following impacts are expected. Heat-related illnesses increase significantly during extreme heat and high humidity events. Drink plenty of fluids, stay in an air-conditioned room, stay out of the sun, and

Low down if you encounter dense fog. Use low beam headlights if driving, and leave plenty of distance between you and the vehicle ahead. The fog should lift and push northeast of the area between 7 and 8 a.m. The following is a summary of watches, warnings and advisories in effect. For the WXJ76 listening area, an extreme heat warning remains in effect until 9 p.m., and now includes the following counties, DeWitt, Moultrie and Piatt. An extreme heat warning remains in effect until 9 p.m., and now includes the following counties, Champaign, Coles and Douglas. An extreme heat warning remains in effect until 9 p.m. for the following county, Ford, Illinois. A heat advisory has been issued until 9 p.m. for the following counties, Edgar and Vermilion. The time is currently 4:58 a.m. Central Daylight Time. 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Now for the official National Weather Service forecast for Champaign, Urbana and surrounding areas of East Central Illinois. Today, mostly sunny. Patchy fog this morning. A slight chance of showers and thunderstorms this morning, then a chance of showers and thunderstorms this afternoon. Highs in the lower 90s. South winds 10 to 15 miles an hour. Chance of rain 50%. Heat index values up to 114. Tonight, partly cloudy. A chance of showers and thunderstorms until midnight. Humid with lows in the mid-70s. Southwest winds 10 to 15 miles an hour, becoming west after midnight. Chance of rain 50%. Tuesday, mostly sunny. Humid with highs in the mid-80s. North winds 10 to 15 miles an hour. Tuesday night, partly cloudy until midnight, then becoming mostly clear. Cooler. Less humid with lows in the lower 60s. North winds 10 to 15 miles an hour. Wednesday, sunny. Highs in the lower 80s. North winds 5 to 10 miles an hour. Wednesday night, clear. Lows in the lower 60s. Thursday, sunny. Highs in the mid-80s. Thursday night, partly cloudy. Lows in the mid-60s. Friday, partly sunny with a 40% chance of showers. Highs in the lower 80s. Friday night, mostly cloudy with a chance of showers. Lows in the mid-60s. Chance of rain 40%. Saturday, mostly sunny. A chance of showers in the afternoon. Highs in the lower 80s. Chance of rain 40%. Saturday night, partly cloudy. Lows in the mid-60s. Sunday, sunny. Highs in the mid-80s. Again, the forecast for Champaign, Urbana and surrounding areas of East Central Illinois for today, mostly sunny. Patchy fog this morning. A slight chance of showers and thunderstorms this morning, then a chance of showers and thunderstorms this afternoon. Highs in the lower 90s. South winds 10 to 15 miles an hour. Chance of rain 50%. Heat index values up to 114. Here is information on the heat wave for the following counties in Illinois, DeWitt, Moultrie, and Piatt. Heat advisory remains in effect until 9 p.m. Monday. Extreme heat warning in effect until 9 p.m. this evening. What? Dangerously hot conditions with afternoon heat index values up to 115. Where? Portions of central, east central and southeast Illinois. When? Until 9 p.m. this evening. The following impacts are expected. Extreme heat and humidity will significantly increase the potential for heat-related illnesses, particularly for those working or participating in outdoor activities. Additional details, thunderstorms could move into area late this afternoon or evening, cooling temperatures and heat indices. Drink plenty of fluids, stay in an air-conditioned room, stay out of the sun, and check up on relatives and neighbors. Young children and pets should never be left unattended in vehicles under any circumstances. When possible, reschedule outdoor strenuous activities to early morning or evening. Know the signs and symptoms of heat exhaustion and heat stroke. Wear lightweight and loose-fitting clothing when possible. To reduce risk during outdoor work, the Occupational Safety and Health Administration recommends scheduling frequent rest breaks in shaded or air-conditioned environments. Anyone overcome by heat should be moved to a cool and shaded location. Heat stroke is an emergency. 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Here is information on the heat wave for the following counties in Illinois, Champaign, Coles and

Extreme heat warning in effect until 9 p.m. this evening. What? Dangerously hot conditions with afternoon heat index values of 110 to 115. Where? Champaign, Douglas, Coles, Cumberland, Jasper, Crawford, and Lawrence counties. When? Until 9 p.m. this evening. The following impacts are expected. Extreme heat and humidity will significantly increase the potential for heat-related illnesses, particularly for those working or participating in outdoor activities. Additional details, thunderstorms could move into area late this afternoon or evening, cooling temperatures and heat indices. Drink plenty of fluids, stay in an air-conditioned room, stay out of the sun, and check up on relatives and neighbors. Young children and pets should never be left unattended in vehicles under any circumstances. When possible, reschedule outdoor strenuous activities to early morning or evening. Know the signs and symptoms of heat exhaustion and heat stroke. Wear lightweight and loose-fitting clothing when possible. To reduce risk during outdoor work, the Occupational Safety and Health Administration recommends scheduling frequent rest breaks in shaded or air-conditioned environments. Anyone overcome by heat should be moved to a cool and shaded location. Heat stroke is an emergency. Call 911. Here is a statement on the heat wave for the following counties in Illinois, Edgar and Vermilion. Heat advisory in effect until 9 p.m. this evening. What? Afternoon heat index values of 105 to 110. Where? Vermilion, Edgar and Clark counties. When? Until 9 p.m. this evening. The following impacts are expected. Hot temperatures and high humidity may cause heat illnesses to occur. Additional details, thunderstorms could move into area late this afternoon or evening, cooling temperatures and heat indices. Here is information on the heat wave for the following county, Ford, Illinois. Extreme heat warning remains in effect until 9 p.m. this evening. What? Dangerously hot conditions with peak heat index values 110 to locally over 115 degrees expected. Where? Ford County. When? Until 9 p.m. this evening. The following impacts are expected. Heat-related illnesses increase significantly during extreme heat and high humidity events. Drink plenty of fluids, stay in an air-conditioned room, stay out of the sun, and check up on relatives and neighbors. Here is a special weather statement. Patchy dense fog will affect travel over portions of east-central Illinois early this morning. Patchy dense fog has recently formed across areas from Bloomington to Paris northeast. Visibility may be restricted to a quarter mile or less at times through 7:30 a.m., leading to potentially hazardous travel conditions. Be sure to slow down if you encounter dense fog. Use low-beam headlights if driving, and leave plenty of distance between you and the vehicle ahead. The fog should lift and push northeast of the area between 7 and 8 a.m. You're listening to NOAA Weather Radio, the voice of the National Weather Service. 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Programming originates from NOAA's National Weather Service office in Lincoln, and transmits from the WCIA television tower near Seymour. The station serves the following counties: Champaign, DeWitt, Coles, Douglas, Edgar, Ford, Moultrie, Piatt, and Vermilion. 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The following is a summary of watches, warnings, and advisories in effect. For the WXJ76 listening area, an extreme heat warning remains in effect until 9 p.m., and now includes the following counties, DeWitt, Moultrie, and Piatt. An extreme heat warning remains in effect until 9 p.m., and now includes the following counties, Champaign, Coles, and Douglas. An extreme heat warning remains in effect until 9 p.m. for the following county, Ford, Illinois. A heat advisory has been issued until 9 p.m. for the following counties, Edgar and Vermilion. The Champaign, Illinois Airport Climate Summary for yesterday, July 26, 2026. Yesterday's high temperature of 83 degrees occurred at 5:05 p.m. The normal high is 85. Yesterday's low temperature of 66 degrees occurred at 3 a.m. The normal low is 64. No precipitation fell yesterday. The highest wind gust observed was 17 miles per hour from the southeast, which occurred at 11:07 a.m. Yesterday the average wind speed was 6 miles per hour. Sunrise today is at 5:47 a.m.

and sunset is at 8:12 p.m. The Mattoon, Illinois Airport Climate Summary for yesterday, July 26, 2026. Yesterday's high temperature of 83 degrees occurred at 5:49 p.m. The normal high is 85. Yesterday's low temperature of 67 degrees occurred at 1:18 a.m. The normal low is 66. No precipitation fell yesterday. The highest wind gust observed was 22 miles per hour from the southeast, which occurred at 11:29 a.m. Yesterday the average wind speed was 5 miles per hour. Sunrise today is at 5:48 a.m. and sunset is at 8:10 p.m. The time is currently 5:08 a.m. Central Daylight Time. 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Now for the official National Weather Service forecast for Champaign, Urbana and surrounding areas of East Central Illinois. Today, mostly sunny. Patchy fog this morning. A slight chance of showers and thunderstorms this morning, then a chance of showers and thunderstorms this afternoon. Highs in the lower 90s. South winds 10 to 15 miles an hour. Chance of rain 50%. Heat index values up to 114. Tonight, partly cloudy. A chance of showers and thunderstorms until midnight. Humid with lows in the mid-70s. Southwest winds 10 to 15 miles an hour, becoming west after midnight. Chance of rain 50%. Tuesday, mostly sunny. Humid with highs in the mid-80s. North winds 10 to 15 miles an hour. Tuesday night, partly cloudy until midnight, then becoming mostly clear. Cooler. Less humid with lows in the lower 60s. North winds 10 to 15 miles an hour. Wednesday, sunny. Highs in the lower 80s. North winds 5 to 10 miles an hour. Wednesday night, clear. Lows in the lower 60s. Thursday, sunny. Highs in the mid-80s. Thursday night, partly cloudy. Lows in the mid-60s. Friday, partly sunny with a 40% chance of showers. Highs in the lower 80s. Friday night, mostly cloudy with a chance of showers. Lows in the mid-60s. Chance of rain 40%. Saturday, mostly sunny. A chance of showers in the afternoon. Highs in the lower 80s. Chance of rain 40%. Saturday night, partly cloudy. Lows in the mid-60s. Sunday, sunny. Highs in the mid-80s. Again, the forecast for Champaign, Urbana and surrounding areas of East Central Illinois for today, mostly sunny. Patchy fog this morning. A slight chance of showers and thunderstorms this morning, then a chance of showers and thunderstorms this afternoon. Highs in the lower 90s. South winds 10 to 15 miles an hour. Chance of rain 50%. Heat index values up to 114. At 5 a.m. at the Champaign Airport, fog was reported. Visibility was 2.5 miles. The temperature was 75 degrees, the dew point was 75, and the relative humidity was 100%. The wind was south at 5 miles an hour. The pressure was 29.89 inches and rising. Elsewhere around the area, at Bloomington, fog was reported, with a temperature of 77. It was clear, with a temperature of 78 at Peoria, and 75 at Springfield. It was partly cloudy, with a temperature of 72 at Paris, 72 at Terre Haute, and 78 at Decatur. At Mattoon, rain and fog were reported, with a temperature of 75. And once again at 5 a.m. at the Champaign Airport, with fog, the temperature was 75. Looking elsewhere around the Midwest at 5 a.m., Chicago was cloudy, and 80. Indianapolis was partly cloudy, and 72. St. Louis was partly cloudy, and 83. Kansas City was clear, and 82. Des Moines was partly cloudy, and 83. Milwaukee reported fog and 79. Here is information on the heat wave for the following counties in Illinois, DeWitt, Moultrie, and Piatt. Heat advisory remains in effect until 9 p.m. Monday. Extreme heat warning in effect until 9 p.m. this evening. What? Dangerously hot conditions with afternoon heat index values up to 115. Where? Portions of central, east central and southeast Illinois. When? Until 9 p.m. this evening.
Following impacts are expected. Extreme heat and humidity will significantly increase the potential for heat-related illnesses, particularly for those working or participating in outdoor activities. Additional details, thunderstorms could move into area late this afternoon or evening, cooling temperatures and heat indices. Drink plenty of fluids, stay in an air-conditioned room, stay out of the sun, and check up on relatives and neighbors. Young children and pets should never be left unattended in vehicles under any circumstances. When possible, reschedule outdoor strenuous activities to early morning or evening. Know the signs and symptoms of heat exhaustion and heat stroke. Wear lightweight and loose-fitting clothing when possible. To reduce risk during outdoor work, the Occupational Safety and Health Administration recommends scheduling frequent rest breaks in shaded or air-conditioned environments. Anyone overcome by heat should be moved to a cool and shaded location. Heat stroke is an emergency. Call 911. Here is information on the heat wave for the following counties in Illinois, Champaign, Coles, and Douglas. Extreme heat warning in effect until 9 p.m. this evening. What? Dangerously hot conditions with afternoon heat index values of 110 to 115. Where? Champaign, Douglas, Coles, Cumberland, Jasper, Crawford, and Lawrence counties. When? Until 9 p.m. this evening. The following impacts are expected. Extreme heat and humidity will significantly increase the potential for heat-related illnesses, particularly for those working or participating in outdoor activities. Additional details, thunderstorms could move into area late this afternoon or evening, cooling temperatures and heat indices. Drink plenty of fluids, stay in an air-conditioned room, stay out of the sun, and check up on relatives and neighbors. Young children and pets should never be left unattended in vehicles under any circumstances. When possible, reschedule outdoor strenuous activities to early morning or evening. Know the signs and symptoms of heat exhaustion and heat stroke. Wear lightweight and loose-fitting clothing when possible. To reduce risk during outdoor work, the Occupational Safety and Health Administration recommends scheduling frequent rest breaks in shaded or air-conditioned environments. Anyone overcome by heat should be moved to a cool and shaded location. Heat stroke is an emergency. Call 911. The Champaign, Illinois Airport Climate Summary for yesterday, July 26, 2026. Yesterday's high temperature of 83 degrees occurred at 5:05 p.m. The normal high is 85. Yesterday's low temperature of 66 degrees occurred at 3 a.m. The normal low is 64. No precipitation fell yesterday. The highest wind gust observed was 17 miles per hour from the southeast, which occurred at 11:07 a.m. Yesterday the average wind speed was 6 miles per hour. Sunrise today is at 5:47 a.m. and sunset is at 8:12 p.m. The Mattoon, Illinois Airport Climate Summary for yesterday, July 26, 2026. Yesterday's high temperature of 83 degrees occurred at 5:49 p.m. The normal high is 85. Yesterday's low temperature of 67 degrees occurred at 1:18 a.m. The normal low is 66. No precipitation fell yesterday. The highest wind gust observed was 22 miles per hour from the southeast, which occurred at 11:29 a.m. Yesterday the average wind speed was 5 miles per hour. Sunrise today is at 5:48 a.m. and sunset is at 8:10 p.m. Here is a statement on the heat wave for the following counties in Illinois, Edgar and Vermilion. Heat advisory in effect until 9 p.m. this evening. What? Afternoon heat index values of 105 to 110. Where? Vermilion, Edgar and Clark counties. When? Until 9 p.m. this evening. The following impacts are expected. Hot temperatures and high humidity may cause heat illnesses to occur. Additional details, thunderstorms could move into area late this afternoon or evening, cooling temperatures and heat indices. Here is information on the heat wave for the following county, Ford, Illinois. Extreme heat warning remains in effect until 9 p.m. this evening. What? Dangerously hot conditions with peak heat index values 110 to locally over 115 degrees expected. Where? Ford County. When? Until 9 p.m. this evening. The following impacts are expected. Heat-related illnesses increase significantly during extreme heat and high humidity events. Drink plenty of fluids, stay in an air-conditioned room, stay out of the sun, and check up on relatives and neighbors.

here is a special weather statement. Patchy dense fog will affect travel over portions of east central Illinois early this morning. Patchy dense fog has recently formed across areas from Bloomington to Paris northeast. Visibility may be restricted to a quarter mile or less at times through 7:30 a.m., leading to potentially hazardous travel conditions. Be sure to slow down if you encounter dense fog. Use low beam headlights if driving, and leave plenty of distance between you and the vehicle ahead. The fog should lift and push northeast of the area between 7 and 8 a.m. The following is a summary of watches, warnings and advisories in effect. For the WXJ76 listening area, an extreme heat warning remains in effect until 9 p.m., and now includes the following counties, DeWitt, Moultrie and Piatt. An extreme heat warning remains in effect until 9 p.m., and now includes the following counties, Champaign, Coles and Douglas. An extreme heat warning remains in effect until 9 p.m. for the following county, Ford, Illinois. A heat advisory has been issued until 9 p.m. for the following counties, Edgar and Vermilion. The time is currently 5:19 a.m. Central Daylight Time. 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Now for the official National Weather Service forecast for Champaign, Urbana and surrounding areas of east central Illinois. Today, mostly sunny. Patchy fog this morning. A slight chance of showers and thunderstorms this morning, then a chance of showers and thunderstorms this afternoon. Highs in the lower 90s. South winds 10 to 15 miles an hour. Chance of rain 50%. Heat index values up to 114. Tonight, partly cloudy. A chance of showers and thunderstorms until midnight. Humid with lows in the mid-70s. Southwest winds 10 to 15 miles an hour, becoming west after midnight. Chance of rain 50%. Tuesday, mostly sunny. Humid with highs in the mid-80s. North winds 10 to 15 miles an hour. Tuesday night, partly cloudy until midnight, then becoming mostly clear. Cooler. Less humid with lows in the lower 60s. North winds 10 to 15 miles an hour. Wednesday, sunny. Highs in the lower 80s. North winds 5 to 10 miles an hour. Wednesday night, clear. Lows in the lower 60s. Thursday, sunny. Highs in the mid-80s. Thursday night, partly cloudy. Lows in the mid-60s. Friday, partly sunny with a 40% chance of showers. Highs in the lower 80s. Friday night, mostly cloudy with a chance of showers. Lows in the mid-60s. Chance of rain 40%. Saturday, mostly sunny. A chance of showers in the afternoon. Highs in the lower 80s. Chance of rain 40%. Saturday night, partly cloudy. Lows in the mid-60s. Sunday, sunny. Highs in the mid-80s. Again, the forecast for Champaign, Urbana and surrounding areas of east central Illinois for today, mostly sunny. Patchy fog this morning. A slight chance of showers and thunderstorms this morning, then a chance of showers and thunderstorms this afternoon. Highs in the lower 90s. South winds 10 to 15 miles an hour. Chance of rain 50%. Heat index values up to 114. At 5 a.m. at the Champaign Airport, fog was reported. Visibility was 2.5 miles. The temperature was 75 degrees, the dew point was 75, and the relative humidity was 100%. The wind was south at 5 miles an hour. The pressure was 29.89 inches and rising. Elsewhere around the area, at Mattoon, rain was falling, with a temperature of 76. At Bloomington, fog was reported, with a temperature of 77. At Peoria, it was clear, with a temperature of 78. It was partly cloudy, with a temperature of 72 at Paris, 72 at Terre Haute, 78 at Decatur, and 75 at Springfield. And once again at 5 a.m. at the Champaign Airport, with fog, the temperature was 75. Looking elsewhere around the Midwest at 5 a.m., Chicago was cloudy, and 80. Indianapolis was partly cloudy, and 72. St. Louis was partly cloudy, and 83. Kansas City was clear, and 82. Des Moines was partly cloudy, and 83.
Milwaukee reported fog and 79. Here is information on the heat wave for the following counties in Illinois, DeWitt, Moultrie, and Piatt. Heat advisory remains in effect until 9 p.m. Monday. Extreme heat warning in effect until 9 p.m. this evening. What? Dangerously hot conditions with afternoon heat index values up to 115. Where? Portions of central, east central and southeast Illinois. When? Until 9 p.m. this evening. The following impacts are expected. Extreme heat and humidity will significantly increase the potential for heat-related illnesses, particularly for those working or participating in outdoor activities. Additional details, thunderstorms could move into area late this afternoon or evening, cooling temperatures and heat indices. Drink plenty of fluids, stay in an air-conditioned room, stay out of the sun, and check up on relatives and neighbors. Young children and pets should never be left unattended in vehicles under any circumstances. When possible, reschedule outdoor strenuous activities to early morning or evening. Know the signs and symptoms of heat exhaustion and heat stroke. Wear lightweight and loose-fitting clothing when possible. To reduce risk during outdoor work, the Occupational Safety and Health Administration recommends scheduling frequent rest breaks in shaded or air-conditioned environments. Anyone overcome by heat should be moved to a cool and shaded location. Heat stroke is an emergency. Call 911. Here is information on the heat wave for the following counties in Illinois, Champaign, Coles, and Douglas. Extreme heat warning in effect until 9 p.m. this evening. What? Dangerously hot conditions with afternoon heat index values of 110 to 115. Where? Champaign, Douglas, Coles, Cumberland, Jasper, Crawford, and Lawrence counties. When? Until 9 p.m. this evening. The following impacts are expected. Extreme heat and humidity will significantly increase the potential for heat-related illnesses, particularly for those working or participating in outdoor activities. Additional details, thunderstorms could move into area late this afternoon or evening, cooling temperatures and heat indices. Drink plenty of fluids, stay in an air-conditioned room, stay out of the sun, and check up on relatives and neighbors. Young children and pets should never be left unattended in vehicles under any circumstances. When possible, reschedule outdoor strenuous activities to early morning or evening. Know the signs and symptoms of heat exhaustion and heat stroke. Wear lightweight and loose-fitting clothing when possible. To reduce risk during outdoor work, the Occupational Safety and Health Administration recommends scheduling frequent rest breaks in shaded or air-conditioned environments. Anyone overcome by heat should be moved to a cool and shaded location. Heat stroke is an emergency. Call 911. Here is a statement on the heat wave for the following counties in Illinois, Edgar and Vermilion. Heat advisory in effect until 9 p.m. this evening. What? Afternoon heat index values of 105 to 110. Where? Vermilion, Edgar and Clark counties. When? Until 9 p.m. this evening. The following impacts are expected. Hot temperatures and high humidity may cause heat illnesses to occur. Additional details, thunderstorms could move into area late this afternoon or evening, cooling temperatures and heat indices. Here is information on the heat wave for the following county, Ford, Illinois. Extreme heat warning remains in effect until 9 p.m. this evening. What? Dangerously hot conditions with peak heat index values 110 to locally over 115 degrees expected. Where? Ford County. When? Until 9 p.m. this evening. The following impacts are expected. Heat-related illnesses increase significantly during extreme heat and high humidity events. Drink plenty of fluids, stay in an air-conditioned room, stay out of the sun, and check up on relatives and neighbors. Here is a special weather statement. Patchy dense fog will affect travel over portions of east-central Illinois early this morning. Patchy dense fog has recently formed across areas from Bloomington to Paris northeast. Visibility may be restricted to a quarter mile or less at times through 7:30 a.m., leading to potentially hazardous travel conditions. Be sure to slow down if you encounter dense fog. Use low-beam headlights if driving, and leave plenty of distance between you and the vehicle ahead. The fog should lift and push northeast of the area between 7 and 8 a.m. The following is a summary of watches, warnings, and advisories in effect. For the WXJ76 listening area,
and extreme heat warning remains.

in effect until 9 p.m., and now includes the following counties, to wit, Moultrie and Piatt. An extreme heat warning remains in effect until 9 p.m., and now includes the following counties, Champaign, Coles and Douglas. An extreme heat warning remains in effect until 9 p.m. for the following county, Ford, Illinois. A heat advisory has been issued until 9 p.m. for the following counties, Edgar and Vermilion. The time is currently 5:28 a.m. Central Daylight Time. 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Now for the official National Weather Service forecast for Champaign, Urbana and surrounding areas of East Central Illinois. Today, mostly sunny. Patchy fog this morning. A slight chance of showers and thunderstorms this morning, then a chance of showers and thunderstorms this afternoon. Highs in the lower 90s. South winds 10 to 15 miles an hour. Chance of rain 50%. Heat index values up to 114. Tonight, partly cloudy. A chance of showers and thunderstorms until midnight. Humid with lows in the mid-70s. Southwest winds 10 to 15 miles an hour, becoming west after midnight. Chance of rain 50%. Tuesday, mostly sunny. Humid with highs in the mid-80s. North winds 10 to 15 miles an hour. Tuesday night, partly cloudy until midnight, then becoming mostly clear. Cooler. Less humid with lows in the lower 60s. North winds 10 to 15 miles an hour. Wednesday, sunny. Highs in the lower 80s. North winds 5 to 10 miles an hour. Wednesday night, clear. Lows in the lower 60s. Thursday, sunny. Highs in the mid-80s. Thursday night, partly cloudy. Lows in the mid-60s. Friday, partly sunny with a 40% chance of showers. Highs in the lower 80s. Friday night, mostly cloudy with a chance of showers. Lows in the mid-60s. Chance of rain 40%. Saturday, mostly sunny. A chance of showers in the afternoon. Highs in the lower 80s. Chance of rain 40%. Saturday night, partly cloudy. Lows in the mid-60s. Sunday, sunny. Highs in the mid-80s. Again, the forecast for Champaign, Urbana and surrounding areas of East Central Illinois for today, mostly sunny. Patchy fog this morning. A slight chance of showers and thunderstorms this morning, then a chance of showers and thunderstorms this afternoon. Highs in the lower 90s. South winds 10 to 15 miles an hour. Chance of rain 50%. Heat index values up to 114. The Champaign, Illinois Airport Climate Summary for yesterday, July 26, 2026. Yesterday's high temperature of 83 degrees occurred at 5:05 p.m. The normal high is 85. Yesterday's low temperature of 66 degrees occurred at 3 a.m. The normal low is 64. No precipitation fell yesterday. The highest wind gust observed was 17 miles per hour from the southeast, which occurred at 11:07 a.m. Yesterday the average wind speed was 6 miles per hour. Sunrise today is at 5:47 a.m. and sunset is at 8:12 p.m. The Mattoon, Illinois Airport Climate Summary for yesterday, July 26, 2026. Yesterday's high temperature of 83 degrees occurred at 5:49 p.m. The normal high is 85. Yesterday's low temperature of 67 degrees occurred at 1:18 a.m. The normal low is 66. No precipitation fell yesterday. The highest wind gust observed was 22 miles per hour from the southeast, which occurred at 11:29 a.m. Yesterday the average wind speed was 5 miles per hour. Sunrise today is at 5:48 a.m. and sunset is at 8:10 p.m. At 5 a.m. at the Champaign Airport, fog was reported. Visibility was 2.5 miles. The temperature was 75 degrees, the dew point was 75, and the relative humidity was 100%. The wind was south at 5 miles an hour. The pressure was 29.89 inches and rising. Elsewhere around the area, at Mattoon, rain was falling, with a temperature of 76. At Bloomington, fog was reported, with a temperature of 77. At Peoria, it was clear, with a temperature of 78. It was partly cloudy, with a temperature of 72 at Paris, 72.
Terre Haute, 70, temperature of 76. At Bloomington, fog was reported, with a temperature of 77. At Peoria, it was clear, with a temperature of 78. It was partly cloudy, with a temperature of 72 at Paris, 72 at Terre Haute, 78 at Decatur, and 75 at Springfield. And once again at 5 a.m. at the Champaign Airport, with fog, the temperature was 75. Looking elsewhere around the Midwest at 5 a.m., Chicago was cloudy, and 80. Indianapolis was partly cloudy, and 72. St. Louis was partly cloudy, and 83. Kansas City was clear, and 82. Des Moines was partly cloudy, and 83. Milwaukee was cloudy, and 80. Here is information on the heat wave for the following counties in Illinois, DeWitt, Moultrie, and Piatt. Heat advisory remains in effect until 9 p.m. Monday. Extreme heat warning in effect until 9 p.m. this evening. What? Dangerously hot conditions with afternoon heat index values up to 115. Where? Portions of central, east central, and southeast Illinois. When? Until 9 p.m. this evening. The following impacts are expected. Extreme heat and humidity will significantly increase the potential for heat-related illnesses, particularly for those working or participating in outdoor activities. Additional details, thunderstorms could move into area late this afternoon or evening, cooling temperatures and heat indices. Drink plenty of fluids, stay in an air-conditioned room, stay out of the sun, and check up on relatives and neighbors. Young children and pets should never be left unattended in vehicles under any circumstances. When possible, reschedule outdoor strenuous activities to early morning or evening. Know the signs and symptoms of heat exhaustion and heat stroke. Wear lightweight and loose-fitting clothing when possible. To reduce risk during outdoor work, the Occupational Safety and Health Administration recommends scheduling frequent rest breaks in shaded or air-conditioned environments. Anyone overcome by heat should be moved to a cool and shaded location. Heat stroke is an emergency. Call 911. And now a discussion of hazardous weather conditions for the following counties in Illinois: Champaign, Coles, DeWitt, Douglas, Edgar, Moultrie, Piatt, and Vermilion. This hazardous weather outlook is for central Illinois, east central Illinois, and west central Illinois. For today and tonight, oppressive heat will continue today, with heat index values of 110 to 115 degrees likely. While there is some uncertainty in the evolution of severe weather today, any storms that form will be capable of producing wind gusts in excess of 70 miles per hour. This would be most likely in the afternoon. For Tuesday through Sunday, scattered thunderstorms are expected from Thursday night into Saturday. The severe weather threat appears low at this time. Spotter information statement. Spotter activation may be needed this afternoon. Expected storm motion is toward the southeast around 30 miles per hour. The time is currently 5:36 a.m. Central Daylight Time. 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Now for the official National Weather Service forecast for Champaign, Urbana, and surrounding areas of east central Illinois. Today, mostly sunny. Patchy fog this morning. A slight chance of showers and thunderstorms this morning, then a chance of showers and thunderstorms this afternoon. Highs in the lower 90s. South winds 10 to 15 miles an hour. Chance of rain 50%. Heat index values up to 114. Tonight, partly cloudy. A chance of showers and thunderstorms until midnight. Humid with lows in the mid-70s. Southwest winds 10 to 15 miles an hour, becoming west after midnight. Chance of rain 50%. Tuesday, mostly sunny. Humid with highs in the mid-80s. North winds 10 to 15 miles an hour. Tuesday night, partly cloudy until midnight, then becoming mostly clear. Cooler. Less humid with lows in the lower 60s. North winds 10 to 15 miles an hour. Wednesday, sunny. Highs in the lower 80s. North winds 5 to 10 miles an hour. Wednesday night, clear. Lows in the lower 60s. Thursday, sunny. Highs in the mid-80s. Thursday night, partly cloudy. Lows in the mid-60s. Friday, partly sunny with a 40% chance of showers. Highs in the lower 80s. Friday night.

Mostly cloudy with a chance of showers. Lows in the mid-60s. Chance of rain 40%. Saturday, mostly sunny. A chance of showers in the afternoon. Highs in the lower 80s. Chance of rain 40%. Saturday night, partly cloudy. Lows in the mid-60s. Sunday, sunny. Highs in the mid-80s. Again, the forecast for Champaign, Urbana and surrounding areas of East Central Illinois for today, mostly sunny. Patchy fog this morning. A slight chance of showers and thunderstorms this morning, then a chance of showers and thunderstorms this afternoon. Highs in the lower 90s. South winds 10 to 15 miles an hour. Chance of rain 50%. Heat index values up to 114. At 5 a.m. at the Champaign Airport, fog was reported. Visibility was 2.5 miles. The temperature was 75 degrees, the dew point was 75, and the relative humidity was 100%. The wind was south at 5 miles an hour. The pressure was 29.89 inches and rising. Elsewhere around the area, at Mattoon, rain was falling, with a temperature of 76. At Bloomington, fog was reported, with a temperature of 77. At Peoria, it was clear, with a temperature of 78. It was partly cloudy, with a temperature of 72 at Paris, 72 at Terre Haute, 78 at Decatur, and 75 at Springfield. And once again at 5 a.m. at the Champaign Airport, with fog, the temperature was 75. Looking elsewhere around the Midwest at 5 a.m., Chicago was cloudy, and 80. Indianapolis was partly cloudy, and 72. St. Louis was partly cloudy, and 83. Kansas City was clear, and 82. Des Moines was partly cloudy, and 83. Milwaukee was cloudy, and 80. Here is information on the heat wave for the following counties in Illinois, DeWitt, Moultrie, and Piatt. Heat advisory remains in effect until 9 p.m. Monday. Extreme heat warning in effect until 9 p.m. this evening. What? Dangerously hot conditions with afternoon heat index values up to 115. Where? Portions of central, east central and southeast Illinois. When? Until 9 p.m. this evening. The following impacts are expected. Extreme heat and humidity will significantly increase the potential for heat-related illnesses, particularly for those working or participating in outdoor activities. Additional details, thunderstorms could move into area late this afternoon or evening, cooling temperatures and heat indices. Drink plenty of fluids, stay in an air-conditioned room, stay out of the sun, and check up on relatives and neighbors. Young children and pets should never be left unattended in vehicles under any circumstances. When possible, reschedule outdoor strenuous activities to early morning or evening. Know the signs and symptoms of heat exhaustion and heat stroke. Wear lightweight and loose-fitting clothing when possible. To reduce risk during outdoor work, the Occupational Safety and Health Administration recommends scheduling frequent rest breaks in shaded or air-conditioned environments. Anyone overcome by heat should be moved to a cool and shaded location. Heat stroke is an emergency. Call 911. Here is information on the heat wave for the following counties in Illinois, Champaign, Coles and Douglas. Extreme heat warning in effect until 9 p.m. this evening. What? Dangerously hot conditions with afternoon heat index values of 110 to 115. Where? Champaign, Douglas, Coles, Cumberland, Jasper, Crawford and Lawrence counties. When? Until 9 p.m. this evening. The following impacts are expected. Extreme heat and humidity will significantly increase the potential for heat-related illnesses, particularly for those working or participating in outdoor activities. Additional details, thunderstorms could move into area late this afternoon or evening, cooling temperatures and heat indices. Drink plenty of fluids. Stay in an air-conditioned room, stay out of the sun, and check up on relatives and neighbors. Young children and pets should never be left unattended in vehicles under any circumstances. When possible, reschedule outdoor strenuous activities to early morning or evening. Know the signs and symptoms of heat exhaustion and heat stroke. Wear lightweight and loose-fitting clothing when possible. To reduce risk during outdoor work, the Occupational Safety and Health Administration recommends scheduling frequent rest breaks in shaded or air-conditioned environments. Anyone overcome by heat should be moved to a cool and shaded location. Heat stroke is an emergency.

call 911. Here is a statement on the heat wave for the following counties in Illinois, Edgar and Vermilion. Heat advisory in effect until 9 p.m. this evening. What? Afternoon heat index values of 105 to 110. Where? Vermilion, Edgar and Clark counties. When? Until 9 p.m. this evening. The following impacts are expected. Hot temperatures and high humidity may cause heat illnesses to occur. Additional details. Thunderstorms could move into area late this afternoon or evening, cooling temperatures and heat indices. Here is information on the heat wave for the following county, Ford, Illinois. Extreme heat warning remains in effect until 9 p.m. this evening. What? Dangerously hot conditions with peak heat index values 110 to locally over 115 degrees expected. Where? Ford County. When? Until 9 p.m. this evening. The following impacts are expected. Heat-related illnesses increase significantly during extreme heat and high humidity events. Drink plenty of fluids, stay in an air-conditioned room, stay out of the sun, and check up on relatives and neighbors. Here is a special weather statement. Patty Death will affect travel over portions of east-central Illinois this morning. Patchy Death fog has recently formed across areas from Bloomington to its northeast. Visibility may be restricted to quarter mile or less at 10:07 a.m., leading to potential hazardous travel conditions. Be sure to slow down if you encounter dense fog. Use low beam headlights if driving and leave plenty of distance between your vehicle ahead. The fog shifts and pushes northeast in the area between 7 and 8 a.m. The following is a summary of watches, warnings, and advisory is in effect. For the WXJ Sun East listening area, an extreme heat warning remains in effect until 9 p.m. and now includes the following counties, with Moultrie and Piatt. An extreme heat warning remains in effect until 9 p.m. and now includes all counties, Champaign, Colt, and Douglas. An extreme heat warning remains in effect until 9 p.m. for the following county, Ford, Illinois. A heat advisory has been issued until 9 p.m. for following counties, at Vermilion. The Champaign, Illinois Airport climate summary for yesterday, July 26, 2026. Yesterday's high temperature of 83 degrees occurred at 5:05 p.m. The normal high is 85. Yesterday's low temperature of 66 degrees occurred at 3 a.m. The normal low is 64. Low precipitation fell yesterday. The high wind gust observed was 17 miles per hour from southeast, which occurred at 11:07 a.m. Yesterday, the average wind speed was 6 miles per hour. Sunrise today is 5:47 a.m. and sunset is at 8:12 p.m. Bloomington, Illinois Airport Climate Summary for yesterday, July 26, 2026. Yesterday's high temperature of 83 degrees occurred at 5:49 p.m. The normal high is 85. Yesterday's low temperature of 67 degrees occurred at 1:18 a.m. The normal low is 66. No precipitation fell yesterday. The highest wind gust observed was 22 miles per hour from the southeast, which occurred at 11:29 a.m. Yesterday, the average wind speed was 5 miles per hour. Sunrise today is at 5:48 a.m. and sunset is at 8:10 p.m. And now a discussion of hazardous weather conditions for the following counties in Illinois, Champaign, Coles, DeWitt, Douglas, Edgar, Moultrie, Piatt, and Vermilion. This hazardous weather outlook is for central Illinois, east central Illinois, and west central Illinois. For today and tonight, oppressive heat will continue today, with heat index values of 110 to 115 degrees likely. While there is some uncertainty in the evolution of severe weather today, any storms that form will be capable of producing wind gusts in excess of 70 miles per hour. This would be most likely in the afternoon. For Tuesday through Sunday, scattered thunderstorms are expected from Thursday night into Saturday. The severe weather threat appears low at this time. Spotter information statement. Spotter activation may be needed this afternoon. Expected storm motion is toward the southeast around 30 miles per hour. The time is currently 5:47 a.m. Central Daylight Time. 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

of East Central Illinois. Today, mostly sunny. Patchy fog this morning. A slight chance of showers and thunderstorms this morning, then a chance of showers and thunderstorms this afternoon. Highs in the lower 90s. South winds 10 to 15 miles an hour. Chance of rain 50%. Heat index values up to 114. Tonight, partly cloudy. A chance of showers and thunderstorms until midnight. Humid with lows in the mid-70s. Southwest winds 10 to 15 miles an hour, becoming west after midnight. Chance of rain 50%. Tuesday, mostly sunny. Humid with highs in the mid-80s. North winds 10 to 15 miles an hour. Tuesday night, partly cloudy until midnight, then becoming mostly clear. Cooler. Less humid with lows in the lower 60s. North winds 10 to 15 miles an hour. Wednesday, sunny. Highs in the lower 80s. North winds 5 to 10 miles an hour. Wednesday night, clear. Lows in the lower 60s. Thursday, sunny. Highs in the mid-80s. Thursday night, partly cloudy. Lows in the mid-60s. Friday, partly sunny with a 40% chance of showers. Highs in the lower 80s. Friday night, mostly cloudy with a chance of showers. Lows in the mid-60s. Chance of rain 40%. Saturday, mostly sunny. A chance of showers in the afternoon. Highs in the lower 80s. Chance of rain 40%. Saturday night, partly cloudy. Lows in the mid-60s. Sunday, sunny. Highs in the mid-80s. Again, the forecast for Champaign, Urbana and surrounding areas of East Central Illinois for today, mostly sunny. Patchy fog this morning. A slight chance of showers and thunderstorms this morning, then a chance of showers and thunderstorms this afternoon. Highs in the lower 90s. South winds 10 to 15 miles an hour. Chance of rain 50%. Heat index values up to 114. At 5 a.m. at the Champaign Airport, fog was reported. Visibility was 2.5 miles. The temperature was 75 degrees, the dew point was 75, and the relative humidity was 100%. The wind was south at 5 miles an hour. The pressure was 29.89 inches and rising. Elsewhere around the area, at Mattoon, rain was falling, with a temperature of 76. At Bloomington, fog was reported, with a temperature of 77. At Peoria, it was clear, with a temperature of 78. It was partly cloudy, with a temperature of 72 at Paris, 72 at Terre Haute, 78 at Decatur, and 75 at Springfield. And once again at 5 a.m. at the Champaign Airport, with fog, the temperature was 75. Looking elsewhere around the Midwest at 5 a.m., Chicago was cloudy, and 80. Indianapolis was partly cloudy, and 72. St. Louis was partly cloudy, and 83. Kansas City was clear, and 82. Des Moines was partly cloudy, and 83. Milwaukee was cloudy, and 80. Here is information on the heat wave for the following counties in Illinois, DeWitt, Moultrie, and Piatt. Heat advisory remains in effect until 9 p.m. Monday. Extreme heat warning in effect until 9 p.m. this evening. What? Dangerously hot conditions with afternoon heat index values up to 115. Where? Portions of central, east central and southeast Illinois. When? Until 9 p.m. this evening. The following impacts are expected. Extreme heat and humidity will significantly increase the potential for heat-related illnesses, particularly for those working or participating in outdoor activities. Additional details, thunderstorms could move into area late this afternoon or evening, cooling temperatures and heat indices. Drink plenty of fluids, stay in an air-conditioned room, stay out of the sun, and check up on relatives and neighbors. Young children and pets should never be left unattended in vehicles under any circumstances. When possible, reschedule outdoor strenuous activities to early morning or evening. Know the signs and symptoms of heat exhaustion and heat stroke. Wear lightweight and loose-fitting clothing when possible. To reduce risk during outdoor work, the Occupational Safety and Health Administration recommends scheduling frequent rest breaks in shaded or air-conditioned environments. Anyone overcome by heat should be moved to a cool and shaded location. Heat stroke is an emergency. Call 911.

Here is information on the heat wave for the following counties in Illinois, Champaign, Coles, and Douglas. Extreme heat warning in effect until 9 p.m. this evening. What? Dangerously hot conditions with afternoon heat index values of 110 to 115. Where? Champaign, Douglas, Coles, Cumberland, Jasper, Crawford, and Lawrence counties. When? Until 9 p.m. this evening. The following impacts are expected. Extreme heat and humidity will significantly increase the potential for heat-related illnesses, particularly for those working or participating in outdoor activities. Additional details, thunderstorms could move into area late this afternoon or evening, cooling temperatures and heat indices. Drink plenty of fluids, stay in an air-conditioned room, stay out of the sun, and check up on relatives and neighbors. Young children and pets should never be left unattended in vehicles under any circumstances. When possible, reschedule outdoor strenuous activities to early morning or evening. Know the signs and symptoms of heat exhaustion and heat stroke. Wear lightweight and loose-fitting clothing when possible. To reduce risk during outdoor work, the Occupational Safety and Health Administration recommends scheduling frequent rest breaks in shaded or air-conditioned environments. Anyone overcome by heat should be moved to a cool and shaded location. Heat stroke is an emergency. Call 911. Here is a statement on the heat wave for the following counties in Illinois, Edgar and Vermilion. Heat advisory in effect until 9 p.m. this evening. What? Afternoon heat index values of 105 to 110. Where? Vermilion, Edgar and Clark counties. When? Until 9 p.m. this evening. The following impacts are expected. Hot temperatures and high humidity may cause heat illnesses to occur. Additional details, thunderstorms could move into area late this afternoon or evening, cooling temperatures and heat indices. Here is information on the heat wave for the following county, Ford, Illinois. Extreme heat warning remains in effect until 9 p.m. this evening. What? Dangerously hot conditions with peak heat index values 110 to locally over 115 degrees expected. Where? Ford County. When? Until 9 p.m. this evening. The following impacts are expected. Heat-related illnesses increase significantly during extreme heat and high humidity events. Drink plenty of fluids, stay in an air-conditioned room, stay out of the sun, and check up on relatives and neighbors. Here is a special weather statement. Patchy dense fog will affect travel over portions of east-central Illinois early this morning. Patchy dense fog has recently formed across areas from Bloomington to Paris northeast. Visibility may be restricted to a quarter mile or less at times through 7:30 a.m., leading to potentially hazardous travel conditions. Be sure to slow down if you encounter dense fog. Use low beam headlights if driving, and leave plenty of distance between you and the vehicle ahead. The fog should lift and push northeast of the area between 7 and 8 a.m. The following is a summary of watches, warnings, and advisories in effect. For the WXJ76 listening area, an extreme heat warning remains in effect until 9 p.m., and now includes the following counties, DeWitt, Moultrie, and Piatt. An extreme heat warning remains in effect until 9 p.m., and now includes the following counties, Champaign, Coles, and Douglas. An extreme heat warning remains in effect until 9 p.m. for the following county, Ford, Illinois. A heat advisory has been issued until 9 p.m. for the following counties, Edgar and Vermilion. And now a discussion of hazardous weather conditions for the following counties in Illinois, Champaign, Coles, DeWitt, Douglas, Edgar, Moultrie, Piatt, and Vermilion. This hazardous weather outlook is for central Illinois, east central Illinois, and west central Illinois. For today and tonight, oppressive heat will continue today, with heat index values of 110 to 115 degrees likely. While there is some uncertainty in the evolution of severe weather today, any storms that form will be capable of producing wind gusts in excess of 70 miles per hour. This would be most likely in the afternoon. For Tuesday through Sunday, scattered thunderstorms are expected from Thursday night into Saturday. The severe weather threat appears low at this time. Spotter information statement, spotter activation may be needed this afternoon. Expected storm motion is toward the southeast around 30 miles per hour. The time is currently 5:58 a.m. Central Daylight Time. 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

afternoon. Highs in the lower 90s. South winds 10 to 15 miles an hour. Chance of rain 50%. Heat index values up to 114. Tonight, partly cloudy. A chance of showers and thunderstorms until midnight. Humid with lows in the mid-70s. Southwest winds 10 to 15 miles an hour, becoming west after midnight. Chance of rain 50%. Tuesday, mostly sunny. Humid with highs in the mid-80s. North winds 10 to 15 miles an hour. Tuesday night, partly cloudy until midnight, then becoming mostly clear. Cooler. Less humid with lows in the lower 60s. North winds 10 to 15 miles an hour. Wednesday, sunny. Highs in the lower 80s. North winds 5 to 10 miles an hour. Wednesday night, clear. Lows in the lower 60s. Thursday, sunny. Highs in the mid-80s. Thursday night, partly cloudy. Lows in the mid-60s. Friday, partly sunny with a 40% chance of showers. Highs in the lower 80s. Friday night, mostly cloudy with a chance of showers. Lows in the mid-60s. Chance of rain 40%. Saturday, mostly sunny. A chance of showers in the afternoon. Highs in the lower 80s. Chance of rain 40%. Saturday night, partly cloudy. Lows in the mid-60s. Sunday, sunny. Highs in the mid-80s. Again, the forecast for Champaign, Urbana, and surrounding areas of East Central Illinois for today, mostly sunny. Patchy fog this morning. A slight chance of showers and thunderstorms this morning, then a chance of showers and thunderstorms this afternoon. Highs in the lower 90s. South winds 10 to 15 miles an hour. Chance of rain 50%. Heat index values up to 114. The Champaign, Illinois Airport Climate Summary for yesterday, July 26, 2026. Yesterday's high temperature of 83 degrees occurred at 5:05 p.m. The normal high is 85. Yesterday's low temperature of 66 degrees occurred at 3 a.m. The normal low is 64. No precipitation fell yesterday. The highest wind gust observed was 17 miles per hour from the southeast, which occurred at 11:07 a.m. Yesterday the average wind speed was 6 miles per hour. Sunrise today is at 5:47 a.m. and sunset is at 8:12 p.m. The Mattoon, Illinois Airport Climate Summary for yesterday, July 26, 2026. Yesterday's high temperature of 83 degrees occurred at 5:49 p.m. The normal high is 85. Yesterday's low temperature of 67 degrees occurred at 1:18 a.m. The normal low is 66. No precipitation fell yesterday. The highest wind gust observed was 22 miles per hour from the southeast, which occurred at 11:29 a.m. Yesterday the average wind speed was 5 miles per hour. Sunrise today is at 5:48 a.m. and sunset is at 8:10 p.m. Here is information on the heat wave for the following counties in Illinois, DeWitt, Moultrie, and Payette. Heat advisory remains in effect until 9 p.m. Monday. Extreme heat warning in effect until 9 p.m. this evening. What? Dangerously hot conditions with afternoon heat index values up to 115. Where? Portions of central, east central, and southeast Illinois. When? Until 9 p.m. this evening. The following impacts are expected. Extreme heat and humidity will significantly increase the potential for heat-related illnesses, particularly for those working or participating in outdoor activities. Additional details, thunderstorms could move into area late this afternoon or evening, cooling temperatures and heat indices. Drink plenty of fluids, stay in an air-conditioned room, stay out of the sun, and check up on relatives and neighbors. Young children and pets should never be left unattended in vehicles under any circumstances. When possible, reschedule outdoor strenuous activities to early morning or evening. Know the signs and symptoms of heat exhaustion and heat stroke. Wear lightweight and loose-fitting clothing when possible. To reduce risk during outdoor work, the Occupational Safety and Health Administration recommends scheduling frequent rest breaks in shaded or air-conditioned environments. Anyone overcome by heat should be moved to a cool and shaded location. Heat stroke is an emergency. Call 911. And now a discussion of hazardous weather conditions for the following counties in Illinois, Champaign, Coles,

DeWitt, Douglas, Edgar, Moultrie, Pyatt, and Vermilion. This hazardous weather outlook is for Central Illinois, East Central Illinois, and West Central Illinois. For today and tonight, oppressive heat will continue today, with heat index values of 110 to 115 degrees likely. While there is some uncertainty in the evolution of severe weather today, any storms that form will be capable of producing wind gusts in excess of 70 miles per hour. This would be most likely in the afternoon. For Tuesday through Sunday, scattered thunderstorms are expected from Thursday night into Saturday. The severe weather threat appears low at this time. Spotter information statement, spotter activation may be needed this afternoon. Expected storm motion is toward the southeast around 30 miles per hour. The time is currently 6:04 a.m. Central Daylight Time. 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Now for the official National Weather Service forecast for Champaign, Urbana, and surrounding areas of East Central Illinois. Today, mostly sunny. Patchy fog this morning. A slight chance of showers and thunderstorms this morning, then a chance of showers and thunderstorms this afternoon. Highs in the lower 90s. South winds 10 to 15 miles an hour. Chance of rain 50%. Heat index values up to 114. Tonight, partly cloudy. A chance of showers and thunderstorms until midnight. Humid with lows in the mid-70s. Southwest winds 10 to 15 miles an hour, becoming west after midnight. Chance of rain 50%. Tuesday, mostly sunny. Humid with highs in the mid-80s. North winds 10 to 15 miles an hour. Tuesday night, partly cloudy until midnight, then becoming mostly clear. Cooler. Less humid with lows in the lower 60s. North winds 10 to 15 miles an hour. Wednesday, sunny. Highs in the lower 80s. North winds 5 to 10 miles an hour. Wednesday night, clear. Lows in the lower 60s. Thursday, sunny. Highs in the mid-80s. Thursday night, partly cloudy. Lows in the mid-60s. Friday, partly sunny with a 40% chance of showers. Highs in the lower 80s. Friday night, mostly cloudy with a chance of showers. Lows in the mid-60s. Chance of rain 40%. Saturday, mostly sunny. A chance of showers in the afternoon. Highs in the lower 80s. Chance of rain 40%. Saturday night, partly cloudy. Lows in the mid-60s. Sunday, sunny. Highs in the mid-80s. Again, the forecast for Champaign, Urbana, and surrounding areas of East Central Illinois for today, mostly sunny. Patchy fog this morning. A slight chance of showers and thunderstorms this morning, then a chance of showers and thunderstorms this afternoon. Highs in the lower 90s. South winds 10 to 15 miles an hour. Chance of rain 50%. Heat index values up to 114. 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Programming originates from NOAA's National Weather Service office in Lincoln and transmits from the WCIA television tower near Seymour. The station serves the following counties: Champaign, DeWitt, Coles, Douglas, Edgar, Ford, Moultrie, Pyatt, and Vermilion. 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At 6 a.m. at the Champaign Airport, fog was reported. Visibility was 1.5 miles. The temperature was 75 degrees, the dew point was 75, and the relative humidity was 100%. The wind was southwest at 5 miles an hour. The pressure was 29.90 inches and rising. Elsewhere around the area, fog was reported, with a temperature of 77 at Bloomington and 71 at Paris. At Peoria, it was clear, with a temperature of 77. It was partly cloudy, with a temperature of 72 at Terre Haute, 75 at Mattoon, and 76 at Springfield. At Decatur, it was mostly cloudy, with a temperature of 77. And once again at 6 a.m. at the Champaign Airport, with fog, the temperature was 75. Looking elsewhere around the Midwest at 6 a.m., Chicago reported fog and 79. Indianapolis was

cloudy, and 72. St. Louis was mostly cloudy, and 83. Kansas City was partly cloudy, and 81. Des Moines was partly cloudy, and 82. Milwaukee reported fog and 76. Here is information on the heat wave for the following counties in Illinois, DeWitt, Moultrie, and Piatt. Heat advisory remains in effect until 9 p.m. Monday. Extreme heat warning in effect until 9 p.m. this evening. What? Dangerously hot conditions with afternoon heat index values up to 115. Where? Portions of central, east central and southeast Illinois. When? Until 9 p.m. this evening. The following impacts are expected. Extreme heat and humidity will significantly increase the potential for heat-related illnesses, particularly for those working or participating in outdoor activities. Additional details, thunderstorms could move into area late this afternoon or evening, cooling temperatures and heat indices. Drink plenty of fluids, stay in an air-conditioned room, stay out of the sun, and check up on relatives and neighbors. Young children and pets should never be left unattended in vehicles under any circumstances. When possible, reschedule outdoor strenuous activities to early morning or evening. Know the signs and symptoms of heat exhaustion and heat stroke. Wear lightweight and loose-fitting clothing when possible. To reduce risk during outdoor work, the Occupational Safety and Health Administration recommends scheduling frequent rest breaks in shaded or air-conditioned environments. Anyone overcome by heat should be moved to a cool and shaded location. Heat stroke is an emergency. Call 911. Here is information on the heat wave for the following counties in Illinois, Champaign, Coles, and Douglas. Extreme heat warning in effect until 9 p.m. this evening. What? Dangerously hot conditions with afternoon heat index values of 110 to 115. Where? Champaign, Douglas, Coles, Cumberland, Jasper, Crawford, and Lawrence counties. When? Until 9 p.m. this evening. The following impacts are expected. Extreme heat and humidity will significantly increase the potential for heat-related illnesses, particularly for those working or participating in outdoor activities. Additional details, thunderstorms could move into area late this afternoon or evening, cooling temperatures and heat indices. Drink plenty of fluids, stay in an air-conditioned room, stay out of the sun, and check up on relatives and neighbors. Young children and pets should never be left unattended in vehicles under any circumstances. When possible, reschedule outdoor strenuous activities to early morning or evening. Know the signs and symptoms of heat exhaustion and heat stroke. Wear lightweight and loose-fitting clothing when possible. To reduce risk during outdoor work, the Occupational Safety and Health Administration recommends scheduling frequent rest breaks in shaded or air-conditioned environments. Anyone overcome by heat should be moved to a cool and shaded location. Heat stroke is an emergency. Call 911. Here is a statement on the heat wave for the following counties in Illinois, Agnew, and Vermilion. Heat advisory in effect until 9 p.m. this evening. What? Afternoon heat index values of 105 to 110. Where? Vermilion, Edgar, and Clark counties. When? Until 9 p.m. this evening. The following impacts are expected. Hot temperatures and high humidity may cause heat illnesses to occur. Additional details. Thunderstorms could move into area late this afternoon or evening, cooling temperatures and heat indices. Here is information on the heat wave for the following county, Ford, Illinois. Extreme heat warning remains in effect until 9 p.m. this evening. What? Dangerously hot conditions with peak heat index values 110 to locally over 115 degrees expected. Where? Ford County. When? Until 9 p.m. this evening. The following impacts are expected. Heat-related illnesses increase significantly during extreme heat and high humidity events. Drink plenty of fluids, stay in an air-conditioned room, stay out of the sun, and check up on relatives and neighbors. Here is a special weather statement. Patchy dense fog will affect travel over portions of east-central Illinois early this morning. Patchy dense fog has recently formed across areas from Bloomington to Paris northeast. Visibility may be restricted to a quarter mile or less at times through 7:30 a.m., leading to potentially hazardous travel conditions. Be sure to slow down if you encounter dense fog. Use low beam headlights if driving, and leave plenty of distance between you and the vehicle ahead. The fog should lift and push north.

east of the area between 7 and 8 a.m. The following is a summary of watches, warnings, and advisories in effect. For the WXJ76 listening area, an extreme heat warning remains in effect until 9 p.m., and now includes the following counties, DeWitt, Moultrie, and Piatt. An extreme heat warning remains in effect until 9 p.m., and now includes the following counties, Champaign, Coles, and Douglas. An extreme heat warning remains in effect until 9 p.m. for the following county, Ford, Illinois. A heat advisory has been issued until 9 p.m. for the following counties, Edgar and Vermilion. And now a discussion of hazardous weather conditions for the following counties in Illinois, Champaign, Coles, DeWitt, Douglas, Edgar, Moultrie, Piatt, and Vermilion. This hazardous weather outlook is for Central Illinois, East Central Illinois, and West Central Illinois. For today and tonight, oppressive heat will continue today, with heat index values of 110 to 115 degrees likely. While there is some uncertainty in the evolution of severe weather today, any storms that form will be capable of producing wind gusts in excess of 70 miles per hour. This would be most likely in the afternoon. For Tuesday through Sunday, scattered thunderstorms are expected from Thursday night into Saturday. The severe weather threat appears low at this time. Spotter information statement, spotter activation may be needed this afternoon. Expected storm motion is toward the southeast around 30 miles per hour. The Champaign, Illinois Airport Climate Summary for yesterday, July 26, 2026. Yesterday's high temperature of 83 degrees occurred at 5:05 p.m. The normal high is 85. Yesterday's low temperature of 66 degrees occurred at 3 a.m. The normal low is 64. No precipitation fell yesterday. The highest wind gust observed was 17 miles per hour from the southeast, which occurred at 11:07 a.m. Yesterday the average wind speed was 6 miles per hour. Sunrise today is at 5:47 a.m. and sunset is at 8:12 p.m. The Mattoon, Illinois Airport Climate Summary for yesterday, July 26, 2026. Yesterday's high temperature of 83 degrees occurred at 5:49 p.m. The normal high is 85. Yesterday's low temperature of 67 degrees occurred at 1:18 a.m. The normal low is 66. No precipitation fell yesterday. The highest wind gust observed was 22 miles per hour from the southeast, which occurred at 11:29 a.m. Yesterday the average wind speed was 5 miles per hour. Sunrise today is at 5:48 a.m. and sunset is at 8:10 p.m. The time is currently 6:16 a.m. Central Daylight Time. 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Now for the official National Weather Service forecast for Champaign, Urbana, and surrounding areas of East Central Illinois. Today, mostly sunny. Patchy fog this morning. A slight chance of showers and thunderstorms this morning, then a chance of showers and thunderstorms this afternoon. Highs in the lower 90s. South winds 10 to 15 miles an hour. Chance of rain 50%. Heat index values up to 114. Tonight, partly cloudy. A chance of showers and thunderstorms until midnight. Humid with lows in the mid-70s. Southwest winds 10 to 15 miles an hour, becoming west after midnight. Chance of rain 50%. Tuesday, mostly sunny. Humid with highs in the mid-80s. North winds 10 to 15 miles an hour. Tuesday night, partly cloudy until midnight, then becoming mostly clear. Cooler. Less humid with lows in the lower 60s. North winds 10 to 15 miles an hour. Wednesday, sunny. Highs in the lower 80s. North winds 5 to 10 miles an hour. Wednesday night, clear. Lows in the lower 60s. Thursday, sunny. Highs in the mid-80s. Thursday night, partly cloudy. Lows in the mid-60s. Friday, partly sunny with a 40% chance of showers. Highs in the lower 80s. Friday night, mostly cloudy with a chance of showers. Lows in the mid-60s. Chance of rain 40%. Saturday, mostly sunny. A chance of showers in the afternoon. Highs in the lower 80s. Chance of rain 40%. Saturday night, partly cloudy. Lows in the mid-60s.
sunny. Highs in the mid-80s. Again, the forecast for Champaign, Urbana, and surrounding areas of East Central Illinois for today, mostly sunny. Patchy fog this morning. A slight chance of showers and thunderstorms this morning, then a chance of showers and thunderstorms this afternoon. Highs in the lower 90s. South winds 10 to 15 miles an hour. Chance of rain 50%. Heat index values up to 114. At 6 a.m. at the Champaign Airport, fog was reported. Visibility was 1 1/4 miles. The temperature was 75 degrees, the dew point was 75, and the relative humidity was 100%. The wind was southwest at 3 miles an hour. The pressure was 29.91 inches and rising. Elsewhere around the area, fog was reported, with a temperature of 77 at Bloomington and 71 at Paris. It was clear, with a temperature of 77 at Peoria and 72 at Terre Haute. At Springfield, it was partly cloudy, with a temperature of 76. It was mostly cloudy, with a temperature of 75 at Mattoon and 77 at Decatur. And once again at 6 a.m. at the Champaign Airport, with fog, the temperature was 75. Looking elsewhere around the Midwest at 6 a.m., Chicago reported fog and 79. Indianapolis was cloudy, and 72. St. Louis was mostly cloudy, and 83. Kansas City was partly cloudy, and 81. Des Moines was partly cloudy, and 82. Milwaukee reported fog and 76. Here is information on the heat wave for the following counties in Illinois, DeWitt, Moultrie, and Piatt. Heat advisory remains in effect until 9 p.m. Monday. Extreme heat warning in effect until 9 p.m. this evening. What? Dangerously hot conditions with afternoon heat index values up to 115. Where? Portions of central, east central and southeast Illinois. When? Until 9 p.m. this evening. The following impacts are expected. Extreme heat and humidity will significantly increase the potential for heat-related illnesses, particularly for those working or participating in outdoor activities. Additional details, thunderstorms could move into area late this afternoon or evening, cooling temperatures and heat indices. Drink plenty of fluids, stay in an air-conditioned room, stay out of the sun, and check up on relatives and neighbors. Young children and pets should never be left unattended in vehicles under any circumstances. When possible, reschedule outdoor strenuous activities to early morning or evening. Know the signs and symptoms of heat exhaustion and heat stroke. Wear lightweight and loose-fitting clothing when possible. To reduce risk during outdoor work, the Occupational Safety and Health Administration recommends scheduling frequent rest breaks in shaded or air-conditioned environments. Anyone overcome by heat should be moved to a cool and shaded location. Heat stroke is an emergency. Call 911. And now a discussion of hazardous weather conditions for the following counties in Illinois, Champaign, Coles, DeWitt, Douglas, Edgar, Moultrie, Piatt, and Vermilion. This hazardous weather outlook is for Central Illinois, East Central Illinois, and West Central Illinois. For today and tonight, oppressive heat will continue today, with heat index values of 110 to 115 degrees likely. While there is some uncertainty in the evolution of severe weather today, any storms that form will be capable of producing wind gusts in excess of 70 miles per hour. This would be most likely in the afternoon. For Tuesday through Sunday, scattered thunderstorms are expected from Thursday night into Saturday. The severe weather threat appears low at this time. Spotter information statement, spotter activation may be needed this afternoon. Expected storm motion is toward the southeast around 30 miles per hour. The time is currently 6:22 a.m. Central Daylight Time. 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Now for the official National Weather Service forecast for Champaign, Urbana, and surrounding areas of East Central Illinois. Today, mostly sunny. Patchy fog this morning. A slight chance of showers and thunderstorms this morning, then a chance of showers and thunderstorms this afternoon. Highs in the lower 90s. South winds 10 to 15 miles an hour. Chance of rain 50%. Heat index values up to 114. Tonight, partly cloudy. A chance of showers and thunderstorms until midnight. Humid with lows in the mid-70s.
southwest winds 10 to 15 miles an hour, becoming west after midnight. Chance of rain 50%. Tuesday, mostly sunny. Humid with highs in the mid-80s. North winds 10 to 15 miles an hour. Tuesday night, partly cloudy until midnight, then becoming mostly clear. Cooler. Less humid with lows in the lower 60s. North winds 10 to 15 miles an hour. Wednesday, sunny. Highs in the lower 80s. North winds 5 to 10 miles an hour. Wednesday night, clear. Lows in the lower 60s. Thursday, sunny. Highs in the mid-80s. Thursday night, partly cloudy. Lows in the mid-60s. Friday, partly sunny with a 40% chance of showers. Highs in the lower 80s. Friday night, mostly cloudy with a chance of showers. Lows in the mid-60s. Chance of rain 40%. Saturday, mostly sunny. A chance of showers in the afternoon. Highs in the lower 80s. Chance of rain 40%. Saturday night, partly cloudy. Lows in the mid-60s. Sunday, sunny. Highs in the mid-80s. Again, the forecast for Champaign, Urbana and surrounding areas of East Central Illinois for today, mostly sunny. Patchy fog this morning. A slight chance of showers and thunderstorms this morning, then a chance of showers and thunderstorms this afternoon. Highs in the lower 90s. South winds 10 to 15 miles an hour. Chance of rain 50%. Heat index values up to 114. At 6 a.m. at the Champaign Airport, fog was reported. Visibility was 1 1/4 miles. The temperature was 75 degrees, the dew point was 75, and the relative humidity was 100%. The wind was southwest at 3 miles an hour. The pressure was 29.91 inches and rising. Elsewhere around the area, fog was reported, with a temperature of 77 at Bloomington and 71 at Paris. It was partly cloudy, with a temperature of 78 at Peoria and 76 at Springfield. It was mostly cloudy, with a temperature of 72 at Terre Haute, 75 at Mattoon, and 77 at Decatur. And once again at 6 a.m. at the Champaign Airport, with fog, the temperature was 75. Looking elsewhere around the Midwest at 6 a.m., Chicago reported fog and 79. Indianapolis was cloudy, and 72. St. Louis was mostly cloudy, and 83. Kansas City was partly cloudy, and 81. Des Moines was partly cloudy, and 82. Milwaukee was cloudy, and 75. Here is information on the heat wave for the following counties in Illinois, DeWitt, Moultrie, and Piatt. Heat advisory remains in effect until 9 p.m. Monday. Extreme heat warning in effect until 9 p.m. this evening. What? Dangerously hot conditions with afternoon heat index values up to 115. Where? Portions of central, east central and southeast Illinois. When? Until 9 p.m. this evening. The following impacts are expected. Extreme heat and humidity will significantly increase the potential for heat-related illnesses, particularly for those working or participating in outdoor activities. Additional details, thunderstorms could move into area late this afternoon or evening, cooling temperatures and heat indices. Drink plenty of fluids, stay in an air-conditioned room, stay out of the sun, and check up on relatives and neighbors. Young children and pets should never be left unattended in vehicles under any circumstances. When possible, reschedule outdoor strenuous activities to early morning or evening. Know the signs and symptoms of heat exhaustion and heat stroke. Wear lightweight and loose-fitting clothing when possible. To reduce risk during outdoor work, the Occupational Safety and Health Administration recommends scheduling frequent rest breaks in shaded or air-conditioned environments. Anyone overcome by heat should be moved to a cool and shaded location. Heat stroke is an emergency. Call 911. Here is information on the heat wave for the following counties in Illinois, Champaign, Coles and Douglas. Extreme heat warning in effect until 9 p.m. this evening. What? Dangerously hot conditions with afternoon heat index values of 110 to 115. Where? Champaign, Douglas, Coles, Cumberland, Jasper, Crawford and Lawrence counties. When? Until 9 p.m. this evening. The following impacts are expected. Extreme heat and humidity will significantly

increase the potential for heat-related illnesses, particularly for those working or participating in outdoor activities. Additional details, thunderstorms could move into area late this afternoon or evening, cooling temperatures and heat indices. Drink plenty of fluids, stay in an air-conditioned room, stay out of the sun, and check up on relatives and neighbors. Young children and pets should never be left unattended in vehicles under any circumstances. When possible, reschedule outdoor strenuous activities to early morning or evening. Know the signs and symptoms of heat exhaustion and heat stroke. Wear lightweight and loose-fitting clothing when possible. To reduce risk during outdoor work, the Occupational Safety and Health Administration recommends scheduling frequent rest breaks in shaded or air-conditioned environments. Anyone overcome by heat should be moved to a cool and shaded location. Heat stroke is an emergency. Call 911. Here is a statement on the heat wave for the following counties in Illinois, Edgar and Vermilion. Heat advisory in effect until 9 p.m. this evening. What? Afternoon heat index values of 105 to 110. Where? Vermilion, Edgar and Clark counties. When? Until 9 p.m. this evening. The following impacts are expected. Hot temperatures and high humidity may cause heat illnesses to occur. Additional details, thunderstorms could move into area late this afternoon or evening, cooling temperatures and heat indices. The Champaign, Illinois Airport Climate Summary for yesterday, July 26, 2026. Yesterday's high temperature of 83 degrees occurred at 5:05 p.m. The normal high is 85. Yesterday's low temperature of 66 degrees occurred at 3 a.m. The normal low is 64. No precipitation fell yesterday. The highest wind gust observed was 17 miles per hour from the southeast, which occurred at 11:07 a.m. Yesterday the average wind speed was 6 miles per hour. Sunrise today is at 5:47 a.m. and sunset is at 8:12 p.m. The Mattoon, Illinois Airport Climate Summary for yesterday, July 26, 2026. Yesterday's high temperature of 83 degrees occurred at 5:49 p.m. The normal high is 85. Yesterday's low temperature of 67 degrees occurred at 1:18 a.m. The normal low is 66. No precipitation fell yesterday. The highest wind gust observed was 22 miles per hour from the southeast, which occurred at 11:29 a.m. Yesterday the average wind speed was 5 miles per hour. Sunrise today is at 5:48 a.m. and sunset is at 8:10 p.m. Here is information on the heat wave for the following county, Ford, Illinois. Extreme heat warning remains in effect until 9 p.m. this evening. What? Dangerously hot conditions with peak heat index values 110 to locally over 115 degrees expected. Where? Ford County. When? Until 9 p.m. this evening. The following impacts are expected. Heat-related illnesses increase significantly during extreme heat and high humidity events. Drink plenty of fluids, stay in an air-conditioned room, stay out of the sun, and check up on relatives and neighbors. Here is a special weather statement. Patchy dense fog will affect travel over portions of east central Illinois early this morning. Patchy dense fog has recently formed across areas from Bloomington to Paris northeast. Visibility may be restricted to a quarter mile or less at times through 7:30 a.m., leading to potentially hazardous travel conditions. Be sure to slow down if you encounter dense fog. Use low beam headlights if driving, and leave plenty of distance between you and the vehicle ahead. The fog should lift and push northeast of the area between 7 and 8 a.m. The following is a summary of watches, warnings and advisories in effect. For the WXJ76 listening area, an extreme heat warning remains in effect until 9 p.m. and now includes the following counties, DeWitt, Moultrie and Piatt. An extreme heat warning remains in effect until 9 p.m. is a summary of watches, warnings and advisories in effect. For the WXJ76 listening area, an extreme heat warning remains in effect until 9 p.m. and now includes the following counties, DeWitt, Moultrie and Piatt. An extreme heat warning remains in effect until 9 p.m. and now includes the following counties, Champaign, Coles and Douglas. An extreme heat warning remains in effect until 9 p.m. for the following county, Ford, Illinois. A heat advisory has been issued until 9 p.m. for the following counties, Edgar and Vermilion,

Now a discussion of hazardous weather conditions for the following counties in Illinois: Champaign, Coles, DeWitt, Douglas, Edgar, Moultrie, Piatt, and Vermilion. This hazardous weather outlook is for Central Illinois, East Central Illinois, and West Central Illinois. For today and tonight, oppressive heat will continue today, with heat index values of 110 to 115 degrees likely. While there is some uncertainty in the evolution of severe weather today, any storms that form will be capable of producing wind gusts in excess of 70 miles per hour. This would be most likely in the afternoon. For Tuesday through Sunday, scattered thunderstorms are expected from Thursday night into Saturday. The severe weather threat appears low at this time. Spotter information statement: spotter activation may be needed this afternoon. Expected storm motion is toward the southeast around 30 miles per hour. The time is currently 6:34 a.m. Central Daylight Time. 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Now for the official National Weather Service forecast for Champaign, Urbana, and surrounding areas of East Central Illinois. Today, mostly sunny. Patchy fog this morning. A slight chance of showers and thunderstorms this morning, then a chance of showers and thunderstorms this afternoon. Highs in the lower 90s. South winds 10 to 15 miles an hour. Chance of rain 50%. Heat index values up to 114. Tonight, partly cloudy. A chance of showers and thunderstorms until midnight. Humid with lows in the mid-70s. Southwest winds 10 to 15 miles an hour, becoming west after midnight. Chance of rain 50%. Tuesday, mostly sunny. Humid with highs in the mid-80s. North winds 10 to 15 miles an hour. Tuesday night, partly cloudy until midnight, then becoming mostly clear. Cooler. Less humid with lows in the lower 60s. North winds 10 to 15 miles an hour. Wednesday, sunny. Highs in the lower 80s. North winds 5 to 10 miles an hour. Wednesday night, clear. Lows in the lower 60s. Thursday, sunny. Highs in the mid-80s. Thursday night, partly cloudy. Lows in the mid-60s. Friday, partly sunny with a 40% chance of showers. Highs in the lower 80s. Friday night, mostly cloudy with a chance of showers. Lows in the mid-60s. Chance of rain 40%. Saturday, mostly sunny. A chance of showers in the afternoon. Highs in the lower 80s. Chance of rain 40%. Saturday night, partly cloudy. Lows in the mid-60s. Sunday, sunny. Highs in the mid-80s. Again, the forecast for Champaign, Urbana, and surrounding areas of East Central Illinois for today, mostly sunny. Patchy fog this morning. A slight chance of showers and thunderstorms this morning, then a chance of showers and thunderstorms this afternoon. Highs in the lower 90s. South winds 10 to 15 miles an hour. Chance of rain 50%. Heat index values up to 114. At 6 a.m. at the Champaign Airport, fog was reported. Visibility was 1 1/4 miles. The temperature was 75 degrees. The dew point was 75, and the relative humidity was 100%. The wind was southwest at 3 miles an hour. The pressure was 29.91 inches and rising. Elsewhere around the area, fog was reported, with a temperature of 77 at Bloomington and 71 at Paris. It was partly cloudy, with a temperature of 78 at Peoria and 76 at Springfield. It was mostly cloudy, with a temperature of 72 at Terre Haute, 75 at Mattoon, and 77 at Decatur. And once again at 6 a.m. at the Champaign Airport, with fog, the temperature was 75. Looking elsewhere around the Midwest at 6 a.m., Chicago reported fog and 79. Indianapolis was cloudy and 72. St. Louis was mostly cloudy and 83. Kansas City was partly cloudy and 81. Des Moines was partly cloudy and 82. Milwaukee was cloudy and 75. Here is information on the heat wave for the following counties in Illinois: DeWitt, Moultrie, and Piatt. Heat advisory remains in effect until 9 p.m. Monday. Extreme heat warning in effect until 9 p.m. this evening.

dangerously hot conditions with afternoon heat index values up to 115. Where, portions of central, east central and southeast Illinois. When, until 9 p.m. this evening. The following impacts are expected: extreme heat and humidity will significantly increase the potential for heat-related illnesses, particularly for those working or participating in outdoor activities. Additional details: thunderstorms could move into area late this afternoon or evening, cooling temperatures and heat indices. Drink plenty of fluids, stay in an air-conditioned room, stay out of the sun, and check up on relatives and neighbors. Young children and pets should never be left unattended in vehicles under any circumstances. When possible, reschedule outdoor strenuous activities to early morning or evening. Know the signs and symptoms of heat exhaustion and heat stroke. Wear lightweight and loose-fitting clothing when possible. To reduce risk during outdoor work, the Occupational Safety and Health Administration recommends scheduling frequent rest breaks in shaded or air-conditioned environments. Anyone overcome by heat should be moved to a cool and shaded location. Heat stroke is an emergency. Call 911. Here is information on the heat wave for the following counties: in Illinois, Champaign, Coles, and Douglas. Extreme heat warning in effect until 9 p.m. this evening. What? Dangerously hot conditions with afternoon heat index values of 110 to 115. Where? Champaign, Douglas, Coles, Cumberland, Jasper, Crawford, and Lawrence counties. When? Until 9 p.m. this evening. The following impacts are expected: extreme heat and humidity will significantly increase the potential for heat-related illnesses, particularly for those working or participating in outdoor activities. Additional details: thunderstorms could move into area late this afternoon or evening, cooling temperatures and heat indices. Drink plenty of fluids, stay in an air-conditioned room, stay out of the sun, and check up on relatives and neighbors. Young children and pets should never be left unattended in vehicles under any circumstances. When possible, reschedule outdoor strenuous activities to early morning or evening. Know the signs and symptoms of heat exhaustion and heat stroke. Wear lightweight and loose-fitting clothing when possible. To reduce risk during outdoor work, the Occupational Safety and Health Administration recommends scheduling frequent rest breaks in shaded or air-conditioned environments. Anyone overcome by heat should be moved to a cool and shaded location. Heat stroke is an emergency. Call 911. Here is a statement on the heat wave for the following counties: in Illinois, Edgar and Vermilion. Heat advisory in effect until 9 p.m. this evening. What? Afternoon heat index values of 105 to 110. Where? Vermilion, Edgar and Clark counties. When? Until 9 p.m. this evening. The following impacts are expected: hot temperatures and high humidity may cause heat illnesses to occur. Additional details: thunderstorms could move into area late this afternoon or evening, cooling temperatures and heat indices. Here is information on the heat wave for the following county: Ford, Illinois. Extreme heat warning remains in effect until 9 p.m. this evening. What? Dangerously hot conditions with peak heat index values 110 to locally over 115 degrees expected. Where? Ford County. When? Until 9 p.m. this evening. The following impacts are expected: heat-related illnesses increase significantly during extreme heat and high humidity events. Drink plenty of fluids, stay in an air-conditioned room, stay out of the sun, and check up on relatives and neighbors. Here is a special weather statement. Patchy dense fog will affect travel over portions of east-central Illinois early this morning. Patchy dense fog has recently formed across areas from Bloomington to Paris northeast. Visibility may be restricted to a quarter mile or less at times through 7:30 a.m., leading to potentially hazardous travel conditions. Be sure to slow down if you encounter dense fog. Use low beam headlights if driving, and leave plenty of distance between you and the vehicle ahead. The fog should lift and push northeast of the area between 7 and 8 a.m. The following is a summary of watches, warnings, and advisories in effect. For the WXJ76 listening area, an extreme heat warning remains in effect until 9 p.m., and now includes the following counties: DeWitt, Moultrie, and Piatt. An extreme heat warning remains in effect until 9 p.m., and now includes the following counties: Champaign, Coles, and Douglas. An extreme heat warning remains in effect until 9 p.m. for the following counties.
Ford, Illinois. A heat advisory has been issued until 9 p.m. for the following counties, Edgar and Vermilion. And now a discussion of hazardous weather conditions for the following counties in Illinois, Champaign, Coles, DeWitt, Douglas, Edgar, Moultrie, Piatt, and Vermilion. This hazardous weather outlook is for Central Illinois, East Central Illinois, and West Central Illinois. For today and tonight, oppressive heat will continue today, with heat index values of 110 to 115 degrees likely. While there is some uncertainty in the evolution of severe weather today, any storms that form will be capable of producing wind gusts in excess of 70 miles per hour. This would be most likely in the afternoon. For Tuesday through Sunday, scattered thunderstorms are expected from Thursday night into Saturday. The severe weather threat appears low at this time. Spotter information statement, spotter activation may be needed this afternoon. Expected storm motion is toward the southeast around 30 miles per hour. The time is currently 6:44 a.m. Central Daylight Time. 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Now for the official National Weather Service forecast for Champaign, Urbana, and surrounding areas of East Central Illinois. Today, mostly sunny. Patchy fog this morning. A slight chance of showers and thunderstorms this morning, then a chance of showers and thunderstorms this afternoon. Highs in the lower 90s. South winds 10 to 15 miles an hour. Chance of rain 50%. Heat index values up to 114. Tonight, partly cloudy. A chance of showers and thunderstorms until midnight. Humid with lows in the mid-70s. Southwest winds 10 to 15 miles an hour, becoming west after midnight. Chance of rain 50%. Tuesday, mostly sunny. Humid with highs in the mid-80s. North winds 10 to 15 miles an hour. Tuesday night, partly cloudy until midnight, then becoming mostly clear. Cooler. Less humid with lows in the lower 60s. North winds 10 to 15 miles an hour. Wednesday, sunny. Highs in the lower 80s. North winds 5 to 10 miles an hour. Wednesday night, clear. Lows in the lower 60s. Thursday, sunny. Highs in the mid-80s. Thursday night, partly cloudy. Lows in the mid-60s. Friday, partly sunny with a 40% chance of showers. Highs in the lower 80s. Friday night, mostly cloudy with a chance of showers. Lows in the mid-60s. Chance of rain 40%. Saturday, mostly sunny. A chance of showers in the afternoon. Highs in the lower 80s. Chance of rain 40%. Saturday night, partly cloudy. Lows in the mid-60s. Sunday, sunny. Highs in the mid-80s. Again, the forecast for Champaign, Urbana, and surrounding areas of East Central Illinois for today, mostly sunny. Patchy fog this morning. A slight chance of showers and thunderstorms this morning, then a chance of showers and thunderstorms this afternoon. Highs in the lower 90s. South winds 10 to 15 miles an hour. Chance of rain 50%. Heat index values up to 114. The Champaign, Illinois Airport Climate Summary for yesterday, July 26, 2026. Yesterday's high temperature of 83 degrees occurred at 5:05 p.m. The normal high is 85. Yesterday's low temperature of 66 degrees occurred at 3 a.m. The normal low is 64. No precipitation fell yesterday. The highest wind gust observed was 17 miles per hour from the southeast, which occurred at 11:07 a.m. Yesterday the average wind speed was 6 miles per hour. Sunrise today is at 5:47 a.m. and sunset is at 8:12 p.m. The Mattoon, Illinois Airport Climate Summary for yesterday, July 26, 2026. Yesterday's high temperature of 83 degrees occurred at 5:49 p.m. The normal high is 85. Yesterday's low temperature of 67 degrees occurred at 1:18 a.m. The normal low is 66. No precipitation fell yesterday. The highest wind gust observed was 22 miles per hour from the southeast, which occurred at 11:29 a.m. Yesterday the average wind speed was 5 miles per hour. Sunrise today is at 5:48 a.m. and sunset is at 8:10 p.m. At 6
At the Champaign Airport, fog was reported. Visibility was 1 1/4 miles. The temperature was 75 degrees, the dew point was 75, and the relative humidity was 100%. The wind was southwest at 3 miles an hour. The pressure was 29.91 inches and rising. Elsewhere around the area, fog was reported, with a temperature of 77 at Bloomington and 71 at Paris. It was partly cloudy, with a temperature of 78 at Peoria and 76 at Springfield. It was mostly cloudy, with a temperature of 72 at Terre Haute, 75 at Mattoon, and 77 at Decatur. And once again at 6 a.m. at the Champaign Airport, with fog, the temperature was 75. Looking elsewhere around the Midwest at 6 a.m., Chicago reported fog and 79. Indianapolis was cloudy and 72. St. Louis was mostly cloudy and 83. Kansas City was partly cloudy and 81. Des Moines was partly cloudy and 82. Milwaukee was cloudy and 75. Here is information on the heat wave for the following counties in Illinois: DeWitt, Moultrie, and Piatt. Heat advisory remains in effect until 9 p.m. Monday. Extreme heat warning in effect until 9 p.m. this evening. What? Dangerously hot conditions with afternoon heat index values up to 115. Where? Portions of central, east central, and southeast Illinois. When? Until 9 p.m. this evening. The following impacts are expected: extreme heat and humidity will significantly increase the potential for heat-related illnesses, particularly for those working or participating in outdoor activities. Additional details: thunderstorms could move into area late this afternoon or evening, cooling temperatures and heat indices. Drink plenty of fluids, stay in an air-conditioned room, stay out of the sun, and check up on relatives and neighbors. Young children and pets should never be left unattended in vehicles under any circumstances. When possible, reschedule outdoor strenuous activities to early morning or evening. Know the signs and symptoms of heat exhaustion and heat stroke. Wear lightweight and loose-fitting clothing when possible. To reduce risk during outdoor work, the Occupational Safety and Health Administration recommends scheduling frequent rest breaks in shaded or air-conditioned environments. Anyone overcome by heat should be moved to a cool and shaded location. Heat stroke is an emergency. Call 911. Here is information on the heat wave for the following counties in Illinois: Champaign, Coles, and Douglas. Extreme heat warning in effect until 9 p.m. this evening. What? Dangerously hot conditions with afternoon heat index values of 110 to 115. Where? Champaign, Douglas, Coles, Cumberland, Jasper, Crawford, and Lawrence counties. When? Until 9 p.m. this evening. The following impacts are expected: extreme heat and humidity will significantly increase the potential for heat-related illnesses, particularly for those working or participating in outdoor activities. Additional details: thunderstorms could move into area late this afternoon or evening, cooling temperatures and heat indices. Drink plenty of fluids, stay in an air-conditioned room, stay out of the sun, and check up on relatives and neighbors. Young children and pets should never be left unattended in vehicles under any circumstances. When possible, reschedule outdoor strenuous activities to early morning or evening. Know the signs and symptoms of heat exhaustion and heat stroke. Wear lightweight and loose-fitting clothing when possible. To reduce risk during outdoor work, the Occupational Safety and Health Administration recommends scheduling frequent rest breaks in shaded or air-conditioned environments. Anyone overcome by heat should be moved to a cool and shaded location. Heat stroke is an emergency. Call 911. Here is a statement on the heat wave for the following counties in Illinois: Edgar and Vermilion. Heat advisory in effect until 9 p.m. this evening. What? Afternoon heat index values of 105 to 110. Where? Vermilion, Edgar, and Clark counties. When? Until 9 p.m. this evening. The following impacts are expected: hot temperatures and high humidity may cause heat illnesses to occur. Additional details: thunderstorms could move into area late this afternoon or evening, cooling temperatures and heat indices. Here is information on the heat wave for the following county: Ford, Illinois. Extreme heat warning remains in effect until 9 p.m. this evening. What? Dangerously hot conditions with peak heat index values 110 to locally over 100.

15 degrees expected. Where? Ford County. When? Until 9 p.m. this evening. The following impacts are expected. Heat-related illnesses increase significantly during extreme heat and high humidity events. Drink plenty of fluids, stay in an air-conditioned room, stay out of the sun, and check up on relatives and neighbors. Here is a special weather statement. Patchy dense fog will affect travel over portions of east-central Illinois early this morning. Patchy dense fog has recently formed across areas from Bloomington to Paris northeast. Visibility may be restricted to a quarter mile or less at times through 7:30 a.m., leading to potentially hazardous travel conditions. Be sure to slow down if you encounter dense fog. Use low beam headlights if driving, and leave plenty of distance between you and the vehicle ahead. The fog should lift and push northeast of the area between 7 and 8 a.m. The following is a summary of watches, warnings and advisories in effect. For the WXJ76 listening area, an extreme heat warning remains in effect until 9 p.m., and now includes the following counties, DeWitt, Moultrie and Piatt. An extreme heat warning remains in effect until 9 p.m., and now includes the following counties, Champaign, Coles and Douglas. An extreme heat warning remains in effect until 9 p.m. for the following county, Ford, Illinois. A heat advisory has been issued until 9 p.m. for the following counties, Edgar and Vermilion. And now a discussion of hazardous weather conditions for the following counties in Illinois, Champaign, Coles, DeWitt, Douglas, Edgar, Moultrie, Piatt, and Vermilion. This hazardous weather outlook is for central Illinois, east central Illinois, and west central Illinois. For today and tonight, oppressive heat will continue today, with heat index values of 110 to 115 degrees likely. While there is some uncertainty in the evolution of severe weather today, any storms that form will be capable of producing wind gusts in excess of 70 miles per hour. This would be most likely in the afternoon. For Tuesday through Sunday, scattered thunderstorms are expected from Thursday night into Saturday. The severe weather threat appears low at this time. Spotter information statement. Spotter activation may be needed this afternoon. Expected storm motion is toward the southeast around 30 miles per hour. The time is currently 6:56 a.m. Central Daylight Time. 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Now for the official National Weather Service forecast for Champaign, Urbana and surrounding areas of east central Illinois. Today, mostly sunny. Patchy fog this morning. A slight chance of showers and thunderstorms this morning, then a chance of showers and thunderstorms this afternoon. Highs in the lower 90s. South winds 10 to 15 miles an hour. Chance of rain 50%. Heat index values up to 114. Tonight, partly cloudy. A chance of showers and thunderstorms until midnight. Humid with lows in the mid-70s. Southwest winds 10 to 15 miles an hour, becoming west after midnight. Chance of rain 50%. Tuesday, mostly sunny. Humid with highs in the mid-80s. North winds 10 to 15 miles an hour. Tuesday night, partly cloudy until midnight, then becoming mostly clear. Cooler. Less humid with lows in the lower 60s. North winds 10 to 15 miles an hour. Wednesday, sunny. Highs in the lower 80s. North winds 5 to 10 miles an hour. Wednesday night, clear. Lows in the lower 60s. Thursday, sunny. Highs in the mid-80s. Thursday night, partly cloudy. Lows in the mid-60s. Friday, partly sunny with a 40% chance of showers. Highs in the lower 80s. Friday night, mostly cloudy with a chance of showers. Lows in the mid-60s. Chance of rain 40%. Saturday, mostly sunny. A chance of showers in the afternoon. Highs in the lower 80s. Chance of rain 40%. Saturday night, partly cloudy. Lows in the mid-60s. Sunday, sunny. Highs in the mid-80s. Again, the forecast for Champaign, Urbana and surrounding areas of east central Illinois for today, mostly sunny. Patchy fog this morning. A slight chance of showers and thunderstorms this morning, then a chance of showers and thunderstorms this afternoon. Highs in the lower 90s. South winds 10.

elsewhere around the area. Fog was reported, with a temperature of 77 at Bloomington and 71 at Paris. It was partly cloudy, with a temperature of 78 at Peoria and 76 at Springfield. It was mostly cloudy, with a temperature of 72 at Terre Haute, 75 at Mattoon, and 77 at Decatur. And once again at 6 a.m. at the Champaign Airport, with fog, the temperature was 75. Looking elsewhere around the Midwest at 6 a.m., Chicago reported fog and 79. Indianapolis was cloudy and 72. St. Louis was mostly cloudy and 83. Kansas City was partly cloudy and 81. Des Moines was partly cloudy and 82. Milwaukee was cloudy and 75. The Champaign, Illinois Airport Climate Summary for yesterday, July 26, 2026. Yesterday's high temperature of 83 degrees occurred at 5:05 p.m. The normal high is 85. Yesterday's low temperature of 66 degrees occurred at 3 a.m. The normal low is 64. No precipitation fell yesterday. The highest wind gust observed was 17 miles per hour from the southeast, which occurred at 11:07 a.m. Yesterday the average wind speed was 6 miles per hour. Sunrise today is at 5:47 a.m. and sunset is at 8:12 p.m. The Mattoon, Illinois Airport Climate Summary for yesterday, July 26, 2026. Yesterday's high temperature of 83 degrees occurred at 5:49 p.m. The normal high is 85. Yesterday's low temperature of 67 degrees occurred at 1:18 a.m. The normal low is 66. No precipitation fell yesterday. The highest wind gust observed was 22 miles per hour from the southeast, which occurred at 11:29 a.m. Yesterday the average wind speed was 5 miles per hour. Sunrise today is at 5:48 a.m. and sunset is at 8:10 p.m. Here is information on the heat wave for the following counties in Illinois: DeWitt, Moultrie, and Piatt. Heat advisory remains in effect until 9 p.m. Monday. Extreme heat warning in effect until 9 p.m. this evening. What? Dangerously hot conditions with afternoon heat index values up to 115. Where? Portions of central, east central and southeast Illinois. When? Until 9 p.m. this evening. The following impacts are expected: extreme heat and humidity will significantly increase the potential for heat-related illnesses, particularly for those working or participating in outdoor activities. Additional details: thunderstorms could move into area late this afternoon or evening, cooling temperatures and heat indices. Drink plenty of fluids, stay in an air-conditioned room, stay out of the sun, and check up on relatives and neighbors. Young children and pets should never be left unattended in vehicles under any circumstances. When possible, reschedule outdoor strenuous activities to early morning or evening. Know the signs and symptoms of heat exhaustion and heat stroke. Wear lightweight and loose-fitting clothing when possible. To reduce risk during outdoor work, the Occupational Safety and Health Administration recommends scheduling frequent rest breaks in shaded or air-conditioned environments. Anyone overcome by heat should be moved to a cool and shaded location. Heat stroke is an emergency. Call 911. And now a discussion of hazardous weather conditions for the following counties in Illinois: Champaign, Coles, DeWitt, Douglas, Edgar, Moultrie, Piatt, and Vermilion. This hazardous weather outlook is for central Illinois, east central Illinois, and west central Illinois. For today and tonight, oppressive heat will continue today, with heat index values of 110 to 115 degrees likely. While there is some uncertainty in the evolution of severe weather today, any storms that form will be capable of producing wind gusts in excess of 70 miles per hour. This would be most likely in the afternoon. For Tuesday through Sunday, scattered thunderstorms are expected from Thursday night into Saturday. The severe weather threat appears low at this time. Spotter information statement: spotter activation may be needed this afternoon. Expected storm motion is toward the southeast, around 30 miles per hour. The time is currently 7:03 a.m. Central Daylight Time. 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Now for the official National Weather Service forecast for Champaign, Urbana, and surrounding areas of east central Illinois. Today, patchy fog this morning. Mostly sunny with a slight chance of showers.

Light chance of thunderstorms this morning, then a chance of thunderstorms this afternoon. Highs in the lower 90s. South winds 10 to 15 miles an hour. Chance of rain 50%. Heat index values up to 114. Tonight, partly cloudy. A chance of showers and thunderstorms until midnight. Humid with lows in the mid-70s. Southwest winds 10 to 15 miles an hour, becoming west after midnight. Chance of rain 30%. Tuesday, mostly sunny. Humid with highs in the mid-80s. North winds 10 to 15 miles an hour. Tuesday night, partly cloudy until midnight, then becoming mostly clear. Cooler. Less humid with lows in the lower 60s. North winds 10 to 15 miles an hour. Wednesday, sunny. Highs in the lower 80s. North winds 5 to 10 miles an hour. Wednesday night, clear. Lows in the lower 60s. Thursday, sunny. Highs in the mid-80s. Thursday night, partly cloudy. Lows in the mid-60s. Friday, partly sunny with a 40% chance of showers. Highs in the lower 80s. Friday night, mostly cloudy with a chance of showers. Lows in the mid-60s. Chance of rain 40%. Saturday, mostly sunny. A chance of showers in the afternoon. Highs in the lower 80s. Chance of rain 40%. Saturday night, partly cloudy. Lows in the mid-60s. Sunday, sunny. Highs in the mid-80s. Again, the forecast for Champaign, Urbana, and surrounding areas of East Central Illinois for today, patchy fog this morning. Mostly sunny with a slight chance of showers. A slight chance of thunderstorms this morning, then a chance of thunderstorms this afternoon. Highs in the lower 90s. South winds 10 to 15 miles an hour. Chance of rain 50%. Heat index values up to 114. 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Programming originates from NOAA's National Weather Service office in Lincoln and transmits from the WCIA television tower near Seymour. The station serves the following counties: Champaign, DeWitt, Coles, Douglas, Edgar, Ford, Moultrie, Piatt, and Vermilion. 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At 7 a.m. at the Champaign Airport, skies were partly sunny. The temperature was 76 degrees, the dew point was 75, and the relative humidity was 97%. The wind was southwest at 7 miles an hour. The pressure was 29.91 inches and steady. Elsewhere around the area, fog was reported, with a temperature of 78 at Peoria and 71 at Paris. It was mostly sunny, with a temperature of 77 at Decatur and 77 at Springfield. It was partly sunny, with a temperature of 73 at Terre Haute and 76 at Mattoon. At Bloomington, it was cloudy, with a temperature of 77. And once again at 7 a.m. at the Champaign Airport, under partly sunny skies, the temperature was 76. Looking elsewhere around the Midwest at 7 a.m., Chicago reported fog and 79. Indianapolis reported fog and 73. St. Louis was mostly sunny, and 82. Kansas City was mostly cloudy, and 81. Des Moines was mostly cloudy, and 81. Milwaukee was cloudy, and 76. Here is information on the heat wave for the following counties in Illinois, DeWitt, Moultrie, and Piatt. Heat advisory remains in effect until 9 p.m. Monday. Extreme heat warning in effect until 9 p.m. this evening. What? Dangerously hot conditions with afternoon heat index values up to 115. Where? Portions of central, east central, and southeast Illinois. When? Until 9 p.m. this evening. The following impacts are expected. Extreme heat and humidity will significantly increase the potential for heat-related illnesses, particularly for those working or participating in outdoor activities. Additional details: thunderstorms could move into area late this afternoon or evening, cooling temperatures and heat indices. Drink plenty of fluids, stay in an air-conditioned room, stay out of the sun, and check up on relatives and neighbors. Young children and pets should never be left unattended in vehicles under any circumstances. When possible,

Schedule outdoor strenuous activities to early morning or evening. 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To reduce risk during outdoor work, the Occupational Safety and Health Administration recommends scheduling frequent rest breaks in shaded or air-conditioned environments. Anyone overcome by heat should be moved to a cool and shaded location. Heat stroke is an emergency. Call 911. Here is information on the heat wave for the following counties in Illinois, Champaign, Coles, and Douglas. Extreme heat warning in effect until 9 p.m. this evening. What? Dangerously hot conditions with afternoon heat index values of 110 to 115. Where? Champaign, Douglas, Coles, Cumberland, Jasper, Crawford, and Lawrence counties. When? Until 9 p.m. this evening. The following impacts are expected. Extreme heat and humidity will significantly increase the potential for heat-related illnesses, particularly for those working or participating in outdoor activities. Additional details, thunderstorms could move into area late this afternoon or evening, cooling temperatures and heat indices. Drink plenty of fluids, stay in an air-conditioned room, stay out of the sun, and check up on relatives and neighbors. Young children and pets should never be left unattended in vehicles under any circumstances. When possible, reschedule outdoor strenuous activities to early morning or evening. Know the signs and symptoms of heat exhaustion and heat stroke. Wear lightweight and loose-fitting clothing when possible. To reduce risk during outdoor work, the Occupational Safety and Health Administration recommends scheduling frequent rest breaks in shaded or air-conditioned environments. Anyone overcome by heat should be moved to a cool and shaded location. Heat stroke is an emergency. Call 911. Here is a statement on the heat wave for the following counties in Illinois, Edgar and Vermilion. Heat advisory in effect until 9 p.m. this evening. What? Afternoon heat index values of 105 to 110. Where? Vermilion, Edgar and Clark counties. When? Until 9 p.m. this evening. The following impacts are expected. Hot temperatures and high humidity may cause heat illnesses to occur. Additional details, thunderstorms could move into area late this afternoon or evening, cooling temperatures and heat indices. Here is information on the heat wave for the following county, Ford, Illinois. Extreme heat warning remains in effect until 9 p.m. this evening. What? Dangerously hot conditions with peak heat index values 110 to locally over 115 degrees expected. Where? Ford County. When? Until 9 p.m. this evening. The following impacts are expected. Heat-related illnesses increase significantly during extreme heat and high humidity events. Drink plenty of fluids, stay in an air-conditioned room, stay out of the sun, and check up on relatives and neighbors. Here is a special weather statement. Patchy dense fog will affect travel over portions of east central Illinois early this morning. Patchy dense fog has recently formed across areas from Bloomington to Paris northeast. Visibility may be restricted to a quarter mile or less at times through 7:30 a.m., leading to potentially hazardous travel conditions. Be sure to slow down if you encounter dense fog. Use low beam headlights if driving, and leave plenty of distance between you and the vehicle ahead. The fog should lift and push northeast of the area between 7 and 8 a.m. The following is a summary of watches, warnings, and advisories in effect. For the WXJ76 listening area, an extreme heat warning remains in effect until 9 p.m., and now includes the following counties, DeWitt, Moultrie, and Piatt. An extreme heat warning remains in effect until 9 p.m., and now includes the following counties, Champaign, Coles, and Douglas. An extreme heat warning remains in effect until 9 p.m. for the following county, Ford, Illinois. A heat advisory has been issued until 9 p.m. for the following counties, Edgar and Vermilion. And now a discussion of hazardous weather conditions for the following counties in Illinois, Champaign, Coles, DeWitt, Douglas, Edgar, Moultrie, Piatt, and Vermilion. This hazardous weather outlook is for central Illinois, east central Illinois, and west central Illinois. For today and tonight, oppressive heat will continue today, with heat index values of 110 to 115 degrees likely. While there is some uncertainty in the evolution of severe weather today, any storms that form will be capable of producing wind gusts in excess of 70 miles per hour. This would be most likely
the afternoon. For Tuesday through Sunday, scattered thunderstorms are expected from Thursday night into Saturday. The severe weather threat appears low at this time. Spotter information statement, spotter activation may be needed this afternoon. Expected storm motion is toward the southeast around 30 miles per hour. The time is currently 7:14 a.m. Central Daylight Time. 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Now for the official National Weather Service forecast for Champaign, Urbana and surrounding areas of East Central Illinois. Today, patchy fog this morning. Mostly sunny with a slight chance of showers. A slight chance of thunderstorms this morning, then a chance of thunderstorms this afternoon. Highs in the lower 90s. South winds 10 to 15 miles an hour. Chance of rain 50%. Heat index values up to 114. Tonight, partly cloudy. A chance of showers and thunderstorms until midnight. Humid with lows in the mid-70s. Southwest winds 10 to 15 miles an hour, becoming west after midnight. Chance of rain 30%. Tuesday, mostly sunny. Humid with highs in the mid-80s. North winds 10 to 15 miles an hour. Tuesday night, partly cloudy until midnight, then becoming mostly clear. Cooler. Less humid with lows in the lower 60s. North winds 10 to 15 miles an hour. Wednesday, sunny. Highs in the lower 80s. North winds 5 to 10 miles an hour. Wednesday night, clear. Lows in the lower 60s. Thursday, sunny. Highs in the mid-80s. Thursday night, partly cloudy. Lows in the mid-60s. Friday, partly sunny with a 40% chance of showers. Highs in the lower 80s. Friday night, mostly cloudy with a chance of showers. Lows in the mid-60s. Chance of rain 40%. Saturday, mostly sunny. A chance of showers in the afternoon. Highs in the lower 80s. Chance of rain 40%. Saturday night, partly cloudy. Lows in the mid-60s. Sunday, sunny. Highs in the mid-80s. Again, the forecast for Champaign, Urbana and surrounding areas of East Central Illinois for today, patchy fog this morning. Mostly sunny with a slight chance of showers. A slight chance of thunderstorms this morning, then a chance of thunderstorms this afternoon. Highs in the lower 90s. South winds 10 to 15 miles an hour. Chance of rain 50%. Heat index values up to 114. The Champaign, Illinois Airport Climate Summary for yesterday, July 26, 2026. Yesterday's high temperature of 83 degrees occurred at 5:05 p.m. The normal high is 85. Yesterday's low temperature of 66 degrees occurred at 3 a.m. The normal low is 64. No precipitation fell yesterday. The highest wind gust observed was 17 miles per hour from the southeast, which occurred at 11:07 a.m. Yesterday the average wind speed was 6 miles per hour. Sunrise today is at 5:47 a.m. and sunset is at 8:12 p.m. The Mattoon, Illinois Airport Climate Summary for yesterday, July 26, 2026. Yesterday's high temperature of 83 degrees occurred at 5:49 p.m. The normal high is 85. Yesterday's low temperature of 67 degrees occurred at 1:18 a.m. The normal low is 66. No precipitation fell yesterday. The highest wind gust observed was 22 miles per hour from the southeast, which occurred at 11:29 a.m. Yesterday the average wind speed was 5 miles per hour. Sunrise today is at 5:48 a.m. and sunset is at 8:10 p.m. At 7 a.m. at the Champaign Airport, skies were partly sunny. The temperature was 76 degrees, the dew point was 75, and the relative humidity was 97%. The wind was southwest at 7 miles an hour. The pressure was 29.91 inches and steady. Elsewhere around the area, fog was reported, with a temperature of 78 at Peoria and 71 at Paris. It was mostly sunny, with a temperature of 77 at Decatur and 77 at Springfield. It was partly sunny, with a temperature of 73 at Terre Haute and 76 at Mattoon. At Bloomington, it was cloudy, with a temperature of 77. And once again at 7 a.m. at the Champaign

under partly sunny skies, the temperature was 76. Looking elsewhere around the Midwest at 7 a.m., Chicago reported fog and 79. Indianapolis reported fog and 73. St. Louis was partly sunny and 82. Kansas City was mostly cloudy and 81. Des Moines was mostly cloudy and 81. Milwaukee was cloudy and 76. Here is information on the heat wave for the following counties in Illinois, DeWitt, Moultrie, and Piatt. Heat advisory remains in effect until 9 p.m. Monday. Extreme heat warning in effect until 9 p.m. this evening. What? Dangerously hot conditions with afternoon heat index values up to 115. Where? Portions of central, east central and southeast Illinois. When? Until 9 p.m. this evening. The following impacts are expected. Extreme heat and humidity will significantly increase the potential for heat-related illnesses, particularly for those working or participating in outdoor activities. Additional details, thunderstorms could move into area late this afternoon or evening, cooling temperatures and heat indices. Drink plenty of fluids, stay in an air-conditioned room, stay out of the sun, and check up on relatives and neighbors. Young children and pets should never be left unattended in vehicles under any circumstances. When possible, reschedule outdoor strenuous activities to early morning or evening. Know the signs and symptoms of heat exhaustion and heat stroke. Wear lightweight and loose-fitting clothing when possible. To reduce risk during outdoor work, the Occupational Safety and Health Administration recommends scheduling frequent rest breaks in shaded or air-conditioned environments. Anyone overcome by heat should be moved to a cool and shaded location. Heat stroke is an emergency. Call 911. Here is information on the heat wave for the following counties in Illinois, Champaign, Coles, and Douglas. Extreme heat warning in effect until 9 p.m. this evening. What? Dangerously hot conditions with afternoon heat index values of 110 to 115. Where? Champaign, Douglas, Coles, Cumberland, Jasper, Crawford, and Lawrence counties. When? Until 9 p.m. this evening. The following impacts are expected. Extreme heat and humidity will significantly increase the potential for heat-related illnesses, particularly for those working or participating in outdoor activities. Additional details, thunderstorms could move into area late this afternoon or evening, cooling temperatures and heat indices. Drink plenty of fluids, stay in an air-conditioned room, stay out of the sun, and check up on relatives and neighbors. Young children and pets should never be left unattended in vehicles under any circumstances. When possible, reschedule outdoor strenuous activities to early morning or evening. Know the signs and symptoms of heat exhaustion and heat stroke. Wear lightweight and loose-fitting clothing when possible. To reduce risk during outdoor work, the Occupational Safety and Health Administration recommends scheduling frequent rest breaks in shaded or air-conditioned environments. Anyone overcome by heat should be moved to a cool and shaded location. Heat stroke is an emergency. Call 911. And now a discussion of hazardous weather conditions for the following counties in Illinois, Champaign, Coles, DeWitt, Douglas, Edgar, Moultrie, Piatt, and Vermilion. This hazardous weather outlook is for Central Illinois, East Central Illinois, and West Central Illinois. For today and tonight, oppressive heat will continue today, with heat index values of 110 to 115 degrees likely. While there is some uncertainty in the evolution of severe weather today, any storms that form will be capable of producing wind gusts in excess of 70 miles per hour. This would be most likely in the afternoon. For Tuesday through Sunday, scattered thunderstorms are expected from Thursday night into Saturday. The severe weather threat appears low at this time. Spotter information statement, spotter activation may be needed this afternoon. Expected storm motion is toward the southeast around 30 miles per hour. The time is currently 7:23 a.m. Central Daylight Time. 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Now for the official National Weather Service forecast for Champaign, Urbana, and surrounding areas of East Central Illinois. Today, patchy fog this morning. Mostly sunny with a slight chance of showers. A slight chance of thunderstorms this morning, then a chance of thunderstorms this afternoon. Highs in the lower 90s. South winds 10 to 15 miles an hour. Chance of rain 50%.

Heat index values up to 114. Tonight, partly cloudy. A chance of showers and thunderstorms until midnight. Humid with lows in the mid-70s. Southwest winds 10 to 15 miles an hour, becoming west after midnight. Chance of rain 30%. Tuesday, mostly sunny. Humid with highs in the mid-80s. North winds 10 to 15 miles an hour. Tuesday night, partly cloudy until midnight, then becoming mostly clear. Cooler. Less humid with lows in the lower 60s. North winds 10 to 15 miles an hour. Wednesday, sunny. Highs in the lower 80s. North winds 5 to 10 miles an hour. Wednesday night, clear. Lows in the lower 60s. Thursday, sunny. Highs in the mid-80s. Thursday night, partly cloudy. Lows in the mid-60s. Friday, partly sunny with a 40% chance of showers. Highs in the lower 80s. Friday night, mostly cloudy with a chance of showers. Lows in the mid-60s. Chance of rain 40%. Saturday, mostly sunny. A chance of showers in the afternoon. Highs in the lower 80s. Chance of rain 40%. Saturday night, partly cloudy. Lows in the mid-60s. Sunday, sunny. Highs in the mid-80s. Again, the forecast for Champaign, Urbana and surrounding areas of East Central Illinois for today, patchy fog this morning. Mostly sunny with a slight chance of showers. A slight chance of thunderstorms this morning, then a chance of thunderstorms this afternoon. Highs in the lower 90s. South winds 10 to 15 miles an hour. Chance of rain 50%. Heat index values up to 114. At 7 a.m. at the Champaign Airport, skies were partly sunny. The temperature was 76 degrees, the dew point was 75, and the relative humidity was 97%. The wind was southwest at 7 miles an hour. The pressure was 29.91 inches and steady. Elsewhere around the area, fog was reported, with a temperature of 78 at Peoria and 71 at Paris. It was mostly sunny, with a temperature of 77 at Decatur and 77 at Springfield. It was partly sunny, with a temperature of 73 at Terre Haute and 76 at Mattoon. At Bloomington, it was cloudy, with a temperature of 77. And once again at 7 a.m. at the Champaign Airport, under partly sunny skies, the temperature was 76. Looking elsewhere around the Midwest at 7 a.m., Chicago reported fog and 79. Indianapolis reported fog and 73. St. Louis was mostly sunny and 82. Kansas City was mostly cloudy and 81. Des Moines was mostly cloudy and 81. Milwaukee was cloudy and 76. Here is information on the heat wave for the following counties in Illinois, DeWitt, Moultrie, and Piatt. Heat advisory remains in effect until 9 p.m. Monday. Extreme heat warning in effect until 9 p.m. this evening. What? Dangerously hot conditions with afternoon heat index values up to 115. Where? Portions of central, east central and southeast Illinois. When? Until 9 p.m. this evening. The following impacts are expected. Extreme heat and humidity will significantly increase the potential for heat-related illnesses, particularly for those working or participating in outdoor activities. Additional details, thunderstorms could move into area late this afternoon or evening, cooling temperatures and heat indices. Drink plenty of fluids, stay in an air-conditioned room, stay out of the sun, and check up on relatives and neighbors. Young children and pets should never be left unattended in vehicles under any circumstances. When possible, reschedule outdoor strenuous activities to early morning or evening. Know the signs and symptoms of heat exhaustion and heat stroke. Wear lightweight and loose-fitting clothing when possible. To reduce risk during outdoor work, the Occupational Safety and Health Administration recommends scheduling frequent rest breaks in shaded or air-conditioned environments. Anyone overcome by heat should be moved to a cool and shaded location. Heat stroke is an emergency. Call 911. Here is information on the heat wave for the following counties in Illinois, Champaign, Coles and Douglas. Extreme heat warning in effect until 9 p.m. this evening. What? Dangerously hot conditions with afternoon heat index values of 110 to 115. Where? Champaign.

Douglas, Coles, Cumberland, Jasper, Crawford, and Lawrence counties. When, until 9 p.m. this evening. The following impacts are expected: extreme heat and humidity will significantly increase the potential for heat-related illnesses, particularly for those working or participating in outdoor activities. Additional details: thunderstorms could move into area late this afternoon or evening, cooling temperatures and heat indices. Drink plenty of fluids, stay in an air-conditioned room, stay out of the sun, and check up on relatives and neighbors. Young children and pets should never be left unattended in vehicles under any circumstances. When possible, reschedule outdoor strenuous activities to early morning or evening. Know the signs and symptoms of heat exhaustion and heat stroke. Wear lightweight and loose-fitting clothing when possible. To reduce risk during outdoor work, the Occupational Safety and Health Administration recommends scheduling frequent rest breaks in shaded or air-conditioned environments. Anyone overcome by heat should be moved to a cool and shaded location. Heat stroke is an emergency. Call 911. The Champaign, Illinois Airport Climate Summary for yesterday, July 26, 2026. Yesterday's high temperature of 83 degrees occurred at 5:05 p.m. The normal high is 85. Yesterday's low temperature of 66 degrees occurred at 3 a.m. The normal low is 64. No precipitation fell yesterday. The highest wind gust observed was 17 miles per hour from the southeast, which occurred at 11:07 a.m. Yesterday the average wind speed was 6 miles per hour. Sunrise today is at 5:47 a.m. and sunset is at 8:12 p.m. The Mattoon, Illinois Airport Climate Summary for yesterday, July 26, 2026. Yesterday's high temperature of 83 degrees occurred at 5:49 p.m. The normal high is 85. Yesterday's low temperature of 67 degrees occurred at 1:18 a.m. The normal low is 66. No precipitation fell yesterday. The highest wind gust observed was 22 miles per hour from the southeast, which occurred at 11:29 a.m. Yesterday the average wind speed was 5 miles per hour. Sunrise today is at 5:48 a.m. and sunset is at 8:10 p.m. Here is a statement on the heat wave for the following counties in Illinois: Edgar and Vermilion. Heat advisory in effect until 9 p.m. this evening. Watt, afternoon heat index values of 105 to 110. Ware, Vermilion, Edgar and Clark counties. When, until 9 p.m. this evening. The following impacts are expected: hot temperatures and high humidity may cause heat illnesses to occur. Additional details: thunderstorms could move into area late this afternoon or evening, cooling temperatures and heat indices. Here is information on the heat wave for the following county: Ford, Illinois. Extreme heat warning remains in effect until 9 p.m. this evening. Watt, dangerously hot conditions with peak heat index values 110 to locally over 115 degrees expected. Ware, Ford County. When, until 9 p.m. this evening. The following impacts are expected: heat-related illnesses increase significantly during extreme heat and high humidity events. Drink plenty of fluids, stay in an air-conditioned room, stay out of the sun, and check up on relatives and neighbors. The following is a summary of watches, warnings, and advisories in effect. For the WXJ expected, heat-related illnesses increase significantly during extreme heat and high humidity events. Drink plenty of fluids, stay in an air-conditioned room, stay out of the sun, and check up on relatives and neighbors. The following is a summary of watches, warnings, and advisories in effect. For the WXJ 76 listening area, an extreme heat warning remains in effect until 9 p.m., and now includes the following counties: DeWitt, Moultrie, and Piatt. An extreme heat warning remains in effect until 9 p.m., and now includes the following counties: Champaign, Coles, and Douglas. An extreme heat warning remains in effect until 9 p.m. for the following county: Ford, Illinois. A heat advisory has been issued until 9 p.m. for the following counties: Edgar and Vermilion. And now a discussion of hazardous weather conditions for the following counties in Illinois: Champaign, Coles, DeWitt, Douglas, Edgar, Moultrie, Piatt, and Vermilion. This hazardous weather outlook is for Central Illinois, East Central Illinois, and West Central Illinois. For today and tonight, oppressive heat will continue today, with heat index values of 100.

10 to 115 degrees likely. While there is some uncertainty in the evolution of severe weather today, any storms that form will be capable of producing wind gusts in excess of 70 miles per hour. This would be most likely in the afternoon. For Tuesday through Sunday, scattered thunderstorms are expected from Thursday night into Saturday. The severe weather threat appears low at this time. Spotter information statement. Spotter activation may be needed this afternoon. Expected storm motion is toward the southeast around 30 miles per hour. The time is currently 7:34 a.m. Central Daylight Time. 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Now for the official National Weather Service forecast for Champaign, Urbana, and surrounding areas of East Central Illinois. Today, patchy fog this morning. Mostly sunny with a slight chance of showers. A slight chance of thunderstorms this morning, then a chance of thunderstorms this afternoon. Highs in the lower 90s. South winds 10 to 15 miles an hour. Chance of rain 50%. Heat index values up to 114. Tonight, partly cloudy. A chance of showers and thunderstorms until midnight. Humid with lows in the mid-70s. Southwest winds 10 to 15 miles an hour, becoming west after midnight. Chance of rain 30%. Tuesday, mostly sunny. Humid with highs in the mid-80s. North winds 10 to 15 miles an hour. Tuesday night, partly cloudy until midnight, then becoming mostly clear. Cooler. Less humid with lows in the lower 60s. North winds 10 to 15 miles an hour. Wednesday, sunny. Highs in the lower 80s. North winds 5 to 10 miles an hour. Wednesday night, clear. Lows in the lower 60s. Thursday, sunny. Highs in the mid-80s. Thursday night, partly cloudy. Lows in the mid-60s. Friday, partly sunny with a 40% chance of showers. Highs in the lower 80s. Friday night, mostly cloudy with a chance of showers. Lows in the mid-60s. Chance of rain 40%. Saturday, mostly sunny. A chance of showers in the afternoon. Highs in the lower 80s. Chance of rain 40%. Saturday night, partly cloudy. Lows in the mid-60s. Sunday, sunny. Highs in the mid-80s. Again, the forecast for Champaign, Urbana, and surrounding areas of East Central Illinois for today, patchy fog this morning. Mostly sunny with a slight chance of showers. A slight chance of thunderstorms this morning, then a chance of thunderstorms this afternoon. Highs in the lower 90s. South winds 10 to 15 miles an hour. Chance of rain 50%. Heat index values up to 114. At 7 a.m. at the Champaign Airport, skies were partly sunny. The temperature was 76 degrees, the dew point was 75, and the relative humidity was 97%. The wind was southwest at 7 miles an hour. The pressure was 29.91 inches and steady. Elsewhere around the area, fog was reported, with a temperature of 78 at Peoria and 71 at Paris. It was mostly sunny, with a temperature of 77 at Decatur and 77 at Springfield. It was partly sunny, with a temperature of 73 at Terre Haute and 76 at Mattoon. At Bloomington, it was cloudy, with a temperature of 77. And once again at 7 a.m. at the Champaign Airport, under partly sunny skies, the temperature was 76. Looking elsewhere around the Midwest at 7 a.m., Chicago reported fog and 79. Indianapolis reported fog and 73. St. Louis was mostly sunny and 82. Kansas City was mostly cloudy and 81. Des Moines was mostly cloudy and 81. Milwaukee was cloudy and 76. Here is information on the heat wave for the following counties in Illinois, DeWitt, Moultrie, and Piatt. Heat advisory remains in effect until 9 p.m. Monday. Extreme heat warning in effect until 9 p.m. this evening. What? Dangerously hot conditions with afternoon heat index values up to 115. Where? Portions of central, east central, and southeast Illinois. When? Until 9 p.m. this evening.
The following impacts are expected. Extreme heat and humidity will significantly increase the potential for heat-related illnesses, particularly for those working or participating in outdoor activities. Additional details, thunderstorms could move into area late this afternoon or evening, cooling temperatures and heat indices. Drink plenty of fluids, stay in an air-conditioned room, stay out of the sun, and check up on relatives and neighbors. Young children and pets should never be left unattended in vehicles under any circumstances. When possible, reschedule outdoor strenuous activities to early morning or evening. Know the signs and symptoms of heat exhaustion and heat stroke. Wear lightweight and loose-fitting clothing when possible. To reduce risk during outdoor work, the Occupational Safety and Health Administration recommends scheduling frequent rest breaks in shaded or air-conditioned environments. Anyone overcome by heat should be moved to a cool and shaded location. Heat stroke is an emergency. Call 911. Here is information on the heat wave for the following counties in Illinois, Champaign, Coles, and Douglas. Extreme heat warning in effect until 9 p.m. this evening. What? Dangerously hot conditions with afternoon heat index values of 110 to 115. Where? Champaign, Douglas, Coles, Cumberland, Jasper, Crawford, and Lawrence counties. When? Until 9 p.m. this evening. The following impacts are expected. Extreme heat and humidity will significantly increase the potential for heat-related illnesses, particularly for those working or participating in outdoor activities. Additional details, thunderstorms could move into area late this afternoon or evening, cooling temperatures and heat indices. Drink plenty of fluids, stay in an air-conditioned room, stay out of the sun, and check up on relatives and neighbors. Young children and pets should never be left unattended in vehicles under any circumstances. When possible, reschedule outdoor strenuous activities to early morning or evening. Know the signs and symptoms of heat exhaustion and heat stroke. Wear lightweight and loose-fitting clothing when possible. To reduce risk during outdoor work, the Occupational Safety and Health Administration recommends scheduling frequent rest breaks in shaded or air-conditioned environments. Anyone overcome by heat should be moved to a cool and shaded location. Heat stroke is an emergency. Call 911. Here is a statement on the heat wave for the following counties in Illinois, Edgar and Vermilion. Heat advisory in effect until 9 p.m. this evening. What? Afternoon heat index values of 105 to 110. Where? Vermilion, Edgar and Clark counties. When? Until 9 p.m. this evening. The following impacts are expected. Hot temperatures and high humidity may cause heat illnesses to occur. Additional details. Thunderstorms could move into area late this afternoon or evening, cooling temperatures and heat indices. Here is information on the heat wave for the following county, Ford, Illinois. Extreme heat warning remains in effect until 9 p.m. this evening. What? Dangerously hot conditions with peak heat index values 110 to locally over 115 degrees expected. Where? Ford County. When? Until 9 p.m. this evening. The following impacts are expected. Heat-related illnesses increase significantly during extreme heat and high humidity events. Drink plenty of fluids, stay in an air-conditioned room, stay out of the sun, and check up on relatives and neighbors. The following is a summary of watches, warnings, and advisories in effect. For the WXJ76 listening area, an extreme heat warning remains in effect until 9 p.m., and now includes the following counties, DeWitt, Moultrie, and Piatt. An extreme heat warning remains in effect until 9 p.m., and now includes the following counties, Champaign, Coles, and Douglas. An extreme heat warning remains in effect until 9 p.m. for the following county, Ford, Illinois. A heat advisory has been issued until 9 p.m. for the following counties, Edgar and Vermilion. And now a discussion of hazardous weather conditions for the following counties in Illinois, Champaign, Coles, DeWitt, Douglas, Edgar, Moultrie, Piatt, and Vermilion. This hazardous weather outlook is for Central Illinois, East Central Illinois, and West Central Illinois. For today and tonight, oppressive heat will continue today, with heat index values of 110 to 115 degrees likely. While there is some uncertainty in the evolution of severe weather today, any storms that form will be capable of producing wind gusts in excess of 70 miles per hour. This would be most likely in the afternoon.
For Tuesday through Sunday, scattered thunderstorms are expected from Thursday night into Saturday. The severe weather threat appears low at this time.

information statement, spotter activation may be needed this afternoon. Expected storm motion is toward the southeast around 30 miles per hour. The time is currently 7:44 a.m. Central Daylight Time. 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Now for the official National Weather Service forecast for Champaign, Urbana, and surrounding areas of East Central Illinois. Rest of today, mostly sunny. Patchy fog this morning. A chance of thunderstorms with a slight chance of showers this afternoon. Highs in the lower 90s. Southwest winds 10 to 15 miles an hour. Chance of rain 50%. Heat index values up to 114 this afternoon. Tonight, partly cloudy. A chance of showers and thunderstorms until midnight. Humid with lows in the mid-70s. Southwest winds 10 to 15 miles an hour, becoming west after midnight. Chance of rain 30%. Tuesday, mostly sunny. Humid with highs in the mid-80s. North winds 10 to 15 miles an hour. Tuesday night, partly cloudy until midnight, then becoming mostly clear. Cooler. Less humid with lows in the lower 60s. North winds 10 to 15 miles an hour. Wednesday, sunny. Highs in the lower 80s. North winds 5 to 10 miles an hour. Wednesday night, clear. Lows in the lower 60s. Thursday, sunny. Highs in the mid-80s. Thursday night, partly cloudy. Lows in the mid-60s. Friday, partly sunny with a 40% chance of showers. Highs in the lower 80s. Friday night, mostly cloudy with a chance of showers. Lows in the mid-60s. Chance of rain 40%. Saturday, mostly sunny. A chance of showers in the afternoon. Highs in the lower 80s. Chance of rain 40%. Saturday night, partly cloudy. Lows in the mid-60s. Sunday, sunny. Highs in the mid-80s. Again, the forecast for Champaign, Urbana, and surrounding areas of East Central Illinois for the rest of today, mostly sunny. Patchy fog this morning. A chance of thunderstorms and a slight chance of showers this afternoon. Highs in the lower 90s. Southwest winds 10 to 15 miles an hour. Chance of rain 50%. Heat index values up to 114 this afternoon. The Champaign, Illinois Airport Climate Summary for yesterday, July 26, 2026. Yesterday's high temperature of 83 degrees occurred at 5:05 p.m. The normal high is 85. Yesterday's low temperature of 66 degrees occurred at 3 a.m. The normal low is 64. No precipitation fell yesterday. The highest wind gust observed was 17 miles per hour from the southeast, which occurred at 11:07 a.m. Yesterday the average wind speed was 6 miles per hour. Sunrise today is at 5:47 a.m. and sunset is at 8:12 p.m. The Mattoon, Illinois Airport Climate Summary for yesterday, July 26, 2026. Yesterday's high temperature of 83 degrees occurred at 5:49 p.m. The normal high is 85. Yesterday's low temperature of 67 degrees occurred at 1:18 a.m. The normal low is 66. No precipitation fell yesterday. The highest wind gust observed was 22 miles per hour from the southeast, which occurred at 11:29 a.m. Yesterday the average wind speed was 5 miles per hour. Sunrise today is at 5:48 a.m. and sunset is at 8:10 p.m. At 7 a.m. at the Champaign Airport, skies were partly sunny. The temperature was 76 degrees, the dew point was 75, and the relative humidity was 97%. The wind was southwest at 7 miles an hour. The pressure was 29.91 inches and steady. Elsewhere around the area, fog was reported, with a temperature of 78 at Peoria and 71 at Paris. It was mostly sunny, with a temperature of 77 at Decatur and 77 at Springfield. It was partly sunny, with a temperature of 73 at Terre Haute and 76 at Mattoon. At Bloomington, it was cloudy, with a temperature of 77. And once again at 7 a.m. at the Champaign Airport, under partly sunny skies, the temperature was 76. Looking elsewhere around the Midwest at 7 a.m., Chicago reported fog and 79. Indianapolis reported fog and
73. St. Louis was mostly sunny, and 82. Kansas City was mostly cloudy, and 81. Des Moines was mostly cloudy, and 81. Milwaukee was cloudy, and 76. Here is information on the heat wave for the following counties in Illinois, DeWitt, Moultrie, and Piatt. Heat advisory remains in effect until 9 p.m. Monday. Extreme heat warning in effect until 9 p.m. this evening. What? Dangerously hot conditions with afternoon heat index values up to 115. Where? Portions of central, east central and southeast Illinois. When? Until 9 p.m. this evening. The following impacts are expected. Extreme heat and humidity will significantly increase the potential for heat-related illnesses, particularly for those working or participating in outdoor activities. Additional details, thunderstorms could move into area late this afternoon or evening, cooling temperatures and heat indices. Drink plenty of fluids, stay in an air-conditioned room, stay out of the sun, and check up on relatives and neighbors. Young children and pets should never be left unattended in vehicles under any circumstances. When possible, reschedule outdoor strenuous activities to early morning or evening. Know the signs and symptoms of heat exhaustion and heat stroke. Wear lightweight and loose-fitting clothing when possible. To reduce risk during outdoor work, the Occupational Safety and Health Administration recommends scheduling frequent rest breaks in shaded or air-conditioned environments. Anyone overcome by heat should be moved to a cool and shaded location. Heat stroke is an emergency. Call 911. Here is information on the heat wave for the following counties in Illinois, Champaign, Coles, and Douglas. Extreme heat warning in effect until 9 p.m. this evening. What? Dangerously hot conditions with afternoon heat index values of 110 to 115. Where? Champaign, Douglas, Coles, Cumberland, Jasper, Crawford, and Lawrence counties. When? Until 9 p.m. this evening. The following impacts are expected. Extreme heat and humidity will significantly increase the potential for heat-related illnesses, particularly for those working or participating in outdoor activities. Additional details, thunderstorms could move into area late this afternoon or evening, cooling temperatures and heat indices. Drink plenty of fluids, stay in an air-conditioned room, stay out of the sun, and check up on relatives and neighbors. Young children and pets should never be left unattended in vehicles under any circumstances. When possible, reschedule outdoor strenuous activities to early morning or evening. Know the signs and symptoms of heat exhaustion and heat stroke. Wear lightweight and loose-fitting clothing when possible. To reduce risk during outdoor work, the Occupational Safety and Health Administration recommends scheduling frequent rest breaks in shaded or air-conditioned environments. Anyone overcome by heat should be moved to a cool and shaded location. Heat stroke is an emergency. Call 911. Here is a statement on the heat wave for the following counties in Illinois, Edgar and Vermilion. Heat advisory in effect until 9 p.m. this evening. What? Afternoon heat index values of 105 to 110. Where? Vermilion, Edgar, and Clark counties. When? Until 9 p.m. this evening. The following impacts are expected. Hot temperatures and high humidity may cause heat illnesses to occur. Additional details, thunderstorms could move into area late this afternoon or evening, cooling temperatures and heat indices. Here is information on the heat wave for the following county, Ford, Illinois. Extreme heat warning remains in effect until 9 p.m. this evening. What? Dangerously hot conditions with peak heat index values 110 to locally over 115 degrees expected. Where? Ford County. When? Until 9 p.m. this evening. The following impacts are expected. Heat-related illnesses increase significantly during extreme heat and high humidity events. Drink plenty of fluids, stay in an air-conditioned room, stay out of the sun, and check up on relatives and neighbors. The following is a summary of watches, warnings, and advisories in effect. For the WXJ76 listening area, an extreme heat warning remains in effect until 9 p.m., and now includes the following counties, DeWitt, Moultrie, and Piatt. An extreme heat warning remains in effect until 9 p.m., and now includes the following counties, Champaign, Coles, and Douglas. An extreme heat warning remains in effect until 9 p.m. for the following county, Ford, Illinois. A heat advisory has been issued until 9 p.m. for the following

counties, Edgar and Vermilion. And now a discussion of hazardous weather conditions for the following counties in Illinois: Champaign, Coles, DeWitt, Douglas, Edgar, Moultrie, Piatt, and Vermilion. This hazardous weather outlook is for Central Illinois, East Central Illinois, and West Central Illinois. For today and tonight, oppressive heat will continue today, with heat index values of 110 to 115 degrees likely. While there is some uncertainty in the evolution of severe weather today, any storms that form will be capable of producing wind gusts in excess of 70 miles per hour. This would be most likely in the afternoon. For Tuesday through Sunday, scattered thunderstorms are expected from Thursday night into Saturday. The severe weather threat appears low at this time. Spotter information statement: spotter activation may be needed this afternoon. Expected storm motion is toward the southeast, around 30 miles per hour. The time is currently 7:55 a.m. Central Daylight Time. 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Now for the official National Weather Service forecast for Champaign, Urbana, and surrounding areas of East Central Illinois. Rest of today, mostly sunny. Patchy fog this morning. A chance of thunderstorms with a slight chance of showers this afternoon. Highs in the lower 90s. Southwest winds 10 to 15 miles an hour. Chance of rain 50%. Heat index values up to 114 this afternoon. Tonight, partly cloudy. A chance of showers and thunderstorms until midnight. Humid with lows in the mid-70s. Southwest winds 10 to 15 miles an hour, becoming west after midnight. Chance of rain 30%. Tuesday, mostly sunny. Humid with highs in the mid-80s. North winds 10 to 15 miles an hour. Tuesday night, partly cloudy until midnight, then becoming mostly clear. Cooler. Less humid with lows in the lower 60s. North winds 10 to 15 miles an hour. Wednesday, sunny. Highs in the lower 80s. North winds 5 to 10 miles an hour. Wednesday night, clear. Lows in the lower 60s. Thursday, sunny. Highs in the mid-80s. Thursday night, partly cloudy. Lows in the mid-60s. Friday, partly sunny with a 40% chance of showers. Highs in the lower 80s. Friday night, mostly cloudy with a chance of showers. Lows in the mid-60s. Chance of rain 40%. Saturday, mostly sunny. A chance of showers in the afternoon. Highs in the lower 80s. Chance of rain 40%. Saturday night, partly cloudy. Lows in the mid-60s. Sunday, sunny. Highs in the mid-80s. Again, the forecast for Champaign, Urbana, and surrounding areas of East Central Illinois for the rest of today, mostly sunny. Patchy fog this morning. A chance of thunderstorms and a slight chance of showers this afternoon. Highs in the lower 90s. Southwest winds 10 to 15 miles an hour. Chance of rain 50%. Heat index values up to 114 this afternoon. At 7 a.m. at the Champaign Airport, skies were partly sunny. The temperature was 76 degrees, the dew point was 75, and the relative humidity was 97%. The wind was southwest at 7 miles an hour. The pressure was 29.91 inches and steady. Elsewhere around the area, fog was reported, with a temperature of 78 at Peoria and 71 at Paris. It was mostly sunny, with a temperature of 77 at Decatur and 77 at Springfield. It was partly sunny, with a temperature of 73 at Terre Haute and 76 at Mattoon. At Bloomington, it was cloudy, with a temperature of 77. And once again at 7 a.m. at the Champaign Airport, under partly sunny skies, the temperature was 76. Looking elsewhere around the Midwest at 7 a.m., Chicago reported fog and 79. Indianapolis reported fog and 73. St. Louis was mostly sunny and 82. Kansas City was mostly cloudy and 81. Des Moines was mostly cloudy and 81. Milwaukee was cloudy and 76. Here is information on the heat wave for the following counties in Illinois: DeWitt, Moultrie, and Piatt. Heat advisory remains in effect until 9 p.m. Monday. Extreme heat warning in effect.

could move into area late this afternoon or evening, cooling temperatures and heat indices. Drink plenty of fluids, stay in an air-conditioned room, stay out of the sun, and check up on relatives and neighbors. Young children and pets should never be left unattended in vehicles under any circumstances. When possible, reschedule outdoor strenuous activities to early morning or evening. Know the signs and symptoms of heat exhaustion and heat stroke. 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To reduce risk during outdoor work, the Occupational Safety and Health Administration recommends scheduling frequent rest breaks in shaded or air-conditioned environments. Anyone overcome by heat should be moved to a cool and shaded location. Heat stroke is an emergency. Call 911. The Champaign, Illinois Airport Climate Summary for yesterday, July 26, 2026. Yesterday's high temperature of 83 degrees occurred at 5:05 p.m. The normal high is 85. Yesterday's low temperature of 66 degrees occurred at 3 a.m. The normal low is 64. No precipitation fell yesterday. The highest wind gust observed was 17 miles per hour from the southeast, which occurred at 11:07 a.m. Yesterday the average wind speed was 6 miles per hour. Sunrise today is at 5:47 a.m. and sunset is at 8:12 p.m. The Mattoon, Illinois Airport Climate Summary for yesterday, July 26, 2026. Yesterday's high temperature of 83 degrees occurred at 5:49 p.m. The normal high is 85. Yesterday's low temperature of 67 degrees occurred at 1:18 a.m. The normal low is 66. No precipitation fell yesterday. The highest wind gust observed was 22 miles per hour from the southeast, which occurred at 11:29 a.m. Yesterday the average wind speed was 5 miles per hour. Sunrise today is at 5:48 a.m. and sunset is at 8:10 p.m. Here is information on the heat wave for the following counties in Illinois, Champaign, Coles, and Douglas. Extreme heat warning in effect until 9 p.m. this evening. What? Dangerously hot conditions with afternoon heat index values of 110 to 115. Where? Champaign, Douglas, Coles, Cumberland, Jasper, Crawford, and Lawrence counties. When? Until 9 p.m. this evening. The following impacts are expected. Extreme heat and humidity will significantly increase the potential for heat-related illnesses, particularly for those working or participating in outdoor activities. Additional details, thunderstorms could move into area late this afternoon or evening, cooling temperatures and heat indices. Drink plenty of fluids, stay in an air-conditioned room, stay out of the sun, and check up on relatives and neighbors. Young children and pets should never be left unattended in vehicles under any circumstances. When possible, reschedule outdoor strenuous activities to early morning or evening. Know the signs and symptoms of heat exhaustion and heat stroke. Wear lightweight and loose-fitting clothing when possible. To reduce risk during outdoor work, the Occupational Safety and Health Administration recommends scheduling frequent rest breaks in shaded or air-conditioned environments. Anyone overcome by heat should be moved to a cool and shaded location. Heat stroke is an emergency. Call 911. And now a discussion of hazardous weather conditions for the following counties in Illinois, Champaign, Coles, DeWitt, Douglas, Edgar, Moultrie, Piatt, and Vermilion. This hazardous weather outlook is for Central Illinois, East Central Illinois, and West Central Illinois. For today and tonight, oppressive heat will continue today, with heat index values of 110 to 115 degrees likely. While there is some uncertainty in the evolution of severe weather today, any storms that form will be capable of producing wind gusts in excess of 70 miles per hour. This would be most likely in the afternoon. For Tuesday through Sunday, scattered thunderstorms are expected from Thursday night into Saturday. The severe weather threat appears low at this time. Spotter information statement, spotter activation may be needed this afternoon. Expected storm motion is toward the southeast around 30 miles per hour. The time is currently 8:04 a.m. Central Daylight Time. 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Now for the official National Weather Service forecast for Champaign, Urbana, and surrounding areas of East Central Illinois. Rest of today, mostly sunny. Patchy fog this morning. A chance of thunderstorms with a slight chance of showers this afternoon. Highs in the lower 90s.

southwest winds 10 to 15 miles an hour. Chance of rain 50%. Heat index values up to 114 this afternoon. Tonight, partly cloudy. A chance of showers and thunderstorms until midnight. Humid with lows in the mid-70s. Southwest winds 10 to 15 miles an hour, becoming west after midnight. Chance of rain 30%. Tuesday, mostly sunny. Humid with highs in the mid-80s. North winds 10 to 15 miles an hour. Tuesday night, partly cloudy until midnight, then becoming mostly clear. Cooler. Less humid with lows in the lower 60s. North winds 10 to 15 miles an hour. Wednesday, sunny. Highs in the lower 80s. North winds 5 to 10 miles an hour. Wednesday night, clear. Lows in the lower 60s. Thursday, sunny. Highs in the mid-80s. Thursday night, partly cloudy. Lows in the mid-60s. Friday, partly sunny with a 40% chance of showers. Highs in the lower 80s. Friday night, mostly cloudy with a chance of showers. Lows in the mid-60s. Chance of rain 40%. Saturday, mostly sunny. A chance of showers in the afternoon. Highs in the lower 80s. Chance of rain 40%. Saturday night, partly cloudy. Lows in the mid-60s. Sunday, sunny. Highs in the mid-80s. Again, the forecast for Champaign, Urbana and surrounding areas of East Central Illinois for the rest of today, mostly sunny. Patchy fog this morning. A chance of thunderstorms and a slight chance of showers this afternoon. Highs in the lower 90s. Southwest winds 10 to 15 miles an hour. Chance of rain 50%. Heat index values up to 114 this afternoon. 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Programming originates from NOAA's National Weather Service office in Lincoln and transmits from the WCIA television tower near Seymour. The station serves the following counties: Champaign, DeWitt, Coles, Douglas, Edgar, Ford, Moultrie, Piatt, and Vermilion. 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At 8 a.m. at the Champaign Airport, skies were partly sunny. The temperature was 76 degrees, the dew point was 73, and the relative humidity was 91%. The wind was southwest at 9 miles an hour. The pressure was 29.91 inches and steady. Elsewhere around the area, at Springfield, it was sunny, with a temperature of 79. At Decatur, it was mostly sunny, with a temperature of 76. It was partly sunny, with a temperature of 79 at Peoria, 74 at Paris, 75 at Terre Haute, and 76 at Mattoon. At Bloomington, it was cloudy, with a temperature of 77. And once again at 8 a.m. at the Champaign Airport, under partly sunny skies, the temperature was 76. Looking elsewhere around the Midwest at 8 a.m., Chicago reported fog and 80. Indianapolis reported fog and 75. St. Louis was mostly sunny and 81. Kansas City was partly sunny and 83. Des Moines was mostly sunny and 83. Milwaukee was cloudy and 79. Here is information on the heat wave for the following county: Ford, Illinois. Extreme heat warning remains in effect until 9 p.m. this evening. What? Dangerously hot conditions with peak heat index values 110 to locally over 115 degrees expected. Where? Ford County. When? Until 9 p.m. this evening. The following impacts are expected: heat-related illnesses increase significantly during extreme heat and high humidity events. Drink plenty of fluids, stay in an air-conditioned room, stay out of the sun, and check up on relatives and neighbors. Here is information on the heat wave for the following counties in Illinois: DeWitt, Moultrie, and Piatt. Extreme heat warning remains in effect until 9 p.m. this evening. What? Dangerously hot conditions with heat index values up to 115. Where? Portions of central, east central, and southeast Illinois. When? Until 9 p.m. this evening. The following impacts are expected: extreme heat and humidity will significantly increase

potential for heat-related illnesses, particularly for those working or participating in outdoor activities. Additional details, thunderstorms could move into area late this afternoon or evening, cooling temperatures and heat indices. Drink plenty of fluids, stay in an air-conditioned room, stay out of the sun, and check up on relatives and neighbors. Young children and pets should never be left unattended in vehicles under any circumstances. When possible, reschedule outdoor strenuous activities to early morning or evening. Know the signs and symptoms of heat exhaustion and heat stroke. Wear lightweight and loose-fitting clothing when possible. To reduce risk during outdoor work, the Occupational Safety and Health Administration recommends scheduling frequent rest breaks in shaded or air-conditioned environments. Anyone overcome by heat should be moved to a cool and shaded location. Heat stroke is an emergency. Call 911. Here is information on the heat wave for the following counties in Illinois, Champaign, Coles, and Douglas. Extreme heat warning remains in effect until 9 p.m. this evening. What? Dangerously hot conditions with heat index values up to 115. Where? Champaign, Coles, Cumberland, Douglas, Crawford, Jasper, and Lawrence counties. When? Until 9 p.m. this evening. The following impacts are expected. Extreme heat and humidity will significantly increase the potential for heat-related illnesses, particularly for those working or participating in outdoor activities. Additional details, thunderstorms could move into area late this afternoon or evening, cooling temperatures and heat indices. Drink plenty of fluids, stay in an air-conditioned room, stay out of the sun, and check up on relatives and neighbors. Young children and pets should never be left unattended in vehicles under any circumstances. When possible, reschedule outdoor strenuous activities to early morning or evening. Know the signs and symptoms of heat exhaustion and heat stroke. Wear lightweight and loose-fitting clothing when possible. To reduce risk during outdoor work, the Occupational Safety and Health Administration recommends scheduling frequent rest breaks in shaded or air-conditioned environments. Anyone overcome by heat should be moved to a cool and shaded location. Heat stroke is an emergency. Call 911. Here is a statement on the heat wave for the following counties in Illinois, Edgar and Vermilion. Heat advisory remains in effect until 9 p.m. this evening. What? Heat index values up to 115. Where? Clark, Edgar, and Vermilion counties. When? Until 9 p.m. this evening. The following impacts are expected. Extreme heat and humidity will significantly increase the potential for heat-related illnesses, particularly for those working or participating in outdoor activities. Additional details, thunderstorms could move into area late this afternoon or evening, cooling temperatures and heat indices. The following is a summary of watches, warnings and advisories in effect. For the WXJ76 listening area, an extreme heat warning remains in effect until 9 p.m. for the following county, Ford, Illinois. An extreme heat warning remains in effect until 9 p.m. for the following counties, DeWitt, Moultrie, and Piatt. An extreme heat warning remains in effect until 9 p.m. for the following counties, Champaign, Coles, and Douglas. A heat advisory remains in effect until 9 p.m. for the following counties, Edgar and Vermilion. And now a discussion of hazardous weather conditions for the following counties in Illinois, Champaign, Coles, DeWitt, Douglas, Edgar, Moultrie, Piatt, and Vermilion. This hazardous weather outlook is for Central Illinois, East Central Illinois, and West Central Illinois. For today and tonight, oppressive heat will continue today, with heat index values of 110 to 115 degrees likely. While there is some uncertainty in the evolution of severe weather today, any storms that form will be capable of producing wind gusts in excess of 70 miles per hour. This would be most likely in the afternoon. For Tuesday through Sunday, scattered thunderstorms are expected from Thursday night into Saturday. The severe weather threat appears low at this time. Spotter information statement, spotter activation may be needed this afternoon. Expected storm motion is toward the southeast around 30 miles per hour. The time is currently 8:14 a.m. Central Daylight Time. 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Now for the official National Weather Service forecast for Champaign, Urbana, and surrounding areas of East Central Illinois. Rest of today, mostly sunny. Patchy fog this morning. A chance

Thunderstorms with a slight chance of showers this afternoon. Highs in the lower 90s. Southwest winds 10 to 15 miles an hour. Chance of rain 50%. Heat index values up to 114 this afternoon. Tonight, partly cloudy. A chance of showers and thunderstorms until midnight. Humid with lows in the mid-70s. Southwest winds 10 to 15 miles an hour, becoming west after midnight. Chance of rain 30%. Tuesday, mostly sunny. Humid with highs in the mid-80s. North winds 10 to 15 miles an hour. Tuesday night, partly cloudy until midnight, then becoming mostly clear. Cooler. Less humid with lows in the lower 60s. North winds 10 to 15 miles an hour. Wednesday, sunny. Highs in the lower 80s. North winds 5 to 10 miles an hour. Wednesday night, clear. Lows in the lower 60s. Thursday, sunny. Highs in the mid-80s. Thursday night, partly cloudy. Lows in the mid-60s. Friday, partly sunny with a 40% chance of showers. Highs in the lower 80s. Friday night, mostly cloudy with a chance of showers. Lows in the mid-60s. Chance of rain 40%. Saturday, mostly sunny. A chance of showers in the afternoon. Highs in the lower 80s. Chance of rain 40%. Saturday night, partly cloudy. Lows in the mid-60s. Sunday, sunny. Highs in the mid-80s. Again, the forecast for Champaign, Urbana and surrounding areas of East Central Illinois for the rest of today, mostly sunny. Patchy fog this morning. A chance of thunderstorms and a slight chance of showers this afternoon. Highs in the lower 90s. Southwest winds 10 to 15 miles an hour. Chance of rain 50%. Heat index values up to 114 this afternoon. The Champaign, Illinois Airport Climate Summary for yesterday, July 26, 2026. Yesterday's high temperature of 83 degrees occurred at 5:05 p.m. The normal high is 85. Yesterday's low temperature of 66 degrees occurred at 3 a.m. The normal low is 64. No precipitation fell yesterday. The highest wind gust observed was 17 miles per hour from the southeast, which occurred at 11:07 a.m. Yesterday the average wind speed was 6 miles per hour. Sunrise today is at 5:47 a.m. and sunset is at 8:12 p.m. The Mattoon, Illinois Airport Climate Summary for yesterday, July 26, 2026. Yesterday's high temperature of 83 degrees occurred at 5:49 p.m. The normal high is 85. Yesterday's low temperature of 67 degrees occurred at 1:18 a.m. The normal low is 66. No precipitation fell yesterday. The highest wind gust observed was 22 miles per hour from the southeast, which occurred at 11:29 a.m. Yesterday the average wind speed was 5 miles per hour. Sunrise today is at 5:48 a.m. and sunset is at 8:10 p.m. Now for the official National Weather Service forecast for Champaign, Urbana and surrounding areas of East Central Illinois. Rest of today, mostly sunny. Patchy fog late this morning. A chance of thunderstorms with a slight chance of showers this afternoon. Highs in the lower 90s. Southwest winds 10 to 15 miles an hour. Chance of rain 40%. Heat index values up to 114 this afternoon. Tonight, partly cloudy. A chance of showers and thunderstorms until midnight. Humid with lows in the mid-70s. Southwest winds 10 to 15 miles an hour, becoming west after midnight. Chance of rain 30%. Tuesday, mostly sunny. Humid with highs in the mid-80s. North winds 10 to 15 miles an hour. Tuesday night, partly cloudy until midnight, then becoming mostly clear. Cooler. Less humid with lows in the lower 60s. North winds 10 to 15 miles an hour. Wednesday, sunny. Highs in the lower 80s. North winds 5 to 10 miles an hour. Wednesday night, clear. Lows in the lower 60s. Thursday, sunny. Highs in the mid-80s. Thursday night, partly cloudy. Lows in the mid-60s. Friday, partly sunny with a 40% chance of showers. Highs in the lower 80s. Friday night, mostly cloudy with a chance of showers.
hours. Lows in the mid-60s. Chance of rain 40%. Saturday, mostly sunny. A chance of showers in the afternoon. Highs in the lower 80s. Chance of rain 40%. Saturday night, partly cloudy. Lows in the mid-60s. Sunday, sunny. Highs in the mid-80s. Again, the forecast for Champaign, Urbana, and surrounding areas of East Central Illinois for the rest of today, mostly sunny. Patchy fog late this morning. A chance of thunderstorms and a slight chance of showers this afternoon. Highs in the lower 90s. Southwest winds 10 to 15 miles an hour. Chance of rain 40%. Heat index values up to 114 this afternoon. At 8 a.m. at the Champaign Airport, skies were partly sunny. The temperature was 76 degrees, the dew point was 73, and the relative humidity was 91%. The wind was southwest at 9 miles an hour. The pressure was 29.91 inches and steady. Elsewhere around the area, at Springfield, it was sunny, with a temperature of 79. It was partly sunny, with a temperature of 79 at Peoria, 74 at Paris, 75 at Terre Haute, 76 at Mattoon, and 76 at Decatur. At Bloomington, it was cloudy, with a temperature of 77. And once again at 8 a.m. at the Champaign Airport, under partly sunny skies, the temperature was 76. And now a discussion of hazardous weather conditions for the following counties in Illinois: Champaign, Coles, DeWitt, Douglas, Edgar, Moultrie, Piatt, and Vermilion. This hazardous weather outlook is for Central Illinois, East Central Illinois, and West Central Illinois. For today and tonight, oppressive heat will continue today, with heat index values of 110 to 115 degrees likely. While there is some uncertainty in the evolution of severe weather today, any storms that form will be capable of producing wind gusts in excess of 70 miles per hour. This would be most likely in the afternoon. For Tuesday through Sunday, scattered thunderstorms are expected from Thursday night into Saturday. The severe weather threat appears low at this time. Spotter information statement: spotter activation may be needed this afternoon. Expected storm motion is toward the southeast around 30 miles per hour. The time is currently 8:22 a.m. Central Daylight Time. 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Now for the official National Weather Service forecast for Champaign, Urbana, and surrounding areas of East Central Illinois. Rest of today, mostly sunny. Patchy fog late this morning. A chance of thunderstorms with a slight chance of showers this afternoon. Highs in the lower 90s. Southwest winds 10 to 15 miles an hour. Chance of rain 40%. Heat index values up to 114 this afternoon. Tonight, partly cloudy. A chance of showers and thunderstorms until midnight. Humid with lows in the mid-70s. Southwest winds 10 to 15 miles an hour, becoming west after midnight. Chance of rain 30%. Tuesday, mostly sunny. Humid with highs in the mid-80s. North winds 10 to 15 miles an hour. Tuesday night, partly cloudy until midnight, then becoming mostly clear. Cooler. Less humid with lows in the lower 60s. North winds 10 to 15 miles an hour. Wednesday, sunny. Highs in the lower 80s. North winds 5 to 10 miles an hour. Wednesday night, clear. Lows in the lower 60s. Thursday, sunny. Highs in the mid-80s. Thursday night, partly cloudy. Lows in the mid-60s. Friday, partly sunny with a 40% chance of showers. Highs in the lower 80s. Friday night, mostly cloudy with a chance of showers. Lows in the mid-60s. Chance of rain 40%. Saturday, mostly sunny. A chance of showers in the afternoon. Highs in the lower 80s. Chance of rain 40%. Saturday night, partly cloudy. Lows in the mid-60s. Sunday, sunny. Highs in the mid-80s. Again, the forecast for Champaign, Urbana, and surrounding areas of East Central Illinois for the rest of today, mostly sunny. Patchy fog late this morning. A chance of thunderstorms and a slight chance of showers this afternoon. Highs in the lower 90s. Southwest winds 10 to 15 miles an hour.

hour. Chance of rain 40%. Heat index values up to 114 this afternoon. At 8 a.m. at the Champaign Airport, skies were partly sunny. The temperature was 76 degrees, the dew point was 73, and the relative humidity was 91%. The wind was southwest at 9 miles an hour. The pressure was 29.91 inches and steady. Elsewhere around the area, at Springfield, it was sunny, with a temperature of 79. It was mostly sunny, with a temperature of 74 at Paris, 76 at Mattoon, and 76 at Decatur. It was partly sunny, with a temperature of 79 at Peoria, and 75 at Terre Haute. At Bloomington, it was cloudy, with a temperature of 77. And once again at 8 a.m. at the Champaign Airport, under partly sunny skies, the temperature was 76. Looking elsewhere around the Midwest at 8 a.m., Chicago reported fog and 80. Indianapolis was mostly sunny, and 76. St. Louis was mostly sunny, and 81. Kansas City was partly sunny, and 83. Des Moines was mostly sunny, and 83. Milwaukee was cloudy, and 79. Here is information on the heat wave for the following county, Ford, Illinois. Extreme heat warning remains in effect until 9 p.m. this evening. What? Dangerously hot conditions with peak heat index values 110 to locally over 115 degrees expected. Where? Ford County. When? Until 9 p.m. this evening. The following impacts are expected. Heat-related illnesses increase significantly during extreme heat and high humidity events. Drink plenty of fluids, stay in an air-conditioned room, stay out of the sun, and check up on relatives and neighbors. Here is information on the heat wave for the following counties in Illinois, DeWitt, Moultrie, and Piatt. Extreme heat warning remains in effect until 9 p.m. this evening. What? Dangerously hot conditions with heat index values up to 115. Where? Portions of central, east central, and southeast Illinois. When? Until 9 p.m. this evening. The following impacts are expected. Extreme heat and humidity will significantly increase the potential for heat-related illnesses, particularly for those working or participating in outdoor activities. Additional details, thunderstorms could move into area late this afternoon or evening, cooling temperatures and heat indices. Drink plenty of fluids, stay in an air-conditioned room, stay out of the sun, and check up on relatives and neighbors. Young children and pets should never be left unattended in vehicles under any circumstances. When possible, reschedule outdoor strenuous activities to early morning or evening. Know the signs and symptoms of heat exhaustion and heat stroke. Wear lightweight and loose-fitting clothing when possible. To reduce risk during outdoor work, the Occupational Safety and Health Administration recommends scheduling frequent rest breaks in shaded or air-conditioned environments. Anyone overcome by heat should be moved to a cool and shaded location. Heat stroke is an emergency. Call 911. Here is information on the heat wave for the following counties in Illinois, Champaign, Coles, and Douglas. Extreme heat warning remains in effect until 9 p.m. this evening. What? Dangerously hot conditions with heat index values up to 115. Where? Champaign, Coles, Cumberland, Douglas, Crawford, Jasper, and Lawrence counties. When? Until 9 p.m. this evening. The following impacts are expected. Extreme heat and humidity will significantly increase the potential for heat-related illnesses, particularly for those working or participating in outdoor activities. Additional details, thunderstorms could move into area late this afternoon or evening, cooling temperatures and heat indices. Drink plenty of fluids, stay in an air-conditioned room, stay out of the sun, and check up on relatives and neighbors. Young children and pets should never be left unattended in vehicles under any circumstances. When possible, reschedule outdoor strenuous activities to early morning or evening. Know the signs and symptoms of heat exhaustion and heat stroke. Wear lightweight and loose-fitting clothing when possible. To reduce risk during outdoor work, the Occupational Safety and Health Administration recommends scheduling frequent rest breaks in shaded or air-conditioned environments. Anyone overcome by heat should be moved to a cool and shaded location. Heat stroke is an emergency. Call 911. Here is a statement on the heat wave for the following counties in Illinois, Edgar and Vermilion. Heat advisory remains in effect.

till 9 p.m. this evening. What? Heat index values up to 115. Where? Clark, Edgar, and Vermilion counties. When? Until 9 p.m. this evening. The following impacts are expected. Extreme heat and humidity will significantly increase the potential for heat-related illnesses, particularly for those working or participating in outdoor activities. Additional details, thunderstorms could move into area late this afternoon or evening, cooling temperatures and heat indices. The Champaign, Illinois Airport Climate Summary for yesterday, July 26, 2026. Yesterday's high temperature of 83 degrees occurred at 5:05 p.m. The normal high is 85. Yesterday's low temperature of 66 degrees occurred at 3 a.m. The normal low is 64. No precipitation fell yesterday. The highest wind gust observed was 17 miles per hour from the southeast, which occurred at 11:07 a.m. Yesterday the average wind speed was 6 miles per hour. Sunrise today is at 5:47 a.m. and sunset is at 8:12 p.m. The Mattoon, Illinois Airport Climate Summary for yesterday, July 26, 2026. Yesterday's high temperature of 83 degrees occurred at 5:49 p.m. The normal high is 85. Yesterday's low temperature of 67 degrees occurred at 1:18 a.m. The normal low is 66. No precipitation fell yesterday. The highest wind gust observed was 22 miles per hour from the southeast, which occurred at 11:29 a.m. Yesterday the average wind speed was 5 miles per hour. Sunrise today is at 5:48 a.m. and sunset is at 8:10 p.m. The following is a summary of watches, warnings and advisories in effect. For the WXJ76 listening area, an extreme heat warning remains in effect until 9 p.m. for the following county, Ford, Illinois. An extreme heat warning remains in effect until 9 p.m. for the following counties, DeWitt, Moultrie and Piatt. An extreme heat warning remains in effect until 9 p.m. for the following counties, Champaign, Coles and Douglas. A heat advisory remains in effect until 9 p.m. for the following counties, Edgar and Vermilion. And now a discussion of hazardous weather conditions for the following counties in Illinois, Champaign, Coles, DeWitt, Douglas, Edgar, Moultrie, Piatt and Vermilion. This hazardous weather outlook is for Central Illinois, East Central Illinois and West Central Illinois. For today and tonight, oppressive heat will continue today, with heat index values of 110 to 115 degrees likely. While there is some uncertainty in the evolution of severe weather today, any storms that form will be capable of producing wind gusts in excess of 70 miles per hour. This would be most likely in the afternoon. For Tuesday through Sunday, scattered thunderstorms are expected from Thursday night into Saturday. The severe weather threat appears low at this time. Excess of 70 miles per hour. This would be most likely in the afternoon. For Tuesday through Sunday, scattered thunderstorms are expected from Thursday night into Saturday. The severe weather threat appears low at this time. Spotter information statement, spotter activation may be needed this afternoon. Expected storm motion is toward the southeast around 30 miles per hour. The time is currently 8:33 a.m. Central Daylight Time. 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Now for the official National Weather Service forecast for Champaign, Urbana and surrounding areas of East Central Illinois. Rest of today, mostly sunny. Patchy fog late this morning. A chance of thunderstorms with a slight chance of showers this afternoon. Highs in the lower 90s. Southwest winds 10 to 15 miles an hour. Chance of rain 40%. Heat index values up to 114 this afternoon. Tonight, partly cloudy. A chance of showers and thunderstorms until midnight. Humid with lows in the mid-70s. Southwest winds 10 to 15 miles an hour, becoming west after midnight. Chance of rain 30%. Tuesday, mostly sunny. Humid with highs in the mid-80s. North winds 10 to 15 miles an hour. Tuesday night, partly cloudy until midnight, then becoming mostly clear. Cooler. Less humid with lows in the lower 60s. North winds 10 to 15 miles an hour. Wednesday, sunny. Highs in the lower 80s. North winds 5 to 10 miles an hour. Wednesday night.

clear. Lows in the lower 60s. Thursday, sunny. Highs in the mid-80s. Thursday night, partly cloudy. Lows in the mid-60s. Friday, partly sunny with a 40% chance of showers. Highs in the lower 80s. Friday night, mostly cloudy with a chance of showers. Lows in the mid-60s. Chance of rain 40%. Saturday, mostly sunny. A chance of showers in the afternoon. Highs in the lower 80s. Chance of rain 40%. Saturday night, partly cloudy. Lows in the mid-60s. Sunday, sunny. Highs in the mid-80s. Again, the forecast for Champaign, Urbana and surrounding areas of East Central Illinois for the rest of today, mostly sunny. Patchy fog late this morning. A chance of thunderstorms and a slight chance of showers this afternoon. Highs in the lower 90s. Southwest winds 10 to 15 miles an hour. Chance of rain 40%. Heat index values up to 114 this afternoon. At 8 a.m. at the Champaign Airport, skies were partly sunny. The temperature was 76 degrees, the dew point was 73, and the relative humidity was 91%. The wind was southwest at 9 miles an hour. The pressure was 29.91 inches and steady. Elsewhere around the area, at Springfield, it was sunny, with a temperature of 79. It was mostly sunny, with a temperature of 74 at Paris, 76 at Mattoon, and 76 at Decatur. It was partly sunny, with a temperature of 79 at Peoria, and 75 at Terre Haute. At Bloomington, it was cloudy, with a temperature of 77. And once again at 8 a.m. at the Champaign Airport, under partly sunny skies, the temperature was 76. Looking elsewhere around the Midwest at 8 a.m., Chicago reported fog and 80. Indianapolis was mostly sunny, and 76. St. Louis was mostly sunny, and 81. Kansas City was partly sunny, and 83. Des Moines was mostly sunny, and 83. Milwaukee was cloudy, and 79. Here is information on the heat wave for the following county, Ford, Illinois. Extreme heat warning remains in effect until 9 p.m. this evening. What? Dangerously hot conditions with peak heat index values 110 to locally over 115 degrees expected. Where? Ford County. When? Until 9 p.m. this evening. The following impacts are expected. Heat-related illnesses increase significantly during extreme heat and high humidity events. Drink plenty of fluids, stay in an air-conditioned room, stay out of the sun, and check up on relatives and neighbors. Here is information on the heat wave for the following counties in Illinois, DeWitt, Moultrie, and Piatt. Extreme heat warning remains in effect until 9 p.m. this evening. What? Dangerously hot conditions with heat index values up to 115. Where? Portions of central, east central, and southeast Illinois. When? Until 9 p.m. this evening. The following impacts are expected. Extreme heat and humidity will significantly increase the potential for heat-related illnesses, particularly for those working or participating in outdoor activities. Additional details, thunderstorms could move into area late this afternoon or evening, cooling temperatures and heat indices. Drink plenty of fluids, stay in an air-conditioned room, stay out of the sun, and check up on relatives and neighbors. Young children and pets should never be left unattended in vehicles under any circumstances. When possible, reschedule outdoor strenuous activities to early morning or evening. Know the signs and symptoms of heat exhaustion and heat stroke. Wear lightweight and loose-fitting clothing when possible. To reduce risk during outdoor work, the Occupational Safety and Health Administration recommends scheduling frequent rest breaks in shaded or air-conditioned environments. Anyone overcome by heat should be moved to a cool and shaded location. Heat stroke is an emergency. Call 911. Here is information on the heat wave for the following counties in Illinois, Champaign, Coles, and Douglas. Extreme heat warning remains in effect until 9 p.m. this evening. What? Dangerously hot conditions with heat index values up to 115. Where? Champaign, Coles, Cumberland, Douglas, Crawford, Jasper, and Lawrence counties. When? Until 9 p.m. this evening. The following impacts are expected. Extreme heat and humidity will significantly increase the potential for heat-related illness.
services, particularly for those working or participating in outdoor activities. Additional details, thunderstorms could move into area late this afternoon or evening, cooling temperatures and heat indices. Drink plenty of fluids, stay in an air-conditioned room, stay out of the sun, and check up on relatives and neighbors. Young children and pets should never be left unattended in vehicles under any circumstances. When possible, reschedule outdoor strenuous activities to early morning or evening. Know the signs and symptoms of heat exhaustion and heat stroke. Wear lightweight and loose-fitting clothing when possible. To reduce risk during outdoor work, the Occupational Safety and Health Administration recommends scheduling frequent rest breaks in shaded or air-conditioned environments. Anyone overcome by heat should be moved to a cool and shaded location. Heat stroke is an emergency. Call 911. Here is a statement on the heat wave for the following counties in Illinois, Edgar and Vermilion. Heat advisory remains in effect until 9 p.m. this evening. What? Heat index values up to 115. Where? Clark, Edgar, and Vermilion counties. When? Until 9 p.m. this evening. The following impacts are expected. Extreme heat and humidity will significantly increase the potential for heat-related illnesses, particularly for those working or participating in outdoor activities. Additional details, thunderstorms could move into area late this afternoon or evening, cooling temperatures and heat indices. The following is a summary of watches, warnings and advisories in effect. For the WXJ76 listening area, an extreme heat warning remains in effect until 9 p.m. for the following county, Ford, Illinois. An extreme heat warning remains in effect until 9 p.m. for the following counties, DeWitt, Moultrie and Piatt. An extreme heat warning remains in effect until 9 p.m. for the following counties, Champaign, Coles and Douglas. A heat advisory remains in effect until 9 p.m. for the following counties, Edgar and Vermilion. And now a discussion of hazardous weather conditions for the following counties in Illinois, Champaign, Coles, DeWitt, Douglas, Edgar, Moultrie, Piatt and Vermilion. This hazardous weather outlook is for Central Illinois, East Central Illinois and West Central Illinois. For today and tonight, oppressive heat will continue today, with heat index values of 110 to 115 degrees likely. While there is some uncertainty in the evolution of severe weather today, any storms that form will be capable of producing wind gusts in excess of 70 miles per hour. This would be most likely in the afternoon. For Tuesday through Sunday, scattered thunderstorms are expected from Thursday night into Saturday. The severe weather threat appears low at this time. Spotter information statement, spotter activation may be needed this afternoon. Expected storm motion is toward the southeast around 30 miles per hour. The time is currently 8:43 a.m. Central Daylight Time. 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Now for the official National Weather Service forecast for Champaign, Urbana and surrounding areas of East Central Illinois. Rest of today, mostly sunny. Patchy fog late this morning. A chance of thunderstorms with a slight chance of showers this afternoon. Highs in the lower 90s. Southwest winds 10 to 15 miles an hour. Chance of rain 40%. Heat index values up to 114 this afternoon. Tonight, partly cloudy. A chance of showers and thunderstorms until midnight. Humid with lows in the mid-70s. Southwest winds 10 to 15 miles an hour, becoming west after midnight. Chance of rain 30%. Tuesday, mostly sunny. Humid with highs in the mid-80s. North winds 10 to 15 miles an hour. Tuesday night, partly cloudy until midnight, then becoming mostly clear. Cooler. Less humid with lows in the lower 60s. North winds 10 to 15 miles an hour. Wednesday, sunny. Highs in the lower 80s. North winds 5 to 10 miles an hour. Wednesday night, clear. Lows in the lower 60s. Thursday, sunny. Highs in the mid-80s. Thursday night, partly cloudy. Lows in the mid-60s. Friday, partly sunny with a 40% chance of showers. Highs in the lower 80s. Friday night, mostly cloudy with a chance of showers. Lows in the mid-60s. Chance of rain 40%. Saturday, mostly sunny. A chance of

Whereas in the afternoon, highs in the lower 80s. Chance of rain 40%. Saturday night, partly cloudy. Lows in the mid-60s. Sunday, sunny. Highs in the mid-80s. Again, the forecast for Champaign, Urbana and surrounding areas of East Central Illinois for the rest of today, mostly sunny. Patchy fog late this morning. A chance of thunderstorms and a slight chance of showers this afternoon. Highs in the lower 90s. Southwest winds 10 to 15 miles an hour. Chance of rain 40%. Heat index values up to 114 this afternoon. The Champaign, Illinois Airport Climate Summary for yesterday, July 26, 2026. Yesterday's high temperature of 83 degrees occurred at 5:05 p.m. The normal high is 85. Yesterday's low temperature of 66 degrees occurred at 3 a.m. The normal low is 64. No precipitation fell yesterday. The highest wind gust observed was 17 miles per hour from the southeast, which occurred at 11:07 a.m. Yesterday the average wind speed was 6 miles per hour. Sunrise today is at 5:47 a.m. and sunset is at 8:12 p.m. The Mattoon, Illinois Airport Climate Summary for yesterday, July 26, 2026. Yesterday's high temperature of 83 degrees occurred at 5:49 p.m. The normal high is 85. Yesterday's low temperature of 67 degrees occurred at 1:18 a.m. The normal low is 66. No precipitation fell yesterday. The highest wind gust observed was 22 miles per hour from the southeast, which occurred at 11:29 a.m. Yesterday the average wind speed was 5 miles per hour. Sunrise today is at 5:48 a.m. and sunset is at 8:10 p.m. At 8 a.m. at the Champaign Airport, skies were partly sunny. The temperature was 76 degrees, the dew point was 73, and the relative humidity was 91%. The wind was southwest at 9 miles an hour. The pressure was 29.91 inches and steady. Elsewhere around the area, at Springfield, it was sunny, with a temperature of 79. It was mostly sunny, with a temperature of 74 at Paris, 76 at Mattoon, and 76 at Decatur. It was partly sunny, with a temperature of 79 at Peoria, and 75 at Terre Haute. At Bloomington, it was cloudy, with a temperature of 77. And once again at 8 a.m. at the Champaign Airport, under partly sunny skies, the temperature was 76. Looking elsewhere around the Midwest at 8 a.m., Chicago reported fog and 80. Indianapolis was mostly sunny, and 76. St. Louis was mostly sunny, and 81. Kansas City was partly sunny, and 83. Des Moines was mostly sunny, and 83. Milwaukee was cloudy, and 79. Here is information on the heat wave for the following county, Ford, Illinois. Extreme heat warning remains in effect until 9 p.m. this evening. What? Dangerously hot conditions with peak heat index values 110 to locally over 115 degrees expected. Where? Ford County. When? Until 9 p.m. this evening. The following impacts are expected. Heat-related illnesses increase significantly during extreme heat and high humidity events. Drink plenty of fluids, stay in an air-conditioned room, stay out of the sun, and check up on relatives and neighbors. Here is information on the heat wave for the following counties in Illinois, DeWitt, Moultrie, and Piatt. Extreme heat warning remains in effect until 9 p.m. this evening. What? Dangerously hot conditions with heat index values up to 115. Where? Portions of central, east central, and southeast Illinois. When? Until 9 p.m. this evening. The following impacts are expected. Extreme heat and humidity will significantly increase the potential for heat-related illnesses, particularly for those working or participating in outdoor activities. Additional details. Thunderstorms could move into area late this afternoon or evening, cooling temperatures and heat indices. Drink plenty of fluids, stay in an air-conditioned room, stay out of the sun, and check up on relatives and neighbors. Young children and pets should never be left unattended in vehicles under any circumstances. When possible, reschedule outdoor strenuous activities to early morning or evening. Know the signs and symptoms of heat exhaustion and heat stroke. Wear lightweight and loose-fitting clothing when possible. To reduce risk during outdoor work, the occupation

Safety and Health Administration recommends scheduling frequent rest breaks in shaded or air-conditioned environments. Anyone overcome by heat should be moved to a cool and shaded location. Heat stroke is an emergency. Call 911. Here is information on the heat wave for the following counties in Illinois, Champaign, Coles, and Douglas. Extreme heat warning remains in effect until 9 p.m. this evening. What? Dangerously hot conditions with heat index values up to 115. Where? Champaign, Coles, Cumberland, Douglas, Crawford, Jasper, and Lawrence counties. When? Until 9 p.m. this evening. The following impacts are expected. Extreme heat and humidity will significantly increase the potential for heat-related illnesses, particularly for those working or participating in outdoor activities. Additional details, thunderstorms could move into area late this afternoon or evening, cooling temperatures and heat indices. Drink plenty of fluids, stay in an air-conditioned room, stay out of the sun, and check up on relatives and neighbors. Young children and pets should never be left unattended in vehicles under any circumstances. When possible, reschedule outdoor strenuous activities to early morning or evening. Know the signs and symptoms of heat exhaustion and heat stroke. Wear lightweight and loose-fitting clothing when possible. To reduce risk during outdoor work, the Occupational Safety and Health Administration recommends scheduling frequent rest breaks in shaded or air-conditioned environments. Anyone overcome by heat should be moved to a cool and shaded location. Heat stroke is an emergency. Call 911. Here is a statement on the heat wave for the following counties in Illinois, Edgar and Vermilion. Heat advisory remains in effect until 9 p.m. this evening. What? Heat index values up to 115. Where? Clark, Edgar, and Vermilion counties. When? Until 9 p.m. this evening. The following impacts are expected. Extreme heat and humidity will significantly increase the potential for heat-related illnesses, particularly for those working or participating in outdoor activities. Additional details, thunderstorms could move into area late this afternoon or evening, cooling temperatures and heat indices. The following is a summary of watches, warnings and advisories in effect. For the WXJ76 listening area, an extreme heat warning remains in effect until 9 p.m. for the following county, Ford, Illinois. An extreme heat warning remains in effect until 9 p.m. for the following counties, DeWitt, Moultrie, and Piatt. An extreme heat warning remains in effect until 9 p.m. for the following counties, Champaign, Coles, and Douglas. A heat advisory remains in effect until 9 p.m. for the following counties, Edgar and Vermilion. And now a discussion of hazardous weather conditions for the following counties in Illinois, Champaign, Coles, DeWitt, Douglas, Edgar, Moultrie, Piatt, and Vermilion. This hazardous weather outlook is for Central Illinois, East Central Illinois, and West Central Illinois. For today and tonight, oppressive heat will continue today, with heat index values of 110 to 115 degrees likely. While there is some uncertainty in the evolution of severe weather today, any storms that form will be capable of producing wind gusts in excess of 70 miles per hour. This would be most likely in the afternoon. For Tuesday through Sunday, scattered thunderstorms are expected from Thursday night into Saturday. The severe weather threat appears low at this time. Spotter information statement, spotter activation may be needed this afternoon. Expected storm motion is toward the southeast around 30 miles per hour. The time is currently 8:53 a.m. Central Daylight Time. 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Now for the official National Weather Service forecast for Champaign, Urbana, and surrounding areas of East Central Illinois. Rest of today, mostly sunny. Patchy fog late this morning. A chance of thunderstorms with a slight chance of showers this afternoon. Highs in the lower 90s. Southwest winds 10 to 15 miles an hour. Chance of rain 40%. Heat index values up to 114 this afternoon. Tonight, partly cloudy. A chance of showers and thunderstorms until midnight. Humid with lows in the mid-70s. Southwest winds 10 to 15 miles an hour, becoming west after midnight. Chance of rain 30%. Tuesday, mostly sunny. Humid with highs in the mid-80s. North winds 10 to 15 miles an hour. Tuesday night, partly cloudy.

until midnight, then becoming mostly clear. Cooler. Less humid with lows in the lower 60s. North winds 10 to 15 miles an hour. Wednesday, sunny. Highs in the lower 80s. North winds 5 to 10 miles an hour. Wednesday night, clear. Lows in the lower 60s. Thursday, sunny. Highs in the mid 80s. Thursday night, partly cloudy. Lows in the mid 60s. Friday, partly sunny with a 40% chance of showers. Highs in the lower 80s. Friday night, mostly cloudy with a chance of showers. Lows in the mid 60s. Chance of rain 40%. Saturday, mostly sunny. A chance of showers in the afternoon. Highs in the lower 80s. Chance of rain 40%. Saturday night, partly cloudy. Lows in the mid 60s. Sunday, sunny. Highs in the mid 80s. Again, the forecast for Champaign, Urbana and surrounding areas of East Central Illinois for the rest of today, mostly sunny. Patchy fog late this morning. A chance of thunderstorms and a slight chance of showers this afternoon. Highs in the lower 90s. Southwest winds 10 to 15 miles an hour. Chance of rain 40%. Heat index values up to 114 this afternoon. At 8 a.m. at the Champaign Airport, skies were partly sunny. The temperature was 76 degrees, the dew point was 73, and the relative humidity was 91%. The wind was southwest at 9 miles an hour. The pressure was 29.91 inches and steady. Elsewhere around the area, at Springfield, it was sunny, with a temperature of 79. It was mostly sunny, with a temperature of 74 at Paris, 76 at Mattoon, and 76 at Decatur. It was partly sunny, with a temperature of 79 at Peoria, and 75 at Terre Haute. At Bloomington, it was cloudy, with a temperature of 77. And once again at 8 a.m. at the Champaign Airport, under partly sunny skies, the temperature was 76. Looking elsewhere around the Midwest at 8 a.m., Chicago reported fog and 80. Indianapolis was mostly sunny, and 76. St. Louis was mostly sunny, and 81. Kansas City was partly sunny, and 83. Des Moines was mostly sunny, and 83. Milwaukee was cloudy, and 79. Here is information on the heat wave for the following county, Ford, Illinois. Extreme heat warning remains in effect until 9 p.m. this evening. What? Dangerously hot conditions with peak heat index values 110 to locally over 115 degrees expected. Where? Ford County. When? Until 9 p.m. this evening. The following impacts are expected. Heat-related illnesses increase significantly during extreme heat and high humidity events. Drink plenty of fluids, stay in an air-conditioned room, stay out of the sun, and check up on relatives and neighbors. Here is information on the heat wave for the following counties in Illinois, DeWitt, Moultrie, and Piatt. Extreme heat warning remains in effect until 9 p.m. this evening. What? Dangerously hot conditions with heat index values up to 115. Where? Portions of central, east central, and southeast Illinois. When? Until 9 p.m. this evening. The following impacts are expected. Extreme heat and humidity will significantly increase the potential for heat-related illnesses, particularly for those working or participating in outdoor activities. Additional details, thunderstorms could move into area late this afternoon or evening, cooling temperatures and heat indices. Drink plenty of fluids, stay in an air-conditioned room, stay out of the sun, and check up on relatives and neighbors. Young children and pets should never be left unattended in vehicles under any circumstances. When possible, reschedule outdoor strenuous activities to early morning or evening. Know the signs and symptoms of heat exhaustion and heat stroke. Wear lightweight and loose-fitting clothing when possible. To reduce risk during outdoor work, the Occupational Safety and Health Administration recommends scheduling frequent rest breaks in shaded or air-conditioned environments. Anyone overcome by heat should be moved to a cool and shaded location. Heat stroke is an emergency. Call 911. Here is information on the heat wave for the following counties in Illinois, Champaign, Coles, and Douglas. Extreme heat warning remains in effect until 9 p.m. this evening. What? Dangerously hot conditions with heat index.

outdoor activities. Additional details, thunderstorms could move into area late this afternoon or evening, cooling temperatures and heat indices. Drink plenty of fluids, stay in an air-conditioned room, stay out of the sun, and check up on relatives and neighbors. Young children and pets should never be left unattended in vehicles under any circumstances. When possible, reschedule outdoor strenuous activities to early morning or evening. Know the signs and symptoms of heat exhaustion and heat stroke. Wear lightweight and loose-fitting clothing when possible. To reduce risk during outdoor work, the Occupational Safety and Health Administration recommends scheduling frequent rest breaks in shaded or air-conditioned environments. Anyone overcome by heat should be moved to a cool and shaded location. Heat stroke is an emergency. Call 911. Here is a statement on the heat wave for the following counties in Illinois, Edgar and Vermilion. Heat advisory remains in effect until 9 p.m. this evening. What? Heat index values up to 115. Where? Clark, Edgar, and Vermilion counties. When? Until 9 p.m. this evening. The following impacts are expected. Extreme heat and humidity will significantly increase the potential for heat-related illnesses, particularly for those working or participating in outdoor activities. Additional details, thunderstorms could move into area late this afternoon or evening, cooling temperatures and heat indices. The following is a summary of watches, warnings and advisories in effect. For the WXJ76 listening area, an extreme heat warning remains in effect until 9 p.m. for the following county, Ford, Illinois. An extreme heat warning remains in effect until 9 p.m. for the following counties, DeWitt, Moultrie, and Piatt. An extreme heat warning remains in effect until 9 p.m. for the following counties, Champaign, Coles, and Douglas. A heat advisory remains in effect until 9 p.m. for the following counties, Edgar and Vermilion. And now a discussion of hazardous weather conditions for the following counties in Illinois, Champaign, Coles, DeWitt, Douglas, Edgar, Moultrie, Piatt, and Vermilion. This hazardous weather outlook is for Central Illinois, East Central Illinois, and West Central Illinois. For today and tonight, oppressive heat will continue today, with heat index values of 110 to 115 degrees likely. While there is some uncertainty in the evolution of severe weather today, any storms that form will be capable of producing wind gusts in excess of 70 miles per hour. This would be most likely in the afternoon. For Tuesday through Sunday, scattered thunderstorms are expected from Thursday night into Saturday. The severe weather threat appears low at this time. Spotter information statement, spotter activation may be needed this afternoon. Expected storm motion is toward the southeast around 30 miles per hour. The time is currently 9:03 a.m. Central Daylight Time. 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Now for the official National Weather Service forecast for Champaign, Urbana, and surrounding areas of East Central Illinois. Rest of today, mostly sunny. Patchy fog late this morning. A chance of thunderstorms with a slight chance of showers this afternoon. Highs in the lower 90s. Southwest winds 10 to 15 miles an hour. Chance of rain 40%. Heat index values up to 114 this afternoon. Tonight, partly cloudy. A chance of showers and thunderstorms until midnight. Humid with lows in the mid-70s. Southwest winds 10 to 15 miles an hour, becoming west after midnight. Chance of rain 30%. Tuesday, mostly sunny. Humid with highs in the mid-80s. North winds 10 to 15 miles an hour. Tuesday night, partly cloudy until midnight, then becoming mostly clear. Cooler. Less humid with lows in the lower 60s. North winds 10 to 15 miles an hour. Wednesday, sunny. Highs in the lower 80s. North winds 5 to 10 miles an hour. Wednesday night, clear. Lows in the lower 60s. Thursday, sunny. Highs in the mid-80s. Thursday night, partly cloudy. Lows in the mid-60s. Friday, partly sunny with a 40% chance of showers. Highs in the lower 80s. Friday night, mostly cloudy with a chance of showers. Lows in the mid-60s. Chance of rain 40%. Saturday, mostly sunny. A chance of showers in the afternoon. Highs in the lower 80s.

chance of rain 40%. Saturday night, partly cloudy. Lows in the mid-60s. Sunday, sunny. Highs in the mid-80s. Again, the forecast for Champaign, Urbana, and surrounding areas of east-central Illinois for the rest of today, mostly sunny. Patchy fog late this morning. A chance of thunderstorms and a slight chance of showers this afternoon. Highs in the lower 90s. Southwest winds 10 to 15 miles an hour. Chance of rain 40%. Heat index values up to 114 this afternoon. 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Programming originates from NOAA's National Weather Service office in Lincoln and transmits from the WCIA television tower near Seymour. The station serves the following counties: Champaign, DeWitt, Coles, Douglas, Edgar, Ford, Moultrie, Piatt, and Vermilion. 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At 9 a.m. the report from Champaign was not available. Elsewhere around the area, at Peoria, Bloomington, Terre Haute, Mattoon, Decatur, and Springfield, the weather conditions were not available. And once again at 9 a.m. the report from Champaign was not available. Here is information on the heat wave for the following county: Ford, Illinois. Extreme heat warning remains in effect until 9 p.m. this evening. What? Dangerously hot conditions with peak heat index values 110 to locally over 115 degrees expected. Where? Ford County. When? Until 9 p.m. this evening. The following impacts are expected: heat-related illnesses increase significantly during extreme heat and high humidity events. Drink plenty of fluids, stay in an air-conditioned room, stay out of the sun, and check up on relatives and neighbors. Here is information on the heat wave for the following counties in Illinois: DeWitt, Moultrie, and Piatt. Extreme heat warning remains in effect until 9 p.m. this evening. What? Dangerously hot conditions with heat index values up to 115. Where? Portions of central, east central, and southeast Illinois. When? Until 9 p.m. this evening. The following impacts are expected: extreme heat and humidity will significantly increase the potential for heat-related illnesses, particularly for those working or participating in outdoor activities. Additional details: thunderstorms could move into area late this afternoon or evening, cooling temperatures and heat indices. Drink plenty of fluids, stay in an air-conditioned room, stay out of the sun, and check up on relatives and neighbors. Young children and pets should never be left unattended in vehicles under any circumstances. When possible, reschedule outdoor strenuous activities to early morning or evening. Know the signs and symptoms of heat exhaustion and heat stroke. Wear lightweight and loose-fitting clothing when possible. To reduce risk during outdoor work, the Occupational Safety and Health Administration recommends scheduling frequent rest breaks in shaded or air-conditioned environments. Anyone overcome by heat should be moved to a cool and shaded location. Heat stroke is an emergency. Call 911. Here is information on the heat wave for the following counties in Illinois: Champaign, Coles, and Douglas. Extreme heat warning remains in effect until 9 p.m. this evening. What? Dangerously hot conditions with heat index values up to 115. Where? Champaign, Coles, Cumberland, Douglas, Crawford, Jasper, and Lawrence counties. When? Until 9 p.m. this evening. The following impacts are expected: extreme heat and humidity will significantly increase the potential for heat-related illnesses, particularly for those working or participating in outdoor activities. Additional details: thunderstorms could move into area late this afternoon or evening, cooling temperatures and heat indices. Drink plenty of fluids, stay in an air-conditioned room, stay out of the sun, and check up on relatives and neighbors. Young children and pets should never be left unattended in vehicles under any circumstances. When possible, reschedule outdoor strenuous activities to early morning or evening. Know the signs and symptoms of heat exhaustion and heat stroke. Wear lightweight and loose-fitting clothing when possible. To reduce risk during outdoor work, the Occupational Safety and Health Administration recommends scheduling frequent rest breaks in shaded or air-conditioned environments. Anyone overcome by heat should be moved to a cool and shaded location. Heat stroke is an emergency.

call 911. Here is a statement on the heat wave for the following counties in Illinois, Edgar and Vermilion. Heat advisory remains in effect until 9 p.m. this evening. What? Heat index values up to 115. Where? Clark, Edgar, and Vermilion counties. When? Until 9 p.m. this evening. The following impacts are expected. Extreme heat and humidity will significantly increase the potential for heat-related illnesses, particularly for those working or participating in outdoor activities. Additional details, thunderstorms could move into area late this afternoon or evening, cooling temperatures and heat indices. The following is a summary of watches, warnings and advisories in effect. For the WXJ 76 listening area, an extreme heat warning remains in effect until 9 p.m. for the following county, Ford, Illinois. An extreme heat warning remains in effect until 9 p.m. for the following counties, DeWitt, Moultrie, and Piatt. An extreme heat warning remains in effect until 9 p.m. for the following counties, Champaign, Coles, and Douglas. A heat advisory remains in effect until 9 p.m. for the following counties, Edgar and Vermilion. And now a discussion of hazardous weather conditions for the following counties in Illinois, Champaign, Coles, DeWitt, Douglas, Edgar, Moultrie, Piatt, and Vermilion. This hazardous weather outlook is for Central Illinois, East Central Illinois, and West Central Illinois. For today and tonight, oppressive heat will continue today, with heat index values of 110 to 115 degrees likely. While there is some uncertainty in the evolution of severe weather today, any storms that form will be capable of producing wind gusts in excess of 70 miles per hour. This would be most likely in the afternoon. For Tuesday through Sunday, scattered thunderstorms are expected from Thursday night into Saturday. The severe weather threat appears low at this time. Spotter information statement, spotter activation may be needed this afternoon. Expected storm motion is toward the southeast around 30 miles per hour. The time is currently 9:12 a.m. Central Daylight Time. 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Now for the official National Weather Service forecast for Champaign, Urbana, and surrounding areas of East Central Illinois. Rest of today, mostly sunny. Patchy fog late this morning. A chance of thunderstorms with a slight chance of showers this afternoon. Highs in the lower 90s. Southwest winds 10 to 15 miles an hour. Chance of rain 40%. Heat index values up to 114 this afternoon. Tonight, partly cloudy. A chance of showers and thunderstorms until midnight. Humid with lows in the mid-70s. Southwest winds 10 to 15 miles an hour, becoming west after midnight. Chance of rain 30%. Tuesday, mostly sunny. Humid with highs in the mid-80s. North winds 10 to 15 miles an hour. Tuesday night, partly cloudy until midnight, then becoming mostly clear. Cooler. Less humid with lows in the lower 60s. North winds 10 to 15 miles an hour. Wednesday, sunny. Highs in the lower 80s. North winds 5 to 10 miles an hour. Wednesday night, clear. Lows in the lower 60s. Thursday, sunny. Highs in the mid-80s. Thursday night, partly cloudy. Lows in the mid-60s. Friday, partly sunny with a 40% chance of showers. Highs in the lower 80s. Friday night, mostly cloudy with a chance of showers. Lows in the mid-60s. Chance of rain 40%. Saturday, mostly sunny. A chance of showers in the afternoon. Highs in the lower 80s. Chance of rain 40%. Saturday night, partly cloudy. Lows in the mid-60s. Sunday, sunny. Highs in the mid-80s. Again, the forecast for Champaign, Urbana, and surrounding areas of East Central Illinois for the rest of today, mostly sunny. Patchy fog late this morning. A chance of thunderstorms and a slight chance of showers this afternoon. Highs in the lower 90s. Southwest winds 10 to 15 miles an hour. Chance of rain 40%. Heat index values up to 114 this afternoon. At 9 a.m. the report from Champaign was not available. Elsewhere around the area, at Peoria, Bloomington, Terre Haute, Mattoon, Decatur, and Springfield, the weather conditions

not available. And once again at 9 a.m., the report from Champagne was not available. Looking elsewhere around the Midwest at 9 a.m., the report from Chicago was not available. The report from Indianapolis was not available. The report from St. Louis was not available. Kansas City was mostly sunny, and 84. Des Moines was mostly sunny, and 85. The report from Milwaukee was not available. Here is information on the heat wave for the following county, Ford, Illinois. Extreme heat warning remains in effect until 9 p.m. this evening. What? Dangerously hot conditions with peak heat index values 110 to locally over 115 degrees expected. Where? Ford County. When? Until 9 p.m. this evening. The following impacts are expected. Heat-related illnesses increase significantly during extreme heat and high humidity events. Drink plenty of fluids, stay in an air-conditioned room, stay out of the sun, and check up on relatives and neighbors. Here is information on the heat wave for the following counties in Illinois, DeWitt, Moultrie, and Piatt. Extreme heat warning remains in effect until 9 p.m. this evening. What? Dangerously hot conditions with heat index values up to 115. Where? Portions of central, east central, and southeast Illinois. When? Until 9 p.m. this evening. The following impacts are expected. Extreme heat and humidity will significantly increase the potential for heat-related illnesses, particularly for those working or participating in outdoor activities. Additional details, thunderstorms could move into area late this afternoon or evening, cooling temperatures and heat indices. Drink plenty of fluids, stay in an air-conditioned room, stay out of the sun, and check up on relatives and neighbors. Young children and pets should never be left unattended in vehicles under any circumstances. When possible, reschedule outdoor strenuous activities to early morning or evening. Know the signs and symptoms of heat exhaustion and heat stroke. Wear lightweight and loose-fitting clothing when possible. To reduce risk during outdoor work, the Occupational Safety and Health Administration recommends scheduling frequent rest breaks in shaded or air-conditioned environments. Anyone overcome by heat should be moved to a cool and shaded location. Heat stroke is an emergency. Call 911. Here is information on the heat wave for the following counties in Illinois, Champaign, Coles, and Douglas. Extreme heat warning remains in effect until 9 p.m. this evening. What? Dangerously hot conditions with heat index values up to 115. Where? Champaign, Coles, Cumberland, Douglas, Crawford, Jasper, and Lawrence counties. When? Until 9 p.m. this evening. The following impacts are expected. Extreme heat and humidity will significantly increase the potential for heat-related illnesses, particularly for those working or participating in outdoor activities. Additional details, thunderstorms could move into area late this afternoon or evening, cooling temperatures and heat indices. Drink plenty of fluids, stay in an air-conditioned room, stay out of the sun, and check up on relatives and neighbors. Young children and pets should never be left unattended in vehicles under any circumstances. When possible, reschedule outdoor strenuous activities to early morning or evening. Know the signs and symptoms of heat exhaustion and heat stroke. Wear lightweight and loose-fitting clothing when possible. To reduce risk during outdoor work, the Occupational Safety and Health Administration recommends scheduling frequent rest breaks in shaded or air-conditioned environments. Anyone overcome by heat should be moved to a cool and shaded location. Heat stroke is an emergency. Call 911. Here is a statement on the heat wave for the following counties in Illinois, Edgar and Vermilion. Heat advisory remains in effect until 9 p.m. this evening. What? Heat index values up to 115. Where? Clark, Edgar, and Vermilion counties. When? Until 9 p.m. this evening. The following impacts are expected. Extreme heat and humidity will significantly increase the potential for heat-related illnesses, particularly for those working or participating in outdoor activities. Additional details, thunderstorms could move into area late this afternoon or evening, cooling temperatures and heat indices. The following is a summary of watches, warnings and advisories in effect. For the WXJ76 listening area, an extreme heat warning remains in effect until 9 p.m. for the following county, Ford, Illinois. An extreme heat warning remains in effect until 9 p.m. for the following counties, DeWitt.

tree and plant it. An extreme heat warning remains in effect until 9 p.m. for the following counties: Champaign, Coles, and Douglas. A heat advisory remains in effect until 9 p.m. for the following counties: Edgar and Vermilion. And now a discussion of hazardous weather conditions for the following counties in Illinois: Champaign, Coles, DeWitt, Douglas, Edgar, Moultrie, Piatt, and Vermilion. This hazardous weather outlook is for Central Illinois, East Central Illinois, and West Central Illinois. For today and tonight, oppressive heat will continue today, with heat index values of 110 to 115 degrees likely. While there is some uncertainty in the evolution of severe weather today, any storms that form will be capable of producing wind gusts in excess of 70 miles per hour. This would be most likely in the afternoon. For Tuesday through Sunday, scattered thunderstorms are expected from Thursday night into Saturday. The severe weather threat appears low at this time. Spotter information statement: spotter activation may be needed this afternoon. Expected storm motion is toward the southeast around 30 miles per hour. The time is currently 9:21 a.m. Central Daylight Time. 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Now for the official National Weather Service forecast for Champaign, Urbana, and surrounding areas of East Central Illinois. Rest of today, mostly sunny. Patchy fog late this morning. A chance of thunderstorms with a slight chance of showers this afternoon. Highs in the lower 90s. Southwest winds 10 to 15 miles an hour. Chance of rain 40%. Heat index values up to 114 this afternoon. Tonight, partly cloudy. A chance of showers and thunderstorms until midnight. Humid with lows in the mid-70s. Southwest winds 10 to 15 miles an hour, becoming west after midnight. Chance of rain 30%. Tuesday, mostly sunny. Humid with highs in the mid-80s. North winds 10 to 15 miles an hour. Tuesday night, partly cloudy until midnight, then becoming mostly clear. Cooler. Less humid with lows in the lower 60s. North winds 10 to 15 miles an hour. Wednesday, sunny. Highs in the lower 80s. North winds 5 to 10 miles an hour. Wednesday night, clear. Lows in the lower 60s. Thursday, sunny. Highs in the mid-80s. Thursday night, partly cloudy. Lows in the mid-60s. Friday, partly sunny with a 40% chance of showers. Highs in the lower 80s. Friday night, mostly cloudy with a chance of showers. Lows in the mid-60s. Chance of rain 40%. Saturday, mostly sunny. A chance of showers in the afternoon. Highs in the lower 80s. Chance of rain 40%. Saturday night, partly cloudy. Lows in the mid-60s. Sunday, sunny. Highs in the mid-80s. Again, the forecast for Champaign, Urbana, and surrounding areas of East Central Illinois for the rest of today, mostly sunny. Patchy fog late this morning. A chance of thunderstorms and a slight chance of showers this afternoon. Highs in the lower 90s. Southwest winds 10 to 15 miles an hour. Chance of rain 40%. Heat index values up to 114 this afternoon. At 9 a.m. the report from Champaign was not available. Elsewhere around the area, at Peoria, Bloomington, Terre Haute, Mattoon, Decatur, and Springfield, the weather conditions were not available. And once again at 9 a.m. the report from Champaign was not available. Looking elsewhere around the Midwest at 9 a.m., the report from Chicago was not available. The report from Indianapolis was not available. The report from St. Louis was not available. Kansas City was mostly sunny, and 84. Des Moines was mostly sunny, and 85. The report from Milwaukee was not available. Here is information on the heat wave for the following county: Ford, Illinois. Extreme heat warning remains in effect until 9 p.m. this evening. What? Dangerously hot conditions with peak heat index values 110 to locally over 115 degrees expected. Where? Ford County. When? Until 9 p.m. this evening. The following impacts are expected: heat-related illnesses increase significantly during extreme heat and high humidity events. Drink plenty of fluids,

air-conditioned room, stay out of the sun, and check up on relatives and neighbors. Here is information on the heat wave for the following counties in Illinois, DeWitt, Moultrie, and Piatt. Extreme heat warning remains in effect until 9 p.m. this evening. What? Dangerously hot conditions with heat index values up to 115. Where? Portions of central, east central, and southeast Illinois. When? Until 9 p.m. this evening. The following impacts are expected. Extreme heat and humidity will significantly increase the potential for heat-related illnesses, particularly for those working or participating in outdoor activities. Additional details, thunderstorms could move into area late this afternoon or evening, cooling temperatures and heat indices. Drink plenty of fluids, stay in an air-conditioned room, stay out of the sun, and check up on relatives and neighbors. Young children and pets should never be left unattended in vehicles under any circumstances. When possible, reschedule outdoor strenuous activities to early morning or evening. Know the signs and symptoms of heat exhaustion and heat stroke. Wear lightweight and loose-fitting clothing when possible. To reduce risk during outdoor work, the Occupational Safety and Health Administration recommends scheduling frequent rest breaks in shaded or air-conditioned environments. Anyone overcome by heat should be moved to a cool and shaded location. Heat stroke is an emergency. Call 911. Here is information on the heat wave for the following counties in Illinois, Champaign, Coles, and Douglas. Extreme heat warning remains in effect until 9 p.m. this evening. What? Dangerously hot conditions with heat index values up to 115. Where? Champaign, Coles, Cumberland, Douglas, Crawford, Jasper, and Lawrence counties. When? Until 9 p.m. this evening. The following impacts are expected. Extreme heat and humidity will significantly increase the potential for heat-related illnesses, particularly for those working or participating in outdoor activities. Additional details, thunderstorms could move into area late this afternoon or evening, cooling temperatures and heat indices. Drink plenty of fluids, stay in an air-conditioned room, stay out of the sun, and check up on relatives and neighbors. Young children and pets should never be left unattended in vehicles under any circumstances. When possible, reschedule outdoor strenuous activities to early morning or evening. Know the signs and symptoms of heat exhaustion and heat stroke. Wear lightweight and loose-fitting clothing when possible. To reduce risk during outdoor work, the Occupational Safety and Health Administration recommends scheduling frequent rest breaks in shaded or air-conditioned environments. Anyone overcome by heat should be moved to a cool and shaded location. Heat stroke is an emergency. Call 911. Here is a statement on the heat wave for the following counties in Illinois, Edgar and Vermilion. Heat advisory remains in effect until 9 p.m. this evening. What? Heat index values up to 115. Where? Clark, Edgar, and Vermilion counties. When? Until 9 p.m. this evening. The following impacts are expected. Extreme heat and humidity will significantly increase the potential for heat-related illnesses, particularly for those working or participating in outdoor activities. Additional details, thunderstorms could move into area late this afternoon or evening, cooling temperatures and heat indices. The following is a summary of watches, warnings and advisories in effect. For the WXJ 76 listening area, an extreme heat warning remains in effect until 9 p.m. for the following county, Ford, Illinois. An extreme heat warning remains in effect until 9 p.m. for the following counties, DeWitt, Moultrie, and Piatt. An extreme heat warning remains in effect until 9 p.m. for the following counties, Champaign, Coles, and Douglas. A heat advisory remains in effect until 9 p.m. for the following counties, Edgar and Vermilion. And now a discussion of hazardous weather conditions for the following counties in Illinois, Champaign, Coles, DeWitt, Douglas, Edgar, Moultrie, Piatt, and Vermilion. This hazardous weather outlook is for central Illinois, east central Illinois, and west central Illinois. For today and tonight, oppressive heat will continue today, with heat index values of 110 to 115 degrees likely. While there is some uncertainty in the evolution of severe weather today, any storms that form will be capable of producing wind gusts in excess of 70 miles per hour. This would be most likely in the afternoon. For Tuesday through Sunday, scattered thunderstorms are expected from Thursday night into Saturday. The severe weather threat appears low at this time.
Spotter information statement. Spotter activation may be needed this afternoon. Expected storm motion is toward the southeast around 30 miles per hour. The time is currently 9:30 a.m. Central Daylight Time. 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Now for the official National Weather Service forecast for Champaign, Urbana, and surrounding areas of East Central Illinois. Rest of today, mostly sunny. Patchy fog late this morning. A chance of thunderstorms with a slight chance of showers this afternoon. Highs in the lower 90s. Southwest winds 10 to 15 miles an hour. Chance of rain 40%. Heat index values up to 114 this afternoon. Tonight, partly cloudy. A chance of showers and thunderstorms until midnight. Humid with lows in the mid-70s. Southwest winds 10 to 15 miles an hour, becoming west after midnight. Chance of rain 30%. Tuesday, mostly sunny. Humid with highs in the mid-80s. North winds 10 to 15 miles an hour. Tuesday night, partly cloudy until midnight, then becoming mostly clear. Cooler. Less humid with lows in the lower 60s. North winds 10 to 15 miles an hour. Wednesday, sunny. Highs in the lower 80s. North winds 5 to 10 miles an hour. Wednesday night, clear. Lows in the lower 60s. Thursday, sunny. Highs in the mid-80s. Thursday night, partly cloudy. Lows in the mid-60s. Friday, partly sunny with a 40% chance of showers. Highs in the lower 80s. Friday night, mostly cloudy with a chance of showers. Lows in the mid-60s. Chance of rain 40%. Saturday, mostly sunny. A chance of showers in the afternoon. Highs in the lower 80s. Chance of rain 40%. Saturday night, partly cloudy. Lows in the mid-60s. Sunday, sunny. Highs in the mid-80s. Again, the forecast for Champaign, Urbana, and surrounding areas of East Central Illinois for the rest of today, mostly sunny. Patchy fog late this morning. A chance of thunderstorms and a slight chance of showers this afternoon. Highs in the lower 90s. Southwest way, sunny. Highs in the mid-80s. Again, the forecast for Champaign, Urbana, and surrounding areas of East Central Illinois for the rest of today, mostly sunny. Patchy fog late this morning. A chance of thunderstorms and a slight chance of showers this afternoon. Highs in the lower 90s. Southwest winds 10 to 15 miles an hour. Chance of rain 40%. Heat index values up to 114 this afternoon. At 9 a.m. the report from Champaign was not available. Elsewhere around the area, at Peoria, Bloomington, Terre Haute, Mattoon, Decatur, and Springfield, the weather conditions were not available. And once again at 9 a.m. the report from Champaign was not available. Looking elsewhere around the Midwest at 9 a.m., the report from Chicago was not available. The report from Indianapolis was not available. The report from St. Louis was not available. Kansas City was mostly sunny, and 84. Des Moines was mostly sunny, and 85. The report from Milwaukee was not available. Here is information on the heat wave for the following counties in Illinois, DeWitt, Moultrie, and Piatt. Extreme heat warning remains in effect until 9 p.m. this evening. What? Dangerously hot conditions with heat index values up to 115. Where? Portions of central, east central, and southeast Illinois. When? Until 9 p.m. this evening. The following impacts are expected. Extreme heat and humidity will significantly increase the potential for heat-related illnesses, particularly for those working or participating in outdoor activities. Additional details, thunderstorms could move into area late this afternoon or evening, cooling temperatures and heat indices. Drink plenty of fluids, stay in an air-conditioned room, stay out of the sun, and check up on relatives and neighbors. Young children and pets should never be left unattended in vehicles under any circumstances. When possible, reschedule outdoor strenuous activities to early morning or evening. Know the signs and symptoms of heat exhaustion and heat stroke. Wear lightweight and loose-fitting clothing when possible. To reduce risk during outdoor work, the Occupational Safety and Health Administration recommends scheduling frequent rest breaks.

shaded or air-conditioned environments. Anyone overcome by heat should be moved to a cool and shaded location. Heat stroke is an emergency. Call 911. Here is information on the heat wave for the following counties in Illinois, Champaign, Coles, and Douglas. Extreme heat warning remains in effect until 9 p.m. this evening. What? Dangerously hot conditions with heat index values up to 115. Where? Champaign, Coles, Cumberland, Douglas, Crawford, Jasper, and Lawrence counties. When? Until 9 p.m. this evening. The following impacts are expected. Extreme heat and humidity will significantly increase the potential for heat-related illnesses, particularly for those working or participating in outdoor activities. Additional details, thunderstorms could move into area late this afternoon or evening, cooling temperatures and heat indices. Drink plenty of fluids, stay in an air-conditioned room, stay out of the sun, and check up on relatives and neighbors. Young children and pets should never be left unattended in vehicles under any circumstances. When possible, reschedule outdoor strenuous activities to early morning or evening. Know the signs and symptoms of heat exhaustion and heat stroke. Wear lightweight and loose-fitting clothing when possible. To reduce risk during outdoor work, the Occupational Safety and Health Administration recommends scheduling frequent rest breaks in shaded or air-conditioned environments. Anyone overcome by heat should be moved to a cool and shaded location. Heat stroke is an emergency. Call 911. Here is a statement on the heat wave for the following counties in Illinois, Edgar and Vermilion. Heat advisory remains in effect until 9 p.m. this evening. What? Heat index values up to 115. Where? Clark, Edgar, and Vermilion counties. When? Until 9 p.m. this evening. The following impacts are expected. Extreme heat and humidity will significantly increase the potential for heat-related illnesses, particularly for those working or participating in outdoor activities. Additional details, thunderstorms could move into area late this afternoon or evening, cooling temperatures and heat indices. Here is information on the heat wave for the following county, Ford, Illinois. Extreme heat warning remains in effect until 9 p.m. this evening. What? Dangerously hot conditions with peak heat index values 110 to locally over 115 degrees expected. Where? Livingston, Ford, DeKalb, LaSalle, Lee, Odell, Winnebago, and Grundy counties. When? Until 9 p.m. this evening. The following impacts are expected. Heat-related illnesses increase significantly during extreme heat and high humidity events. Drink plenty of fluids, stay in an air-conditioned room, stay out of the sun, and check up on relatives and neighbors. The following is a summary of watches, warnings, and advisories in effect. For the WXJ76 listening area, an extreme heat warning remains in effect until 9 p.m. for the following counties, DeWitt, Moultrie, and Piatt. An extreme heat warning remains in effect until 9 p.m. for the following counties, Champaign, Coles, and Douglas. An extreme heat warning remains in effect until 9 p.m. for the following county, Ford, Illinois. A heat advisory remains in effect until 9 p.m. for the following counties, Edgar and Vermilion. The time is currently 9:39 a.m. Central Daylight Time. 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Now for the official National Weather Service forecast for Champaign, Urbana, and surrounding areas of East Central Illinois. Rest of today, mostly sunny. Patchy fog late this morning. A chance of thunderstorms with a slight chance of showers this afternoon. Highs in the lower 90s. Southwest winds 10 to 15 miles an hour. Chance of rain 40%. Heat index values up to 114 this afternoon. Tonight, partly cloudy. A chance of showers and thunderstorms until midnight. Humid with lows in the mid-70s. Southwest winds 10 to 15 miles an hour, becoming west after midnight. Chance of rain 30%. Tuesday, mostly sunny. Humid with highs in the mid-80s. North winds 10 to 15 miles an hour. Tuesday night, partly cloudy until midnight, then becoming mostly clear. Cooler. Less humid with lows in the lower 60s. North winds 10 to 15 miles an hour. Wednesday, sunny. Highs in the lower 80s. North winds 5 to 10 miles an hour,

Wednesday night, clear. Lows in the lower 60s. Thursday, sunny. Highs in the mid-80s. Thursday night, partly cloudy. Lows in the mid-60s. Friday, partly sunny with a 40% chance of showers. Highs in the lower 80s. Friday night, mostly cloudy with a chance of showers. Lows in the mid-60s. Chance of rain 40%. Saturday, mostly sunny. A chance of showers in the afternoon. Highs in the lower 80s. Chance of rain 40%. Saturday night, partly cloudy. Lows in the mid-60s. Sunday, sunny. Highs in the mid-80s. Again, the forecast for Champaign, Urbana, and surrounding areas of East Central Illinois for the rest of today, mostly sunny. Patchy fog late this morning. A chance of thunderstorms and a slight chance of showers this afternoon. Highs in the lower 90s. Southwest winds 10 to 15 miles an hour. Chance of rain 40%. Heat index values up to 114 this afternoon. Now for the official National Weather Service forecast for Champaign, Urbana, and surrounding areas of East Central Illinois. Rest of today, mostly sunny. A chance of thunderstorms with a slight chance of showers this afternoon. Highs in the lower 90s. Southwest winds 10 to 15 miles an hour. Chance of rain 40%. Heat index values up to 114 this afternoon. Tonight, partly cloudy. A chance of showers and thunderstorms until midnight. Humid with lows in the mid-70s. Southwest winds 10 to 15 miles an hour, becoming west after midnight. Chance of rain 30%. Tuesday, mostly sunny. Humid with highs in the mid-80s. North winds 10 to 15 miles an hour. Tuesday night, partly cloudy until midnight, then becoming mostly clear. Cooler. Less humid with lows in the lower 60s. North winds 10 to 15 miles an hour. Wednesday, sunny. Highs in the lower 80s. North winds 5 to 10 miles an hour. Wednesday night, clear. Lows in the lower 60s. Thursday, sunny. Highs in the mid-80s. Thursday night, partly cloudy. Lows in the mid-60s. Friday, partly sunny with a 40% chance of showers. Highs in the lower 80s. Friday night, mostly cloudy with a chance of showers. Lows in the mid-60s. Chance of rain 40%. Saturday, mostly sunny. A chance of showers in the afternoon. Highs in the lower 80s. Chance of rain 40%. Saturday night, partly cloudy. Lows in the mid-60s. Sunday, sunny. Highs in the mid-80s. Again, the forecast for Champaign, Urbana, and surrounding areas of East Central Illinois for the rest of today, mostly sunny. A chance of thunderstorms and a slight chance of showers this afternoon. Highs in the lower 90s. Southwest winds 10 to 15 miles an hour. Chance of rain 40%. Heat index values up to 114 this afternoon. At 9 a.m. the report from Champaign was not available. Elsewhere around the area, at Peoria, Bloomington, Terre Haute, Mattoon, Decatur, and Springfield, the weather conditions were not available. And once again at 9 a.m. the report from Champaign was not available. Looking elsewhere around the Midwest at 9 a.m., the report from Chicago was not available. The report from Indianapolis was not available. The report from St. Louis was not available. Kansas City was mostly sunny, and 84. Des Moines was mostly sunny, and 85. The report from Milwaukee was not available. Here is information on the heat wave for the following counties in Illinois, DeWitt, Moultrie, and Piatt. Extreme heat warning remains in effect until 9 p.m. this evening. What? Dangerously hot conditions with heat index values up to 115. Where? Portions of central, east central, and southeast Illinois. When? Until 9 p.m. this evening. The following impacts are expected. Extreme heat and humidity will significantly increase the potential for heat-related illnesses, particularly for those working or participating in outdoor activities. Additional details, thunderstorms could move into area late this afternoon or evening, cooling temperatures and heat indices. Drink plenty of fluids, stay in an air-conditioned room, stay out of the sun, and check up on relatives and neighbors.

Young children and pets should never be left unattended in vehicles under any circumstances. When possible, reschedule outdoor strenuous activities to early morning or evening. Know the signs and symptoms of heat exhaustion and heat stroke. Wear lightweight and loose-fitting clothing when possible. To reduce risk during outdoor work, the Occupational Safety and Health Administration recommends scheduling frequent rest breaks in shaded or air-conditioned environments. Anyone overcome by heat should be moved to a cool and shaded location. Heat stroke is an emergency. Call 911. Here is information on the heat wave for the following counties in Illinois, Champaign, Coles, and Douglas. Extreme heat warning remains in effect until 9 p.m. this evening. What? Dangerously hot conditions with heat index values up to 115. Where? Champaign, Coles, Cumberland, Douglas, Crawford, Jasper, and Lawrence counties. When? Until 9 p.m. this evening. The following impacts are expected. Extreme heat and humidity will significantly increase the potential for heat-related illnesses, particularly for those working or participating in outdoor activities. Additional details, thunderstorms could move into area late this afternoon or evening, cooling temperatures and heat indices. Drink plenty of fluids, stay in an air-conditioned room, stay out of the sun, and check up on relatives and neighbors. Young children and pets should never be left unattended in vehicles under any circumstances. When possible, reschedule outdoor strenuous activities to early morning or evening. Know the signs and symptoms of heat exhaustion and heat stroke. Wear lightweight and loose-fitting clothing when possible. To reduce risk during outdoor work, the Occupational Safety and Health Administration recommends scheduling frequent rest breaks in shaded or air-conditioned environments. Anyone overcome by heat should be moved to a cool and shaded location. Heat stroke is an emergency. Call 911. Here is a statement on the heat wave for the following counties in Illinois, Edgar and Vermilion. Heat advisory remains in effect until 9 p.m. this evening. What? Heat index values up to 115. Where? Clark, Edgar, and Vermilion counties. When? Until 9 p.m. this evening. The following impacts are expected. Extreme heat and humidity will significantly increase the potential for heat-related illnesses, particularly for those working or participating in outdoor activities. Additional details, thunderstorms could move into area late this afternoon or evening, cooling temperatures and heat indices. Here is information on the heat wave for the following county, Ford, Illinois. Extreme heat warning remains in effect until 9 p.m. this evening. What? Dangerously hot conditions with peak heat index values 110 to locally over 115 degrees expected. Where? Livingston, Ford, DeKalb, LaSalle, Lee, Odell, Winnebago, and Grundy counties. When? Until 9 p.m. this evening. The following impacts are expected. Heat-related illnesses increase significantly during extreme heat and high humidity events. Drink plenty of fluids, stay in an air-conditioned room, stay out of the sun, and check up on relatives and neighbors. The following is a summary of watches, warnings, and advisories in effect. For the WXJ 76 listening area, an extreme heat warning remains in effect until 9 p.m. for the following counties, DeWitt, Moultrie, and Piatt. An extreme heat warning remains in effect until 9 p.m. for the following counties, Champaign, Coles, and Douglas. An extreme heat warning remains in effect until 9 p.m. for the following county, Ford, Illinois. A heat advisory remains in effect until 9 p.m. for the following counties, Edgar and Vermilion. The time is currently 9:49 a.m. Central Daylight Time. 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Now for the official National Weather Service forecast for Champaign, Urbana, and surrounding areas of East Central Illinois. Rest of today, mostly sunny. A chance of thunderstorms with a slight chance of showers this afternoon. Highs in the lower 90s. Southwest winds 10 to 15 miles an hour. Chance of rain 40%. Heat index values up to 114 this afternoon. Tonight, partly cloudy. A chance of showers and thunderstorms until midnight. Humid with lows in the mid-70s. Southwest winds 10 to 15 miles an hour, becoming west after midnight. Chance of rain 30%. Tuesday, mostly sunny. Humid with highs in the mid-80s.
north winds 10 to 15 miles an hour. Tuesday night, partly cloudy until midnight, then becoming mostly clear. Cooler. Less humid with lows in the lower 60s. North winds 10 to 15 miles an hour. Wednesday, sunny. Highs in the lower 80s. North winds 5 to 10 miles an hour. Wednesday night, clear. Lows in the lower 60s. Thursday, sunny. Highs in the mid-80s. Thursday night, partly cloudy. Lows in the mid-60s. Friday, partly sunny with a 40% chance of showers. Highs in the lower 80s. Friday night, mostly cloudy with a chance of showers. Lows in the mid-60s. Chance of rain 40%. Saturday, mostly sunny. A chance of showers in the afternoon. Highs in the lower 80s. Chance of rain 40%. Saturday night, partly cloudy. Lows in the mid-60s. Sunday, sunny. Highs in the mid-80s. Again, the forecast for Champaign, Urbana and surrounding areas of east central Illinois for the rest of today, mostly sunny. A chance of thunderstorms and a slight chance of showers this afternoon. Highs in the lower 90s. Southwest winds 10 to 15 miles an hour. Chance of rain 40%. Heat index values up to 114 this afternoon. At 9 a.m. the report from Champaign was not available. Elsewhere around the area, at Peoria, Bloomington, Terre Haute, Mattoon, Decatur, and Springfield, the weather conditions were not available. And once again at 9 a.m. the report from Champaign was not available. Looking elsewhere around the Midwest at 9 a.m., the report from Chicago was not available. The report from Indianapolis was not available. The report from St. Louis was not available. Kansas City was mostly sunny, and 84. Des Moines was mostly sunny, and 85. The report from Milwaukee was not available. Here is information on the heat wave for the following counties in Illinois, DeWitt, Moultrie, and Piatt. Extreme heat warning remains in effect until 9 p.m. this evening. What? Dangerously hot conditions with heat index values up to 115. Where? Portions of central, east central, and southeast Illinois. When? Until 9 p.m. this evening. The following impacts are expected. Extreme heat and humidity will significantly increase the potential for heat-related illnesses, particularly for those working or participating in outdoor activities. Additional details, thunderstorms could move into area late this afternoon or evening, cooling temperatures and heat indices. Drink plenty of fluids, stay in an air-conditioned room, stay out of the sun, and check up on relatives and neighbors. Young children and pets should never be left unattended in vehicles under any circumstances. When possible, reschedule outdoor strenuous activities to early morning or evening. Know the signs and symptoms of heat exhaustion and heat stroke. Wear lightweight and loose-fitting clothing when possible. To reduce risk during outdoor work, the Occupational Safety and Health Administration recommends scheduling frequent rest breaks in shaded or air-conditioned environments. Anyone overcome by heat should be moved to a cool and shaded location. Heat stroke is an emergency. Call 911. Here is information on the heat wave for the following counties in Illinois, Champaign, Coles, and Douglas. Extreme heat warning remains in effect until 9 p.m. this evening. What? Dangerously hot conditions with heat index values up to 115. Where? Champaign, Coles, Cumberland, Douglas, Crawford, Jasper, and Lawrence counties. When? Until 9 p.m. this evening. The following impacts are expected. Extreme heat and humidity will significantly increase the potential for heat-related illnesses, particularly for those working or participating in outdoor activities. Additional details, thunderstorms could move into area late this afternoon or evening, cooling temperatures and heat indices. Drink plenty of fluids, stay in an air-conditioned room, stay out of the sun, and check up on relatives and neighbors. Young children and pets should never be left unattended in vehicles under any circumstances. When possible, reschedule outdoor strenuous activities to early morning or evening. Know the signs and symptoms of heat exhaustion and heat stroke. Wear lightweight and loose-fitting clothing when possible. To reduce risk during outdoor work, the Occupational Safety and Health Administration recommends scheduling frequent rest breaks in shaded or air-conditioned environments. Anyone overcome by heat should be moved to a cool and shaded location.

Heat stroke is an emergency. Call 911. Here is a statement on the heat wave for the following counties in Illinois, Edgar and Vermilion. Heat advisory remains in effect until 9 p.m. this evening. What? Heat index values up to 115. Where? Clark, Edgar, and Vermilion counties. When? Until 9 p.m. this evening. The following impacts are expected. Extreme heat and humidity will significantly increase the potential for heat-related illnesses, particularly for those working or participating in outdoor activities. Additional details, thunderstorms could move into area late this afternoon or evening, cooling temperatures and heat indices. Here is information on the heat wave for the following county, Ford, Illinois. Extreme heat warning remains in effect until 9 p.m. this evening. What? Dangerously hot conditions with peak heat index values 110 to locally over 115 degrees expected. Where? Livingston, Ford, DeKalb, LaSalle, Lee, Odell, Winnebago, and Grundy counties. When? Until 9 p.m. this evening. The following impacts are expected. Heat-related illnesses increase significantly during extreme heat and high humidity events. Drink plenty of fluids, stay in an air-conditioned room, stay out of the sun, and check up on relatives and neighbors. The following is a summary of watches, warnings, and advisories in effect. For the WXJ 76 listening area, an extreme heat warning remains in effect until 9 p.m. for the following counties, DeWitt, Moultrie, and Piatt. An extreme heat warning remains in effect until 9 p.m. for the following counties, Champaign, Coles, and Douglas. An extreme heat warning remains in effect until 9 p.m. for the following county, Ford, Illinois. A heat advisory remains in effect until 9 p.m. for the following counties, Edgar and Vermilion. The time is currently 9:57 a.m. Central Daylight Time. 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Now for the official National Weather Service forecast for Champaign, Urbana, and surrounding areas of East Central Illinois. Rest of today, mostly sunny. A chance of thunderstorms with a slight chance of showers this afternoon. Highs in the lower 90s. Southwest winds 10 to 15 miles an hour. Chance of rain 40%. Heat index values up to 114 this afternoon. Tonight, partly cloudy. A chance of showers and thunderstorms until midnight. Humid with lows in the mid-70s. Southwest winds 10 to 15 miles an hour, becoming west after midnight. Chance of rain 30%. Tuesday, mostly sunny. Humid with highs in the mid-80s. North winds 10 to 15 miles an hour. Tuesday night, partly cloudy until midnight, then becoming mostly clear. Cooler. Less humid with lows in the lower 60s. North winds 10 to 15 miles an hour. Wednesday, sunny. Highs in the lower 80s. North winds 5 to 10 miles an hour. Wednesday night, clear. Lows in the lower 60s. Thursday, sunny. Highs in the mid-80s. Thursday night, partly cloudy. Lows in the mid-60s. Friday, partly sunny with a 40% chance of showers. Highs in the lower 80s. Friday night, mostly cloudy with a chance of showers. Lows in the mid-60s. Chance of rain 40%. Saturday, mostly sunny. A chance of showers in the afternoon. Highs in the lower 80s. Chance of rain 40%. Saturday night, partly cloudy. Lows in the mid-60s. Sunday, sunny. Highs in the mid-80s. Again, the forecast for Champaign, Urbana, and surrounding areas of East Central Illinois for the rest of today, mostly sunny. A chance of thunderstorms and a slight chance of showers this afternoon. Highs in the lower 90s. Southwest winds 10 to 15 miles an hour. Chance of rain 40%. Heat index values up to 114 this afternoon. Here is information on the heat wave for the following counties in Illinois, DeWitt, Moultrie, and Piatt. Extreme heat warning remains in effect until 9 p.m. this evening. What? Dangerously hot conditions with heat index values up to 115. Where? Portions of central, east central, and southeast Illinois. When? Until 9 p.m. this evening. The following impacts are expected. Extreme

early morning or evening. Know the signs and symptoms of heat exhaustion and heat stroke. Wear lightweight and loose-fitting clothing when possible. To reduce risk during outdoor work, the Occupational Safety and Health Administration recommends scheduling frequent rest breaks in shaded or air-conditioned environments. Anyone overcome by heat should be moved to a cool and shaded location. Heat stroke is an emergency. Call 911. Here is information on the heat wave for the following counties in Illinois, Champaign, Coles, and Douglas. Extreme heat warning remains in effect until 9 p.m. this evening. What? Dangerously hot conditions with heat index values up to 115. Where? Champaign, Coles, Cumberland, Douglas, Crawford, Jasper, and Lawrence counties. When? Until 9 p.m. this evening. The following impacts are expected. Extreme heat and humidity will significantly increase the potential for heat-related illnesses, particularly for those working or participating in outdoor activities. Additional details, thunderstorms could move into area late this afternoon or evening, cooling temperatures and heat indices. Drink plenty of fluids, stay in an air-conditioned room, stay out of the sun, and check up on relatives and neighbors. Young children and pets should never be left unattended in vehicles under any circumstances. When possible, reschedule outdoor strenuous activities to early morning or evening. Know the signs and symptoms of heat exhaustion and heat stroke. Wear lightweight and loose-fitting clothing when possible. To reduce risk during outdoor work, the Occupational Safety and Health Administration recommends scheduling frequent rest breaks in shaded or air-conditioned environments. Anyone overcome by heat should be moved to a cool and shaded location. Heat stroke is an emergency. Call 911. Here is a statement on the heat wave for the following counties in Illinois, Edgar and Vermilion. Heat advisory remains in effect until 9 p.m. this evening. What? Heat index values up to 115. Where? Clark, Edgar, and Vermilion counties. When? Until 9 p.m. this evening. The following impacts are expected. Extreme heat and humidity will significantly increase the potential for heat-related illnesses, particularly for those working or participating in outdoor activities. Additional details, thunderstorms could move into area late this afternoon or evening, cooling temperatures and heat indices. Here is information on the heat wave for the following county, Ford, Illinois. Extreme heat warning remains in effect until 9 p.m. this evening. What? Dangerously hot conditions with peak heat index values 110 to locally over 115 degrees expected. Where? Livingston, Ford, DeKalb, LaSalle, Lee, Ogle, Winnebago, and Grundy counties. When? Until 9 p.m. this evening. The following impacts are expected. Heat-related illnesses increase significantly during extreme heat and high humidity events. Drink plenty of fluids, stay in an air-conditioned room, stay out of the sun, and check up on relatives and neighbors. The following is a summary of watches, warnings, and advisories in effect. For the WXJ76 listening area, an extreme heat warning remains in effect until 9 p.m. for the following counties, DeWitt, Moultrie, and Piatt. An extreme heat warning remains in effect until 9 p.m. for the following counties, Champaign, Coles, and Douglas. An extreme heat warning remains in effect until 9 p.m. for the following county, Ford, Illinois. A heat advisory remains in effect until 9 p.m. for the following counties, Edgar and Vermilion. The time is currently 10:05 a.m. Central Daylight Time. 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Now for the official National Weather Service forecast for Champaign, Urbana, and surrounding areas of East Central Illinois. Rest of today, mostly sunny. A chance of thunderstorms with a slight chance of showers this afternoon. Highs in the lower 90s. Southwest winds 10 to 15 miles an hour. Chance of rain 40%. Heat index values up to 114 this afternoon. Tonight, partly cloudy. A chance of showers and thunderstorms until midnight. Humid with lows in the mid-70s. Southwest winds 10 to 15 miles an hour, becoming west after midnight. Chance of rain 30%. Tuesday, mostly sunny. Humid with highs in the mid-80s. North winds 10 to 15 miles an hour. Tuesday night, partly cloudy until midnight, then becoming mostly clear. Cooler,

Less humid with lows in the lower 60s. North winds 10 to 15 miles an hour. Wednesday, sunny. Highs in the lower 80s. North winds 5 to 10 miles an hour. Wednesday night, clear. Lows in the lower 60s. Thursday, sunny. Highs in the mid 80s. Thursday night, partly cloudy. Lows in the mid 60s. Friday, partly sunny with a 40% chance of showers. Highs in the lower 80s. Friday night, mostly cloudy with a chance of showers. Lows in the mid 60s. Chance of rain 40%. Saturday, mostly sunny. A chance of showers in the afternoon. Highs in the lower 80s. Chance of rain 40%. Saturday night, partly cloudy. Lows in the mid 60s. Sunday, sunny. Highs in the mid 80s. Again, the forecast for Champaign, Urbana and surrounding areas of East Central Illinois for the rest of today, mostly sunny. A chance of thunderstorms and a slight chance of showers this afternoon. Highs in the lower 90s. Southwest winds 10 to 15 miles an hour. Chance of rain 40%. Heat index values up to 114 this afternoon. 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Programming originates from NOAA's National Weather Service office in Lincoln and transmits from the WCIA television tower near Seymour. The station serves the following counties: Champaign, DeWitt, Coles, Douglas, Edgar, Ford, Moultrie, Piatt, and Vermilion. 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At 10 a.m. the report from Champaign was not available. Elsewhere around the area, at Peoria, Bloomington, Terre Haute, Mattoon, Decatur, and Springfield, the weather conditions were not available. And once again at 10 a.m. the report from Champaign was not available. Looking elsewhere around the Midwest at 10 a.m., the report from Chicago was not available. The report from Indianapolis was not available. The report from St. Louis was not available. Kansas City was mostly sunny, and 87. Des Moines was mostly sunny, and 88. The report from Milwaukee was not available. Here is information on the heat wave for the following counties in Illinois: DeWitt, Moultrie, and Piatt. Extreme heat warning remains in effect until 9 p.m. this evening. What? Dangerously hot conditions with heat index values up to 115. Where? Portions of central, east central, and southeast Illinois. When? Until 9 p.m. this evening. The following impacts are expected: extreme heat and humidity will significantly increase the potential for heat-related illnesses, particularly for those working or participating in outdoor activities. Additional details: thunderstorms could move into area late this afternoon or evening, cooling temperatures and heat indices. Drink plenty of fluids, stay in an air-conditioned room, stay out of the sun, and check up on relatives and neighbors. Young children and pets should never be left unattended in vehicles under any circumstances. When possible, reschedule outdoor strenuous activities to early morning or evening. Know the signs and symptoms of heat exhaustion and heat stroke. Wear lightweight and loose-fitting clothing when possible. To reduce risk during outdoor work, the Occupational Safety and Health Administration recommends scheduling frequent rest breaks in shaded or air-conditioned environments. Anyone overcome by heat should be moved to a cool and shaded location. Heat stroke is an emergency. Call 911. Here is information on the heat wave for the following counties in Illinois: Champaign, Coles, and Douglas. Extreme heat warning remains in effect until 9 p.m. this evening. What? Dangerously hot conditions with heat index values up to 115. Where? Champaign, Coles, Cumberland, Douglas, Crawford, Jasper, and Lawrence counties. When? Until 9 p.m. this evening. The following impacts are expected: extreme heat and humidity will significantly increase the potential for heat-related illnesses, particularly for those working or participating in outdoor activities. Additional details: thunderstorms could move into area late this afternoon or evening, cooling temperatures and heat indices. Drink plenty of fluids, stay in an air-conditioned room, stay out of the sun, and check up on relatives and neighbors.
Young children and pets should never be left unattended in vehicles under any circumstances. When possible, reschedule outdoor strenuous activities to early morning or evening. Know the signs and symptoms of heat exhaustion and heat stroke. Wear lightweight and loose-fitting clothing when possible. To reduce risk during outdoor work, the Occupational Safety and Health Administration recommends scheduling frequent rest breaks in shaded or air-conditioned environments. Anyone overcome by heat should be moved to a cool and shaded location. Heat stroke is an emergency. Call 911. Here is a statement on the heat wave for the following counties in Illinois, Edgar and Vermilion. Heat advisory remains in effect until 9 p.m. this evening. What? Heat index values up to 115. Where? Clark, Edgar, and Vermilion counties. When? Until 9 p.m. this evening. The following impacts are expected. Extreme heat and humidity will significantly increase the potential for heat-related illnesses, particularly for those working or participating in outdoor activities. Additional details, thunderstorms could move into area late this afternoon or evening, cooling temperatures and heat indices. Here is information on the heat wave for the following county, Ford, Illinois. Extreme heat warning remains in effect until 9 p.m. this evening. What? Dangerously hot conditions with peak heat index values 110 to locally over 115 degrees expected. Where? Livingston, Ford, DeKalb, LaSalle, Lee, Odell, Winnebago, and Grundy counties. When? Until 9 p.m. this evening. The following impacts are expected. Heat-related illnesses increase significantly during extreme heat and high humidity events. Drink plenty of fluids, stay in an air-conditioned room, stay out of the sun, and check up on relatives and neighbors. The following is a summary of watches, warnings, and advisories in effect. For the WXJ76 listening area, an extreme heat warning remains in effect until 9 p.m. for the following counties, DeWitt, Moultrie, and Piatt. An extreme heat warning remains in effect until 9 p.m. for the following counties, Champaign, Coles, and Douglas. An extreme heat warning remains in effect until 9 p.m. for the following county, Ford, Illinois. A heat advisory remains in effect until 9 p.m. for the following counties, Edgar and Vermilion. The time is currently 10:13 a.m. Central Daylight Time. 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Now for the official National Weather Service forecast for Champaign, Urbana, and surrounding areas of East Central Illinois. Rest of today, mostly sunny. A chance of thunderstorms with a slight chance of showers this afternoon. Highs in the lower 90s. Southwest winds 10 to 15 miles an hour. Chance of rain 40%. Heat index values up to 114 this afternoon. Tonight, partly cloudy. A chance of showers and thunderstorms until midnight. Humid with lows in the mid-70s. Southwest winds 10 to 15 miles an hour, becoming west after midnight. Chance of rain 30%. Tuesday, mostly sunny. Humid with highs in the mid-80s. North winds 10 to 15 miles an hour. Tuesday night, partly cloudy until midnight, then becoming mostly clear. Cooler. Less humid with lows in the lower 60s. North winds 10 to 15 miles an hour. Wednesday, sunny. Highs in the lower 80s. North winds 5 to 10 miles an hour. Wednesday night, clear. Lows in the lower 60s. Thursday, sunny. Highs in the mid-80s. Thursday night, partly cloudy. Lows in the mid-60s. Friday, partly sunny with a 40% chance of showers. Highs in the lower 80s. Friday night, mostly cloudy with a chance of showers. Lows in the mid-60s. Chance of rain 40%. Saturday, mostly sunny. A chance of showers in the afternoon. Highs in the lower 80s. Chance of rain 40%. Saturday night, partly cloudy. Lows in the mid-60s. Sunday, sunny. Highs in the mid-80s. Again, the forecast for Champaign, Urbana, and surrounding areas of East Central Illinois for the rest of today, mostly sunny. A chance of thunderstorms and a slight chance of showers this afternoon. Highs in the lower 90s. Southwest winds 10 to 15 miles an hour. Chance of rain 40%.
heat index values up to 114 this afternoon. At 10 a.m., the report.

from Champaign was not available. Elsewhere around the area, at Peoria, Bloomington, Terre Haute, Mattoon, Decatur, and Springfield, the weather conditions were not available. And once again at 10 a.m. the report from Champaign was not available. Looking elsewhere around the Midwest at 10 a.m., the report from Chicago was not available. The report from Indianapolis was not available. The report from St. Louis was not available. Kansas City was mostly sunny, and 87. Des Moines was mostly sunny, and 88. The report from Milwaukee was not available. Here is information on the heat wave for the following counties in Illinois, DeWitt, Moultrie, and Piatt. Extreme heat warning remains in effect until 9 p.m. this evening. What? Dangerously hot conditions with heat index values up to 115. Where? Portions of central, east central, and southeast Illinois. When? Until 9 p.m. this evening. The following impacts are expected. Extreme heat and humidity will significantly increase the potential for heat-related illnesses, particularly for those working or participating in outdoor activities. Additional details, thunderstorms could move into area late this afternoon or evening, cooling temperatures and heat indices. Drink plenty of fluids, stay in an air-conditioned room, stay out of the sun, and check up on relatives and neighbors. Young children and pets should never be left unattended in vehicles under any circumstances. When possible, reschedule outdoor strenuous activities to early morning or evening. Know the signs and symptoms of heat exhaustion and heat stroke. Wear lightweight and loose-fitting clothing when possible. To reduce risk during outdoor work, the Occupational Safety and Health Administration recommends scheduling frequent rest breaks in shaded or air-conditioned environments. Anyone overcome by heat should be moved to a cool and shaded location. Heat stroke is an emergency. Call 911. Here is information on the heat wave for the following counties in Illinois, Champaign, Coles, and Douglas. Extreme heat warning remains in effect until 9 p.m. this evening. What? Dangerously hot conditions with heat index values up to 115. Where? Champaign, Coles, Cumberland, Douglas, Crawford, Jasper, and Lawrence counties. When? Until 9 p.m. this evening. The following impacts are expected. Extreme heat and humidity will significantly increase the potential for heat-related illnesses, particularly for those working or participating in outdoor activities. Additional details, thunderstorms could move into area late this afternoon or evening, cooling temperatures and heat indices. Drink plenty of fluids, stay in an air-conditioned room, stay out of the sun, and check up on relatives and neighbors. Young children and pets should never be left unattended in vehicles under any circumstances. When possible, reschedule outdoor strenuous activities to early morning or evening. Know the signs and symptoms of heat exhaustion and heat stroke. Wear lightweight and loose-fitting clothing when possible. To reduce risk during outdoor work, the Occupational Safety and Health Administration recommends scheduling frequent rest breaks in shaded or air-conditioned environments. Anyone overcome by heat should be moved to a cool and shaded location. Heat stroke is an emergency. Call 911. Here is a statement on the heat wave for the following counties in Illinois, Edgar and Vermilion. Heat advisory remains in effect until 9 p.m. this evening. What? Heat index values up to 115. Where? Clark, Edgar, and Vermilion counties. When? Until 9 p.m. this evening. The following impacts are expected. Extreme heat and humidity will significantly increase the potential for heat-related illnesses, particularly for those working or participating in outdoor activities. Additional details, thunderstorms could move into area late this afternoon or evening, cooling temperatures and heat indices. Here is information on the heat wave for the following county, Ford, Illinois. Extreme heat warning remains in effect until 9 p.m. this evening. What? Dangerously hot conditions with peak heat index values 110 to locally over 115 degrees expected. Where? Livingston, Ford, DeKalb, LaSalle, Lee, Ogle, Winnebago, and Grundy counties. When? Until 9 p.m. this evening. The following impacts are expected. Heat-related illnesses increase significantly during extreme heat and high humidity events. Drink plenty of fluids, stay in an air-conditioned room, stay out of the sun, and check up on relatives and neighbors. The following is a summary of watches, warnings, and advisories in effect.

for the WXJ76 listening area. An extreme heat warning remains in effect until 9 p.m. for the following counties, DeWitt, Moultrie, and Piatt. An extreme heat warning remains in effect until 9 p.m. for the following counties, Champaign, Coles, and Douglas. An extreme heat warning remains in effect until 9 p.m. for the following county, Ford, Illinois. A heat advisory remains in effect until 9 p.m. for the following counties, Edgar and Vermilion. The time is currently 10:21 a.m. Central Daylight Time. 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Now for the official National Weather Service forecast for Champaign, Urbana, and surrounding areas of East Central Illinois. Rest of today, mostly sunny. A chance of thunderstorms with a slight chance of showers this afternoon. Highs in the lower 90s. Southwest winds 10 to 15 miles an hour. Chance of rain 40%. Heat index values up to 114 this afternoon. Tonight, partly cloudy. A chance of showers and thunderstorms until midnight. Humid with lows in the mid-70s. Southwest winds 10 to 15 miles an hour, becoming west after midnight. Chance of rain 30%. Tuesday, mostly sunny. Humid with highs in the mid-80s. North winds 10 to 15 miles an hour. Tuesday night, partly cloudy until midnight, then becoming mostly clear. Cooler. Less humid with lows in the lower 60s. North winds 10 to 15 miles an hour. Wednesday, sunny. Highs in the lower 80s. North winds 5 to 10 miles an hour. Wednesday night, clear. Lows in the lower 60s. Thursday, sunny. Highs in the mid-80s. Thursday night, partly cloudy. Lows in the mid-60s. Friday, partly sunny with a 40% chance of showers. Highs in the lower 80s. Friday night, mostly cloudy with a chance of showers. Lows in the mid-60s. Chance of rain 40%. Saturday, mostly sunny. A chance of showers in the afternoon. Highs in the lower 80s. Chance of rain 40%. Saturday night, partly cloudy. Lows in the mid-60s. Sunday, sunny. Highs in the mid-80s. Again, the forecast for Champaign, Urbana, and surrounding areas of East Central Illinois for the rest of today, mostly sunny. A chance of thunderstorms and a slight chance of showers this afternoon. Highs in the lower 90s. Southwest winds 10 to 15 miles an hour. Chance of rain 40%. Heat index values up to 114 this afternoon. At 10 a.m. at Champaign, skies were sunny. The temperature was 83. Elsewhere around the area, it was sunny, with a temperature of 87 at Peoria, 84 at Bloomington, 86 at Paris, and 82 at Terre Haute. Under sunny skies, Mattoon reported 85, Decatur reported 82, and Springfield reported 84. And once again at 10 a.m. at the Champaign Airport, under sunny skies, the temperature was 83, and the heat index was 89. Looking elsewhere around the Midwest at 10 a.m., the report from Chicago was not available. The report from Indianapolis was not available. The report from St. Louis was not available. Kansas City was mostly sunny, and 87. Des Moines was mostly sunny, and 88. The report from Milwaukee was not available. Looking elsewhere around the Midwest at 10 a.m., Chicago was cloudy, and 83. Indianapolis was mostly sunny, and 83. St. Louis was sunny, and 87. Kansas City was mostly sunny, and 87. Des Moines was mostly sunny, and 88. Milwaukee was partly sunny, and 85. Here is information on the heat wave for the following counties in Illinois, DeWitt, Moultrie, and Piatt. Extreme heat warning remains in effect until 9 p.m. this evening. What? Dangerously hot conditions with heat index values up to 115. Where? Portions of central, east central, and southeast Illinois. When? Until 9 p.m. this evening. The following impacts are expected. Extreme heat and humidity will significantly increase the potential for heat-related illnesses, particularly for those working or participating in outdoor activities. Additional details, thunderstorms could move into area late this afternoon or evening, cooling temperatures and heat indices.

drink plenty of fluids, stay in an air-conditioned room, stay out of the sun, and check up on relatives and neighbors. Young children and pets should never be left unattended in vehicles under any circumstances. When possible, reschedule outdoor strenuous activities to early morning or evening. Know the signs and symptoms of heat exhaustion and heat stroke. Wear lightweight and loose-fitting clothing when possible. To reduce risk during outdoor work, the Occupational Safety and Health Administration recommends scheduling frequent rest breaks in shaded or air-conditioned environments. Anyone overcome by heat should be moved to a cool and shaded location. Heat stroke is an emergency. Call 911. Here is information on the heat wave for the following counties in Illinois, Champaign, Coles, and Douglas. Extreme heat warning remains in effect until 9 p.m. this evening. What? Dangerously hot conditions with heat index values up to 115. Where? Champaign, Coles, Cumberland, Douglas, Crawford, Jasper, and Lawrence counties. When? Until 9 p.m. this evening. The following impacts are expected. Extreme heat and humidity will significantly increase the potential for heat-related illnesses, particularly for those working or participating in outdoor activities. Additional details, thunderstorms could move into area late this afternoon or evening, cooling temperatures and heat indices. Drink plenty of fluids, stay in an air-conditioned room, stay out of the sun, and check up on relatives and neighbors. Young children and pets should never be left unattended in vehicles under any circumstances. When possible, reschedule outdoor strenuous activities to early morning or evening. Know the signs and symptoms of heat exhaustion and heat stroke. Wear lightweight and loose-fitting clothing when possible. To reduce risk during outdoor work, the Occupational Safety and Health Administration recommends scheduling frequent rest breaks in shaded or air-conditioned environments. Anyone overcome by heat should be moved to a cool and shaded location. Heat stroke is an emergency. Call 911. Here is a statement on the heat wave for the following counties in Illinois, Edgar and Vermilion. Heat advisory remains in effect until 9 p.m. this evening. What? Heat index values up to 115. Where? Clark, Edgar, and Vermilion counties. When? Until 9 p.m. this evening. The following impacts are expected. Extreme heat and humidity will significantly increase the potential for heat-related illnesses, particularly for those working or participating in outdoor activities. Additional details, thunderstorms could move into area late this afternoon or evening, cooling temperatures and heat indices. Here is information on the heat wave for the following county, Ford, Illinois. Extreme heat warning remains in effect until 9 p.m. this evening. What? Dangerously hot conditions with peak heat index values 110 to locally over 115 degrees expected. Where? Livingston, Ford, DeKalb, LaSalle, Lee, Ogle, Winnebago, and Grundy counties. When? Until 9 p.m. this evening. The following impacts are expected. Heat-related illnesses increase significantly during extreme heat and high humidity events. Drink plenty of fluids, stay in an air-conditioned room, stay out of the sun, and check up on relatives and neighbors. The following is a summary of watches, warnings, and advisories in effect. For the WXJ76 listening area, an extreme heat warning remains in effect until 9 p.m. for the following counties, DeWitt, Moultrie, and Piatt. An extreme heat warning remains in effect until 9 p.m. for the following counties, Champaign, Coles, and Douglas. An extreme heat warning remains in effect until 9 p.m. for the following county, Ford, Illinois. A heat advisory remains in effect until 9 p.m. for the following counties, Edgar and Vermilion. The time is currently 10:30 a.m. Central Daylight Time. 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Now for the official National Weather Service forecast for Champaign, Urbana, and surrounding areas of East Central Illinois. Rest of today, mostly sunny. A chance of thunderstorms with a slight chance of showers this afternoon. Highs in the lower 90s. Southwest winds 10 to 15 miles an hour. Chance of rain 40%. Heat index values up to 114 this afternoon. Tonight, partly cloudy. A chance of showers and thunderstorms until midnight. Humid with lows in the mid-70s. Southwest winds 10 to 15 miles an hour, becoming west after midnight. Chance
of rain 30%. Tuesday, mostly sunny. Humid with highs in the mid-80s. North winds 10 to 15 miles an hour. Tuesday night, partly cloudy until midnight, then becoming mostly clear. Cooler. Less humid with lows in the lower 60s. North winds 10 to 15 miles an hour. Wednesday, sunny. Highs in the lower 80s. North winds 5 to 10 miles an hour. Wednesday night, clear. Lows in the lower 60s. Thursday, sunny. Highs in the mid-80s. Thursday night, partly cloudy. Lows in the mid-60s. Friday, partly sunny with a 40% chance of showers. Highs in the lower 80s. Friday night, mostly cloudy with a chance of showers. Lows in the mid-60s. Chance of rain 40%. Saturday, mostly sunny. A chance of showers in the afternoon. Highs in the lower 80s. Chance of rain 40%. Saturday night, partly cloudy. Lows in the mid-60s. Sunday, sunny. Highs in the mid-80s. Again, the forecast for Champaign, Urbana and surrounding areas of East Central Illinois for the rest of today, mostly sunny. A chance of thunderstorms and a slight chance of showers this afternoon. Highs in the lower 90s. Southwest winds 10 to 15 miles an hour. Chance of rain 40%. Heat index values up to 114 this afternoon. At 10 a.m. at Champaign, skies were sunny. The temperature was 83. Elsewhere around the area, it was sunny, with a temperature of 87 at Peoria, 84 at Bloomington, 86 at Paris, and 82 at Terre Haute. Under sunny skies, Mattoon reported 85, Decatur reported 82, and skies were sunny. The temperature was 83. Elsewhere around the area, it was sunny, with a temperature of 87 at Peoria, 84 at Bloomington, 86 at Paris, and 82 at Terre Haute. Under sunny skies, Mattoon reported 85, Decatur reported 82, and Springfield reported 84. And once again at 10 a.m. at the Champaign Airport, under sunny skies, the temperature was 83, and the heat index was 89. Looking elsewhere around the Midwest at 10 a.m., Chicago was cloudy, and 83. Indianapolis was mostly sunny, and 83. St. Louis was sunny, and 87. Kansas City was mostly sunny, and 87. Des Moines was mostly sunny, and 88. Milwaukee was partly sunny, and 85. Here is information on the heat wave for the following counties in Illinois, DeWitt, Moultrie, and Piatt. Extreme heat warning remains in effect until 9 p.m. this evening. What? Dangerously hot conditions with heat index values up to 115. Where? Portions of central, east central, and southeast Illinois. When? Until 9 p.m. this evening. The following impacts are expected. Extreme heat and humidity will significantly increase the potential for heat-related illnesses, particularly for those working or participating in outdoor activities. Additional details, thunderstorms could move into area late this afternoon or evening, cooling temperatures and heat indices. Drink plenty of fluids, stay in an air-conditioned room, stay out of the sun, and check up on relatives and neighbors. Young children and pets should never be left unattended in vehicles under any circumstances. When possible, reschedule outdoor strenuous activities to early morning or evening. Know the signs and symptoms of heat exhaustion and heat stroke. Wear lightweight and loose-fitting clothing when possible. To reduce risk during outdoor work, the Occupational Safety and Health Administration recommends scheduling frequent rest breaks in shaded or air-conditioned environments. Anyone overcome by heat should be moved to a cool and shaded location. Heat stroke is an emergency. Call 911. Here is information on the heat wave for the following counties in Illinois, Champaign, Coles, and Douglas. Extreme heat warning remains in effect until 9 p.m. this evening. What? Dangerously hot conditions with heat index values up to 115. Where? Champaign, Coles, Cumberland, Douglas, Crawford, Jasper, and Lawrence counties. When? Until 9 p.m. this evening. The following impacts are expected. Extreme heat and humidity will significantly increase the potential for heat-related illnesses, particularly for those working or participating in outdoor activities. Additional details, thunderstorms could move into area late this afternoon or evening, cooling

temperatures and heat indices. Drink plenty of fluids, stay in an air-conditioned room, stay out of the sun, and check up on relatives and neighbors. Young children and pets should never be left unattended in vehicles under any circumstances. When possible, reschedule outdoor strenuous activities to early morning or evening. Know the signs and symptoms of heat exhaustion and heat stroke. Wear lightweight and loose-fitting clothing when possible. To reduce risk during outdoor work, the Occupational Safety and Health Administration recommends scheduling frequent rest breaks in shaded or air-conditioned environments. Anyone overcome by heat should be moved to a cool and shaded location. Heat stroke is an emergency. Call 911. Here is a statement on the heat wave for the following counties in Illinois, Edgar and Vermilion. Heat advisory remains in effect until 9 p.m. this evening. What? Heat index values up to 115. Where? Clark, Edgar, and Vermilion counties. When? Until 9 p.m. this evening. The following impacts are expected. Extreme heat and humidity will significantly increase the potential for heat-related illnesses, particularly for those working or participating in outdoor activities. Additional details, thunderstorms could move into area late this afternoon or evening, cooling temperatures and heat indices. Here is information on the heat wave for the following county, Ford, Illinois. Extreme heat warning remains in effect until 9 p.m. this evening. What? Dangerously hot conditions with peak heat index values 110 to locally over 115 degrees expected. Where? Livingston, Ford, DeKalb, LaSalle, Lee, Ogle, Winnebago, and Grundy counties. When? Until 9 p.m. this evening. The following impacts are expected. Heat-related illnesses increase significantly during extreme heat and high humidity events. Drink plenty of fluids, stay in an air-conditioned room, stay out of the sun, and check up on relatives and neighbors. The following is a summary of watches, warnings, and advisories in effect. For the WXJ76 listening area, an extreme heat warning remains in effect until 9 p.m. for the following counties, DeWitt, Moultrie, and Piatt. An extreme heat warning remains in effect until 9 p.m. for the following counties, Champaign, Coles, and Douglas. An extreme heat warning remains in effect until 9 p.m. for the following county, Ford, Illinois. A heat advisory remains in effect until 9 p.m. for the following counties, Edgar and Vermilion. The time is currently 10:38 a.m. Central Daylight Time. 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Now for the official National Weather Service forecast for Champaign, Urbana, and surrounding areas of East Central Illinois. Rest of today, mostly sunny. A chance of thunderstorms with a slight chance of showers this afternoon. Highs in the lower 90s. Southwest winds 10 to 15 miles an hour. Chance of rain 40%. Heat index values up to 114 this afternoon. Tonight, partly cloudy. A chance of showers and thunderstorms until midnight. Humid with lows in the mid-70s. Southwest winds 10 to 15 miles an hour, becoming west after midnight. Chance of rain 30%. Tuesday, mostly sunny. Humid with highs in the mid-80s. North winds 10 to 15 miles an hour. Tuesday night, partly cloudy until midnight, then becoming mostly clear. Cooler. Less humid with lows in the lower 60s. North winds 10 to 15 miles an hour. Wednesday, sunny. Highs in the lower 80s. North winds 5 to 10 miles an hour. Wednesday night, clear. Lows in the lower 60s. Thursday, sunny. Highs in the mid-80s. Thursday night, partly cloudy. Lows in the mid-60s. Friday, partly sunny with a 40% chance of showers. Highs in the lower 80s. Friday night, mostly cloudy with a chance of showers. Lows in the mid-60s. Chance of rain 40%. Saturday, mostly sunny. A chance of showers in the afternoon. Highs in the lower 80s. Chance of rain 40%. Saturday night, partly cloudy. Lows in the mid-60s. Sunday, sunny. Highs in the mid-80s. Again, the forecast for Champaign, Urbana, and surrounding areas of East Central Illinois for the rest of today, mostly sunny. A chance of thunderstorms and a slight chance of showers this afternoon.

highs in the lower 90s. Southwest winds 10 to 15 miles an hour. Chance of rain 40%. Heat index values up to 114 this afternoon. Now for the official National Weather Service forecast for Champaign, Urbana and surrounding areas of East Central Illinois. Rest of today, mostly sunny. A chance of thunderstorms with a slight chance of showers this afternoon. Highs in the lower 90s. Southwest winds 10 to 15 miles an hour. Chance of rain 40%. Heat index values up to 114 this afternoon. Tonight, partly cloudy. A chance of showers and thunderstorms until midnight. Humid with lows in the mid-70s. Southwest winds 10 to 15 miles an hour, becoming west after midnight. Chance of rain 30%. Tuesday, mostly sunny. Humid with highs in the mid-80s. North winds 10 to 15 miles an hour. Tuesday night, partly cloudy until midnight, then becoming mostly clear. Cooler. Less humid with lows in the lower 60s. North winds 10 to 15 miles an hour. Wednesday, sunny. Highs in the lower 80s. North winds 5 to 10 miles an hour. Wednesday night, clear. Lows in the lower 60s. Thursday, sunny. Highs in the mid-80s. Thursday night, partly cloudy. Lows in the mid-60s. Friday, partly sunny with a 40% chance of showers. Highs in the lower 80s. Friday night, mostly cloudy with a chance of showers. Lows in the mid-60s. Chance of rain 40%. Saturday, mostly sunny. A chance of showers in the afternoon. Highs in the lower 80s. Chance of rain 40%. Saturday night, partly cloudy. Lows in the mid-60s. Sunday, sunny. Highs in the mid-80s. Again, the forecast for Champaign, Urbana and surrounding areas of East Central Illinois for the rest of today, mostly sunny. A chance of thunderstorms and a slight chance of showers this afternoon. Highs in the lower 90s. Southwest winds 10 to 15 miles an hour. Chance of rain 40%. Heat index values up to 114 this afternoon. At 10 a.m. at Champaign, skies were sunny. The temperature was 83. Elsewhere around the area, it was sunny, with a temperature of 87 at Peoria, 84 at Bloomington, 86 at Paris, and 82 at Terre Haute. Under sunny skies, Mattoon reported 85, Decatur reported 82, and Springfield reported 84. And once again at 10 a.m. at the Champaign Airport, under sunny skies, the temperature was 83, and the heat index was 89. Looking elsewhere around the Midwest at 10 a.m., Chicago was cloudy, and 83. Indianapolis was mostly sunny, and 83. St. Louis was sunny, and 87. Kansas City was mostly sunny, and 87. Des Moines was mostly sunny, and 88. Milwaukee was partly sunny, and 85. Here is information on the heat wave for the following counties in Illinois, DeWitt, Moultrie, and Piatt. Extreme heat warning remains in effect until 9 p.m. this evening. What? Dangerously hot conditions with heat index values up to 115. Where? Portions of central, east central, and southeast Illinois. When? Until 9 p.m. this evening. The following impacts are expected. Extreme heat and humidity will significantly increase the potential for heat-related illnesses, particularly for those working or participating in outdoor activities. Additional details, thunderstorms could move into area late this afternoon or evening, cooling temperatures and heat indices. Drink plenty of fluids, stay in an air-conditioned room, stay out of the sun, and check up on relatives and neighbors. Young children and pets should never be left unattended in vehicles under any circumstances. When possible, reschedule outdoor strenuous activities to early morning or evening. Know the signs and symptoms of heat exhaustion and heat stroke. Wear lightweight and loose-fitting clothing when possible. To reduce risk during outdoor work, the Occupational Safety and Health Administration recommends scheduling frequent rest breaks in shaded or air-conditioned environments. Anyone overcome by heat should be moved to a cool and shaded location. Heat stroke is an emergency. Call 911. Here is information on the heat wave for the following counties in Illinois, Champaign, Coles, and Douglas. Extreme heat warning remains in effect until 9.
p.m. this evening. What? Dangerously hot conditions with heat index values up to 115. Where? Champaign, Coles, Cumberland, Douglas, Crawford, Jasper, and Lawrence counties. When? Until 9 p.m. this evening. The following impacts are expected. Extreme heat and humidity will significantly increase the potential for heat-related illnesses, particularly for those working or participating in outdoor activities. Additional details, thunderstorms could move into area late this afternoon or evening, cooling temperatures and heat indices. Drink plenty of fluids, stay in an air-conditioned room, stay out of the sun, and check up on relatives and neighbors. Young children and pets should never be left unattended in vehicles under any circumstances. When possible, reschedule outdoor strenuous activities to early morning or evening. Know the signs and symptoms of heat exhaustion and heat stroke. Wear lightweight and loose-fitting clothing when possible. To reduce risk during outdoor work, the Occupational Safety and Health Administration recommends scheduling frequent rest breaks in shaded or air-conditioned environments. Anyone overcome by heat should be moved to a cool and shaded location. Heat stroke is an emergency. Call 911. Here is a statement on the heat wave for the following counties in Illinois, Edgar and Vermilion. Heat advisory remains in effect until 9 p.m. this evening. What? Heat index values up to 115. Where? Clark, Edgar, and Vermilion counties. When? Until 9 p.m. this evening. The following impacts are expected. Extreme heat and humidity will significantly increase the potential for heat-related illnesses, particularly for those working or participating in outdoor activities. Additional details, thunderstorms could move into area late this afternoon or evening, cooling temperatures and heat indices. Here is information on the heat wave for the following county, Ford, Illinois. Extreme heat warning remains in effect until 9 p.m. this evening. What? Dangerously hot conditions with peak heat index values 110 to locally over 115 degrees expected. Where? Livingston, Ford, DeKalb, LaSalle, Lee, Ogle, Winnebago, and Grundy counties. When? Until 9 p.m. this evening. The following impacts are expected. Heat-related illnesses increase significantly during extreme heat and high humidity events. Drink plenty of fluids, stay in an air-conditioned room, stay out of the sun, and check up on relatives and neighbors. The following is a summary of watches, warnings, and advisories in effect. For the WXJ76 listening area, an extreme heat warning remains in effect until 9 p.m. for the following counties, DeWitt, Moultrie, and Piatt. An extreme heat warning remains in effect until 9 p.m. for the following counties, Champaign, Coles, and Douglas. An extreme heat warning remains in effect until 9 p.m. for the following county, Ford, Illinois. A heat advisory remains in effect until 9 p.m. for the following counties, Edgar and Vermilion. The time is currently 10:49 a.m. Central Daylight Time. 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Now for the official National Weather Service forecast for Champaign, Urbana, and surrounding areas of East Central Illinois. Rest of today, mostly sunny. A chance of thunderstorms with a slight chance of showers this afternoon. Highs in the lower 90s. Southwest winds 10 to 15 miles an hour. Chance of rain 40%. Heat index values up to 114 this afternoon. Tonight, partly cloudy. A chance of showers and thunderstorms until midnight. Humid with lows in the mid-70s. Southwest winds 10 to 15 miles an hour, becoming west after midnight. Chance of rain 30%. Tuesday, mostly sunny. Humid with highs in the mid-80s. North winds 10 to 15 miles an hour. Tuesday night, partly cloudy until midnight, then becoming mostly clear. Cooler. Less humid with lows in the lower 60s. North winds 10 to 15 miles an hour. Wednesday, sunny. Highs in the lower 80s. North winds 5 to 10 miles an hour. Wednesday night, clear. Lows in the lower 60s. Thursday, sunny. Highs in the mid 80s. Thursday night, partly cloudy. Lows in the mid 60s. Friday, partly sunny with a 40% chance of showers. Highs in the lower 80s. Friday night, mostly cloudy with a chance of showers.
lows in the mid-60s. Chance of rain 40%. Saturday, mostly sunny. A chance of showers in the afternoon. Highs in the lower 80s. Chance of rain 40%. Saturday night, partly cloudy. Lows in the mid-60s. Sunday, sunny. Highs in the mid-80s. Again, the forecast for Champaign, Urbana and surrounding areas of East Central Illinois for the rest of today, mostly sunny. A chance of thunderstorms and a slight chance of showers this afternoon. Highs in the lower 90s. Southwest winds 10 to 15 miles an hour. Chance of rain 40%. Heat index values up to 114 this afternoon. At 10 a.m. at Champaign, skies were sunny. The temperature was 83. Elsewhere around the area, it was sunny, with a temperature of 87 at Peoria, 84 at Bloomington, 86 at Paris, and 82 at Terre Haute. Under sunny skies, Mattoon reported 85, Decatur reported 82, and Springfield reported 84. And once again at 10 a.m. at the Champaign Airport, under sunny skies, the temperature was 83, and the heat index was 89. Looking elsewhere around the Midwest at 10 a.m., Chicago was cloudy, and 83. Indianapolis was mostly sunny, and 83. St. Louis was sunny, and 87. Kansas City was mostly sunny, and 87. Des Moines was mostly sunny, and 88. Milwaukee was partly sunny, and 85. Here is information on the heat wave for the following counties in Illinois, DeWitt, Moultrie, and Piatt. Extreme heat warning remains in effect until 9 p.m. this evening. What? Dangerously hot conditions with heat index values up to 115. Where? Portions of central, east central, and southeast Illinois. When? Until 9 p.m. this evening. The following impacts are expected. Extreme heat and humidity will significantly increase the potential for heat-related illnesses, particularly for those working or participating in outdoor activities. Additional details, thunderstorms could move into area late this afternoon or evening, cooling temperatures and heat indices. Drink plenty of fluids, stay in an air-conditioned room, stay out of the sun, and check up on relatives and neighbors. Young children and pets should never be left unattended in vehicles under any circumstances. When possible, reschedule outdoor strenuous activities to early morning or evening. Know the signs and symptoms of heat exhaustion and heat stroke. Wear lightweight and loose-fitting clothing when possible. To reduce risk during outdoor work, the Occupational Safety and Health Administration recommends scheduling frequent rest breaks in shaded or air-conditioned environments. Anyone overcome by heat should be moved to a cool and shaded location. Heat stroke is an emergency. Call 911. Here is information on the heat wave for the following counties in Illinois, Champaign, Coles, and Douglas. Extreme heat warning remains in effect until 9 p.m. this evening. What? Dangerously hot conditions with heat index values up to 115. Where? Champaign, Coles, Cumberland, Douglas, Crawford, Jasper, and Lawrence counties. When? Until 9 p.m. this evening. The following impacts are expected. Extreme heat and humidity will significantly increase the potential for heat-related illnesses, particularly for those working or participating in outdoor activities. Additional details, thunderstorms could move into area late this afternoon or evening, cooling temperatures and heat indices. Drink plenty of fluids, stay in an air-conditioned room, stay out of the sun, and check up on relatives and neighbors. Young children and pets should never be left unattended in vehicles under any circumstances. When possible, reschedule outdoor strenuous activities to early morning or evening. Know the signs and symptoms of heat exhaustion and heat stroke. Wear lightweight and loose-fitting clothing when possible. To reduce risk during outdoor work, the Occupational Safety and Health Administration recommends scheduling frequent rest breaks in shaded or air-conditioned environments. Anyone overcome by heat should be moved to a cool and shaded location. Heat stroke is an emergency. Call 911. Here is a statement on the heat wave for the following counties in Illinois, Edgar and Vermilion. Heat advisory remains in effect until 9 p.m. this evening. What? Heat index values up to 115. Where? Clark, Edgar, and Vermilion counties. When? Until 9 p.m. this evening. The following impacts are expected. Extreme heat and humidity will significantly increase the potential.

lethal for heat-related illnesses, particularly for those working or participating in outdoor activities. Additional details, thunderstorms could move into area late this afternoon or evening, cooling temperatures and heat indices. Here is information on the heat wave for the following county, Ford, Illinois. Extreme heat warning remains in effect until 9 p.m. this evening. What? Dangerously hot conditions with peak heat index values 110 to locally over 115 degrees expected. Where? Livingston, Ford, DeKalb, LaSalle, Lee, Odell, Winnebago, and Grundy counties. When? Until 9 p.m. this evening. The following impacts are expected. Heat-related illnesses increase significantly during extreme heat and high humidity events. Drink plenty of fluids, stay in an air-conditioned room, stay out of the sun, and check up on relatives and neighbors. The following is a summary of watches, warnings, and advisories in effect. For the WXJ76 listening area, an extreme heat warning remains in effect until 9 p.m. for the following counties, DeWitt, Moultrie, and Piatt. An extreme heat warning remains in effect until 9 p.m. for the following counties, Champaign, Coles, and Douglas. An extreme heat warning remains in effect until 9 p.m. for the following county, Ford, Illinois. A heat advisory remains in effect until 9 p.m. for the following counties, Edgar and Vermilion. The time is currently 10:57 a.m. Central Daylight Time. 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Now for the official National Weather Service forecast for Champaign, Urbana, and surrounding areas of East Central Illinois. Rest of today, mostly sunny. A chance of thunderstorms with a slight chance of showers this afternoon. Highs in the lower 90s. Southwest winds 10 to 15 miles an hour. Chance of rain 40%. Heat index values up to 114 this afternoon. Tonight, partly cloudy. A chance of showers and thunderstorms until midnight. Humid with lows in the mid-70s. Southwest winds 10 to 15 miles an hour, becoming west after midnight. Chance of rain 30%. Tuesday, mostly sunny. Humid with highs in the mid-80s. North winds 10 to 15 miles an hour. Tuesday night, partly cloudy until midnight, then becoming mostly clear. Cooler. Less humid with lows in the lower 60s. North winds 10 to 15 miles an hour. Wednesday, sunny. Highs in the lower 80s. North winds 5 to 10 miles an hour. Wednesday night, clear. Lows in the lower 60s. Thursday, sunny. Highs in the mid-80s. Thursday night, partly cloudy. Lows in the mid-60s. Friday, partly sunny with a 40% chance of showers. Highs in the lower 80s. Friday night, mostly cloudy with a chance of showers. Lows in the mid-60s. Chance of rain 40%. Saturday, mostly sunny. A chance of showers in the afternoon. Highs in the lower 80s. Chance of rain 40%. Saturday night, partly cloudy. Lows in the mid-60s. Sunday, sunny. Highs in the mid-80s. Again, the forecast for Champaign, Urbana, and surrounding areas of East Central Illinois for the rest of today, mostly sunny. A chance of thunderstorms and a slight chance of showers this afternoon. Highs in the lower 90s. Southwest winds 10 to 15 miles an hour. Chance of rain 40%. Heat index values up to 114 this afternoon. Here is information on the heat wave for the following counties in Illinois, DeWitt, Moultrie, and Piatt. Extreme heat warning remains in effect until 9 p.m. this evening. What? Dangerously hot conditions with heat index values up to 115. Where? Portions of central, east central, and southeast Illinois. When? Until 9 p.m. this evening. The following impacts are expected. Extreme heat and humidity will significantly increase the potential for heat-related illnesses, particularly for those working or participating in outdoor activities. Additional details, thunderstorms could move into area late this afternoon or evening, cooling temperatures and heat indices. Drink plenty of fluids, stay in an air-conditioned room, stay out of the sun, and check up on relatives and neighbors. Young children and pets should never be left unattended in vehicles under any circumstances. When possible, reschedule outdoor strenuous activities.

heat stroke is an emergency. Call 911. Here is information on the heat wave for the following counties in Illinois, Champaign, Coles, and Douglas. Extreme heat warning remains in effect until 9 p.m. this evening. What? Dangerously hot conditions with heat index values up to 115. Where? Champaign, Coles, Cumberland, Douglas, Crawford, Jasper, and Lawrence counties. When? Until 9 p.m. this evening. The following impacts are expected. Extreme heat and humidity will significantly increase the potential for heat-related illnesses, particularly for those working or participating in outdoor activities. Additional details, thunderstorms could move into area late this afternoon or evening, cooling temperatures and heat indices. Drink plenty of fluids, stay in an air-conditioned room, stay out of the sun, and check up on relatives and neighbors. Young children and pets should never be left unattended in vehicles under any circumstances. When possible, reschedule outdoor strenuous activities to early morning or evening. Know the signs and symptoms of heat exhaustion and heat stroke. Wear lightweight and loose-fitting clothing when possible. To reduce risk during outdoor work, the Occupational Safety and Health Administration recommends scheduling frequent rest breaks in shaded or air-conditioned environments. Anyone overcome by heat should be moved to a cool and shaded location. Heat stroke is an emergency. Call 911. Here is a statement on the heat wave for the following counties in Illinois, Edgar and Vermilion. Heat advisory remains in effect until 9 p.m. this evening. What? Heat index values up to 115. Where? Clark, Edgar, and Vermilion counties. When? Until 9 p.m. this evening. The following impacts are expected. Extreme heat and humidity will significantly increase the potential for heat-related illnesses, particularly for those working or participating in outdoor activities. Additional details, thunderstorms could move into area late this afternoon or evening, cooling temperatures and heat indices. Here is information on the heat wave for the following county, Ford, Illinois. Extreme heat warning remains in effect until 9 p.m. this evening. What? Dangerously hot conditions with peak heat index values 110 to locally over 115 degrees expected. Where? Livingston, Ford, DeKalb, LaSalle, Lee, Ogle, Winnebago, and Grundy counties. When? Until 9 p.m. this evening. The following impacts are expected. Heat-related illnesses increase significantly during extreme heat and high humidity events. Drink plenty of fluids, stay in an air-conditioned room, stay out of the sun, and check up on relatives and neighbors. The following is a summary of watches, warnings, and advisories in effect. For the WXJ76 listening area, an extreme heat warning remains in effect until 9 p.m. for the following counties, DeWitt, Moultrie, and Piatt. An extreme heat warning remains in effect until 9 p.m. for the following counties, Champaign, Coles, and Douglas. An extreme heat warning remains in effect until 9 p.m. for the following county, Ford, Illinois. A heat advisory remains in effect until 9 p.m. for the following counties, Edgar and Vermilion. The time is currently 11:05 a.m. Central Daylight Time. 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Now for the official National Weather Service forecast for Champaign, Urbana, and surrounding areas of East Central Illinois. Rest of today, mostly sunny. A chance of thunderstorms with a slight chance of showers this afternoon. Highs in the lower 90s. Southwest winds 10 to 15 miles an hour. Chance of rain 40%. Heat index values up to 114 this afternoon. Tonight, partly cloudy. A chance of showers and thunderstorms until midnight. Humid with lows in the mid-70s. Southwest winds 10 to 15 miles an hour, becoming west after midnight. Chance of rain 30%. Tuesday, mostly sunny. Humid with highs in the mid-80s. North winds 10 to 15 miles an hour. Tuesday night, partly cloudy until midnight, then becoming mostly clear. Cooler. Less humid with lows in the lower 60s. North winds 10 to 15 miles an hour. Wednesday, sunny. Highs in the lower 80s. North winds 5 to 10 miles an hour. Wednesday night, clear. Lows in the lower 60s. Thursday, sunny. Highs in the mid-80s.

Thursday night, partly cloudy. Lows in the mid-60s. Friday, partly sunny with a 40% chance of showers. Highs in the lower 80s. Friday night, mostly cloudy with a chance of showers. Lows in the mid-60s. Chance of rain 40%. Saturday, mostly sunny. A chance of showers in the afternoon. Highs in the lower 80s. Chance of rain 40%. Saturday night, partly cloudy. Lows in the mid-60s. Sunday, sunny. Highs in the mid-80s. Again, the forecast for Champaign, Urbana and surrounding areas of East Central Illinois for the rest of today, mostly sunny. A chance of thunderstorms and a slight chance of showers this afternoon. Highs in the lower 90s. Southwest winds 10 to 15 miles an hour. Chance of rain 40%. Heat index values up to 114 this afternoon. 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Programming originates from NOAA's National Weather Service office in Lincoln and transmits from the WCIA television tower near Seymour. The station serves the following counties: Champaign, DeWitt, Coles, Douglas, Edgar, Ford, Moultrie, Piatt, and Vermilion. 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At 11 a.m. at the Champaign Airport, skies were sunny. The temperature was 86 degrees, the dew point was 75, and the relative humidity was 69%. The heat index was 95. The wind was southwest at 14 miles an hour, gusting to 24. The pressure was 29.87 inches and falling. Elsewhere around the area, it was sunny, with a temperature of 88 at Peoria, 86 at Bloomington, 89 at Paris, and 88 at Terre Haute. Under sunny skies, Mattoon reported 87, Decatur reported 86, and Springfield reported 85. And once again at 11 a.m. at the Champaign Airport, under sunny skies, the temperature was 86, and the heat index was 95. Looking elsewhere around the Midwest at 11 a.m., Chicago was cloudy, and 85. Indianapolis was partly sunny, and 85. St. Louis was mostly sunny, and 90. Kansas City was mostly sunny, and 90. Des Moines was mostly sunny, and 89. Milwaukee reported a thunderstorm, and 83. Here is information on the heat wave for the following counties in Illinois: DeWitt, Moultrie, and Piatt. Extreme heat warning remains in effect until 9 p.m. this evening. What? Dangerously hot conditions with heat index values up to 115. Where? Portions of central, east central, and southeast Illinois. When? Until 9 p.m. this evening. The following impacts are expected: extreme heat and humidity will significantly increase the potential for heat-related illnesses, particularly for those working or participating in outdoor activities. Additional details: thunderstorms could move into area late this afternoon or evening, cooling temperatures and heat indices. Drink plenty of fluids, stay in an air-conditioned room, stay out of the sun, and check up on relatives and neighbors. Young children and pets should never be left unattended in vehicles under any circumstances. When possible, reschedule outdoor strenuous activities to early morning or evening. Know the signs and symptoms of heat exhaustion and heat stroke. Wear lightweight and loose-fitting clothing when possible. To reduce risk during outdoor work, the Occupational Safety and Health Administration recommends scheduling frequent rest breaks in shaded or air-conditioned environments. Anyone overcome by heat should be moved to a cool and shaded location. Heat stroke is an emergency. Call 911. Here is information on the heat wave for the following counties in Illinois: Champaign, Coles, and Douglas. Extreme heat warning remains in effect until 9 p.m. this evening. What? Dangerously hot conditions with heat index values up to 115. Where? Champaign, Coles, Cumberland, Douglas, Crawford, Jasper, and Lawrence counties. When? Until 9 p.m. this evening. The following impacts are expected: extreme heat and humidity will significantly increase the potential for heat-related illnesses, particularly for those working or participating in outdoor activities. Additional details: thunderstorms could move into area late this afternoon or evening, cooling temperatures and heat indices. Drink plenty.

fluids, stay in an air-conditioned room, stay out of the sun, and check up on relatives and neighbors. Young children and pets should never be left unattended in vehicles under any circumstances. When possible, reschedule outdoor strenuous activities to early morning or evening. Know the signs and symptoms of heat exhaustion and heat stroke. Wear lightweight and loose-fitting clothing when possible. To reduce risk during outdoor work, the Occupational Safety and Health Administration recommends scheduling frequent rest breaks in shaded or air-conditioned environments. Anyone overcome by heat should be moved to a cool and shaded location. Heat stroke is an emergency. Call 911. Here is a statement on the heat wave for the following counties in Illinois, Edgar and Vermilion. Heat advisory remains in effect until 9 p.m. this evening. What? Heat index values up to 115. Where? Clark, Edgar, and Vermilion counties. When? Until 9 p.m. this evening. The following impacts are expected. Extreme heat and humidity will significantly increase the potential for heat-related illnesses, particularly for those working or participating in outdoor activities. Additional details, thunderstorms could move into area late this afternoon or evening, cooling temperatures and heat indices. Here is information on the heat wave for the following county, Ford, Illinois. Extreme heat warning remains in effect until 9 p.m. this evening. What? Dangerously hot conditions with peak heat index values 110 to locally over 115 degrees expected. Where? Livingston, Ford, DeKalb, LaSalle, Lee, Ogle, Winnebago, and Grundy counties. When? Until 9 p.m. this evening. The following impacts are expected. Heat-related illnesses increase significantly during extreme heat and high humidity events. Drink plenty of fluids, stay in an air-conditioned room, stay out of the sun, and check up on relatives and neighbors. The following is a summary of watches, warnings, and advisories in effect. For the WXJ76 listening area, an extreme heat warning remains in effect until 9 p.m. for the following counties, DeWitt, Moultrie, and Piatt. An extreme heat warning remains in effect until 9 p.m. for the following counties, Champaign, Coles, and Douglas. An extreme heat warning remains in effect until 9 p.m. for the following county, Ford, Illinois. A heat advisory remains in effect until 9 p.m. for the following counties, Edgar and Vermilion. The time is currently 11:14 a.m. Central Daylight Time. 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Now for the official National Weather Service forecast for Champaign, Urbana, and surrounding areas of East Central Illinois. Rest of today, mostly sunny. A chance of thunderstorms with a slight chance of showers this afternoon. Highs in the lower 90s. Southwest winds 10 to 15 miles an hour. Chance of rain 40%. Heat index values up to 114 this afternoon. Tonight, partly cloudy. A chance of showers and thunderstorms until midnight. Humid with lows in the mid-70s. Southwest winds 10 to 15 miles an hour, becoming west after midnight. Chance of rain 30%. Tuesday, mostly sunny. Humid with highs in the mid-80s. North winds 10 to 15 miles an hour. Tuesday night, partly cloudy until midnight, then becoming mostly clear. Cooler. Less humid with lows in the lower 60s. North winds 10 to 15 miles an hour. Wednesday, sunny. Highs in the lower 80s. North winds 5 to 10 miles an hour. Wednesday night, clear. Lows in the lower 60s. Thursday, sunny. Highs in the mid-80s. Thursday night, partly cloudy. Lows in the mid-60s. Friday, partly sunny with a 40% chance of showers. Highs in the lower 80s. Friday night, mostly cloudy with a chance of showers. Lows in the mid-60s. Chance of rain 40%. Saturday, mostly sunny. A chance of showers in the afternoon. Highs in the lower 80s. Chance of rain 40%. Saturday night, partly cloudy. Lows in the mid-60s. Sunday, sunny. Highs in the mid-80s. Again, the forecast for Champaign, Urbana, and surrounding areas of East Central Illinois for the rest of today, mostly sunny. A chance of thunderstorms and a slight chance of showers this afternoon. Highs in the lower 90s.

northwest winds 10 to 15 miles an hour. Chance of rain 40%. Heat index values up to 114 this afternoon. At 11 a.m. at the Champaign Airport, skies were sunny. The temperature was 86 degrees, the dew point was 75, and the relative humidity was 69%. The heat index was 95. The wind was southwest at 14 miles an hour, gusting to 24. The pressure was 29.87 inches and falling. Elsewhere around the area, it was sunny, with a temperature of 88 at Peoria, 86 at Bloomington, and 89 at Paris. Under sunny skies, Mattoon reported 87, Decatur reported 86, and Springfield reported 85. At Terre Haute, it was mostly sunny, with a temperature of 88. And once again at 11 a.m. at the Champaign Airport, under sunny skies, the temperature was 86, and the heat index was 95. Looking elsewhere around the Midwest at 11 a.m., Chicago reported thunder, and 84. Indianapolis was partly sunny, and 85. St. Louis was mostly sunny, and 90. Kansas City was mostly sunny, and 90. Des Moines was mostly sunny, and 89. Milwaukee reported a thunderstorm, and 83. Here is information on the heat wave for the following counties in Illinois: DeWitt, Moultrie, and Piatt. Extreme heat warning remains in effect until 9 p.m. this evening. What? Dangerously hot conditions with heat index values up to 115. Where? Portions of central, east central, and southeast Illinois. When? Until 9 p.m. this evening. The following impacts are expected: extreme heat and humidity will significantly increase the potential for heat-related illnesses, particularly for those working or participating in outdoor activities. Additional details: thunderstorms could move into area late this afternoon or evening, cooling temperatures and heat indices. Drink plenty of fluids, stay in an air-conditioned room, stay out of the sun, and check up on relatives and neighbors. Young children and pets should never be left unattended in vehicles under any circumstances. When possible, reschedule outdoor strenuous activities to early morning or evening. Know the signs and symptoms of heat exhaustion and heat stroke. Wear lightweight and loose-fitting clothing when possible. To reduce risk during outdoor work, the Occupational Safety and Health Administration recommends scheduling frequent rest breaks in shaded or air-conditioned environments. Anyone overcome by heat should be moved to a cool and shaded location. Heat stroke is an emergency. Call 911. Here is information on the heat wave for the following county: Ford, Illinois. Extreme heat warning remains in effect until 9 p.m. this evening. What? Dangerously hot conditions with peak heat index values 110 to locally over 115 degrees expected. Where? Livingston, Ford, DeKalb, LaSalle, Lee, Odell, Winnebago, and Grundy counties. When? Until 9 p.m. this evening. The following impacts are expected: heat-related illnesses increase significantly during extreme heat and high humidity events. Drink plenty of fluids, stay in an air-conditioned room, stay out of the sun, and check up on relatives and neighbors. Here is a statement on the heat wave for the following counties: Edgar and Vermilion. Extreme heat warning in effect until 9 p.m. this evening. What? Dangerously hot conditions with heat index values up to 112. Where? Clark, Edgar, and Vermilion counties. When? Until 9 p.m. this evening. The following impacts are expected: heat-related illnesses increase significantly during extreme heat and high humidity events. Additional details: thunderstorms could move into area late this afternoon or evening, cooling temperatures and heat indices. Drink plenty of fluids, stay in an air-conditioned room, stay out of the sun, and check up on relatives and neighbors. Do not leave young children and pets in unattended vehicles. Car interiors will reach lethal temperatures in a matter of minutes. Take extra precautions when outside. Wear lightweight and loose-fitting clothing. Try to limit strenuous activities to early morning or evening. Take action when you see symptoms of heat exhaustion and heat stroke. To reduce risk during outdoor work, the Occupational Safety and Health Administration recommends scheduling frequent rest breaks in shaded or air-conditioned environments. Anyone overcome by heat should be moved to a cool and shaded location. Heat stroke is an emergency. Call 911. Here is information on the heat wave for the...
and counties in Illinois, Edgar, and Vermilion. Extreme heat warning in effect until 9 p.m. this evening. What? Dangerously hot conditions with heat index values up to 112. Where? Clark, Edgar, and Vermilion counties. When? Until 9 p.m. this evening. The following impacts are expected. Heat-related illnesses increase significantly during extreme heat and high humidity events. Additional details, thunderstorms could move into area late this afternoon or evening, cooling temperatures and heat indices. Drink plenty of fluids, stay in an air-conditioned room, stay out of the sun, and check up on relatives and neighbors. Do not leave young children and pets in unattended vehicles. Car interiors will reach lethal temperatures in a matter of minutes. Take extra precautions when outside. Wear lightweight and loose-fitting clothing. Try to limit strenuous activities to early morning or evening. Take action when you see symptoms of heat exhaustion and heat stroke. To reduce risk during outdoor work, the Occupational Safety and Health Administration recommends scheduling frequent rest breaks in shaded or air-conditioned environments. Anyone overcome by heat should be moved to a cool and shaded location. Heat stroke is an emergency. Call 911. Here is information on the heat wave for the following counties in Illinois, DeWitt, Moultrie, and Piatt. Extreme heat warning remains in effect until 9 p.m. this evening. What? Dangerously hot conditions with heat index values up to 115. Where? Portions of central, east central, and southeast Illinois. When? Until 9 p.m. this evening. The following impacts are expected. Heat-related illnesses increase significantly during extreme heat and high humidity events. Additional details, thunderstorms could move into area late this afternoon or evening, cooling temperatures and heat indices. Drink plenty of fluids, stay in an air-conditioned room, stay out of the sun, and check up on relatives and neighbors. Do not leave young children and pets in unattended vehicles. Car interiors will reach lethal temperatures in a matter of minutes. Take extra precautions when outside. Wear lightweight and loose-fitting clothing. Try to limit strenuous activities to early morning or evening. Take action when you see symptoms of heat exhaustion and heat stroke. To reduce risk during outdoor work, the Occupational Safety and Health Administration recommends scheduling frequent rest breaks in shaded or air-conditioned environments. Anyone overcome by heat should be moved to a cool and shaded location. Heat stroke is an emergency. Call 911. Here is information on the heat wave for the following counties in Illinois, Champaign, Coles, and Douglas. Extreme heat warning remains in effect until 9 p.m. this evening. What? Dangerously hot conditions with heat index values up to 114. Where? Champaign, Coles, Cumberland, Douglas, Crawford, Jasper, and Lawrence counties. When? Until 9 p.m. this evening. The following impacts are expected. Heat-related illnesses increase significantly during extreme heat and high humidity events. Additional details, thunderstorms could move into area late this afternoon or evening, cooling temperatures and heat indices. Drink plenty of fluids, stay in an air-conditioned room, stay out of the sun, and check up on relatives and neighbors. Do not leave young children and pets in unattended vehicles. Car interiors will reach lethal temperatures in a matter of minutes. Take extra precautions when outside. Wear lightweight and loose-fitting clothing. Try to limit strenuous activities to early morning or evening. Take action when you see symptoms of heat exhaustion and heat stroke. To reduce risk during outdoor work, the Occupational Safety and Health Administration recommends scheduling frequent rest breaks in shaded or air-conditioned environments. Anyone overcome by heat should be moved to a cool and shaded location. Heat stroke is an emergency. Call 911. The following is a summary of watches, warnings, and advisories in effect. For the WXJ76 listening area, an extreme heat warning remains in effect until 9 p.m. for the following county, Ford, Illinois. An extreme heat warning remains in effect until 9 p.m. and now includes the following counties, Edgar and Vermilion. An extreme heat warning remains in effect until 9 p.m. for the following counties, DeWitt, Moultrie, and Piatt. An extreme heat warning remains in effect until 9 p.m. for the following counties, Champaign, Coles, and Douglas. The time is currently 11:26 a.m. Central Daylight Time. 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I'll have

Station WXJ76 in Champaign. Now for the official National Weather Service forecast for Champaign, Urbana, and surrounding areas of East Central Illinois. Rest of today, mostly sunny. A chance of thunderstorms with a slight chance of showers this afternoon. Highs in the lower 90s. Southwest winds 10 to 15 miles an hour. Chance of rain 40%. Heat index values up to 114 this afternoon. Tonight, partly cloudy. A chance of showers and thunderstorms until midnight. Humid with lows in the mid-70s. Southwest winds 10 to 15 miles an hour, becoming west after midnight. Chance of rain 30%. Tuesday, mostly sunny. Humid with highs in the mid-80s. North winds 10 to 15 miles an hour. Tuesday night, partly cloudy until midnight, then becoming mostly clear. Cooler. Less humid with lows in the lower 60s. North winds 10 to 15 miles an hour. Wednesday, sunny. Highs in the lower 80s. North winds 5 to 10 miles an hour. Wednesday night, clear. Lows in the lower 60s. Thursday, sunny. Highs in the mid-80s. Thursday night, partly cloudy. Lows in the mid-60s. Friday, partly sunny with a 40% chance of showers. Highs in the lower 80s. Friday night, mostly cloudy with a chance of showers. Lows in the mid-60s. Chance of rain 40%. Saturday, mostly sunny. A chance of showers in the afternoon. Highs in the lower 80s. Chance of rain 40%. Saturday night, partly cloudy. Lows in the mid-60s. Sunday, sunny. Highs in the mid-80s. Again, the forecast for Champaign, Urbana, and surrounding areas of East Central Illinois for the rest of today, mostly sunny. A chance of thunderstorms and a slight chance of showers this afternoon. Highs in the lower 90s. Southwest winds 10 to 15 miles an hour. Chance of rain 40%. Heat index values up to 114 this afternoon. At 11 a.m. at the Champaign Airport, skies were sunny. The temperature was 86 degrees, the dew point was 75, and the relative humidity was 69%. The heat index was 95. The wind was southwest at 14 miles an hour, gusting to 24. The pressure was 29.87 inches and falling. Elsewhere around the area, it was sunny, with a temperature of 89 at Paris, 88 at Terre Haute, 87 at Mattoon, 86 at Decatur, and 85 at Springfield. It was mostly sunny, with a temperature of 88 at Peoria, and 86 at Bloomington. And once again at 11 a.m. at the Champaign Airport, under sunny skies, the temperature was 86, and the heat index was 95. Looking elsewhere around the Midwest at 11 a.m., Chicago reported thunder, and 84. Indianapolis was partly sunny, and 85. St. Louis was mostly sunny, and 90. Kansas City was mostly sunny, and 90. Des Moines was mostly sunny, and 89. Milwaukee reported a thunderstorm, and 80. Here is information on the heat wave for the following county, Ford, Illinois. Extreme heat warning remains in effect until 9 p.m. this evening. What? Dangerously hot conditions with peak heat index values 110 to locally over 115 degrees expected. Where? Livingston, Ford, DeKalb, LaSalle, Lee, Odell, Winnebago, and Grundy counties. When? Until 9 p.m. this evening. The following impacts are expected. Heat-related illnesses increase significantly during extreme heat and high humidity events. Drink plenty of fluids, stay in an air-conditioned room, stay out of the sun, and check up on relatives and neighbors. Here is a statement on the heat wave for the following counties, Edgar and Vermilion. Extreme heat warning in effect until 9 p.m. this evening. What? Dangerously hot conditions with heat index values up to 112. Where? Clark, Edgar, and Vermilion counties. When? Until 9 p.m. this evening. The following impacts are expected. Heat-related illnesses increase significantly during extreme heat and high humidity events. Additional details, thunderstorms could move into area late this afternoon or evening, cooling temperatures and heat indices. Drink plenty of fluids, stay in an air-conditioned room, stay out of the sun, and check up on
relatives and neighbors. Do not leave young children and pets in unattended vehicles. Car interiors will reach lethal temperatures in a matter of minutes. Take extra precautions when outside. Wear lightweight and loose-fitting clothing. Try to limit strenuous activities to early morning or evening. Take action when you see symptoms of heat exhaustion and heat stroke. To reduce risk during outdoor work, the Occupational Safety and Health Administration recommends scheduling frequent rest breaks in shaded or air-conditioned environments. Anyone overcome by heat should be moved to a cool and shaded location. Heat stroke is an emergency. Call 911. Here is information on the heat wave for the following counties in Illinois, Edgar and Vermilion. Extreme heat warning in effect until 9 p.m. this evening. What? Dangerously hot conditions with heat index values up to 112. Where? Clark, Edgar, and Vermilion counties. When? Until 9 p.m. this evening. The following impacts are expected. Heat-related illnesses increase significantly during extreme heat and high humidity events. Additional details, thunderstorms could move into area late this afternoon or evening, cooling temperatures and heat indices. Drink plenty of fluids, stay in an air-conditioned room, stay out of the sun, and check up on relatives and extreme heat and high humidity events. Additional details, thunderstorms could move into area late this afternoon or evening, cooling temperatures and heat indices. Drink plenty of fluids, stay in an air-conditioned room, stay out of the sun, and check up on relatives and neighbors. Do not leave young children and pets in unattended vehicles. Car interiors will reach lethal temperatures in a matter of minutes. Take extra precautions when outside. Wear lightweight and loose-fitting clothing. Try to limit strenuous activities to early morning or evening. Take action when you see symptoms of heat exhaustion and heat stroke. To reduce risk during outdoor work, the Occupational Safety and Health Administration recommends scheduling frequent rest breaks in shaded or air-conditioned environments. Anyone overcome by heat should be moved to a cool and shaded location. Heat stroke is an emergency. Call 911. Here is information on the heat wave for the following counties in Illinois, DeWitt, Moultrie, and Piatt. Extreme heat warning remains in effect until 9 p.m. this evening. What? Dangerously hot conditions with heat index values up to 115. Where? Portions of central, east central, and southeast Illinois. When? Until 9 p.m. this evening. The following impacts are expected. Heat-related illnesses increase significantly during extreme heat and high humidity events. Additional details, thunderstorms could move into area late this afternoon or evening, cooling temperatures and heat indices. Drink plenty of fluids, stay in an air-conditioned room, stay out of the sun, and check up on relatives and neighbors. Do not leave young children and pets in unattended vehicles. Car interiors will reach lethal temperatures in a matter of minutes. Take extra precautions when outside. Wear lightweight and loose-fitting clothing. Try to limit strenuous activities to early morning or evening. Take action when you see symptoms of heat exhaustion and heat stroke. To reduce risk during outdoor work, the Occupational Safety and Health Administration recommends scheduling frequent rest breaks in shaded or air-conditioned environments. Anyone overcome by heat should be moved to a cool and shaded location. Heat stroke is an emergency. Call 911. Here is information on the heat wave for the following counties in Illinois, Champaign, Coles, and Douglas. Extreme heat warning remains in effect until 9 p.m. this evening. What? Dangerously hot conditions with heat index values up to 114. Where? Champaign, Coles, Cumberland, Douglas, Crawford, Jasper, and Lawrence counties. When? Until 9 p.m. this evening. The following impacts are expected. Heat-related illnesses increase significantly during extreme heat and high humidity events. Additional details, thunderstorms could move into area late this afternoon or evening, cooling temperatures and heat indices. Drink plenty of fluids, stay in an air-conditioned room, stay out of the sun, and check up on relatives and neighbors. Do not leave young children and pets in unattended vehicles. Car interiors will reach lethal temperatures in a matter of minutes. Take extra precautions when outside. Wear lightweight and loose-fitting clothing. 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

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The following is a summary of watches, warnings, and advisories in effect. For the WXJ76 listening area, an extreme heat warning remains in effect until 9 p.m. for the following county, Ford, Illinois. An extreme heat warning remains in effect until 9 p.m., and now includes the following counties, Edgar and Vermilion. An extreme heat warning remains in effect until 9 p.m. for the following counties, DeWitt, Moultrie, and Piatt. An extreme heat warning remains in effect until 9 p.m. for the following counties, Champaign, Coles, and Douglas. And now a discussion of hazardous weather conditions for the following counties in Illinois, Champaign, Coles, DeWitt, Douglas, Edgar, Moultrie, Piatt, and Vermilion. This hazardous weather outlook is for Central Illinois, East Central Illinois, Southeast Illinois, and West Central Illinois. For this afternoon and tonight, oppressive heat will continue today, with heat index values of 110 to 115 degrees likely. While there is some uncertainty in the evolution of severe weather today, any storms that form will be capable of producing wind gusts in excess of 70 miles per hour. This would be most likely in the afternoon. For Tuesday through Sunday, scattered thunderstorms are expected from Thursday night into Saturday. The severe weather threat appears low at this time. Spotter information statement, spotter activation may be needed through early evening. Expected storm motion is toward the southeast around 30 miles per hour. The time is currently 11:38 a.m. Central Daylight Time. 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Now for the official National Weather Service forecast for Champaign, Urbana, and surrounding areas of East Central Illinois. Rest of today, mostly sunny. A chance of thunderstorms with a slight chance of showers this afternoon. Highs in the lower 90s. Southwest winds 10 to 15 miles an hour. Chance of rain 40%. Heat index values up to 114 this afternoon. Tonight, partly cloudy. A chance of showers and thunderstorms until midnight. Humid with lows in the mid-70s. Southwest winds 10 to 15 miles an hour, becoming west after midnight. Chance of rain 30%. Tuesday, mostly sunny. Humid with highs in the mid-80s. North winds 10 to 15 miles an hour. Tuesday night, partly cloudy until midnight, then becoming mostly clear. Cooler. Less humid with lows in the lower 60s. North winds 10 to 15 miles an hour. Wednesday, sunny. Highs in the lower 80s. North winds 5 to 10 miles an hour. Wednesday night, clear. Lows in the lower 60s. Thursday, sunny. Highs in the mid-80s. Thursday night, partly cloudy. Lows in the mid-60s. Friday, partly sunny with a 40% chance of showers. Highs in the lower 80s. Friday night, mostly cloudy with a chance of showers. Lows in the mid-60s. Chance of rain 40%. Saturday, mostly sunny. A chance of showers in the afternoon. Highs in the lower 80s. Chance of rain 40%. Saturday night, partly cloudy. Lows in the mid-60s. Sunday, sunny. Highs in the mid-80s. Again, the forecast for Champaign, Urbana, and surrounding areas of East Central Illinois for the rest of today, mostly sunny. A chance of thunderstorms and a slight chance of showers this afternoon. Highs in the lower 90s. Southwest winds 10 to 15 miles an hour. Chance of rain 40%. Heat index values up to 114 this afternoon. At 11 a.m. at the Champaign Airport, skies were sunny. The temperature was 86 degrees, the dew point was 75, and the relative humidity was 69%. The heat index was 95. The wind was southwest at 14 miles an hour, gusting to 24. The pressure was 29.87 inches and falling. Elsewhere around the area, it was sunny, with a temperature of 89 at Paris, 88 at Terre Haute, 87 at Mattoon, 86 at Decatur, and 85 at Springfield. It was mostly sunny, with a temperature of 88 at Peoria, and 86 at Bloomington,

and once again at 11 a.m. at the Champaign Airport, under sunny skies, the temperature was 86, and the heat index was 95. Looking elsewhere around the Midwest at 11 a.m., Chicago reported thunder, and 84. Indianapolis was partly sunny, and 85. St. Louis was mostly sunny, and 90. Kansas City was mostly sunny, and 90. Des Moines was mostly sunny, and 89. Milwaukee reported a thunderstorm, and 80. Here is information on the heat wave for the following county: Ford, Illinois. Extreme heat warning remains in effect until 9 p.m. this evening. What? Dangerously hot conditions with peak heat index values 110 to locally over 115 degrees expected. Where? Livingston, Ford, DeKalb, LaSalle, Lee, Ogle, Winnebago, and Grundy counties. When? Until 9 p.m. this evening. The following impacts are expected: heat-related illnesses increase significantly during extreme heat and high humidity events. Drink plenty of fluids, stay in an air-conditioned room, stay out of the sun, and check up on relatives and neighbors. Here is information on the heat wave for the following counties: in Illinois, Edgar and Vermilion. Extreme heat warning in effect until 9 p.m. this evening. What? Dangerously hot conditions with heat index values up to 112. Where? Clark, Edgar, and Vermilion counties. When? Until 9 p.m. this evening. The following impacts are expected: heat-related illnesses increase significantly during extreme heat and high humidity events. Additional details: thunderstorms could move into area late this afternoon or evening, cooling temperatures and heat indices. Drink plenty of fluids, stay in an air-conditioned room, stay out of the sun, and check up on relatives and neighbors. Do not leave young children and pets in unattended vehicles. Car interiors will reach lethal temperatures in a matter of minutes. Take extra precautions when outside. Wear lightweight and loose-fitting clothing. Try to limit strenuous activities to early morning or evening. Take action when you see symptoms of heat exhaustion and need stroke. To reduce risk during outdoor work, the Occupational Safety and Health Administration recommends scheduling frequent rest breaks in shaded or air-conditioned environments. Anyone overcome by heat should be moved to a cool and shaded location. Heat stroke is an emergency. Call 911. Here is information on the heat wave for the following counties: in Illinois, DeWitt, Moultrie, and Piatt. Extreme heat warning remains in effect until 9 p.m. this evening. What? Dangerously hot conditions with heat index values up to 115. Where? Portions of central, east central, and southeast Illinois. When? Until 9 p.m. this evening. The following impacts are expected: heat-related illnesses increase significantly during extreme heat and high humidity events. Additional details: thunderstorms could move into area late this afternoon or evening, cooling temperatures and heat indices. Drink plenty of fluids, stay in an air-conditioned room, stay out of the sun, and check up on relatives and neighbors. Do not leave young children and pets in unattended vehicles. Car interiors will reach lethal temperatures in a matter of minutes. Take extra precautions when outside. Wear lightweight and loose-fitting clothing. Try to limit strenuous activities to early morning or evening. Take action when you see symptoms of heat exhaustion and heat stroke. To reduce risk during outdoor work, the Occupational Safety and Health Administration recommends scheduling frequent rest breaks in shaded or air-conditioned environments. Anyone overcome by heat should be moved to a cool and shaded location. Heat stroke is an emergency. Call 911. Here is information on the heat wave for the following counties: in Illinois, Champaign, Coles, and Douglas. Extreme heat warning remains in effect until 9 p.m. this evening. What? Dangerously hot conditions with heat index values up to 114. Where? Champaign, Coles, Cumberland, Douglas, Crawford, Jasper, and Lawrence counties. When? Until 9 p.m. this evening. The following impacts are expected: heat-related illnesses increase significantly during extreme heat and high humidity events. Additional details: thunderstorms could move into area late this afternoon or evening, cooling temperatures and heat indices. Drink plenty of fluids, stay in an air-conditioned room, stay out of the sun, and check up on relatives and neighbors. Do not leave young children and pets in unattended vehicles.

car interiors will reach lethal temperatures in a matter of minutes. 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Wear lightweight and loose-fitting clothing. Try to limit strenuous activities to early morning or evening. Take action when you see symptoms of heat exhaustion and need stroke. To reduce risk during outdoor work, the Occupational Safety and Health Administration recommends scheduling frequent rest breaks in shaded or air-conditioned environments. Anyone overcome by heat should be moved to a cool and shaded location. Heat stroke is an emergency. Call 911. The following is a summary of watches, warnings, and advisories in effect. For the WXJ76 listening area, an extreme heat warning remains in effect until 9 p.m. for the following county, Ford, Illinois. An extreme heat warning remains in effect until 9 p.m., and now includes the following counties, Edgar and Vermilion. An extreme heat warning remains in effect until 9 p.m. for the following counties, DeWitt, Moultrie, and Piatt. An extreme heat warning remains in effect until 9 p.m. for the following counties, Champaign, Coles, and Douglas. And now a discussion of hazardous weather conditions for the following counties in Illinois, Champaign, Coles, DeWitt, Douglas, Edgar, Moultrie, Piatt, and Vermilion. This hazardous weather outlook is for Central Illinois, East Central Illinois, Southeast Illinois, and West Central Illinois. For this afternoon and tonight, oppressive heat will continue today, with heat index values of 110 to 115 degrees likely. While there is some uncertainty in the evolution of severe weather today, any storms that form will be capable of producing wind gusts in excess of 70 miles per hour. This would be most likely in the afternoon. For Tuesday through Sunday, scattered thunderstorms are expected from Thursday night into Saturday. The severe weather threat appears low at this time. Spotter information statement, spotter activation may be needed through early evening. Expected storm motion is toward the southeast around 30 miles per hour. The time is currently 11:48 a.m. Central Daylight Time. 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Now for the official National Weather Service forecast for Champaign, Urbana, and surrounding areas of East Central Illinois. Rest of today, mostly sunny. A chance of thunderstorms with a slight chance of showers this afternoon. Highs in the lower 90s. Southwest winds 10 to 15 miles an hour. Chance of rain 40%. Heat index values up to 114 this afternoon. Tonight, partly cloudy. A chance of showers and thunderstorms until midnight. Humid with lows in the mid-70s. Southwest winds 10 to 15 miles an hour, becoming west after midnight. Chance of rain 30%. Tuesday, mostly sunny. Humid with highs in the mid-80s. North winds 10 to 15 miles an hour. Tuesday night, partly cloudy until midnight, then becoming mostly clear. Cooler. Less humid with lows in the lower 60s. North winds 10 to 15 miles an hour. Wednesday, sunny. Highs in the lower 80s. North winds 5 to 10 miles an hour. Wednesday night, clear. Lows in the lower 60s. Thursday, sunny. Highs in the mid-80s. Thursday night, partly cloudy. Lows in the mid-60s. Friday, partly sunny with a 40% chance of showers. Highs in the lower 80s. Friday night, mostly cloudy with a chance of showers. Lows in the mid-60s. Chance of rain 40%. Saturday, mostly sunny. A chance of showers in the afternoon. Highs in the lower 80s. Chance of rain 40%. Saturday night, partly cloudy. Lows in the mid-60s. Sunday, sunny. Highs in the mid-80s. Again, the forecast for Champaign, Urbana, and surrounding areas of East Central Illinois for the rest of today, mostly sunny. A chance of thunderstorms and a slight chance of showers this afternoon. Highs in the lower 90s. Southwest winds 10 to 15 miles an hour. Chance of rain 40%. Heat index values up to 114 this afternoon. At 11 a.m. at the Champaign Airport, skies were sunny. The temperature was 86 degrees, the dew point was 75, and the relative humidity was 69%. The heat index was 95. The wind was southwest at 14 miles an hour, gusting to 24. The pressure was 29.

7 inches and falling. Elsewhere around the area, it was sunny, with a temperature of 89 at Paris, 88 at Terre Haute, 87 at Mattoon, 86 at Decatur, and 85 at Springfield. It was mostly sunny, with a temperature of 88 at Peoria, and 86 at Bloomington. And once again at 11 a.m. at the Champaign Airport, under sunny skies, the temperature was 86, and the heat index was 95. Looking elsewhere around the Midwest at 11 a.m., Chicago reported thunder, and 84. Indianapolis was partly sunny, and 85. St. Louis was mostly sunny, and 90. Kansas City was mostly sunny, and 90. Des Moines was mostly sunny, and 89. Milwaukee reported a thunderstorm, and 80. Here is information on the heat wave for the following county, Ford, Illinois. Extreme heat warning remains in effect until 9 p.m. this evening. What? Dangerously hot conditions with peak heat index values 110 to locally over 115 degrees expected. Where? Livingston, Ford, DeKalb, LaSalle, Lee, Ogle, Winnebago, and Grundy counties. When? Until 9 p.m. this evening. The following impacts are expected. Heat-related illnesses increase significantly during extreme heat and high humidity events. Drink plenty of fluids, stay in an air-conditioned room, stay out of the sun, and check up on relatives and neighbors. Here is information on the heat wave for the following counties, in Illinois, Edgar and Vermilion. Extreme heat warning in effect until 9 p.m. this evening. What? Dangerously hot conditions with heat index values up to 112. Where? Clark, Edgar, and Vermilion counties. When? Until 9 p.m. this evening. The following impacts are expected. Heat-related illnesses increase significantly during extreme heat and high humidity events. Additional details, thunderstorms could move into area late this afternoon or evening, cooling temperatures and heat indices. Drink plenty of fluids, stay in an air-conditioned room, stay out of the sun, and check up on relatives and neighbors. Do not leave young children and pets in unattended vehicles. Car interiors will reach lethal temperatures in a matter of minutes. Take extra precautions when outside. Wear lightweight and loose-fitting clothing. Try to limit strenuous activities to early morning or evening. Take action when you see symptoms of heat exhaustion and heat stroke. To reduce risk during outdoor work, the Occupational Safety and Health Administration recommends scheduling frequent rest breaks in shaded or air-conditioned environments. Anyone overcome by heat should be moved to a cool and shaded location. Heat stroke is an emergency. Call 911. Here is information on the heat wave for the following counties, in Illinois, DeWitt, Moultrie, and Piatt. Extreme heat warning remains in effect until 9 p.m. this evening. What? Dangerously hot conditions with heat index values up to 115. Where? Portions of central, east central, and southeast Illinois. When? Until 9 p.m. this evening. The following impacts are expected. Heat-related illnesses increase significantly during extreme heat and high humidity events. Additional details, thunderstorms could move into area late this afternoon or evening, cooling temperatures and heat indices. Drink plenty of fluids, stay in an air-conditioned room, stay out of the sun, and check up on relatives and neighbors. Do not leave young children and pets in unattended vehicles. Car interiors will reach lethal temperatures in a matter of minutes. Take extra precautions when outside. Wear lightweight and loose-fitting clothing. Try to limit strenuous activities to early morning or evening. Take action when you see symptoms of heat exhaustion and heat stroke. To reduce risk during outdoor work, the Occupational Safety and Health Administration recommends scheduling frequent rest breaks in shaded or air-conditioned environments. Anyone overcome by heat should be moved to a cool and shaded location. Heat stroke is an emergency. Call 911. Here is information on the heat wave for the following counties, in Illinois, Champaign, Coles, and Douglas. Extreme heat warning remains in effect until 9 p.m. this evening. What? Dangerously hot conditions with heat index values up to 114. Where? Champaign, Coles, Cumberland, Douglas, Crawford, Jasper, and Lawrence counties. When? Until 9 p.m. this evening. The following impacts are expected. Heat-related illnesses increase significantly during extreme heat and high humidity events.

Additional details. Thunderstorms could move into area late this afternoon or evening. Cooling temperatures and heat indices. Drink plenty of fluids. Stay in an air-conditioned room. Stay out of the sun. And check up on relatives and neighbors. Do not leave young children and pets in unattended vehicles. Car interiors will reach lethal temperatures in a matter of minutes. Take extra precautions when outside. Wear lightweight and loose-fitting clothing. Try to limit strenuous activities to early morning or evening. Take action when you see symptoms of heat exhaustion and heat stroke. To reduce risk during outdoor work, the Occupational Safety and Health Administration recommends scheduling frequent rest breaks in shaded or air-conditioned environments. Anyone overcome by heat should be moved to a cool and shaded location. Heat stroke is an emergency. Call 911. The following is a summary of watches, warnings, and advisories in effect. For the WXJ76 listening area, an extreme heat warning remains in effect until 9 p.m. for the following county, Ford, Illinois. An extreme heat warning remains in effect until 9 p.m., and now includes the following counties, Edgar and Vermilion. An extreme heat warning remains in effect until 9 p.m. for the following counties, DeWitt, Moultrie, and Piatt. An extreme heat warning remains in effect until 9 p.m. for the following counties, Champaign, Coles, and Douglas. And now a discussion of hazardous weather conditions for the following counties in Illinois, Champaign, Coles, DeWitt, Douglas, Edgar, Moultrie, Piatt, and Vermilion. This hazardous weather outlook is for Central Illinois, East Central Illinois, Southeast Illinois, and West Central Illinois. For this afternoon and tonight, oppressive heat will continue today, with heat index values of 110 to 115 degrees likely. While there is some uncertainty in the evolution of severe weather today, any storms that form will be capable of producing wind gusts in excess of 70 miles per hour. This would be most likely in the afternoon. For Tuesday through Sunday, scattered thunderstorms are expected from Thursday night into Saturday. The severe weather threat appears low at this time. Spotter information statement, spotter activation may be needed through early evening. Expected storm motion is toward the southeast around 30 miles per hour. The time is currently 11:59 a.m. Central Daylight Time. 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Now for the official National Weather Service forecast for Champaign, Urbana, and surrounding areas of East Central Illinois. Rest of today, mostly sunny. A chance of thunderstorms with a slight chance of showers this afternoon. Highs in the lower 90s. Southwest winds 10 to 15 miles an hour. Chance of rain 40%. Heat index values up to 114 this afternoon. Tonight, partly cloudy. A chance of showers and thunderstorms until midnight. Humid with lows in the mid-70s. Southwest winds 10 to 15 miles an hour, becoming west after midnight. Chance of rain 30%. Tuesday, mostly sunny. Humid with highs in the mid-80s. North winds 10 to 15 miles an hour. Tuesday night, partly cloudy until midnight, then becoming mostly clear. Cooler. Less humid with lows in the lower 60s. North winds 10 to 15 miles an hour. Wednesday, sunny. Highs in the lower 80s. North winds 5 to 10 miles an hour. Wednesday night, clear. Lows in the lower 60s. Thursday, sunny. Highs in the mid-80s. Thursday night, partly cloudy. Lows in the mid-60s. Friday, partly sunny with a 40% chance of showers. Highs in the lower 80s. Friday night, mostly cloudy with a chance of showers. Lows in the mid-60s. Chance of rain 40%. Saturday, mostly sunny. A chance of showers in the afternoon. Highs in the lower 80s. Chance of rain 40%. Saturday night, partly cloudy. Lows in the mid-60s. Sunday, sunny. Highs in the mid-80s. Again, the forecast for Champaign, Urbana, and surrounding areas of East Central Illinois for the rest of today, mostly sunny. A chance of thunderstorms and a slight chance of showers this afternoon. Highs in the lower 90s. Southwest winds 10 to 15 miles an hour. Chance of rain 40%. Heat index values up to 114 this afternoon.

Wear lightweight and loose-fitting clothing. 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Take action when you see symptoms of heat exhaustion and heat stroke. To reduce risk during outdoor work, the Occupational Safety and Health Administration recommends scheduling frequent rest breaks in shaded or air-conditioned environments. Anyone overcome by heat should be moved to a cool and shaded location. Heat stroke is an emergency. Call 911. Here is information on the heat wave for the following counties in Illinois, DeWitt, Moultrie, and Piatt. Extreme heat warning remains in effect until 9 p.m. this evening. What? Dangerously hot conditions with heat index values up to 115. Where? Portions of central, east central, and southeast Illinois. When? Until 9 p.m. this evening. The following impacts are expected. Heat-related illnesses increase significantly during extreme heat and high humidity events. Additional details, thunderstorms could move into area late this afternoon or evening, cooling temperatures and heat indices. Drink plenty of fluids, stay in an air-conditioned room, stay out of the sun, and check up on relatives and neighbors. Do not leave young children and pets in unattended vehicles. Car interiors will reach lethal temperatures in a matter of minutes. Take extra precautions when outside. Wear lightweight and loose-fitting clothing. Try to limit strenuous activities to early morning or evening. Take action when you see symptoms of heat exhaustion and heat stroke. To reduce risk during outdoor work, the Occupational Safety and Health Administration recommends scheduling frequent rest breaks in shaded or air-conditioned environments. Anyone overcome by heat should be moved to a cool and shaded location. Heat stroke is an emergency. Call 911. Here is information on the heat wave for the following counties in Illinois, Champaign, Coles, and Douglas. Extreme heat warning remains in effect until 9 p.m. this evening. What? Dangerously hot conditions with heat index values up to 114. Where? Champaign, Coles, Cumberland, Douglas, Crawford, Jasper, and Lawrence counties. When? Until 9 p.m. this evening. The following impacts are expected. Heat-related illnesses increase significantly during extreme heat and high humidity events. Additional details, thunderstorms could move into area late this afternoon or evening, cooling temperatures and heat indices. Drink plenty of fluids, stay in an air-conditioned room, stay out of the sun, and check up on relatives and neighbors. Do not leave young children and pets in unattended vehicles. Car interiors will reach lethal temperatures in a matter of minutes. Take extra precautions when outside. Wear lightweight and loose-fitting clothing. Try to limit strenuous activities to early morning or evening. Take action when you see symptoms of heat exhaustion and heat stroke. To reduce risk during outdoor work, the Occupational Safety and Health Administration recommends scheduling frequent rest breaks in shaded or air-conditioned environments. Anyone overcome by heat should be moved to a cool and shaded location. Heat stroke is an emergency. Call 911. 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Programming originates from NOAA's National Weather Service office in Lincoln and transmits from the WCIA television tower near Seymour. The station serves the following counties: Champaign, DeWitt, Coles, Douglas, Edgar, Ford, Moultrie, Piatt, and Vermilion. 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The following is a summary of watches, warnings, and advisories in effect. For the WXJ76 listening area, an extreme heat warning remains in effect until 9 p.m. for the following county: Ford, Illinois. An extreme heat warning remains in effect until 9 p.m. and now includes the following counties: Edgar and Vermilion. An extreme heat warning remains in effect until 9 p.m. for the following counties: DeWitt, Moultrie, and Piatt. An extreme heat warning remains in effect until 9 p.m. for the following counties: Champaign, Coles, and Douglas. And now a discussion of hazardous weather conditions for the following counties in Illinois: Champaign, Coles, DeWitt, Douglas, Edgar, Moultrie, Piatt, and Vermilion. This hazardous weather outlook is for central Illinois, east central Illinois, southeast Illinois, and west central Illinois. For this afternoon and tonight, oppressive heat will continue today, with heat index values of 110 to

15 degrees likely. While there is some uncertainty in the evolution of severe weather today, any storms that form will be capable of producing wind gusts in excess of 70 miles per hour. This would be most likely in the afternoon. For Tuesday through Sunday, scattered thunderstorms are expected from Thursday night into Saturday. The severe weather threat appears low at this time. Spotter information statement. Spotter activation may be needed through early evening. Expected storm motion is toward the southeast around 30 miles per hour. The time is currently 12:09 p.m. Central Daylight Time. 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Now for the official National Weather Service forecast for Champaign, Urbana and surrounding areas of East Central Illinois. Rest of today, mostly sunny. A chance of thunderstorms with a slight chance of showers this afternoon. Highs in the lower 90s. Southwest winds 10 to 15 miles an hour. Chance of rain 40%. Heat index values up to 114 this afternoon. Tonight, partly cloudy. A chance of showers and thunderstorms until midnight. Humid with lows in the mid-70s. Southwest winds 10 to 15 miles an hour, becoming west after midnight. Chance of rain 30%. Tuesday, mostly sunny. Humid with highs in the mid-80s. North winds 10 to 15 miles an hour. Tuesday night, partly cloudy until midnight, then becoming mostly clear. Cooler. Less humid with lows in the lower 60s. North winds 10 to 15 miles an hour. Wednesday, sunny. Highs in the lower 80s. North winds 5 to 10 miles an hour. Wednesday night, clear. Lows in the lower 60s. Thursday, sunny. Highs in the mid-80s. Thursday night, partly cloudy. Lows in the mid-60s. Friday, partly sunny with a 40% chance of showers. Highs in the lower 80s. Friday night, mostly cloudy with a chance of showers. Lows in the mid-60s. Chance of rain 40%. Saturday, mostly sunny. A chance of showers in the afternoon. Highs in the lower 80s. Chance of rain 40%. Saturday night, partly cloudy. Lows in the mid-60s. Sunday, sunny. Highs in the mid-80s. Again, the forecast for Champaign, Urbana and surrounding areas of East Central Illinois for the rest of today, mostly sunny. A chance of thunderstorms and a slight chance of showers this afternoon. Highs in the lower 90s. Southwest winds 10 to 15 miles an hour. Chance of rain 40%. Heat index values up to 114 this afternoon. At noon at the Champaign Airport, skies were sunny. The temperature was 87 degrees, the dew point was 75, and the relative humidity was 67%. The heat index was 96. The wind was southwest at 16 miles an hour, gusting to 29. The pressure was 29.83 inches and falling. Elsewhere around the area, it was sunny, with a temperature of 88 at Bloomington, 90 at Paris, and 91 at Terre Haute. Under sunny skies, Mattoon reported 89, Decatur reported 88, and Springfield reported 87. At Peoria, it was partly sunny, with a temperature of 90. And once again at noon at the Champaign Airport, under sunny skies, the temperature was 87, and the heat index was 96. Looking elsewhere around the Midwest at noon, Chicago reported a thunderstorm, and 81. Indianapolis was partly sunny, and 89. St. Louis was mostly sunny, and 92. Kansas City was mostly sunny, and 93. Des Moines was mostly sunny, and 91. Milwaukee reported a thunderstorm, and 74. Here is information on the heat wave for the following county, Ford, Illinois. Extreme heat warning remains in effect until 9 p.m. this evening. What? Dangerously hot conditions with peak heat index values 110 to locally over 115 degrees expected. Where? Livingston, Ford, DeKalb, LaSalle, Lee, Ogle, Winnebago, and Grundy counties. When? Until 9 p.m. this evening. The following impacts are expected. Heat-related illnesses increase significantly during extreme heat and high humidity events. Drink plenty of fluids, stay in an air-conditioned room, stay out of the sun, and check up on relatives and neighbors.

Here is information on the heat wave for the following counties in Illinois, Edgar and Vermilion. Extreme heat warning in effect until 9 p.m. this evening. What? Dangerously hot conditions with heat index values up to 112. Where? Clark, Edgar, and Vermilion counties. When? Until 9 p.m. this evening. The following impacts are expected. Heat-related illnesses increase significantly during extreme heat and high humidity events. Additional details, thunderstorms could move into area late this afternoon or evening, cooling temperatures and heat indices. Drink plenty of fluids, stay in an air-conditioned room, stay out of the sun, and check up on relatives and neighbors. Do not leave young children and pets in unattended vehicles. Car interiors will reach lethal temperatures in a matter of minutes. Take extra precautions when outside. Wear lightweight and loose-fitting clothing. Try to limit strenuous activities to early morning or evening. Take action when you see symptoms of heat exhaustion and heat stroke. To reduce risk during outdoor work, the Occupational Safety and Health Administration recommends scheduling frequent rest breaks in shaded or air-conditioned environments. Anyone overcome by heat should be moved to a cool and shaded location. Heat stroke is an emergency. Call 911. Here is information on the heat wave for the following counties in Illinois, DeWitt, Moultrie, and Piatt. Extreme heat warning remains in effect until 9 p.m. this evening. What? Dangerously hot conditions with heat index values up to 115. Where? Portions of central, east central, and southeast Illinois. When? Until 9 p.m. this evening. The following impacts are expected. Heat-related illnesses increase significantly during extreme heat and high humidity events. Additional details, thunderstorms could move into area late this afternoon or evening, cooling temperatures and heat indices. Drink plenty of fluids, stay in an air-conditioned room, stay out of the sun, and check up on relatives and neighbors. Do not leave young children and pets in unattended vehicles. Car interiors will reach lethal temperatures in a matter of minutes. Take extra precautions when outside. Wear lightweight and loose-fitting clothing. Try to limit strenuous activities to early morning or evening. Take action when you see symptoms of heat exhaustion and heat stroke. To reduce risk during outdoor work, the Occupational Safety and Health Administration recommends scheduling frequent rest breaks in shaded or air-conditioned environments. Anyone overcome by heat should be moved to a cool and shaded location. Heat stroke is an emergency. Call 911. Here is information on the heat wave for the following counties in Illinois, Champaign, Coles, and Douglas. Extreme heat warning remains in effect until 9 p.m. this evening. What? Dangerously hot conditions with heat index values up to 114. Where? Champaign, Coles, Cumberland, Douglas, Crawford, Jasper, and Lawrence counties. When? Until 9 p.m. this evening. The following impacts are expected. Heat-related illnesses increase significantly during extreme heat and high humidity events. Additional details, thunderstorms could move into area late this afternoon or evening, cooling temperatures and heat indices. Drink plenty of fluids, stay in an air-conditioned room, stay out of the sun, and check up on relatives and neighbors. Do not leave young children and pets in unattended vehicles. Car interiors will reach lethal temperatures in a matter of minutes. Take extra precautions when outside. Wear lightweight and loose-fitting clothing. Try to limit strenuous activities to early morning or evening. Take action when you see symptoms of heat exhaustion and heat stroke. To reduce risk during outdoor work, the Occupational Safety and Health Administration recommends scheduling frequent rest breaks in shaded or air-conditioned environments. Anyone overcome by heat should be moved to a cool and shaded location. Heat stroke is an emergency. Call 911. The following is a summary of watches, warnings, and advisories in effect. For the WXJ76 listening area, an extreme heat warning remains in effect until 9 p.m. for the following county, Ford, Illinois. An extreme heat warning remains in effect until 9 p.m. and now includes the following counties, Edgar and Vermilion. An extreme heat warning remains in effect until 9 p.m. for the following counties, DeWitt, Moultrie, and Piatt. An extreme heat warning remains in effect until 9 p.m. for the following counties, Champaign, Coles, and Douglas. And now a discussion of hazardous weather conditions for the following.

counties in Illinois, Champaign, Coles, DeWitt, Douglas, Edgar, Moultrie, Piatt, and Vermilion. This hazardous weather outlook is for Central Illinois, East Central Illinois, Southeast Illinois, and West Central Illinois. For this afternoon and tonight, oppressive heat will continue today, with heat index values of 110 to 115 degrees likely. While there is some uncertainty in the evolution of severe weather today, any storms that form will be capable of producing wind gusts in excess of 70 miles per hour. This would be most likely in the afternoon. For Tuesday through Sunday, scattered thunderstorms are expected from Thursday night into Saturday. The severe weather threat appears low at this time. Spotter information statement, spotter activation may be needed through early evening. Expected storm motion is toward the southeast around 30 miles per hour. The time is currently 12:19 p.m. Central Daylight Time. 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Now for the official National Weather Service forecast for Champaign, Urbana, and surrounding areas of East Central Illinois. Rest of today, mostly sunny. A chance of thunderstorms with a slight chance of showers this afternoon. Highs in the lower 90s. Southwest winds 10 to 15 miles an hour. Chance of rain 40%. Heat index values up to 114 this afternoon. Tonight, partly cloudy. A chance of showers and thunderstorms until midnight. Humid with lows in the mid-70s. Southwest winds 10 to 15 miles an hour, becoming west after midnight. Chance of rain 30%. Tuesday, mostly sunny. Humid with highs in the mid-80s. North winds 10 to 15 miles an hour. Tuesday night, partly cloudy until midnight, then becoming mostly clear. Cooler. Less humid with lows in the lower 60s. North winds 10 to 15 miles an hour. Wednesday, sunny. Highs in the lower 80s. North winds 5 to 10 miles an hour. Wednesday night, clear. Lows in the lower 60s. Thursday, sunny. Highs in the mid-80s. Thursday night, partly cloudy. Lows in the mid-60s. Friday, partly sunny with a 40% chance of showers. Highs in the lower 80s. Friday night, mostly cloudy with a chance of showers. Lows in the mid-60s. Chance of rain 40%. Saturday, mostly sunny. A chance of showers in the afternoon. Highs in the lower 80s. Chance of rain 40%. Saturday night, partly cloudy. Lows in the mid-60s. Sunday, sunny. Highs in the mid-80s. Again, the forecast for Champaign, Urbana, and surrounding areas of East Central Illinois for the rest of today, mostly sunny. A chance of thunderstorms and a slight chance of showers this afternoon. Highs in the lower 90s. Southwest winds 10 to 15 miles an hour. Chance of rain 40%. Heat index values up to 114 this afternoon. At noon at the Champaign Airport, skies were sunny. The temperature was 87 degrees, the dew point was 75, and the relative humidity was 67%. The heat index was 96. The wind was southwest at 16 miles an hour, gusting to 29. The pressure was 29.83 inches and falling. Elsewhere around the area, it was sunny, with a temperature of 88 at Bloomington, 90 at Paris, and 91 at Terre Haute. Under sunny skies, Mattoon reported 89, Decatur reported 88, and Springfield reported 87. At Peoria, it was mostly sunny, with a temperature of 90. And once again at noon at the Champaign Airport, under sunny skies, the temperature was 87, and the heat index was 96. Looking elsewhere around the Midwest at noon, Chicago reported a thunderstorm with hail, and 75. Indianapolis was partly sunny, and 89. St. Louis was mostly sunny, and 92. Kansas City was mostly sunny, and 93. Des Moines was mostly sunny, and 91. Milwaukee reported a thunderstorm, and 74. Here is information on the heat wave for the following county, Ford, Illinois. Extreme heat warning remains in effect until 9 p.m. this evening. What? Dangerously hot conditions with peak heat index values 110 to locally over 115 degrees expected. Where? Livingston, Ford, DeKalb.
LaSalle, Lee, Ogle, Winnebago, and Grundy counties. When, until 9 p.m. this evening. The following impacts are expected. Heat-related illnesses increase significantly during extreme heat and high humidity events. Drink plenty of fluids, stay in an air-conditioned room, stay out of the sun, and check up on relatives and neighbors. Here is information on the heat wave for the following counties in Illinois, Edgar and Vermilion. Extreme heat warning in effect until 9 p.m. this evening. What? Dangerously hot conditions with heat index values up to 112. Where? Clark, Edgar, and Vermilion counties. When? Until 9 p.m. this evening. The following impacts are expected. Heat-related illnesses increase significantly during extreme heat and high humidity events. Additional details, thunderstorms could move into area late this afternoon or evening, cooling temperatures and heat indices. Drink plenty of fluids, stay in an air-conditioned room, stay out of the sun, and check up on relatives and neighbors. Do not leave young children and pets in unattended vehicles. Car interiors will reach lethal temperatures in a matter of minutes. Take extra precautions when outside. Wear lightweight and loose-fitting clothing. Try to limit strenuous activities to early morning or evening. Take action when you see symptoms of heat exhaustion and heat stroke. To reduce risk during outdoor work, the Occupational Safety and Health Administration recommends scheduling frequent rest breaks in shaded or air-conditioned environments. Anyone overcome by heat should be moved to a cool and shaded location. Heat stroke is an emergency. Call 911. Here is information on the heat wave for the following counties in Illinois, DeWitt, Moultrie, and Piatt. Extreme heat warning remains in effect until 9 p.m. this evening. What? Dangerously hot conditions with heat index values up to 115. Where? Portions of central, east central, and southeast Illinois. When? Until 9 p.m. this evening. The following impacts are expected. Heat-related illnesses increase significantly during extreme heat and high humidity events. Additional details, thunderstorms could move into area late this afternoon or evening, cooling temperatures and heat indices. Drink plenty of fluids, stay in an air-conditioned room, stay out of the sun, and check up on relatives and neighbors. Do not leave young children and pets in unattended vehicles. Car interiors will reach lethal temperatures in a matter of minutes. Take extra precautions when outside. Wear lightweight and loose-fitting clothing. Try to limit strenuous activities to early morning or evening. Take action when you see symptoms of heat exhaustion and heat stroke. To reduce risk during outdoor work, the Occupational Safety and Health Administration recommends scheduling frequent rest breaks in shaded or air-conditioned environments. Anyone overcome by heat should be moved to a cool and shaded location. Heat stroke is an emergency. Call 911. Here is information on the heat wave for the following counties in Illinois, Champaign, Coles, and Douglas. Extreme heat warning remains in effect until 9 p.m. this evening. What? Dangerously hot conditions with heat index values up to 114. Where? Champaign, Coles, Cumberland, Douglas, Crawford, Jasper, and Lawrence counties. When? Until 9 p.m. this evening. The following impacts are expected. Heat-related illnesses increase significantly during extreme heat and high humidity events. Additional details, thunderstorms could move into area late this afternoon or evening, cooling temperatures and heat indices. Drink plenty of fluids, stay in an air-conditioned room, stay out of the sun, and check up on relatives and neighbors. Do not leave young children and pets in unattended vehicles. Car interiors will reach lethal temperatures in a matter of minutes. Take extra precautions when outside. Wear lightweight and loose-fitting clothing. Try to limit strenuous activities to early morning or evening. Take action when you see symptoms of heat exhaustion and heat stroke. To reduce risk during outdoor work, the Occupational Safety and Health Administration recommends scheduling frequent rest breaks in shaded or air-conditioned environments. Anyone overcome by heat should be moved to a cool and shaded location. Heat stroke is an emergency. Call 911. The following is a summary of watches, warnings, and advisories in effect. For the WXJ76 listening area, an extreme heat warning remains in effect until 9 p.m. for the following county, Ford, Illinois. An extreme heat warning remains in effect until 9 p.m.

and now includes the following counties, Edgar and Vermilion. An extreme heat warning remains in effect until 9 p.m. for the following counties, DeWitt, Moultrie, and Piatt. An extreme heat warning remains in effect until 9 p.m. for the following counties, Champaign, Coles, and Douglas. And now a discussion of hazardous weather conditions for the following counties in Illinois, Champaign, Coles, DeWitt, Douglas, Edgar, Moultrie, Piatt, and Vermilion. This hazardous weather outlook is for Central Illinois, East Central Illinois, Southeast Illinois, and West Central Illinois. For this afternoon and tonight, oppressive heat will continue today, with heat index values of 110 to 115 degrees likely. While there is some uncertainty in the evolution of severe weather today, any storms that form will be capable of producing wind gusts in excess of 70 miles per hour. This would be most likely in the afternoon. For Tuesday through Sunday, scattered thunderstorms are expected from Thursday night into Saturday. The severe weather threat appears low at this time. Spotter information statement, spotter activation may be needed through early evening. Expected storm motion is toward the southeast around 30 miles per hour. The time is currently 12:29 p.m. Central Daylight Time. 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Now for the official National Weather Service forecast for Champaign, Urbana, and surrounding areas of East Central Illinois. Rest of today, mostly sunny. A chance of thunderstorms with a slight chance of showers this afternoon. Highs in the lower 90s. Southwest winds 10 to 15 miles an hour. Chance of rain 40%. Heat index values up to 114 this afternoon. Tonight, partly cloudy. A chance of showers and thunderstorms until midnight. Humid with lows in the mid-70s. Southwest winds 10 to 15 miles an hour, becoming west after midnight. Chance of rain 30%. Tuesday, mostly sunny. Humid with highs in the mid-80s. North winds 10 to 15 miles an hour. Tuesday night, partly cloudy until midnight, then becoming mostly clear. Cooler. Less humid with lows in the lower 60s. North winds 10 to 15 miles an hour. Wednesday, sunny. Highs in the lower 80s. North winds 5 to 10 miles an hour. Wednesday night, clear. Lows in the lower 60s. Thursday, sunny. Highs in the mid-80s. Thursday night, partly cloudy. Lows in the mid-60s. Friday, partly sunny with a 40% chance of showers. Highs in the lower 80s. Friday night, mostly cloudy with a chance of showers. Lows in the mid-60s. Chance of rain 40%. Saturday, mostly sunny. A chance of showers in the afternoon. Highs in the lower 80s. Chance of rain 40%. Saturday night, partly cloudy. Lows in the mid-60s. Sunday, sunny. Highs in the mid-80s. Again, the forecast for Champaign, Urbana, and surrounding areas of East Central Illinois for the rest of today, mostly sunny. A chance of thunderstorms and a slight chance of showers this afternoon. Highs in the lower 90s. Southwest winds 10 to 15 miles an hour. Chance of rain 40%. Heat index values up to 114 this afternoon. At noon at the Champaign Airport, skies were sunny. The temperature was 87 degrees, the dew point was 75, and the relative humidity was 67%. The heat index was 96. The wind was southwest at 16 miles an hour, gusting to 29. The pressure was 29.83 inches and falling. Elsewhere around the area, it was sunny, with a temperature of 88 at Bloomington, 90 at Paris, and 91 at Terre Haute. Under sunny skies, Mattoon reported 89, Decatur reported 88, and Springfield reported 87. At Peoria, it was mostly sunny, with a temperature of 90. And once again at noon at the Champaign Airport, under sunny skies, the temperature was 87, and the heat index was 96. Looking elsewhere around the Midwest at noon, Chicago reported a thunderstorm, and 72. Indianapolis was... At Peoria, it was mostly sunny, with a temperature of 90. And once again at noon at the Champaign Airport, under sunny skies, the temperature was 87, and the heat index was 96. Looking elsewhere around the Midwest.

Noon, Chicago reported a thunderstorm and 72. Indianapolis was partly sunny and 89. St. Louis was mostly sunny and 92. Kansas City was mostly sunny and 93. Des Moines was mostly sunny and 91. Milwaukee had light rain and 73. Here is information on the heat wave for the following county, Ford, Illinois. Extreme heat warning remains in effect until 9 p.m. this evening. What? Dangerously hot conditions with peak heat index values 110 to locally over 115 degrees expected. Where? Livingston, Ford, DeKalb, LaSalle, Lee, Ogle, Winnebago, and Grundy counties. When? Until 9 p.m. this evening. The following impacts are expected. Heat-related illnesses increase significantly during extreme heat and high humidity events. Drink plenty of fluids, stay in an air-conditioned room, stay out of the sun, and check up on relatives and neighbors. Here is information on the heat wave for the following counties in Illinois, Agnew and Vermilion. Extreme heat warning in effect until 9 p.m. this evening. What? Dangerously hot conditions with heat index values up to 112. Where? Clark, Edgar, and Vermilion counties. When? Until 9 p.m. this evening. The following impacts are expected. Heat-related illnesses increase significantly during extreme heat and high humidity events. Additional details. Thunderstorms could move into area late this afternoon or evening, cooling temperatures and heat indices. Drink plenty of fluids, stay in an air-conditioned room, stay out of the sun, and check up on relatives and neighbors. Do not leave young children and pets in unattended vehicles. Car interiors will reach lethal temperatures in a matter of minutes. Take extra precautions when outside. Wear lightweight and loose-fitting clothing. Try to limit strenuous activities to early morning or evening. Take action when you see symptoms of heat exhaustion and heat stroke. To reduce risk during outdoor work, the Occupational Safety and Health Administration recommends scheduling frequent rest breaks in shaded or air-conditioned environments. Anyone overcome by heat should be moved to a cool and shaded location. Heat stroke is an emergency. Call 911. Here is information on the heat wave for the following counties in Illinois, DeWitt, Moultrie, and Piatt. Extreme heat warning remains in effect until 9 p.m. this evening. What? Dangerously hot conditions with heat index values up to 115. Where? Portions of central, east central, and southeast Illinois. When? Until 9 p.m. this evening. The following impacts are expected. Heat-related illnesses increase significantly during extreme heat and high humidity events. Additional details. Thunderstorms could move into area late this afternoon or evening, cooling temperatures and heat indices. Drink plenty of fluids. Stay in an air-conditioned room, stay out of the sun, and check up on relatives and neighbors. Do not leave young children and pets in unattended vehicles. Car interiors will reach lethal temperatures in a matter of minutes. Take extra precautions when outside. Wear lightweight and loose-fitting clothing. Try to limit strenuous activities to early morning or evening. Take action when you see symptoms of heat exhaustion and heat stroke. To reduce risk during outdoor work, the Occupational Safety and Health Administration recommends scheduling frequent rest breaks in shaded or air-conditioned environments. Anyone overcome by heat should be moved to a cool and shaded location. Heat stroke is an emergency. Call 911. Here is information on the heat wave for the following counties in Illinois, Champaign, Coles, and Douglas. Extreme heat warning remains in effect until 9 p.m. this evening. What? Dangerously hot conditions with heat index values up to 114. Where? Champaign, Coles, Cumberland, Douglas, Crawford, Jasper, and Lawrence counties. When? Until 9 p.m. this evening. The following impacts are expected. Heat-related illnesses increase significantly during extreme heat and high humidity events. Additional details. Thunderstorms could move into area late this afternoon or evening, cooling temperatures and heat indices. Drink plenty of fluids, stay in an air-conditioned room, stay out of the sun, and check up on relatives and neighbors. Do not leave young children and pets in unattended vehicles. Car interiors will reach lethal temperatures in a matter of minutes. Take extra precautions when outside. Wear lightweight and loose-fitting clothing.
Try to limit strenuous activities to early morning or evening. Take action when you see symptoms of heat exhaustion and heat stroke. To reduce risk during outdoor work, the Occupational Safety and Health Administration recommends scheduling frequent rest breaks in shaded or air-conditioned environments. Anyone overcome by heat should be moved to a cool and shaded location. Heat stroke is an emergency. Call 911. The following is a summary of watches, warnings, and advisories in effect. For the WXJ76 listening area, an extreme heat warning remains in effect until 9 p.m. for the following county, Ford, Illinois. An extreme heat warning remains in effect until 9 p.m., and now includes the following counties, Edgar and Vermilion. An extreme heat warning remains in effect until 9 p.m. for the following counties, DeWitt, Moultrie, and Piatt. An extreme heat warning remains in effect until 9 p.m. for the following counties, Champaign, Coles, and Douglas. And now a discussion of hazardous weather conditions for the following counties in Illinois, Champaign, Coles, DeWitt, Douglas, Edgar, Moultrie, Piatt, and Vermilion. This hazardous weather outlook is for Central Illinois, East Central Illinois, Southeast Illinois, and West Central Illinois. For this afternoon and tonight, oppressive heat will continue today, with heat index values of 110 to 115 degrees likely. While there is some uncertainty in the evolution of severe weather today, any storms that form will be capable of producing wind gusts in excess of 70 miles per hour. This would be most likely in the afternoon. For Tuesday through Sunday, scattered thunderstorms are expected from Thursday night into Saturday. The severe weather threat appears low at this time. Spotter information statement, spotter activation may be needed through early evening. Expected storm motion is toward the southeast around 30 miles per hour. The time is currently 12:40 p.m. Central Daylight Time. 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Now for the official National Weather Service forecast for Champaign, Urbana, and surrounding areas of East Central Illinois. Rest of today, mostly sunny with a chance of showers and thunderstorms. Highs in the mid-90s. Southwest winds 10 to 15 miles an hour. Chance of rain 50%. Heat index values up to 113. Tonight, partly cloudy. A chance of thunderstorms with a slight chance of showers until midnight. Humid with lows in the mid-70s. Southwest winds 10 to 15 miles an hour, becoming west after midnight. Chance of rain 50%. Tuesday, partly sunny. Humid with highs in the mid-80s. North winds 10 to 15 miles an hour. Tuesday night, partly cloudy until midnight, then becoming mostly clear. Cooler. Less humid with lows in the lower 60s. North winds 5 to 10 miles an hour. Wednesday, sunny. Highs in the lower 80s. North winds 5 to 10 miles an hour. Wednesday night, clear. Lows in the lower 60s. Thursday, sunny. Highs in the mid-80s. Thursday night, partly cloudy. Lows in the mid-60s. Friday, partly sunny with a 40% chance of showers. Highs in the lower 80s. Friday night, mostly cloudy with a chance of showers. Lows in the mid-60s. Chance of rain 40%. Saturday, mostly sunny. A chance of showers in the afternoon. Highs in the lower 80s. Chance of rain 40%. Saturday night, partly cloudy. Lows in the mid-60s. Sunday, sunny. Highs in the mid-80s. Again, the forecast for Champaign, Urbana, and surrounding areas of East Central Illinois for the rest of today, mostly sunny with a chance of showers and thunderstorms. Highs in the mid-90s. Southwest winds 10 to 15 miles an hour. Chance of rain 50%. Heat index values up to 113. At noon at the Champaign Airport, skies were sunny. The temperature was 87 degrees, the dew point was 75, and the relative humidity was 67%. The heat index was 96. The wind was southwest at 16 miles an hour, gusting to 29. The pressure was 29.83 inches and falling. Elsewhere around the area, it was sunny, with a temperature of 88 at Bloomington, 90 at Paris, and 91 at Terre Haute.
under sunny skies. Mattoon reported 89, Decatur reported 88, and Springfield reported 87.

At Peoria, it was mostly sunny, with a temperature of 90. And once again at noon at the Champaign Airport, under sunny skies, the temperature was 87, and the heat index was 96. Looking elsewhere around the Midwest at noon, Chicago reported a thunderstorm, and 72. Indianapolis was partly sunny, and 89. St. Louis was mostly sunny, and 92. Kansas City was mostly sunny, and 93. Des Moines was mostly sunny, and 91. Milwaukee had light rain, and 73. Here is information on the heat wave for the following county: Ford, Illinois. Extreme heat warning remains in effect until 9 p.m. this evening. What? Dangerously hot conditions with peak heat index values 110 to locally over 115 degrees expected. Where? Livingston, Ford, DeKalb, LaSalle, Lee, Odell, Winnebago, and Grundy counties. When? Until 9 p.m. this evening. The following impacts are expected: heat-related illnesses increase significantly during extreme heat and high humidity events. Drink plenty of fluids, stay in an air-conditioned room, stay out of the sun, and check up on relatives and neighbors. Here is information on the heat wave for the following counties: in Illinois, Edgar and Vermilion. Extreme heat warning in effect until 9 p.m. this evening. What? Dangerously hot conditions with heat index values up to 112. Where? Clark, Edgar, and Vermilion counties. When? Until 9 p.m. this evening. The following impacts are expected: heat-related illnesses increase significantly during extreme heat and high humidity events. Additional details: thunderstorms could move into area late this afternoon or evening, cooling temperatures and heat indices. Drink plenty of fluids, stay in an air-conditioned room, stay out of the sun, and check up on relatives and neighbors. Do not leave young children and pets in unattended vehicles. Car interiors will reach lethal temperatures in a matter of minutes. Take extra precautions when outside. Wear lightweight and loose-fitting clothing. Try to limit strenuous activities to early morning or evening. Take action when you see symptoms of heat exhaustion and heat stroke. To reduce risk during outdoor work, the Occupational Safety and Health Administration recommends scheduling frequent rest breaks in shaded or air-conditioned environments. Anyone overcome by heat should be moved to a cool and shaded location. Heat stroke is an emergency. Call 911. Here is information on the heat wave for the following counties: in Illinois, DeWitt, Moultrie, and Piatt. Extreme heat warning remains in effect until 9 p.m. this evening. What? Dangerously hot conditions with heat index values up to 115. Where? Portions of central, east central, and southeast Illinois. When? Until 9 p.m. this evening. The following impacts are expected: heat-related illnesses increase significantly during extreme heat and high humidity events. Additional details: thunderstorms could move into area late this afternoon or evening, cooling temperatures and heat indices. Drink plenty of fluids, stay in an air-conditioned room, stay out of the sun, and check up on relatives and neighbors. Do not leave young children and pets in unattended vehicles. Car interiors will reach lethal temperatures in a matter of minutes. Take extra precautions when outside. Wear lightweight and loose-fitting clothing. Try to limit strenuous activities to early morning or evening. Take action when you see symptoms of heat exhaustion and heat stroke. To reduce risk during outdoor work, the Occupational Safety and Health Administration recommends scheduling frequent rest breaks in shaded or air-conditioned environments. Anyone overcome by heat should be moved to a cool and shaded location. Heat stroke is an emergency. Call 911. Here is information on the heat wave for the following counties: in Illinois, Champaign, Coles, and Douglas. Extreme heat warning remains in effect until 9 p.m. this evening. What? Dangerously hot conditions with heat index values up to 114. Where? Champaign, Coles, Cumberland, Douglas, Crawford, Jasper, and Lawrence counties. When? Until 9 p.m. this evening. The following impacts are expected: heat-related illnesses increase significantly during extreme heat and high humidity events. Additional details: thunderstorms could move into area late this afternoon or evening, cooling temperatures and heat indices. Drink plenty of fluids, stay in an air-conditioned room, stay out of the sun, and check up on relatives and neighbors.

Do not leave young children and pets in unattended vehicles. Car interiors will reach lethal temperatures in a matter of minutes. Take extra precautions when outside. Wear lightweight and loose-fitting clothing. Try to limit strenuous activities to early morning or evening. Take action when you see symptoms of heat exhaustion and heat stroke. To reduce risk during outdoor work, the Occupational Safety and Health Administration recommends scheduling frequent rest breaks in shaded or air-conditioned environments. Anyone overcome by heat should be moved to a cool and shaded location. Heat stroke is an emergency. Call 911. The following is a summary of watches, warnings and advisories in effect. For the WXJ76 listening area, an extreme heat warning remains in effect until 9 p.m. for the following county, Ford, Illinois. An extreme heat warning remains in effect until 9 p.m., and now includes the following counties, Edgar and Vermilion. An extreme heat warning remains in effect until 9 p.m. for the following counties, DeWitt, Moultrie, and Piatt. An extreme heat warning remains in effect until 9 p.m. for the following counties, Champaign, Coles, and Douglas. And now a discussion of hazardous weather conditions for the following counties in Illinois, Champaign, Coles, DeWitt, Douglas, Edgar, Moultrie, Piatt, and Vermilion. This hazardous weather outlook is for Central Illinois, East Central Illinois, Southeast Illinois, and West Central Illinois. For this afternoon and tonight, oppressive heat will continue today, with heat index values of 110 to 115 degrees likely. While there is some uncertainty in the evolution of severe weather today, any storms that form will be capable of producing wind gusts in excess of 70 miles per hour. This would be most likely in the afternoon. For Tuesday through Sunday, scattered thunderstorms are expected from Thursday night into Saturday. The severe weather threat appears low at this time. Spotter information statement, spotter activation may be needed through early evening. Expected storm motion is toward the southeast around 30 miles per hour. The time is currently 12:50 p.m. Central Daylight Time. 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Now for the official National Weather Service forecast for Champaign, Urbana, and surrounding areas of East Central Illinois. Rest of today, mostly sunny with a chance of showers and thunderstorms. Highs in the mid-90s. Southwest winds 10 to 15 miles an hour. Chance of rain 50%. Heat index values up to 113. Tonight, partly cloudy. A chance of thunderstorms with a slight chance of showers until midnight. Humid with lows in the mid-70s. Southwest winds 10 to 15 miles an hour, becoming west after midnight. Chance of rain 50%. Tuesday, partly sunny. Humid with highs in the mid-80s. North winds 10 to 15 miles an hour. Tuesday night, partly cloudy until midnight, then becoming mostly clear. Cooler. Less humid with lows in the lower 60s. North winds 5 to 10 miles an hour. Wednesday, sunny. Highs in the lower 80s. North winds 5 to 10 miles an hour. Wednesday night, clear. Lows in the lower 60s. Thursday, sunny. Highs in the mid-80s. Thursday night, partly cloudy. Lows in the mid-60s. Friday, partly sunny with a 40% chance of showers. Highs in the lower 80s. Friday night, mostly cloudy with a chance of showers. Lows in the mid-60s. Chance of rain 40%. Saturday, mostly sunny. A chance of showers in the afternoon. Highs in the lower 80s. Chance of rain 40%. Saturday night, partly cloudy. Lows in the mid-60s. Sunday, sunny. Highs in the mid-80s. Again, the forecast for Champaign, Urbana, and surrounding areas of East Central Illinois for the rest of today, mostly sunny with a chance of showers and thunderstorms. Highs in the mid-90s. Southwest winds 10 to 15 miles an hour. Chance of rain 50%. Heat index values up to 113. At noon at the Champaign Airport, skies were sunny. The temperature was 87 degrees, the dew point was 75, and the relative humidity was 67%. The heat index was 96. The wind was southwest at 16 miles an hour, gusting to 29. The pressure was 29.83 inches.

elsewhere around the area, it was sunny, with a temperature of 88 at Bloomington, 90 at Paris, and 91 at Terre Haute. Under sunny skies, Mattoon reported 89, Decatur reported 88, and Springfield reported 87. At Peoria, it was mostly sunny, with a temperature of 90. And once again at noon at the Champaign Airport, under sunny skies, the temperature was 87, and the heat index was 96. Looking elsewhere around the Midwest at noon, Chicago reported a thunderstorm, and 72. Indianapolis was partly sunny, and 89. St. Louis was mostly sunny, and 92. Kansas City was mostly sunny, and 93. Des Moines was mostly sunny, and 91. Milwaukee had light rain, and 73. Here is information on the heat wave for the following county, Ford, Illinois. Extreme heat warning remains in effect until 9 p.m. this evening. What? Dangerously hot conditions with peak heat index values 110 to locally over 115 degrees expected. Where? Livingston, Ford, DeKalb, LaSalle, Lee, Ogle, Winnebago, and Grundy counties. When? Until 9 p.m. this evening. The following impacts are expected. Heat-related illnesses increase significantly during extreme heat and high humidity events. Drink plenty of fluids, stay in an air-conditioned room, stay out of the sun, and check up on relatives and neighbors. Here is information on the heat wave for the following counties, in Illinois, Edgar and Vermilion. Extreme heat warning in effect until 9 p.m. this evening. What? Dangerously hot conditions with heat index values up to 112. Where? Clark, Edgar, and Vermilion counties. When? Until 9 p.m. this evening. The following impacts are expected. Heat-related illnesses increase significantly during extreme heat and high humidity events. Additional details, thunderstorms could move into area late this afternoon or evening, cooling temperatures and heat indices. Drink plenty of fluids, stay in an air-conditioned room, stay out of the sun, and check up on relatives and neighbors. Do not leave young children and pets in unattended vehicles. Car interiors will reach lethal temperatures in a matter of minutes. Take extra precautions when outside. Wear lightweight and loose-fitting clothing. Try to limit strenuous activities to early morning or evening. Take action when you see symptoms of heat exhaustion and heat stroke. To reduce risk during outdoor work, the Occupational Safety and Health Administration recommends scheduling frequent rest breaks in shaded or air-conditioned environments. Anyone overcome by heat should be moved to a cool and shaded location. Heat stroke is an emergency. Call 911. Here is information on the heat wave for the following counties, in Illinois, DeWitt, Moultrie, and Piatt. Extreme heat warning remains in effect until 9 p.m. this evening. What? Dangerously hot conditions with heat index values up to 115. Where? Portions of central, east central, and southeast Illinois. When? Until 9 p.m. this evening. The following impacts are expected. Heat-related illnesses increase significantly during extreme heat and high humidity events. Additional details, thunderstorms could move into area late this afternoon or evening, cooling temperatures and heat indices. Drink plenty of fluids, stay in an air-conditioned room, stay out of the sun, and check up on relatives and neighbors. Do not leave young children and pets in unattended vehicles. Car interiors will reach lethal temperatures in a matter of minutes. Take extra precautions when outside. Wear lightweight and loose-fitting clothing. Try to limit strenuous activities to early morning or evening. Take action when you see symptoms of heat exhaustion and heat stroke. To reduce risk during outdoor work, the Occupational Safety and Health Administration recommends scheduling frequent rest breaks in shaded or air-conditioned environments. Anyone overcome by heat should be moved to a cool and shaded location. Heat stroke is an emergency. Call 911. Here is information on the heat wave for the following counties, in Illinois, Champaign, Coles and Douglas. Extreme heat warning remains in effect until 9 p.m. this evening. What? Dangerously hot conditions with heat index values up to 114. Where? Champaign, Coles, Cumberland, Douglas, Crawford, Jasper, and Lawrence counties. When? Until 9 p.m. this evening. The following impacts are expected. Heat-related illnesses increase significantly during extreme heat and

humidity events. Additional details, thunderstorms could move into area late this afternoon or evening, cooling temperatures and heat indices. Drink plenty of fluids, stay in an air-conditioned room, stay out of the sun, and check up on relatives and neighbors. Do not leave young children and pets in unattended vehicles. Car interiors will reach lethal temperatures in a matter of minutes. Take extra precautions when outside. Wear lightweight and loose-fitting clothing. Try to limit strenuous activities to early morning or evening. Take action when you see symptoms of heat exhaustion and heat stroke. To reduce risk during outdoor work, the Occupational Safety and Health Administration recommends scheduling frequent rest breaks in shaded or air-conditioned environments. Anyone overcome by heat should be moved to a cool and shaded location. Heat stroke is an emergency. Call 911. The following is a summary of watches, warnings and advisories in effect. For the WXJ76 listening area, an extreme heat warning remains in effect until 9 p.m. for the following county, Ford, Illinois. An extreme heat warning remains in effect until 9 p.m. and now includes the following counties, Edgar and Vermilion. An extreme heat warning remains in effect until 9 p.m. for the following counties, DeWitt, Moultrie, and Piatt. An extreme heat warning remains in effect until 9 p.m. for the following counties, Champaign, Coles, and Douglas. And now a discussion of hazardous weather conditions for the following counties in Illinois, Champaign, Coles, DeWitt, Douglas, Edgar, Moultrie, Piatt, and Vermilion. This hazardous weather outlook is for Central Illinois, East Central Illinois, Southeast Illinois, and West Central Illinois. For this afternoon and tonight, oppressive heat will continue today, with heat index values of 110 to 115 degrees likely. While there is some uncertainty in the evolution of severe weather today, any storms that form will be capable of producing wind gusts in excess of 70 miles per hour. This would be most likely in the afternoon. For Tuesday through Sunday, scattered thunderstorms are expected from Thursday night into Saturday. The severe weather threat appears low at this time. Spotter information statement, spotter activation may be needed through early evening. Expected storm motion is toward the southeast around 30 miles per hour. The time is currently 1:01 p.m. Central Daylight Time. 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Now for the official National Weather Service forecast for Champaign, Urbana, and surrounding areas of East Central Illinois. Rest of today, mostly sunny with a chance of showers and thunderstorms. Highs in the mid-90s. Southwest winds 10 to 15 miles an hour. Chance of rain 50%. Heat index values up to 113. Tonight, partly cloudy. A chance of thunderstorms with a slight chance of showers until midnight. Humid with lows in the mid-70s. Southwest winds 10 to 15 miles an hour, becoming west after midnight. Chance of rain 50%. Tuesday, partly sunny. Humid with highs in the mid-80s. North winds 10 to 15 miles an hour. Tuesday night, partly cloudy until midnight, then becoming mostly clear. Cooler. Less humid with lows in the lower 60s. North winds 5 to 10 miles an hour. Wednesday, sunny. Highs in the lower 80s. North winds 5 to 10 miles an hour. Wednesday night, clear. Lows in the lower 60s. Thursday, sunny. Highs in the mid-80s. Thursday night, partly cloudy. Lows in the mid-60s. Friday, partly sunny with a 40% chance of showers. Highs in the lower 80s. Friday night, mostly cloudy with a chance of showers. Lows in the mid-60s. Chance of rain 40%. Saturday, mostly sunny. A chance of showers in the afternoon. Highs in the lower 80s. Chance of rain 40%. Saturday night, partly cloudy. Lows in the mid-60s. Sunday, sunny. Highs in the mid-80s. Again, the forecast for Champaign, Urbana, and surrounding areas of East Central Illinois for the rest of today, mostly sunny with a chance of showers and thunderstorms. Highs in the mid-90s. Southwest winds 10 to 15 miles an hour. Chance of rain 50%. Heat index values up to 113. At 1 p.m. the report from Champaign was not available. Elsewhere around the

when until 9 p.m. this evening. The following impacts are expected. Heat-related illnesses increase significantly during extreme heat and high humidity events. Drink plenty of fluids, stay in an air-conditioned room, stay out of the sun, and check up on relatives and neighbors. Here is information on the heat wave for the following counties in Illinois, Edgar and Vermilion. Extreme heat warning in effect until 9 p.m. this evening. What? Dangerously hot conditions with heat index values up to 112. Where? Clark, Edgar, and Vermilion counties. When? Until 9 p.m. this evening. The following impacts are expected. Heat-related illnesses increase significantly during extreme heat and high humidity events. Additional details, thunderstorms could move into area late this afternoon or evening, cooling temperatures and heat indices. Drink plenty of fluids, stay in an air-conditioned room, stay out of the sun, and check up on relatives and neighbors. Do not leave young children and pets in unattended vehicles. Car interiors will reach lethal temperatures in a matter of minutes. Take extra precautions when outside. Wear lightweight and loose-fitting clothing. Try to limit strenuous activities to early morning or evening. Take action when you see symptoms of heat exhaustion and heat stroke. To reduce risk during outdoor work, the Occupational Safety and Health Administration recommends scheduling frequent rest breaks in shaded or air-conditioned environments. Anyone overcome by heat should be moved to a cool and shaded location. Heat stroke is an emergency. Call 911. Here is information on the heat wave for the following counties in Illinois, DeWitt, Moultrie, and Piatt. Extreme heat warning remains in effect until 9 p.m. this evening. What? Dangerously hot conditions with heat index values up to 115. Where? Portions of central, east central, and southeast Illinois. When? Until 9 p.m. this evening. The following impacts are expected. Heat-related illnesses increase significantly during extreme heat and high humidity events. Additional details, thunderstorms could move into area late this afternoon or evening, cooling temperatures and heat indices. Drink plenty of fluids, stay in an air-conditioned room, stay out of the sun, and check up on relatives and neighbors. Do not leave young children and pets in unattended vehicles. Car interiors will reach lethal temperatures in a matter of minutes. Take extra precautions when outside. Wear lightweight and loose-fitting clothing. Try to limit strenuous activities to early morning or evening. Take action when you see symptoms of heat exhaustion and heat stroke. To reduce risk during outdoor work, the Occupational Safety and Health Administration recommends scheduling frequent rest breaks in shaded or air-conditioned environments. Anyone overcome by heat should be moved to a cool and shaded location. Heat stroke is an emergency. Call 911. 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Programming originates from NOAA's National Weather Service office in Lincoln and transmits from the WCIA television tower near Seymour. 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Here is information on the heat wave for the following counties in Illinois, Champaign, Coles, and Douglas. Extreme heat warning remains in effect until 9 p.m. this evening. What? Dangerously hot conditions with heat index values up to 114. Where? Champaign, Coles, Cumberland, Douglas, Crawford, Jasper, and Lawrence counties. When? Until 9 p.m. this evening. The following impacts are expected. Heat-related illnesses increase significantly during extreme heat and high humidity events. Additional details, thunderstorms could move into area late this afternoon or evening, cooling temperatures and heat indices. Drink plenty of fluids, stay in an air-conditioned room, stay out of the sun, and check up on relatives and neighbors. Do not leave young children and pets in unattended vehicles. Car interiors will reach lethal temperatures in a matter of minutes. Take extra precautions when outside. Wear lightweight and loose-fitting clothing. Try to limit strenuous activities to early morning or evening. Take action when you see symptoms of heat exhaustion and heat stroke. To reduce risk during outdoor work, the Occupational

Safety and Health Administration recommends scheduling frequent rest breaks in shaded or air-conditioned environments. Anyone overcome by heat should be moved to a cool and shaded location. Heat stroke is an emergency. Call 911. The following is a summary of watches, warnings, and advisories in effect. For the WXJ76 listening area, an extreme heat warning remains in effect until 9 p.m. for the following county, Ford, Illinois. An extreme heat warning remains in effect until 9 p.m., and now includes the following counties, Edgar and Vermilion. An extreme heat warning remains in effect until 9 p.m. for the following counties, DeWitt, Moultrie, and Piatt. An extreme heat warning remains in effect until 9 p.m. for the following counties, Champaign, Coles, and Douglas. And now a discussion of hazardous weather conditions for the following counties in Illinois, Champaign, Coles, DeWitt, Douglas, Edgar, Moultrie, Piatt, and Vermilion. This hazardous weather outlook is for Central Illinois, East Central Illinois, Southeast Illinois, and West Central Illinois. For this afternoon and tonight, oppressive heat will continue today, with heat index values of 110 to 115 degrees likely. While there is some uncertainty in the evolution of severe weather today, any storms that form will be capable of producing wind gusts in excess of 70 miles per hour. This would be most likely in the afternoon. For Tuesday through Sunday, scattered thunderstorms are expected from Thursday night into Saturday. The severe weather threat appears low at this time. Spotter information statement, spotter activation may be needed through early evening. Expected storm motion is toward the southeast around 30 miles per hour. The time is currently 1:11 p.m. Central Daylight Time. 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Now for the official National Weather Service forecast for Champaign, Urbana, and surrounding areas of East Central Illinois. Rest of today, mostly sunny with a chance of showers and thunderstorms. Highs in the mid-90s. Southwest winds 10 to 15 miles an hour. Chance of rain 50%. Heat index values up to 113. Tonight, partly cloudy. A chance of thunderstorms with a slight chance of showers until midnight. Humid with lows in the mid-70s. Southwest winds 10 to 15 miles an hour, becoming west after midnight. Chance of rain 50%. Tuesday, partly sunny. Humid with highs in the mid-80s. North winds 10 to 15 miles an hour. Tuesday night, partly cloudy until midnight, then becoming mostly clear. Cooler. Less humid with lows in the lower 60s. North winds 5 to 10 miles an hour. Wednesday, sunny. Highs in the lower 80s. North winds 5 to 10 miles an hour. Wednesday night, clear. Lows in the lower 60s. Thursday, sunny. Highs in the mid-80s. Thursday night, partly cloudy. Lows in the mid-60s. Friday, partly sunny with a 40% chance of showers. Highs in the lower 80s. Friday night, mostly cloudy with a chance of showers. Lows in the mid-60s. Chance of rain 40%. Saturday, mostly sunny. A chance of showers in the afternoon. Highs in the lower 80s. Chance of rain 40%. Saturday night, partly cloudy. Lows in the mid-60s. Sunday, sunny. Highs in the mid-80s. Again, the forecast for Champaign, Urbana, and surrounding areas of East Central Illinois for the rest of today, mostly sunny with a chance of showers and thunderstorms. Highs in the mid-90s. Southwest winds 10 to 15 miles an hour. Chance of rain 50%. Heat index values up to 113. At 1 p.m. the report from Champaign was not available. Elsewhere around the area, at Peoria, Bloomington, Terre Haute, Mattoon, Decatur, and Springfield, the weather conditions were not available. And once again at 1 p.m. the report from Champaign was not available. Looking elsewhere around the Midwest at 1 p.m., the report from Chicago was not available. The report from Indianapolis was not available. The report from St. Louis was not available. Kansas City was mostly sunny, and 94. Des Moines was mostly sunny, and 90. The report from Milwaukee was not available. Here is information on the heat wave for the following county, Ford, Illinois. Extreme heat.

warning remains in effect until 9 p.m. this evening. What? Dangerously hot conditions with peak heat index values 110 to locally over 115 degrees expected. Where? Livingston, Ford, DeKalb, LaSalle, Lee, Odell, Winnebago, and Grundy counties. When? Until 9 p.m. this evening. The following impacts are expected. Heat-related illnesses increase significantly during extreme heat and high humidity events. Drink plenty of fluids, stay in an air-conditioned room, stay out of the sun, and check up on relatives and neighbors. Here is information on the heat wave for the following counties in Illinois, Edgar and Vermilion. Extreme heat warning in effect until 9 p.m. this evening. What? Dangerously hot conditions with heat index values up to 112. Where? Clark, Edgar, and Vermilion counties. When? Until 9 p.m. this evening. The following impacts are expected. Heat-related illnesses increase significantly during extreme heat and high humidity events. Additional details, thunderstorms could move into area late this afternoon or evening, cooling temperatures and heat indices. Drink plenty of fluids, stay in an air-conditioned room, stay out of the sun, and check up on relatives and neighbors. Do not leave young children and pets in unattended vehicles. Car interiors will reach lethal temperatures in a matter of minutes. Take extra precautions when outside. Wear lightweight and loose-fitting clothing. Try to limit strenuous activities to early morning or evening. Take action when you see symptoms of heat exhaustion and heat stroke. To reduce risk during outdoor work, the Occupational Safety and Health Administration recommends scheduling frequent rest breaks in shaded or air-conditioned environments. Anyone overcome by heat should be moved to a cool and shaded location. Heat stroke is an emergency. Call 911. Here is information on the heat wave for the following counties in Illinois, DeWitt, Moultrie, and Piatt. Extreme heat warning remains in effect until 9 p.m. this evening. What? Dangerously hot conditions with heat index values up to 115. Where? Portions of central, east central, and southeast Illinois. When? Until 9 p.m. this evening. The following impacts are expected. Heat-related illnesses increase significantly during extreme heat and high humidity events. Additional details, thunderstorms could move into area late this afternoon or evening, cooling temperatures and heat indices. Drink plenty of fluids, stay in an air-conditioned room, stay out of the sun, and check up on relatives and neighbors. Do not leave young children and pets in unattended vehicles. Car interiors will reach lethal temperatures in a matter of minutes. Take extra precautions when outside. Wear lightweight and loose-fitting clothing. Try to limit strenuous activities to early morning or evening. Take action when you see symptoms of heat exhaustion and heat stroke. To reduce risk during outdoor work, the Occupational Safety and Health Administration recommends scheduling frequent rest breaks in shaded or air-conditioned environments. Anyone overcome by heat should be moved to a cool and shaded location. Heat stroke is an emergency. Call 911. Here is information on the heat wave for the following counties in Illinois, Champaign, Coles, and Douglas. Extreme heat warning remains in effect until 9 p.m. this evening. What? Dangerously hot conditions with heat index values up to 114. Where? Champaign, Coles, Cumberland, Douglas, Crawford, Jasper, and Lawrence counties. When? Until 9 p.m. this evening. The following impacts are expected. Heat-related illnesses increase significantly during extreme heat and high humidity events. Additional details, thunderstorms could move into area late this afternoon or evening, cooling temperatures and heat indices. Drink plenty of fluids, stay in an air-conditioned room, stay out of the sun, and check up on relatives and neighbors. Do not leave young children and pets in unattended vehicles. Car interiors will reach lethal temperatures in a matter of minutes. Take extra precautions when outside. Wear lightweight and loose-fitting clothing. Try to limit strenuous activities to early morning or evening. Take action when you see symptoms of heat exhaustion and heat stroke. To reduce risk during outdoor work, the Occupational Safety and Health Administration recommends scheduling frequent rest breaks in shaded or air-conditioned environments. Anyone overcome by heat should be moved to a cool and shaded location. Heat stroke is an emergency. Call 911. The following is a summary of watches, warnings, and advisory.

effect for the WXJ76 listening area. An extreme heat warning remains in effect until 9 p.m. for the following county: Ford, Illinois. An extreme heat warning remains in effect until 9 p.m. and now includes the following counties: Edgar and Vermilion. An extreme heat warning remains in effect until 9 p.m. for the following counties: DeWitt, Moultrie, and Piatt. An extreme heat warning remains in effect until 9 p.m. for the following counties: Champaign, Coles, and Douglas. And now a discussion of hazardous weather conditions for the following counties in Illinois: Champaign, Coles, DeWitt, Douglas, Edgar, Moultrie, Piatt, and Vermilion. This hazardous weather outlook is for Central Illinois, East Central Illinois, Southeast Illinois, and West Central Illinois. For this afternoon and tonight, oppressive heat will continue today, with heat index values of 110 to 115 degrees likely. While there is some uncertainty in the evolution of severe weather today, any storms that form will be capable of producing wind gusts in excess of 70 miles per hour. This would be most likely in the afternoon. For Tuesday through Sunday, scattered thunderstorms are expected from Thursday night into Saturday. The severe weather threat appears low at this time. Spotter information statement: spotter activation may be needed through early evening. Expected storm motion is toward the southeast around 30 miles per hour. The time is currently 1:20 p.m. Central Daylight Time. 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Now for the official National Weather Service forecast for Champaign, Urbana, and surrounding areas of East Central Illinois. Rest of today, mostly sunny with a chance of showers and thunderstorms. Highs in the mid-90s. Southwest winds 10 to 15 miles an hour. Chance of rain 50%. Heat index values up to 113. Tonight, partly cloudy. A chance of thunderstorms with a slight chance of showers until midnight. Humid with lows in the mid-70s. Southwest winds 10 to 15 miles an hour, becoming west after midnight. Chance of rain 50%. Tuesday, partly sunny. Humid with highs in the mid-80s. North winds 10 to 15 miles an hour. Tuesday night, partly cloudy until midnight, then becoming mostly clear. Cooler. Less humid with lows in the lower 60s. North winds 5 to 10 miles an hour. Wednesday, sunny. Highs in the lower 80s. North winds 5 to 10 miles an hour. Wednesday night, clear. Lows in the lower 60s. Thursday, sunny. Highs in the mid-80s. Thursday night, partly cloudy. Lows in the mid-60s. Friday, partly sunny with a 40% chance of showers. Highs in the lower 80s. Friday night, mostly cloudy with a chance of showers. Lows in the mid-60s. Chance of rain 40%. Saturday, mostly sunny. A chance of showers in the afternoon. Highs in the lower 80s. Chance of rain 40%. Saturday night, partly cloudy. Lows in the mid-60s. Sunday, sunny. Highs in the mid-80s. Again, the forecast for Champaign, Urbana, and surrounding areas of East Central Illinois for the rest of today: mostly sunny with a chance of showers and thunderstorms. Highs in the mid-90s. Southwest winds 10 to 15 miles an hour. Chance of rain 50%. Heat index values up to 113. At 1 p.m. at the Champaign Airport, skies were mostly sunny. The temperature was 88 degrees, the dew point was 76, and the relative humidity was 67%. The heat index was 99. The wind was southwest at 13 miles an hour, gusting to 25. The pressure was 29.83 inches and steady. Elsewhere around the area, it was sunny, with a temperature of 93 at Peoria, 91 at Bloomington, 89 at Mattoon, 90 at Decatur, and 89 at Springfield. It was mostly sunny, with a temperature of 92 at Paris, and 92 at Terre Haute. And once again at 1 p.m. at the Champaign Airport, under mostly sunny skies, the temperature was 88, and the heat index was 99. Looking elsewhere around the Midwest at 1 p.m., the report from Chicago was not available. The report from Indianapolis was not available. The report from St. Louis was not available. Kansas City was mostly sunny, and 94.

was mostly sunny and 90. The report from Milwaukee was not available. Here is information on the heat wave for the following county, Ford, Illinois. Extreme heat warning remains in effect until 9 p.m. this evening. What? Dangerously hot conditions with peak heat index values 110 to locally over 115 degrees expected. Where? Livingston, Ford, DeKalb, LaSalle, Lee, Ogle, Winnebago, and Grundy counties. When? Until 9 p.m. this evening. The following impacts are expected. Heat-related illnesses increase significantly during extreme heat and high humidity events. Drink plenty of fluids, stay in an air-conditioned room, stay out of the sun, and check up on relatives and neighbors. Here is information on the heat wave for the following counties in Illinois, Edgar and Vermilion. Extreme heat warning in effect until 9 p.m. this evening. What? Dangerously hot conditions with heat index values up to 112. Where? Clark, Edgar, and Vermilion counties. When? Until 9 p.m. this evening. The following impacts are expected. Heat-related illnesses increase significantly during extreme heat and high humidity events. Additional details, thunderstorms could move into area late this afternoon or evening, cooling temperatures and heat indices. Drink plenty of fluids, stay in an air-conditioned room, stay out of the sun, and check up on relatives and neighbors. Do not leave young children and pets in unattended vehicles. Car interiors will reach lethal temperatures in a matter of minutes. Take extra precautions when outside. Wear lightweight and loose-fitting clothing. Try to limit strenuous activities to early morning or evening. Take action when you see symptoms of heat exhaustion and heat stroke. To reduce risk during outdoor work, the Occupational Safety and Health Administration recommends scheduling frequent rest breaks in shaded or air-conditioned environments. Anyone overcome by heat should be moved to a cool and shaded location. Heat stroke is an emergency. Call 911. Here is information on the heat wave for the following counties in Illinois, DeWitt, Moultrie, and Piatt. Extreme heat warning remains in effect until 9 p.m. this evening. What? Dangerously hot conditions with heat index values up to 115. Where? Portions of central, east central, and southeast Illinois. When? Until 9 p.m. this evening. The following impacts are expected. Heat-related illnesses increase significantly during extreme heat and high humidity events. Additional details, thunderstorms could move into area late this afternoon or evening, cooling temperatures and heat indices. Drink plenty of fluids, stay in an air-conditioned room, stay out of the sun, and check up on relatives and neighbors. Do not leave young children and pets in unattended vehicles. Car interiors will reach lethal temperatures in a matter of minutes. Take extra precautions when outside. Wear lightweight and loose-fitting clothing. Try to limit strenuous activities to early morning or evening. Take action when you see symptoms of heat exhaustion and heat stroke. To reduce risk during outdoor work, the Occupational Safety and Health Administration recommends scheduling frequent rest breaks in shaded or air-conditioned environments. Anyone overcome by heat should be moved to a cool and shaded location. Heat stroke is an emergency. Call 911. Here is information on the heat wave for the following counties in Illinois, Champaign, Coles, and Douglas. Extreme heat warning remains in effect until 9 p.m. this evening. What? Dangerously hot conditions with heat index values up to 114. Where? Champaign, Coles, Cumberland, Douglas, Crawford, Jasper, and Lawrence counties. When? Until 9 p.m. this evening. The following impacts are expected. Heat-related illnesses increase significantly during extreme heat and high humidity events. Additional details, thunderstorms could move into area late this afternoon or evening, cooling temperatures and heat indices. Drink plenty of fluids, stay in an air-conditioned room, stay out of the sun, and check up on relatives and neighbors. Do not leave young children and pets in unattended vehicles. Car interiors will reach lethal temperatures in a matter of minutes. Take extra precautions when outside. Wear lightweight and loose-fitting clothing. Try to limit strenuous activities to early morning or evening. Take action when you see symptoms of heat exhaustion and heat stroke. To reduce risk during outdoor work, the Occupational Safety and Health Administration recommends scheduling frequent rest breaks in shaded or air-conditioned environments.

Anyone overcome by heat should be moved to a cool and shaded location. Heat stroke is an emergency. Call 911. The following is a summary of watches, warnings, and advisories in effect. For the WXJ76 listening area, an extreme heat warning remains in effect until 9 p.m. for the following county, Ford, Illinois. An extreme heat warning remains in effect until 9 p.m., and now includes the following counties, Edgar and Vermilion. An extreme heat warning remains in effect until 9 p.m. for the following counties, DeWitt, Moultrie, and Piatt. An extreme heat warning remains in effect until 9 p.m. for the following counties, Champaign, Coles, and Douglas. And now a discussion of hazardous weather conditions for the following counties in Illinois, Champaign, Coles, DeWitt, Douglas, Edgar, Moultrie, Piatt, and Vermilion. This hazardous weather outlook is for Central Illinois, East Central Illinois, Southeast Illinois, and West Central Illinois. For this afternoon and tonight, oppressive heat will continue today, with heat index values of 110 to 115 degrees likely. While there is some uncertainty in the evolution of severe weather today, any storms that form will be capable of producing wind gusts in excess of 70 miles per hour. This would be most likely in the afternoon. For Tuesday through Sunday, scattered thunderstorms are expected from Thursday night into Saturday. The severe weather threat appears low at this time. Spotter information statement, spotter activation may be needed through early evening. Expected storm motion is toward the southeast around 30 miles per hour. The time is currently 1:31 p.m. Central Daylight Time. 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Now for the official National Weather Service forecast for Champaign, Urbana, and surrounding areas of East Central Illinois. Rest of today, mostly sunny with a chance of showers and thunderstorms. Highs in the mid-90s. Southwest winds 10 to 15 miles an hour. Chance of rain 50%. Heat index values up to 113. Tonight, partly cloudy. A chance of thunderstorms with a slight chance of showers until midnight. Humid with lows in the mid-70s. Southwest winds 10 to 15 miles an hour, becoming west after midnight. Chance of rain 50%. Tuesday, partly sunny. Humid with highs in the mid-80s. North winds 10 to 15 miles an hour. Tuesday night, partly cloudy until midnight, then becoming mostly clear. Cooler. Less humid with lows in the lower 60s. North winds 5 to 10 miles an hour. Wednesday, sunny. Highs in the lower 80s. North winds 5 to 10 miles an hour. Wednesday night, clear. Lows in the lower 60s. Thursday, sunny. Highs in the mid-80s. Thursday night, partly cloudy. Lows in the mid-60s. Friday, partly sunny with a 40% chance of showers. Highs in the lower 80s. Friday night, mostly cloudy with a chance of showers. Lows in the mid-60s. Chance of rain 40%. Saturday, mostly sunny. A chance of showers in the afternoon. Highs in the lower 80s. Chance of rain 40%. Saturday night, partly cloudy. Lows in the mid-60s. Sunday, sunny. Highs in the mid-80s. Again, the forecast for Champaign, Urbana, and surrounding areas: a chance of showers in the afternoon. Highs in the lower 80s. Chance of rain 40%. Saturday night, partly cloudy. Lows in the mid-60s. Sunday, sunny. Highs in the mid-80s. Again, the forecast for Champaign, Urbana, and surrounding areas of East Central Illinois for the rest of today: mostly sunny with a chance of showers and thunderstorms. Highs in the mid-90s. Southwest winds 10 to 15 miles an hour. Chance of rain 50%. Heat index values up to 113. At 1 p.m. at the Champaign Airport, skies were mostly sunny. The temperature was 88 degrees, the dew point was 76, and the relative humidity was 67%. The heat index was 99. The wind was southwest at 13 miles an hour, gusting to 25. The pressure was 29.83 inches and steady. Elsewhere around the area, it was sunny, with a temperature of 93 at Peoria, 91 at Bloomington, 89 at Mattoon, 90 at Decatur, and 89 at Springfield,

It was mostly sunny, with a temperature of 92 at Paris, and 92 at Terre Haute. And once again at 1 p.m. at the Champagne Airport, under mostly sunny skies, the temperature was 88, and the heat index was 99. Looking elsewhere around the Midwest at 1 p.m., Chicago reported a thunderstorm, and 75. Indianapolis was partly sunny, and 90. St. Louis was mostly sunny, and 94. Kansas City was mostly sunny, and 94. Des Moines was mostly sunny, and 90. Milwaukee had light rain, and 72. Here is information on the heat wave for the following county, Ford, Illinois. Extreme heat warning remains in effect until 9 p.m. this evening. What? Dangerously hot conditions with peak heat index values 110 to locally over 115 degrees expected. Where? Livingston, Ford, DeKalb, LaSalle, Lee, Ogle, Winnebago, and Grundy counties. When? Until 9 p.m. this evening. The following impacts are expected. Heat-related illnesses increase significantly during extreme heat and high humidity events. Drink plenty of fluids, stay in an air-conditioned room, stay out of the sun, and check up on relatives and neighbors. Here is information on the heat wave for the following counties, in Illinois, Edgar and Vermilion. Extreme heat warning in effect until 9 p.m. this evening. What? Dangerously hot conditions with heat index values up to 112. Where? Clark, Edgar, and Vermilion counties. When? Until 9 p.m. this evening. The following impacts are expected. Heat-related illnesses increase significantly during extreme heat and high humidity events. Additional details, thunderstorms could move into area late this afternoon or evening, cooling temperatures and heat indices. Drink plenty of fluids, stay in an air-conditioned room, stay out of the sun, and check up on relatives and neighbors. Do not leave young children and pets in unattended vehicles. Car interiors will reach lethal temperatures in a matter of minutes. Take extra precautions when outside. Wear lightweight and loose-fitting clothing. Try to limit strenuous activities to early morning or evening. Take action when you see symptoms of heat exhaustion and heat stroke. To reduce risk during outdoor work, the Occupational Safety and Health Administration recommends scheduling frequent rest breaks in shaded or air-conditioned environments. Anyone overcome by heat should be moved to a cool and shaded location. Heat stroke is an emergency. Call 911. Here is information on the heat wave for the following counties, in Illinois, DeWitt, Moultrie, and Piatt. Extreme heat warning remains in effect until 9 p.m. this evening. What? Dangerously hot conditions with heat index values up to 115. Where? Portions of central, east central, and southeast Illinois. When? Until 9 p.m. this evening. The following impacts are expected. Heat-related illnesses increase significantly during extreme heat and high humidity events. Additional details, thunderstorms could move into area late this afternoon or evening, cooling temperatures and heat indices. Drink plenty of fluids, stay in an air-conditioned room, stay out of the sun, and check up on relatives and neighbors. Do not leave young children and pets in unattended vehicles. Car interiors will reach lethal temperatures in a matter of minutes. Take extra precautions when outside. Wear lightweight and loose-fitting clothing. Try to limit strenuous activities to early morning or evening. Take action when you see symptoms of heat exhaustion and heat stroke. To reduce risk during outdoor work, the Occupational Safety and Health Administration recommends scheduling frequent rest breaks in shaded or air-conditioned environments. Anyone overcome by heat should be moved to a cool and shaded location. Heat stroke is an emergency. Call 911. Here is information on the heat wave for the following counties, in Illinois, Champaign, Coles, and Douglas. Extreme heat warning remains in effect until 9 p.m. this evening. What? Dangerously hot conditions with heat index values up to 114. Where? Champaign, Coles, Cumberland, Douglas, Crawford, Jasper, and Lawrence counties. When? Until 9 p.m. this evening. The following impacts are expected. Heat-related illnesses increase significantly during extreme heat and high humidity events. Additional details, thunderstorms could move into area late this afternoon or evening, cooling temperatures and heat indices. Drink plenty of fluids, stay in an air-conditioned room,
stay out of the sun, and check up on relatives and neighbors. Do not leave young children and pets in unattended vehicles. Car interiors will reach lethal temperatures in a matter of minutes. Take extra precautions when outside. Wear lightweight and loose-fitting clothing. Try to limit strenuous activities to early morning or evening. Take action when you see symptoms of heat exhaustion and heat stroke. To reduce risk during outdoor work, the Occupational Safety and Health Administration recommends scheduling frequent rest breaks in shaded or air-conditioned environments. Anyone overcome by heat should be moved to a cool and shaded location. Heat stroke is an emergency. Call 911. The following is a summary of watches, warnings, and advisories in effect. For the WXJ76... 76-

National Weather Service has issued severe thunderstorm watch number 521, effective until 8 p.m. This watch includes the following counties in Illinois: Champaign, Coles, Douglas, Edgar, and Vermilion. Remember, a severe thunderstorm watch means the conditions are favorable for the development of severe weather, including large hail and damaging winds in and close to the watch area. While severe weather may not be imminent, persons should remain alert for rapidly changing weather conditions and listen for later statements and possible warnings. 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Now for the official National Weather Service forecast for Champaign, Urbana and surrounding areas of East Central Illinois. Rest of today, mostly sunny with a chance of showers and thunderstorms. Near steady temperature around 90. Southwest winds 10 to 15 miles an hour. Chance of rain 50%. Heat index values up to 105. Tonight, partly cloudy. A chance of thunderstorms with a slight chance of showers until midnight. Humid with lows in the mid-70s. Southwest winds 10 to 15 miles an hour, becoming west after midnight. Chance of rain 50%. Tuesday, partly sunny. Humid with highs in the mid-80s. North winds 10 to 15 miles an hour. Tuesday night, partly cloudy until midnight, then becoming mostly clear. Cooler. Less humid with lows in the lower 60s. North winds 5 to 10 miles an hour. Wednesday, sunny. Highs in the lower 80s. North winds 5 to 10 miles an hour. Wednesday night, clear. Lows in the lower 60s. Thursday, sunny. Highs in the mid-80s. Thursday night, partly cloudy. Lows in the mid-60s. Friday, mostly sunny in the morning, then mostly cloudy with a chance of showers in the afternoon. Highs in the mid-80s. Chance of rain 40%. Friday night, a chance of thunderstorms until midnight. Mostly cloudy with a chance of showers. Lows in the upper 60s. Chance of rain 50%. Saturday, showers likely in the morning, then showers likely with a chance of thunderstorms in the afternoon. Highs around 80. Chance of rain 60%. Saturday night and Sunday, partly cloudy. Lows in the mid-60s. Highs in the mid-80s. Again, the forecast for Champaign, Urbana and surrounding areas of East Central Illinois for the rest of today, mostly sunny with a chance of showers and thunderstorms. Near steady temperature around 90. Southwest winds 10 to 15 miles an hour. Chance of rain 50%. Heat index values up to 105. The following is a summary of watches, warnings and advisories in effect. For the WXJ76 listening area, an extreme heat warning remains in effect until 9 p.m. for the following county: Ford, Illinois. An extreme heat warning remains in effect until 9 p.m. for the following counties: Champaign, Coles, DeWitt, Douglas, Edgar, Moultrie, Piatt, and Vermilion. Severe thunderstorm watch number 521 has been issued until 8 p.m. for the following counties: Champaign, Coles, Douglas, Edgar, and Vermilion. At 1 p.m. at the Champaign Airport, skies were mostly sunny. The temperature was 88 degrees, the dew point was 76, and the relative humidity was 67%. The heat index was 99. The wind was southwest at 13 miles an hour, gusting to 25. The pressure was 29.83 inches and steady. Elsewhere around the area, it was sunny, with a temperature of 93 at Peoria, 91 at Bloomington, 89 at Mattoon, 90 at Decatur, and 89 at Springfield. It was mostly sunny, with a temperature of 92 at Paris, and 92 at Terre Haute. And once again at 1 p.m. at the Champaign Airport, under mostly sunny skies, the temperature was 88, and the heat index was 99. The National Weather Service has issued severe thunderstorm watch number 521, effective until 8 p.m. This watch includes the following counties in Illinois: Champaign, Coles, Douglas, Edgar, and Vermilion.
Remember, a severe thunderstorm watch means the conditions are favorable for the development of severe weather, including large hail and damaging winds in and close to the watch area. While severe weather may not be imminent, persons should remain alert for rapidly changing weather conditions and listen for later statements and possible warnings. 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Now for the official National Weather Service forecast for Champaign, Urbana and surrounding areas of East Central Illinois. Rest of today, mostly sunny with a chance of showers and thunderstorms. Near steady temperature around 90. Southwest winds 10 to 15 miles an hour. Chance of rain 50%. Heat index values up to 105. Tonight, partly cloudy. A chance of thunderstorms with a slight chance of showers until midnight. Humid with lows in the mid-70s. Southwest winds 10 to 15 miles an hour, becoming west after midnight. Chance of rain 50%. Tuesday, partly sunny. Humid with highs in the mid-80s. North winds 10 to 15 miles an hour. Tuesday night, partly cloudy until midnight, then becoming mostly clear. Cooler. Less humid with lows in the lower 60s. North winds 5 to 10 miles an hour. Wednesday, sunny. Highs in the lower 80s. North winds 5 to 10 miles an hour. Wednesday night, clear. Lows in the lower 60s. Thursday, sunny. Highs in the mid-80s. Thursday night, partly cloudy. Lows in the mid-60s. Friday, mostly sunny in the morning, then mostly cloudy with a chance of showers in the afternoon. Highs in the mid-80s. Chance of rain 40%. Friday night, a chance of thunderstorms until midnight. Mostly cloudy with a chance of showers. Lows in the upper 60s. Chance of rain 50%. Saturday, showers likely in the morning, then showers likely with a chance of thunderstorms in the afternoon. Highs around 80. Chance of rain 60%. Saturday night and Sunday, partly cloudy. Lows in the mid-60s. Highs in the mid-80s. Again, the forecast for Champaign, Urbana and surrounding areas of East Central Illinois for the rest of today, mostly sunny with a chance of showers and thunderstorms. Near steady temperature around 90. Southwest winds 10 to 15 miles an hour. Chance of rain 50%. Heat index values up to 105. The following is a summary of watches, warnings and advisories in effect. For the WXJ76 listening area, an extreme heat warning remains in effect until 9 p.m. for the following county, Ford, Illinois. An extreme heat warning remains in effect until 9 p.m. for the following counties, Champaign, Coles, DeWitt, Douglas, Edgar, Moultrie, Piatt, and Vermilion. Severe thunderstorm watch number 521 has been issued until 8 p.m. for the following counties, Champaign, Coles, Douglas, Edgar, and Vermilion. At 1 p.m. at the Champaign Airport, skies were mostly sunny. The temperature was 88 degrees, the dew point was 76, and the relative humidity was 67%. The heat index was 99. The wind was southwest at 13 miles an hour, gusting to 25. The pressure was 29.83 inches and steady. Elsewhere around the area, it was sunny, with a temperature of 93 at Peoria.

91 at Bloomington, 89 at Mattoon, 90 at Decatur, and 89 at Springfield. It was mostly sunny, with a temperature of 92 at Paris, and 92 at Terre Haute. And once again at 1 p.m. at the Champaign Airport, under mostly sunny skies, the temperature was 88, and the heat index was 99. The National Weather Service has issued severe thunderstorm watch number 521, effective until 8 p.m. This watch includes the following counties, in Illinois, Champaign, Coles, Douglas, Edgar, and Vermilion. Remember, a severe thunderstorm watch means the conditions are favorable for the development of severe weather, including large hail and damaging winds, in and close to the watch area. While severe weather may not be imminent, persons should remain alert for rapidly changing weather conditions and listen for later statements and possible warnings. 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Now for the official National Weather Service forecast for Champaign, Urbana, and surrounding areas of East Central Illinois. Rest of today, mostly sunny with a chance of showers and thunderstorms. Near steady temperature around 90. Southwest winds 10 to 15 miles an hour. Chance of rain 50%. Heat index values up to 105. Tonight, partly cloudy. A chance of thunderstorms with a slight chance of showers until midnight. Humid with lows in the mid-70s. Southwest winds 10 to 15 miles an hour, becoming west after midnight. Chance of rain 50%. Tuesday, partly sunny. Humid with highs in the mid-80s. North winds 10 to 15 miles an hour. Tuesday night, partly cloudy until midnight, then becoming mostly clear. Cooler. Less humid with lows in the lower 60s. North winds 5 to 10 miles an hour. Wednesday, sunny. Highs in the lower 80s. North winds 5 to 10 miles an hour. Wednesday night, clear. Lows in the lower 60s. Thursday, sunny. Highs in the mid-80s. Thursday night, partly cloudy. Lows in the mid-60s. Friday, mostly sunny in the morning, then mostly cloudy with a chance of showers in the afternoon. Highs in the mid-80s. Chance of rain 40%. Friday night, a chance of thunderstorms until midnight. Mostly cloudy with a chance of showers. Lows in the upper 60s. Chance of rain 50%. Saturday, showers likely in the morning, then showers likely with a chance of thunderstorms in the afternoon. Highs around 80. Chance of rain 60%. Saturday night and Sunday, partly cloudy. Lows in the mid-60s. Highs in the mid-80s. Again, the forecast for Champaign, Urbana, and surrounding areas of East Central Illinois for the rest of today, mostly sunny with a chance of showers and thunderstorms. Near steady temperature around 90. Southwest winds 10 to 15 miles an hour. Chance of rain 50%. Heat index values up to 105. The following is a summary of watches, warnings, and advisories in effect. For the WXJ76 listening area, an extreme heat warning remains in effect until 9 p.m. for the following county, Ford, Illinois. An extreme heat warning remains in effect until 9 p.m. for the following counties, Champaign, Coles, DeWitt, Douglas, Edgar, Moultrie, Piatt, and Vermilion. Severe thunderstorm watch number 521 has been issued until 8 p.m. for the following counties, Champaign, Coles, Douglas, Edgar, and Vermilion. At 1 p.m. at the Champaign Airport, skies were mostly sunny. The temperature was 88 degrees, the dew point was 76, and the relative humidity was 67%. The heat index was 99. The wind was southwest at 13 miles an hour, gusting to 25. The pressure was 29.83 inches and steady. Elsewhere around the area, it was sunny, with a temperature of 93 at Peoria, 91 at Bloomington, 89 at Mattoon, 90 at Decatur, and 89 at Springfield. It was mostly sunny, with a temperature of 92 at Paris, and 92 at Terre Haute. And once again at 1 p.m. at the Champaign Airport, under mostly sunny skies, the temperature was 88, and the heat index was 99.

National Weather Service has issued severe thunderstorm watch number 521, effective until 8 p.m. This watch includes the following counties in Illinois: Champaign, Coles, Douglas, Edgar, and Vermilion. Remember, a severe thunderstorm watch means the conditions are favorable for the development of severe weather, including large hail and damaging winds in and close to the watch area. While severe weather may not be imminent, persons should remain alert for rapidly changing weather conditions and listen for later statements and possible warnings. 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Now for the official National Weather Service forecast for Champaign, Urbana, and surrounding areas of East Central Illinois. Rest of today, mostly sunny with a chance of showers and thunderstorms. Near steady temperature around 90. Southwest winds 10 to 15 miles an hour. Chance of rain 50%. Heat index values up to 105. Tonight, partly cloudy. A chance of thunderstorms with a slight chance of showers until midnight. Humid with lows in the mid-70s. Southwest winds 10 to 15 miles an hour, becoming west after midnight. Chance of rain 50%. Tuesday, partly sunny. Humid with highs in the mid-80s. North winds 10 to 15 miles an hour. Tuesday night, partly cloudy until midnight, then becoming mostly clear. Cooler. Less humid with lows in the lower 60s. North winds 5 to 10 miles an hour. Wednesday, sunny. Highs in the lower 80s. North winds 5 to 10 miles an hour. Wednesday night, clear. Lows in the lower 60s. Thursday, sunny. Highs in the mid-80s. Thursday night, partly cloudy. Lows in the mid-60s. Friday, mostly sunny in the morning, then mostly cloudy with a chance of showers in the afternoon. Highs in the mid-80s. Chance of rain 40%. Friday night, a chance of thunderstorms until midnight. Mostly cloudy with a chance of showers. Lows in the upper 60s. Chance of rain 50%. Saturday, showers likely in the morning, then showers likely with a chance of thunderstorms in the afternoon. Highs around 80. Chance of rain 60%. Saturday night and Sunday, partly cloudy. Lows in the mid-60s. Highs in the mid-80s. Again, the forecast for Champaign, Urbana, and surrounding areas of East Central Illinois for the rest of today, mostly sunny with a chance of showers and thunderstorms. Near steady temperature around 90. Southwest winds 10 to 15 miles an hour. Chance of rain 50%. Heat index values up to 105. The following is a summary of watches, warnings, and advisories in effect. For the WXJ76 listening area, an extreme heat warning remains in effect until 9 p.m. for the following county: Ford, Illinois. An extreme heat warning remains in effect until 9 p.m. for the following counties: Champaign, Coles, DeWitt, Douglas, Edgar, Moultrie, Piatt, and Vermilion. Severe thunderstorm watch number 521 has been issued until 8 p.m. for the following counties: Champaign, Coles, Douglas, Edgar, and Vermilion. At 1 p.m. at the Champaign Airport, skies were mostly sunny. The temperature was 88 degrees, the dew point was 76, and the relative humidity was 67%. The heat index was 99. The wind was southwest at 13 miles an hour, gusting to 25. The pressure was 29.83 inches and steady. Elsewhere around the area, it was sunny, with a temperature of 93 at Peoria, 91 at Bloomington, 89 at Mattoon, 90 at Decatur, and 89 at Springfield. It was mostly sunny, with a temperature of 92 at Paris, and 92 at Terre Haute. And once again at 1 p.m. at the Champaign Airport, under mostly sunny skies, the temperature was 88, and the heat index was 99. The National Weather Service has issued severe thunderstorm watch number 521, effective until 8 p.m. This watch includes the following counties in Illinois: Champaign, Coles, Douglas, Edgar, and Vermilion. Remember, a severe thunderstorm watch means the conditions are favorable for the development of severe weather, including large hail and damaging winds.

in, and close to the watch area. While severe weather may not be imminent, persons should remain alert for rapidly changing weather conditions and listen for later statements and possible warnings. 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Now for the official National Weather Service forecast for Champaign, Urbana and surrounding areas of East Central Illinois. Rest of today, mostly sunny with a chance of showers and thunderstorms. Near steady temperature around 90. Southwest winds 10 to 15 miles an hour. Chance of rain 50%. Heat index values up to 105. Tonight, partly cloudy. A chance of thunderstorms with a slight chance of showers until midnight. Humid with lows in the mid-70s. Southwest winds 10 to 15 miles an hour, becoming west after midnight. Chance of rain 50%. Tuesday, partly sunny. Humid with highs in the mid-80s. North winds 10 to 15 miles an hour. Tuesday night, partly cloudy until midnight, then becoming mostly clear. Cooler. Less humid with lows in the lower 60s. North winds 5 to 10 miles an hour. Wednesday, sunny. Highs in the lower 80s. North winds 5 to 10 miles an hour. Wednesday night, clear. Lows in the lower 60s. Thursday, sunny. Highs in the mid-80s. Thursday night, partly cloudy. Lows in the mid-60s. Friday, mostly sunny in the morning, then mostly cloudy with a chance of showers in the afternoon. Highs in the mid-80s. Chance of rain 40%. Friday night, a chance of thunderstorms until midnight. Mostly cloudy with a chance of showers. Lows in the upper 60s. Chance of rain 50%. Saturday, showers likely in the morning, then showers likely with a chance of thunderstorms in the afternoon. Highs around 80. Chance of rain 60%. Saturday night and Sunday, partly cloudy. Lows in the mid-60s. Highs in the mid-80s. Again, the forecast for Champaign, Urbana and surrounding areas of East Central Illinois for the rest of today, mostly sunny with a chance of showers and thunderstorms. Near steady temperature around 90. Southwest winds 10 to 15 miles an hour. Chance of rain 50%. Heat index values up to 105. The following is a summary of watches, warnings and advisories in effect. For the WXJ76 listening area. An extreme heat warning remains in effect until 9 p.m. for the following county, Ford, Illinois. An extreme heat warning remains in effect until 9 p.m. for the following counties, Champaign, Coles, DeWitt, Douglas, Edgar, Moultrie, Piatt, and Vermilion. Severe thunderstorm watch number 521 has been issued until 8 p.m. for the following counties, Champaign, Coles, Douglas, Edgar, and Vermilion. At 2 p.m. at the Champaign Airport, skies were mostly sunny. The temperature was 89 degrees, the dew point was 77, and the relative humidity was 67%. The heat index was 101. The wind was southwest at 7 miles an hour. The pressure was 29.82 inches and falling. Elsewhere around the area, it was sunny, with a temperature of 93 at Bloomington, 91 at Mattoon, 91 at Decatur, and 92 at Springfield. It was mostly sunny, with a temperature of 92 at Peoria, 90 at Paris, and 90 at Terre Haute. And once again at 2 p.m. at the Champaign Airport, under mostly sunny skies, the temperature was 89, and the heat index was 101. The National Weather Service has issued severe thunderstorm watch number 521, effective until 8 p.m. This watch includes the following counties, in Illinois, Champaign, Coles, Douglas, Edgar and Vermilion. Remember, a severe thunderstorm watch means the conditions are favorable for the development of severe weather, including large hail and damaging winds, in and close to the watch area. While severe weather may not be imminent, persons should remain alert for rapidly changing weather conditions and listen for later statements and possible warnings. 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The time is currently 2:04.

miles an hour. Chance of rain 50%. Heat index values up to 105. Tonight, partly cloudy. A chance of thunderstorms with a slight chance of showers until midnight. Humid with lows in the mid-70s. Southwest winds 10 to 15 miles an hour, becoming west after midnight. Chance of rain 50%. Tuesday, partly sunny. Humid with highs in the mid-80s. North winds 10 to 15 miles an hour. Tuesday night, partly cloudy until midnight, then becoming mostly clear. Cooler. Less humid with lows in the lower 60s. North winds 5 to 10 miles an hour. Wednesday, sunny. Highs in the lower 80s. North winds 5 to 10 miles an hour. Wednesday night, clear. Lows in the lower 60s. Thursday, sunny. Highs in the mid-80s. Thursday night, partly cloudy. Lows in the mid-60s. Friday, mostly sunny in the morning, then mostly cloudy with a chance of showers in the afternoon. Highs in the mid-80s. Chance of rain 40%. Friday night, a chance of thunderstorms until midnight. Mostly cloudy with a chance of showers. Lows in the upper 60s. Chance of rain 50%. Saturday, showers likely in the morning, then showers likely with a chance of thunderstorms in the afternoon. Highs around 80. Chance of rain 60%. Saturday night and Sunday, partly cloudy. Lows in the mid-60s. Highs in the mid-80s. Again, the forecast for Champaign, Urbana and surrounding areas of East Central Illinois for the rest of today, mostly sunny with a chance of showers and thunderstorms. Near steady temperature around 90. Southwest winds 10 to 15 miles an hour. Chance of rain 50%. Heat index values up to 105. 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Programming originates from NOAA's National Weather Service office in Lincoln and transmits from the WCIA television tower near Seymour. 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The following is a summary of watches, warnings, and advisories in effect. For the WXJ76 listening area, an extreme heat warning remains in effect until 9 p.m. for the following county: Ford, Illinois. An extreme heat warning remains in effect until 9 p.m. for the following counties: Champaign, Coles, DeWitt, Douglas, Edgar, Moultrie, Piatt, and Vermilion. Severe thunderstorm watch number 521 has been issued until 8 p.m. for the following counties: Champaign, Coles, Douglas, Edgar, and Vermilion. At 2 p.m. at the Champaign Airport, skies were mostly sunny. The temperature was 89 degrees, the dew point was 77, and the relative humidity was 67%. The heat index was 101. The wind was southwest at 7 miles an hour. The pressure was 29.82 inches and falling. Elsewhere around the area, it was sunny, with a temperature of 93 at Bloomington, 91 at Mattoon, 91 at Decatur, and 92 at Springfield. It was mostly sunny, with a temperature of 92 at Peoria, 90 at Paris, and 90 at Terre Haute. And once again at 2 p.m. at the Champaign Airport, under mostly sunny skies, the temperature was 89, and the heat index was 101. The National Weather Service has issued severe thunderstorm watch number 521, effective until 8 p.m. This watch includes the following counties: in Illinois, Champaign, Coles, Douglas, Edgar, and Vermilion. Remember, a severe thunderstorm watch means the conditions are favorable for the development of severe weather, including large hail and damaging winds, in and close to the watch area. While severe weather may not be imminent, persons should remain alert for rapidly changing weather conditions and listen for later statements and possible warnings. 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Now for the official National Weather Service forecast for Champaign, Urbana, and

surrounding areas of east central Illinois. Rest of today, mostly sunny with a chance of showers and thunderstorms. Near steady temperature around 90. Southwest winds 10 to 15 miles an hour. Chance of rain 50%. Heat index values up to 105. Tonight, partly cloudy. A chance of thunderstorms with a slight chance of showers until midnight. Humid with lows in the mid-70s. Southwest winds 10 to 15 miles an hour, becoming west after midnight. Chance of rain 50%. Tuesday, partly sunny. Humid with highs in the mid-80s. North winds 10 to 15 miles an hour. Tuesday night, partly cloudy until midnight, then becoming mostly clear. Cooler. Less humid with lows in the lower 60s. North winds 5 to 10 miles an hour. Wednesday, sunny. Highs in the lower 80s. North winds 5 to 10 miles an hour. Wednesday night, clear. Lows in the lower 60s. Thursday, sunny. Highs in the mid-80s. Thursday night, partly cloudy. Lows in the mid-60s. Friday, mostly sunny in the morning, then mostly cloudy with a chance of showers in the afternoon. Highs in the mid-80s. Chance of rain 40%. Friday night, a chance of thunderstorms until midnight. Mostly cloudy with a chance of showers. Lows in the upper 60s. Chance of rain 50%. Saturday, showers likely in the morning, then showers likely with a chance of thunderstorms in the afternoon. Highs around 80. Chance of rain 60%. Saturday night and Sunday, partly cloudy. Lows in the mid-60s. Highs in the mid-80s. Again, the forecast for Champaign, Urbana and surrounding areas of east central Illinois for the rest of today, mostly sunny with a chance of showers and thunderstorms. Near steady temperature around 90. Southwest winds 10 to 15 miles an hour. Chance of rain 50%. Heat index values up to 105. The following is a summary of watches, warnings and advisories in effect. For the WXJ76 listening area, an extreme heat warning remains in effect until 9 p.m. for the following county, Ford, Illinois. An extreme heat warning remains in effect until 9 p.m. for the following counties, Champaign, Coles, DeWitt, Douglas, Edgar, Moultrie, Piatt, and Vermilion. Severe thunderstorm watch number 521 has been issued until 8 p.m. for the following counties, Champaign, Coles, Douglas, Edgar, and Vermilion. At 2 p.m. at the Champaign Airport, skies were mostly sunny. The temperature was 89 degrees, the dew point was 77, and the relative humidity was 67%. The heat index was 101. The wind was southwest at 7 miles an hour. The pressure was 29.82 inches and falling. Elsewhere around the area, it was sunny, with a temperature of 93 at Bloomington, 90 at Paris, 91 at Mattoon, 91 at Decatur, and 92 at Springfield. It was mostly sunny, with a temperature of 92 at Peoria, and 90 at Terre Haute. And once again at 2 p.m. at the Champaign Airport, under mostly sunny skies, the temperature was 89, and the heat index was 101. The National Weather Service has issued severe thunderstorm watch number 521, effective until 8 p.m. This watch includes the following counties, in Illinois, Champaign, Coles, Douglas, Edgar and Vermilion. Remember, a severe thunderstorm watch means the conditions are favorable for the development of severe weather, including large hail and damaging winds in and close to the watch area. While severe weather may not be imminent, persons should remain alert for rapidly changing weather conditions and listen for later statements and possible warnings. 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Now for the official National Weather Service forecast for Champaign, Urbana and surrounding areas of east central Illinois. Rest of today, mostly sunny with a chance of showers and thunderstorms. Near steady temperature around 90. Southwest winds 10 to 15 miles an hour. Chance of rain 50%. Heat index values up to 105. Tonight, partly cloudy. A chance of thunderstorms with a

chance of showers until midnight. Humid with lows in the mid-70s. Southwest winds 10 to 15 miles an hour, becoming west after midnight. Chance of rain 50%. Tuesday, partly sunny. Humid with highs in the mid-80s. North winds 10 to 15 miles an hour. Tuesday night, partly cloudy until midnight, then becoming mostly clear. Cooler. Less humid with lows in the lower 60s. North winds 5 to 10 miles an hour. Wednesday, sunny. Highs in the lower 80s. North winds 5 to 10 miles an hour. Wednesday night, clear. Lows in the lower 60s. Thursday, sunny. Highs in the mid-80s. Thursday night, partly cloudy. Lows in the mid-60s. Friday, mostly sunny in the morning, then mostly cloudy with a chance of showers in the afternoon. Highs in the mid-80s. Chance of rain 40%. Friday night, a chance of thunderstorms until midnight. Mostly cloudy with a chance of showers. Lows in the upper 60s. Chance of rain 50%. Saturday, showers likely in the morning, then showers likely with a chance of thunderstorms in the afternoon. Highs around 80. Chance of rain 60%. Saturday night and Sunday, partly cloudy. Lows in the mid-60s. Highs in the mid-80s. Again, the forecast for Champaign, Urbana and surrounding areas of East Central Illinois for the rest of today, mostly sunny with a chance of showers and thunderstorms. Near steady temperature around 90. Southwest winds 10 to 15 miles an hour. Chance of rain 50%. Heat index values up to 105. The following is a summary of watches, warnings and advisories in effect. For the WXJ76 listening area, an extreme heat warning remains in effect until 9 p.m. for the following county, Ford, Illinois. An extreme heat warning remains in effect until 9 p.m. for the following counties, Champaign, Coles, DeWitt, Douglas, Edgar, Moultrie, Piatt and Vermilion. Severe thunderstorm watch number 521 has been issued until 8 p.m. for the following counties, Champaign, Coles, Douglas, Edgar and Vermilion. At 2 p.m. at the Champaign Airport, skies were mostly sunny. The temperature was 89 degrees, the dew point was 77, and the relative humidity was 67%. The heat index was 101. The wind was southwest at 7 miles an hour. The pressure was 29.82 inches and falling. Elsewhere around the area, it was sunny with a temperature of 93 at Bloomington, 90 at Paris, 91 at Mattoon, 91 at Decatur, and 92 at Springfield. It was mostly sunny, with a temperature of 92 at Peoria and 90 at Terre Haute. And once again at 2 p.m. at Champaign Airport, under mostly sunny skies, the temperature was 89, and the heat index was 101. The National Weather Service has issued severe thunderstorm watch number 521, effective until 8 p.m. This watch includes the following counties, in Illinois, Champaign, Coles, Douglas, Edgar, and Vermilion. Remember, a severe thunderstorm watch means the conditions are favorable for the development of severe weather, including large hail and damaging winds, in and close to the watch area. While severe weather may not be imminent, persons should remain alert for rapidly changing weather conditions and listen for later statements and possible warnings. 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Now for the official National Weather Service forecast for Champaign, Urbana and surrounding areas of East Central Illinois. Rest of today, mostly sunny with a chance of showers and thunderstorms. Near steady temperature around 90. Southwest winds 10 to 15 miles an hour. Chance of rain 50%. Heat index values up to 105. Tonight, partly cloudy. A chance of thunderstorms with a slight chance of showers until midnight. Humid with lows in the mid-70s. Southwest winds 10 to 15 miles an hour, becoming west after midnight. Chance of rain 50%. Tuesday, partly sunny. Humid with highs in the mid-80s. North winds 10 to 15 miles an hour. Tuesday night, partly cloudy until midnight.

becoming mostly clear. Cooler. Less humid with lows in the lower 60s. North winds 5 to 10 miles an hour. Wednesday, sunny. Highs in the lower 80s. North winds 5 to 10 miles an hour. Wednesday night, clear. Lows in the lower 60s. Thursday, sunny. Highs in the mid 80s. Thursday night, partly cloudy. Lows in the mid 60s. Friday, mostly sunny in the morning, then mostly cloudy with a chance of showers in the afternoon. Highs in the mid 80s. Chance of rain 40%. Friday night, a chance of thunderstorms until midnight. Mostly cloudy with a chance of showers. Lows in the upper 60s. Chance of rain 50%. Saturday, showers likely in the morning, then showers likely with a chance of thunderstorms in the afternoon. Highs around 80. Chance of rain 60%. Saturday night and Sunday, partly cloudy. Lows in the mid-60s. Highs in the mid-80s. Again, the forecast for Champaign, Urbana and surrounding areas of East Central Illinois for the rest of today, mostly sunny with a chance of showers and thunderstorms. Near steady temperature around 90. Southwest winds 10 to 15 miles an hour. Chance of rain 50%. Heat index values up to 105. The following is a summary of watches, warnings and advisories in effect. For the WXJ76 listening area, an extreme heat warning remains in effect until 9 p.m. for the following county, Ford, Illinois. An extreme heat warning remains in effect until 9 p.m. for the following counties, Champaign, Coles, DeWitt, Douglas, Edgar, Moultrie, Piatt and Vermilion. Severe thunderstorm watch number 521 has been issued until 8 p.m. for the following counties, Champaign, Coles, Douglas, Edgar and Vermilion. At 2 p.m. at the Champaign Airport, skies were mostly sunny. The temperature was 89 degrees, the dew point was 77, and the relative humidity was 67%. The heat index was 101. The wind was southwest at 7 miles an hour. The pressure was 29.82 inches and falling. Elsewhere around the area, it was mostly sunny, with a temperature of 92 at Peoria, 93 at Bloomington, 90 at Paris, and 90 at Terre Haute. Under mostly sunny skies, Mattoon reported 91, Decatur reported 91, and Springfield reported 92. And once again at 2 p.m. at the Champaign Airport, under mostly sunny skies, the temperature was 89, and the heat index was 101. The National Weather Service has issued severe thunderstorm watch number 521, effective until 8 p.m. This watch includes the following counties, in Illinois, Champaign, Coles, Douglas, Edgar and Vermilion. Remember, a severe thunderstorm watch means the conditions are favorable for the development of severe weather, including large hail and damaging winds in and close to the watch area. While severe weather may not be imminent, persons should remain alert for rapidly changing weather conditions and listen for later statements and possible warnings. 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The time is currently 2:23 p.m. Central Daylight Time. 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Now for the official National Weather Service forecast for Champaign, Urbana and surrounding areas of East Central Illinois. Rest of today, mostly sunny with a chance of showers and thunderstorms. Near steady temperature around 90. Southwest winds 10 to 15 miles an hour. Chance of rain 50%. Heat index values up to 105. Tonight, partly cloudy. A chance of thunderstorms with a slight chance of showers until midnight. Humid with lows in the mid-70s. Southwest winds 10 to 15 miles an hour, becoming west after midnight. Chance of rain 50%. Tuesday, partly sunny. Humid with highs in the mid-80s. North winds 10 to 15 miles an hour. Tuesday night, partly cloudy until midnight, then becoming mostly clear. Cooler. Less humid with lows in the lower 60s. North winds 5 to 10 miles an hour. Wednesday, sunny. Highs in the lower 80s. North winds 5 to 10 miles an hour. Wednesday night, clear. Lows in the lower 60s. Thursday,

Highs in the mid-80s. Thursday night, partly cloudy. Lows in the mid-60s. Friday, mostly sunny in the morning, then mostly cloudy with a chance of showers in the afternoon. Highs in the mid-80s. Chance of rain 40%. Friday night, a chance of thunderstorms until midnight. Mostly cloudy with a chance of showers. Lows in the upper 60s. Chance of rain 50%. Saturday, showers likely in the morning, then showers likely with a chance of thunderstorms in the afternoon. Highs around 80. Chance of rain 60%. Saturday night and Sunday, partly cloudy. Lows in the mid-60s. Highs in the mid-80s. Again, the forecast for Champaign, Urbana and surrounding areas of East Central Illinois for the rest of today, mostly sunny with a chance of showers and thunderstorms. Near steady temperature around 90. Southwest winds 10 to 15 miles an hour. Chance of rain 50%. Heat index values up to 105. The following is a summary of watches, warnings and advisories in effect. For the WXJ76 listening area, an extreme heat warning remains in effect until 9 p.m. for the following county, Ford, Illinois. An extreme heat warning remains in effect until 9 p.m. for the following counties, Champaign, Coles, DeWitt, Douglas, Edgar, Moultrie, Piatt and Vermilion. Severe thunderstorm watch number 521 has been issued until 8 p.m. for the following counties, Champaign, Coles, Douglas, Edgar and Vermilion. At 2 p.m. at the Champaign Airport, skies were mostly sunny. The temperature was 89 degrees, the dew point was 77, and the relative humidity was 67%. The heat index was 101. The wind was southwest at 7 miles an hour. The pressure was 29.82 inches and falling. Elsewhere around the area, it was mostly sunny, with a temperature of 92 at Peoria, 93 at Bloomington, 90 at Paris, and 90 at Terre Haute. Under mostly sunny skies, Mattoon reported 91, Decatur reported 91, and Springfield reported 92. And once again at 2 p.m. at the Champaign Airport, under mostly sunny skies, the temperature was 89, and the heat index was 101. The National Weather Service has issued severe thunderstorm watch number 521, effective until 8 p.m. This watch includes the following counties, in Illinois, Champaign, Coles, Douglas, Edgar and Vermilion. Remember, a severe thunderstorm watch means the conditions are favorable for the development of severe weather, including large hail and damaging winds, in and close to the watch area. While severe weather may not be imminent, persons should remain alert for rapidly changing weather conditions and listen for later statements and possible warnings. 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Now for the official National Weather Service forecast for Champaign, Urbana and surrounding areas of East Central Illinois. Rest of today, mostly sunny with a chance of showers and thunderstorms. Near steady temperature around 90. Southwest winds 10 to 15 miles an hour. Chance of rain 50%. Heat index values up to 105. Tonight, partly cloudy. A chance of thunderstorms with a slight chance of showers until midnight. Humid with lows in the mid-70s. Southwest winds 10 to 15 miles an hour, becoming west after midnight. Chance of rain 50%. Tuesday, partly sunny. Humid with highs in the mid-80s. North winds 10 to 15 miles an hour. Tuesday night, partly cloudy until midnight, then becoming mostly clear. Cooler. Less humid with lows in the lower 60s. North winds 5 to 10 miles an hour. Wednesday, sunny. Highs in the lower 80s. North winds 5 to 10 miles an hour. Wednesday night, clear. Lows in the lower 60s. Thursday, sunny. Highs in the mid-80s. Thursday night, partly cloudy. Lows in the mid-60s. Friday, mostly sunny in the morning, then mostly cloudy with a chance of showers in the afternoon. Highs in the mid-80s. Chance of rain 40%. Friday night, a chance of thunderstorms until midnight. Mostly

Cloudy with a chance of showers. Lows in the upper 60s. Chance of rain 50%. Saturday, showers likely in the morning, then showers likely with a chance of thunderstorms in the afternoon. Highs around 80. Chance of rain 60%. Saturday night and Sunday, partly cloudy. Lows in the mid-60s. Highs in the mid-80s. Again, the forecast for Champaign, Urbana, and surrounding areas of East Central Illinois for the rest of today, mostly sunny with a chance of showers and thunderstorms. Near steady temperature around 90. Southwest winds 10 to 15 miles an hour. Chance of rain 50%. Heat index values up to 105. The following is a summary of watches, warnings, and advisories in effect. For the WXJ76 listening area, an extreme heat warning remains in effect until 9 p.m. for the following county, Ford, Illinois. An extreme heat warning remains in effect until 9 p.m. for the following counties, Champaign, Coles, DeWitt, Douglas, Edgar, Moultrie, Piatt, and Vermilion. Severe thunderstorm watch number 521 has been issued until 8 p.m. for the following counties, Champaign, Coles, Douglas, Edgar, and Vermilion. At 2 p.m. at the Champaign Airport, skies were mostly sunny. The temperature was 89 degrees, the dew point was 77, and the relative humidity was 67%. The heat index was 101. The wind was southwest at 7 miles an hour. The pressure was 29.82 inches and falling. Elsewhere around the area, it was mostly sunny, with a temperature of 92 at Peoria, 93 at Bloomington, 90 at Paris, and 90 at Terre Haute. Under mostly sunny skies, Mattoon reported 91, Decatur reported 91, and Springfield reported 92. And once again at 2 p.m. at the Champaign Airport, under mostly sunny skies, the temperature was 89, and the heat index was 101. The National Weather Service has issued severe thunderstorm watch number 521, effective until 8 p.m. This watch includes the following counties, in Illinois, Champaign, Coles, Douglas, Edgar, and Vermilion. Remember, a severe thunderstorm watch means the conditions are favorable for the development of severe weather, including large hail and damaging winds, in and close to the watch area. While severe weather may not be imminent, persons should remain alert for rapidly changing weather conditions and listen for later statements and possible warnings. 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Rest of today, mostly sunny with a chance of showers and thunderstorms. Near steady temperature, NOAA Weather Radio All Hazards, station WXJ76 in Champaign. Now for the official National Weather Service forecast for Champaign, Urbana, and surrounding areas of East Central Illinois. Rest of today, mostly sunny with a chance of showers and thunderstorms. Near steady temperature around 90. Southwest winds 10 to 15 miles an hour. Chance of rain 50%. Heat index values up to 105. Tonight, partly cloudy. A chance of thunderstorms with a slight chance of showers until midnight. Humid with lows in the mid-70s. Southwest winds 10 to 15 miles an hour, becoming west after midnight. Chance of rain 50%. Tuesday, partly sunny. Humid with highs in the mid-80s. North winds 10 to 15 miles an hour. Tuesday night, partly cloudy until midnight, then becoming mostly clear. Cooler. Less humid with lows in the lower 60s. North winds 5 to 10 miles an hour. Wednesday, sunny. Highs in the lower 80s. North winds 5 to 10 miles an hour. Wednesday night, clear. Lows in the lower 60s. Thursday, sunny. Highs in the mid-80s. Thursday night, partly cloudy. Lows in the mid-60s. Friday, mostly sunny in the morning, then mostly cloudy with a chance of showers in the afternoon. Highs in the mid-80s. Chance of rain 40%. Friday night, a chance of thunderstorms until midnight. Mostly cloudy with a chance of showers. Lows in the

chance of rain 50%. Saturday, showers likely in the morning, then showers likely with a chance of thunderstorms in the afternoon. Highs around 80. Chance of rain 60%. Saturday night and Sunday, partly cloudy. Lows in the mid-60s. Highs in the mid-80s. Again, the forecast for Champaign, Urbana and surrounding areas of East Central Illinois for the rest of today, mostly sunny with a chance of showers and thunderstorms. Near steady temperature around 90. Southwest winds 10 to 15 miles an hour. Chance of rain 50%. Heat index values up to 105. The following is a summary of watches, warnings and advisories in effect. For the WXJ76 listening area, an extreme heat warning remains in effect until 9 p.m. for the following county, Ford, Illinois. An extreme heat warning remains in effect until 9 p.m. for the following counties, Champaign, Coles, DeWitt, Douglas, Edgar, Moultrie, Piatt, and Vermilion. Severe thunderstorm watch number 521 has been issued until 8 p.m. for the following counties, Champaign, Coles, Douglas, Edgar, and Vermilion. At 2 p.m. at the Champaign Airport, skies were mostly sunny. The temperature was 89 degrees, the dew point was 77, and the relative humidity was 67%. The heat index was 101. The wind was southwest at 7 miles an hour. The pressure was 29.82 inches and falling. Elsewhere around the area, it was mostly sunny, with a temperature of 92 at Peoria, 93 at Bloomington, 90 at Paris, and 90 at Terre Haute. Under mostly sunny skies, Mattoon reported 91, Decatur reported 91, and Springfield reported 92. And once again at 2 p.m. at the Champaign Airport, under mostly sunny skies, the temperature was 89, and the heat index was 101. Severe thunderstorm watch number 521 remains in effect until 8 p.m. for the following counties, in Illinois, Champaign, Coles, Douglas, Edgar, and Vermilion. Remember, a severe thunderstorm watch means the conditions are favorable for the development of severe weather, including large hail and damaging winds in and close to the watch area. While severe weather may not be imminent, persons should remain alert for rapidly changing weather conditions and listen for later statements and possible warnings. 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Now for the official National Weather Service forecast for Champaign, Urbana and surrounding areas of East Central Illinois. Rest of today, mostly sunny with a chance of showers and thunderstorms. Near steady temperature around 90. Southwest winds 10 to 15 miles an hour. Chance of rain 50%. Heat index values up to 105. Tonight, partly cloudy. A chance of thunderstorms with a slight chance of showers until midnight. Humid with lows in the mid-70s. Southwest winds 10 to 15 miles an hour, becoming west after midnight. Chance of rain 50%. Tuesday, partly sunny. Humid with highs in the mid-80s. North winds 10 to 15 miles an hour. Tuesday night, partly cloudy until midnight, then becoming mostly clear. Cooler. Less humid with lows in the lower 60s. North winds 5 to 10 miles an hour. Wednesday, sunny. Highs in the lower 80s. North winds 5 to 10 miles an hour. Wednesday night, clear. Lows in the lower 60s. Thursday, sunny. Highs in the mid-80s. Thursday night, partly cloudy. Lows in the mid-60s. Friday, mostly sunny in the morning, then mostly cloudy with a chance of showers in the afternoon. Highs in the mid-80s. Chance of rain 40%. Friday night, a chance of thunderstorms until midnight. Mostly cloudy with a chance of showers. Lows in the upper 60s. Chance of rain 50%. Saturday, showers likely in the morning, then showers likely with a chance of thunderstorms in the afternoon. Highs around 80. Chance of rain 60%. Saturday night and Sunday, partly cloudy. Lows in the mid-60s. Highs in the mid-80s. Again, the forecast for Champaign, Urbana and surrounding areas of

central Illinois for the rest of today, mostly sunny with a chance of showers and thunderstorms. Near steady temperature around 90. Southwest winds 10 to 15 miles an hour. Chance of rain 50%. Heat index values up to 105. The following is a summary of watches, warnings and advisories in effect. For the WXJ76 listening area, an extreme heat warning remains in effect until 9 p.m. for the following county, Ford, Illinois. An extreme heat warning remains in effect until 9 p.m. for the following counties, Champaign, Coles, DeWitt, Douglas, Edgar, Moultrie, Piatt, and Vermilion. Severe thunderstorm watch number 521 remains in effect until 8 p.m. for the following counties, Champaign, Coles, Douglas, Edgar, and Vermilion. At 2 p.m. at the Champaign Airport, skies were mostly sunny. The temperature was 89 degrees, the dew point was 77, and the relative humidity was 67%. The heat index was 101. The wind was southwest at 7 miles an hour. The pressure was 29.82 inches and falling. Elsewhere around the area, it was mostly sunny, with a temperature of 92 at Peoria, 93 at Bloomington, 90 at Paris, and 90 at Terre Haute. Under mostly sunny skies, Mattoon reported 91, Decatur reported 91, and Springfield reported 92. And once again at 2 p.m. at the Champaign Airport, under mostly sunny skies, the temperature was 89, and the heat index was 101. Severe thunderstorm watch number 521 remains in effect until 8 p.m. for the following counties, in Illinois, Champaign, Coles, Douglas, Edgar, and Vermilion. Remember, a severe thunderstorm watch means the conditions are favorable for the development of severe weather, including large hail and damaging winds, in and close to the watch area. While severe weather may not be imminent, persons should remain alert for rapidly changing weather conditions and listen for later statements and possible warnings. 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Now for the official National Weather Service forecast for Champaign, Urbana and surrounding areas of East Central Illinois. Rest of today, mostly sunny with a chance of showers and thunderstorms. Near steady temperature around 90. Southwest winds 10 to 15 miles an hour. Chance of rain 50%. Heat index values up to 105. Tonight, partly cloudy. A chance of thunderstorms with a slight chance of showers until midnight. Humid with lows in the mid-70s. Southwest winds 10 to 15 miles an hour, becoming west after midnight. Chance of rain 50%. Tuesday, partly sunny. Humid with highs in the mid-80s. North winds 10 to 15 miles an hour. Tuesday night, partly cloudy until midnight, then becoming mostly clear. Cooler. Less humid with lows in the lower 60s. North winds 5 to 10 miles an hour. Wednesday, sunny. Highs in the lower 80s. North winds 5 to 10 miles an hour. Wednesday night, clear. Lows in the lower 60s. Thursday, sunny. Highs in the mid-80s. Thursday night, partly cloudy. Lows in the mid-60s. Friday, mostly sunny in the morning, then mostly cloudy with a chance of showers in the afternoon. Highs in the mid-80s. Chance of rain 40%. Friday night, a chance of thunderstorms until midnight. Mostly cloudy with a chance of showers. Lows in the upper 60s. Chance of rain 50%. Saturday, showers likely in the morning, then showers likely with a chance of thunderstorms in the afternoon. Highs around 80. Chance of rain 60%. Saturday night and Sunday, partly cloudy. Lows in the mid-60s. Highs in the mid-80s. Again, the forecast for Champaign, Urbana and surrounding areas of East Central Illinois for the rest of today, mostly sunny with a chance of showers and thunderstorms. Near steady temperature around 90. Southwest winds 10 to 15 miles an hour. Chance of rain 50%. Heat index values up to 105. The following is a summary of watches, warnings and advisories in effect. For the WXJ76 listening area,

an extreme heat warning remains in effect until 9 p.m. for the following county, Ford, Illinois. An extreme heat warning remains in effect until 9 p.m. for the following counties, Champaign, Coles, DeWitt, Douglas, Edgar, Moultrie, Piatt, and Vermilion. Severe thunderstorm watch number 521 remains in effect until 8 p.m. for the following counties, Champaign, Coles, Douglas, Edgar, and Vermilion. At 2 p.m. at the Champaign Airport, skies were mostly sunny. The temperature was 89 degrees, the dew point was 77, and the relative humidity was 67%. The heat index was 101. The wind was southwest at 7 miles an hour. The pressure was 29.82 inches and falling. Elsewhere around the area, it was mostly sunny, with a temperature of 92 at Peoria, 93 at Bloomington, 90 at Paris, and 90 at Terre Haute. Under mostly sunny skies, Mattoon reported 91, Decatur reported 91, and Springfield reported 92. And once again at 2 p.m. at the Champaign Airport, under mostly sunny skies, the temperature was 89, and the heat index was 101. Severe thunderstorm watch number 521 remains in effect until 8 p.m. for the following counties, in Illinois, Champaign, Coles, Douglas, Edgar, and Vermilion. Remember, a severe thunderstorm watch means the conditions are favorable for the development of severe weather, including large hail and damaging winds, in and close to the watch area. While severe weather may not be imminent, persons should remain alert for rapidly changing weather conditions and listen for later statements and possible warnings. 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Now for the official National Weather Service forecast for Champaign, Urbana, and surrounding areas of East Central Illinois. Rest of today, mostly sunny with a chance of showers and thunderstorms. Near steady temperature around 90. Southwest winds 10 to 15 miles an hour. Chance of rain 50%. Heat index values up to 105. Tonight, partly cloudy. A chance of thunderstorms with a slight chance of showers until midnight. Humid with lows in the mid-70s. Southwest winds 10 to 15 miles an hour, becoming west after midnight. Chance of rain 50%. Tuesday, partly sunny. Humid with highs in the mid-80s. North winds 10 to 15 miles an hour. Tuesday night, partly cloudy until midnight, then becoming mostly clear. Cooler. Less humid with lows in the lower 60s. North winds 5 to 10 miles an hour. Wednesday, sunny. Highs in the lower 80s. North winds 5 to 10 miles an hour. Wednesday night, clear. Lows in the lower 60s. Thursday, sunny. Highs in the mid-80s. Thursday night, partly cloudy. Lows in the mid-60s. Friday, mostly sunny in the morning, then mostly cloudy with a chance of showers in the afternoon. Highs in the mid-80s. Chance of rain 40%. Friday night, a chance of thunderstorms until midnight. Mostly cloudy with a chance of showers. Lows in the upper 60s. Chance of rain 50%. Saturday, showers likely in the morning, then showers likely with a chance of thunderstorms in the afternoon. Highs around 80. Chance of rain 60%. Saturday night and Sunday, partly cloudy. Lows in the mid-60s. Highs in the mid-80s. Again, the forecast for Champaign, Urbana, and surrounding areas of East Central Illinois for the rest of today, mostly sunny with a chance of showers and thunderstorms. Near steady temperature around 90. Southwest winds 10 to 15 miles an hour. Chance of rain 50%. Heat index values up to 105. The following is a summary of watches, warnings, and advisories in effect. For the WXJ76 listening area, an extreme heat warning remains in effect until 9 p.m. for the following county, Ford, Illinois. An extreme heat warning remains in effect until 9 p.m. for the following counties, Champaign, Coles, DeWitt, Douglas, Edgar, Moultrie, Piatt, and Vermilion. Severe thunderstorm watch number 521 remains in effect until 8 p.m. for the following counties, Champaign, Coles, Douglas, and

at 2 p.m. at the Champaign Airport, skies were mostly sunny. The temperature was 89 degrees, the dew point was 77, and the relative humidity was 67%. The heat index was 101. The wind was southwest at 7 miles an hour. The pressure was 29.82 inches and falling. Elsewhere around the area, it was mostly sunny, with a temperature of 92 at Peoria, 93 at Bloomington, 90 at Paris, and 90 at Terre Haute. Under mostly sunny skies, Mattoon reported 91, Decatur reported 91, and Springfield reported 92. And once again at 2 p.m. at the Champaign Airport, under mostly sunny skies, the temperature was 89, and the heat index was 101. Severe thunderstorm watch number 521 remains in effect until 8 p.m. for the following counties, in Illinois, Champaign, Coles, Douglas, Edgar, and Vermilion. Remember, a severe thunderstorm watch means the conditions are favorable for the development of severe weather, including large hail and damaging winds, in and close to the watch area. While severe weather may not be imminent, persons should remain alert for rapidly changing weather conditions and listen for later statements and possible warnings. 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Now for the official National Weather Service forecast for Champaign, Urbana, and surrounding areas of East Central Illinois. Rest of today, mostly sunny with a chance of showers and thunderstorms. Near steady temperature around 90. Southwest winds 10 to 15 miles an hour. Chance of rain 50%. Heat index values up to 105. Tonight, partly cloudy. A chance of thunderstorms with a slight chance of showers until midnight. Humid with lows in the mid-70s. Southwest winds 10 to 15 miles an hour, becoming west after midnight. Chance of rain 50%. Tuesday, partly sunny. Humid with highs in the mid-80s. North winds 10 to 15 miles an hour. Tuesday night, partly cloudy until midnight, then becoming mostly clear. Cooler. Less humid with lows in the lower 60s. North winds 5 to 10 miles an hour. Wednesday, sunny. Highs in the lower 80s. North winds 5 to 10 miles an hour. Wednesday night, clear. Lows in the lower 60s. Thursday, sunny. Highs in the mid-80s. Thursday night, partly cloudy. Lows in the mid-60s. Friday, mostly sunny in the morning, then mostly cloudy with a chance of showers in the afternoon. Highs in the mid-80s. Chance of rain 40%. Friday night, a chance of thunderstorms until midnight. Mostly cloudy with a chance of showers. Lows in the upper 60s. Chance of rain 50%. Saturday, showers likely in the morning, then showers likely with a chance of thunderstorms in the afternoon. Highs around 80. Chance of rain 60%. Saturday night and Sunday, partly cloudy. Lows in the mid-60s. Highs in the mid-80s. Again, the forecast for Champaign, Urbana, and surrounding areas of East Central Illinois for the rest of today, mostly sunny with a chance of showers and thunderstorms. Near steady temperature around 90. Southwest winds 10 to 15 miles an hour. Chance of rain 50%. Heat index values up to 105. The following is a summary of watches, warnings, and advisories in effect. For the WXJ76 listening area, an extreme heat warning remains in effect until 9 p.m. for the following county, Ford, Illinois. An extreme heat warning remains in effect until 9 p.m. for the following counties, Champaign, Coles, DeWitt, Douglas, Edgar, Moultrie, Piatt, and Vermilion. Severe thunderstorm watch number 521 remains in effect until 8 p.m. for the following counties, Champaign, Coles, Douglas, Edgar, and Vermilion. At 2 p.m. at the Champaign Airport, skies were mostly sunny. The temperature was 89 degrees, the dew point was 77, and the relative humidity was 67%. The heat index was 101. The wind was southwest at 7 miles an hour. The pressure was 29.82 inches and falling. Elsewhere around the area, it was

mostly sunny, with a temperature of 92 at Peoria, 93 at Bloomington, 90 at Paris, and 90 at Terre Haute. Under mostly sunny skies, Mattoon reported 91, Decatur reported 91, and Springfield reported 92. And once again at 2 p.m. at the Champaign Airport, under mostly sunny skies, the temperature was 89, and the heat index was 101. Severe thunderstorm watch number 521 remains in effect until 8 p.m. for the following counties, in Illinois, Champaign, Coles, Douglas, Edgar, and Vermilion. Remember, a severe thunderstorm watch means the conditions are favorable for the development of severe weather, including large hail and damaging winds, in and close to the watch area. While severe weather may not be imminent, persons should remain alert for rapidly changing weather conditions and listen for later statements and possible warnings. 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Now for the official National Weather Service forecast for Champaign, Urbana, and surrounding areas of East Central Illinois. Rest of today, mostly sunny with a chance of showers and thunderstorms. Near steady temperature around 90. Southwest winds 10 to 15 miles an hour. Chance of rain 50%. Heat index values up to 105. Tonight, partly cloudy. A chance of thunderstorms with a slight chance of showers until midnight. Humid with lows in the mid-70s. Southwest winds 10 to 15 miles an hour, becoming west after midnight. Chance of rain 50%. Tuesday, partly sunny. Humid with highs in the mid-80s. North winds 10 to 15 miles an hour. Tuesday night, partly cloudy until midnight, then becoming mostly clear. Cooler. Less humid with lows in the lower 60s. North winds 5 to 10 miles an hour. Wednesday, sunny. Highs in the lower 80s. North winds 5 to 10 miles an hour. Wednesday night, clear. Lows in the lower 60s. Thursday, sunny. Highs in the mid-80s. Thursday night, partly cloudy. Lows in the mid-60s. Friday, mostly sunny in the morning, then mostly cloudy with a chance of showers in the afternoon. Highs in the mid-80s. Chance of rain 40%. Friday night, a chance of thunderstorms until midnight. Mostly cloudy with a chance of showers. Lows in the upper 60s. Chance of rain 50%. Saturday, showers likely in the morning, then showers likely with a chance of thunderstorms in the afternoon. Highs around 80. Chance of rain 60%. Saturday night and Sunday, partly cloudy. Lows in the mid-60s. Highs in the mid-80s. Again, the forecast for Champaign, Urbana, and surrounding areas of East Central Illinois for the rest of today, mostly sunny with a chance of showers and thunderstorms. Near steady temperature around 90. Southwest winds 10 to 15 miles an hour. Chance of rain 50%. Heat index values up to 105. The following is a summary of watches, warnings, and advisories in effect. For the WXJ76 listening area, an extreme heat warning remains in effect until 9 p.m. for the following county, Ford, Illinois. An extreme heat warning remains in effect until 9 p.m. for the following counties, Champaign, Coles, DeWitt, Douglas, Edgar, Moultrie, Piatt, and Vermilion. Severe thunderstorm watch number 521 remains in effect until 8 p.m. for the following counties, Champaign, Coles, Douglas, Edgar, and Vermilion. At 2 p.m. at the Champaign Airport, skies were mostly sunny. The temperature was 89 degrees, the dew point was 77, and the relative humidity was 67%. The heat index was 101. The wind was southwest at 7 miles an hour. The pressure was 29.82 inches and falling. Elsewhere around the area, it was mostly sunny, with a temperature of 92 at Peoria, 93 at Bloomington, 90 at Paris, and 90 at Terre Haute. Under mostly sunny skies, Mattoon reported 91, Decatur reported 91, and Springfield reported 92. And once again at 2 p.m. at the Champaign Airport, under mostly sunny skies, the temperature was 89, and the heat index was 101.

Severe thunderstorm watch number 521 remains in effect until 8 p.m. for the following counties in Illinois, Champaign, Coles, Douglas, Edgar, and Vermilion. Remember, a severe thunderstorm watch means the conditions are favorable for the development of severe weather, including large hail and damaging winds in and close to the watch area. While severe weather may not be imminent, persons should remain alert for rapidly changing weather conditions and listen for later statements and possible warnings. 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The time is currently 3 p.m. Central Daylight Time. 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Now for the official National Weather Service forecast for Champaign, Urbana, and surrounding areas of East Central Illinois. Rest of today, mostly sunny with a chance of showers and thunderstorms. Near steady temperature around 90. Southwest winds 10 to 15 miles an hour. Chance of rain 50%. Heat index values up to 105. Tonight, partly cloudy. A chance of thunderstorms with a slight chance of showers until midnight. Humid with lows in the mid-70s. Southwest winds 10 to 15 miles an hour, becoming west after midnight. Chance of rain 50%. Tuesday, partly sunny. Humid with highs in the mid-80s. North winds 10 to 15 miles an hour. Tuesday night, partly cloudy until midnight, then becoming mostly clear. Cooler. Less humid with lows in the lower 60s. North winds 5 to 10 miles an hour. Wednesday, sunny. Highs in the lower 80s. North winds 5 to 10 miles an hour. Wednesday night, clear. Lows in the lower 60s. Thursday, sunny. Highs in the mid-80s. Thursday night, partly cloudy. Lows in the mid-60s. Friday, mostly sunny in the morning, then mostly cloudy with a chance of showers in the afternoon. Highs in the mid-80s. Chance of rain 40%. Friday night, a chance of thunderstorms until midnight. Mostly cloudy with a chance of showers. Lows in the upper 60s. Chance of rain 50%. Saturday, showers likely in the morning, then showers likely with a chance of thunderstorms in the afternoon. Highs around 80. Chance of rain 60%. Saturday night and Sunday, partly cloudy. Lows in the mid-60s. Highs in the mid-80s. Again, the forecast for Champaign, Urbana, and surrounding areas of East Central Illinois for the rest of today, mostly sunny with a chance of showers and thunderstorms. Near steady temperature around 90. Southwest winds 10 to 15 miles an hour. Chance of rain 50%. Heat index values up to 105. The following is a summary of watches, warnings, and advisories in effect. For the WXJ76 listening area, an extreme heat warning remains in effect until 9 p.m. for the following county, Ford, Illinois. An extreme heat warning remains in effect until 9 p.m. for the following counties, Champaign, Coles, DeWitt, Douglas, Edgar, Moultrie, Piatt, and Vermilion. Severe thunderstorm watch number 521 remains in effect until 8 p.m. for the following counties, Champaign, Coles, Douglas, Edgar, and Vermilion. At 3 p.m. at the Champaign Airport, skies were mostly sunny. The temperature was 86 degrees, the dew point was 77, and the relative humidity was 74%. The heat index was 97. The wind was southwest at 6 miles an hour. The pressure was 29.80 inches and falling. Elsewhere around the area, it was mostly sunny, with a temperature of 92 at Peoria, 94 at Bloomington, 85 at Paris, and 88 at Terre Haute. Under mostly sunny skies, Mattoon reported 91, Decatur reported 90, and Springfield reported 93. And once again at 3 p.m. at the Champaign Airport, under mostly sunny skies, the temperature was 86, and the heat index was 97. Severe thunderstorm watch number 521 remains in effect until 8 p.m. for the following counties in Illinois, Champaign, Coles, Douglas, Edgar, and Vermilion. Remember, a severe thunderstorm watch means the conditions are favorable for the development of severe weather, including large hail and damaging winds in and close to the watch area. While severe weather may not be imminent, persons should remain alert for rapidly

National Weather Service forecast for Champaign, Urbana and surrounding areas of East Central Illinois. Rest of today, mostly sunny with a chance of showers and thunderstorms. Near steady temperature around 90. Southwest winds 10 to 15 miles an hour. Chance of rain 50%. Heat index values up to 105. Tonight, partly cloudy. A chance of thunderstorms with a slight chance of showers until midnight. Humid with lows in the mid-70s. Southwest winds 10 to 15 miles an hour, becoming west after midnight. Chance of rain 50%. Tuesday, partly sunny. Humid with highs in the mid-80s. North winds 10 to 15 miles an hour. Tuesday night, partly cloudy until midnight, then becoming mostly clear. Cooler. Less humid with lows in the lower 60s. North winds 5 to 10 miles an hour. Wednesday, sunny. Highs in the lower 80s. North winds 5 to 10 miles an hour. Wednesday night, clear. Lows in the lower 60s. Thursday, sunny. Highs in the mid-80s. Thursday night, partly cloudy. Lows in the mid-60s. Friday, mostly sunny in the morning, then mostly cloudy with a chance of showers in the afternoon. Highs in the mid-80s. Chance of rain 40%. Friday night, a chance of thunderstorms until midnight. Mostly cloudy with a chance of showers. Lows in the upper 60s. Chance of rain 50%. Saturday, showers likely in the morning, then showers likely with a chance of thunderstorms in the afternoon. Highs around 80. Chance of rain 60%. Saturday night and Sunday, partly cloudy. Lows in the mid-60s. Highs in the mid-80s. Again, the forecast for Champaign, Urbana and surrounding areas of East Central Illinois for the rest of today, mostly sunny with a chance of showers and thunderstorms. Near steady temperature around 90. Southwest winds 10 to 15 miles an hour. Chance of rain 50%. Heat index values up to 105. 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Programming originates from NOAA's National Weather Service office in Lincoln and transmits from the WCIA television tower near Seymour. 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The following is a summary of watches, warnings, and advisories in effect. For the WXJ76 listening area, an extreme heat warning remains in effect until 9 p.m. for the following county: Ford, Illinois. An extreme heat warning remains in effect until 9 p.m. for the following counties: Champaign, Coles, DeWitt, Douglas, Edgar, Moultrie, Piatt, and Vermilion. Severe thunderstorm watch number 521 remains in effect until 8 p.m. for the following counties: Champaign, Coles, Douglas, Edgar, and Vermilion. At 3 p.m. at the Champaign Airport, skies were mostly sunny. The temperature was 86 degrees, the dew point was 77, and the relative humidity was 74%. The heat index was 97. The wind was southwest at 6 miles an hour. The pressure was 29.80 inches and falling. Elsewhere around the area, it was mostly sunny, with a temperature of 92 at Peoria, 94 at Bloomington, 85 at Paris, and 88 at Terre Haute. Under mostly sunny skies, Mattoon reported 91, Decatur reported 90, and Springfield reported 93. And once again at 3 p.m. at the Champaign Airport, under mostly sunny skies, the temperature was 86, and the heat index was 97. Severe thunderstorm watch number 521 remains in effect until 8 p.m. for the following counties: in Illinois, Champaign, Coles, Douglas, Edgar, and Vermilion. Remember, a severe thunderstorm watch means the conditions are favorable for the development of severe weather, including large hail and damaging winds in and close to the watch area. While severe weather may not be imminent, persons should remain alert for rapidly changing weather conditions and listen for later statements and possible warnings. 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

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Now for the official National Weather Service forecast for Champaign, Urbana, and surrounding areas of East Central Illinois. Rest of today, mostly sunny with a chance of showers and thunderstorms. Near steady temperature around 90. Southwest winds 10 to 15 miles an hour. Chance of rain 50%. Heat index values up to 105. Tonight, partly cloudy. A chance of thunderstorms with a slight chance of showers until midnight. Humid with lows in the mid-70s. Southwest winds 10 to 15 miles an hour, becoming west after midnight. Chance of rain 50%. Tuesday, partly sunny. Humid with highs in the mid-80s. North winds 10 to 15 miles an hour. Tuesday night, partly cloudy until midnight, then becoming mostly clear. Cooler. Less humid with lows in the lower 60s. North winds 5 to 10 miles an hour. Wednesday, sunny. Highs in the lower 80s. North winds 5 to 10 miles an hour. Wednesday night, clear. Lows in the lower 60s. Thursday, sunny. Highs in the mid-80s. Thursday night, partly cloudy. Lows in the mid-60s. Friday, mostly sunny in the morning, then mostly cloudy with a chance of showers in the afternoon. Highs in the mid-80s. Chance of rain 40%. Friday night, a chance of thunderstorms until midnight. Mostly cloudy with a chance of showers. Lows in the upper 60s. Chance of rain 50%. Saturday, showers likely in the morning, then showers likely with a chance of thunderstorms in the afternoon. Highs around 80. Chance of rain 60%. Saturday night and Sunday, partly cloudy. Lows in the mid-60s. Highs in the mid-80s. Again, the forecast for Champaign, Urbana, and surrounding areas of East Central Illinois for the rest of today, mostly sunny with a chance of showers and thunderstorms. Near steady temperature around 90. Southwest winds 10 to 15 miles an hour. Chance of rain 50%. Heat index values up to 105. The following is a summary of watches, warnings, and advisories in effect. For the WXJ76 listening area, an extreme heat warning remains in effect until 9 p.m. for the following county, Ford, Illinois. An extreme heat warning remains in effect until 9 p.m. for the following counties, Champaign, Coles, DeWitt, Douglas, Edgar, Moultrie, Piatt, and Vermilion. Severe thunderstorm watch number 521 remains in effect until 8 p.m. for the following counties, Champaign, Coles, Douglas, Edgar, and Vermilion. At 3 p.m. at the Champaign Airport, skies were partly sunny. The temperature was 86 degrees, the dew point was 77, and the relative humidity was 74%. The heat index was 97. The wind was southwest at 6 miles an hour. The pressure was 29.80 inches and falling. Elsewhere around the area, at Mattoon, it was sunny, with a temperature of 91. It was mostly sunny, with a temperature of 92 at Peoria, 94 at Bloomington, 90 at Decatur, and 93 at Springfield. It was partly sunny, with a temperature of 85 at Paris, and 88 at Terre Haute. And once again at 3 p.m. at the Champaign Airport, under partly sunny skies, the temperature was 86, and the heat index was 97. Severe thunderstorm watch number 521 remains in effect until 8 p.m. for the following counties, in Illinois, Champaign, Coles, Douglas, Edgar, and Vermilion. Remember, a severe thunderstorm watch means the conditions are favorable for the development of severe weather, including large hail and damaging winds, in and close to the watch area. While severe weather may not be imminent, persons should remain alert for rapidly changing weather conditions and listen for later statements and possible warnings. 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Now for the official National Weather Service forecast for Champaign, Urbana, and surrounding areas of East Central Illinois. Rest of today, mostly sunny with a chance of showers and thunderstorms. Near steady temperature around 90.

Southwest winds 10 to 15 miles an hour. Chance of rain 50%. Heat index values up to 105. Tonight, partly cloudy. A chance of thunderstorms with a slight chance of showers until midnight. Humid with lows in the mid-70s. Southwest winds 10 to 15 miles an hour, becoming west after midnight. Chance of rain 50%. Tuesday, partly sunny. Humid with highs in the mid-80s. North winds 10 to 15 miles an hour. Tuesday night, partly cloudy until midnight, then becoming mostly clear. Cooler. Less humid with lows in the lower 60s. North winds 5 to 10 miles an hour. Wednesday, sunny. Highs in the lower 80s. North winds 5 to 10 miles an hour. Wednesday night, clear. Lows in the lower 60s. Thursday, sunny. Highs in the mid-80s. Thursday night, partly cloudy. Lows in the mid-60s. Friday, mostly sunny in the morning, then mostly cloudy with a chance of showers in the afternoon. Highs in the mid-80s. Chance of rain 40%. Friday night, a chance of thunderstorms until midnight. Mostly cloudy with a chance of showers. Lows in the upper 60s. Chance of rain 50%. Saturday, showers likely in the morning, then showers likely with a chance of thunderstorms in the afternoon. Highs around 80. Chance of rain 60%. Saturday night and Sunday, partly cloudy. Lows in the mid-60s. Highs in the mid-80s. Again, the forecast for Champaign, Urbana and surrounding areas of East Central Illinois for the rest of today, mostly sunny with a chance of showers and thunderstorms. Near steady temperature around 90. Southwest winds 10 to 15 miles an hour. Chance of rain 50%. Heat index values up to 105. The following is a summary of watches, warnings and advisories in effect. For the WXJ76 listening area, an extreme heat warning remains in effect until 9 p.m. for the following county, Ford, Illinois. An extreme heat warning remains in effect until 9 p.m. for the following counties, Champaign, Coles, DeWitt, Douglas, Edgar, Moultrie, Piatt, and Vermilion. Severe thunderstorm watch number 521 remains in effect until 8 p.m. for the following counties, Champaign, Coles, Douglas, Edgar, and Vermilion. At 3 p.m. at the Champaign Airport, skies were partly sunny. The temperature was 86 degrees, the dew point was 77, and the relative humidity was 74%. The heat index was 97. The wind was southwest at 6 miles an hour. The pressure was 29.80 inches and falling. Elsewhere around the area, at Mattoon, it was sunny, with a temperature of 91. It was mostly sunny, with a temperature of 92 at Peoria, 94 at Bloomington, 90 at Decatur, and 93 at Springfield. It was partly sunny, with a temperature of 85 at Paris, and 88 at Terre Haute. And once again at 3 p.m. at the Champaign Airport, under partly sunny skies, the temperature was 86, and the heat index was 97. Severe thunderstorm watch number 521 remains in effect until 8 p.m. for the following counties, in Illinois, Champaign, Coles, Douglas, Edgar and Vermilion. Remember, a severe thunderstorm watch means the conditions are favorable for the development of severe weather, including large hail and damaging winds, in and close to the watch area. While severe weather may not be imminent, persons should remain alert for rapidly changing weather conditions and listen for later statements and possible warnings. 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Now for the official National Weather Service forecast for Champaign, Urbana and surrounding areas of East Central Illinois. Rest of today, mostly sunny with a chance of showers and thunderstorms. Near steady temperature around 90. Southwest winds 10 to 15 miles an hour. Chance of rain 50%. Heat index values up to 105. Tonight, partly cloudy. A chance of thunderstorms with a slight chance of showers until midnight. Humid with lows in the mid-70s. Southwest winds 10 to 15 miles an hour, becoming west after midnight.

Chance of rain 50%. Tuesday, partly sunny. Humid with highs in the mid-80s. North winds 10 to 15 miles an hour. Tuesday night, partly cloudy until midnight, then becoming mostly clear. Cooler. Less humid with lows in the lower 60s. North winds 5 to 10 miles an hour. Wednesday, sunny. Highs in the lower 80s. North winds 5 to 10 miles an hour. Wednesday night, clear. Lows in the lower 60s. Thursday, sunny. Highs in the mid-80s. Thursday night, partly cloudy. Lows in the mid-60s. Friday, mostly sunny in the morning, then mostly cloudy with a chance of showers in the afternoon. Highs in the mid-80s. Chance of rain 40%. Friday night, a chance of thunderstorms until midnight. Mostly cloudy with a chance of showers. Lows in the upper 60s. Chance of rain 50%. Saturday, showers likely in the morning, then showers likely with a chance of thunderstorms in the afternoon. Highs around 80. Chance of rain 60%. Saturday night and Sunday, partly cloudy. Lows in the mid-60s. Highs in the mid-80s. Again, the forecast for Champaign, Urbana and surrounding areas of East Central Illinois for the rest of today, mostly sunny with a chance of showers and thunderstorms. Near steady temperature around 90. Southwest winds 10 to 15 miles an hour. Chance of rain 50%. Heat index values up to 105. The following is a summary of watches, warnings and advisories in effect. For the WXJ76 listening area, an extreme heat warning remains in effect until 9 p.m. for the following county, Ford, Illinois. An extreme heat warning remains in effect until 9 p.m. for the following counties, Champaign, Coles, DeWitt, Douglas, Edgar, Moultrie, Piatt, and Vermilion. Severe thunderstorm watch number 521 remains in effect until 8 p.m. for the following counties, Champaign, Coles, Douglas, Edgar, and Vermilion. At 3 p.m. at the Champaign Airport, skies were partly sunny. The temperature was 86 degrees, the dew point was 77, and the relative humidity was 74%. The heat index was 97. The wind was southwest at 6 miles an hour. The pressure was 29.80 inches and falling. Elsewhere around the area, it was mostly sunny, with a temperature of 94 at Bloomington, 85 at Paris, 91 at Mattoon, 90 at Decatur, and 93 at Springfield. It was partly sunny, with a temperature of 91 at Peoria, and 88 at Terre Haute. And once again at 3 p.m. at the Champaign Airport, under partly sunny skies, the temperature was 86, and the heat index was 97. Severe thunderstorm watch number 521 remains in effect until 8 p.m. for the following counties, in Illinois, Champaign, Coles, Douglas, Edgar and Vermilion. Remember, a severe thunderstorm watch means the conditions are favorable for the development of severe weather, including large hail and damaging winds, in and close to the watch area. While severe weather may not be imminent, persons should remain alert for rapidly changing weather conditions and listen for later statements and possible warnings. 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Now for the official National Weather Service forecast for Champaign, Urbana and surrounding areas of East Central Illinois. Rest of today, mostly sunny with a chance of showers and thunderstorms. Near steady temperature around 90. Southwest winds 10 to 15 miles an hour. Chance of rain 50%. Heat index values up to 105. Tonight, partly cloudy. A chance of thunderstorms with a slight chance of showers until midnight. Humid with lows in the mid-70s. Southwest winds 10 to 15 miles an hour, becoming west after midnight. Chance of rain 50%. Tuesday, partly sunny. Humid with highs in the mid-80s. North winds 10 to 15 miles an hour. Tuesday night, partly cloudy until midnight, then becoming mostly clear. Cooler. Less humid with lows in the lower 60s. North winds 5 to 10 miles an hour. Wednesday, sunny. Highs in the lower 80s.

North winds 5 to 10 miles an hour. Wednesday night, clear. Lows in the lower 60s. Thursday, sunny. Highs in the mid-80s. Thursday night, partly cloudy. Lows in the mid-60s. Friday, mostly sunny in the morning, then mostly cloudy with a chance of showers in the afternoon. Highs in the mid-80s. Chance of rain 40%. Friday night, a chance of thunderstorms until midnight. Mostly cloudy with a chance of showers. Lows in the upper 60s. Chance of rain 50%. Saturday, showers likely in the morning, then showers likely with a chance of thunderstorms in the afternoon. Highs around 80. Chance of rain 60%. Saturday night and Sunday, partly cloudy. Lows in the mid-60s. Highs in the mid-80s. Again, the forecast for Champaign, Urbana and surrounding areas of East Central Illinois for the rest of today, mostly sunny with a chance of showers and thunderstorms. Near steady temperature around 90. Southwest winds 10 to 15 miles an hour. Chance of rain 50%. Heat index values up to 105. The following is a summary of watches, warnings and advisories in effect. For the WXJ76 listening area, an extreme heat warning remains in effect until 9 p.m. for the following county, Ford, Illinois. An extreme heat warning remains in effect until 9 p.m. for the following counties, Champaign, Coles, DeWitt, Douglas, Edgar, Moultrie, Piatt, and Vermilion. Severe thunderstorm watch number 521 remains in effect until 8 p.m. for the following counties, Champaign, Coles, Douglas, Edgar, and Vermilion. At 3 p.m. at the Champaign Airport, skies were partly sunny. The temperature was 86 degrees, the dew point was 77, and the relative humidity was 74%. The heat index was 97. The wind was southwest at 6 miles an hour. The pressure was 29.80 inches and falling. Elsewhere around the area, it was mostly sunny, with a temperature of 94 at Bloomington, 85 at Paris, 91 at Mattoon, 90 at Decatur, and 93 at Springfield. It was partly sunny, with a temperature of 91 at Peoria, and 88 at Terre Haute. And once again at 3 p.m. at the Champaign Airport, under partly sunny skies, the temperature was 86, and the heat index was 97. Severe thunderstorm watch number 521 remains in effect until 8 p.m. for the following counties, in Illinois, Champaign, Coles, Douglas, Edgar and Vermilion. Remember, a severe thunderstorm watch means the conditions are favorable for the development of severe weather, including large hail and damaging winds, in and close to the watch area. While severe weather may not be imminent, persons should remain alert for rapidly changing weather conditions and listen for later statements and possible warnings. 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Now for the official National Weather Service forecast for Champaign, Urbana and surrounding areas of East Central Illinois. Rest of today, mostly sunny with a chance of showers and thunderstorms. Near steady temperature around 90. Southwest winds 10 to 15 miles an hour. Chance of rain 50%. Heat index values up to 105. Tonight, partly cloudy. A chance of thunderstorms with a slight chance of showers until midnight. Humid with lows in the mid-70s. Southwest winds 10 to 15 miles an hour, becoming west after midnight. Chance of rain 50%. Tuesday, partly sunny. Humid with highs in the mid-80s. North winds 10 to 15 miles an hour. Tuesday night, partly cloudy until midnight, then becoming mostly clear. Cooler. Less humid with lows in the lower 60s. North winds 5 to 10 miles an hour. Wednesday, sunny. Highs in the lower 80s. North winds 5 to 10 miles an hour. Wednesday night, clear. Lows in the lower 60s. Thursday, sunny. Highs in the mid-80s. Thursday night, partly cloudy. Lows in the mid-60s. Friday, mostly sunny in the morning, then mostly cloudy with a chance of showers in the afternoon. Highs in the mid-80s. Chance of rain 40%.

Friday night, a chance of thunderstorms until midnight. Mostly cloudy with a chance of showers. Lows in the upper 60s. Chance of rain 50%. Saturday, showers likely in the morning, then showers likely with a chance of thunderstorms in the afternoon. Highs around 80. Chance of rain 60%. Saturday night and Sunday, partly cloudy. Lows in the mid-60s. Highs in the mid-80s. Again, the forecast for Champaign, Urbana, and surrounding areas of East Central Illinois for the rest of today, mostly sunny with a chance of showers and thunderstorms. Near steady temperature around 90. Southwest winds 10 to 15 miles an hour. Chance of rain 50%. Heat index values up to 105. The following is a summary of watches, warnings, and advisories in effect. For the WXJ76 listening area, an extreme heat warning remains in effect until 9 p.m. for the following county, Ford, Illinois. An extreme heat warning remains in effect until 9 p.m. for the following counties, Champaign, Coles, DeWitt, Douglas, Edgar, Moultrie, Piatt, and Vermilion. Severe thunderstorm watch number 521 remains in effect until 8 p.m. for the following counties, Champaign, Coles, Douglas, Edgar, and Vermilion. At 3 p.m. at the Champaign Airport, skies were partly sunny. The temperature was 86 degrees, the dew point was 77, and the relative humidity was 74%. The heat index was 97. The wind was southwest at 6 miles an hour. The pressure was 29.80 inches and falling. Elsewhere around the area, it was mostly sunny, with a temperature of 94 at Bloomington, 85 at Paris, 91 at Mattoon, 90 at Decatur, and 93 at Springfield. It was partly sunny, with a temperature of 91 at Peoria, and 88 at Terre Haute. And once again at 3 p.m. at the Champaign Airport, under partly sunny skies, the temperature was 86, and the heat index was 97. Severe thunderstorm watch number 521 remains in effect until 8 p.m. for the following counties, in Illinois, Champaign, Coles, Douglas, Edgar, and Vermilion. Remember, a severe thunderstorm watch means the conditions are favorable for the development of severe weather, including large hail and damaging winds, in and close to the watch area. While severe weather may not be imminent, persons, Douglas, Edgar, and Vermilion. Remember, a severe thunderstorm watch means the conditions are favorable for the development of severe weather, including large hail and damaging winds, in and close to the watch area. While severe weather may not be imminent, persons should remain alert for rapidly changing weather conditions and listen for later statements and possible warnings. 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Now for the official National Weather Service forecast for Champaign, Urbana, and surrounding areas of East Central Illinois. Rest of today, mostly sunny with a chance of showers and thunderstorms. Near steady temperature around 90. Southwest winds 10 to 15 miles an hour. Chance of rain 50%. Heat index values up to 105. Tonight, partly cloudy. A chance of thunderstorms with a slight chance of showers until midnight. Humid with lows in the mid-70s. Southwest winds 10 to 15 miles an hour, becoming west after midnight. Chance of rain 50%. Tuesday, partly sunny. Humid with highs in the mid-80s. North winds 10 to 15 miles an hour. Tuesday night, partly cloudy until midnight, then becoming mostly clear. Cooler. Less humid with lows in the lower 60s. North winds 5 to 10 miles an hour. Wednesday, sunny. Highs in the lower 80s. North winds 5 to 10 miles an hour. Wednesday night, clear. Lows in the lower 60s. Thursday, sunny. Highs in the mid-80s. Thursday night, partly cloudy. Lows in the mid-60s. Friday, mostly sunny in the morning, then mostly cloudy with a chance of showers in the afternoon. Highs in the mid-80s. Chance of rain 40%. Friday night, a chance of thunderstorms until midnight. Mostly cloudy with a chance of showers. Lows in the upper 60s.

chance of rain 50%. Saturday, showers likely in the morning, then showers likely with a chance of thunderstorms in the afternoon. Highs around 80. Chance of rain 60%. Saturday night and Sunday, partly cloudy. Lows in the mid-60s. Highs in the mid-80s. Again, the forecast for Champaign, Urbana and surrounding areas of East Central Illinois for the rest of today, mostly sunny with a chance of showers and thunderstorms. Near steady temperature around 90. Southwest winds 10 to 15 miles an hour. Chance of rain 50%. Heat index values up to 105. Now for the official National Weather Service forecast for Champaign, Urbana and surrounding areas of East Central Illinois. Tonight, mostly cloudy with a chance of showers and thunderstorms until midnight, then partly cloudy after midnight. Lows in the mid-70s. West winds 10 to 15 miles an hour. Chance of rain 50%. Tuesday, partly sunny. Humid with highs in the mid-80s. North winds 10 to 15 miles an hour. Tuesday night, partly cloudy until midnight, then becoming mostly clear. Cooler. Less humid with lows in the lower 60s. North winds 5 to 10 miles an hour. Wednesday, sunny. Highs in the lower 80s. North winds 5 to 10 miles an hour. Wednesday night, clear. Lows in the lower 60s. North winds 5 to 10 miles an hour. Thursday, sunny. Highs in the mid-80s. Thursday night, partly cloudy. Lows in the mid-60s. Friday, mostly sunny in the morning, then mostly cloudy with a chance of showers in the afternoon. Highs in the mid-80s. Chance of rain 40%. Friday night, a chance of thunderstorms until midnight. Mostly cloudy with a chance of showers. Lows in the upper 60s. Chance of rain 50%. Saturday, showers likely in the morning, then showers likely with a chance of thunderstorms in the afternoon. Highs around 80. Chance of rain 60%. Saturday night and Sunday, partly cloudy. Lows in the mid-60s. Highs in the mid-80s. Sunday night and Monday, mostly clear. Lows in the mid-60s. Highs in the mid-80s. Again, the forecast for Champaign, Urbana and surrounding areas of East Central Illinois for tonight, mostly cloudy with a chance of showers and thunderstorms until midnight, then partly cloudy after midnight. Lows in the mid-70s. West winds 10 to 15 miles an hour. Chance of rain 50%. The following is a summary of watches, warnings and advisories in effect. For the WXJ76 listening area, an extreme heat warning remains in effect until 9 p.m. for the following county, Ford, Illinois. An extreme heat warning remains in effect until 9 p.m. for the following counties, Champaign, Coles, DeWitt, Douglas, Edgar, Moultrie, Piatt, and Vermilion. Severe thunderstorm watch number 521 remains in effect until 8 p.m. for the following counties, Champaign, Coles, Douglas, Edgar, and Vermilion. At 3 p.m. at the Champaign Airport, skies were partly sunny. The temperature was 86 degrees, the dew point was 77, and the relative humidity was 74%. The heat index was 97. The wind was southwest at 6 miles an hour. The pressure was 29.80 inches and falling. Elsewhere around the area, it was mostly sunny, with a temperature of 94 at Bloomington, 85 at Paris, 91 at Mattoon, 90 at Decatur, and 93 at Springfield. It was partly sunny, with a temperature of 91 at Peoria, and 88 at Terre Haute. And once again at 3 p.m. at the Champaign Airport, under partly sunny skies, the temperature was 86, and the heat index was 97. Severe thunderstorm watch number 521 remains in effect until 8 p.m. for the following counties, in Illinois, Champaign, Coles, Douglas, Edgar and Vermilion. Remember, a severe thunderstorm watch means the conditions are favorable for the development of severe weather, including large hail and damaging winds, in and close to the watch area. While severe weather may not be imminent, persons should remain alert for rapidly changing weather conditions and listen for later statements and possible warnings. 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

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Station WXJ76 in Champaign. Now for the official National Weather Service forecast for Champaign, Urbana, and surrounding areas of East Central Illinois. Tonight, mostly cloudy with a chance of showers and thunderstorms until midnight, then partly cloudy after midnight. Lows in the mid-70s. West winds 10 to 15 miles an hour. Chance of rain 50%. Tuesday, partly sunny. Humid with highs in the mid-80s. North winds 10 to 15 miles an hour. Tuesday night, partly cloudy until midnight, then becoming mostly clear. Cooler. Less humid with lows in the lower 60s. North winds 5 to 10 miles an hour. Wednesday, sunny. Highs in the lower 80s. North winds 5 to 10 miles an hour. Wednesday night, clear. Lows in the lower 60s. North winds 5 to 10 miles an hour. Thursday, sunny. Highs in the mid-80s. Thursday night, partly cloudy. Lows in the mid-60s. Friday, mostly sunny in the morning, then mostly cloudy with a chance of showers in the afternoon. Highs in the mid-80s. Chance of rain 40%. Friday night, a chance of thunderstorms until midnight. Mostly cloudy with a chance of showers. Lows in the upper 60s. Chance of rain 50%. Saturday, showers likely in the morning, then showers likely with a chance of thunderstorms in the afternoon. Highs around 80. Chance of rain 60%. Saturday night and Sunday, partly cloudy. Lows in the mid-60s. Highs in the mid-80s. Sunday night and Monday, mostly clear. Lows in the mid-60s. Highs in the mid-80s. Again, the forecast for Champaign, Urbana, and surrounding areas of East Central Illinois for tonight. Mostly cloudy with a chance of showers and thunderstorms until midnight, then partly cloudy after midnight. Lows in the mid-70s. West winds 10 to 15 miles an hour. Chance of rain 50%. The following is a summary of watches, warnings, and advisories in effect. For the WXJ76 listening area, an extreme heat warning remains in effect until 9 p.m. for the following county: Ford, Illinois. An extreme heat warning remains in effect until 9 p.m. for the following counties: Champaign, Coles, DeWitt, Douglas, Edgar, Moultrie, Piatt, and Vermilion. Severe thunderstorm watch number 521 remains in effect until 8 p.m. for the following counties: Champaign, Coles, Douglas, Edgar, and Vermilion. At 3 p.m. at the Champaign Airport, skies were partly sunny. The temperature was 86 degrees, the dew point was 77, and the relative humidity was 74%. The heat index was 97. The wind was southwest at 6 miles an hour. The pressure was 29.80 inches and falling. Elsewhere around the area, it was mostly sunny, with a temperature of 94 at Bloomington, 85 at Paris, 91 at Mattoon, 90 at Decatur, and 93 at Springfield. It was partly sunny, with a temperature of 91 at Peoria, and 88 at Terre Haute. And once again at 3 p.m. at the Champaign Airport, under partly sunny skies, the temperature was 86, and the heat index was 97. Severe thunderstorm watch number 521 remains in effect until 8 p.m. for the following counties: in Illinois, Champaign, Coles, Douglas, Edgar, and Vermilion. Remember, a severe thunderstorm watch means the conditions are favorable for the development of severe weather, including large hail and damaging winds, in and close to the watch area. While severe weather may not be imminent, persons should remain alert for rapidly changing weather conditions and listen for later statements and possible warnings. 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Now for the official National Weather Service forecast for Champaign, Urbana, and surrounding areas of East Central Illinois. Tonight, mostly cloudy with a chance of showers and thunderstorms until midnight, then partly cloudy after midnight. Lows in the mid-70s. West winds 10 to 15 miles an hour. Chance of rain 50%. Tuesday, partly sunny. Humid with highs in the mid-80s. North winds 10 to 15 miles an hour. Tuesday night, partly

cloudy until midnight, then becoming mostly clear. Cooler. Less humid with lows in the lower 60s. North winds 5 to 10 miles an hour. Wednesday, sunny. Highs in the lower 80s. North winds 5 to 10 miles an hour. Wednesday night, clear. Lows in the lower 60s. North winds 5 to 10 miles an hour. Thursday, sunny. Highs in the mid-80s. Thursday night, partly cloudy. Lows in the mid-60s. Friday, mostly sunny in the morning, then mostly cloudy with a chance of showers in the afternoon. Highs in the mid-80s. Chance of rain 40%. Friday night, a chance of thunderstorms until midnight. Mostly cloudy with a chance of showers. Lows in the upper 60s. Chance of rain 50%. Saturday, showers likely in the morning, then showers likely with a chance of thunderstorms in the afternoon. Highs around 80. Chance of rain 60%. Saturday night and Sunday, partly cloudy. Lows in the mid-60s. Highs in the mid-80s. Sunday night and Monday, mostly clear. Lows in the mid-60s. Highs in the mid-80s. Again, the forecast for Champaign, Urbana and surrounding areas of East Central Illinois for tonight, mostly cloudy with a chance of showers and thunderstorms until midnight, then partly cloudy after midnight. Lows in the mid-70s. West winds 10 to 15 miles an hour. Chance of rain 50%. The following is a summary of watches, warnings and advisories in effect. For the WXJ76 listening area, an extreme heat warning remains in effect until 9 p.m. for the following county, Ford, Illinois. An extreme heat warning remains in effect until 9 p.m. for the following counties, Champaign, Coles, DeWitt, Douglas, Edgar, Moultrie, Piatt and Vermilion. Severe thunderstorm watch number 521 remains in effect until 8 p.m. for the following counties, Champaign, Coles, Douglas, Edgar and Vermilion. At 3 p.m. at the Champaign Airport, skies were partly sunny. The temperature was 86 degrees, the dew point was 77, and the relative humidity was 74%. The heat index was 97. The wind was southwest at 6 miles an hour. The pressure was 29.80 inches and falling. Elsewhere around the area, it was mostly sunny, with a temperature of 94 at Bloomington, 85 at Paris, 91 at Mattoon, 90 at Decatur, and 93 at Springfield. It was partly sunny, with a temperature of 91 at Peoria, and 88 at Terre Haute. And once again at 3 p.m. at the Champaign Airport, under partly sunny skies, the temperature was 86, and the heat index was 97. Severe thunderstorm watch number 521 remains in effect until 8 p.m. for the following counties, in Illinois, Champaign, Coles, Douglas, Edgar and Vermilion. Remember, a severe thunderstorm watch means the conditions are favorable for the development of severe weather, including large hail and damaging winds, in and close to the watch area. While severe weather may not be imminent, persons should remain alert for rapidly changing weather conditions and listen for later statements and possible warnings. 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Now for the official National Weather Service forecast for Champaign, Urbana and surrounding areas of East Central Illinois. Tonight, mostly cloudy with a chance of showers and thunderstorms until midnight, then partly cloudy after midnight. Lows in the mid-70s. West winds 10 to 15 miles an hour. Chance of rain 50%. Tuesday, partly sunny. Humid with highs in the mid-80s. North winds 10 to 15 miles an hour. Tuesday night, partly cloudy until midnight, then becoming mostly clear. Cooler. Less humid with lows in the lower 60s. North winds 5 to 10 miles an hour. Wednesday, sunny. Highs in the lower 80s. North winds 5 to 10 miles an hour. Wednesday night, clear. Lows in the lower 60s. North winds 5 to 10 miles an hour. Thursday, sunny. Highs in the mid-80s. Thursday night, partly cloudy. Lows in the mid-60s. Friday,

mostly sunny in the morning, then mostly cloudy with a chance of showers in the afternoon. Highs in the mid-80s. Chance of rain 40%. Friday night, a chance of thunderstorms until midnight. Mostly cloudy with a chance of showers. Lows in the upper 60s. Chance of rain 50%. Saturday, showers likely in the morning, then showers likely with a chance of thunderstorms in the afternoon. Highs around 80. Chance of rain 60%. Saturday night and Sunday, partly cloudy. Lows in the mid-60s. Highs in the mid-80s. Sunday night and Monday, mostly clear. Lows in the mid-60s. Highs in the mid-80s. Again, the forecast for Champaign, Urbana and surrounding areas of East Central Illinois for tonight, mostly cloudy with a chance of showers and thunderstorms until midnight, then partly cloudy after midnight. Lows in the mid-70s. West winds 10 to 15 miles an hour. Chance of rain 50%. The following is a summary of watches, warnings and advisories in effect. For the WXJ76 listening area, an extreme heat warning remains in effect until 9 p.m. for the following county, Ford, Illinois. An extreme heat warning remains in effect until 9 p.m. for the following counties, Champaign, Coles, DeWitt, Douglas, Edgar, Moultrie, Piatt, and Vermilion. Severe thunderstorm watch number 521 remains in effect until 8 p.m. for the following counties, Champaign, Coles, Douglas, Edgar, and Vermilion. At 3 p.m. at the Champaign Airport, skies were partly sunny. The temperature was 86 degrees, the dew point was 77, and the relative humidity was 74%. The heat index was 97. The wind was southwest at 6 miles an hour. The pressure was 29.80 inches and falling. Elsewhere around the area, it was mostly sunny, with a temperature of 94 at Bloomington, 85 at Paris, 91 at Mattoon, 90 at Decatur, and 93 at Springfield. It was partly sunny, with a temperature of 91 at Peoria, and 88 at Terre Haute. And once again at 3 p.m. at the Champaign Airport, under partly sunny skies, the temperature was 86, and the heat index was 97. Severe thunderstorm watch number 521 remains in effect until 8 p.m. for the following counties, in Illinois, Champaign, Coles, Douglas, Edgar and Vermilion. Remember, a severe thunderstorm watch means the conditions are favorable for the development of severe weather, including large hail and damaging winds, in and close to the watch area. While severe weather may not be imminent, persons should remain alert for rapidly changing weather conditions and listen for later statements and possible warnings. 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Now for the official National Weather Service forecast for Champaign, Urbana and surrounding areas of East Central Illinois. Tonight, mostly cloudy with a chance of showers and thunderstorms until midnight, then partly cloudy after midnight. Lows in the mid-70s. West winds 10 to 15 miles an hour. Chance of rain 50%. Tuesday, partly sunny. Humid with highs in the mid-80s. North winds 10 to 15 miles an hour. Tuesday night, partly cloudy until midnight, then becoming mostly clear. Cooler. Less humid with lows in the lower 60s. North winds 5 to 10 miles an hour. Wednesday, sunny. Highs in the lower 80s. North winds 5 to 10 miles an hour. Wednesday night, clear. Lows in the lower 60s. North winds 5 to 10 miles an hour. Thursday, sunny. Highs in the mid-80s. Thursday night, partly cloudy. Lows in the mid-60s. Friday, mostly sunny in the morning, then mostly cloudy with a chance of showers in the afternoon. Highs in the mid-80s. Chance of rain 40%. Friday night, a chance of thunderstorms until midnight. Mostly cloudy with a chance of showers. Lows in the upper 60s. Chance of rain 50%. Saturday, showers likely in the morning, then showers likely with a chance of thunderstorms in the afternoon. Highs around 80. Chance of rain 60%. Saturday night and Sunday, partly cloudy. Lows in the mid-60s.

Highs in the mid-80s. Sunday night and Monday, mostly clear. Lows in the mid-60s. Highs in the mid-80s. Again, the forecast for Champaign, Urbana and surrounding areas of East Central Illinois for tonight, mostly cloudy with a chance of showers and thunderstorms until midnight, then partly cloudy after midnight. Lows in the mid-70s. West winds 10 to 15 miles an hour. Chance of rain 50%. The following is a summary of watches, warnings and advisories in effect. For the WXJ76 listening area, an extreme heat warning remains in effect until 9 p.m. for the following county, Ford, Illinois. An extreme heat warning remains in effect until 9 p.m. for the following counties, Champaign, Coles, DeWitt, Douglas, Edgar, Moultrie, Piatt and Vermilion. Severe thunderstorm watch number 521 remains in effect until 8 p.m. for the following counties, Champaign, Coles, Douglas, Edgar and Vermilion. At 3 p.m. at the Champaign Airport, skies were partly sunny. The temperature was 86 degrees, the dew point was 77, and the relative humidity was 74%. The heat index was 97. The wind was southwest at 6 miles an hour. The pressure was 29.80 inches and falling. Elsewhere around the area, it was mostly sunny, with a temperature of 94 at Bloomington, 85 at Paris, 91 at Mattoon, 90 at Decatur, and 93 at Springfield. It was partly sunny, with a temperature of 91 at Peoria, and 88 at Terre Haute. And once again at 3 p.m. at the Champaign Airport, under partly sunny skies, the temperature was 86, and the heat index was 97. Severe thunderstorm watch number 521 remains in effect until 8 p.m. for the following counties, in Illinois, Champaign, Coles, Douglas, Edgar and Vermilion. Remember, a severe thunderstorm watch means the conditions are favorable for the development of severe weather, including large hail and damaging winds, in and close to the watch area. While severe weather may not be imminent, persons should remain alert for rapidly changing weather conditions and listen for later statements and possible warnings. 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Now for the official National Weather Service forecast for Champaign, Urbana and surrounding areas of East Central Illinois. Tonight, mostly cloudy with a chance of showers and thunderstorms until midnight, then partly cloudy after midnight. Lows in the mid-70s. West winds 10 to 15 miles an hour. Chance of rain 50%. Tuesday, partly sunny. Humid with highs in the mid-80s. North winds 10 to 15 miles an hour. Tuesday night, partly cloudy until midnight, then becoming mostly clear. Cooler. Less humid with lows in the lower 60s. North winds 5 to 10 miles an hour. Wednesday, sunny. Highs in the lower 80s. North winds 5 to 10 miles an hour. Wednesday night, clear. Lows in the lower 60s. North winds 5 to 10 miles an hour. Thursday, sunny. Highs in the mid-80s. Thursday night, partly cloudy. Lows in the mid-60s. Friday, mostly sunny in the morning, then mostly cloudy with a chance of showers in the afternoon. Highs in the mid-80s. Chance of rain 40%. Friday night, a chance of thunderstorms until midnight. Mostly cloudy with a chance of showers. Lows in the upper 60s. Chance of rain 50%. Saturday, showers likely in the morning, then showers likely with a chance of thunderstorms in the afternoon. Highs around 80. Chance of rain 60%. Saturday night and Sunday, partly cloudy. Lows in the mid-60s. Highs in the mid-80s. Sunday night and Monday, mostly clear. Lows in the mid-60s. Highs in the mid-80s. Again, the forecast for Champaign, Urbana and surrounding areas of East Central Illinois for tonight, mostly cloudy with a chance of showers and thunderstorms until midnight, then partly cloudy after midnight. Lows in the mid-70s. West winds 10 to 15 miles an hour. Chance of rain 50%. The following is a summary of watches, warnings and advisories in effect. For the WXJ76

listening area. An extreme heat warning remains in effect until 9 p.m. for the following county, Ford, Illinois. An extreme heat warning remains in effect until 9 p.m. for the following counties, Champaign, Coles, DeWitt, Douglas, Edgar, Moultrie, Piatt, and Vermilion. Severe thunderstorm watch number 521 remains in effect until 8 p.m. for the following counties, Champaign, Coles, Douglas, Edgar, and Vermilion. Severe thunderstorm watch number 521 remains in effect until 8 p.m. for the following counties, in Illinois, Champaign, Coles, Douglas, Edgar, and Vermilion. Remember, a severe thunderstorm watch means the conditions are favorable for the development of severe weather, including large hail and damaging winds, in and close to the watch area. While severe weather may not be imminent, persons should remain alert for rapidly changing weather conditions and listen for later statements and possible warnings. 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Now for the official National Weather Service forecast for Champaign, Urbana, and surrounding areas of East Central Illinois. Tonight, mostly cloudy with a chance of showers and thunderstorms until midnight, then partly cloudy after midnight. Lows in the mid-70s. West winds 10 to 15 miles an hour. Chance of rain 50%. Tuesday, partly sunny. Humid with highs in the mid-80s. North winds 10 to 15 miles an hour. Tuesday night, partly cloudy until midnight, then becoming mostly clear. Cooler. Less humid with lows in the lower 60s. North winds 5 to 10 miles an hour. Wednesday, sunny. Highs in the lower 80s. North winds 5 to 10 miles an hour. Wednesday night, clear. Lows in the lower 60s. North winds 5 to 10 miles an hour. Thursday, sunny. Highs in the mid-80s. Thursday night, partly cloudy. Lows in the mid-60s. Friday, mostly sunny in the morning, then mostly cloudy with a chance of showers in the afternoon. Highs in the mid-80s. Chance of rain 40%. Friday night, a chance of thunderstorms until midnight. Mostly cloudy with a chance of showers. Lows in the upper 60s. Chance of rain 50%. Saturday, showers likely in the morning, then showers likely with a chance of thunderstorms in the afternoon. Highs around 80. Chance of rain 60%. Saturday night and Sunday, partly cloudy. Lows in the mid-60s. Highs in the mid-80s. Sunday night and Monday, mostly clear. Lows in the mid-60s. Highs in the mid-80s. Again, the forecast for Champaign, Urbana, and surrounding areas of East Central Illinois for tonight, mostly cloudy with a chance of showers and thunderstorms until midnight, then partly cloudy after midnight. Lows in the mid-70s. West winds 10 to 15 miles an hour. Chance of rain 50%. The following is a summary of watches, warnings, and advisories in effect. For the WXJ76 listening area, an extreme heat warning remains in effect until 9 p.m. for the following county, Ford, Illinois. An extreme heat warning remains in effect until 9 p.m. for the following counties, Champaign, Coles, DeWitt, Douglas, Edgar, Moultrie, Piatt, and Vermilion. Severe thunderstorm watch number 521 remains in effect until 8 p.m. for the following counties, Champaign, Coles, Douglas, Edgar, and Vermilion. At 4 p.m. at the Champaign Airport, skies were partly sunny. The temperature was 87 degrees, the dew point was 78, and the relative humidity was 74%. The heat index was 100. The wind was southwest at 8 miles an hour. The pressure was 29.76 inches and falling. Elsewhere around the area, at Peoria, a thunderstorm was reported, with a temperature of 89. It was mostly sunny, with a temperature of 85 at Paris, 88 at Mattoon, 93 at Decatur, and 91 at Springfield. It was partly sunny, with a temperature of 92 at Bloomington, and 87 at Terre Haute. And once again at 4 p.m. at the Champaign Airport, under partly sunny skies, the temperature was 87, and the heat index was 100. Severe thunderstorm watch number 521 remains in effect.

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Programming originates from NOAA's National Weather Service office in Lincoln and transmits from the WCIA television. Severe thunderstorm watch number 521 remains in effect until 8 p.m. for the following counties in Illinois, Champaign, Coles, Douglas, Edgar, and Vermilion. Remember, a severe thunderstorm watch means the conditions are favorable for the development of severe weather, including large hail and damaging winds in and close to the watch area. While severe weather may not be imminent, persons should remain alert for rapidly changing weather conditions and listen for later statements and possible warnings. 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Now for the official National Weather Service forecast for Champaign, Urbana, and surrounding areas of East Central Illinois. Tonight, mostly cloudy with a chance of showers and thunderstorms until midnight, then partly cloudy after midnight. Lows in the mid-70s. West winds 10 to 15 miles an hour. Chance of rain 50%. Tuesday, partly sunny. Humid with highs in the mid-80s. North winds 10 to 15 miles an hour. Tuesday night, partly cloudy until midnight, then becoming mostly clear. Cooler. Less humid with lows in the lower 60s. North winds 5 to 10 miles an hour. Wednesday, sunny. Highs in the lower 80s. North winds 5 to 10 miles an hour. Wednesday night, clear. Lows in the lower 60s. North winds 5 to 10 miles an hour. Thursday, sunny. Highs in the mid-80s. Thursday night, partly cloudy. Lows in the mid-60s. Friday, mostly sunny in the morning, then mostly cloudy with a chance of showers in the afternoon. Highs in the mid-80s. Chance of rain 40%. Friday night, a chance of thunderstorms until midnight. Mostly cloudy with a chance of showers. Lows in the upper 60s. Chance of rain 50%. Saturday, showers likely in the morning, then showers likely with a chance of thunderstorms in the afternoon. Highs around 80. Chance of rain 60%. Saturday night and Sunday, partly cloudy. Lows in the mid-60s. Highs in the mid-80s. Sunday night and Monday, mostly clear. Lows in the mid-60s. Highs in the mid-80s. Again, the forecast for Champaign, Urbana, and surrounding areas of East Central Illinois for tonight, mostly cloudy with a chance of showers and thunderstorms until midnight, then partly cloudy after midnight. Lows in the mid-70s. West winds 10 to 15 miles an hour. Chance of rain 50%. The following is a summary of watches, warnings, and advisories in effect. For the WXJ76 listening area, an extreme heat warning remains in effect until 9 p.m. for the following counties: Champaign, Coles, DeWitt, Douglas, Edgar, Moultrie, Piatt, and Vermilion. Severe thunderstorm watch number 521 remains in effect until 8 p.m. for the following counties: Champaign, Coles, Douglas, Edgar, and Vermilion. At 4 p.m. at the Champaign Airport, skies were partly sunny. The temperature was 87 degrees, the dew point was 78, and the relative humidity was 74%. The heat index was 100. The wind was southwest at 8 miles an hour. The pressure was 29.76 inches and falling. Elsewhere around the area, at Peoria, a thunderstorm was reported, with a temperature of 89. It was mostly sunny, with a temperature of 85 at Paris, 88 at Mattoon, 93 at Decatur, and 91 at Springfield. It was partly sunny, with a temperature of 92 at Bloomington, and 87 at Terre Haute. And once again at 4 p.m. at the Champaign Airport, under partly sunny skies, the temperature was 87, and the heat index was 100. Severe thunderstorm watch number 521 remains in effect until 8 p.m. for the following counties: in Illinois, Champaign, Coles, Douglas, Edgar, and Vermilion. Remember, a severe thunderstorm watch means the conditions are favorable for the development of severe weather, including

Being large hail and damaging winds in and close to the watch area. While severe weather may not be imminent, persons should remain alert for rapidly changing weather conditions and listen for later statements and possible warnings. 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Now for the official National Weather Service forecast for Champaign, Urbana and surrounding areas of East Central Illinois. Tonight, mostly cloudy with a chance of showers and thunderstorms until midnight, then partly cloudy after midnight. Lows in the mid-70s. West winds 10 to 15 miles an hour. Chance of rain 50%. Tuesday, partly sunny. Humid with highs in the mid-80s. North winds 10 to 15 miles an hour. Tuesday night, partly cloudy until midnight, then becoming mostly clear. Cooler. Less humid with lows in the lower 60s. North winds 5 to 10 miles an hour. Wednesday, sunny. Highs in the lower 80s. North winds 5 to 10 miles an hour. Wednesday night, clear. Lows in the lower 60s. North winds 5 to 10 miles an hour. Thursday, sunny. Highs in the mid-80s. Thursday night, partly cloudy. Lows in the mid-60s. Friday, mostly sunny in the morning, then mostly cloudy with a chance of showers in the afternoon. Highs in the mid-80s. Chance of rain 40%. Friday night, a chance of thunderstorms until midnight. Mostly cloudy with a chance of showers. Lows in the upper 60s. Chance of rain 50%. Saturday, showers likely in the morning, then showers likely with a chance of thunderstorms in the afternoon. Highs around 80. Chance of rain 60%. Saturday night and Sunday, partly cloudy. Lows in the mid-60s. Highs in the mid-80s. Sunday night and Monday, mostly clear. Lows in the mid-60s. Highs in the mid-80s. Again, the forecast for Champaign, Urbana and surrounding areas of East Central Illinois for tonight, mostly cloudy with a chance of showers and thunderstorms until midnight, then partly cloudy after midnight. Lows in the mid-70s. West winds 10 to 15 miles an hour. Chance of rain 50%. The following is a summary of watches, warnings and advisories in effect. For the WXJ76 listening area, an extreme heat warning remains in effect until 9 p.m. for the following counties: Champaign, Coles, DeWitt, Douglas, Edgar, Moultrie, Piatt and Vermilion. Severe thunderstorm watch number 521 remains in effect until 8 p.m. for the following counties: Champaign, Coles, Douglas, Edgar and Vermilion. At 4 p.m. at the Champaign Airport, skies were mostly sunny. The temperature was 87 degrees, the dew point was 78, and the relative humidity was 74%. The heat index was 100. The wind was southwest at 8 miles an hour. The pressure was 29.76 inches and falling. Elsewhere around the area, at Peoria, a thunderstorm was reported, with a temperature of 89. It was partly sunny, with a temperature of 92 at Bloomington, 85 at Paris, and 87 at Terre Haute. Under partly sunny skies, Mattoon reported 88, Decatur reported 93, and Springfield reported 91. And once again at 4 p.m. at the Champaign Airport, under mostly sunny skies, the temperature was 87, and the heat index was 100. Severe thunderstorm watch number 521 remains in effect until 8 p.m. for the following counties: in Illinois, Champaign, Coles, Douglas, Edgar and Vermilion. Remember, a severe thunderstorm watch means the conditions are favorable for the development of severe weather, including large hail and damaging winds, in and close to the watch area. While severe weather may not be imminent, persons should remain alert for rapidly changing weather conditions and listen for later statements and possible warnings. 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Now for the official National Weather Service forecast for

Champaign, Urbana, and surrounding areas of East Central Illinois. Tonight, mostly cloudy with a chance of showers and thunderstorms until midnight, then partly cloudy after midnight. Lows in the mid-70s. West winds 10 to 15 miles an hour. Chance of rain 50%. Tuesday, partly sunny. Humid with highs in the mid-80s. North winds 10 to 15 miles an hour. Tuesday night, partly cloudy until midnight, then becoming mostly clear. Cooler. Less humid with lows in the lower 60s. North winds 5 to 10 miles an hour. Wednesday, sunny. Highs in the lower 80s. North winds 5 to 10 miles an hour. Wednesday night, clear. Lows in the lower 60s. North winds 5 to 10 miles an hour. Thursday, sunny. Highs in the mid-80s. Thursday night, partly cloudy. Lows in the mid-60s. Friday, mostly sunny in the morning, then mostly cloudy with a chance of showers in the afternoon. Highs in the mid-80s. Chance of rain 40%. Friday night, a chance of thunderstorms until midnight. Mostly cloudy with a chance of showers. Lows in the upper 60s. Chance of rain 50%. Saturday, showers likely in the morning, then showers likely with a chance of thunderstorms in the afternoon. Highs around 80. Chance of rain 60%. Saturday night and Sunday, partly cloudy. Lows in the mid-60s. Highs in the mid-80s. Sunday night and Monday, mostly clear. Lows in the mid-60s. Highs in the mid-80s. Again, the forecast for Champaign, Urbana, and surrounding areas of East Central Illinois for tonight, mostly cloudy with a chance of showers and thunderstorms until midnight, then partly cloudy after midnight. Lows in the mid-70s. West winds 10 to 15 miles an hour. Chance of rain 50%. The following is a summary of watches, warnings, and advisories in effect. For the WXJ76 listening area, an extreme heat warning remains in effect until 9 p.m. for the following counties: Champaign, Coles, DeWitt, Douglas, Edgar, Moultrie, Piatt, and Vermilion. Severe thunderstorm watch number 521 remains in effect until 8 p.m. for the following counties: Champaign, Coles, Douglas, Edgar, and Vermilion. At 4 p.m. at the Champaign Airport, skies were mostly sunny. The temperature was 87 degrees, the dew point was 78, and the relative humidity was 74%. The heat index was 100. The wind was southwest at 8 miles an hour. The pressure was 29.76 inches and falling. Elsewhere around the area, at Peoria, a thunderstorm was reported, with a temperature of 89. It was partly sunny, with a temperature of 92 at Bloomington, 85 at Paris, and 87 at Terre Haute. Under partly sunny skies, Mattoon reported 88, Decatur reported 93, and Springfield reported 91. And once again at 4 p.m. at the Champaign Airport, under mostly sunny skies, the temperature was 87, and the heat index was 100. Severe thunderstorm watch number 521 remains in effect until 8 p.m. for the following counties: in Illinois, Champaign, Coles, Douglas, Edgar, and Vermilion. Remember, a severe thunderstorm watch means the conditions are favorable for the development of severe weather, including large hail and damaging winds, in and close to the watch area. While severe weather may not be imminent, persons should remain alert for rapidly changing weather conditions and listen for later statements and possible warnings. 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Now for the official National Weather Service forecast for Champaign, Urbana, and surrounding areas of East Central Illinois. Tonight, mostly cloudy with a chance of showers and thunderstorms until midnight, then partly cloudy after midnight. Lows in the mid-70s. West winds 10 to 15 miles an hour. Chance of rain 50%. Tuesday, partly sunny. Humid with highs in the mid-80s. North winds 10 to 15 miles an hour. Tuesday night, partly cloudy until midnight, then becoming mostly clear. Cooler. Less humid with lows in the lower 60s. North winds 5 to 10 miles an hour.

Partly cloudy with a chance of showers and thunderstorms until midnight, then partly cloudy after midnight. Lows in the mid-70s. West winds 10 to 15 miles an hour. Chance of rain 50%. The following is a summary of watches, warnings and advisories in effect. For the WXJ76 listening area, an extreme heat warning remains in effect until 9 p.m. for the following counties: Champaign, Coles, DeWitt, Douglas, Edgar, Moultrie, Piatt and Vermilion. Severe thunderstorm watch number 521 remains in effect until 8 p.m. for the following counties: Champaign, Coles, Douglas, Edgar and Vermilion. At 4 p.m. at the Champaign Airport, skies were partly sunny. The temperature was 87 degrees, the dew point was 78, and the relative humidity was 74%. The heat index was 100. The wind was southwest at 8 miles an hour. The pressure was 29.76 inches and falling. Elsewhere around the area, at Peoria, it was mostly sunny, with a temperature of 91. It was partly sunny, with a temperature of 92 at Bloomington, 85 at Paris, and 87 at Terre Haute. Under partly sunny skies, Mattoon reported 88, Decatur reported 93, and Springfield reported 89. And once again at 4 p.m. at the Champaign Airport, under partly sunny skies, the temperature was 87, and the heat index was 100. Severe thunderstorm watch number 521 remains in effect until 8 p.m. for the following counties: in Illinois, Champaign, Coles, Douglas, Edgar and Vermilion. Remember, a severe thunderstorm watch means the conditions are favorable for the development of severe weather, including large hail and damaging winds, in and close to the watch area. While severe weather may not be imminent, persons should remain alert for rapidly changing weather conditions. Coles, Douglas, Edgar and Vermilion. Remember, a severe thunderstorm watch means the conditions are favorable for the development of severe weather, including large hail and damaging winds, in and close to the watch area. While severe weather may not be imminent, persons should remain alert for rapidly changing weather conditions and listen for later statements and possible warnings. 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Now for the official National Weather Service forecast for Champaign, Urbana and surrounding areas of East Central Illinois. Tonight, mostly cloudy with a chance of showers and thunderstorms until midnight, then partly cloudy after midnight. Lows in the mid-70s. West winds 10 to 15 miles an hour. Chance of rain 50%. Tuesday, partly sunny. Humid with highs in the mid-80s. North winds 10 to 15 miles an hour. Tuesday night, partly cloudy until midnight, then becoming mostly clear. Cooler. Less humid with lows in the lower 60s. North winds 5 to 10 miles an hour. Wednesday, sunny. Highs in the lower 80s. North winds 5 to 10 miles an hour. Wednesday night, clear. Lows in the lower 60s. North winds 5 to 10 miles an hour. Thursday, sunny. Highs in the mid-80s. Thursday night, partly cloudy. Lows in the mid-60s. Friday, mostly sunny in the morning, then mostly cloudy with a chance of showers in the afternoon. Highs in the mid-80s. Chance of rain 40%. Friday night, a chance of thunderstorms until midnight. Mostly cloudy with a chance of showers. Lows in the upper 60s. Chance of rain 50%. Saturday, showers likely in the morning, then showers likely with a chance of thunderstorms in the afternoon. Highs around 80. Chance of rain 60%. Saturday night and Sunday, partly cloudy. Lows in the mid-60s. Highs in the mid-80s. Sunday night and Monday, mostly clear. Lows in the mid-60s. Highs in the mid-80s. Again, the forecast for Champaign, Urbana and surrounding areas of East Central Illinois for tonight: mostly cloudy with a chance of showers and thunderstorms until midnight, then partly cloudy after midnight. Lows in the mid-70s. West winds 10 to 15 miles an hour. Chance of rain 50%. The following is a summary of watches, warnings and advisories

for the WXJ76 listening area. An extreme heat warning remains in effect until 9 p.m. for the following counties: Champaign, Coles, DeWitt, Douglas, Edgar, Moultrie, Piatt, and Vermilion. Severe thunderstorm watch number 521 remains in effect until 8 p.m. for the following counties: Champaign, Coles, Douglas, Edgar, and Vermilion. At 4 p.m. at the Champaign Airport, skies were partly sunny. The temperature was 87 degrees, the dew point was 78, and the relative humidity was 74%. The heat index was 100. The wind was southwest at 8 miles an hour. The pressure was 29.76 inches and falling. Elsewhere around the area, at Peoria, it was mostly sunny, with a temperature of 91. It was partly sunny, with a temperature of 92 at Bloomington, 85 at Paris, and 87 at Terre Haute. Under partly sunny skies, Mattoon reported 88, Decatur reported 93, and Springfield reported 89. And once again at 4 p.m. at the Champaign Airport, under partly sunny skies, the temperature was 87, and the heat index was 100. Severe thunderstorm watch number 521 remains in effect until 8 p.m. for the following counties: in Illinois, Champaign, Coles, Douglas, Edgar, and Vermilion. Remember, a severe thunderstorm watch means the conditions are favorable for the development of severe weather, including large hail and damaging winds, in and close to the watch area. While severe weather may not be imminent, persons should remain alert for rapidly changing weather conditions and listen for later statements and possible warnings. 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Now for the official National Weather Service forecast for Champaign, Urbana, and surrounding areas of East Central Illinois. Tonight, mostly cloudy with a chance of showers and thunderstorms until midnight, then partly cloudy after midnight. Lows in the mid-70s. West winds 10 to 15 miles an hour. Chance of rain 50%. Tuesday, partly sunny. Humid with highs in the mid-80s. North winds 10 to 15 miles an hour. Tuesday night, partly cloudy until midnight, then becoming mostly clear. Cooler. Less humid with lows in the lower 60s. North winds 5 to 10 miles an hour. Wednesday, sunny. Highs in the lower 80s. North winds 5 to 10 miles an hour. Wednesday night, clear. Lows in the lower 60s. North winds 5 to 10 miles an hour. Thursday, sunny. Highs in the mid-80s. Thursday night, partly cloudy. Lows in the mid-60s. Friday, mostly sunny in the morning, then mostly cloudy with a chance of showers in the afternoon. Highs in the mid-80s. Chance of rain 40%. Friday night, a chance of thunderstorms until midnight. Mostly cloudy with a chance of showers. Lows in the upper 60s. Chance of rain 50%. Saturday, showers likely in the morning, then showers likely with a chance of thunderstorms in the afternoon. Highs around 80. Chance of rain 60%. Saturday night and Sunday, partly cloudy. Lows in the mid-60s. Highs in the mid-80s. Sunday night and Monday, mostly clear. Lows in the mid-60s. Highs in the mid-80s. Again, the forecast for Champaign, Urbana, and surrounding areas of East Central Illinois for tonight: mostly cloudy with a chance of showers and thunderstorms until midnight, then partly cloudy after midnight. Lows in the mid-70s. West winds 10 to 15 miles an hour. Chance of rain 50%. The following is a summary of watches, warnings, and advisories in effect. For the WXJ76 listening area, an extreme heat warning remains in effect until 9 p.m. for the following counties: Champaign, Coles, DeWitt, Douglas, Edgar, Moultrie, Piatt, and Vermilion. Severe thunderstorm watch number 521 remains in effect until 8 p.m. for the following counties: Champaign, Coles, Douglas, Edgar, and Vermilion. At 4 p.m. at the Champaign Airport, skies were partly sunny. The temperature was 87 degrees, the dew point was 78, and the relative humidity was 74%. The heat index was 100.

The wind was southwest at 8 miles an hour. The pressure was 29.76 inches and falling. Elsewhere around the area, at Peoria, it was mostly sunny, with a temperature of 91. It was partly sunny, with a temperature of 92 at Bloomington, 85 at Paris, and 87 at Terre Haute. Under partly sunny skies, Mattoon reported 88, Decatur reported 93, and Springfield reported 89. And once again at 4 p.m. at the Champaign Airport, under partly sunny skies, the temperature was 87, and the heat index was 100. Severe thunderstorm watch number 521 remains in effect until 8 p.m. for the following counties, in Illinois, Champaign, Coles, Douglas, Edgar and Vermilion. Remember, a severe thunderstorm watch means the conditions are favorable for the development of severe weather, including large hail and damaging winds, in and close to the watch area. While severe weather may not be imminent, persons should remain alert for rapidly changing weather conditions and listen for later statements and possible warnings. 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Now for the official National Weather Service forecast for Champaign, Urbana and surrounding areas of East Central Illinois. Tonight, mostly cloudy with a chance of showers and thunderstorms until midnight, then partly cloudy after midnight. Lows in the mid-70s. West winds 10 to 15 miles an hour. Chance of rain 50%. Tuesday, partly sunny. Humid with highs in the mid-80s. North winds 10 to 15 miles an hour. Tuesday night, partly cloudy until midnight, then becoming mostly clear. Cooler. Less humid with lows in the lower 60s. North winds 5 to 10 miles an hour. Wednesday, sunny. Highs in the lower 80s. North winds 5 to 10 miles an hour. Wednesday night, clear. Lows in the lower 60s. North winds 5 to 10 miles an hour. Thursday, sunny. Highs in the mid-80s. Thursday night, partly cloudy. Lows in the mid-60s. Friday, mostly sunny in the morning, then mostly cloudy with a chance of showers in the afternoon. Highs in the mid-80s. Chance of rain 40%. Friday night, a chance of thunderstorms until midnight. Mostly cloudy with a chance of showers. Lows in the upper 60s. Chance of rain 50%. Saturday, showers likely in the morning, then showers likely with a chance of thunderstorms in the afternoon. Highs around 80. Chance of rain 60%. Saturday night and Sunday, partly cloudy. Lows in the mid-60s. Highs in the mid-80s. Sunday night and Monday, mostly clear. Lows in the mid-60s. Highs in the mid-80s. Again, the forecast for Champaign, Urbana and surrounding areas of East Central Illinois for tonight, mostly cloudy with a chance of showers and thunderstorms until midnight, then partly cloudy after midnight. Lows in the mid-70s. West winds 10 to 15 miles an hour. Chance of rain 50%. The following is a summary of watches, warnings and advisories in effect. For the WXJ76 listening area, an extreme heat warning remains in effect until 9 p.m. for the following counties, Champaign, Coles, DeWitt, Douglas, Edgar, Moultrie, Piatt and Vermilion. Severe thunderstorm watch number 521 remains in effect until 8 p.m. for the following counties, Champaign, Coles, Douglas, Edgar and Vermilion. At 4 p.m. at the Champaign Airport, skies were partly sunny. The temperature was 87 degrees, the dew point was 78, and the relative humidity was 74%. The heat index was 100. The wind was southwest at 8 miles an hour. The pressure was 29.76 inches and falling. Elsewhere around the area, at Peoria, it was mostly sunny, with a temperature of 91. It was partly sunny, with a temperature of 92 at Bloomington, 85 at Paris, and 87 at Terre Haute. Under partly sunny skies, Mattoon reported 88, Decatur reported 93, and Springfield reported 89. And once again at 4 p.m. at the Champaign Airport, under partly sunny skies, the temperature was 87, and the heat index was 100.

humid with highs in the mid-80s. North winds 10 to 15 miles an hour. Tuesday night, partly cloudy until midnight, then becoming mostly clear. Cooler. Less humid with lows in the lower 60s. North winds 5 to 10 miles an hour. Wednesday, sunny. Highs in the lower 80s. North winds 5 to 10 miles an hour. Wednesday night, clear. Lows in the lower 60s. North winds 5 to 10 miles an hour. Thursday, sunny. Highs in the mid-80s. Thursday night, partly cloudy. Lows in the mid-60s. Friday, mostly sunny in the morning, then mostly cloudy with a chance of showers in the afternoon. Highs in the mid-80s. Chance of rain 40%. Friday night, a chance of thunderstorms until midnight. Mostly cloudy with a chance of showers. Lows in the upper 60s. Chance of rain 50%. Saturday, showers likely in the morning, then showers likely with a chance of thunderstorms in the afternoon. Highs around 80. Chance of rain 60%. Saturday night and Sunday, partly cloudy. Lows in the mid-60s. Highs in the mid-80s. Sunday night and Monday, mostly clear. Lows in the mid-60s. Highs in the mid-80s. Again, the forecast for Champaign, Urbana and surrounding areas of East Central Illinois for tonight, mostly cloudy with a chance of showers and thunderstorms until midnight, then partly cloudy after midnight. Lows in the mid-70s. West winds 10 to 15 miles an hour. Chance of rain 50%. The following is a summary of watches, warnings and advisories in effect. For the WXJ76 listening area, an extreme heat warning remains in effect until 9 p.m. for the following counties: Champaign, Coles, DeWitt, Douglas, Edgar, Moultrie, Piatt, and Vermilion. Severe thunderstorm watch number 521 remains in effect until 8 p.m. for the following counties: Champaign, Coles, Douglas, Edgar, and Vermilion. At 4 p.m. at the Champaign Airport, skies were partly sunny. The temperature was 87 degrees, the dew point was 78, and the relative humidity was 74%. The heat index was 100. The wind was southwest at 8 miles an hour. The pressure was 29.76 inches and falling. Elsewhere around the area, at Peoria, it was mostly sunny, with a temperature of 91. It was partly sunny, with a temperature of 92 at Bloomington, 85 at Paris, and 87 at Terre Haute. Under partly sunny skies, Mattoon reported 88, Decatur reported 93, and Springfield reported 89. And once again at 4 p.m. at the Champaign Airport, under partly sunny skies, the temperature was 87, and the heat index was 100. Severe thunderstorm watch number 521 remains in effect until 8 p.m. for the following counties: in Illinois, Champaign, Coles, Douglas, Edgar, and Vermilion. Remember, a severe thunderstorm watch means the conditions are favorable for the development of severe weather, including large hail and damaging winds, in and close to the watch area. While severe weather may not be imminent, persons should remain alert for rapidly changing weather conditions and listen for later statements and possible warnings. 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Now for the official National Weather Service forecast for Champaign, Urbana and surrounding areas of East Central Illinois. Tonight, mostly cloudy with a chance of showers and thunderstorms until midnight, then partly cloudy after midnight. Lows in the mid-70s. West winds 10 to 15 miles an hour. Chance of rain 50%. Tuesday, partly sunny. Humid with highs in the mid-80s. North winds 10 to 15 miles an hour. Tuesday night, partly cloudy until midnight, then becoming mostly clear. Cooler. Less humid with lows in the lower 60s. North winds 5 to 10 miles an hour. Wednesday, sunny. Highs in the lower 80s. North winds 5 to 10 miles an hour. Wednesday night, clear. Lows in the lower 60s. North winds 5 to 10 miles an hour. Thursday, sunny. Highs in the mid-80s. Thursday night.

cloudy. Lows in the mid-60s. Friday, mostly sunny in the morning, then mostly cloudy with a chance of showers in the afternoon. Highs in the mid-80s. Chance of rain 40%. Friday night, a chance of thunderstorms until midnight. Mostly cloudy with a chance of showers. Lows in the upper 60s. Chance of rain 50%. Saturday, showers likely in the morning, then showers likely with a chance of thunderstorms in the afternoon. Highs around 80. Chance of rain 60%. Saturday night and Sunday, partly cloudy. Lows in the mid-60s. Highs in the mid-80s. Sunday night and Monday, mostly clear. Lows in the mid-60s. Highs in the mid-80s. Again, the forecast for Champaign, Urbana and surrounding areas of East Central Illinois for tonight, mostly cloudy with a chance of showers and thunderstorms until midnight, then partly cloudy after midnight. Lows in the mid-70s. West winds 10 to 15 miles an hour. Chance of rain 50%. The following is a summary of watches, warnings and advisories in effect. For the WXJ76 listening area, an extreme heat warning remains in effect until 9 p.m. for the following counties: Champaign, Coles, DeWitt, Douglas, Edgar, Moultrie, Piatt, and Vermilion. Severe thunderstorm watch number 521 remains in effect until 8 p.m. for the following counties: Champaign, Coles, Douglas, Edgar, and Vermilion. At 5 p.m. at the Champaign Airport, a thunderstorm was reported. Visibility was 4 miles. The temperature was 84 degrees, the dew point was 80, and the relative humidity was 88%. The heat index was 97. The wind was southeast at 5 miles an hour. The pressure was 29.79 inches and rising. Elsewhere around the area, at Mattoon, rain was falling, with a temperature of 87. It was mostly sunny, with a temperature of 92 at Peoria, and 92 at Bloomington. It was partly sunny, with a temperature of 85 at Paris, 87 at Terre Haute, 89 at Decatur, and 89 at Springfield. And once again at 5 p.m. at the Champaign Airport, with a thunderstorm, the temperature was 84, and the heat index was 97. Severe thunderstorm watch number 521 remains in effect until 8 p.m. for the following counties: in Illinois, Champaign, Coles, Douglas, Edgar, and Vermilion. Remember, a severe thunderstorm watch means the conditions are favorable for the development of severe weather, including large hail and damaging winds, in and close to the watch area. While severe weather may not be imminent, persons should remain alert for rapidly changing weather conditions and listen for later statements and possible warnings. 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Now for the official National Weather Service forecast for Champaign, Urbana and surrounding areas of East Central Illinois. Tonight, mostly cloudy with a chance of showers and thunderstorms until midnight, then partly cloudy after midnight. Lows in the mid-70s. West winds 10 to 15 miles an hour. Chance of rain 50%. Tuesday, partly sunny. Humid with highs in the mid-80s. North winds 10 to 15 miles an hour. Tuesday night, partly cloudy until midnight, then becoming mostly clear. Cooler. Less humid with lows in the lower 60s. North winds 5 to 10 miles an hour. Wednesday, sunny. Highs in the lower 80s. North winds 5 to 10 miles an hour. Wednesday night, clear. Lows in the lower 60s. North winds 5 to 10 miles an hour. Thursday, sunny. Highs in the mid-80s. Thursday night, partly cloudy. Lows in the mid-60s. Friday, mostly sunny in the morning, then mostly cloudy with a chance of showers in the afternoon. Highs in the mid-80s. Chance of rain 40%. Friday night, a chance of thunderstorms until midnight. Mostly cloudy with a chance of showers. Lows in the upper 60s. Chance of rain 50%. Saturday, showers likely in the morning, then showers likely with a chance of thunderstorms in the afternoon. Highs around 80. Chance of rain 60%. Saturday night and Sunday,

West winds 10 to 15 miles an hour. Chance of rain 50%. 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Programming originates from NOAA's National Weather Service office in Lincoln and transmits from the WCIA television tower near Seymour. 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The following is a summary of watches, warnings, and advisories in effect. For the WXJ76 listening area, an extreme heat warning remains in effect until 9 p.m. for the following counties: Champaign, Coles, DeWitt, Douglas, Edgar, Moultrie, Piatt, and Vermilion. Severe thunderstorm watch number 521 remains in effect until 8 p.m. for the following counties: Champaign, Coles, Douglas, Edgar, and Vermilion. At 5 p.m. at the Champaign Airport, a thunderstorm was reported. Visibility was 4 miles. The temperature was 84 degrees, the dew point was 80, and the relative humidity was 88%. The heat index was 97. The wind was southeast at 5 miles an hour. The pressure was 29.79 inches and rising. Elsewhere around the area, at Mattoon, rain was falling, with a temperature of 87. It was mostly sunny, with a temperature of 92 at Peoria and 92 at Bloomington. It was partly sunny, with a temperature of 85 at Paris, 87 at Terre Haute, 89 at Decatur, and 89 at Springfield. And once again at 5 p.m. at the Champaign Airport, with a thunderstorm, the temperature was 84, and the heat index was 97. Severe thunderstorm watch number 521 remains in effect until 8 p.m. for the following counties: in Illinois, Champaign, Coles, Douglas, Edgar, and Vermilion. Remember, a severe thunderstorm watch means the conditions are favorable for the development of severe weather, including large hail and damaging winds in and close to the watch area. While severe weather may not be imminent, persons should remain alert for rapidly changing weather conditions and listen for later statements and possible warnings. 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Now for the official National Weather Service forecast for Champaign, Urbana, and surrounding areas of East Central Illinois. Tonight, mostly cloudy with a chance of showers and thunderstorms until midnight, then partly cloudy after midnight. Lows in the mid-70s. West winds 10 to 15 miles an hour. Chance of rain 50%. Tuesday, partly sunny. Humid with highs in the mid-80s. North winds 10 to 15 miles an hour. Tuesday night, partly cloudy until midnight, then becoming mostly clear. Cooler. Less humid with lows in the lower 60s. North winds 5 to 10 miles an hour. Wednesday, sunny. Highs in the lower 80s. North winds 5 to 10 miles an hour. Wednesday night, clear. Lows in the lower 60s. North winds 5 to 10 miles an hour. Thursday, sunny. Highs in the mid-80s. Thursday night, partly cloudy. Lows in the mid-60s. Friday, mostly sunny in the morning, then mostly cloudy with a chance of showers in the afternoon. Highs in the mid-80s. Chance of rain 40%. Friday night, a chance of thunderstorms until midnight. Mostly cloudy with a chance of showers. Lows in the upper 60s. Chance of rain 50%. Saturday, showers likely in the morning, then showers likely with a chance of thunderstorms in the afternoon. Highs around 80. Chance of rain 60%. Saturday night and Sunday, partly cloudy. Lows in the mid-60s. Highs in the mid-80s. Sunday night and Monday, mostly clear. Lows in the mid-60s. Highs in the mid-80s. Again, the forecast for Champaign, Urbana, and surrounding areas of East Central Illinois for tonight: mostly cloudy with a chance of showers and thunderstorms until midnight, then partly cloudy after midnight. Lows in the mid-70s. West winds 10 to 15 miles.

hour. Chance of rain 50%. The following is a summary of watches, warnings, and advisories in effect. For the WXJ76 listening area, an extreme heat warning remains in effect until 9 p.m. for the following counties: Champaign, Coles, DeWitt, Douglas, Edgar, Moultrie, Piatt, and Vermilion. Severe thunderstorm watch number 521 remains in effect until 8 p.m. for the following counties: Champaign, Coles, Douglas, Edgar, and Vermilion. At 5 p.m. at the Champaign Airport, a thunderstorm was reported. Visibility was 4 miles. The temperature was 84 degrees, the dew point was 80, and the relative humidity was 88%. The heat index was 97. The wind was southeast at 5 miles an hour. The pressure was 29.79 inches and rising. Elsewhere around the area, at Mattoon, rain was falling, with a temperature of 87. It was mostly sunny, with a temperature of 92 at Peoria, 92 at Bloomington, 87 at Terre Haute, and 89 at Decatur. At Paris, it was partly sunny, with a temperature of 85. At Springfield, it was cloudy, with a temperature of 89. And once again at 5 p.m. at the Champaign Airport, with a thunderstorm, the temperature was 84, and the heat index was 97. Severe thunderstorm watch number 521 remains in effect until 8 p.m. for the following counties: in Illinois, Champaign, Coles, Douglas, Edgar, and Vermilion. Remember, a severe thunderstorm watch means the conditions are favorable for the development of severe weather, including large hail and damaging winds, in and close to the watch area. While severe weather may not be imminent, persons should remain alert for rapidly changing weather conditions and listen for later statements and possible warnings. 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Now for the official National Weather Service forecast for Champaign, Urbana, and surrounding areas of East Central Illinois. Tonight, mostly cloudy with a chance of showers and thunderstorms until midnight, then partly cloudy after midnight. Lows in the mid-70s. West winds 10 to 15 miles an hour. Chance of rain 50%. Tuesday, partly sunny. Humid with highs in the mid-80s. North winds 10 to 15 miles an hour. Tuesday night, partly cloudy until midnight, then becoming mostly clear. Cooler. Less humid with lows in the lower 60s. North winds 5 to 10 miles an hour. Wednesday, sunny. Highs in the lower 80s. North winds 5 to 10 miles an hour. Wednesday night, clear. Lows in the lower 60s. North winds 5 to 10 miles an hour. Thursday, sunny. Highs in the mid-80s. Thursday night, partly cloudy. Lows in the mid-60s. Friday, mostly sunny in the morning, then mostly cloudy with a chance of showers in the afternoon. Highs in the mid-80s. Chance of rain 40%. Friday night, a chance of thunderstorms until midnight. Mostly cloudy with a chance of showers. Lows in the upper 60s. Chance of rain 50%. Saturday, showers likely in the morning, then showers likely with a chance of thunderstorms in the afternoon. Highs around 80. Chance of rain 60%. Saturday night and Sunday, partly cloudy. Lows in the mid-60s. Highs in the mid-80s. Sunday night and Monday, mostly clear. Lows in the mid-60s. Highs in the mid-80s. Again, the forecast for Champaign, Urbana, and surrounding areas of East Central Illinois for tonight: mostly cloudy with a chance of showers and thunderstorms until midnight, then partly cloudy after midnight. Lows in the mid-70s. West winds 10 to 15 miles an hour. Chance of rain 50%. The following is a summary of watches, warnings, and advisories in effect. For the WXJ76 listening area, an extreme heat warning remains in effect until 9 p.m. for the following counties: Champaign, Coles, DeWitt, Douglas, Edgar, Moultrie, Piatt, and Vermilion. Severe thunderstorm watch number 521 remains in effect until 8 p.m. for the following counties: Champaign, Coles, Douglas, Edgar, and Vermilion. At 5 p.m. at the Champaign
Airport, a thunderstorm was reported. Visibility was 4 miles. The temperature was 84 degrees, the dew point was 80, and the relative humidity was 88%. The heat index was 97. The wind was southeast at 5 miles an hour. The pressure was 29.79 inches and rising. Elsewhere around the area, at Mattoon, rain was falling, with a temperature of 87. It was mostly sunny, with a temperature of 92 at Peoria, 92 at Bloomington, 87 at Terre Haute, and 89 at Decatur. At Paris, it was partly sunny, with a temperature of 85. At Springfield, it was cloudy, with a temperature...

The National Weather Service in Lincoln has issued a severe thunderstorm warning for northeastern Edgar County, southern Vermilion County, until 6 p.m. At 5:17 p.m., a severe thunderstorm was located over Fairmount, or 13 miles southwest of Danville, moving southeast at 45 miles per hour. Expected hazards include 60 miles per hour wind gusts and nickel-size hail. This is a radar-indicated threat. The following impacts are expected. Expect damage to roofs, siding, and trees. This severe thunderstorm will be near Fairmount around 5:20 p.m. Ridge Farm around 5:30 p.m. This includes Interstate 74 between mile markers 201 and 206. 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The National Weather Service in Lincoln has issued a severe thunderstorm warning for northeastern Edgar County, southern Vermilion County, until 6 p.m. At 5:17 p.m., a severe thunderstorm was located over Fairmount, or 13 miles southwest of Danville, moving southeast at 45 miles per hour. Expected hazards include 60 miles per hour wind gusts and nickel-size hail. This is a radar-indicated threat. The following impacts are expected. Expect damage to roofs, siding, and trees. This severe thunderstorm will be near Fairmount around 5:20 p.m. Ridge Farm around 5:30 p.m. This includes Interstate 74 between mile markers 201 and 206. The following is a summary of watches, warnings, and advisories in effect. For the WXJ76 listening area, an extreme heat warning remains in effect until 9 p.m. for the following counties: Champaign, Coles, DeWitt, Douglas, Edgar, Moultrie, Piatt, and Vermilion. A severe thunderstorm warning has been issued until 6 p.m. for the following counties: Edgar and Vermilion. Severe thunderstorm watch number 521 remains in effect until 8 p.m. for the following counties: Champaign, Coles, Douglas, Edgar, and Vermilion. At 5 p.m. at the Champaign Airport, a thunderstorm was reported. Visibility was 4 miles. The temperature was 84 degrees, the dew point was 80, and the relative humidity was 88%. The heat index was 97. The wind was southeast at 5 miles an hour. The pressure was 29.79 inches and rising. Elsewhere around the area, at Mattoon, rain was falling, with a temperature of 87. It was mostly sunny, with a temperature of 92 at Peoria, 92 at Bloomington, 87 at Terre Haute, and 89 at Decatur. At Paris, it was partly sunny, with a temperature of 85. At Springfield, it was cloudy, with a temperature of 89. And once again at 5, severe thunderstorm watch number 521 remains in effect until 8 p.m. for the following counties: in Illinois, Champaign, Coles, Douglas, Edgar, and Vermilion. Remember, a severe thunderstorm watch means the conditions are favorable for the development of severe weather, including large hail and damaging winds in and close to the watch area. While severe weather may not be imminent, persons should remain alert for rapidly changing weather conditions and listen for later statements and possible warnings. 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The time is currently 5:21 p.m. Central Daylight Time. 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The National Weather Service in Lincoln has issued a severe thunderstorm warning for northeastern Edgar County, southern Vermilion County, until 6 p.m. At 5:17 p.m., a severe thunderstorm was located over Fairmount, or 13 miles southwest of Danville, moving southeast at 45 miles per hour. Expected hazards include 60 miles per hour wind gusts and nickel-size hail. This is a radar-indicated threat. The following impacts are expected. Expect damage to roofs, siding, and trees. This severe thunderstorm will be near Fairmount around 5:20 p.m. Ridge Farm around 5:30 p.m. This includes Interstate 74 between mile markers 201 and 206. The following is a summary of watches, warnings, and advisories in effect. For the WXJ76 listening area, an extreme heat warning remains in effect until 9 p.m. for the following counties:
Champaign, Coles, DeWitt, Douglas, Edgar, Moultrie, Piatt, and Vermilion. A severe thunderstorm warning has been issued until 6 p.m. for the following counties, Edgar and Vermilion. Severe thunderstorm watch number 521 remains in effect until 8 p.m. for the following counties, Champaign, Coles, Douglas, Edgar, and Vermilion. At 5 p.m. at the Champaign Airport, skies were cloudy. The temperature was 84 degrees, the dew point was 81, and the relative humidity was 90%. The heat index was 99. The wind was southeast at 5 miles an hour. The pressure was 29.79 inches and steady. Elsewhere around the area, at Mattoon, rain was falling, with a temperature of 87. At Peoria, it was sunny, with a temperature of 92. At Bloomington, it was mostly sunny, with a temperature of 92. It was partly sunny, with a temperature of 85 at Paris, 87 at Terre Haute, 89 at Decatur, and 89 at Springfield. And once again at 5 p.m. at the Champaign Airport, under cloudy skies, the temperature was 84, and the heat index was 99. The time is currently 5:24 p.m. Central Daylight Time. 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The National Weather Service in Lincoln has issued a severe thunderstorm warning for northeastern Edgar County, southern Vermilion County, until 6 p.m. At 5:17 p.m., a severe thunderstorm was located over Fairmount, or 13 miles southwest of Danville, moving southeast at 45 miles per hour. Expected hazards include 60 miles per hour wind gusts and nickel-size hail. This is a radar-indicated threat. The following impacts are expected: expect damage to roofs, siding, and trees. This severe thunderstorm will be near Fairmount around 5:20 p.m. Ridge Farm around 5:30 p.m. This includes Interstate 74 between mile markers 201 and 206. The following is a summary of watches, warnings, and advisories in effect. For the WXJ76 listening area, an extreme heat warning remains in effect until 9 p.m. for the following counties, Champaign, Coles, DeWitt, Douglas, Edgar, Moultrie, Piatt, and Vermilion. A severe thunderstorm warning has been issued until 6 p.m. for the following counties, Edgar and Vermilion. Severe thunderstorm watch number 521 remains in effect until 8 p.m. for the following counties, Champaign, Coles, Douglas, Edgar and Vermilion. At 5 p.m. at the Champaign Airport, skies were cloudy. The temperature was 84 degrees, the dew point was 81, and the relative humidity was 90%. The heat index was 99. The wind was southeast at 5 miles an hour. The pressure was 29.79 inches and steady. Elsewhere around the area, at Mattoon, rain was falling, with a temperature of 87. At Peoria, it was sunny, with a temperature of 92. At Bloomington, it was mostly sunny, with a temperature of 92. It was partly sunny, with a temperature of 85 at Paris, 87 at Terre Haute, 89 at Decatur, and 89 at Springfield. And once again at 5 p.m. at the Champaign Airport, under cloudy skies, the temperature was 84, and the heat index was 99. The time is currently 5:26 p.m. Central Daylight Time. 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The National Weather Service in Lincoln has issued a severe thunderstorm warning for northeastern Edgar County, southern Vermilion County, until 6 p.m.

per hour. Expected hazards include 60 miles per hour wind gusts and nickel-size hail. This is a radar-indicated threat. The following impacts are expected. Expect damage to roofs, siding, and trees. This severe thunderstorm will be near Fairmount around 5:20 p.m. Ridge Farm around 5:30 p.m. This includes Interstate 74 between mile markers 201 and 206. The following is a summary of watches, warnings, and advisories in effect. For the WXJ 76 listening area, an extreme heat warning remains in effect until 9 p.m. for the following counties: Champaign, Coles, DeWitt, Douglas, Edgar, Moultrie, Piatt, and Vermilion. A severe thunderstorm warning has been issued until 6 p.m. for the following counties: Edgar and Vermilion. Severe thunderstorm watch number 521 remains in effect until 8 p.m. for the following counties: Champaign, Coles, Douglas, Edgar, and Vermilion. At 5 p.m. at the Champaign Airport, skies were cloudy. The temperature was 84 degrees, the dew point was 81, and the relative humidity was 90%. The heat index was 99. The wind was southeast at 5 miles an hour. The pressure was 29.79 inches and steady. Elsewhere around, the dew point was 81, and the relative humidity was 90%. The heat index was 99. The wind was southeast at 5 miles an hour. The pressure was 29.79 inches and steady. Elsewhere around the area, at Mattoon, rain was falling, with a temperature of 87. At Peoria, it was sunny, with a temperature of 92. At Bloomington, it was mostly sunny, with a temperature of 92. It was partly sunny, with a temperature of 85 at Paris, 87 at Terre Haute, 89 at Decatur, and 89 at Springfield. And once again at 5 p.m. at the Champaign Airport, under cloudy skies, the temperature was 84, and the heat index was 99. The time is currently 5:33 p.m. Central Daylight Time. 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The National Weather Service in Lincoln has issued a severe thunderstorm warning for northeastern Edgar County, southern Vermilion County, until 6 p.m. At 5:17 p.m., a severe thunderstorm was located over Fairmount, or 13 miles southwest of Danville, moving southeast at 45 miles per hour. Expected hazards include 60 miles per hour wind gusts and nickel-size hail. This is a radar-indicated threat. The following impacts are expected. Expect damage to roofs, siding, and trees. This severe thunderstorm will be near Fairmount around 5:20 p.m. Ridge Farm around 5:30 p.m. This includes Interstate 74 between mile markers 201 and 206. The following is a summary of watches, warnings, and advisories in effect. For the WXJ 76 listening area, an extreme heat warning remains in effect until 9 p.m. for the following counties: Champaign, Coles, DeWitt, Douglas, Edgar, Moultrie, Piatt, and Vermilion. A severe thunderstorm warning has been issued until 6 p.m. for the following counties: Edgar and Vermilion. Severe thunderstorm watch number 521 remains in effect until 8 p.m. for the following counties: Champaign, Coles, Douglas, Edgar, and Vermilion. At 5 p.m. at the Champaign Airport, skies were cloudy. The temperature was 84 degrees, the dew point was 81, and the relative humidity was 90%. The heat index was 99. The wind was southeast at 5 miles an hour. The pressure was 29.79 inches and steady. Elsewhere around the area, at Mattoon, rain was falling, with a temperature of 87. At Peoria, it was sunny, with a temperature of 92. At Bloomington, it was mostly sunny, with a temperature of 92. It was partly sunny, with a temperature of 85 at Paris, 87 at Terre Haute, 89 at Decatur, and 89 at Springfield. And once again at 5 p.m. at the Champaign Airport, under cloudy skies, the temperature was 84, and the heat index was 99. The time is currently 5:36 p.m. Central Daylight Time. 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The National Weather Service in Lincoln has issued a severe thunderstorm warning for northeastern Edgar County, southern Vermilion County, until 6 p.m. At 5:17 p.m., a severe

Stolen was located over Fairmount, or 13 miles southwest of Danville, moving southeast at 45 miles per hour. Expected hazards include 60 miles per hour wind gusts and nickel-size hail. This is a radar-indicated threat. The following impacts are expected. Expect damage to roofs, siding, and trees. This severe thunderstorm will be near Fairmount around 5:20 p.m. Ridge Farm around 5:30 p.m. This includes Interstate 74 between mile markers 201 and 206. The following is a summary of watches, warnings, and advisories in effect. For the WXJ 76 listening area, an extreme heat warning remains in effect until 9 p.m. for the following counties: Champaign, Coles, DeWitt, Douglas, Edgar, Moultrie, Piatt, and Vermilion. A severe thunderstorm warning has been issued until 6 p.m. for the following counties: Edgar and Vermilion. Severe thunderstorm watch number 521 remains in effect until 8 p.m. for the following counties: Champaign, Coles, Douglas, Edgar, and Vermilion. At 5 p.m. at the Champaign Airport, skies were cloudy. The temperature was 84 degrees, the dew point was 81, and the relative humidity was 90%. The heat index was 99. The wind was southeast at 5 miles an hour. The pressure was 29.79 inches and steady. Elsewhere around the area, at Mattoon, rain was falling, with a temperature of 87. At Peoria, it was sunny, with a temperature of 92. At Bloomington, it was mostly sunny, with a temperature of 92. It was partly sunny, with a temperature of 85 at Paris, 87 at Terre Haute, 89 at Decatur, and 89 at Springfield. And once again at 5 p.m. at the Champaign Airport, under cloudy skies, the temperature was 84, and the heat index was 99. The time is currently 5:38 p.m. Central Daylight Time. A severe thunderstorm warning remains in effect until 6 p.m. for northeastern Edgar and southern Vermilion counties. At 5:38 p.m., a severe thunderstorm was located over Ridge Farm, or 17 miles south of Danville, moving southeast at 45 miles per hour. Expected hazards include 60 miles per hour wind gusts and nickel-size hail. This is a radar-indicated threat. The following impacts are expected. Expect damage to roofs, siding, and trees. This severe thunderstorm will remain over mainly rural areas of northeastern Edgar and southern Vermilion counties, including the following locations: Edgar, Jamaica, Scotland, and Indianola. The time is currently 5:39 p.m. Central Daylight Time. 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A severe thunderstorm warning remains in effect until 6 p.m. for northeastern Edgar and southern Vermilion counties. At 5:38 p.m., a severe thunderstorm was located over Ridge Farm, or 17 miles south of Danville, moving southeast at 45 miles per hour. Expected hazards include 60 miles per hour wind gusts and nickel-size hail. This is a radar-indicated threat. The following impacts are expected. Expect damage to roofs, siding, and trees. This severe thunderstorm will remain over mainly rural areas of northeastern Edgar and southern Vermilion counties, including the following locations: Edgar, Jamaica, Scotland, and Indianola. The following is a summary of watches, warnings, and advisories in effect. For the WXJ 76 listening area, an extreme heat warning remains in effect until 9 p.m. for the following counties: Champaign, Coles, DeWitt, Douglas, Edgar, Moultrie, Piatt, and Vermilion. A severe thunderstorm warning remains in effect until 6 p.m. for the following counties: Edgar and Vermilion. Severe thunderstorm watch number 521 remains in effect until 8 p.m. for the following counties: Champaign, Coles, Douglas, Edgar, and Vermilion. At 5 p.m. at the Champaign Airport, skies were cloudy. The temperature was 84 degrees, the dew point was 81, and the relative humidity was 90%. The heat index was 99. The wind was southeast at 5 miles an hour. The pressure was 29.79 inches and steady. Elsewhere around the area, at Mattoon, rain was falling, with a temperature of 87. At Peoria, it was sunny, with a temperature of 92. At Bloomington, it was mostly sunny, with a temperature of 92. It was partly sunny, with a temperature of 85 at Paris, 87 at Terre Haute, 89 at Decatur, and...
9 at Springfield, and once again at 5 p.m. at the Champaign Airport. Under cloudy skies, the temperature was 84, and the heat index was 99. The time is currently 5:41 p.m. Central Daylight Time. 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A severe thunderstorm warning remains in effect until 6 p.m. for northeastern Edgar and southern Vermilion counties. At 5:38 p.m., a severe thunderstorm was located over Ridge Farm, or 17 miles south of Danville, moving southeast at 45 miles per hour. Expected hazards include 60 miles per hour wind gusts and nickel-size hail. This is a radar-indicated threat. The following impacts are expected: expect damage to roofs, siding, and trees. This severe thunderstorm will remain over mainly rural areas of northeastern Edgar and southern Vermilion counties, including the following locations: Edgar, Jamaica, Scotland, and Indianola. The following is a summary of watches, warnings, and advisories in effect. For the WXJ76 listening area, an extreme heat warning remains in effect until 9 p.m. for the following counties: Champaign, Coles, DeWitt, Douglas, Edgar, Moultrie, Piatt, and Vermilion. A severe thunderstorm warning remains in effect until 6 p.m. for the following counties: Edgar and Vermilion. Severe thunderstorm watch number 521 remains in effect until 8 p.m. for the following counties: Champaign, Coles, Douglas, Edgar, and Vermilion. At 5 p.m. at the Champaign Airport, skies were cloudy. The temperature was 84 degrees, the dew point was 81, and the relative humidity was 90%. The heat index was 99. The wind was southeast at 5 miles an hour. The pressure was 29.79 inches and steady. Elsewhere around the area, at Mattoon, rain was falling, with a temperature of 87. At Peoria, it was sunny, with a temperature of 92. At Bloomington, it was mostly sunny, with a temperature of 92. It was partly sunny, with a temperature of 85 at Paris, 87 at Terre Haute, 89 at Decatur, and 89 at Springfield. And once again at 5 p.m. at the Champaign Airport, under cloudy skies, the temperature was 84, and the heat index was 99. The time is currently 5:44 p.m. Central Daylight Time. 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A severe thunderstorm warning remains in effect until 6 p.m. for northeastern Edgar and southern Vermilion counties. At 5:38 p.m., a severe thunderstorm was located over Ridge Farm, or 17 miles south of Danville, moving southeast at 45 miles per hour. Expected hazards include 60 miles per hour wind gusts and nickel-size hail. This is a radar-indicated threat. The following impacts are expected: expect damage to roofs, siding, and trees. This severe thunderstorm will remain over mainly rural areas of northeastern Edgar and southern Vermilion counties, including the following locations: Edgar, Jamaica, Scotland, and Indianola. The following is a summary of watches, warnings, and advisories in effect. For the WXJ76 listening area, an extreme heat warning remains in effect until 9 p.m. for the following counties: Champaign, Coles, DeWitt, Douglas, Edgar, Moultrie, Piatt, and Vermilion. A severe thunderstorm warning remains in effect until 6 p.m. for the following counties: Edgar and Vermilion. Severe thunderstorm watch number 521 remains in effect until 8 p.m. for the following counties: Champaign, Coles, Douglas, Edgar, and Vermilion. At 5 p.m. at the Champaign Airport, skies were cloudy. The temperature was 84 degrees, the dew point was 81, and the relative humidity was 90%. The heat index was 99. The wind was southeast at 5 miles an hour.

The National Weather Service in Lincoln has issued a severe thunderstorm warning for northern Vermilion County until 6:45 p.m. At 5:45 p.m., a severe thunderstorm was located over Milford, moving south at 35 miles per hour. Expected hazards include 2-inch hail and 70 miles per hour wind gusts. This is a radar-indicated threat. The following impacts are expected.

people and animals outdoors will be injured. Expect hail damage to roofs, siding, windows, and vehicles. Expect considerable tree damage. Wind damage is also likely to mobile homes, roofs, and outbuildings. This severe thunderstorm will be near Hoopston around 5:55 p.m. Rossville around 6:05 p.m. Other locations in the path of this severe thunderstorm include Danville and Vermilion Regional Airport. This includes Interstate 74 between mile markers 205 and 206. This also includes Kickapoo State Recreation Area and Middle Fork State Fish and Wildlife Area. A severe thunderstorm warning remains in effect until 6 p.m. for northeastern Edgar and southern Vermilion counties. At 5:47 p.m., a severe thunderstorm was located near Chrisman, or 15 miles northeast of Paris, moving southeast at 45 miles per hour. Expected hazards include 60 miles per hour wind gusts and nickel-size hail. This is a radar-indicated threat. The following impacts are expected: expect damage to roofs, siding, and trees. Locations impacted include Georgetown, Chrisman, Ridge Farm, Seidel, Edgar, Indianola, Jamaica, and Scotland. At 5 p.m. at the Champaign Airport, skies were cloudy. The temperature was 84 degrees, the dew point was 81, and the relative humidity was 90%. The heat index was 99. The wind was southeast at 5 miles an hour. The pressure was 29.79 inches and steady. Elsewhere around the area, at Mattoon, rain was falling, with a temperature of 87. At Peoria, it was sunny, with a temperature of 92. At Bloomington, it was mostly sunny, with a temperature of 92. It was partly sunny, with a temperature of 85 at Paris, 87 at Terre Haute, 89 at Decatur, and 89 at Springfield. And once again at 5 p.m. at the Champaign Airport, under cloudy skies, the temperature was 84, and the heat index was 99. The time is currently 5:49 p.m. Central Daylight Time. 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The National Weather Service in Lincoln has issued a severe thunderstorm warning for northern Vermilion County until 6:45 p.m. At 5:45 p.m., a severe thunderstorm was located over Milford, moving south at 35 miles per hour. Expected hazards include 2-inch hail and 70 miles per hour wind gusts. This is a radar-indicated threat. The following impacts are expected: people and animals outdoors will be injured. Expect hail damage to roofs, siding, windows, and vehicles. Expect considerable tree damage. Wind damage is also likely to mobile homes, roofs, and outbuildings. This severe thunderstorm will be near Hoopston around 5:55 p.m. Rossville around 6:05 p.m. Other locations in the path of this severe thunderstorm include Danville and Vermilion Regional Airport. This includes Interstate 74 between mile markers 205 and 206. This also includes Kickapoo State Recreation Area and Middle Fork State Fish and Wildlife Area. A severe thunderstorm warning remains in effect until 6 p.m. for northeastern Edgar and southern Vermilion counties. At 5:47 p.m., a severe thunderstorm was located near Chrisman, or 15 miles northeast of Paris, moving southeast at 45 miles per hour. Expected hazards include 60 miles per hour wind gusts and nickel-size hail. This is a radar-indicated threat. The following impacts are expected: expect damage to roofs, siding, and trees. Locations impacted include Georgetown, Chrisman, Ridge Farm, Seidel, Edgar, Indianola, Jamaica, and Scotland. The following is a summary of watches, warnings, and advisories in effect. For the WXJ76 listening area, an extreme heat warning remains in effect until 9 p.m. for the following counties: Champaign, Coles, DeWitt, Douglas, Edgar, Moultrie, Piatt, and Vermilion. A severe thunderstorm warning has been issued until 6:45 p.m. for the following county: Vermilion, Illinois. A severe thunderstorm warning remains in effect until 6 p.m. for the following counties: Edgar and Vermilion. Severe thunderstorm watch number 521 remains in effect until 8 p.m. for the following counties: Champaign, Coles, Douglas, Edgar, and Vermilion. At 5 p.m. at the Champaign

The National Weather Service in Lincoln has issued a severe thunderstorm warning for northern Vermilion County until 6:45 p.m. At 5:45 p.m., a severe thunderstorm was located over Milford, moving south at 35 miles per hour. Expected hazards include 2-inch hail and 70 miles per hour wind gusts. This is a radar-indicated threat. The following impacts are expected. People and animals outdoors will be injured. Expect hail damage to roofs, siding, windows, and vehicles. Expect considerable tree damage. Wind damage is also likely to mobile homes, roofs, and outbuildings. This severe thunderstorm will be near Hopeston around 5:55 p.m. Rossville around 6:05 p.m. Other locations in the path of this severe thunderstorm include Danville and Vermilion Regional Airport. This includes Interstate 74 between mile markers 205 and 206. This also includes Kickapoo State Recreation Area and Middle Fork State Fish and Wildlife Area. The following is a summary of watches, warnings, and advisories in effect. For the WXJ 76 listening area, an extreme heat warning remains in effect until 9 p.m. for the following counties: Champaign, Coles, DeWitt, Douglas, Edgar, Moultrie, Piatt, and Vermilion. A severe thunderstorm warning has been issued until 6:45 p.m. for the following county: Vermilion, Illinois. Severe thunderstorm watch number 521 remains in effect until 8 p.m. for the following counties: Champaign, Coles, Douglas, Edgar, and Vermilion. At 6 p.m. at the Champaign Airport, skies were cloudy. The temperature was 83 degrees, the dew point was 81, and the relative humidity was 94%. The heat index was 97. The wind was southeast at 7 miles an hour. The pressure was 29.77 inches and falling. Elsewhere around the area, at Mattoon, rain was falling, with a temperature of 84. At Peoria, it was sunny, with a temperature of 94. It was mostly sunny, with a temperature of 90 at Bloomington, and 92 at Springfield. It was partly sunny, with a temperature of 84 at Terre Haute, and 84 at Decatur. And once again at 6 p.m. at the Champaign Airport, under cloudy skies, the temperature was 83, and the heat index was 97. The time is currently 6:04 p.m. Central Daylight Time. 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The National Weather Service in Lincoln has issued a severe thunderstorm warning for northern Vermilion County until 6:45 p.m. At 5:45 p.m., a severe thunderstorm was located over Milford, moving south at 35 miles per hour. Expected hazards include 2-inch hail and 70 miles per hour wind gusts. This is a radar-indicated threat. The following impacts are expected. People and animals outdoors will be injured. Expect hail damage to roofs, siding, windows, and vehicles. Expect considerable tree damage. Wind damage is also likely to mobile homes, roofs, and outbuildings. This severe thunderstorm will be near Hopeston around 5:55 p.m. Rossville around 6:05 p.m. Other locations in the path of this severe thunderstorm include Danville and Vermilion Regional Airport. This includes Interstate 74 between mile markers 205 and 206. This also includes Kickapoo State Recreation Area and Middle Fork State Fish and Wildlife Area. The following is a summary of watches, warnings, and advisories in effect. For the WXJ 76 listening area, an extreme heat warning remains in effect until 9 p.m. for the following counties: Champaign, Coles, DeWitt, Douglas, Edgar, Moultrie, Piatt, and Vermilion. A severe thunderstorm warning has been issued until 6:45 p.m. for the following county: Vermilion, Illinois. Severe thunderstorm watch number 521 remains in effect until 8 p.m. for the following counties: Champaign, Coles, Douglas, Edgar, and Vermilion. At 6 p.m. at the Champaign Airport, skies were cloudy. The temperature was 83 degrees, the dew point was 81, and the relative humidity was 94%. The heat index was 97. The wind was southeast at 7 miles an hour. The pressure was 29.77 inches and falling. Elsewhere around the area, at Mattoon, rain was falling, with a temperature of 84. At Peoria, it was sunny, with a temperature of 94. It was

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The National Weather Service in Lincoln has issued a severe thunderstorm.

National Weather Service in Lincoln has issued a tornado warning for northeastern Vermilion County until 6:45 p.m. At 6:07 p.m., a severe thunderstorm capable of producing a tornado was located near Hoopston, moving south at 30 miles per hour. Expected hazards include tornado and hail up to 2 inches in diameter. This is a radar-indicated threat. The following impacts are expected. Flying debris will be dangerous to those caught without shelter. Mobile homes will be damaged or destroyed. Damage to roofs, windows, and vehicles will occur. Tree damage is likely. This dangerous storm will be near Hoopston around 6:10 p.m. Rossville around 6:20 p.m. The National Weather Service in Lincoln has issued a severe thunderstorm warning for northern Vermilion County until 6:45 p.m. At 5:45 p.m., a severe thunderstorm was located over Milford, moving south at 35 miles per hour. Expected hazards include 2-inch hail and 70 miles per hour wind gusts. This is a radar-indicated threat. The following impacts are expected. People and animals outdoors will be injured. Expect hail damage to roofs, siding, windows, and vehicles. Expect considerable tree damage. Wind damage is also likely to mobile homes, roofs, and outbuildings. This severe thunderstorm will be near Hoopston around 5:55 p.m. Rossville around 6:05 p.m. Other locations in the path of the severe thunderstorm include Danville and Vermilion Regional Airport. This includes Interstate 74 between mile markers 205 and 206. This also includes Kickapoo State Recreation Area and Middle Fork State Fish and Wildlife Area. The following is a summary of watches, warnings, and advisories in effect. For the WXJ 76 listening area, an extreme heat warning remains in effect until 9 p.m. for the following counties: Champaign, Coles, DeWitt, Douglas, Edgar, Moultrie, Piatt, and Vermilion. A severe thunderstorm warning has been issued until 6:45 p.m. for the following county: Vermilion, Illinois. A tornado warning has been issued until 6:45 p.m. for the following county: Vermilion, Illinois. Severe thunderstorm watch number 521 remains in effect until 8 p.m. for the following counties: Champaign, Coles, Douglas, Edgar, and Vermilion. At 6 p.m. at the Champaign Airport, skies were cloudy. The temperature was 83 degrees, the dew point was 81, and the relative humidity was 94%. The heat index was 97. The wind was southeast at 7 miles an hour. The pressure was 29.77 inches and falling. Elsewhere around the area, at Mattoon, rain was falling, with a temperature of 84. At Peoria, it was sunny, with a temperature of 94. It was mostly sunny, with a temperature of 90 at Bloomington, and 92 at Springfield. It was partly sunny, with a temperature of 84 at Terre Haute, and 84 at Decatur. And once again at 6 p.m. at the Champaign Airport, under cloudy skies, the temperature was 83, and the heat index was 97. At 6 p.m. at the Champaign Airport, skies were cloudy. The temperature was 83 degrees, the dew point was 81, and the relative heat. A severe thunderstorm warning remains in effect until 6:45 p.m. for northeastern Vermilion County. At 6:11 p.m., a severe thunderstorm was located over Rossville, or near Hoopston, moving south at 35 miles per hour. Expected hazards include 2-inch hail and 70 miles per hour wind gusts. This is a radar-indicated threat. The following impacts are expected. People and animals outdoors will be injured. Expect hail damage to roofs, siding, windows, and vehicles. Expect considerable tree damage. Wind damage is also likely to mobile homes, roofs, and outbuildings. This severe storm will be near Rossville around 6:15 p.m. Vermilion Regional Airport around 6:25 p.m. Danville around

6:30 p.m. Other locations impacted by the severe thunderstorm include Bismarck, Alvin, and Henning. This also includes Kickapoo State Recreation Area. At 6 p.m. at the Champaign Airport, skies were cloudy. The temperature was 83 degrees, the dew point was 81, and the relative humidity was 94%. The heat index was 97. The wind was southeast at 7 miles an hour. The pressure was 29.77 inches and falling. Elsewhere around the area, at Mattoon, rain was falling, with a temperature of 84. At Peoria, it was sunny, with a temperature of 94. It was mostly sunny, with a temperature of 90 at Bloomington, and 92 at Springfield. At Decatur, it was partly sunny, with a temperature of 84. At Terre Haute, it was cloudy, with a temperature of 84. And once again at 6 p.m. at the Champaign Airport, under cloudy skies, the temperature was 83, and the heat index was 97. The time is currently 6:13 p.m. Central Daylight Time. 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The National Weather Service in Lincoln has issued a tornado warning for northeastern Vermilion County until 6:45 p.m. At 6:07 p.m., a severe thunderstorm capable of producing a tornado was located near Hoopston, moving

National Weather Service in Lincoln has issued a severe thunderstorm warning for Edgar County, northeastern Clark County, until 7:15 p.m. At 6:13 p.m., a severe thunderstorm was located near Hume, or 11 miles northwest of Paris, moving southeast at 35 miles per hour. Expected hazards include 60 miles per hour wind gusts and quarter-size hail. This is a radar-indicated threat. The following impacts are expected. Hail damage to vehicles is expected. Expect wind damage to roofs, siding, and trees. This severe thunderstorm will be near Edgar County Airport around 6:20 p.m. Paris around 6:25 p.m. Other locations in the path of this severe thunderstorm include Vermilion. This includes Interstate 70 between mile markers 139 and 154. This also includes Lincoln Trail State Park. A tornado warning remains in effect until 6:45 p.m. for northeastern Vermilion County. At 6:14 p.m., a confirmed tornado was located over Hoopston, moving south at 30 miles per hour. Expected hazards included a damaging tornado and 2-inch hail. Source, broadcast media confirmed tornado. The following impacts are expected. Flying debris will be dangerous to those caught without shelter. Mobile homes will be damaged or destroyed. Damage to roofs, windows, and vehicles will occur. Tree damage is likely. This tornado will be near Rossville around 6:20 p.m. Other locations impacted by this tornadic thunderstorm include Bismarck, Alvin, and Henning. A severe thunderstorm warning remains in effect until 6:45 p.m. for northeastern Vermilion County. At 6:11 p.m., a severe thunderstorm was located over Rossville, or near Hoopston, moving south at 35 miles per hour. Expected hazards include 2-inch hail and 70 miles per hour wind gusts. This is a radar-indicated threat. The following impacts are expected. People and animals outdoors will be injured. Expect hail damage to roofs, siding, windows, and vehicles. Expect considerable tree damage. Wind damage is also likely to mobile homes, roofs, and outbuildings. This severe storm will be near Rossville around 6:15 p.m. Vermilion Regional Airport around 6:25 p.m. Danville around 6:30 p.m. Other locations impacted by the severe thunderstorm include Bismarck, Alvin, and Henning. This also includes Kickapoo State Recreation Area. A tornado warning remains in effect until 6:45 p.m. for northeastern Vermilion County. At 6:14 p.m., a confirmed tornado was located over Hoopston, moving south at 30 miles per hour. Expected hazards included a damaging tornado and 2-inch hail. Source, broadcast media confirmed tornado. The following impacts are expected. Flying debris will be dangerous to those caught without shelter. Mobile homes will be damaged or destroyed. Damage to roofs, windows, and vehicles will occur. Tree damage is likely. This tornado will be near Rossville around 6:20 p.m. Other locations impacted by this tornadic thunderstorm include Bismarck, Alvin, and Henning. The following is a summary of watches, warnings, and advisories in effect. For the WXJ76 listening area, an extreme heat warning remains in effect until 9 p.m. for the following counties: Champaign, Coles, DeWitt, Douglas, Edgar, Moultrie, Piatt, and Vermilion. A severe thunderstorm warning remains in effect until 6:45 p.m. for the following county: Vermilion, Illinois. A severe thunderstorm warning has been issued until 7:15 p.m. for the following county: Edgar, Illinois. A tornado warning remains in effect until 6:45 p.m. for the following county: Vermilion, Illinois. Severe thunderstorm watch number 521 remains in effect until 8 p.m. for the following counties: Champaign, Coles, Douglas, Edgar, and Vermilion. At 6 p.m. at the Champaign Airport, skies were cloudy. The temperature was 83 degrees, the dew point was 81, and the relative humidity was 94%. The heat index was 97. The wind was southeast at 7 miles an hour. The pressure was 29.77 inches and falling. Elsewhere around the area, at Mattoon, rain was falling, with a temperature of 84. At Peoria, it was sunny, with a temperature of 94.
It was mostly sunny, with a temperature of 90 at Bloomington and 92 at Springfield. At Decatur, it was partly sunny, with a temperature of 84. At Terre Haute, it was cloudy, with a temperature of 84. And once again at 6 p.m. at the Champaign Airport, under cloudy skies, the temperature was 83, and the heat index was 97. The time is currently 6:19 p.m. Central Daylight Time. 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The National Weather Service in Lincoln has issued a severe thunderstorm warning for Edgar County, northeastern Clark County, until 7:15 p.m. At 6:13 p.m., a severe thunderstorm was located near Hume, or 11 miles northwest of Paris, moving southeast at 35 miles per hour. Expected hazards include 60 miles per hour wind gusts and quarter-size hail. This is a radar-indicated threat. The following impacts are expected. Hail damage to vehicles is expected. Expect wind damage to roofs, siding, and trees. This severe thunderstorm will be near Edgar County Airport around 6:20 p.m. Paris around 6:25 p.m. Other locations in the path of this severe thunderstorm include Vermilion. This includes Interstate 70 between mile markers 139 and 154. This also includes Lincoln Trail State Park. A severe thunderstorm warning remains in effect until 6:45 p.m. for northeastern Vermilion County. At 6:11 p.m., a severe thunderstorm was located over Rossville, or near Hoopston, moving south at 35 miles per hour. Expected hazards include 2-inch hail and 70 miles per hour wind gusts. This is a radar-indicated threat. The following impacts are expected. People and animals outdoors will be injured. Expect hail damage to roofs, siding, windows, and vehicles. Expect considerable tree damage. Wind damage is also likely to mobile homes, roofs, and outbuildings. This severe storm will be near Rossville around 6:15 p.m. Vermilion Regional Airport around 6:25 p.m. Danville around 6:30 p.m. Other locations impacted by the severe thunderstorm include Bismarck, Alvin, and Henning. Severe thunderstorm watch number 521 remains in effect until 8 p.m. for the following counties in Illinois, Champaign, Coles, Douglas, Edgar, and Vermilion. Remember, a severe thunderstorm watch means the conditions are favorable for the development of severe weather, including large hail and damaging winds in and close to the watch area. While severe weather may not be imminent, persons should remain alert for rapidly changing weather conditions and listen for later statements and possible warnings. Stay tuned to NOAA Weather Radio, commercial radio and television outlets, or internet sources for the latest severe weather information. A severe thunderstorm warning remains in effect until 6:45 p.m. for northeastern Vermilion County. At 6:11 p.m., a severe thunderstorm was located over Rossville, or near Hoopston, moving south at 35 miles per hour. Expected hazards include 2-inch hail and 70 miles per hour wind gusts. This is a radar-indicated threat. The following impacts are expected. People and animals outdoors will be injured. Expect hail damage to roofs, siding, windows, and vehicles. Expect considerable tree damage. Wind damage is also likely to mobile homes, roofs, and outbuildings. This severe storm will be near Rossville around 6:15 p.m. Vermilion Regional Airport around 6:25 p.m. Danville around 6:30 p.m. Other locations impacted by the severe thunderstorm include Bismarck, Alvin, and Henning. This also includes Kickapoo State Recreation Area. A tornado warning remains in effect until 6:45 p.m. for northeastern Vermilion County. At 6:14 p.m., a confirmed tornado was located over Hoopston, moving south at 30 miles per hour. Expected hazards included a damaging tornado and 2-inch hail. Source, broadcast media confirmed tornado. The following impacts are expected. Flying debris will be dangerous to those caught without shelter. Mobile homes will be damaged or destroyed. Damage to roofs, windows, and vehicles will occur. Tree damage is likely. This tornado will be near Rossville around 6:20 p.m. Other locations impacted by this tornadic thunderstorm include Bismarck, Alvin, and Henning.
The following is a summary of watches, warnings, and advisories in effect. For the WXJ76 listening area, an extreme heat warning remains in effect until 9 p.m. for the following counties: Champaign, Coles, DeWitt, Douglas, Edgar, Moultrie, Piatt, and Vermilion. A severe thunderstorm warning remains in effect until 6:45 p.m. for the following county: Vermilion, Illinois. A severe thunderstorm warning has been issued until 7:15 p.m. for the following county: Edgar, Illinois. A tornado warning remains in effect until 6:45 p.m. for the following county: Vermilion, Illinois. Severe thunderstorm watch number 521 remains in effect until 8 p.m. for the following counties: Champaign, Coles, Douglas, Edgar, and Vermilion. At 6 p.m. at the Champaign Airport, skies were cloudy. The temperature was 83 degrees, the dew point was 81, and the relative humidity was 94%. The heat index was 97. The wind was southeast at 7 miles an hour. The pressure was 29.77 inches and falling. Elsewhere around the area, at Paris, a thunderstorm was reported, with a temperature of 81. At Mattoon, rain was falling, with a temperature of 84. It was sunny, with a temperature of 94 at Peoria, and 90 at Bloomington. At Springfield, it was mostly sunny, with a temperature of 92. It was partly sunny, with a temperature of 84 at Terre Haute, and 84 at Decatur. And once again at 6 p.m. at the Champaign Airport, under cloudy skies, the temperature was 83, and the heat index was 97. The time is currently 6:25 p.m. Central Daylight Time. 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The National Weather Service in Lincoln has issued a severe thunderstorm warning for Edgar County, northeastern Clark County, until 7:15 p.m. At 6:13 p.m., a severe thunderstorm was located near Hume, or 11 miles northwest of Paris, moving southeast at 35 miles per hour. Expected hazards include 60 miles per hour wind gusts and quarter-size hail. This is a radar-indicated threat. The following impacts are expected. Hail damage to vehicles is expected. Expect wind damage to roofs, siding, and trees. This severe thunderstorm will be near Edgar County Airport around 6:20 p.m. Paris around 6:25 p.m. Other locations in the path of the severe thunderstorm include Vermilion. This includes Interstate 70 between mile markers 139 and 154. This also includes Lincoln Trail State Park. A severe thunderstorm warning remains in effect until 6:45 p.m. for northeastern Vermilion County. At 6:11 p.m., a severe thunderstorm was located over Rossville, or near Hoopston, moving south at 35 miles per hour. Expected hazards include 2-inch hail and 70 miles per hour wind gusts. This is a radar-indicated threat. The following impacts are expected. People and animals outdoors will be

Blizzard. A tornado warning remains in effect until 6:45 p.m. for northeastern Vermilion County. At 6:27 p.m., a severe thunderstorm capable of producing a tornado was located over Rossville, or near Hoopston, moving south at 30 miles per hour. Expected hazards include tornado. This is a radar-indicated threat. The following impacts are expected. Flying debris will be dangerous to those caught without shelter. Mobile homes will be damaged or destroyed. Damage to roofs, windows, and vehicles will occur. Tree damage is likely. This tornadic thunderstorm will remain over mainly rural areas of northeastern Vermilion County, including the following locations: Bismarck, Alvin, and Henning. A severe thunderstorm warning remains in effect until 6:45 p.m. for northeastern Vermilion County. At 6:11 p.m., a severe thunderstorm was located over Rossville, or near Hoopston, moving south at 35 miles per hour. Expected hazards include 2-inch hail and 70 miles per hour wind gusts. This is a radar-indicated threat. The following impacts are expected. People and animals outdoors will be injured. Expect hail damage to roofs, siding, windows, and vehicles. Expect considerable tree damage. Wind damage is also likely to mobile homes, roof. A severe thunderstorm warning remains in effect until 6:45 p.m. for northeastern Vermilion County. At 6:28 p.m., a severe thunderstorm was located near Vermilion Regional Airport, or 7 miles north of Danville, moving south at 35 miles per hour. Expected hazards include ping pong ball size hail and 60 miles per hour wind gusts. This is a radar-indicated threat. The following impacts are expected. People and animals outdoors will be injured. Expect hail damage to roofs, siding, windows, and vehicles. Expect wind damage to roofs, siding, and trees. This severe storm will be near Danville and Vermilion Regional Airport around 6:35 p.m. Other locations impacted by the severe thunderstorm include Bismarck, Alvin, and Henning. A severe thunderstorm warning remains in effect until 6:45 p.m. for northeastern Vermilion County. At 6:28 p.m., a severe thunderstorm was located near Vermilion Regional Airport, or 7 miles north of Danville, moving south at 35 miles per hour. Expected hazards include ping pong ball size hail and 60 miles per hour wind gusts. This is a radar-indicated threat. The following impacts are expected. People and animals outdoors will be injured. Expect hail damage to roofs, siding, windows, and vehicles. Expect wind damage to roofs, siding, and trees. This severe storm will be near Danville and Vermilion Regional Airport around 6:35 p.m. Other locations impacted by the severe thunderstorm include Bismarck, Alvin, and Henning. The following is a summary of watches, warnings, and advisories in effect. For the WXJ76 listening area, an extreme heat warning remains in effect until 9 p.m. for the following counties: Champaign, Coles, DeWitt, Douglas, Edgar, Moultrie, Piatt, and Vermilion. A severe thunderstorm warning has been issued until 7:15 p.m. for the following county: Edgar, Illinois. A tornado warning remains in effect until 6:45 p.m. for the following county: Vermilion, Illinois. A severe thunderstorm warning remains in effect until 6:45 p.m. for the following county: Vermilion, Illinois. Severe thunderstorm watch number 521 remains in effect until 8 p.m. for the following counties: Champaign, Coles, Douglas, Edgar, and Vermilion. At 6 p.m. at the Champaign Airport, skies were cloudy. The temperature was 83 degrees, the dew point was 81, and the relative humidity was 94%. The heat index was 97. The wind was southeast at 7 miles an hour. The pressure was 29.77 inches and falling. Elsewhere around the area, at Paris, a thunderstorm was reported, with a temperature of 81. At Mattoon, rain was falling, with a temperature of 84. It was sunny, with a temperature of 94 at Peoria, and 90 at Bloomington. At Springfield, it was mostly sunny, with a temperature of 92. It was partly sunny, with a temperature of 84 at Terre Haute, and 84 at Decatur. And once again at 6 p.m. at the Champaign Airport, under cloudy skies, the temperature was 83, and the heat index was 97. The time is currently 6:32 p.m. Central Daylight Time. 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

all hazards. Station WXJ76 in Champaign. The National Weather Service in Lincoln has issued a severe thunderstorm warning for Edgar County. A severe thunderstorm warning remains in effect until 7:15 p.m. for southern Edgar and northeastern Clark counties. At 6:32 p.m., a severe thunderstorm was located over Paris, moving southeast at 35 miles per hour. Expected hazards include 60 miles per hour wind gusts and quarter-size hail. This is a radar-indicated threat. The following impacts are expected. Hail damage to vehicles is expected. Expect wind damage to roofs, siding, and trees. This severe storm will be near Paris and Vermilion around 6:35 p.m. Other locations. The following impacts are expected. Hail damage to vehicles is expected. Expect wind damage to roofs, siding, and trees. This severe storm will be near Paris and Vermilion around 6:35 p.m. Other locations impacted by the severe thunderstorm include Redmond, Lincoln Trail State Park, Clarksville, Denison, and Oliver. This also includes Lincoln Trail State Park. This includes Interstate 70 between mile markers 139 and 154. A severe thunderstorm warning remains in effect until 6:45 p.m. for northeastern Vermilion County. At 6:28 p.m., a severe thunderstorm was located near Vermilion Regional Airport, or 7 miles north of Danville, moving south at 35 miles per hour. Expected hazards include ping pong ball size hail and 60 miles per hour wind gusts. This is a radar-indicated threat. The following impacts are expected. People and animals outdoors will be injured. Expect hail damage to roofs, siding, windows, and vehicles. Expect wind damage to roofs, siding, and trees. This severe storm will be near Danville and Vermilion Regional Airport around 6:35 p.m. Other locations impacted by the severe thunderstorm include Bismarck, Alvin, and Henning. A severe thunderstorm warning remains in effect until 7:15 p.m. for southern Edgar and northeastern Clark counties. At 6:32 p.m., a severe thunderstorm was located over Paris, moving southeast at 35 miles per hour. Expected hazards include 60 miles per hour wind gusts and quarter-size hail. This is a radar-indicated threat. The following impacts are expected. Hail damage to vehicles is expected. Expect wind damage to roofs, siding, and trees. This severe storm will be near Paris and Vermilion around 6:35 p.m. Other locations impacted by the severe thunderstorm include Redmond, Lincoln Trail State Park, Clarksville, Denison, and Oliver. This also includes Lincoln Trail State Park. This includes Interstate 70 between mile markers 139 and 154. The following is a summary of watches, warnings, and advisories in effect. For the WXJ76 listening area, an extreme heat warning remains in effect until 9 p.m. for the following counties: Champaign, Coles, DeWitt, Douglas, Edgar, Moultrie, Piatt, and Vermilion. A tornado warning remains in effect until 6:45 p.m. for the following county: Vermilion, Illinois. A severe thunderstorm warning remains in effect until 6:45 p.m. for the following county: Vermilion, Illinois. A severe thunderstorm warning remains in effect until 7:15 p.m. for the following county: Edgar, Illinois. Severe thunderstorm watch number 521 remains in effect until 8 p.m. for the following counties: Champaign, Coles, Douglas, Edgar, and Vermilion. At 6 p.m. at the Champaign Airport, skies were cloudy. The temperature was 83 degrees, the dew point was 81, and the relative humidity was 94%. The heat index was 97. The wind was southeast at 7 miles an hour. The pressure was 29.77 inches and falling. Elsewhere around the area, at Paris, a thunderstorm was reported, with a temperature of 81. At Mattoon, rain was falling, with a temperature of 84. It was sunny, with a temperature of 94 at Peoria, and 90 at Bloomington. At Springfield, it was mostly sunny, with a temperature of 92. It was partly sunny, with a temperature of 84 at Terre Haute, and 84 at Decatur. And once again at 6 p.m. at the Champaign Airport, under cloudy skies, the temperature was 83, and the heat index was 97. The time is currently 6:37 p.m. Central Daylight Time. 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

Station WXJ76 in Champaign. A tornado warning remains in effect until 6:45 p.m. for northeastern Vermilion County. At 6:27 p.m., a severe thunderstorm capable of producing a tornado was located over Rossville, or near Hoopston, moving south at 30 miles per hour. Expected hazards include tornado. This is a radar-indicated threat. The following impacts are expected. Flying debris will be dangerous to those caught without shelter. Mobile homes will be damaged or destroyed. Damage to roofs, windows, and vehicles will occur. Tree damage is likely. This tornadic thunderstorm will remain over mainly rural areas of northeastern Vermilion County, including the following locations: Bismarck, Alvin, and Henning. A severe thunderstorm warning remains in effect until 6:45 p.m. for northeastern Vermilion County. At 6:28 p.m., a severe thunderstorm was located near Vermilion Regional Airport, or 7 miles north of Danville, moving south at 35 miles per hour. Expected hazards include ping-pong ball-size hail and 60 miles per hour wind gusts. This is a radar-indicated threat. The following impacts are expected. People and animals outdoors will be injured. Expect hail damage to roofs, siding, windows, and vehicles. Expect wind damage to roofs, siding, and trees. This severe storm will be near Danville and Vermilion Regional Airport around 6:35 p.m. Other locations impacted by the severe thunderstorm include Bismarck, Alvin, and Henning. A severe thunderstorm warning remains in effect until 7:15 p.m. for southern Edgar and northeastern Clark counties. At 6:32 p.m., a severe thunderstorm was located over Paris, moving south. A severe thunderstorm warning remains in effect until 7:15 p.m. for southern Edgar and northeastern Clark counties. At 6:38 p.m., a severe thunderstorm was located over Vermilion, or near Paris, moving southeast at 35 miles per hour. Expected hazards include ping-pong ball-size hail and 60 miles per hour wind gusts. This is a radar-indicated threat. The following impacts are expected. People and animals outdoors will be injured. Expect hail damage to roofs, siding, windows, and vehicles. Expect wind damage to roofs, siding, and trees. This severe thunderstorm will remain over mainly rural areas of southern Edgar and northeastern Clark counties, including the following locations: Redmond, Lincoln Trail State Park, Clarksville, Denison, and Oliver. This also includes Lincoln Trail State Park. This includes Interstate 70 between mile markers 139 and 154. The following is a summary of watches, warnings, and advisories in effect. For the WXJ76 listening area, an extreme heat warning remains in effect until 9 p.m. for the following counties: Champaign, Coles, DeWitt, Douglas, Edgar, Moultrie, Piatt, and Vermilion. A tornado warning remains in effect until 6:45 p.m. for the following county: Vermilion, Illinois. A severe thunderstorm warning remains in effect until 6:45 p.m. for the following county: Vermilion, Illinois. A severe thunderstorm warning remains in effect until 7:15 p.m. for the following county: Edgar, Illinois. Severe thunderstorm watch number 521 remains in effect until 8 p.m. for the following counties: Champaign, Coles, Douglas, Edgar, and Vermilion. At 6 p.m. at the Champaign Airport, skies were cloudy. The temperature was 83 degrees, the dew point was 81, and the relative humidity was 94%. The heat index was 97. The wind was southeast at 7 miles an hour. The pressure was 29.77 inches and falling. Elsewhere around the area, at Paris, a thunderstorm was reported, with a temperature of 81. At Mattoon, rain was falling, with a temperature of 84. It was sunny, with a temperature of 94 at Peoria, and 90 at Bloomington. At Springfield, it was mostly sunny, with a temperature of 92. It was partly sunny, with a temperature of 84 at Terre Haute, and 84 at Decatur. And once again at 6 p.m. at the Champaign Airport, under cloudy skies, the temperature was 83, and the heat index was 97. The time is currently 6:41 p.m. Central Daylight Time. 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A tornado warning remains in effect until 6:45 p.m. for northeastern Vermilion County. At 6:27 p.m.

tree or thunderstorm capable of producing a tornado was located over Rossville or near Hoopston, moving south at 30 miles per hour. Expected hazards include tornado. This is a radar-indicated threat. The following impacts are expected. Flying debris will be dangerous to those caught without shelter. Mobile homes will be damaged or destroyed. Damage to roofs, windows, and vehicles will occur. Tree damage is likely. This tornadic thunderstorm will remain over mainly rural areas of northeastern Vermilion County, including the following locations: Bismarck, Alvin, and Henning. A severe thunderstorm warning remains in effect until 6:45 p.m. for northeastern Vermilion County. At 6:28 p.m., a severe thunderstorm was located near Vermilion Regional Airport, or 7 miles north of Danville, moving south at 35 miles per hour. Expected hazards include ping pong ball size hail and 60 miles per hour wind gusts. This is a radar indicated threat. The following impacts are expected. People and animals outdoors will be injured. Expect hail damage to roofs, siding, windows, and vehicles. Expect wind damage to roofs, siding, and trees. This severe storm will be near Danville and Vermilion Regional Airport around 6:35 p.m. Other locations impacted by the severe thunderstorm include Bismarck, Alvin, and Henning. A severe thunderstorm warning remains in effect until 7:15 p.m. for southern Edgar and northeastern Clark counties. At 6:38 p.m., a severe thunderstorm was located over Vermilion, or near Paris, moving southeast at 35 miles per hour. Expected hazards include ping pong ball size hail and 60 miles per hour wind gusts. This is a radar-indicated threat. The following impacts are expected. People and animals outdoors will be injured. Expect hail damage to roofs, siding, windows, and vehicles. Expect wind damage to roofs, siding, and trees. This severe thunderstorm will remain over mainly rural areas of southern Edgar and northeastern Clark counties, including the following.

The National Weather Service in Lincoln has issued a severe thunderstorm warning for northeastern Vermilion County until 7:15 p.m. At 6:44 p.m., a severe thunderstorm was located 7 miles southeast of Rossville, or 11 miles southeast of Hoopston, moving southeast at 25 miles per hour. Expected hazards include ping pong ball size hail and 60 miles per hour wind gusts. This is a radar indicated threat. The following impacts are expected. People and animals outdoors will be injured. Expect hail damage to roofs, siding, windows, and vehicles. Expect wind damage to roofs, siding, and trees. This severe thunderstorm will remain over mainly rural areas of northeastern Vermilion County, including the following locations: Alvin, the tornado warning for northeastern Vermilion County will expire at 6:45 p.m. The tornado warning has been canceled. However, large hail and damaging winds remain likely and a severe thunderstorm warning remains in effect for the area. A severe thunderstorm watch remains in effect until 8 p.m. for East Central Illinois. A severe thunderstorm warning remains in effect until 7:15 p.m. for Southern Edgar and Northeastern Clark counties. At 6:38 p.m., a severe thunderstorm was located over Vermilion, or near Paris, moving southeast at 35 miles per hour. Expected hazards include ping pong ball size hail and 60 miles per hour wind gusts. This is a radar indicated threat. The following impacts are expected. People and animals outdoors will be injured. Expect hail damage to roofs, siding, windows, and vehicles. Expect wind damage to roofs, siding, and trees. This severe thunderstorm will remain over mainly rural areas of southern Edgar and northeastern Clark counties, including the following locations: Redmond, Lincoln Trail State Park, Clarksville, Denison, and Oliver. This also includes Lincoln Trail State Park. This includes Interstate 70 between mile markers 139 and 154. The tornado warning for northeastern Vermilion County will expire at 6:45 p.m. The tornado warning has been canceled. However, large hail and damaging winds

Main likely and a severe thunderstorm warning remains in effect for the area. A severe thunderstorm watch remains in effect until 8 p.m. for East Central Illinois. The following is a summary of watches, warnings, and advisories in effect. For the WXJ76 listening area, an extreme heat warning remains in effect until 9 p.m. for the following counties: Champaign, Coles, DeWitt, Douglas, Edgar, Moultrie, Piatt, and Vermilion. A severe thunderstorm warning remains in effect until 7:15 p.m. for the following county: Edgar, Illinois. A severe thunderstorm warning has been issued until 7:15 p.m. for the following county: Vermilion, Illinois. Severe thunderstorm watch number 521 remains in effect until 8 p.m. for the following counties: Champaign, Coles, Douglas, Edgar, and Vermilion. At 6 p.m. at the Champaign Airport, skies were cloudy. The temperature was 83 degrees, the dew point was 81, and the relative humidity was 94%. The heat index was 97. The wind was southeast at 7 miles an hour. The pressure was 29.77 inches and falling. Elsewhere around the area, at Paris, a thunderstorm was reported, with a temperature of 81. At Mattoon, rain was falling, with a temperature of 84. It was sunny, with a temperature of 94 at Peoria, and 90 at Bloomington. At Springfield, it was mostly sunny, with a temperature of 92. It was partly sunny, with a temperature of 84 at Terre Haute, and 84 at Decatur. And once again at 6 p.m. at the Champaign Airport, under cloudy skies, the temperature was 83, and the heat index was 97. The time is currently 6:49 p.m. Central Daylight Time. 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The National Weather Service in Lincoln has issued a severe thunderstorm warning for northeastern Vermilion County until 7:15 p.m. At 6:44 p.m., a severe thunderstorm was located 7 miles southeast of Rossville, or 11 miles southeast of Hoopston, moving southeast at 25 miles per hour. Expected hazards include ping pong ball size hail and 60 miles per hour wind gusts. This is a radar indicated threat. The following impacts are expected: people and animals outdoors will be injured. Expect hail damage to roofs, siding, windows, and vehicles. Expect wind damage to roofs, siding, and trees. This severe thunderstorm will remain over mainly rural areas of northeastern Vermilion County, including the following locations: Alvin. A severe thunderstorm warning remains in effect until 7:15 p.m. for southern Edgar and northeastern Clark counties. At 6:38 p.m., a severe thunderstorm was located over Vermilion, or near Paris, moving southeast at 35 miles per hour. Expected hazards include ping-pong ball-size hail and 60 miles per hour wind gusts. This is a radar-indicated threat. The following impacts are expected: people and animals outdoors will be injured. Expect hail damage to roofs, siding, windows, and vehicles. Expect wind damage to roofs, siding, and trees. This severe thunderstorm will remain over mainly rural areas of southern Edgar and northeastern Clark counties, including the following locations: Redmond, Lincoln Trail State Park, Clarksville, Denison, and Oliver. This also includes Lincoln Trail State Park. This includes Interstate 70 between mile markers 139 and 154. The tornado warning for northeastern Vermilion County will expire at 6:45 p.m. The tornado warning has been canceled. However, large hail and damaging winds remain likely and a severe thunderstorm warning remains in effect for the area. A severe thunderstorm watch remains in effect until 8 p.m. for East Central Illinois. The following is a summary of watches, warnings, and advisories in effect. For the WXJ76 listening area, an extreme heat warning remains in effect until 9 p.m. for the following counties: Champaign, Coles, DeWitt, Douglas, Edgar, Moultrie, Piatt, and Vermilion. A severe thunderstorm warning remains in effect until 7:15 p.m. for the following county: Edgar, Illinois. A severe thunderstorm warning has been issued until 7:15 p.m. for the following county: Vermilion, Illinois. Severe thunderstorm watch number 521 remains in effect until 8 p.m. for the following counties: Champaign, Coles, Douglas, Edgar, and Vermilion. The following is a summary of watches, warnings, and advisories in effect.

for the WXJ 76 listening area. An extreme heat warning remains in effect until 9 p.m. for the following counties: Champaign, Coles, DeWitt, Douglas, Edgar, Moultrie, Piatt, and Vermilion. A severe thunderstorm warning has been issued until 7:15 p.m. for the following county: Vermilion, Illinois. A severe thunderstorm warning remains in effect until 7:15 p.m. for the following county: Edgar, Illinois. Severe thunderstorm watch number 521 remains in effect until 8 p.m. for the following counties: Champaign, Coles, Douglas, Edgar, and Vermilion. At 6 p.m. at the Champaign Airport, skies were cloudy. The temperature was 83 degrees, the dew point was 81, and the relative humidity was 94%. The heat index was 97. The wind was southeast at 7 miles an hour. The pressure was 29.77 inches and falling. Elsewhere around the area, at Paris, a thunderstorm was reported, with a temperature of 81. At Mattoon, rain was falling, with a temperature of 84. It was sunny, with a temperature of 94 at Peoria, and 90 at Bloomington. At Springfield, it was mostly sunny, with a temperature of 92. It was partly sunny, with a temperature of 84 at Terre Haute, and 84 at Decatur. And once again at 6 p.m. at the Champaign Airport, under cloudy skies, the temperature was 83, and the heat index was 97. The time is currently 6:53 p.m. Central Daylight Time. 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Now for the official National Weather Service forecast for Champaign, Urbana, and surrounding areas of East Central Illinois. Tonight, mostly cloudy with a slight chance of showers and thunderstorms until midnight, then partly cloudy after midnight. Lows in the mid-70s. West winds 10 to 15 miles an hour. Chance of rain 20%. Tuesday, partly sunny. Humid with highs in the mid-80s. North winds 10 to 15 miles an hour. Tuesday night, partly cloudy until midnight, then becoming mostly clear. Cooler. Less humid with lows in the lower 60s. North winds 5 to 10 miles an hour. Wednesday, sunny. Highs in the lower 80s. North winds 5 to 10 miles an hour. Wednesday night, clear. Lows in the lower 60s. North winds 5 to 10 miles an hour. Thursday, sunny. Highs in the mid-80s. Thursday night, partly cloudy. Lows in the mid-60s. Friday, mostly sunny in the morning, then mostly cloudy with a chance of showers in the afternoon. Highs in the mid-80s. Chance of rain 40%. Friday night, a chance of thunderstorms until midnight. Mostly cloudy with a chance of showers. Lows in the upper 60s. Chance of rain 50%. Saturday, showers likely in the morning, then showers likely with a chance of thunderstorms in the afternoon. Highs around 80. Chance of rain 60%. Saturday night and Sunday, partly cloudy. Lows in the mid-60s. Highs in the mid-80s. Sunday night and Monday, mostly clear. Lows in the mid-60s. Highs in the mid-80s. Again, the forecast for Champaign, Urbana, and surrounding areas of East Central Illinois for tonight: mostly cloudy with a slight chance of showers and thunderstorms until midnight, then partly cloudy after midnight. Lows in the mid-70s. West winds 10 to 15 miles an hour. Chance of rain 20%. The following is a summary of watches, warnings, and advisories in effect. For the WXJ 76 listening area, an extreme heat warning remains in effect until 9 p.m. for the following counties: Champaign, Coles, DeWitt, Douglas, Edgar, Moultrie, Piatt, and Vermilion. A severe thunderstorm warning has been issued until

7:15 p.m. for the following county, Vermilion, Illinois. A severe thunderstorm warning remains in effect until 7:15 p.m. for the following county, Edgar, Illinois. Severe thunderstorm watch number 521 remains in effect until 8 p.m. for the following counties, Champaign, Coles, Douglas, Edgar and Vermilion. At 6 p.m. at the Champaign Airport, skies were cloudy. The temperature was 83 degrees, the dew point was 81, and the relative humidity was 94%. The heat index was 97. The wind was southeast at 7 miles an hour. The pressure was 29.77 inches and falling. Elsewhere around the area, at Paris, a thunderstorm was reported, with a temperature of 81. At Mattoon, rain was falling, with a temperature of 84. It was sunny, with a temperature of 94 at Peoria, and 90 at Bloomington. At Springfield, it was mostly sunny, with a temperature of 92. It was partly sunny, with a temperature of 84 at Terre Haute, and 84 at Decatur. And once again at 6 p.m. at the Champaign Airport, under cloudy skies, the temperature was 83, and the heat index was 97. Severe thunderstorm watch number 521 remains in effect until 8 p.m. for the following counties, in Illinois, Champaign, Coles, Douglas, Edgar and Vermilion. Remember, a severe thunderstorm watch means the conditions are favorable for the development of severe weather, including large hail and damaging winds, in and close to the watch area. While severe weather may not be imminent, persons should remain alert for rapidly changing weather conditions and listen for later statements and possible warnings. 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Now for the official National Weather Service forecast for Champaign, Urbana and surrounding areas of East Central Illinois. Tonight, mostly cloudy with a slight chance of showers and thunderstorms until midnight, then partly cloudy after midnight.

The National Weather Service in Lincoln has issued a flash flood warning for northeastern Clark County, Edgar County, until 10 p.m. At 6:58 p.m., trained weather spotters reported flooded roads with vehicles stuck near Central Street and Crawford Street in Paris, Illinois. Between 1 and 2.5 inches of rain have fallen. Flash flooding is ongoing or expected to begin shortly. Expected hazards include flash flooding caused by thunderstorms. Source, trained spotters reported. The following impacts are expected: flash flooding of small creeks and streams, urban areas, highways, streets and underpasses, as well as other poor drainage and low-lying areas. Some locations that will experience flash flooding include Paris, Marshall, Vermilion, Edgar County Airport, Edgar, Redmond, Oliver, Denison, Clarksville, and Lincoln Trail State Park. This includes the following state parks: Lincoln Trail State Park. This includes Interstate 70 between mile markers 138 and 154. You are listening to NOAA Weather Radio All Hazards, station WXJ76 in Champaign. The National Weather Service in Lincoln has issued a severe thunderstorm warning for northeastern Vermilion County until 7:15 p.m. At 6:44 p.m., a severe thunderstorm was located 7 miles southeast of Rossville, or 11 miles southeast of Hoopston, moving southeast at 25 miles per hour. Expected hazards include ping-pong ball-size hail and 60 miles per hour wind gusts. This is a radar-indicated threat. The following impacts are expected: people and animals outdoors will be injured. Expect hail damage to roofs, siding, windows, and vehicles. Expect wind damage to roofs, siding, and trees. This severe thunderstorm will remain over mainly rural areas of northeastern Vermilion County, including the following locations: Alvin. The National Weather Service in Lincoln has issued a flash flood warning for northeastern Clark County, Edgar County, until 10 p.m. At 6:58 p.m., trained weather spotters reported flooded roads with vehicles stuck